total to 0.0 inches. This is normal for August. The total snowfall since July 1st still stands at 0.0 inches, which is normal. There were no heating degree days today, which is normal. This leaves the monthly total at zero, which is normal. The yearly total since July 1st is zero, which is normal. There were 18 cooling degree days today, which is 6 above normal. This brings the monthly total to 109, which is minus 15 below normal. The yearly total since January 1st is 1,031, which is 118 above normal. Today the maximum wind observed was 13 miles an hour from the south. The highest wind gust observed was 16 miles per hour from the south. The normal high temperature for tomorrow is 87 degrees, and the normal low is 67. The record high for tomorrow is 103, which occurred in 1935, and the record low is 50, which occurred in 1964. Sunset tonight is at 8:29 p.m. Sunrise tomorrow is at 6:29 a.m. The Valley National Weather Service climate summary for this evening, as of 4 p.m., August 10, 2026. Today's high temperature was 90 degrees, record high is 94 degrees, which was set in 2006. And the low 72 degrees. The record low is 53 degrees, which was set in 2004. No precipitation fell today, which leaves the monthly total at 2.27 inches. The total precipitation for the year still stands at 17.72 inches. No snow fell today, which brings the monthly total to 0.0 inches. This is normal for August. The total snowfall for the season since June 1st still stands at a trace, which is normal. The highest wind gust observed was 18 miles per hour. Sunset tonight is at 8:31 p.m. Sunrise tomorrow is at 6:31 a.m. Here are the forecast key messages. Strong to severe storms are possible tonight and again Tuesday night, with damaging wind gusts the primary hazard. Hot and humid conditions continue through Wednesday, with afternoon heat indices of 95 to 105 degrees. Widespread rain arrives Wednesday night, 70 to 85% chance, and continue at times through Friday. Cooler weather follows, with highs in the mid-70s to mid-80s. This is NOAA All Hazards Radio Station KIH-61 in Omaha, Nebraska. The current time is 7:04 p.m. Central Daylight Time. Now for the official National Weather Service forecast for the Omaha and Council Bluffs area. Tonight, partly cloudy until midnight, then becoming mostly cloudy. Lows in the lower 70s. Southeast winds 5 to 10 miles an hour. Tuesday, mostly sunny. Hot with highs in the lower 90s. Southeast winds around 5 miles an hour. Tuesday night, mostly clear until midnight, then becoming partly cloudy. Humid with lows in the lower 70s. East winds around 5 miles an hour. Wednesday, mostly sunny. Hot with highs in the lower 90s. Northeast winds 5 to 10 miles an hour. Wednesday night, partly cloudy with a slight chance of showers and thunderstorms until midnight, then mostly cloudy with showers with a chance of thunderstorms after midnight. Humid with lows in the lower 70s. East winds 5 to 10 miles an hour. Chance of rain 80%. Thursday, a chance of thunderstorms. Showers, mainly in the morning. Not as warm with highs in the lower 80s. Chance of rain 80%. Thursday night, showers likely. Thunderstorms likely until midnight, then a chance of thunderstorms after midnight. Lows in the upper 60s. Chance of rain 70%. Friday, mostly cloudy with a chance of showers and thunderstorms. Highs in the lower 80s. Chance of rain 40%. Friday night through Sunday, mostly cloudy with a chance of showers and thunderstorms. Lows in the upper 60s. Highs in the lower 80s. Chance of rain 50%. Sunday night, mostly cloudy.
A chance of showers after midnight. Lows in the mid-60s. Chance of rain 30%. Monday, mostly cloudy in the morning, then becoming partly sunny. Highs in the mid-70s. At 7 p.m. in Omaha, it was mostly sunny. The temperature was 19 degrees, the dew point 75, and the relative humidity 61%, producing a heat index of 100. The wind was southeast at 9 miles an hour. The pressure was 29.85 inches and falling. Across eastern Nebraska and southwest Iowa, skies ranged from sunny to mostly sunny. It was 91 at Lincoln, 89 at Offutt Air Force Base, 89 at Millard, 88 at Fremont, and 86 at Columbus. Blair Airport reported 88, Tacoma reported 88, Nebraska City reported 89, Plattsmouth reported 87, and Red Oak, Iowa reported 88. Here are some observations from across the region. It was 98 at Concordia, Kansas. At Valentine, it was sunny, with a temperature of 89. It was mostly sunny, with a temperature of 88 at Grand Island, 87 at Sioux City, 87 at Des Moines, 87 at Kansas City, and 87 at North Platte. It was partly sunny, with a temperature of 86 at North Fork, 83 at Sioux Falls, and 90 at Denver. Once again, at 7 p.m. in Omaha, it was 90 degrees under mostly sunny skies. Here are the forecast key messages. Strong to severe storms are possible tonight and again Tuesday night, with damaging wind gusts the primary hazard. Hot and humid conditions continue through Wednesday, with afternoon heat indices of 95 to 105 degrees. Widespread rain arrives Wednesday night, 70 to 85% chance, and continue at times through Friday. Cooler weather follows, with highs in the mid-70s to mid-80s. This is NOAA All Hazards Radio Station KIH 61 in Omaha, Nebraska. The current time is 7:09 p.m. Central Daylight Time. Now for the official National Weather Service forecast for the Omaha and Council Bluffs area. Tonight, partly cloudy until midnight, then becoming mostly cloudy. Lows in the lower 70s. Southeast winds 5 to 10 miles an hour. Tuesday, mostly sunny. Hot with highs in the lower 90s. Southeast winds around 5 miles an hour. Tuesday night, mostly clear until midnight, then becoming partly cloudy. Humid with lows in the lower 70s. East winds around 5 miles an hour. Wednesday, mostly sunny. Hot with highs in the lower 90s. Northeast winds 5 to 10 miles an hour. Wednesday night, partly cloudy with a slight chance of showers and thunderstorms until midnight, then mostly cloudy with showers with a chance of thunderstorms after midnight. Humid with lows in the lower 70s. East winds 5 to 10 miles an hour. Chance of rain 80%. Thursday, a chance of thunderstorms. Showers, mainly in the morning. Not as warm with highs in the lower 80s. Chance of rain 80%. Thursday night, showers likely. Thunderstorms likely until midnight, then a chance of thunderstorms after midnight. Lows in the upper 60s. Chance of rain 70%. Friday, mostly cloudy with a chance of showers and thunderstorms. Highs in the lower 80s. Chance of rain 40%. Friday night through Sunday, mostly cloudy with a chance of showers and thunderstorms. Lows in the upper 60s. Highs in the lower 80s. Chance of rain 50%. Sunday night, mostly cloudy. A chance of showers after midnight. Lows in the mid-60s. Chance of rain 30%. Monday, mostly cloudy in the morning, then becoming partly sunny. Highs in the mid-70s. The Omaha, Nebraska climate summary for this evening, as of 4 p.m., August 10, 2026. Today's high temperature was 93 degrees. This high was 6 degrees above the normal high of 87. The record high is 105 degrees, which was set in 1874.
Today's low temperature was 72 degrees. This low was 5 degrees above the normal low of 67. The record low is 49 degrees, which was set in 1985. No precipitation fell today, which leaves the monthly total at 3.18 inches. This is 1.80 inches above the normal amount of 1.38 inches for August. The total precipitation for the year still stands at 17.13 inches, which is 3.56 inches below normal. No snow fell today, which brings the monthly total to 0.0 inches. This is normal for August. The total snowfall since July 1st still stands at 0.0 inches, which is normal. There were no heating degree days today, which is normal. This leaves the monthly total at zero, which is normal. The yearly total since July 1st is zero, which is normal. There were 18 cooling degree days today, which is 6 above normal. This brings the monthly total to 109, which is minus 15 below normal. The yearly total since January 1st is 1,031, which is 118 above normal. Today the maximum wind observed was 13 miles an hour from the south. The highest wind gust observed was 16 miles per hour from the south. The normal high temperature for tomorrow is 87 degrees, and the normal low is 67. The record high for tomorrow is 103, which occurred in 1935, and the record low is 50, which occurred in 1964. Sunset tonight is at 8:29 p.m. Sunrise tomorrow is at 6:29 a.m. The Valley National Weather Service climate summary for this evening, as of 4 p.m., August 10, 2026. Today's high temperature was 90 degrees, record high is 94 degrees, which was set in 2006, and the low 72 degrees. The record low is 53 degrees, which was set in 2004. No precipitation fell today, which leaves the monthly total at 2.27 inches. The total precipitation for the year still stands at 17.72 inches. No snow fell today, which brings the monthly total to 0.0 inches. This is normal for August. The total snowfall for the season since June 1st still stands at a trace, which is normal. The highest wind gust observed was 18 miles per hour. Sunset tonight is at 8:31 p.m. Sunrise tomorrow is at 6:31 a.m. This is NOAA All Hazards Radio Station KIH-61 serving the following counties in Nebraska and Iowa. Douglas, Sarpy, Washington, Cass, Odo, Burt, Dodge, Saunders, Harrison, Pottawatomie, and Mills. Now for the official National Weather Service forecast for the Omaha and Council Bluffs area. Tonight, partly cloudy until midnight, then becoming mostly cloudy. Lows in the lower 70s. Southeast winds 5 to 10 miles an hour. Tuesday, mostly sunny. Hot with highs in the lower 90s. Southeast winds around 5 miles an hour. Tuesday night, mostly clear until midnight, then becoming partly cloudy. Humid with lows in the lower 70s. East winds around 5 miles an hour. Wednesday, mostly sunny. Hot with highs in the lower 90s. Northeast winds 5 to 10 miles an hour. Wednesday night, partly cloudy with a slight chance of showers and thunderstorms until midnight, then mostly cloudy with showers with a chance of thunderstorms after midnight. Humid with lows in the lower 70s. East winds 5 to 10 miles an hour. Chance of rain 80%. Thursday, a chance of thunderstorms. Showers, mainly in the morning. Not as warm with highs in the lower 80s. Chance of rain 80%. Thursday night, showers likely. Thunderstorms likely until midnight, then a chance of thunderstorms after midnight. Lows in the upper 60s. Chance of rain 70%. Friday, mostly cloudy with a chance of showers and thunderstorms. Highs in the lower 80s. Chance of rain 40%. Friday night through Sunday, mostly cloudy with a chance of showers and thunderstorms.
lows in the upper 60s, highs in the lower 80s, chance of rain 50%, Sunday night, mostly cloudy, a chance of showers after midnight, lows in the mid-60s, chance of rain 30%, Monday, mostly cloudy in the morning, then becoming partly sunny, highs in the mid-70s. At 7 p.m. in Omaha, it was mostly sunny. The temperature was 19 degrees, the dew point 75, and the relative humidity 61%, producing a heat index of 100. The wind was southeast at 9 miles an hour. The pressure was 29.85 inches and falling. Across eastern Nebraska and southwest Iowa, skies ranged from sunny to mostly sunny. It was 91 at Lincoln, 89 at Offutt Air Force Base, 89 at Millard, 88 at Fremont, and 86 at Columbus. Blair Airport reported 88, Tacoma reported 88, Nebraska City reported 89, Plattsmouth reported 87, and Red Oak, Iowa reported 88. Here are some observations from across the region. It was 98 at Concordia, Kansas. It was sunny, with a temperature of 88 at Grand Island, 87 at North Platte, and 89 at Valentine. It was mostly sunny, with a temperature of 87 at Sioux City, 87 at Des Moines, and 87 at Kansas City. It was partly sunny, with a temperature of 86 at North Fork, 83 at Sioux Falls, and 90 at Denver. Once again, at 7 p.m. in Omaha, it was 19 degrees under mostly sunny skies. Here are the forecast key messages. Strong to severe storms are possible tonight and again Tuesday night, with damaging wind gusts the primary hazard. Hot and humid conditions continue through Wednesday, with afternoon heat indices of 95 to 105 degrees. Widespread rain arrives Wednesday night, 70 to 85% chance, and continue at times through Friday. Cooler weather follows, with highs in the mid-70s to mid-80s. This is NOAA All Hazards Radio Station KIH 61 in Omaha, Nebraska. The current time is 7:19 p.m. Central Daylight Time. Now for the official National Weather Service forecast for the Omaha and Council Bluffs area. Tonight, partly cloudy until midnight, then becoming mostly cloudy. Lows in the lower 70s. Southeast winds 5 to 10 miles an hour. Tuesday, mostly sunny. Hot with highs in the lower 90s. Southeast winds around 5 miles an hour. Tuesday night, mostly clear until midnight, then becoming partly cloudy. Humid with lows in the lower 70s. East winds around 5 miles an hour. Wednesday, mostly sunny. Hot with highs in the lower 90s. Northeast winds 5 to 10 miles an hour. Wednesday night, partly cloudy with a slight chance of showers and thunderstorms until midnight, then mostly cloudy with showers with a chance of thunderstorms after midnight. Humid with lows in the lower 70s. East winds 5 to 10 miles an hour. Chance of rain 80%. Thursday, a chance of thunderstorms. Showers, mainly in the morning. Not as warm with highs in the lower 80s. Chance of rain 80%. Thursday night, showers likely. Thunderstorms likely until midnight, then a chance of thunderstorms after midnight. Lows in the upper 60s. Chance of rain 70%. Friday, mostly cloudy with a chance of showers and thunderstorms. Highs in the lower 80s. Chance of rain 40%. Friday night through Sunday, mostly cloudy with a chance of showers and thunderstorms. Lows in the upper 60s. Highs in the lower 80s. Chance of rain 50%. Sunday night, mostly cloudy. A chance of showers after midnight. Lows in the mid-60s. Chance of rain 30%. Monday, mostly cloudy in the morning, then becoming partly sunny. Highs in the mid-70s. The Omaha, Nebraska climate summary for this evening, as of 4 p.m., August 10, 2026. Today's high temperature was 93 degrees.
This high was 6 degrees above the normal high of 87. The record high is 105 degrees, which was set in 1874. Today's low temperature was 72 degrees. This low was 5 degrees above the normal low of 67. The record low is 49 degrees, which was set in 1985. No precipitation fell today, which leaves the monthly total at 3.18 inches. This is 1.80 inches above the normal amount of 1.38 inches for August. The total precipitation for the year still stands at 17.13 inches, which is 3.56 inches below normal. No snow fell today, which brings the monthly total to 0.0 inches. This is normal for August. The total snowfall since July 1st still stands at 0.0 inches, which is normal. There were no heating degree days today, which is normal. This leaves the monthly total at zero, which is normal. The yearly total since July 1st is zero, which is normal. There were 18 cooling degree days today, which is 6 above normal. This brings the monthly total to 109, which is minus 15 below normal. The yearly total since January 1st is 1,031, which is 118 above normal. Today the maximum wind observed was 13 miles an hour from the south. The highest wind gust observed was 16 miles per hour from the south. The normal high temperature for tomorrow is 87 degrees, and the normal low is 67. The record high for tomorrow is 103, which occurred in 1935, and the record low is 50, which occurred in 1964. Sunset tonight is at 8:29 p.m. Sunrise tomorrow is at 6:29 a.m. The Valley National Weather Service climate summary for this evening, as of 4 p.m., August 10, 2026. Today's high temperature was 90 degrees, record high is 94 degrees, which was set in 2006, and the low 72 degrees. The record low is 53 degrees, which was set in 2004. No precipitation fell today, which leaves the monthly total at 2.27 inches. The total precipitation for the year still stands at 17.72 inches. No snow fell today, which brings the monthly total to 0.0 inches. This is normal for August. The total snowfall for the season since June 1st still stands at a trace, which is normal. The highest wind gust observed was 18 miles per hour. Sunset tonight is at 8:31 p.m. Sunrise tomorrow is at 6:31 a.m. At 7 p.m. in Omaha, it was mostly sunny. The temperature was 90 degrees, the dew point 75, and the relative humidity 61%, producing a heat index of 100. The wind was southeast at 9 miles an hour. The pressure was 29.85 inches and falling. Across eastern Nebraska and southwest Iowa, skies ranged from sunny to mostly sunny. It was 91 at Lincoln, 89 at Offutt Air Force Base, 89 at Millard, 88 at Fremont, and 86 at Columbus. Blair Airport reported 88, Tacoma reported 88, Nebraska City reported 89, Plattsmouth reported 87, and Red Oak, Iowa reported 88. Here are some observations from across the region. It was 98 at Concordia, Kansas. It was sunny, with a temperature of 88 at Grand Island, 87 at North Platte, and 89 at Valentine. It was mostly sunny, with a temperature of 87 at Sioux City, 87 at Des Moines, and 87 at Kansas City. It was partly sunny, with a temperature of 86 at North Fork, 83 at Sioux Falls, and 90 at Denver. Once again, at 7 p.m. in Omaha, it was 90 degrees under mostly sunny skies. Here are the forecast key messages. Strong to severe storms are possible tonight and again Tuesday night, with damaging wind gusts the primary hazard. Hot and humid conditions continue through Wednesday, with afternoon heat indices of 95 to 105 degrees. Widespread rain arrives Wednesday night, 70 to 85% chance, and continue at times through Friday. Cooler weather follows, with highs in the mid-70s to mid-80s.
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The current time is 7:26 p.m. Central Daylight Time. Now for the official National Weather Service forecast for the Omaha and Council Bluffs area. Tonight, partly cloudy until midnight, then becoming mostly cloudy. Lows in the lower 70s. Southeast winds 5 to 10 miles an hour. Tuesday, mostly sunny. Hot with highs in the lower 90s. Southeast winds around 5 miles an hour. Tuesday night, mostly clear until midnight, then becoming partly cloudy. Humid with lows in the lower 70s. East winds around 5 miles an hour. Wednesday, mostly sunny. Hot with highs in the lower 90s. Northeast winds 5 to 10 miles an hour. Wednesday night, partly cloudy with a slight chance of showers and thunderstorms until midnight, then mostly cloudy with showers with a chance of thunderstorms after midnight. Humid with lows in the lower 70s. East winds 5 to 10 miles an hour. Chance of rain 80%. Thursday, a chance of thunderstorms. Showers, mainly in the morning. Not as warm with highs in the lower 80s. Chance of rain 80%. Thursday night, showers likely. Thunderstorms likely until midnight, then a chance of thunderstorms after midnight. Lows in the upper 60s. Chance of rain 70%. Friday, mostly cloudy with a chance of showers and thunderstorms. Highs in the lower 80s. Chance of rain 40%. Friday night through Sunday, mostly cloudy with a chance of showers and thunderstorms. Lows in the upper 60s. Highs in the lower 80s. Chance of rain 50%. Sunday night, mostly cloudy. A chance of showers after midnight. Lows in the mid-60s. Chance of rain 30%. Monday, mostly cloudy in the morning, then becoming partly sunny. Highs in the mid-70s. At 7 p.m. in Omaha, it was mostly sunny. The temperature was 19 degrees, the dew point 75, and the relative humidity 61%, producing a heat index of 100. The wind was southeast at 9 miles an hour. The pressure was 29.85 inches and falling. Across eastern Nebraska and southwest Iowa, skies ranged from sunny to mostly sunny. It was 91 at Lincoln, 89 at Offutt Air Force Base, 89 at Millard, 88 at Fremont, and 86 at Columbus. Blair Airport reported 88, Tacoma reported 88, Nebraska City reported 89, Plattsmouth reported 87, and Red Oak, Iowa reported 88. Here are some observations from across the region. It was 98 at Concordia, Kansas. It was sunny, with a temperature of 88 at Grand Island, 87 at North Platte, and 89 at Valentine. It was mostly sunny, with a temperature of 87 at Sioux City, 87 at Des Moines, and 87 at Kansas City. It was partly sunny, with a temperature of 86 at North Fork, 83 at Sioux Falls, and 90 at Denver. Once again, at 7 p.m. in Omaha, it was 90 degrees under mostly sunny skies. The Omaha, Nebraska climate summary for this evening, as of 4 p.m., August 10, 2026. Today's high temperature was 93 degrees. This high was 6 degrees above the normal high of 87. The record high is 105 degrees, which was set in 1874. Today's low temperature was 72 degrees. This low was 5 degrees above the normal low of 67. The record low is 49 degrees, which was set in 1985. No precipitation fell today, which leaves the monthly total at 3.18 inches. This is 1.80 inches above the normal amount of 1.38 inches for August. The total precipitation for the year still stands at 17.13 inches, which is 3.56 inches below normal. No snow fell today, which brings the monthly total to 0.0 inches. This is normal for August.
The total snowfall since July 1st still stands at 0.0 inches, which

forecast wind gust observed was 16 miles per hour from the south. The normal high temperature for tomorrow is 87 degrees, and the normal low is 67. The record high for tomorrow is 103, which occurred in 1935, and the record low is 50, which occurred in 1964. Sunset tonight is at 8:29 p.m. Sunrise tomorrow is at 6:29 a.m. The Valley National Weather Service climate summary for this evening, as of 4 p.m., August 10, 2026. Today's high temperature was 90 degrees, record high is 94 degrees, which was set in 2006, and the low 72 degrees. The record low is 53 degrees, which was set in 2004. No precipitation fell today, which leaves the monthly total at 2.27 inches. The total precipitation for the year still stands at 17.72 inches. No snow fell today, which brings the monthly total to 0.0 inches. This is normal for August. The total snowfall for the season since June 1st still stands at a trace, which is normal. The highest wind gust observed was 18 miles per hour. Sunset tonight is at 8:31 p.m. Sunrise tomorrow is at 6:31 a.m. Here are the forecast key messages. Strong to severe storms are possible tonight and again Tuesday night, with damaging wind gusts the primary hazard. Hot and humid conditions continue through Wednesday, with afternoon heat indices of 95 to 105 degrees. Widespread rain arrives Wednesday night, 70 to 85% chance, and continue at times through Friday. Cooler weather follows, with highs in the mid-70s to mid-80s. This is NOAA All Hazards Radio Station KIH-61 in Omaha, Nebraska. The current time is 7:34 p.m. Central Daylight Time. Now for the official National Weather Service forecast for the Omaha and Council Bluffs area. Tonight, partly cloudy until midnight, then becoming mostly cloudy. Lows in the lower 70s. Southeast winds 5 to 10 miles an hour. Tuesday, mostly sunny. Hot with highs in the lower 90s. Southeast winds around 5 miles an hour. Tuesday night, mostly clear until midnight, then becoming partly cloudy. Humid with lows in the lower 70s. East winds around 5 miles an hour. Wednesday, mostly sunny. Hot with highs in the lower 90s. Northeast winds 5 to 10 miles an hour. Wednesday night, partly cloudy with a slight chance of showers and thunderstorms until midnight, then mostly cloudy with showers with a chance of thunderstorms after midnight. Humid with lows in the lower 70s. East winds 5 to 10 miles an hour. Chance of rain 80%. Thursday, a chance of thunderstorms. Showers, mainly in the morning. Not as warm with highs in the lower 80s. Chance of rain 80%. Thursday night, showers likely. Thunderstorms likely until midnight, then a chance of thunderstorms after midnight. Lows in the upper 60s. Chance of rain 70%. Friday, mostly cloudy with a chance of showers and thunderstorms. Highs in the lower 80s. Chance of rain 40%. Friday night through Sunday, mostly cloudy with a chance of showers and thunderstorms. Lows in the upper 60s. Highs in the lower 80s. Chance of rain 50%. Sunday night, mostly cloudy. A chance of showers after midnight. Lows in the mid 60s. Chance of rain 30%. Monday, mostly cloudy in the morning, then becoming partly sunny. Highs in the mid-70s. Now for the official National Weather Service forecast for the Omaha and Council Bluffs area. Tonight, partly cloudy until midnight, then becoming mostly cloudy. Lows in the lower 70s. Southeast winds 5 to 10 miles an hour. Tuesday, mostly sunny. Hot with highs in the lower 90s. Southeast winds around 5 miles an hour. Tuesday night, mostly clear until midnight, then becoming partly cloudy. Humid

70s. East winds around 5 miles an hour. Wednesday, mostly sunny. Hot with highs in the lower 90s. Northeast winds 5 to 10 miles an hour. Wednesday night, partly cloudy with a slight chance of showers and thunderstorms until midnight, then mostly cloudy with showers with a chance of thunderstorms after midnight. Humid with lows in the lower 70s. East winds 5 to 10 miles an hour. Chance of rain 80%. Thursday, a chance of thunderstorms. Showers, mainly in the morning. Not as warm with highs in the lower 80s. Chance of rain 80%. Thursday night, showers likely. Thunderstorms likely until midnight, then a chance of thunderstorms after midnight. Lows in the upper 60s. Chance of rain 70%. Friday, mostly cloudy with a chance of showers and thunderstorms. Highs in the lower 80s. Chance of rain 40%. Friday night through Sunday, mostly cloudy with a chance of showers and thunderstorms. Lows in the upper 60s. Highs in the lower 80s. Chance of rain 50%. Sunday night, mostly cloudy. A chance of showers after midnight. Lows in the mid-60s. Chance of rain 30%. Monday, mostly cloudy in the morning, then becoming partly sunny. Highs in the mid-70s. At 7 p.m. in Omaha, it was mostly sunny. The temperature was 90 degrees, the dew point 75, and the relative humidity 61%, producing a heat index of 100. The wind was southeast at 9 miles an hour. The pressure was 29.85 inches and falling. Across eastern Nebraska and southwest Iowa, skies ranged from sunny to mostly sunny. It was 91 at Lincoln, 89 at Offutt Air Force Base, 89 at Millard, 88 at Fremont, and 86 at Columbus. Blair Airport reported 88, Tacoma reported 88, Nebraska City reported 89, Plattsmouth reported 87, and Red Oak, Iowa reported 88. Here are some observations from across the region. It was 98 at Concordia, Kansas. It was sunny, with a temperature of 88 at Grand Island, 87 at North Platte, and 89 at Valentine. It was mostly sunny, with a temperature of 87 at Sioux City, 87 at Des Moines, and 87 at Kansas City. It was partly sunny, with a temperature of 86 at North Fork, 83 at Sioux Falls, and 90 at Denver. Once again, at 7 p.m. in Omaha, it was 90 degrees under mostly sunny skies. Here are the forecast key messages. Strong to severe storms are possible tonight and again Tuesday night, with damaging wind gusts the primary hazard. Hot and humid conditions continue through Wednesday, with afternoon heat indices of 95 to 105 degrees. Widespread rain arrives Wednesday night, 70 to 85% chance, and continue at times through Friday. Cooler weather follows, with highs in the mid-70s to mid-80s. This is NOAA All Hazards Radio Station KIH-61 in Omaha, Nebraska. The current time is 7:41 p.m. Central Daylight Time. The Omaha, Nebraska climate summary for this evening, as of 4 p.m., August 10, 2026. Today's high temperature was 93 degrees. This high was 6 degrees above the normal high of 87. The record high is 105 degrees, which was set in 1874. Today's low temperature was 72 degrees. This low was 5 degrees above the normal low of 67. The record low is 49 degrees, which was set in 1985. No precipitation fell today, which leaves the monthly total at 3.18 inches. This is 1.80 inches above the normal amount of 1.38 inches for August. The total precipitation for the year still stands at 17.13 inches, which is 3.56 inches below normal. No snow fell today, which brings the monthly total to 0.0 inches. This is normal for August. The total snowfall since July 1st still stands at 0.0 inches, which is normal.
There were no heating degree days today, which is normal. This leaves the monthly total at zero, which is normal. The yearly total since July 1st is zero, which is normal. There were 18 cooling degree days today, which is 6 above normal. This brings the monthly total to 109, which is minus 15 below normal. The yearly total since January 1st is 1,031, which is 118 above normal. Today the maximum wind observed was 13 miles an hour from the south. The highest wind gust observed was 16 miles per hour from the south. The normal high temperature for tomorrow is 87 degrees, and the normal low is 67. The record high for tomorrow is 103, which occurred in 1935, and the record low is 50, which occurred in 1964. Sunset tonight is at 8:29 p.m. Sunrise tomorrow is at 6:29 a.m. The Valley National Weather Service climate summary for this evening, as of 4 p.m., August 10, 2026. Today's high temperature was 90 degrees, record high is 94 degrees, which was set in 2006, and the low 72 degrees. The record low is 53 degrees, which was set in 2004. No precipitation fell today, which leaves the monthly total at 2.27 inches. The total precipitation for the year still stands at 17.72 inches. No snow fell today, which brings the monthly total to 0.0 inches. This is normal for August. The total snowfall for the season since June 1st still stands at a trace, which is normal. The highest wind gust observed was 18 miles per hour. Sunset tonight is at 8:31 p.m. Sunrise tomorrow is at 6:31 a.m. Now for the official National Weather Service forecast for the Omaha and Council Bluffs area. Tonight, partly cloudy until midnight, then becoming mostly cloudy. Lows in the lower 70s. Southeast winds 5 to 10 miles an hour. Tuesday, mostly sunny. Hot with highs in the lower 90s. Southeast winds around 5 miles an hour. Tuesday night, mostly clear until midnight, then becoming partly cloudy. Humid with lows in the lower 70s. East winds around 5 miles an hour. Wednesday, mostly sunny. Hot with highs in the lower 90s. Northeast winds 5 to 10 miles an hour. Wednesday night, partly cloudy with a slight chance of showers and thunderstorms until midnight, then mostly cloudy with showers with a chance of thunderstorms after midnight. Humid with lows in the lower 70s. East winds 5 to 10 miles an hour. Chance of rain 80%. Thursday, a chance of thunderstorms. Showers, mainly in the morning. Not as warm with highs in the lower 80s. Chance of rain 80%. Thursday night, showers likely. Thunderstorms likely until midnight, then a chance of thunderstorms after midnight. Lows in the upper 60s. Chance of rain 70%. Friday, mostly cloudy with a chance of showers and thunderstorms. Highs in the lower 80s. Chance of rain 40%. Friday night through Sunday, mostly cloudy with a chance of showers and thunderstorms. Lows in the upper 60s. Highs in the lower 80s. Chance of rain 50%. Sunday night, mostly cloudy. A chance of showers after midnight. Lows in the mid 60s. Chance of rain 30%. Monday, mostly cloudy in the morning, then becoming partly sunny. Highs in the mid 70s. At 7 p.m. in Omaha, it was mostly sunny. The temperature was 90 degrees, the dew point 75, and the relative humidity 61%, producing a heat index of 100. The wind was southeast at 9 miles an hour. The pressure was 29.85 inches and falling. Across eastern Nebraska and southwest Iowa, skies ranged from sunny to mostly sunny. It was 91 at Lincoln, 89 at Offutt Air Force Base, 89 at Millard, 88 at Fremont, and 86 at Columbus.
Blair Airport reported 88. Tacoma reported 88. Nebraska City reported 89. Plattsmouth reported 87. And Red Oak, Iowa reported 88. Here are some observations from across the region. It was 98 at Concordia, Kansas. It was sunny, with a temperature of 88 at Grand Island, 87 at North Platte, and 89 at Valentine. It was mostly sunny, with a temperature of 87 at Sioux City, 87 at Des Moines, and 87 at Kansas City. It was partly sunny, with a temperature of 86 at North Fork, 83 at Sioux Falls, and 90 at Denver. Once again, at 7 p.m. in Omaha, it was 90 degrees under mostly sunny skies. Here are the forecast key messages. Strong to severe storms are possible tonight and again Tuesday night, with damaging wind gusts the primary hazard. Hot and humid conditions continue through Wednesday, with afternoon heat indices of 95 to 105 degrees. Widespread rain arrives Wednesday night, 70 to 85% chance, and continue at times through Friday. Cooler weather follows, with highs in the mid-70s to mid-80s. This is NOAA All Hazards Radio Station KIH-61 in Omaha, Nebraska. The current time is 7:48 p.m. Central Daylight Time. Now for the official National Weather Service forecast for the Omaha and Council Bluffs area. Tonight, partly cloudy until midnight, then becoming mostly cloudy. Lows in the lower 70s. Southeast winds 5 to 10 miles an hour. Tuesday, mostly sunny. Hot with highs in the lower 90s. Southeast winds around 5 miles an hour. Tuesday night, mostly clear until midnight, then becoming partly cloudy. Humid with lows in the lower 70s. East winds around 5 miles an hour. Wednesday, mostly sunny. Hot with highs in the lower 90s. Northeast winds 5 to 10 miles an hour. Wednesday night, partly cloudy with a slight chance of showers and thunderstorms until midnight, then mostly cloudy with showers with a chance of thunderstorms after midnight. Humid with lows in the lower 70s. East winds 5 to 10 miles an hour. Chance of rain 80%. Thursday, a chance of thunderstorms. Showers, mainly in the morning. Not as warm with highs in the lower 80s. Chance of rain 80%. Thursday night, showers likely. Thunderstorms likely until midnight, then a chance of thunderstorms after midnight. Lows in the upper 60s. Chance of rain 70%. Friday, mostly cloudy with a chance of showers and thunderstorms. Highs in the lower 80s. Chance of rain 40%. Friday night through Sunday, mostly cloudy with a chance of showers and thunderstorms. Lows in the upper 60s. Highs in the lower 80s. Chance of rain 50%. Sunday night, mostly cloudy. A chance of showers after midnight. Lows in the mid-60s. Chance of rain 30%. Monday, mostly cloudy in the morning, then becoming partly sunny. Highs in the mid-70s. The Omaha, Nebraska climate summary for this evening, as of 4 p.m., August 10, 2026. Today's high temperature was 93 degrees. This high was 6 degrees above the normal high of 87. The record high is 105 degrees, which was set in 1874. Today's low temperature was 72 degrees. This low was 5 degrees above the normal low of 67. The record low is 49 degrees, which was set in 1985. No precipitation fell today, which leaves the monthly total at 3.18 inches. This is 1.80 inches above the normal amount of 1.38 inches for August. The total precipitation for the year still stands at 17.13 inches, which is 3.56 inches below normal. No snow fell today, which brings the monthly total to 0.0 inches. This is normal for August. The total snowfall since July 1st still stands at 0.0 inches, which is normal. There were no heating degree days today, which is normal.
This leaves the monthly total at zero, which is normal. The yearly total since July 1st is zero, which is normal. There were 18 cooling degree days today, which is 6 above normal. This brings the monthly total to 109, which is minus 15 below normal. The yearly total since January 1st is 1,031, which is 118 above normal. Today the maximum wind observed was 13 miles an hour from the south. The highest wind gust observed was 16 miles per hour from the south. The normal high temperature for tomorrow is 87 degrees, and the normal low is 67. The record high for tomorrow is 103, which occurred in 1935, and the record low is 50, which occurred in 1964. Sunset tonight is at 8:29 p.m. Sunrise tomorrow is at 6:29 a.m. The Valley National Weather Service climate summary for this evening, as of 4 p.m., August 10, 2026. Today's high temperature was 90 degrees, record high is 94 degrees, which was set in 2006, and the low 72 degrees. The record low is 53 degrees, which was set in 2004. No precipitation fell today, which leaves the monthly total at 2.27 inches. The total precipitation for the year still stands at 17.72 inches. No snow fell today, which brings the monthly total to 0.4 inches. This is normal for winter. The total snowfall for the season since June 1st still stands at 3, which is normal. The highest wind gust observed was 18 miles per hour. Sunset tonight is at 8:31 p.m. Sunrise tomorrow is at 6:31 a.m. At 7 p.m. in Omaha, it was mostly sunny. The temperature was 19 degrees, the dew point 75, and the relative humidity 61%, producing a heat index of 100. The wind was southeast at 9 miles an hour. The pressure was 29.85 inches and falling. Across eastern Nebraska and southwest Iowa, skies ranged from sunny to mostly sunny. It was 91 at Lincoln, 89 at Offutt Air Force Base, 89 at Miller, 88 at Fremont, and 86 at Columbus. Blair Airport reported 88, Tacoma reported 88, Nebraska City reported 89, Flaxmith reported 87, and Red Oak, Iowa reported 88. Here are some observations from across the region. It was 98 at Concordia, Kansas. It was sunny, with a temperature of 88 at Grand Island, 87 at Northland, and 89 at Valentine. It was mostly sunny, with a temperature of 87 at Sioux City, 87 at Des Moines, and 87 at Kansas City. It was partly sunny, with a temperature of 86 at North Fork, 83 at Sioux Falls, and 90 at Denver. Once again, at 7 p.m. in Omaha, it was 90 degrees under mostly sunny skies. Here are the forecast key messages. Strong to severe storms are possible tonight and again Tuesday night, with damaging wind gusts the primary hazard. Hot and humid conditions continue through Wednesday, with afternoon heat indices of 95 to 105 degrees. Widespread rain arrives Wednesday night, 70 to 85% chance, and continue at times through Friday. Cooler weather follows, with highs in the mid-70s to mid-80s. This is NOAA All Hazards Radio Station KIH-61 in Omaha, Nebraska. The current time is 7:56 p.m. Central Daylight Time. Now for the official National Weather Service forecast for the Omaha and Council Bluffs area. Tonight, partly cloudy until midnight, then becoming mostly cloudy. Lows in the lower 70s. Southeast winds 5 to 10 miles an hour. Tuesday, mostly sunny. Hot with highs in the lower 90s. Southeast winds around 5 miles an hour. Tuesday night, mostly clear until midnight, then becoming partly cloudy. Humid with lows in the lower 70s. East winds around 5 miles an hour. Wednesday, mostly sunny. Hot with highs in the lower 90s. Northeast winds 5 to 10 miles an hour.
Wednesday night, partly cloudy with a slight chance of showers and thunderstorms until midnight, then mostly cloudy with showers with a chance of thunderstorms after midnight. Humid with lows in the lower 70s. East winds 5 to 10 miles an hour. Chance of rain 80%. Thursday, a chance of thunderstorms. Showers, mainly in the morning. Not as warm with highs in the lower 80s. Chance of rain 80%. Thursday night, showers likely. Thunderstorms likely until midnight, then a chance of thunderstorms after midnight. Lows in the upper 60s. Chance of rain 70%. Friday, mostly cloudy with a chance of showers and thunderstorms. Highs in the lower 80s. Chance of rain 40%. Friday night through Sunday, mostly cloudy with a chance of showers and thunderstorms. Lows in the upper 60s. Highs in the lower 80s. Chance of rain 50%. Sunday night, mostly cloudy. A chance of showers after midnight. Lows in the mid-60s. Chance of rain 30%. Monday, mostly cloudy in the morning, then becoming partly sunny. Highs in the mid-70s. At 7 p.m. in Omaha, it was mostly sunny. The temperature was 19 degrees, with dew point 75, and the relative humidity 61%, producing a heat index of 100. The wind was southeast at 9 miles an hour. The pressure was 29.85 inches and falling. Across eastern Nebraska and southwest Iowa, skies ranged from sunny to mostly sunny. It was 91 at Lincoln, 89 at Offutt Air Force Base, 89 at Millard, 88 at Fremont, and 86 at Columbus. Blair Airport reported 88, Tacoma reported 88, Nebraska City reported 89, Plattsmouth reported 87, and Red Oak, Iowa reported 88. Here are some observations from across the region. It was 98 at Concordia, Kansas. It was sunny, with a temperature of 88 at Grand Island, 87 at Northland, and 89 at Valentine. It was mostly sunny, with a temperature of 87 at Sioux City, 87 at Des Moines, and 87 at Kansas City. It was partly sunny, with a temperature of 86 at North Fork, 83 at Sioux Falls, and 90 at Denver. Once again, at 7 p.m. in Omaha, it was 19 degrees under mostly sunny skies. The Omaha, Nebraska climate summary for this evening, as of 4 p.m., August 10, 2026. Today's high temperature was 93 degrees. This high was 6 degrees above the normal high of 87. The record high is 105 degrees, which was set in 1874. Today's low temperature was 72 degrees. This low was 5 degrees above the normal low of 67. The record low is 49 degrees, which was set in 1985. No precipitation fell today, which leaves the monthly total at 3.18 inches. This is 1.80 inches above the normal amount of 1.38 inches for August. The total precipitation for the year still stands at 17.13 inches, which is 3.56 inches below normal. No snow fell today, which brings the monthly total to 0.0 inches. This is normal for August. The total snowfall since July 1st still stands at 0.0 inches, which is normal. There were no heating degree days today, which is normal. This leaves the monthly total at zero, which is normal. The yearly total since July 1st is zero, which is normal. There were 18 cooling degree days today, which is 6 above normal. This brings the monthly total to 109, which is minus 15 below normal. The yearly total since January 1st is 1,031, which is 118 above normal. Today the maximum wind observed was 13 miles an hour from the south. The highest wind gust observed was 16 miles per hour from the south. The normal high temperature for tomorrow is 87 degrees, and the normal low is 67. The record high for tomorrow is 103, which occurred in 1935, and the record low is 50, which occurred in 1964.
Sunset tonight is at 8:29 p.m. Sunrise tomorrow is at 6:29 a.m. The Valley National Weather Service climate summary for this evening, as of 4 p.m., August 10, 2026. Today's high temperature was 90 degrees, record high was 94 degrees, which was set in 2006, and the low 72 degrees. The record low is 53 degrees, which was set in 2004. No precipitation fell today, which leaves the monthly total at 2.27 inches. The total precipitation for the year still stands at 17.72 inches. No snow fell today, which brings the monthly total to 0.0 inches. This is normal for August. The total snowfall for the season since June 1st still stands at a trace, which is normal. The highest wind gust observed was 18 miles per hour. Sunset tonight is at 8:31 p.m. Sunrise tomorrow is at 6:31 a.m. Here are the forecast key messages. Strong to severe storms are possible tonight and again Tuesday night, with damaging wind gusts the primary hazard. Hot and humid conditions continue through Wednesday, with afternoon heat indices of 95 to 105 degrees. Widespread rain arrives Wednesday night, 70 to 85% chance, and continue at times through Friday. Cooler weather follows, with highs in the mid-70s to mid-80s. This is NOAA All Hazards Radio Station KIH 61 in Omaha, Nebraska. The current time is 8:04 p.m. Central Daylight Time. Now for the official National Weather Service forecast for the Omaha and Council Bluffs area. Tonight, partly cloudy until midnight, then becoming mostly cloudy. Lows in the lower 70s. Southeast winds 5 to 10 miles an hour. Tuesday, mostly sunny. Hot with highs in the lower 90s. Southeast winds around 5 miles an hour. Tuesday night, mostly clear until midnight, then becoming partly cloudy. Humid with lows in the lower 70s. East winds around 5 miles an hour. Wednesday, mostly sunny. Hot with highs in the lower 90s. Northeast winds 5 to 10 miles an hour. Wednesday night, partly cloudy with a slight chance of showers and thunderstorms until midnight, then mostly cloudy with showers with a chance of thunderstorms after midnight. Humid with lows in the lower 70s. East winds 5 to 10 miles an hour. Chance of rain 80%. Thursday, a chance of thunderstorms. Showers, mainly in the morning. Not as warm with highs in the lower 80s. Chance of rain 80%. Thursday night, showers likely. Thunderstorms likely until midnight, then a chance of thunderstorms after midnight. Lows in the upper 60s. Chance of rain 70%. Friday, mostly cloudy with a chance of showers and thunderstorms. Highs in the lower 80s. Chance of rain 40%. Friday night through Sunday, mostly cloudy with a chance of showers and thunderstorms. Lows in the upper 60s. Highs in the lower 80s. Chance of rain 50%. Sunday night, mostly cloudy. A chance of showers after midnight. Lows in the mid 60s. Chance of rain 30%. Monday, mostly cloudy in the morning, then becoming partly sunny. Highs in the mid-70s. At 8 p.m. in Omaha, it was partly cloudy. The temperature was 88 degrees, the dew point 75, and the relative humidity 65%, producing a heat index of 97. The wind was south at 10 miles an hour. The pressure was 29.85 inches and steady. Across eastern Nebraska and southwest Iowa, skies ranged from clear to partly cloudy. It was 88 at Lincoln, 85 at Offutt Air Force Base, 85 at Millard, 86 at Fremont, and 83 at Columbus. Blair Airport reported 85, Tacoma reported 86, Nebraska City reported 85, Plattsmouth reported 85, and Red Oak, Iowa reported 84. Here are some observations from across the region.
it was 94 at Concordia, Kansas. It was clear, with a temperature of 84 at Norfolk and 87 at Valentine. It was partly cloudy, with a temperature of 86 at Grand Island, 83 at Sioux City, 85 at Des Moines, and 83 at Kansas City. It was mostly cloudy, with a temperature of 81 at Sioux Falls, 84 at Northland, and 90 at Denver. Once again, at 8 p.m. in Omaha, it was 88 degrees under partly cloudy skies. Here are the forecast key messages. Strong to severe storms are possible tonight and again Tuesday night, with damaging wind gusts the primary hazard. Hot and humid conditions continue through Wednesday, with afternoon heat indices of 95 to 105 degrees. Widespread rain arrives Wednesday night, 70 to 85% chance, and continue at times through Friday. Cooler weather follows, with highs in the mid-70s to mid-80s. This is NOAA All Hazards Radio Station KIH-61 in Omaha, Nebraska. The current time is 8:08 p.m. Central Daylight Time. Now for the official National Weather Service forecast for the Omaha and Council Bluffs area. Tonight, partly cloudy until midnight, then becoming mostly cloudy. Lows in the lower 70s. Southeast winds 5 to 10 miles an hour. Tuesday, mostly sunny. Hot with highs in the lower 90s. Southeast winds around 5 miles an hour. Tuesday night, mostly clear until midnight, then becoming partly cloudy. Humid with lows in the lower 70s. East winds around 5 miles an hour. Wednesday, mostly sunny. Hot with highs in the lower 90s. Northeast winds 5 to 10 miles an hour. Wednesday night, partly cloudy with a slight chance of showers and thunderstorms until midnight, then mostly cloudy with showers with a chance of thunderstorms after midnight. Humid with lows in the lower 70s. East winds 5 to 10 miles an hour. Chance of rain 80%. Thursday, a chance of thunderstorms. Showers, mainly in the morning. Not as warm with highs in the lower 80s. Chance of rain 80%. Thursday night, showers likely. Thunderstorms likely until midnight, then a chance of thunderstorms after midnight. Lows in the upper 60s. Chance of rain 70%. Friday, mostly cloudy with a chance of showers and thunderstorms. Highs in the lower 80s. Chance of rain 40%. Friday night through Sunday, mostly cloudy with a chance of showers and thunderstorms. Lows in the upper 60s. Highs in the lower 80s. Chance of rain 50%. Sunday night, mostly cloudy. A chance of showers after midnight. Lows in the mid-60s. Chance of rain 30%. Monday, mostly cloudy in the morning, then becoming partly sunny. Highs in the mid-70s. This is NOAA All Hazards Radio Station KIH-61 serving the following counties in Nebraska and Iowa. Douglas, Sarpy, Washington, Cass, Odo, Burt, Dodge, Saunders, Harrison, Pottawatomie, and Mills. The Omaha, Nebraska climate summary for this evening, as of 4 p.m., August 10, 2026. Today's high temperature was 93 degrees. This high was 6 degrees above the normal high of 87. The record high is 105 degrees, which was set in 1874. Today's low temperature was 72 degrees. This low was 5 degrees above the normal low of 67. The record low is 49 degrees, which was set in 1985. No precipitation fell today, which leaves the monthly total at 3.18 inches. This is 1.80 inches above the normal amount of 1.38 inches for August. The total precipitation for the year still stands at 17.13 inches, which is 3.56 inches below normal. No snow fell today, which brings the monthly total to 0.0 inches. This is normal for August. The total snowfall since July 1st still stands at 0.0 inches, which is normal. There were no heating degree days today, which is
which is normal. There were 18 cooling degree days today, which is 6 above normal. This brings the monthly total to 109, which is minus 15 below normal. The yearly total since January 1st is 1,031, which is 118 above normal. Today the maximum wind observed was 13 miles an hour from the south. The highest wind gust observed was 16 miles per hour from the south. The normal high temperature for tomorrow is 87 degrees, and the normal low is 67. The record high for tomorrow is 103, which occurred in 1935, and the record low is 50, which occurred in 1964. Sunset tonight is at 8:29 p.m. Sunrise tomorrow is at 6:29 a.m. The Valley National Weather Service climate summary for this evening, as of 4 p.m., August 10, 2026. Today's high temperature was 90 degrees, record high is 94 degrees, which was set in 2006, and the low 72 degrees. The record low is 53 degrees, which was set in 2004. No precipitation fell today, which leaves the monthly total at 2.27 inches. The total precipitation for the year still stands at 17.72 inches. No snow fell today, which brings the monthly total to 0.0 inches. This is normal for August. The total snowfall for the season since June 1st still stands at a trace, which is normal. The highest wind gust observed was 18 miles per hour. Sunset tonight is at 8:31 p.m. Sunrise tomorrow is at 6:31 a.m. Here are the forecast key messages. Strong to severe storms are possible tonight and again Tuesday night, with damaging wind gusts the primary hazard. Hot and humid conditions continue through Wednesday, with afternoon heat indices of 95 to 105 degrees. Widespread rain arrives Wednesday night, 70 to 85% chance, and continuous times through Friday. Cooler weather follows, with highs in the mid-70s to mid-80s. This is NOAA All Hazards Radio Station KIH-61 in Omaha, Nebraska. The current time is 8:14 p.m. Central Daylight Time. Now for the official National Weather Service forecast for the Omaha and Council Bluffs area. Tonight, partly cloudy until midnight, then becoming mostly cloudy. Lows in the lower 70s. Southeast winds 5 to 10 miles an hour. Tuesday, mostly sunny. Hot with highs in the lower 90s. Southeast winds around 5 miles an hour. Tuesday night, mostly clear until midnight, then becoming partly cloudy. Humid with lows in the lower 70s. East winds around 5 miles an hour. Wednesday, mostly sunny. Hot with highs in the lower 90s. Northeast winds 5 to 10 miles an hour. Wednesday night, partly cloudy with a slight chance of showers and thunderstorms until midnight, then mostly cloudy with showers with a chance of thunderstorms after midnight. Humid with lows in the lower 70s. East winds 5 to 10 miles an hour. Chance of rain 80%. Thursday, a chance of thunderstorms. Showers, mainly in the morning. Not as warm with highs in the lower 80s. Chance of rain 80%. Thursday night, showers likely. Thunderstorms likely until midnight, then a chance of thunderstorms after midnight. Lows in the upper 60s. Chance of rain 70%. Friday, mostly cloudy with a chance of showers and thunderstorms. Highs in the lower 80s. Chance of rain 40%. Friday night through Sunday, mostly cloudy with a chance of showers and thunderstorms. Lows in the upper 60s. Highs in the lower 80s. Chance of rain 50%. Sunday night, mostly cloudy. A chance of showers after midnight. Lows in the mid-60s. Chance of rain 30%. Monday, mostly cloudy in the morning, then becoming partly sunny. Highs in the mid-70s. At 8 p.m. in Omaha, it was partly cloudy. The temperature was 88 degrees, the dew point 75, and the relative
65%, producing a heat index of 97. The wind was south at 10 miles an hour. The pressure was 29.85 inches and steady. Across eastern Nebraska and southwest Iowa, skies ranged from clear to partly cloudy. It was 88 at Lincoln, 85 at Offutt Air Force Base, 85 at Millard, 86 at Fremont, and 83 at Columbus. Blair Airport reported 85, Tecumseh reported 86, Nebraska City reported 85, Plattsmouth reported 85, and Red Oak, Iowa reported 84. Here are some observations from across the region. It was 94 at Concordia, Kansas. It was clear, with a temperature of 84 at Norfolk, and 87 at Valentine. It was partly cloudy, with a temperature of 86 at Grand Island, 83 at Sioux City, 85 at Des Moines, 83 at Kansas City, and 84 at Northland. It was mostly cloudy, with a temperature of 81 at Sioux Falls, and 90 at Denver. Once again, at 8 p.m. in Omaha, it was 88 degrees under partly cloudy skies. Here are the forecast key messages. Strong to severe storms are possible tonight and again Tuesday night, with damaging wind gusts the primary hazard. Hot and humid conditions continue through Wednesday, with afternoon heat indices of 95 to 105 degrees. Widespread rain arrives Wednesday night, 70 to 85% chance, and continue at times through Friday. Cooler weather follows, with highs in the mid-70s to mid-80s. This is NOAA All Hazards Radio Station KIH 61 in Omaha, Nebraska. The current time is 8:19 p.m. Central Daylight Time. Now for the official National Weather Service forecast for the Omaha and Council Bluffs area. Tonight, partly cloudy until midnight, then becoming mostly cloudy. Lows in the lower 70s. Southeast winds 5 to 10 miles an hour. Tuesday, mostly sunny. Hot with highs in the lower 90s. Southeast winds around 5 miles an hour. Tuesday night, mostly clear until midnight, then becoming partly cloudy. Humid with lows in the lower 70s. East winds around 5 miles an hour. Wednesday, mostly sunny. Hot with highs in the lower 90s. Northeast winds 5 to 10 miles an hour. Wednesday night, partly cloudy with a slight chance of showers and thunderstorms until midnight, then mostly cloudy with showers with a chance of thunderstorms after midnight. Humid with lows in the lower 70s. East winds 5 to 10 miles an hour. Chance of rain 80%. Thursday, a chance of thunderstorms. Showers, mainly in the morning. Not as warm with highs in the lower 80s. Chance of rain 80%. Thursday night, showers likely. Thunderstorms likely until midnight, then a chance of thunderstorms after midnight. Lows in the upper 60s. Chance of rain 70%. Friday, mostly cloudy with a chance of showers and thunderstorms. Highs in the lower 80s. Chance of rain 40%. Friday night through Sunday, mostly cloudy with a chance of showers and thunderstorms. Lows in the upper 60s. Highs in the lower 80s. Chance of rain 50%. Sunday night, mostly cloudy. A chance of showers after midnight. Lows in the mid-60s. Chance of rain 30%. Monday, mostly cloudy in the morning, then becoming partly sunny. Highs in the mid-70s. The Omaha, Nebraska climate summary for this evening, as of 4 p.m., August 10, 2026. Today's high temperature was 93 degrees. This high was 6 degrees above the normal high of 87. The record high is 105 degrees, which was set in 1874. Today's low temperature was 72 degrees. This low was 5 degrees above the normal low of 67. The record low is 49 degrees, which was set in 1985. No precipitation fell today, which leaves the monthly total at 3.18 inches. This is 1.80 inches above the normal amount of 1.38 inches for August.
total precipitation for the year still stands at 17.13 inches, which is 3.56 inches below normal. No snow fell today, which brings the monthly total to 0.0 inches. This is normal for August. The total snowfall since July 1st still stands at 0.0 inches, which is normal. There were no heating degree days today, which is normal. This leaves the monthly total at zero, which is normal. The yearly total since July 1st is zero, which is normal. There were 18 cooling degree days today, which is 6 above normal. This brings the monthly total to 109, which is minus 15 below normal. The yearly total since January 1st is 1,031, which is 118 above normal. Today the maximum wind observed was 13 miles an hour from the south. The highest wind gust observed was 16 miles per hour from the south. The normal high temperature for tomorrow is 87 degrees, and the normal low is 67. The record high for tomorrow is 103, which occurred in 1935, and the record low is 50, which occurred in 1964. Sunset tonight is at 8:29 p.m. Sunrise tomorrow is at 6:29 a.m. The Valley National Weather Service climate summary for this evening, as of 4 p.m., August 10, 2026. Today's high temperature was 90 degrees. Record high is 94 degrees, which was set in 2006. And the low 72 degrees. The record low is 53 degrees, which was set in 2004. No precipitation fell today, which leaves the monthly total at 2.27 inches. The total precipitation for the year still stands at 17.72 inches. No snow fell today, which brings the monthly total to 0.0 inches. This is normal for August. The total snowfall for the season since June 1st still stands at a trace, which is normal. The highest wind gust observed was 18 miles per hour. Sunset tonight is at 8:31 p.m. Sunrise tomorrow is at 6:31 a.m. At 8 p.m. in Omaha, it was partly cloudy. The temperature was 88 degrees, the dew point 75, and the relative humidity 65%, producing a heat index of 97. The wind was south at 10 miles an hour. The pressure was 29.85 inches and steady. Across eastern Nebraska and southwest Iowa, skies ranged from clear to partly cloudy. It was 88 at Lincoln, 85 at Offutt Air Force Base, 85 at Millard, 86 at Fremont, and 83 at Columbus. Blair Airport reported 85, Tacoma reported 86, Nebraska City reported 85, Plattsmouth reported 85, and Red Oak, Iowa reported 84. Here are some observations from across the region. It was 94 at Concordia, Kansas. It was clear, with a temperature of 84 at Norfolk, and 87 at Valentine. It was partly cloudy, with a temperature of 86 at Grand Island, 83 at Sioux City, 85 at Des Moines, 83 at Kansas City, and 84 at Northland. It was mostly cloudy, with a temperature of 81 at Sioux Falls, and 90 at Denver. Once again, at 8 p.m. in Omaha, it was 88 degrees under partly cloudy skies. Here are the forecast key messages. Strong to severe storms are possible tonight and again Tuesday night, with damaging wind gusts the primary hazard. Hot and humid conditions continue through Wednesday, with afternoon heat indices of 95 to 105 degrees. Widespread rain arrives Wednesday night, 70 to 85% chance, and continue at times through Friday. Cooler weather follows, with highs in the mid-70s to mid-80s. This is NOAA All Hazards Radio Station KIH-61 in Omaha, Nebraska. The current time is 8:26 p.m. Central Daylight Time. Now for the official National Weather Service forecast for the Omaha and Council Bluffs area. Tonight, partly cloudy until midnight, then becoming mostly cloudy. Lows in the lower 70s. Southeast winds 5 to 10 miles an hour. Tuesday, mostly sunny. Hot with highs.
highs in the lower 90s. Southeast winds around 5 miles an hour. Tuesday night, mostly clear until midnight, then becoming partly cloudy. Humid with lows in the lower 70s. East winds around 5 miles an hour. Wednesday, mostly sunny. Hot with highs in the lower 90s. Northeast winds 5 to 10 miles an hour. Wednesday night, partly cloudy with a slight chance of showers and thunderstorms until midnight, then mostly cloudy with showers with a chance of thunderstorms after midnight. Humid with lows in the lower 70s. East winds 5 to 10 miles an hour. Chance of rain 80%. Thursday, a chance of thunderstorms. Showers, mainly in the morning. Not as warm with highs in the lower 80s. Chance of rain 80%. Thursday night, showers likely. Thunderstorms likely until midnight, then a chance of thunderstorms after midnight. Lows in the upper 60s. Chance of rain 70%. Friday, mostly cloudy with a chance of showers and thunderstorms. Highs in the lower 80s. Chance of rain 40%. Friday night through Sunday, mostly cloudy with a chance of showers and thunderstorms. Lows in the upper 60s. Highs in the lower 80s. Chance of rain 50%. Sunday night, mostly cloudy. A chance of showers after midnight. Lows in the mid-60s. Chance of rain 30%. Monday, mostly cloudy in the morning, then becoming partly sunny. Highs in the mid-70s. At 8 p.m. in Omaha, it was partly cloudy. The temperature was 88 degrees, the dew point 75, and the relative humidity 65%, producing a heat index of 97. The wind was south at 10 miles an hour. The pressure was 29.85 inches and steady. Across eastern Nebraska and southwest Iowa, skies ranged from clear to partly cloudy. It was 88 at Lincoln, 85 at Offutt Air Force Base, 85 at Millard, 86 at Fremont, and 83 at Columbus. Blair Airport reported 85, Tacoma reported 86, Nebraska City reported 85, Plattsmouth reported 85, and Red Oak, Iowa reported 84. Here are some observations from across the region. It was 94 at Concordia, Kansas. It was clear, with a temperature of 84 at Norfolk, and 87 at Valentine. It was partly cloudy, with a temperature of 86 at Grand Island, 83 at Sioux City, 85 at Des Moines, 83 at Kansas City, and 84 at Northland. It was mostly cloudy, with a temperature of 81 at Sioux Falls, and 90 at Denver. Once again, at 8 p.m. in Omaha, it was 88 degrees under partly cloudy skies. The Omaha, Nebraska climate summary for this evening, as of 4 p.m., August 10, 2026. Today's high temperature was 93 degrees. This high was 6 degrees above the normal high of 87. The record high is 105 degrees, which was set in 1874. Today's low temperature was 72 degrees. This low was 5 degrees above the normal low of 67. The record low is 49 degrees, which was set in 1985. No precipitation fell today, which leaves the monthly total at 3.18 inches. This is 1.80 inches above the normal amount of 1.38 inches for August. The total precipitation for the year still stands at 17.13 inches, which is 3.56 inches below normal. No snow fell today, which brings the monthly total to 0.0 inches. This is normal for August. The total snowfall since July 1st still stands at 0.0 inches, which is normal. There were no heating degree days today, which is normal. This leaves the monthly total at zero, which is normal. The yearly total since July 1st is zero, which is normal. There were 18 cooling degree days today, which is 6 above normal. This brings the monthly total to 109, which is minus 15 below normal. The yearly total since January 1st is 1,031, which is 118 above normal.

summary for this evening as of 4 p.m., August 10th, 2026. Today's high temperature was 90 degrees, record high is 94 degrees, which was set in 2006, and the low 72 degrees. The record low is 53 degrees, which was set in 2004. No precipitation fell today, which leaves the monthly total at 2.27 inches. The total precipitation for the year still stands at 17.72 inches. No snow fell today, which brings the monthly total to 0.0 inches. This is normal for August. The total snowfall for the season since June 1st still stands at a trace, which is normal. The highest wind gust observed was 18 miles per hour. Sunset tonight is at 8:31 p.m. Sunrise tomorrow is at 6:31 a.m. Here are the forecast key messages. Strong to severe storms are possible tonight and again Tuesday night, with damaging wind gusts the primary hazard. Hot and humid conditions continue through Wednesday, with afternoon heat indices of 95 to 105 degrees. Widespread rain arrives Wednesday night, 70 to 85% chance, and continue at times through Friday. Cooler weather follows, with highs in the mid-70s to mid-80s. This is NOAA All Hazards Radio Station KIH-61 in Omaha, Nebraska. The current time is 8:34 p.m. Central Daylight Time. Now for the official National Weather Service forecast for the Omaha and Council Bluffs area. Tonight, partly cloudy until midnight, then becoming mostly cloudy. Lows in the lower 70s. Southeast winds 5 to 10 miles an hour. Tuesday, mostly sunny. Hot with highs in the lower 90s. Southeast winds around 5 miles an hour. Tuesday night, mostly clear until midnight, then becoming partly cloudy. Humid with lows in the lower 70s. East winds around 5 miles an hour. Wednesday, mostly sunny. Hot with highs in the lower 90s. Northeast winds 5 to 10 miles an hour. Wednesday night, partly cloudy with a slight chance of showers and thunderstorms until midnight, then mostly cloudy with showers with a chance of thunderstorms after midnight. Humid with lows in the lower 70s. East winds 5 to 10 miles an hour. Chance of rain 80%. Thursday, a chance of thunderstorms. Showers, mainly in the morning. Not as warm with highs in the lower 80s. Chance of rain 80%. Thursday night, showers likely. Thunderstorms likely until midnight, then a chance of thunderstorms after midnight. Lows in the upper 60s. Chance of rain 70%. Friday, mostly cloudy with a chance of showers and thunderstorms. Highs in the lower 80s. Chance of rain 40%. Friday night through Sunday, mostly cloudy with a chance of showers and thunderstorms. Lows in the upper 60s. Highs in the lower 80s. Chance of rain 50%. Sunday night, mostly cloudy. A chance of showers after midnight. Lows in the mid-60s. Chance of rain 30%. Monday, mostly cloudy in the morning, then becoming partly sunny. Highs in the mid-70s. At 8 p.m. in Omaha, it was partly cloudy. The temperature was 88 degrees, the dew point 75, and the relative humidity 65%, producing a heat index of 97. The wind was south at 10 miles an hour. The pressure was 29.85 inches and steady. Across eastern Nebraska and southwest Iowa, skies ranged from clear to partly cloudy. It was 88 at Lincoln, 85 at Offutt Air Force Base, 85 at Millard, 86 at Fremont, and 83 at Columbus. Blair Airport reported 85, Tacoma reported 86, Nebraska City reported 85, Plattsmouth reported 85, and Red Oak, Iowa reported 84. Here are some observations from across the region. It was 94 at Concordia, Kansas. It was clear, with a temperature of 84 at Norfolk, and 87 at Valentine. It was partly

cloudy, with a temperature of 86 at Grand Island, 83 at Sioux City, 85 at Des Moines, 83 at Kansas City, and 84 at North Platte. It was mostly cloudy, with a temperature of 81 at Sioux Falls and 90 at Denver. Once again, at 8 p.m. in Omaha, it was 88 degrees under partly cloudy skies. Here are the forecast key messages. Strong to severe storms are possible tonight and again Tuesday night, with damaging wind gusts the primary hazard. Hot and humid conditions continue through Wednesday, with afternoon heat indices of 95 to 105 degrees. Widespread rain arrives Wednesday night, 70 to 85% chance, and continue at times through Friday. Cooler weather follows, with highs in the mid-70s to mid-80s. This is NOAA All Hazards Radio Station KIH-61 in Omaha, Nebraska. The current time is 8:39 p.m. Central Daylight Time. Now for the official National Weather Service forecast for the Omaha and Council Bluffs area. Tonight, partly cloudy until midnight, then becoming mostly cloudy. Lows in the lower 70s. Southeast winds 5 to 10 miles an hour. Tuesday, mostly sunny. Hot with highs in the lower 90s. Southeast winds around 5 miles an hour. Tuesday night, mostly clear until midnight, then becoming partly cloudy. Humid with lows in the lower 70s. East winds around 5 miles an hour. Wednesday, mostly sunny. Hot with highs in the lower 90s. Northeast winds 5 to 10 miles an hour. Wednesday night, partly cloudy with a slight chance of showers and thunderstorms until midnight, then mostly cloudy with showers with a chance of thunderstorms after midnight. Humid with lows in the lower 70s. East winds 5 to 10 miles an hour. Chance of rain 80%. Thursday, a chance of thunderstorms. Showers, mainly in the morning. Not as warm with highs in the lower 80s. Chance of rain 80%. Thursday night, showers likely. Thunderstorms likely until midnight, then a chance of thunderstorms after midnight. Lows in the upper 60s. Chance of rain 70%. Friday, mostly cloudy with a chance of showers and thunderstorms. Highs in the lower 80s. Chance of rain 40%. Friday night through Sunday, mostly cloudy with a chance of showers and thunderstorms. Lows in the upper 60s. Highs in the lower 80s. Chance of rain 50%. Sunday night, mostly cloudy. A chance of showers after midnight. Lows in the mid-60s. Chance of rain 30%. Monday, mostly cloudy in the morning, then becoming partly sunny. Highs in the mid-70s. The Omaha, Nebraska climate summary for this evening, as of 4 p.m., August 10, 2026. Today's high temperature was 93 degrees. This high was 6 degrees above the normal high of 87. The record high is 105 degrees, which was set in 1874. Today's low temperature was 72 degrees. This low was 5 degrees above the normal low of 67. The record low is 49 degrees, which was set in 1985. No precipitation fell today, which leaves the monthly total at 3.18 inches. This is 1.80 inches above the normal amount of 1.38 inches for August. The total precipitation for the year still stands at 17.13 inches, which is 3.56 inches below normal. No snow fell today, which brings the monthly total to 0.0 inches. This is normal for August. The total snowfall since July 1st still stands at 0.0 inches, which is normal. There were no heating degree days today, which is normal. This leaves the monthly total at zero, which is normal. The yearly total since July 1st is zero, which is normal. There were 18 cooling degree days today, which is 6 above normal. This brings the monthly total to 109, which is minus 15 below normal.
The yearly total since January 1st is 1,031, which is 118 above normal. Today the maximum wind observed was 13 miles an hour from the south. The highest wind gust observed was 16 miles per hour from the south. The normal high temperature for tomorrow is 87 degrees, and the normal low is 67. The record high for tomorrow is 103, which occurred in 1935, and the record low is 50, which occurred in 1964. Sunset tonight is at 8:29 p.m. Sunrise tomorrow is at 6:29 a.m. The Valley National Weather Service climate summary for this evening, as of 4 p.m., August 10, 2026. Today's high temperature was 90 degrees, record high is 94 degrees, which was set in 2006, and the low 72 degrees. The record low is 53 degrees, which was set in 2004. No precipitation fell today, which leaves the monthly total at 2.27 inches. The total precipitation for the year still stands at 17.72 inches. No snow fell today, which brings the monthly total to 0.0 inches. This is normal for August. The total snowfall for the season since June 1st still stands at a trace, which is normal. The highest wind gust observed was 18 miles per hour. Sunset tonight is at 8:31 p.m. Sunrise tomorrow is at 6:31 a.m. Now for the official National Weather Service forecast for the Omaha and Council Bluffs area. Rest of tonight, partly cloudy until midnight, then becoming mostly cloudy. Lows in the lower 70s. Southeast winds 5 to 10 miles an hour. Tuesday, mostly sunny. Hot with highs in the lower 90s. Southeast winds around 5 miles an hour. Tuesday night, mostly clear until midnight, then becoming partly cloudy. Humid with lows in the lower 70s. East winds around 5 miles an hour. Wednesday, mostly sunny. Hot with highs in the lower 90s. Northeast winds 5 to 10 miles an hour. Wednesday night, partly cloudy with a slight chance of showers and thunderstorms until midnight, then mostly cloudy with showers with a chance of thunderstorms after midnight. Humid with lows in the lower 70s. East winds 5 to 10 miles an hour. Chance of rain 80%. Thursday, a chance of thunderstorms. Showers, mainly in the morning. Not as warm with highs in the lower 80s. Chance of rain 80%. Thursday night, showers likely. Thunderstorms likely until midnight, then a chance of thunderstorms after midnight. Lows in the upper 60s. Chance of rain 70%. Friday, mostly cloudy with a chance of showers and thunderstorms. Highs in the lower 80s. Chance of rain 40%. Friday night through Sunday, mostly cloudy with a chance of showers and thunderstorms. Lows in the upper 60s. Highs in the lower 80s. Chance of rain 50%. Sunday night, mostly cloudy. A chance of showers after midnight. Lows in the mid 60s. Chance of rain 30%. Monday, mostly cloudy in the morning, then becoming partly sunny. Highs in the mid-70s. At 8 p.m. in Omaha, it was partly cloudy. The temperature was 88 degrees, the dew point 75, and the relative humidity 65%, producing a heat index of 97. The wind was south at 10 miles an hour. The pressure was 29.85 inches and steady. Across eastern Nebraska and southwest Iowa, skies ranged from clear to partly cloudy. It was 88 at Lincoln, 85 at Offutt Air Force Base, 85 at Millard, 86 at Fremont, and 83 at Columbus. Blair Airport reported 85, Tacoma reported 86, Nebraska City reported 85, Plattsmouth reported 85, and Red Oak, Iowa reported 84. Here are some observations from across the region. It was 94 at Concordia, Kansas. It was clear, with a temperature of 84 at Norfolk, and 87 at Valentine.
It was partly cloudy, with a temperature of 86 at Grand Island, 83 at Sioux City, 85 at Des Moines, 83 at Kansas City, and 84 at North Platte. It was mostly cloudy, with a temperature of 81 at Sioux Falls and 90 at Denver. Once again, at 8 p.m. in Omaha, it was 88 degrees under partly cloudy skies. Here are the forecast key messages. Strong to severe storms are possible tonight and again Tuesday night, with damaging wind gusts the primary hazard. Hot and humid conditions continue through Wednesday, with afternoon heat indices of 95 to 105 degrees. Widespread rain arrives Wednesday night, 70 to 85% chance, and continue at times through Friday. Cooler weather follows, with highs in the mid-70s to mid-80s. This is NOAA All Hazards Radio Station KIH-61 in Omaha, Nebraska. The current time is 8:48 p.m. Central Daylight Time. Now for the official National Weather Service forecast for the Omaha and Council Bluffs area. West of tonight, partly cloudy until midnight, then becoming mostly cloudy. Lows in the lower 70s. Southeast winds 5 to 10 miles an hour. Tuesday, mostly sunny. Hot with highs in the lower 90s. Southeast winds around 5 miles an hour. Tuesday night, mostly clear until midnight, then becoming partly cloudy. Humid with lows in the lower 70s. East winds around 5 miles an hour. Wednesday, mostly sunny. Hot with highs in the lower 90s. Northeast winds 5 to 10 miles an hour. Wednesday night, partly cloudy with a slight chance of showers and thunderstorms until midnight, then mostly cloudy with showers with a chance of thunderstorms after midnight. Humid with lows in the lower 70s. East winds 5 to 10 miles an hour. Chance of rain 80%. Thursday, a chance of thunderstorms. Showers, mainly in the morning. Not as warm with highs in the lower 80s. Chance of rain 80%. Thursday night, showers likely. Thunderstorms likely until midnight, then a chance of thunderstorms after midnight. Lows in the upper 60s. Chance of rain 70%. Friday, mostly cloudy with a chance of showers and thunderstorms. Highs in the lower 80s. Chance of rain 40%. Friday night through Sunday, mostly cloudy with a chance of showers and thunderstorms. Lows in the upper 60s. Highs in the lower 80s. Chance of rain 50%. Sunday night, mostly cloudy. A chance of showers after midnight. Lows in the mid-60s. Chance of rain 30%. Monday, mostly cloudy in the morning, then becoming partly sunny. Highs in the mid-70s. The Omaha, Nebraska climate summary for this evening, as of 4 p.m., August 10, 2026. Today's high temperature was 93 degrees. This high was 6 degrees above the normal high of 87. The record high is 105 degrees, which was set in 1874. Today's low temperature was 72 degrees. This low was 5 degrees above the normal low of 67. The record low is 49 degrees, which was set in 1985. No precipitation fell today, which leaves the monthly total at 3.18 inches. This is 1.80 inches above the normal amount of 1.38 inches for August. The total precipitation for the year still stands at 17.13 inches, which is 3.56 inches below normal. No snow fell today, which brings the monthly total to 0.0 inches. This is normal for August. The total snowfall since July 1st still stands at 0.0 inches, which is normal. There were no heating degree days today, which is normal. This leaves the monthly total at zero, which is normal. The yearly total since July 1st is zero, which is normal. There were 18 cooling degree days today, which is 6 above normal. This brings the monthly total to 109, which is minus 15 below normal.
The yearly total since January 1st is 1,031, which is 118 above normal. Today, the maximum wind observed was 13 miles an hour from the south. The highest wind gust observed was 16 miles per hour from the south. The normal high temperature for tomorrow is 87 degrees, and the normal low is 67. The record high for tomorrow is 103, which occurred in 1935, and the record low is 50, which occurred in 1964. Sunset tonight is at 8:29 p.m. Sunrise tomorrow is at 6:29 a.m. The Valley National Weather Service climate summary for this evening, as of 4 p.m., August 10, 2026. Today's high temperature was 90 degrees, record high is 94 degrees, which was set in 2006, and the low 72 degrees. The record low is 53 degrees, which was set in 2004. No precipitation fell today, which leaves the monthly total at 2.27 inches. The total precipitation for the year still stands at 17.72 inches. No snow fell today, which brings the monthly total to 0.0 inches. This is normal for August. The total snowfall for the season since June 1st still stands at a trace, which is normal. The highest wind gust observed was 18 miles per hour. Sunset tonight is at 8:31 p.m. Sunrise tomorrow is at 6:31 a.m. At 8 p.m. in Omaha, it was partly cloudy. The temperature was 88 degrees, the dew point 75, and the relative humidity 65%, producing a heat index of 97. The wind was south at 10 miles an hour. The pressure was 29.85 inches and steady. Across eastern Nebraska and southwest Iowa, skies ranged from clear to partly cloudy. It was 88 at Lincoln, 85 at Offutt Air Force Base, 85 at Millard, 86 at Fremont, and 83 at Columbus. Blair Airport reported 85, Tacoma reported 86, Nebraska City reported 85, Plattsmouth reported 85, and Red Oak, Iowa reported 84. Here are some observations from across the region. It was 94 at Concordia, Kansas. It was clear, with a temperature of 84 at Norfolk, and 87 at Valentine. It was partly cloudy, with a temperature of 86 at Grand Island, 83 at Sioux City, 85 at Des Moines, 83 at Kansas City, and 84 at North Platte. It was mostly cloudy, with a temperature of 81 at Sioux Falls, and 90 at Denver. Once again, at 8 p.m. in Omaha, it was 88 degrees under partly cloudy skies. Here are the forecast key messages. Strong to severe storms are possible tonight and again Tuesday night, with damaging wind gusts the primary hazard. Hot and humid conditions continue through Wednesday, with afternoon heat indices of 95 to 105 degrees. Widespread rain arrives Wednesday night, 70 to 85% chance, and continue at times through Friday. Cooler weather follows, with highs in the mid-70s to mid-80s. 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The current time is 8:56 p.m. Central Daylight Time. Now for the official National Weather Service forecast for the Omaha and Council Bluffs area. West of tonight, partly cloudy until midnight, then becoming mostly cloudy. Lows in the lower 70s. Southeast winds 5 to 10 miles an hour. Tuesday, mostly sunny. Hot with highs in the lower 90s. Southeast winds around 5 miles an hour. Tuesday night, mostly clear until midnight, then becoming partly cloudy. Humid with lows in the lower 70s. East winds around 5 miles an hour. Wednesday, mostly sunny. Hot with highs in the lower 90s. Northeast winds 5 to 10 miles an hour. Wednesday night, partly cloudy with a slight chance of showers and thunderstorms until midnight, then mostly cloudy with showers with a chance of thunderstorms after midnight. Humid with lows in the lower 70s. East winds 5 to 10 miles an hour. Chance of rain 80%.
Thursday, a chance of thunderstorms. Showers, mainly in the morning. Not as warm with highs in the lower 80s. Chance of rain 80%. Thursday night, showers likely. Thunderstorms likely until midnight, then a chance of thunderstorms after midnight. Lows in the upper 60s. Chance of rain 70%. Friday, mostly cloudy with a chance of showers and thunderstorms. Highs in the lower 80s. Chance of rain 40%. Friday night through Sunday, mostly cloudy with a chance of showers and thunderstorms. Lows in the upper 60s. Highs in the lower 80s. Chance of rain 50%. Sunday night, mostly cloudy. A chance of showers after midnight. Lows in the mid-60s. Chance of rain 30%. Monday, mostly cloudy in the morning, then becoming partly sunny. Highs in the mid-70s. At 8 p.m. in Omaha, it was partly cloudy. The temperature was 88 degrees, the dew point 75, and the relative humidity 65%, producing a heat index of 97. The wind was south at 10 miles an hour. The pressure was 29.85 inches and steady. Across eastern Nebraska and southwest Iowa, skies ranged from clear to partly cloudy. It was 88 at Lincoln, 85 at Offutt Air Force Base, 85 at Millard, 86 at Fremont, and 83 at Columbus. Blair Airport reported 85, Tacoma reported 86, Nebraska City reported 85, Plattsmouth reported 85, and Red Oak, Iowa reported 84. Here are some observations from across the region. It was 94 at Concordia, Kansas. It was clear, with a temperature of 84 at Norfolk, and 87 at Valentine. It was partly cloudy, with a temperature of 86 at Grand Island, 83 at Sioux City, 85 at Des Moines, 83 at Kansas City, and 84 at North Platte. It was mostly cloudy, with a temperature of 81 at Sioux Falls, and 90 at Denver. Once again, at 8 p.m. in Omaha, it was 88 degrees under partly cloudy skies. Here are the forecast key messages. Strong to severe storms are possible tonight and again Tuesday night, with damaging wind gusts the primary hazard. Hot and humid conditions continue through Wednesday, with afternoon heat indices of 95 to 105 degrees. Widespread rain arrives Wednesday night, 70 to 85% chance, and continue at times through Friday. Cooler weather follows, with highs in the mid-70s to mid-80s. This is NOAA All Hazards Radio Station KIH 61 in Omaha, Nebraska. The current time is 9 p.m. Central Daylight Time. Now for the official National Weather Service forecast for the Omaha and Council Bluffs area. Rest of tonight, partly cloudy until midnight, then becoming mostly cloudy. Lows in the lower 70s. Southeast winds 5 to 10 miles an hour. Tuesday, mostly sunny. Hot with highs in the lower 90s. Southeast winds around 5 miles an hour. Tuesday night, mostly clear until midnight, then becoming partly cloudy. Humid with lows in the lower 70s. East winds around 5 miles an hour. Wednesday, mostly sunny. Hot with highs in the lower 90s. Northeast winds 5 to 10 miles an hour. Wednesday night, partly cloudy with a slight chance of showers and thunderstorms until midnight, then mostly cloudy with showers with a chance of thunderstorms after midnight. Humid with lows in the lower 70s. East winds 5 to 10 miles an hour. Chance of rain 80%. Thursday, a chance of thunderstorms. Showers, mainly in the morning. Not as warm with highs in the lower 80s. Chance of rain 80%. Thursday night, showers likely. Thunderstorms likely until midnight, then a chance of thunderstorms after midnight. Lows in the upper 60s. Chance of rain 70%. Friday, mostly cloudy with a chance of showers and thunderstorms. Highs in the lower 80s. Chance of rain 40%.
Friday night through Sunday, mostly cloudy with a chance of showers and thunderstorms. Lows in the upper 60s. Highs in the lower 80s. Chance of rain 50%. Sunday night, mostly cloudy. A chance of showers after midnight. Lows in the mid-60s. Chance of rain 30%. Monday, mostly cloudy in the morning, then becoming partly sunny. Highs in the mid-70s. Here are the forecast key messages. Strong to severe storms are possible tonight and again Tuesday night, with damaging wind gusts the primary hazard. Hot and humid conditions continue through Wednesday, with afternoon heat indices of 95 to 105 degrees. Widespread rain arrives Wednesday night, 70 to 85% chance, and continue at times through Friday. Cooler weather follows, with highs in the mid-70s to mid-80s. This is NOAA All Hazards Radio Station KIH-61 in Omaha, Nebraska. The current time is 9:03 p.m. Central Daylight Time. Now for the official National Weather Service forecast for the Omaha and Council Bluffs area. West of tonight, partly cloudy until midnight, then becoming mostly cloudy. Lows in the lower 70s. Southeast winds 5 to 10 miles an hour. Tuesday, mostly sunny. Hot with highs in the lower 90s. Southeast winds around 5 miles an hour. Tuesday night, mostly clear until midnight, then becoming partly cloudy. Humid with lows in the lower 70s. East winds around 5 miles an hour. Wednesday, mostly sunny. Hot with highs in the lower 90s. Northeast winds 5 to 10 miles an hour. Wednesday night, partly cloudy with a slight chance of showers and thunderstorms until midnight, then mostly cloudy with showers with a chance of thunderstorms after midnight. Humid with lows in the lower 70s. East winds 5 to 10 miles an hour. Chance of rain 80%. Thursday, a chance of thunderstorms. Showers, mainly in the morning. Not as warm with highs in the lower 80s. Chance of rain 80%. Thursday night, showers likely. Thunderstorms likely until midnight, then a chance of thunderstorms after midnight. Lows in the upper 60s. Chance of rain 70%. Friday, mostly cloudy with a chance of showers and thunderstorms. Highs in the lower 80s. Chance of rain 40%. Friday night through Sunday, mostly cloudy with a chance of showers and thunderstorms. Lows in the upper 60s. Highs in the lower 80s. Chance of rain 50%. Sunday night, mostly cloudy. A chance of showers after midnight. Lows in the mid-60s. Chance of rain 30%. Monday, mostly cloudy in the morning, then becoming partly sunny. Highs in the mid-70s. At 9 p.m. in Omaha, it was partly cloudy. The temperature was 85 degrees, the dew point 76, and the relative humidity 74%, producing a heat index of 94. The wind was southeast at 6 miles an hour. The pressure was 29.86 inches and rising. Across eastern Nebraska and southwest Iowa, skies ranged from clear to partly cloudy. It was 84 at Lincoln, 82 at Offutt Air Force Base, 84 at Millard, 84 at Fremont, and 79 at Columbus. Blair Airport reported 82, Tacoma reported 81, Nebraska City reported 82, Plattsmouth reported 82, and Red Oak, Iowa reported 81. Here are some observations from across the region. It was 90 at Concordia, Kansas. It was partly cloudy, with a temperature of 81 at Grand Island, 80 at North Fork, and 81 at Sioux City. Under partly cloudy skies, Des Moines reported 84, Kansas City reported 79, and Valentine reported 82. It was mostly cloudy, with a temperature of 79 at Sioux Falls, and 87 at Denver. At North Platte, it was cloudy, with a temperature of 82. Once again, at 9 p.m. in Omaha, it was 85 degrees under partly cloudy skies.
This is NOAA All Hazards radio station KIH 61 serving the following counties in Nebraska and Iowa. Douglas, Sarpy, Washington, Cass, Odo, Burt, Dodge, Saunders, Harrison, Pottawatomie, and Mills. Here are the forecast key messages. Strong to severe storms are possible tonight and again Tuesday night, with damaging wind gusts the primary hazard. Hot and humid conditions continue through Wednesday, with afternoon heat indices of 95 to 105 degrees. Widespread rain arrives Wednesday night, 70 to 85% chance, and continue at times through Friday. Cooler weather follows, with highs in the mid-70s to mid-80s. This is NOAA All Hazards radio station KIH 61 in Omaha, Nebraska. The current time is 9:08 p.m. Central Daylight Time. Now for the official National Weather Service forecast for the Omaha and Council Bluffs area. West of tonight, partly cloudy until midnight, then becoming mostly cloudy. Lows in the lower 70s. Southeast winds 5 to 10 miles an hour. Tuesday, mostly sunny. Hot with highs in the lower 90s. Southeast winds around 5 miles an hour. Tuesday night, mostly clear until midnight, then becoming partly cloudy. Humid with lows in the lower 70s. East winds around 5 miles an hour. Wednesday, mostly sunny. Hot with highs in the lower 90s. Northeast winds 5 to 10 miles an hour. Wednesday night, partly cloudy with a slight chance of showers and thunderstorms until midnight, then mostly cloudy with showers with a chance of thunderstorms after midnight. Humid with lows in the lower 70s. East winds 5 to 10 miles an hour. Chance of rain 80%. Thursday, a chance of thunderstorms. Showers, mainly in the morning. Not as warm with highs in the lower 80s. Chance of rain 80%. Thursday night, showers likely. Thunderstorms likely until midnight, then a chance of thunderstorms after midnight. Lows in the upper 60s. Chance of rain 70%. Friday, mostly cloudy with a chance of showers and thunderstorms. Highs in the lower 80s. Chance of rain 40%. Friday night through Sunday, mostly cloudy with a chance of showers and thunderstorms. Lows in the upper 60s. Highs in the lower 80s. Chance of rain 50%. Sunday night, mostly cloudy. A chance of showers after midnight. Lows in the mid-60s. Chance of rain 30%. Monday, mostly cloudy in the morning, then becoming partly sunny. Highs in the mid-70s. At 9 p.m. in Omaha, it was partly cloudy. The temperature was 85 degrees, the dew point 76, and the relative humidity 74%, producing a heat index of 94. The wind was southeast at 6 miles an hour. The pressure was 29.86 inches and rising. Across eastern Nebraska and southwest Iowa, skies ranged from clear to partly cloudy. It was 84 at Lincoln, 82 at Offutt Air Force Base, 84 at Millard, 84 at Fremont, and 79 at Columbus. Blair Airport reported 82, Tacoma reported 81, Nebraska City reported 82, Plattsmouth reported 82, and Red Oak, Iowa reported 81. Here are some observations from across the region. It was 90 at Concordia, Kansas. It was partly cloudy, with a temperature of 81 at Grand Island, 80 at Norfolk, and 81 at Sioux City. Under partly cloudy skies, Des Moines reported 84, Kansas City reported 79, and Valentine reported 82. It was mostly cloudy, with a temperature of 79 at Sioux Falls, and 87 at Denver. At North Platte, it was cloudy, with a temperature of 82. Once again, at 9 p.m. in Omaha, it was 85 degrees under partly cloudy skies. At 9 p.m. in Omaha, it was partly cloudy. The temperature was 85 degrees, the dew point 76, and the relative humidity 74%, producing a heat index of 94.
The wind was southeast at 6 miles an hour. The pressure was 29.86 inches and rising. Across eastern Nebraska and southwest Iowa, skies ranged from clear to partly cloudy. It was 84 at Lincoln, 82 at Offutt Air Force Base, 84 at Millard, 84 at Fremont, and 79 at Columbus. Blair Airport reported 82, Tacoma reported 81, Nebraska City reported 82, Plattsmouth reported 82, and Red Oak, Iowa reported 81. Here are some observations from across the region. It was 90 at Concordia, Kansas. It was partly cloudy, with a temperature of 81 at Grand Island, 80 at Norfolk, and 81 at Sioux City. Under partly cloudy skies, Des Moines reported 84, Kansas City reported 79, and Valentine reported 82. It was mostly cloudy, with a temperature of 79 at Sioux Falls, and 87 at Denver. At North Platte, it was cloudy, with a temperature of 82. Once again, at 9 p.m. in Omaha, it was 85 degrees under partly cloudy skies. Here are the forecast key messages. Strong to severe storms are possible tonight and again Tuesday night, with damaging wind gusts the primary hazard. Hot and humid conditions continue through Wednesday, with afternoon heat indices of 95 to 105 degrees. Widespread rain arrives Wednesday night, 70 to 85% chance, and continue at times through Friday. Cooler weather follows, with highs in the mid-70s to mid-80s. This is NOAA All Hazards Radio Station KIH-61 in Omaha, Nebraska. The current time is 9:14 p.m. Central Daylight Time. Now for the official National Weather Service forecast for the Omaha and Council Bluffs area. Rest of tonight, partly cloudy until midnight, then becoming mostly cloudy. Lows in the lower 70s. Southeast winds 5 to 10 miles an hour. Tuesday, mostly sunny. Hot with highs in the lower 90s. Southeast winds around 5 miles an hour. Tuesday night, mostly clear until midnight, then becoming partly cloudy. Humid with lows in the lower 70s. East winds around 5 miles an hour. Wednesday, mostly sunny. Hot with highs in the lower 90s. Northeast winds 5 to 10 miles an hour. Wednesday night, partly cloudy with a slight chance of showers and thunderstorms until midnight, then mostly cloudy with showers with a chance of thunderstorms after midnight. Humid with lows in the lower 70s. East winds 5 to 10 miles an hour. Chance of rain 80%. Thursday, a chance of thunderstorms. Showers, mainly in the morning. Not as warm with highs in the lower 80s. Chance of rain 80%. Thursday night, showers likely. Thunderstorms likely until midnight, then a chance of thunderstorms after midnight. Lows in the upper 60s. Chance of rain 70%. Friday, mostly cloudy with a chance of showers and thunderstorms. Highs in the lower 80s. Chance of rain 40%. Friday night through Sunday, mostly cloudy with a chance of showers and thunderstorms. Lows in the upper 60s. Highs in the lower 80s. Chance of rain 50%. Sunday night, mostly cloudy. A chance of showers after midnight. Lows in the mid-60s. Chance of rain 30%. Monday, mostly cloudy in the morning, then becoming partly sunny. Highs in the mid-70s. At 9 p.m. in Omaha, it was partly cloudy. The temperature was 85 degrees, the dew point 76, and the relative humidity 74%, producing a heat index of 94. The wind was southeast at 6 miles an hour. The pressure was 29.86 inches and rising. Across eastern Nebraska and southwest Iowa, skies ranged from clear to partly cloudy. It was 84 at Lincoln, 82 at Offutt Air Force Base, 84 at Millard, 84 at Fremont, and 79 at Columbus.
Blair Airport reported 82, Tacoma reported 81, Nebraska City reported 82, Plattsmouth reported 82, and Red Oak, Iowa reported 81. Here are some observations from across the region. It was 90 at Concordia, Kansas. It was partly cloudy, with a temperature of 81 at Grand Island, 80 at Norfolk, and 81 at Sioux City. Under partly cloudy skies, Des Moines reported 84, Kansas City reported 79, and Valentine reported 82. It was mostly cloudy, with a temperature of 79 at Sioux Falls, and 87 at Denver. At North Platte, it was cloudy, with a temperature of 82. Once again, at 9 p.m. in Omaha, it was 85 degrees under partly cloudy skies. Here are the forecast key messages. Strong to severe storms are possible tonight and again Tuesday night, with damaging wind gusts a primary hazard. Hot and humid conditions continue through Wednesday, with afternoon heat indices of 95 to 105 degrees. Widespread rain arrives Wednesday night, 70 to 85% chance, and continue at times through Friday. Cooler weather follows, with highs in the mid-70s to mid-80s. This is NOAA All Hazards Radio Station KIH-61 in Omaha, Nebraska. The current time is 9:19 p.m. Central Daylight Time. Now for the official National Weather Service forecast for the Omaha and Council Bluffs area. Rest of tonight, partly cloudy until midnight, then becoming mostly cloudy. Lows in the lower 70s. Southeast winds 5 to 10 miles an hour. Tuesday, mostly sunny. Hot with highs in the lower 90s. Southeast winds around 5 miles an hour. Tuesday night, mostly clear until midnight, then becoming partly cloudy. Humid with lows in the lower 70s. East winds around 5 miles an hour. Wednesday, mostly sunny. Hot with highs in the lower 90s. Northeast winds 5 to 10 miles an hour. Wednesday night, partly cloudy with a slight chance of showers and thunderstorms until midnight, then mostly cloudy with showers with a chance of thunderstorms after midnight. Humid with lows in the lower 70s. East winds 5 to 10 miles an hour. Chance of rain 80%. Thursday, a chance of thunderstorms. Showers, mainly in the morning. Not as warm with highs in the lower 80s. Chance of rain 80%. Thursday night, showers likely. Thunderstorms likely until midnight, then a chance of thunderstorms after midnight. Lows in the upper 60s. Chance of rain 70%. Friday, mostly cloudy with a chance of showers and thunderstorms. Highs in the lower 80s. Chance of rain 40%. Friday night through Sunday, mostly cloudy with a chance of showers and thunderstorms. Lows in the upper 60s. Highs in the lower 80s. Chance of rain 50%. Sunday night, mostly cloudy. A chance of showers after midnight. Lows in the mid-60s. Chance of rain 30%. Monday, mostly cloudy in the morning, then becoming partly sunny. Highs in the mid-70s. At 9 p.m. in Omaha, it was partly cloudy. The temperature was 85 degrees, the dew point 76, and the relative humidity 74%, producing a heat index of 94. The wind was southeast at 6 miles an hour. The pressure was 29.86 inches and rising. Across eastern Nebraska and southwest Iowa, skies ranged from clear to partly cloudy. It was 84 at Lincoln, 82 at Offutt Air Force Base, 84 at Millard, 84 at Fremont, and 79 at Columbus. Blair Airport reported 82, Tacoma reported 81, Nebraska City reported 82, Plattsmouth reported 82, and Red Oak, Iowa reported 81. Here are some observations from across the region. It was 90 at Concordia, Kansas. It was partly cloudy, with a temperature of 81 at Grand Island, 80 at Norfolk, and 81 at Sioux City. Under partly cloudy skies, Des Moines reported 84,
Kansas City reported 79, and Valentine reported 82. It was mostly cloudy, with a temperature of 79 at Sioux Falls and 87 at Denver. At North Platte, it was cloudy, with a temperature of 82. Once again, at 9 p.m. in Omaha, it was 85 degrees under partly cloudy skies. Here are the forecast key messages. Strong to severe storms are possible tonight and again Tuesday night, with damaging wind gusts the primary hazard. Hot and humid conditions continue through Wednesday, with afternoon heat indices of 95 to 105 degrees. Widespread rain arrives Wednesday night, 70 to 85% chance, and continue at times through Friday. Cooler weather follows, with highs in the mid-70s to mid-80s. This is NOAA All Hazards Radio Station KIH-61 in Omaha, Nebraska. The current time is 9:23 p.m. Central Daylight Time. Now for the official National Weather Service forecast for the Omaha and Council Bluffs area. Rest of tonight, partly cloudy until midnight, then becoming mostly cloudy. Lows in the lower 70s. Southeast winds 5 to 10 miles an hour. Tuesday, mostly sunny. Hot with highs in the lower 90s. Southeast winds around 5 miles an hour. Tuesday night, mostly clear until midnight, then becoming partly cloudy. Humid with lows in the lower 70s. East winds around 5 miles an hour. Wednesday, mostly sunny. Hot with highs in the lower 90s. Northeast winds 5 to 10 miles an hour. Wednesday night, partly cloudy with a slight chance of showers and thunderstorms until midnight, then mostly cloudy with showers with a chance of thunderstorms after midnight. Humid with lows in the lower 70s. East winds 5 to 10 miles an hour. Chance of rain 80%. Thursday, a chance of thunderstorms. Showers, mainly in the morning. Not as warm with highs in the lower 80s. Chance of rain 80%. Thursday night, showers likely. Thunderstorms likely until midnight, then a chance of thunderstorms after midnight. Lows in the upper 60s. Chance of rain 70%. Friday, mostly cloudy with a chance of showers and thunderstorms. Highs in the lower 80s. Chance of rain 40%. Friday night through Sunday, mostly cloudy with a chance of showers and thunderstorms. Lows in the upper 60s. Highs in the lower 80s. Chance of rain 50%. Sunday night, mostly cloudy. A chance of showers after midnight. Lows in the mid-60s. Chance of rain 30%. Monday, mostly cloudy in the morning, then becoming partly sunny. Highs in the mid-70s. At 9 p.m. in Omaha, it was partly cloudy. The temperature was 85 degrees, the dew point 76, and the relative humidity 74%, producing a heat index of 94. The wind was southeast at 6 miles an hour. The pressure was 29.86 inches and rising. Across eastern Nebraska and southwest Iowa, skies ranged from clear to partly cloudy. It was 84 at Lincoln, 82 at Offutt Air Force Base, 84 at Millard, 84 at Fremont, and 79 at Columbus. Blair Airport reported 82, Tacoma reported 81, Nebraska City reported 82, Plattsmouth reported 82, and Red Oak, Iowa reported 81. Here are some observations from across the region. It was 90 at Concordia, Kansas. It was partly cloudy, with a temperature of 81 at Grand Island, 80 at Norfolk, and 81 at Sioux City. Under partly cloudy skies, Des Moines reported 84, Kansas City reported 79, and Valentine reported 82. It was mostly cloudy, with a temperature of 79 at Sioux Falls and 87 at Denver. At North Platte, it was cloudy, with a temperature of 82. Once again, at 9 p.m. in Omaha, it was 85 degrees under partly cloudy skies. Here are the forecast key messages.
Strong to severe storms are possible tonight and again Tuesday night, with damaging wind gusts the primary hazard. Hot and humid conditions continue through Wednesday, with afternoon heat indices of 95 to 105 degrees. Widespread rain arrives Wednesday night, 70 to 85% chance, and continue at times through Friday. Cooler weather follows, with highs in the mid-70s to mid-80s. This is NOAA All Hazards Radio Station KIH-61 in Omaha, Nebraska. The current time is 9:28 p.m. Central Daylight Time. Now for the official National Weather Service forecast for the Omaha and Council Bluffs area. Rest of tonight, partly cloudy until midnight, then becoming mostly cloudy. Lows in the lower 70s. Southeast winds 5 to 10 miles an hour. Tuesday, mostly sunny. Hot with highs in the lower 90s. Southeast winds around 5 miles an hour. Tuesday night, mostly clear until midnight, then becoming partly cloudy. Humid with lows in the lower 70s. East winds around 5 miles an hour. Wednesday, mostly sunny. Hot with highs in the lower 90s. Northeast winds 5 to 10 miles an hour. Wednesday night, partly cloudy with a slight chance of showers and thunderstorms until midnight, then mostly cloudy with showers with a chance of thunderstorms after midnight. Humid with lows in the lower 70s. East winds 5 to 10 miles an hour. Chance of rain 80%. Thursday, a chance of thunderstorms. Showers, mainly in the morning. Not as warm with highs in the lower 80s. Chance of rain 80%. Thursday night, showers likely. Thunderstorms likely until midnight, then a chance of thunderstorms after midnight. Lows in the upper 60s. Chance of rain 70%. Friday, mostly cloudy with a chance of showers and thunderstorms. Highs in the lower 80s. Chance of rain 40%. Friday night through Sunday, mostly cloudy with a chance of showers and thunderstorms. Lows in the upper 60s. Highs in the lower 80s. Chance of rain 50%. Sunday night, mostly cloudy. A chance of showers after midnight. Lows in the mid-60s. Chance of rain 30%. Monday, mostly cloudy in the morning, then becoming partly sunny. Highs in the mid-70s. At 9 p.m. in Omaha, it was partly cloudy. The temperature was 85 degrees, the dew point 76, and the relative humidity 74%, producing a heat index of 94. The wind was southeast at 6 miles an hour. The pressure was 29.86 inches and rising. Across eastern Nebraska and southwest Iowa, skies ranged from clear to partly cloudy. It was 84 at Lincoln, 82 at Offutt Air Force Base, 84 at Millard, 84 at Fremont, and 79 at Columbus. Blair Airport reported 82, Tacoma reported 81, Nebraska City reported 82, Plattsmouth reported 82, and Red Oak, Iowa reported 81. Here are some observations from across the region. It was 90 at Concordia, Kansas. It was partly cloudy, with a temperature of 81 at Grand Island, 80 at Norfolk, and 81 at Sioux City. Under partly cloudy skies, Des Moines reported 84, Kansas City reported 79, and Valentine reported 82. It was mostly cloudy, with a temperature of 79 at Sioux Falls, and 87 at Denver. At North Platte, it was cloudy, with a temperature of 82. Once again, at 9 p.m. in Omaha, it was 85 degrees under partly cloudy skies. Here are the forecast key messages. Strong to severe storms are possible tonight and again Tuesday night, with damaging wind gusts the primary hazard. Hot and humid conditions continue through Wednesday, with afternoon heat indices of 95 to 105 degrees. Widespread rain arrives Wednesday night, 70 to 85% chance, and continue at times through Friday. Cooler weather follows, with highs in the mid-70s to mid-80s.
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The current time is 9:32 p.m. Central Daylight Time. Now for the official National Weather Service forecast for the Omaha and Council Bluffs area. Rest of tonight, partly cloudy until midnight, then becoming mostly cloudy. Lows in the lower 70s. Southeast winds 5 to 10 miles an hour. Tuesday,

miles an hour. Chance of rain 80%. Thursday, a chance of thunderstorms. Showers, mainly in the morning. Not as warm with highs in the lower 80s. Chance of rain 80%. Thursday night, showers likely. Thunderstorms likely until midnight. Then a chance of thunderstorms after midnight. Lows in the upper 60s. Chance of rain 70%. Friday, mostly cloudy with a chance of showers and thunderstorms. Highs in the lower 80s. Chance of rain 40%. Friday night through Sunday, mostly cloudy with a chance of showers and thunderstorms. Lows in the upper 60s. Highs in the lower 80s. Chance of rain 50%. Sunday night, mostly cloudy. A chance of showers after midnight. Lows in the mid-60s. Chance of rain 30%. Monday, mostly cloudy in the morning, then becoming partly sunny. Highs in the mid-70s. At 9 p.m. in Omaha, it was partly cloudy. The temperature was 85 degrees, the dew point 76, and the relative humidity 74%, producing a heat index of 94. The wind was southeast at 6 miles an hour. The pressure was 29.86 inches and rising. Across eastern Nebraska and southwest Iowa, skies ranged from clear to partly cloudy. It was 84 at Lincoln, 82 at Offutt Air Force Base, 84 at Millard, 84 at Fremont, and 79 at Columbus. Blair Airport reported 82, Tacoma reported 81, Nebraska City reported 82, Plattsmouth reported 82, and Red Oak, Iowa reported 81. Here are some observations from across the region. It was 90 at Concordia, Kansas. It was partly cloudy, with a temperature of 81 at Grand Island, 80 at Norfolk, and 81 at Sioux City. Under partly cloudy skies, Des Moines reported 84, Kansas City reported 79, and Valentine reported 82. It was mostly cloudy, with a temperature of 79 at Sioux Falls, and 87 at Denver. At North Platte, it was cloudy, with a temperature of 82. Once again, at 9 p.m. in Omaha, it was 85 degrees under partly cloudy skies. Here are the forecast key messages. Strong to severe storms are possible tonight and again Tuesday night, with damaging wind gusts the primary hazard. Hot and humid conditions continue through Wednesday, with afternoon heat indices of 95 to 105 degrees. Widespread rain arrives Wednesday night, 70 to 85% chance, and continue at times through Friday. Cooler weather follows, with highs in the mid-70s to mid-80s. This is NOAA All Hazards Radio Station KIH-61 in Omaha, Nebraska. The current time is 9:37 p.m. Central Daylight Time. Now for the official National Weather Service forecast for the Omaha and Council Bluffs area. West of tonight, partly cloudy until midnight, then becoming mostly cloudy. Lows in the lower 70s. Southeast winds 5 to 10 miles an hour. Tuesday, mostly sunny. Hot with highs in the lower 90s. Southeast winds around 5 miles an hour. Tuesday night, mostly clear until midnight, then becoming partly cloudy. Humid with lows in the lower 70s. East winds around 5 miles an hour. Wednesday, mostly sunny. Hot with highs in the lower 90s. Northeast winds 5 to 10 miles an hour. Wednesday night, partly cloudy with a slight chance of showers and thunderstorms until midnight, then mostly cloudy with showers with a chance of thunderstorms after midnight. Humid with lows in the lower 70s. East winds 5 to 10 miles an hour. Chance of rain 80%. Thursday, a chance of thunderstorms. Showers, mainly in the morning. Not as warm with highs in the lower 80s. Chance of rain 80%. Thursday night, showers likely. Thunderstorms likely until midnight, then a chance of thunderstorms after midnight. Lows in the upper 60s. Chance of rain 70%. Friday.

mostly cloudy with a chance of showers and thunderstorms. Highs in the lower 80s. Chance of rain 40%. Friday night through Sunday, mostly cloudy with a chance of showers and thunderstorms. Lows in the upper 60s. Highs in the lower 80s. Chance of rain 50%. Sunday night, mostly cloudy. A chance of showers after midnight. Lows in the mid-60s. Chance of rain 30%. Monday, mostly cloudy in the morning, then becoming partly sunny. Highs in the mid-70s. At 9 p.m. in Omaha, it was partly cloudy. The temperature was 85 degrees, the dew point 76, and the relative humidity 74%, producing a heat index of 94. The wind was southeast at 6 miles an hour. The pressure was 29.86 inches and rising. Across eastern Nebraska and southwest Iowa, skies ranged from clear to partly cloudy. It was 84 at Lincoln, 82 at Offutt Air Force Base, 84 at Millard, 84 at Fremont, and 79 at Columbus. Blair Airport reported 82, Tacoma reported 81, Nebraska City reported 82, Plattsmouth reported 82, and Red Oak, Iowa reported 81. Here are some observations from across the region. It was 90 at Concordia, Kansas. It was partly cloudy, with a temperature of 81 at Grand Island, 80 at Norfolk, and 81 at Sioux City. Under partly cloudy skies, Des Moines reported 84, Kansas City reported 79, and Valentine reported 82. It was mostly cloudy, with a temperature of 79 at Sioux Falls, and 87 at Denver. At North Platte, it was cloudy, with a temperature of 82. Once again, at 9 p.m. in Omaha, it was 85 degrees under partly cloudy skies. Here are the forecast key messages. Strong to severe storms are possible tonight and again Tuesday night, with damaging wind gusts the primary hazard. Hot and humid conditions continue through Wednesday, with afternoon heat indices of 95 to 105 degrees. Widespread rain arrives Wednesday night, 70 to 85% chance, and continue at times through Friday. Cooler weather follows, with highs in the mid-70s to mid-80s. This is NOAA All Hazards Radio Station KIH 61 in Omaha, Nebraska. The current time is 9:41 p.m. Central Daylight Time. Now for the official National Weather Service forecast for the Omaha and Council Bluffs area. West of tonight, partly cloudy until midnight, then becoming mostly cloudy. Lows in the lower 70s. Southeast winds 5 to 10 miles an hour. Tuesday, mostly sunny. Hot with highs in the lower 90s. Southeast winds around 5 miles an hour. Tuesday night, mostly clear until midnight, then becoming partly cloudy. Humid with lows in the lower 70s. East winds around 5 miles an hour. Wednesday, mostly sunny. Hot with highs in the lower 90s. Northeast winds 5 to 10 miles an hour. Wednesday night, partly cloudy with a slight chance of showers and thunderstorms until midnight, then mostly cloudy with showers with a chance of thunderstorms after midnight. Humid with lows in the lower 70s. East winds 5 to 10 miles an hour. Chance of rain 80%. Thursday, a chance of thunderstorms. Showers, mainly in the morning. Not as warm with highs in the lower 80s. Chance of rain 80%. Thursday night, showers likely. Thunderstorms likely until midnight, then a chance of thunderstorms after midnight. Lows in the upper 60s. Chance of rain 70%. Friday, mostly cloudy with a chance of showers and thunderstorms. Highs in the lower 80s. Chance of rain 40%. Friday night through Sunday, mostly cloudy with a chance of showers and thunderstorms. Lows in the upper 60s. Highs in the lower 80s. Chance of rain 50%. Sunday night, mostly cloudy. A chance of showers after midnight. Lows in the mid-60s.
chance of rain 30%. Monday, mostly cloudy in the morning, then becoming partly sunny. Highs in the mid-70s. At 9 p.m. in Omaha, it was partly cloudy. The temperature was 85 degrees, the dew point 76, and the relative humidity 74%, producing a heat index of 94. The wind was southeast at 6 miles an hour. The pressure was 29.86 inches and rising. Across eastern Nebraska and southwest Iowa, skies ranged from clear to partly cloudy. It was 84 at Lincoln, 82 at Offutt Air Force Base, 84 at Millard, 84 at Fremont, and 79 at Columbus. Blair Airport reported 82, Tacoma reported 81, Nebraska City reported 82, Plattsmouth reported 82, and Red Oak, Iowa reported 81. Here are some observations from across the region. It was 90 at Concordia, Kansas. It was partly cloudy, with a temperature of 81 at Grand Island, 80 at Norfolk, and 81 at Sioux City. Under partly cloudy skies, Des Moines reported 84, Kansas City reported 79, and Valentine reported 82. It was mostly cloudy, with a temperature of 79 at Sioux Falls, and 87 at Denver. At North Platte, it was cloudy, with a temperature of 82. Once again, at 9 p.m. in Omaha, it was 85 degrees under partly cloudy skies. Here are the forecast key messages. Strong to severe storms are possible tonight and again Tuesday night, with damaging wind gusts the primary hazard. Hot and humid conditions continue through Wednesday, with afternoon heat indices of 95 to 105 degrees. Widespread rain arrives Wednesday night, 70 to 85% chance, and continue at times through Friday. Cooler weather follows, with highs in the mid-70s to mid-80s. This is NOAA All Hazards Radio Station KIH 61 in Omaha, Nebraska. The current time is 9:46 p.m. Central Daylight Time. Now for the official National Weather Service forecast for the Omaha and Council Bluffs area. Rest of tonight, partly cloudy until midnight, then becoming mostly cloudy. Lows in the lower 70s. Southeast winds 5 to 10 miles an hour. Tuesday, mostly sunny. Hot with highs in the lower 90s. Southeast winds around 5 miles an hour. Tuesday night, mostly clear until midnight, then becoming partly cloudy. Humid with lows in the lower 70s. East winds around 5 miles an hour. Wednesday, mostly sunny. Hot with highs in the lower 90s. Northeast winds 5 to 10 miles an hour. Wednesday night, partly cloudy with a slight chance of showers and thunderstorms until midnight, then mostly cloudy with showers with a chance of thunderstorms after midnight. Humid with lows in the lower 70s. East winds 5 to 10 miles an hour. Chance of rain 80%. Thursday, a chance of thunderstorms. Showers, mainly in the morning. Not as warm with highs in the lower 80s. Chance of rain 80%. Thursday night, showers likely. Thunderstorms likely until midnight, then a chance of thunderstorms after midnight. Lows in the upper 60s. Chance of rain 70%. Friday, mostly cloudy with a chance of showers and thunderstorms. Highs in the lower 80s. Chance of rain 40%. Friday night through Sunday, mostly cloudy with a chance of showers and thunderstorms. Lows in the upper 60s. Highs in the lower 80s. Chance of rain 50%. Sunday night, mostly cloudy. A chance of showers after midnight. Lows in the mid-60s. Chance of rain 30%. Monday, mostly cloudy in the morning, then becoming partly sunny. Highs in the mid-70s. At 9 p.m. in Omaha, it was partly cloudy. The temperature was 85 degrees, the dew point 76, and the relative humidity 74%, producing a heat index of 94. The wind was southeast at 6 miles an hour.
the pressure was 29.86 inches and rising. Across eastern Nebraska and southwest Iowa, skies ranged from clear to partly cloudy. It was 84 at Lincoln, 82 at Offutt Air Force Base, 84 at Millard, 84 at Fremont, and 79 at Columbus. Blair Airport reported 82, Tacoma reported 81, Nebraska City reported 82, Plattsmouth reported 82, and Red Oak, Iowa reported 81. Here are some observations from across the region. It was 90 at Concordia, Kansas. It was partly cloudy, with a temperature of 81 at Grand Island, 80 at Norfolk, and 81 at Sioux City. Under partly cloudy skies, Des Moines reported 84, Kansas City reported 79, and Valentine reported 82. It was mostly cloudy, with a temperature of 79 at Sioux Falls, and 87 at Denver. At North Platte, it was cloudy, with a temperature of 82. Once again, at 9 p.m. in Omaha, it was 85 degrees under partly cloudy skies. Here are the forecast key messages. Strong to severe storms are possible tonight and again Tuesday night, with damaging wind gusts the primary hazard. Hot and humid conditions continue through Wednesday, with afternoon heat indices of 95 to 105 degrees. Widespread rain arrives Wednesday night, 70 to 85% chance, and continue at times through Friday. Cooler weather follows, with highs in the mid-70s to mid-80s. This is NOAA All Hazards Radio Station KIH-61 in Omaha, Nebraska. The current time is 9:50 p.m. Central Daylight Time. Now for the official National Weather Service forecast for the Omaha and Council Bluffs area. West of tonight, partly cloudy until midnight, then becoming mostly cloudy. Lows in the lower 70s. Southeast winds 5 to 10 miles an hour. Tuesday, mostly sunny. Hot with highs in the lower 90s. Southeast winds around 5 miles an hour. Tuesday night, mostly clear until midnight, then becoming partly cloudy. Humid with lows in the lower 70s. East winds around 5 miles an hour. Wednesday, mostly sunny. Hot with highs in the lower 90s. Northeast winds 5 to 10 miles an hour. Wednesday night, partly cloudy with a slight chance of showers and thunderstorms until midnight, then mostly cloudy with showers with a chance of thunderstorms after midnight. Humid with lows in the lower 70s. East winds 5 to 10 miles an hour. Chance of rain 80%. Thursday, a chance of thunderstorms. Showers, mainly in the morning. Not as warm with highs in the lower 80s. Chance of rain 80%. Thursday night, showers likely. Thunderstorms likely until midnight, then a chance of thunderstorms after midnight. Lows in the upper 60s. Chance of rain 70%. Friday, mostly cloudy with a chance of showers and thunderstorms. Highs in the lower 80s. Chance of rain 40%. Friday night through Sunday, mostly cloudy with a chance of showers and thunderstorms. Lows in the upper 60s. Highs in the lower 80s. Chance of rain 50%. Sunday night, mostly cloudy. A chance of showers after midnight. Lows in the mid-60s. Chance of rain 30%. Monday, mostly cloudy in the morning, then becoming partly sunny. Highs in the mid-70s. At 9 p.m. in Omaha, it was partly cloudy. The temperature was 85 degrees, the dew point 76, and the relative humidity 74%, producing a heat index of 94. The wind was southeast at 6 miles an hour. The pressure was 29.86 inches and rising. Across eastern Nebraska and southwest Iowa, skies ranged from clear to partly cloudy. It was 84 at Lincoln, 82 at Offutt Air Force Base, 84 at Millard, 84 at Fremont, and 79 at Columbus. Blair Airport reported 82, Tacoma reported 81, Nebraska City reported 82, Plattsmouth reported 82, and Red Oak, Iowa reported 81.
here are some observations from across the region. It was 90 at Concordia, Kansas. It was partly cloudy, with a temperature of 81 at Grand Island, 80 at Norfolk, and 81 at Sioux City. Under partly cloudy skies, Des Moines reported 84, Kansas City reported 79, and Valentine reported 82. It was mostly cloudy, with a temperature of 79 at Sioux Falls and 87 at Denver. At North Platte, it was cloudy, with a temperature of 82. Once again, at 9 p.m. in Omaha, it was 85 degrees under partly cloudy skies. Here are the forecast key messages. Strong to severe storms are possible tonight and again Tuesday night, with damaging wind gusts the primary hazard. Hot and humid conditions continue through Wednesday, with afternoon heat indices of 95 to 105 degrees. Widespread rain arrives Wednesday night, 70 to 85% chance, and continue at times through Friday. Cooler weather follows, with highs in the mid-70s to mid-80s. This is NOAA All Hazards Radio Station KIH-61 in Omaha, Nebraska. The current time is 9:54 p.m. Central Daylight Time. Now for the official National Weather Service forecast for the Omaha and Council Bluffs area. Rest of tonight, partly cloudy until midnight, then becoming mostly cloudy. Lows in the lower 70s. Southeast winds 5 to 10 miles an hour. Tuesday, mostly sunny. Hot with highs in the lower 90s. Southeast winds around 5 miles an hour. Tuesday night, mostly clear until midnight, then becoming partly cloudy. Humid with lows in the lower 70s. East winds around 5 miles an hour. Wednesday, mostly sunny. Hot with highs in the lower 90s. Northeast winds 5 to 10 miles an hour. Wednesday night, partly cloudy with a slight chance of showers and thunderstorms until midnight, then mostly cloudy with showers with a chance of thunderstorms after midnight. Humid with lows in the lower 70s. East winds 5 to 10 miles an hour. Chance of rain 80%. Thursday, a chance of thunderstorms. Showers, mainly in the morning. Not as warm with highs in the lower 80s. Chance of rain 80%. Thursday night, showers likely. Thunderstorms likely until midnight, then a chance of thunderstorms after midnight. Lows in the upper 60s. Chance of rain 70%. Friday, mostly cloudy with a chance of showers and thunderstorms. Highs in the lower 80s. Chance of rain 40%. Friday night through Sunday, mostly cloudy with a chance of showers and thunderstorms. Lows in the upper 60s. Highs in the lower 80s. Chance of rain 50%. Sunday night, mostly cloudy. A chance of showers after midnight. Lows in the mid-60s. Chance of rain 30%. Monday, mostly cloudy in the morning, then becoming partly sunny. Highs in the mid-70s. At 9 p.m. in Omaha, it was partly cloudy. The temperature was 85 degrees, the dew point 76, and the relative humidity 74%, producing a heat index of 94. The wind was southeast at 6 miles an hour. The pressure was 29.86 inches and rising. Across eastern Nebraska and southwest Iowa, skies ranged from clear to partly cloudy. It was 84 at Lincoln, 82 at Offutt Air Force Base, 84 at Millard, 84 at Fremont, and 79 at Columbus. Blair Airport reported 82, Tacoma reported 81, Nebraska City reported 82, Plattsmouth reported 82, and Red Oak, Iowa reported 81. Here are some observations from across the region. It was 90 at Concordia, Kansas. It was partly cloudy, with a temperature of 81 at Grand Island, 80 at Norfolk, and 81 at Sioux City. Under partly cloudy skies, Des Moines reported 84, Kansas City reported 79, and Valentine reported 82. It was mostly cloudy, with a temperature of 79 at Sioux Falls and 87 at Denver.
At North Platte, it was cloudy with a temperature of 82. Once again, at 9 p.m. in Omaha, it was 85 degrees under partly cloudy skies. Here are the forecast key messages. Strong to severe storms are possible tonight and again Tuesday night, with damaging wind gusts the primary hazard. Hot and humid conditions continue through Wednesday, with afternoon heat indices of 95 to 105 degrees. Widespread rain arrives Wednesday night, 70 to 85% chance, and continue at times through Friday. Cooler weather follows, with highs in the mid-70s to mid-80s. This is NOAA All Hazards Radio Station KIH 61 in Omaha, Nebraska. The current time is 9:59 p.m. Central Daylight Time. Now for the official National Weather Service forecast for the Omaha and Council Bluffs area. Rest of tonight, partly cloudy until midnight, then becoming mostly cloudy. Lows in the lower 70s. Southeast winds 5 to 10 miles an hour. Tuesday, mostly sunny. Hot with highs in the lower 90s. Southeast winds around 5 miles an hour. Tuesday night, mostly clear until midnight, then becoming partly cloudy. Humid with lows in the lower 70s. East winds around 5 miles an hour. Wednesday, mostly sunny. Hot with highs in the lower 90s. Northeast winds 5 to 10 miles an hour. Wednesday night, partly cloudy with a slight chance of showers and thunderstorms until midnight, then mostly cloudy with showers with a chance of thunderstorms after midnight. Humid with lows in the lower 70s. East winds 5 to 10 miles an hour. Chance of rain 80%. Thursday, a chance of thunderstorms. Showers, mainly in the morning. Not as warm with highs in the lower 80s. Chance of rain 80%. Thursday night, showers likely. Thunderstorms likely until midnight, then a chance of thunderstorms after midnight. Lows in the upper 60s. Chance of rain 70%. Friday, mostly cloudy with a chance of showers and thunderstorms. Highs in the lower 80s. Chance of rain 40%. Friday night through Sunday, mostly cloudy with a chance of showers and thunderstorms. Lows in the upper 60s. Highs in the lower 80s. Chance of rain 50%. Sunday night, mostly cloudy. A chance of showers after midnight. Lows in the mid-60s. Chance of rain 30%. Monday, mostly cloudy in the morning, then becoming partly sunny. Highs in the mid-70s. Here are the forecast key messages. Strong to severe storms are possible tonight and again Tuesday night, with damaging wind gusts the primary hazard. Hot and humid conditions continue through Wednesday, with afternoon heat indices of 95 to 105 degrees. Widespread rain arrives Wednesday night, 70 to 85% chance, and continue at times through Friday. Cooler weather follows, with highs in the mid-70s to mid-80s. This is NOAA All Hazards Radio Station KIH 61 in Omaha, Nebraska. The current time is 10:02 p.m. Central Daylight Time. Now for the official National Weather Service forecast for the Omaha and Council Bluffs area. Rest of tonight, partly cloudy until midnight, then becoming mostly cloudy. Lows in the lower 70s. Southeast winds 5 to 10 miles an hour. Tuesday, mostly sunny. Hot with highs in the lower 90s. Southeast winds around 5 miles an hour. Tuesday night, mostly clear until midnight, then becoming partly cloudy. Humid with lows in the lower 70s. East winds around 5 miles an hour. Wednesday, mostly sunny. Hot with highs in the lower 90s. Northeast winds 5 to 10 miles an hour. Wednesday night, partly cloudy with a slight chance of showers and thunderstorms until midnight, then mostly cloudy with showers with a chance of thunderstorms after midnight. Humid with lows in the lower 70s. East winds 5 to 10 miles an hour. Chance of rain 80%. Thursday,
a chance of thunderstorms. Showers, mainly in the morning. Not as warm with highs in the lower 80s. Chance of rain 80%. Thursday night, showers likely. Thunderstorms likely until midnight, then a chance of thunderstorms after midnight. Lows in the upper 60s. Chance of rain 70%. Friday, mostly cloudy with a chance of showers and thunderstorms. Highs in the lower 80s. Chance of rain 40%. Friday night through Sunday, mostly cloudy with a chance of showers and thunderstorms. Lows in the upper 60s. Highs in the lower 80s. Chance of rain 50%. Sunday night, mostly cloudy. A chance of showers after midnight. Lows in the mid-60s. Chance of rain 30%. Monday, mostly cloudy in the morning, then becoming partly sunny. Highs in the mid-70s. Here are the forecast key messages. Strong to severe storms are possible tonight and again Tuesday night, with damaging wind gusts the primary hazard. Hot and humid conditions continue through Wednesday, with afternoon heat indices of 95 to 105 degrees. Widespread rain arrives Wednesday night, 70 to 85% chance, and continue at times through Friday. Cooler weather follows, with highs in the mid-70s to mid-80s. 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Douglas, Sarpy, Washington, Cass, Odo, Burt, Dodge, Saunders, Harrison, Pottawatomie, and Mills. 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The current time is 10:05 p.m. Central Daylight Time. Now for the official National Weather Service forecast for the Omaha and Council Bluffs area. Rest of tonight, partly cloudy until midnight, then becoming mostly cloudy. Lows in the lower 70s. Southeast winds 5 to 10 miles an hour. Tuesday, mostly sunny. Hot with highs in the lower 90s. Southeast winds around 5 miles an hour. Tuesday night, mostly clear until midnight, then becoming partly cloudy. Humid with lows in the lower 70s. East winds around 5 miles an hour. Wednesday, mostly sunny. Hot with highs in the lower 90s. Northeast winds 5 to 10 miles an hour. Wednesday night, partly cloudy with a slight chance of showers and thunderstorms until midnight, then mostly cloudy with showers with a chance of thunderstorms after midnight. Humid with lows in the lower 70s. East winds 5 to 10 miles an hour. Chance of rain 80%. Thursday, a chance of thunderstorms. Showers, mainly in the morning. Not as warm with highs in the lower 80s. Chance of rain 80%. Thursday night, showers likely. Thunderstorms likely until midnight, then a chance of thunderstorms after midnight. Lows in the upper 60s. Chance of rain 70%. Friday, mostly cloudy with a chance of showers and thunderstorms. Highs in the lower 80s. Chance of rain 40%. Friday night through Sunday, mostly cloudy with a chance of showers and thunderstorms. Lows in the upper 60s. Highs in the lower 80s. Chance of rain 50%. Sunday night, mostly cloudy. A chance of showers after midnight. Lows in the mid-60s. Chance of rain 30%. Monday, mostly cloudy in the morning, then becoming partly sunny. Highs in the mid-70s. At 10 p.m. in Omaha, it was partly cloudy. The temperature was 83 degrees, the dew point 76, and the relative humidity 79%, producing a heat index of 91. The wind was southeast at 5 miles an hour. The pressure was 29.87 inches and rising. Across eastern Nebraska and southwest Iowa, it was clear, with a temperature of 81 at Lincoln, 83 at Millard, 81 at Fremont, and 80 at Columbus. Under clear skies, Blair Airport reported 80,
Takema reported 79, Plattsmouth reported 81, and Red Oak, Iowa reported 77. And off at Air Force Base, it was partly cloudy, with a temperature of 79. Here are some observations from across the region. It was 90 at Concordia, Kansas. At Grand Island, it was clear, with a temperature of 79. It was partly cloudy, with a temperature of 79 at Norfolk, 82 at Sioux City, 81 at Des Moines, and 78 at Kansas City. It was mostly cloudy, with a temperature of 77 at Sioux Falls, 80 at Denver, and 78 at Valentine. At North Platte, it was cloudy, with a temperature of 78. Once again, at 10 p.m. in Omaha, it was 83 degrees under partly cloudy skies. Here are the forecast key messages. Strong to severe storms are possible tonight and again Tuesday night, with damaging wind gusts the primary hazard. Hot and humid conditions continue through Wednesday, with afternoon heat indices of 95 to 105 degrees. Widespread rain arrives Wednesday night, 70 to 85% chance, and continue at times through Friday. Cooler weather follows, with highs in the mid-70s to mid-80s. This is NOAA All Hazards Radio Station KIH-61 in Omaha, Nebraska. The current time is 10:10 p.m. Central Daylight Time. Now for the official National Weather Service forecast for the Omaha and Council Bluffs area. Rest of tonight, partly cloudy until midnight, then becoming mostly cloudy. Lows in the lower 70s. Southeast winds 5 to 10 miles an hour. Tuesday, mostly sunny. Hot with highs in the lower 90s. Southeast winds around 5 miles an hour. Tuesday night, mostly clear until midnight, then becoming partly cloudy. Humid with lows in the lower 70s. East winds around 5 miles an hour. Wednesday, mostly sunny. Hot with highs in the lower 90s. Northeast winds 5 to 10 miles an hour. Wednesday night, partly cloudy with a slight chance of showers and thunderstorms until midnight, then mostly cloudy with showers with a chance of thunderstorms after midnight. Humid with lows in the lower 70s. East winds 5 to 10 miles an hour. Chance of rain 80%. Thursday, a chance of thunderstorms. Showers, mainly in the morning. Not as warm with highs in the lower 80s. Chance of rain 80%. Thursday night, showers likely. Thunderstorms likely until midnight, then a chance of thunderstorms after midnight. Lows in the upper 60s. Chance of rain 70%. Friday, mostly cloudy with a chance of showers and thunderstorms. Highs in the lower 80s. Chance of rain 40%. Friday night through Sunday, mostly cloudy with a chance of showers and thunderstorms. Lows in the upper 60s. Highs in the lower 80s. Chance of rain 50%. Sunday night, mostly cloudy. A chance of showers after midnight. Lows in the mid-60s. Chance of rain 30%. Monday, mostly cloudy in the morning, then becoming partly sunny. Highs in the mid-70s. At 10 p.m. in Omaha, it was partly cloudy. The temperature was 83 degrees, the dew point 76, and the relative humidity 79%, producing a heat index of 91. The wind was southeast at 5 miles an hour. The pressure was 29.87 inches and rising. Across eastern Nebraska and southwest Iowa, it was clear, with a temperature of 81 at Lincoln, 83 at Millard, 81 at Fremont, and 80 at Columbus. Under clear skies, Blair Airport reported 80, Takema reported 79, Plattsmouth reported 81, and Red Oak, Iowa reported 77. And off at Air Force Base, it was partly cloudy, with a temperature of 79. Here are some observations from across the region. It was 90 at Concordia, Kansas. At Grand Island, it was clear, with a temperature of 79. It was partly cloudy, with a temperature of 79 at Norfolk, 82 at Sioux City, 81 at Des Moines,
and 78 at Kansas City. It was mostly cloudy, with a temperature of 77 at Sioux Falls, 80 at Denver, and 78 at Valentine. At North Platte, it was cloudy, with a temperature of 78. Once again, at 10 p.m. in Omaha, it was 83 degrees under partly cloudy skies. Here are the forecast key messages. Strong to severe storms are possible tonight and again Tuesday night, with damaging wind gusts the primary hazard. Hot and humid conditions continue through Wednesday, with afternoon heat indices of 95 to 105 degrees. Widespread rain arrives Wednesday night, 70 to 85% chance, and continue at times through Friday. Cooler weather follows, with highs in the mid-70s to mid-80s. This is NOAA All Hazards Radio Station KIH-61 in Omaha, Nebraska. The current time is 10:14 p.m. Central Daylight Time. Now for the official National Weather Service forecast for the Omaha and Council Bluffs area. Rest of tonight, partly cloudy until midnight, then becoming mostly cloudy. Lows in the lower 70s. Southeast winds 5 to 10 miles an hour. Tuesday, mostly sunny. Hot with highs in the lower 90s. Southeast winds around 5 miles an hour. Tuesday night, mostly clear until midnight, then becoming partly cloudy. Humid with lows in the lower 70s. East winds around 5 miles an hour. Wednesday, mostly sunny. Hot with highs in the lower 90s. Northeast winds 5 to 10 miles an hour. Wednesday night, partly cloudy with a slight chance of showers and thunderstorms until midnight, then mostly cloudy with showers with a chance of thunderstorms after midnight. Humid with lows in the lower 70s. East winds 5 to 10 miles an hour. Chance of rain 80%. Thursday, a chance of thunderstorms. Showers, mainly in the morning. Not as warm with highs in the lower 80s. Chance of rain 80%. Thursday night, showers likely. Thunderstorms likely until midnight, then a chance of thunderstorms after midnight. Lows in the upper 60s. Chance of rain 70%. Friday, mostly cloudy with a chance of showers and thunderstorms. Highs in the lower 80s. Chance of rain 40%. Friday night through Sunday, mostly cloudy with a chance of showers and thunderstorms. Lows in the upper 60s. Highs in the lower 80s. Chance of rain 50%. Sunday night, mostly cloudy. A chance of showers after midnight. Lows in the mid-60s. Chance of rain 30%. Monday, mostly cloudy in the morning, then becoming partly sunny. Highs in the mid-70s. At 10 p.m. in Omaha, it was partly cloudy. The temperature was 83 degrees, the dew point 76, and the relative humidity 79%, producing a heat index of 91. The wind was southeast at 5 miles an hour. The pressure was 29.87 inches and rising. Across eastern Nebraska and southwest Iowa, it was clear, with a temperature of 81 at Lincoln, 83 at Millard, 81 at Fremont, and 80 at Columbus. Under clear skies, Blair Airport reported 80, Tacoma reported 79, Plattsmouth reported 81, and Red Oak, Iowa reported 77. At Offutt Air Force Base, it was partly cloudy, with a temperature of 79. Here are some observations from across the region. It was 90 at Concordia, Kansas. At Grand Island, it was clear, with a temperature of 79. It was partly cloudy, with a temperature of 79 at Norfolk, 82 at Sioux City, 81 at Des Moines, and 78 at Kansas City. It was mostly cloudy, with a temperature of 77 at Sioux Falls, 80 at Denver, and 78 at Valentine. At North Platte, it was cloudy, with a temperature of 78. Once again, at 10 p.m. in Omaha, it was 83 degrees under partly cloudy skies. Here are the forecast key messages. Strong to severe storms are possible tonight and again Tuesday night, with damaging wind gusts the primary hazard.
hot and humid conditions continue through Wednesday, with afternoon heat indices of 95 to 105 degrees. Widespread rain arrives Wednesday night, 70 to 85% chance, and continue at times through Friday. Cooler weather follows, with highs in the mid-70s to mid-80s. This is NOAA All Hazards Radio Station KIH 61 in Omaha, Nebraska. The current time is 10:19 p.m. Central Daylight Time. Now for the official National Weather Service forecast for the Omaha and Council Bluffs area. Rest of tonight, partly cloudy until midnight, then becoming mostly cloudy. Lows in the lower 70s. Southeast winds 5 to 10 miles an hour. Tuesday, mostly sunny. Hot with highs in the lower 90s. Southeast winds around 5 miles an hour. Tuesday night, mostly clear until midnight, then becoming partly cloudy. Humid with lows in the lower 70s. East winds around 5 miles an hour. Wednesday, mostly sunny. Hot with highs in the lower 90s. Northeast winds 5 to 10 miles an hour. Wednesday night, partly cloudy with a slight chance of showers and thunderstorms until midnight, then mostly cloudy with showers with a chance of thunderstorms after midnight. Humid with lows in the lower 70s. East winds 5 to 10 miles an hour. Chance of rain 80%. Thursday, a chance of thunderstorms. Showers, mainly in the morning. Not as warm with highs in the lower 80s. Chance of rain 80%. Thursday night, showers likely. Thunderstorms likely until midnight, then a chance of thunderstorms after midnight. Lows in the upper 60s. Chance of rain 70%. Friday, mostly cloudy with a chance of showers and thunderstorms. Highs in the lower 80s. Chance of rain 40%. Friday night through Sunday, mostly cloudy with a chance of showers and thunderstorms. Lows in the upper 60s. Highs in the lower 80s. Chance of rain 50%. Sunday night, mostly cloudy. A chance of showers after midnight. Lows in the mid-60s. Chance of rain 30%. Monday, mostly cloudy in the morning, then becoming partly sunny. Highs in the mid-70s. At 10 p.m. in Omaha, it was partly cloudy. The temperature was 83 degrees, the dew point 76, and the relative humidity 79%, producing a heat index of 91. The wind was southeast at 5 miles an hour. The pressure was 29.87 inches and rising. Across eastern Nebraska and southwest Iowa, it was clear, with a temperature of 81 at Lincoln, 83 at Millard, 81 at Fremont, and 80 at Columbus. Under clear skies, Blair Airport reported 80, Tacoma reported 79, Plattsmouth reported 81, and Red Oak, Iowa reported 77. At Offutt Air Force Base, it was partly cloudy, with a temperature of 79. Here are some observations from across the region. It was 90 at Concordia, Kansas. At Grand Island, it was clear, with a temperature of 79. It was partly cloudy, with a temperature of 79 at Norfolk, 82 at Sioux City, 81 at Des Moines, and 78 at Kansas City. It was mostly cloudy, with a temperature of 77 at Sioux Falls, 80 at Denver, and 78 at Valentine. At North Platte, it was cloudy, with a temperature of 78. Once again, at 10 p.m. in Omaha, it was 83 degrees under partly cloudy skies. Here are the forecast key messages. Strong to severe storms are possible tonight and again Tuesday night, with damaging wind gusts the primary hazard. Hot and humid conditions continue through Wednesday, with afternoon heat indices of 95 to 105 degrees. Widespread rain arrives Wednesday night, 70 to 85% chance, and continue at times through Friday. Cooler weather follows, with highs in the mid-70s to mid-80s. This is NOAA All Hazards Radio Station KIH 61 in Omaha, Nebraska. The current time is 10:23 p.m. Central Daylight Time.
Now for the official National Weather Service forecast for the Omaha and Council Bluffs area. Rest of tonight, partly cloudy until midnight, then becoming mostly cloudy. Lows in the lower 70s. Southeast winds 5 to 10 miles an hour. Tuesday, mostly sunny. Hot with highs in the lower 90s. Southeast winds around 5 miles an hour. Tuesday night, mostly clear until midnight, then becoming partly cloudy. Humid with lows in the lower 70s. East winds around 5 miles an hour. Wednesday, mostly sunny. Hot with highs in the lower 90s. Northeast winds 5 to 10 miles an hour. Wednesday night, partly cloudy with a slight chance of showers and thunderstorms until midnight, then mostly cloudy with showers with a chance of thunderstorms after midnight. Humid with lows in the lower 70s. East winds 5 to 10 miles an hour. Chance of rain 80%. Thursday, a chance of thunderstorms. Showers, mainly in the morning. Not as warm with highs in the lower 80s. Chance of rain 80%. Thursday night, showers likely. Thunderstorms likely until midnight, then a chance of thunderstorms after midnight. Lows in the upper 60s. Chance of rain 70%. Friday, mostly cloudy with a chance of showers and thunderstorms. Highs in the lower 80s. Chance of rain 40%. Friday night through Sunday, mostly cloudy with a chance of showers and thunderstorms. Lows in the upper 60s. Highs in the lower 80s. Chance of rain 50%. Sunday night, mostly cloudy. A chance of showers after midnight. Lows in the mid-60s. Chance of rain 30%. Monday, mostly cloudy in the morning, then becoming partly sunny. Highs in the mid-70s. At 10 p.m. in Omaha, it was partly cloudy. The temperature was 83 degrees, the dew point 76, and the relative humidity 79%, producing a heat index of 91. The wind was southeast at 5 miles an hour. The pressure was 29.87 inches and rising. Across eastern Nebraska and southwest Iowa, it was clear, with a temperature of 81 at Lincoln, 83 at Millard, 81 at Fremont, and 80 at Columbus. Under clear skies, Blair Airport reported 80, Tacoma reported 79, Plattsmouth reported 81, and Red Oak, Iowa reported 77. At Offutt Air Force Base, it was partly cloudy, with a temperature of 79. Here are some observations from across the region. It was 90 at Concordia, Kansas. At Grand Island, it was clear, with a temperature of 79. It was partly cloudy, with a temperature of 79 at Norfolk, 82 at Sioux City, 81 at Des Moines, and 78 at Kansas City. It was mostly cloudy, with a temperature of 77 at Sioux Falls, 80 at Denver, and 78 at Valentine. At North Platte, it was cloudy, with a temperature of 78. Once again, at 10 p.m. in Omaha, it was 83 degrees under partly cloudy skies. Here are the forecast key messages. Strong to severe storms are possible tonight and again Tuesday night, with damaging wind gusts the primary hazard. Hot and humid conditions continue through Wednesday, with afternoon heat indices of 95 to 105 degrees. Widespread rain arrives Wednesday night, 70 to 85% chance and continue at times through Friday. Cooler weather follows, with highs in the mid-70s to mid-80s. This is NOAA All Hazards Radio Station KIH 61 in Omaha, Nebraska. The current time is 10:27 p.m. Central Daylight Time. Now for the official National Weather Service forecast for the Omaha and Council Bluffs area. Rest of tonight, partly cloudy until midnight, then becoming mostly cloudy. Lows in the lower 70s. Southeast winds 5 to 10 miles an hour. Tuesday, mostly sunny. Hot with highs in the lower 90s. Southeast winds around 5 miles an hour. Tuesday night, mostly clear until midnight, then becoming partly cloudy.
humid with lows in the lower 70s. East winds around 5 miles an hour. Wednesday, mostly sunny. Hot with highs in the lower 90s. Northeast winds 5 to 10 miles an hour. Wednesday night, partly cloudy with a slight chance of showers and thunderstorms until midnight, then mostly cloudy with showers with a chance of thunderstorms after midnight. Humid with lows in the lower 70s. East winds 5 to 10 miles an hour. Chance of rain 80%. Thursday, a chance of thunderstorms. Showers, mainly in the morning. Not as warm with highs in the lower 80s. Chance of rain 80%. Thursday night, showers likely. Thunderstorms likely until midnight, then a chance of thunderstorms after midnight. Lows in the upper 60s. Chance of rain 70%. Friday, mostly cloudy with a chance of showers and thunderstorms. Highs in the lower 80s. Chance of rain 40%. Friday night through Sunday, mostly cloudy with a chance of showers and thunderstorms. Lows in the upper 60s. Highs in the lower 80s. Chance of rain 50%. Sunday night, mostly cloudy. A chance of showers after midnight. Lows in the mid-60s. Chance of rain 30%. Monday, mostly cloudy in the morning, then becoming partly sunny. Highs in the mid-70s. At 10 p.m. in Omaha, it was partly cloudy. The temperature was 83 degrees, the dew point 76, and the relative humidity 79%, producing a heat index of 91. The wind was southeast at 5 miles an hour. The pressure was 29.87 inches and rising. Across eastern Nebraska and southwest Iowa, it was clear, with a temperature of 81 at Lincoln, 83 at Millard, 81 at Fremont, and 80 at Columbus. Under clear skies, Blair Airport reported 80, Tacoma reported 79, Plattsmouth reported 81, and Red Oak, Iowa reported 77. At Offutt Air Force Base, it was partly cloudy, with a temperature of 79. Here are some observations from across the region. It was 90 at Concordia, Kansas. At Grand Island, it was clear, with a temperature of 79. It was partly cloudy, with a temperature of 79 at Norfolk, 82 at Sioux City, 81 at Des Moines, and 78 at Kansas City. It was mostly cloudy, with a temperature of 77 at Sioux Falls, 80 at Denver, and 78 at Valentine. At North Platte, it was cloudy, with a temperature of 78. Once again, at 10 p.m. in Omaha, it was 83 degrees under partly cloudy skies. Here are the forecast key messages. Strong to severe storms are possible tonight and again Tuesday night, with damaging wind gusts the primary hazard. Hot and humid conditions continue through Wednesday, with afternoon heat indices of 95 to 105 degrees. Widespread rain arrives Wednesday night, 70 to 85% chance, and continue at times through Friday. Cooler weather follows, with highs in the mid-70s to mid-80s. 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The current time is 10:32 p.m. Central Daylight Time. Now for the official National Weather Service forecast for the Omaha and Council Bluffs area. Rest of tonight, partly cloudy until midnight, then becoming mostly cloudy. Lows in the lower 70s. Southeast winds 5 to 10 miles an hour. Tuesday, mostly sunny. Hot with highs in the lower 90s. Southeast winds around 5 miles an hour. Tuesday night, mostly clear until midnight, then becoming partly cloudy. Humid with lows in the lower 70s. East winds around 5 miles an hour. Wednesday, mostly sunny. Hot with highs in the lower 90s. Northeast winds 5 to 10 miles an hour. Wednesday night, partly cloudy with a slight chance of showers and thunderstorms until midnight, then mostly cloudy with showers with a chance of thunderstorms after midnight. Humid with lows in the lower 70s. East winds 5 to 10 miles an hour.
chance of rain 80%. Thursday, a chance of thunderstorms. Showers, mainly.

Sunday night, mostly cloudy. A chance of showers after midnight. Lows in the mid-60s. Chance of rain 30%. Monday, mostly cloudy in the morning, then becoming partly sunny. Highs in the mid-70s. At 10 p.m. in Omaha, it was partly cloudy. The temperature was 83 degrees, the dew point 76, and the relative humidity 79%, producing a heat index of 91. The wind was southeast at 5 miles an hour. The pressure was 29.87 inches and rising. Across eastern Nebraska and southwest Iowa, it was clear, with a temperature of 81 at Lincoln, 83 at Millard, 81 at Fremont, and 80 at Columbus. Under clear skies, Blair Airport reported 80, Tacoma reported 79, Plattsmouth reported 81, and Red Oak, Iowa reported 77. At Offutt Air Force Base, it was partly cloudy, with a temperature of 79. Here are some observations from across the region. It was 90 at Concordia, Kansas. At Grand Island, it was clear, with a temperature of 79. It was partly cloudy, with a temperature of 79 at North Fork, 82 at Sioux City, 81 at Des Moines, and 78 at Kansas City. It was mostly cloudy, with a temperature of 77 at Sioux Falls, 80 at Denver, and 78 at Valentine. At North Platte, it was cloudy, with a temperature of 78. Once again, at 10 p.m. in Omaha, it was 83 degrees under partly cloudy skies. Here are the forecast key messages. Strong to severe storms are possible tonight and again Tuesday night, with damaging wind gusts the primary hazard. Hot and humid conditions continue through Wednesday, with afternoon heat indices of 95 to 105 degrees. Widespread rain arrives Wednesday night, 70 to 85% chance, and continue at times through Friday. Cooler weather follows, with highs in the mid-70s to mid-80s. This is NOAA All Hazards Radio Station KIH-61 in Omaha, Nebraska. The current time is 10:36 p.m. Central Daylight Time. Now for the official National Weather Service forecast for the Omaha and Council Bluffs area. West of tonight, partly cloudy until midnight, then becoming mostly cloudy. Lows in the lower 70s. Southeast winds 5 to 10 miles an hour. Tuesday, mostly sunny. Hot with highs in the lower 90s. Southeast winds around 5 miles an hour. Tuesday night, mostly clear until midnight, then becoming partly cloudy. Humid with lows in the lower 70s. East winds around 5 miles an hour. Wednesday, mostly sunny. Hot with highs in the lower 90s. Northeast winds 5 to 10 miles an hour. Wednesday night, partly cloudy with a slight chance of showers and thunderstorms until midnight, then mostly cloudy with showers with a chance of thunderstorms after midnight. Humid with lows in the lower 70s. East winds 5 to 10 miles an hour. Chance of rain 80%. Thursday, a chance of thunderstorms. Showers, mainly in the morning. Not as warm with highs in the lower 80s. Chance of rain 80%. Thursday night, showers likely. Thunderstorms likely until midnight, then a chance of thunderstorms after midnight. Lows in the upper 60s. Chance of rain 70%. Friday, mostly cloudy with a chance of showers and thunderstorms. Highs in the lower 80s. Chance of rain 40%. Friday night through Sunday, mostly cloudy with a chance of showers and thunderstorms. Lows in the upper 60s. Highs in the lower 80s. Chance of rain 50%. Sunday night, mostly cloudy. A chance of showers after midnight. Lows in the mid-60s. Chance of rain 30%. Monday, mostly cloudy in the morning, then becoming partly sunny. Highs in the mid-70s. At 10 p.m. in Omaha, it was partly cloudy. The temperature was 83 degrees, the dew point 76, and the relative humidity 79%, producing a heat index of 91.

southeast at 5 miles an hour. The pressure was 29.87 inches and rising. Across eastern Nebraska and southwest Iowa, it was clear, with a temperature of 81 at Lincoln, 83 at Millard, 81 at Fremont, and 80 at Columbus. Under clear skies, Blair Airport reported 80, Tacoma reported 79, Plattsmouth reported 81, and Red Oak, Iowa reported 77. At Offutt Air Force Base, it was partly cloudy, with a temperature of 79. Here are some observations from across the region. It was 90 at Concordia, Kansas. At Grand Island, it was clear, with a temperature of 79. It was partly cloudy, with a temperature of 79 at Norfolk, 82 at Sioux City, 81 at Des Moines, and 78 at Kansas City. It was mostly cloudy, with a temperature of 77 at Sioux Falls, 80 at Denver, and 78 at Valentine. At North Platte, it was cloudy, with a temperature of 78. Once again, at 10 p.m. in Omaha, it was 83 degrees under partly cloudy skies. Here are the forecast key messages. Strong to severe storms are possible tonight and again Tuesday night, with damaging wind gusts the primary hazard. Hot and humid conditions continue through Wednesday, with afternoon heat indices of 95 to 105 degrees. Widespread rain arrives Wednesday night, 70 to 85% chance, and continue at times through Friday. Cooler weather follows, with highs in the mid-70s to mid-80s. This is NOAA All Hazards Radio Station KIH-61 in Omaha, Nebraska. The current time is 10:41 p.m. Central Daylight Time. Now for the official National Weather Service forecast for the Omaha and Council Bluffs area. West of tonight, mostly clear until midnight, then becoming mostly cloudy. Lows in the lower 70s. Southeast winds 5 to 10 miles an hour. Tuesday, mostly sunny. Hot with highs in the lower 90s. Southeast winds around 5 miles an hour. Tuesday night, mostly clear until midnight, then becoming partly cloudy. Humid with lows in the lower 70s. East winds around 5 miles an hour. Wednesday, mostly sunny. Hot with highs in the lower 90s. Northeast winds 5 to 10 miles an hour. Wednesday night, partly cloudy with a slight chance of showers and thunderstorms until midnight, then mostly cloudy with showers with a chance of thunderstorms after midnight. Humid with lows in the lower 70s. East winds 5 to 10 miles an hour. Chance of rain 80%. Thursday, a chance of thunderstorms. Showers, mainly in the morning. Not as warm with highs in the lower 80s. Chance of rain 80%. Thursday night, showers likely. Thunderstorms likely until midnight, then a chance of thunderstorms after midnight. Lows in the upper 60s. Chance of rain 70%. Friday, mostly cloudy with a chance of showers and thunderstorms. Highs in the lower 80s. Chance of rain 40%. Friday night through Sunday, mostly cloudy with a chance of showers and thunderstorms. Lows in the upper 60s. Highs in the lower 80s. Chance of rain 50%. Sunday night, mostly cloudy. A chance of showers after midnight. Lows in the mid-60s. Chance of rain 30%. Monday, mostly cloudy in the morning, then becoming partly sunny. Highs in the mid-70s. At 10 p.m. in Omaha, it was partly cloudy. The temperature was 83 degrees, the dew point 76, and the relative humidity 79%, producing a heat index of 91. The wind was southeast at 5 miles an hour. The pressure was 29.87 inches and rising. Across eastern Nebraska and southwest Iowa, it was clear, with a temperature of 81 at Lincoln, 83 at Millard, 81 at Fremont, and 80 at Columbus. Under clear skies, Blair Airport reported 80, Tacoma reported 79, Plattsmouth reported 81, and Red Oak, Iowa reported 77.
at Offutt Air Force Base, it was partly cloudy, with a temperature of 79. Here are some observations from across the region. It was 90 at Concordia, Kansas. At Grand Island, it was clear, with a temperature of 79. It was partly cloudy, with a temperature of 79 at Norfolk, 82 at Sioux City, 81 at Des Moines, and 78 at Kansas City. It was mostly cloudy, with a temperature of 77 at Sioux Falls, 80 at Denver, and 78 at Valentine. At North Platte, it was cloudy, with a temperature of 78. Once again, at 10 p.m. in Omaha, it was 83 degrees under partly cloudy skies. Here are the forecast key messages. Strong to severe storms are possible tonight and again Tuesday night, with damaging wind gusts the primary hazard. Hot and humid conditions continue through Wednesday, with afternoon heat indices of 95 to 105 degrees. Widespread rain arrives Wednesday night, 70 to 85% chance, and continue at times through Friday. Cooler weather follows, with highs in the mid-70s to mid-80s. 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The current time is 10:45 p.m. Central Daylight Time. Now for the official National Weather Service forecast for the Omaha and Council Bluffs area. Rest of tonight, mostly clear until midnight, then becoming mostly cloudy. Lows in the lower 70s. Southeast winds 5 to 10 miles an hour. Tuesday, mostly sunny. Hot with highs in the lower 90s. Southeast winds around 5 miles an hour. Tuesday night, mostly clear until midnight, then becoming partly cloudy. Humid with lows in the lower 70s. East winds around 5 miles an hour. Wednesday, mostly sunny. Hot with highs in the lower 90s. Northeast winds 5 to 10 miles an hour. Wednesday night, partly cloudy with a slight chance of showers and thunderstorms until midnight, then mostly cloudy with showers with a chance of thunderstorms after midnight. Humid with lows in the lower 70s. East winds 5 to 10 miles an hour. Chance of rain 80%. Thursday, a chance of thunderstorms. Showers, mainly in the morning. Not as warm with highs in the lower 80s. Chance of rain 80%. Thursday night, showers likely. Thunderstorms likely until midnight, then a chance of thunderstorms after midnight. Lows in the upper 60s. Chance of rain 70%. Friday, mostly cloudy with a chance of showers and thunderstorms. Highs in the lower 80s. Chance of rain 40%. Friday night through Sunday, mostly cloudy with a chance of showers and thunderstorms. Lows in the upper 60s. Highs in the lower 80s. Chance of rain 50%. Sunday night, mostly cloudy. A chance of showers after midnight. Lows in the mid-60s. Chance of rain 30%. Monday, mostly cloudy in the morning, then becoming partly sunny. Highs in the mid-70s. At 10 p.m. in Omaha, it was partly cloudy. The temperature was 83 degrees, the dew point 76, and the relative humidity 79%, producing a heat index of 91. The wind was southeast at 5 miles an hour. The pressure was 29.87 inches and rising. Across eastern Nebraska and southwest Iowa, it was clear, with a temperature of 81 at Lincoln, 83 at Millard, 81 at Fremont, and 80 at Columbus. Under clear skies, Blair Airport reported 80, Tacoma reported 79, Plattsmouth reported 81, and Red Oak, Iowa reported 77. At Offutt Air Force Base, it was partly cloudy, with a temperature of 79. Here are some observations from across the region. It was 90 at Concordia, Kansas. At Grand Island, it was clear, with a temperature of 79. It was partly cloudy, with a temperature of 79 at Norfolk, 82 at Sioux City, 81 at Des Moines, and 78 at Kansas City. It was mostly cloudy, with a temperature of 77 at Sioux Falls,
80 at Denver, and 78 at Valentine. At Northland, it was cloudy, with a temperature of 78. Once again, at 10 p.m. in Omaha, it was 83 degrees under partly cloudy skies. Here are the forecast key messages. Strong to severe storms are possible tonight and again Tuesday night, with damaging wind gusts the primary hazard. Hot and humid conditions continue through Wednesday, with afternoon heat indices of 95 to 105 degrees. Widespread rain arrives Wednesday night, 70 to 85% chance, and continue at times through Friday. Cooler weather follows, with highs in the mid-70s to mid-80s. This is NOAA All Hazards Radio Station KIH 61 in Omaha, Nebraska. The current time is 10:50 p.m. Central Daylight Time. Now for the official National Weather Service forecast for the Omaha and Council Bluffs area. Rest of tonight, mostly clear until midnight, then becoming mostly cloudy. Lows in the lower 70s. Southeast winds 5 to 10 miles an hour. Tuesday, mostly sunny. Hot with highs in the lower 90s. Southeast winds around 5 miles an hour. Tuesday night, mostly clear until midnight, then becoming partly cloudy. Humid with lows in the lower 70s. East winds around 5 miles an hour. Wednesday, mostly sunny. Hot with highs in the lower 90s. Northeast winds 5 to 10 miles an hour. Wednesday night, partly cloudy with a slight chance of showers and thunderstorms until midnight, then mostly cloudy with showers with a chance of thunderstorms after midnight. Humid with lows in the lower 70s. East winds 5 to 10 miles an hour. Chance of rain 80%. Thursday, a chance of thunderstorms. Showers, mainly in the morning. Not as warm with highs in the lower 80s. Chance of rain 80%. Thursday night, showers likely. Thunderstorms likely until midnight, then a chance of thunderstorms after midnight. Lows in the upper 60s. Chance of rain 70%. Friday, mostly cloudy with a chance of showers and thunderstorms. Highs in the lower 80s. Chance of rain 40%. Friday night through Sunday, mostly cloudy with a chance of showers and thunderstorms. Lows in the upper 60s. Highs in the lower 80s. Chance of rain 50%. Sunday night, mostly cloudy. A chance of showers after midnight. Lows in the mid-60s. Chance of rain 30%. Monday, mostly cloudy in the morning, then becoming partly sunny. Highs in the mid-70s. At 10 p.m. in Omaha, it was partly cloudy. The temperature was 83 degrees, the dew point 76, and the relative humidity 79%, producing a heat index of 91. The wind was southeast at 5 miles an hour. The pressure was 29.87 inches and rising. Across eastern Nebraska and southwest Iowa, it was clear, with a temperature of 81 at Lincoln, 83 at Millard, 81 at Fremont, and 80 at Columbus. Under clear skies, Blair Airport reported 80, Tacoma reported 79, Plattsmouth reported 81, and Red Oak, Iowa reported 77. At Offutt Air Force Base, it was partly cloudy, with a temperature of 79. Here are some observations from across the region. It was 90 at Concordia, Kansas. At Grand Island, it was clear, with a temperature of 79. It was partly cloudy, with a temperature of 79 at North Fork, 82 at Sioux City, 81 at Des Moines, and 78 at Kansas City. It was mostly cloudy, with a temperature of 77 at Sioux Falls, 80 at Denver, and 78 at Valentine. At Northland, it was cloudy, with a temperature of 78. Once again, at 10 p.m. in Omaha, it was 83 degrees under partly cloudy skies. Here are the forecast key messages. Strong to severe storms are possible tonight and again Tuesday night, with damaging wind gusts the primary hazard.
hot and humid conditions continue through Wednesday, with afternoon heat indices of 95 to 105 degrees. Widespread rain arrives Wednesday night, 70 to 85% chance, and continue at times through Friday. Cooler weather follows, with highs in the mid-70s to mid-80s. This is NOAA All Hazards radio station KIH-61 in Omaha, Nebraska. The current time is 10:54 p.m. Central Daylight Time. Now for the official National Weather Service forecast for the Omaha and Council Bluffs area. Rest of tonight, mostly clear until midnight, then becoming mostly cloudy. Lows in the lower 70s. Southeast winds 5 to 10 miles an hour. Tuesday, mostly sunny. Hot with highs in the lower 90s. Southeast winds around 5 miles an hour. Tuesday night, mostly clear until midnight, then becoming partly cloudy. Humid with lows in the lower 70s. East winds around 5 miles an hour. Wednesday, mostly sunny. Hot with highs in the lower 90s. Northeast winds 5 to 10 miles an hour. Wednesday night, partly cloudy with a slight chance of showers and thunderstorms until midnight, then mostly cloudy with showers with a chance of thunderstorms after midnight. Humid with lows in the lower 70s. East winds 5 to 10 miles an hour. Chance of rain 80%. Thursday, a chance of thunderstorms. Showers, mainly in the morning. Not as warm with highs in the lower 80s. Chance of rain 80%. Thursday night, showers likely. Thunderstorms likely until midnight, then a chance of thunderstorms after midnight. Lows in the upper 60s. Chance of rain 70%. Friday, mostly cloudy with a chance of showers and thunderstorms. Highs in the lower 80s. Chance of rain 40%. Friday night through Sunday, mostly cloudy with a chance of showers and thunderstorms. Lows in the upper 60s. Highs in the lower 80s. Chance of rain 50%. Sunday night, mostly cloudy. A chance of showers after midnight. Lows in the mid-60s. Chance of rain 30%. Monday, mostly cloudy in the morning, then becoming partly sunny. Highs in the mid-70s. At 10 p.m. in Omaha, it was partly cloudy. The temperature was 83 degrees, the dew point 76, and the relative humidity 79%, producing a heat index of 91. The wind was southeast at 5 miles an hour. The pressure was 29.87 inches and rising. Across eastern Nebraska and southwest Iowa, it was clear, with a temperature of 81 at Lincoln, 83 at Millard, 81 at Fremont, and 80 at Columbus. Under clear skies, Blair Airport reported 80, Tacoma reported 79, Plattsmouth reported 81, and Red Oak, Iowa reported 77. At Offutt Air Force Base, it was partly cloudy, with a temperature of 79. Here are some observations from across the region. It was 90 at Concordia, Kansas. At Grand Island, it was clear, with a temperature of 79. It was partly cloudy, with a temperature of 79 at Norfolk, 82 at Sioux City, 81 at Des Moines, and 78 at Kansas City. It was mostly cloudy, with a temperature of 77 at Sioux Falls, 80 at Denver, and 78 at Valentine. At North Platte, it was cloudy, with a temperature of 78. Once again, at 10 p.m. in Omaha, it was 83 degrees under partly cloudy skies. Here are the forecast key messages. Strong to severe storms are possible tonight and again Tuesday night, with damaging wind gusts the primary hazard. Hot and humid conditions continue through Wednesday, with afternoon heat indices of 95 to 105 degrees. Widespread rain arrives Wednesday night, 70 to 85% chance, and continue at times through Friday. Cooler weather follows, with highs in the mid-70s to mid-80s. This is NOAA All Hazards radio station KIH-61 in Omaha, Nebraska. The current time is 10:59 p.m. Central Daylight Time.
Now for the official National Weather Service forecast for the Omaha and Council Bluffs area. West of tonight, mostly clear until midnight, then becoming mostly cloudy. Lows in the lower 70s. Southeast winds 5 to 10 miles an hour. Tuesday, mostly sunny. Hot with highs in the lower 90s. Southeast winds around 5 miles an hour. Tuesday night, mostly clear until midnight, then becoming partly cloudy. Humid with lows in the lower 70s. East winds around 5 miles an hour. Wednesday, mostly sunny. Hot with highs in the lower 90s. Northeast winds 5 to 10 miles an hour. Wednesday night, partly cloudy with a slight chance of showers and thunderstorms until midnight, then mostly cloudy with showers with a chance of thunderstorms after midnight. Humid with lows in the lower 70s. East winds 5 to 10 miles an hour. Chance of rain 80%. Thursday, a chance of thunderstorms. Showers, mainly in the morning. Not as warm with highs in the lower 80s. Chance of rain 80%. Thursday night, showers likely. Thunderstorms likely until midnight, then a chance of thunderstorms after midnight. Lows in the upper 60s. Chance of rain 70%. Friday, mostly cloudy with a chance of showers and thunderstorms. Highs in the lower 80s. Chance of rain 40%. Friday night through Sunday, mostly cloudy with a chance of showers and thunderstorms. Lows in the upper 60s. Highs in the lower 80s. Chance of rain 50%. Sunday night, mostly cloudy. A chance of showers after midnight. Lows in the mid-60s. Chance of rain 30%. Monday, mostly cloudy in the morning, then becoming partly sunny. Highs in the mid-70s. Here are the forecast key messages. Strong to severe storms are possible tonight and again Tuesday night, with damaging wind gusts the primary hazard. Hot and humid conditions continue through Wednesday, with afternoon heat indices of 95 to 105 degrees. Widespread rain arrives Wednesday night, 70 to 85% chance, and continue at times through Friday. Cooler weather follows, with highs in the mid-70s to mid-80s. This is NOAA All Hazards Radio Station KIH 61 in Omaha, Nebraska. The current time is 11:02 p.m. Central Daylight Time. Now for the official National Weather Service forecast for the Omaha and Council Bluffs area. Rest of tonight, mostly clear until midnight, then becoming mostly cloudy. Lows in the lower 70s. Southeast winds 5 to 10 miles an hour. Tuesday, mostly sunny. Hot with highs in the lower 90s. Southeast winds around 5 miles an hour. Tuesday night, mostly clear until midnight, then becoming partly cloudy. Humid with lows in the lower 70s. East winds around 5 miles an hour. Wednesday, mostly sunny. Hot with highs in the lower 90s. Northeast winds 5 to 10 miles an hour. Wednesday night, partly cloudy with a slight chance of showers and thunderstorms until midnight, then mostly cloudy with showers with a chance of thunderstorms after midnight. Humid with lows in the lower 70s. East winds 5 to 10 miles an hour. Chance of rain 80%. Thursday, a chance of thunderstorms. Showers, mainly in the morning. Not as warm with highs in the lower 80s. Chance of rain 80%. Thursday night, showers likely. Thunderstorms likely until midnight, then a chance of thunderstorms after midnight. Lows in the upper 60s. Chance of rain 70%. Friday, mostly cloudy with a chance of showers and thunderstorms. Highs in the lower 80s. Chance of rain 40%. Friday night through Sunday, mostly cloudy with a chance of showers and thunderstorms. Lows in the upper 60s. Highs in the lower 80s. Chance of rain 50%. Sunday night, mostly cloudy. A chance of showers after midnight.
Lows in the mid-60s. Chance of rain 30%. Monday, mostly cloudy in the morning, then becoming partly sunny. Highs in the mid-70s. 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Douglas, Sarpy, Washington, Cass, Odo, Burt, Dodge, Saunders, Harrison, Pottawatomie, and Mills. Here are the forecast key messages. Strong to severe storms are possible tonight and again Tuesday night, with damaging wind gusts the primary hazard. Hot and humid conditions continue through Wednesday, with afternoon heat indices of 95 to 105 degrees. Widespread rain arrives Wednesday night, 70 to 85% chance, and continue at times through Friday. Cooler weather follows, with highs in the mid-70s to mid-80s. This is NOAA All Hazards radio station KIH-61 in Omaha, Nebraska. The current time is 11:05 p.m. Central Daylight Time. Now for the official National Weather Service forecast for the Omaha and Council Bluffs area. Rest of tonight, mostly clear until midnight, then becoming mostly cloudy. Lows in the lower 70s. Southeast winds 5 to 10 miles an hour. Tuesday, mostly sunny. Hot with highs in the lower 90s. Southeast winds around 5 miles an hour. Tuesday night, mostly clear until midnight, then becoming partly cloudy. Humid with lows in the lower 70s. East winds around 5 miles an hour. Wednesday, mostly sunny. Hot with highs in the lower 90s. Northeast winds 5 to 10 miles an hour. Wednesday night, partly cloudy with a slight chance of showers and thunderstorms until midnight, then mostly cloudy with showers with a chance of thunderstorms after midnight. Humid with lows in the lower 70s. East winds 5 to 10 miles an hour. Chance of rain 80%. Thursday, a chance of thunderstorms. Showers, mainly in the morning. Not as warm with highs in the lower 80s. Chance of rain 80%. Thursday night, showers likely. Thunderstorms likely until midnight, then a chance of thunderstorms after midnight. Lows in the upper 60s. Chance of rain 70%. Friday, mostly cloudy with a chance of showers and thunderstorms. Highs in the lower 80s. Chance of rain 40%. Friday night through Sunday, mostly cloudy with a chance of showers and thunderstorms. Lows in the upper 60s. Highs in the lower 80s. Chance of rain 50%. Sunday night, mostly cloudy. A chance of showers after midnight. Lows in the mid-60s. Chance of rain 30%. Monday, mostly cloudy in the morning, then becoming partly sunny. Highs in the mid-70s. At 11 p.m. in Omaha, it was partly cloudy. The temperature was 82 degrees, the dew point 75, and the relative humidity 79%. The wind was southeast at 7 miles an hour. The pressure was 29.87 inches and steady. Across eastern Nebraska and southwest Iowa, at Columbus, fog was reported with a temperature of 76. It was clear, with a temperature of 83 at Lincoln, 81 at Millard, 80 at Fremont, and 79 at Blair Airport. Under clear skies, Nebraska City reported 78, Plattsmouth reported 79, and Red Oak, Iowa reported 77. At Tecumseh, it was partly cloudy, with a temperature of 75. Here are some observations from across the region. It was 87 at Concordia, Kansas. At Valentine, it was clear, with a temperature of 77. It was partly cloudy, with a temperature of 81 at Des Moines and 78 at Kansas City. It was mostly cloudy, with a temperature of 77 at Grand Island, 77 at Norfolk, and 76 at Sioux Falls. Under mostly cloudy skies, Sioux City reported 79, North Platte reported 76, and Denver reported 81. Once again, at 11 p.m. in Omaha, it was 82 degrees under partly cloudy skies.
Here are the forecast key messages. Strong to severe storms are possible tonight and again Tuesday night, with damaging wind gusts the primary hazard. Hot and humid conditions continue through Wednesday, with afternoon heat indices of 95 to 105 degrees. Widespread rain arrives Wednesday night, 70 to 85% chance, and continue at times through Friday. Cooler weather follows, with highs in the mid-70s to mid-80s. This is NOAA All Hazards Radio Station KIH 61 in Omaha, Nebraska. The current time is 11:09 p.m. Central Daylight Time. Now for the official National Weather Service forecast for the Omaha and Council Bluffs area. Rest of tonight, mostly clear after midnight, then becoming mostly cloudy. Lows in the lower 70s. Southeast winds 5 to 10 miles an hour. Tuesday, partly sunny in the morning, then clearing. Hot with highs in the lower 90s. Southeast winds around 5 miles an hour. Tuesday night, mostly clear until midnight, then becoming mostly cloudy. Humid with lows in the lower 70s. East winds around 5 miles an hour. Wednesday, partly sunny. Hot with highs around 90. Northeast winds 5 to 10 miles an hour. Wednesday night, mostly cloudy with a chance of thunderstorms. A chance of showers until midnight, then showers after midnight. Humid with lows around 70. East winds 5 to 10 miles an hour. Chance of rain 80%. Thursday, showers likely with a chance of thunderstorms in the morning. Highs in the lower 80s. Chance of rain 70%. Thursday night, a chance of thunderstorms. Showers. Lows in the upper 60s. Chance of rain 80%. Friday, mostly cloudy. A chance of showers and thunderstorms in the morning. Highs in the mid-80s. Chance of rain 40%. Friday night, mostly cloudy with a chance of showers and thunderstorms. Lows in the lower 70s. Chance of rain 50%. Saturday, mostly cloudy in the morning, then becoming partly sunny. Hot with highs in the mid-80s. Saturday night, mostly cloudy with a chance of showers and thunderstorms. Lows in the upper 60s. Chance of rain 50%. Sunday, mostly cloudy in the morning, then becoming partly sunny. Highs in the lower 80s. Sunday night, mostly cloudy. A chance of showers after midnight. Lows in the mid-60s. Chance of rain 30%. Monday, partly sunny. Highs in the upper 70s. At 11 p.m. in Omaha, it was partly cloudy. The temperature was 82 degrees, the dew point 75, and the relative humidity 79%. The wind was southeast at 7 miles an hour. The pressure was 29.87 inches and steady. Across eastern Nebraska and southwest Iowa, at Columbus, fog was reported with a temperature of 76. It was clear with a temperature of 83 at Lincoln, 81 at Millard, 80 at Fremont, and 79 at Blair Airport. Under clear skies, Nebraska City reported 78, Plattsmouth reported 79, and Red Oak, Iowa reported 77. At Tecumseh, it was partly cloudy, with a temperature of 75. Here are some observations from across the region. It was 87 at Concordia, Kansas. It was partly cloudy, with a temperature of 77 at Grand Island, 77 at Norfolk, and 79 at Sioux City. Under partly cloudy skies, Des Moines reported 81, Kansas City reported 78, and Valentine reported 77. It was mostly cloudy, with a temperature of 76 at Sioux Falls, 76 at North Platte, and 81 at Denver. Once again, at 11 p.m. in Omaha, it was 82 degrees under partly cloudy skies. Here are the forecast key messages. Strong to severe storms are possible tonight and again Tuesday night, with damaging wind gusts the primary hazard. Hot and humid conditions continue through Wednesday, with afternoon heat indices of 95 to 105 degrees.
Widespread rain arrives Wednesday night, 70 to 85% chance, and continue at times through Friday. Cooler weather follows, with highs in the mid-70s to mid-80s. This is NOAA All Hazards radio station KIH 61 in Omaha, Nebraska. The current time is 11:14 p.m. Central Daylight Time. Now for the official National Weather Service forecast for the Omaha and Council Bluffs area. Rest of tonight, mostly clear after midnight, then becoming mostly cloudy. Lows in the lower 70s. Southeast winds 5 to 10 miles an hour. Tuesday, partly sunny in the morning, then clearing. Hot with highs in the lower 90s. Southeast winds around 5 miles an hour. Tuesday night, mostly clear until midnight, then becoming mostly cloudy. Humid with lows in the lower 70s. East winds around 5 miles an hour. Wednesday, partly sunny. Hot with highs around 90. Northeast winds 5 to 10 miles an hour. Wednesday night, mostly cloudy with a chance of thunderstorms. A chance of showers until midnight, then showers after midnight. Humid with lows around 70. East winds 5 to 10 miles an hour. Chance of rain 80%. Thursday, showers likely with a chance of thunderstorms in the morning. Highs in the lower 80s. Chance of rain 70%. Thursday night, a chance of thunderstorms. Showers. Lows in the upper 60s. Chance of rain 80%. Friday, mostly cloudy. A chance of showers and thunderstorms in the morning. Highs in the mid-80s. Chance of rain 40%. Friday night, mostly cloudy with a chance of showers and thunderstorms. Lows in the lower 70s. Chance of rain 50%. Saturday, mostly cloudy in the morning, then becoming partly sunny. Hot with highs in the mid-80s. Saturday night, mostly cloudy with a chance of showers and thunderstorms. Lows in the upper 60s. Chance of rain 50%. Sunday, mostly cloudy in the morning, then becoming partly sunny. Highs in the lower 80s. Sunday night, mostly cloudy. A chance of showers after midnight. Lows in the mid-60s. Chance of rain 30%. Monday, partly sunny. Highs in the upper 70s. At 11 p.m. in Omaha, it was partly cloudy. The temperature was 82 degrees, the dew point 75, and the relative humidity 79%. The wind was southeast at 7 miles an hour. The pressure was 29.87 inches and steady. Across eastern Nebraska and southwest Iowa, at Columbus, fog was reported, with a temperature of 76. It was clear, with a temperature of 83 at Lincoln, 81 at Millard, 80 at Fremont, and 79 at Blair Airport. Under clear skies, Nebraska City reported 78, Plattsmouth reported 79, and Red Oak, Iowa reported 77. At Tecumseh, it was partly cloudy, with a temperature of 75. Here are some observations from across the region. It was 87 at Concordia, Kansas. It was partly cloudy, with a temperature of 77 at Grand Island, 77 at North Fork, and 79 at Sioux City. Under partly cloudy skies, Des Moines reported 81, Kansas City reported 78, and Valentine reported 77. It was mostly cloudy, with a temperature of 76 at Sioux Falls, 76 at North Platte, and 81 at Denver. Once again, at 11 p.m. in Omaha, it was 82 degrees under partly cloudy skies. Here are the forecast key messages. Strong to severe storms are possible tonight and again Tuesday night, with damaging wind gusts the primary hazard. Hot and humid conditions continue through Wednesday, with afternoon heat indices of 95 to 105 degrees. Widespread rain arrives Wednesday night, 70 to 85% chance, and continue at times through Friday. Cooler weather follows, with highs in the mid-70s to mid-80s.
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The current time is 11:19 p.m. Central Daylight Time. Now for the official National Weather Service forecast for the Omaha and Council Bluffs area. Rest of tonight, mostly clear after midnight, then becoming mostly cloudy. Lows in the lower 70s. Southeast winds 5 to 10 miles an hour. Tuesday, partly sunny in the morning, then clearing. Hot with highs in the lower 90s. Southeast winds around 5 miles an hour. Tuesday night, mostly clear until midnight, then becoming mostly cloudy. Humid with lows in the lower 70s. East winds around 5 miles an hour. Wednesday, partly sunny. Hot with highs around 90. Northeast winds 5 to 10 miles an hour. Wednesday night, mostly cloudy with a chance of thunderstorms. A chance of showers until midnight, then showers after midnight. Humid with lows around 70. East winds 5 to 10 miles an hour. Chance of rain 80%. Thursday, showers likely with a chance of thunderstorms in the morning. Highs in the lower 80s. Chance of rain 70%. Thursday night, a chance of thunderstorms. Showers. Lows in the upper 60s. Chance of rain 80%. Friday, mostly cloudy. A chance of showers and thunderstorms in the morning. Highs in the mid-80s. Chance of rain 40%. Friday night, mostly cloudy with a chance of showers and thunderstorms. Lows in the lower 70s. Chance of rain 50%. Saturday, mostly cloudy in the morning, then becoming partly sunny. Hot with highs in the mid-80s. Saturday night, mostly cloudy with a chance of showers and thunderstorms. Lows in the upper 60s. Chance of rain 50%. Sunday, mostly cloudy in the morning, then becoming partly sunny. Highs in the lower 80s. Sunday night, mostly cloudy. A chance of showers after midnight. Lows in the mid-60s. Chance of rain 30%. Monday, partly sunny. Highs in the upper 70s. At 11 p.m. in Omaha, it was partly cloudy. The temperature was 82 degrees, the dew point 75, and the relative humidity 79%. The wind was southeast at 7 miles an hour. The pressure was 29.87 inches and steady. Across eastern Nebraska and southwest Iowa, at Columbus, fog was reported with a temperature of 76. It was clear with a temperature of 83 at Lincoln, 81 at Millard, 80 at Fremont, and 79 at Blair Airport. Under clear skies, Nebraska City reported 78, Plattsmouth reported 79, and Red Oak, Iowa reported 77. At Tecumseh, it was partly cloudy, with a temperature of 75. Here are some observations from across the region. It was 87 at Concordia, Kansas. It was partly cloudy, with a temperature of 77 at Grand Island, 77 at Norfolk, and 79 at Sioux City. Under partly cloudy skies, Des Moines reported 81, Kansas City reported 78, and Valentine reported 77. It was mostly cloudy, with a temperature of 76 at Sioux Falls, 76 at North Platte, and 81 at Denver. Once again, at 11 p.m. in Omaha, it was 82 degrees under partly cloudy skies. Here are the forecast key messages. Strong to severe storms are possible tonight and again Tuesday night, with damaging wind gusts the primary hazard. Hot and humid conditions continue through Wednesday, with afternoon heat indices of 95 to 105 degrees. Widespread rain arrives Wednesday night, 70 to 85% chance, and continue at times through Friday. Cooler weather follows, with highs in the mid-70s to mid-80s. This is NOAA All Hazards radio station KIH 61 in Omaha, Nebraska. The current time is 11:24 p.m. Central Daylight Time.
Now for the official National Weather Service forecast for the Omaha and Council Bluffs area. Rest of tonight, mostly clear after midnight, then becoming mostly cloudy. Lows in the lower 70s. Southeast winds 5 to 10 miles an hour. Tuesday, partly sunny in the morning, then clearing. Hot with highs in the lower 90s. Southeast winds around 5 miles an hour. Tuesday night, mostly clear until midnight, then becoming mostly cloudy. Humid with lows in the lower 70s. East winds around 5 miles an hour. Wednesday, partly sunny. Hot with highs around 90. Northeast winds 5 to 10 miles an hour. Wednesday night, mostly cloudy with a chance of thunderstorms. A chance of showers until midnight, then showers after midnight. Humid with lows around 70. East winds 5 to 10 miles an hour. Chance of rain 80%. Thursday, showers likely with a chance of thunderstorms in the morning. Highs in the lower 80s. Chance of rain 70%. Thursday night, a chance of thunderstorms. Showers. Lows in the upper 60s. Chance of rain 80%. Friday, mostly cloudy. A chance of showers and thunderstorms in the morning. Highs in the mid-80s. Chance of rain 40%. Friday night, mostly cloudy with a chance of showers and thunderstorms. Lows in the lower 70s. Chance of rain 50%. Saturday, mostly cloudy in the morning, then becoming partly sunny. Hot with highs in the mid-80s. Saturday night, mostly cloudy with a chance of showers and thunderstorms. Lows in the upper 60s. Chance of rain 50%. Sunday, mostly cloudy in the morning, then becoming partly sunny. Highs in the lower 80s. Sunday night, mostly cloudy. A chance of showers after midnight. Lows in the mid-60s. Chance of rain 30%. Monday, partly sunny. Highs in the upper 70s. Now for the official National Weather Service forecast for the Omaha and Council Bluffs area. Rest of tonight, mostly clear after midnight, then becoming mostly cloudy. Lows in the lower 70s. Southeast winds 5 to 10 miles an hour. Tuesday, partly sunny in the morning, then clearing. Hot with highs in the lower 90s. Southeast winds around 5 miles an hour. Tuesday night, mostly clear until midnight, then becoming mostly cloudy. Humid with lows in the lower 70s. East winds around 5 miles an hour. Wednesday, partly sunny. Hot with highs around 90. Northeast winds 5 to 10 miles an hour. Wednesday night, mostly cloudy with a chance of thunderstorms. A chance of showers until midnight, then showers after midnight. Humid with lows around 70. East winds 5 to 10 miles an hour. Chance of rain 80%. Thursday, showers likely with a chance of thunderstorms in the morning. Highs in the lower 80s. Chance of rain 70%. Thursday night, a chance of thunderstorms. Showers. Lows in the upper 60s. Chance of rain 80%. Friday, mostly cloudy. A chance of showers and thunderstorms in the morning. Highs in the mid-80s. Chance of rain 40%. Friday night, mostly cloudy with a chance of showers and thunderstorms. Lows in the lower 70s. Chance of rain 50%. Saturday, mostly cloudy in the morning, then becoming partly sunny. Hot with highs in the mid-80s. Saturday night, mostly cloudy with a chance of showers and thunderstorms. Lows in the upper 60s. Chance of rain 50%. Sunday, mostly cloudy in the morning, then becoming partly sunny. Highs in the lower 80s. Sunday night, mostly cloudy. A chance of showers after midnight. Lows in the mid-60s. Chance of rain 30%. Monday, partly sunny. Highs in the upper 70s.
At 11 p.m. in Omaha, it was partly cloudy. The temperature was 82 degrees, the dew point 75, and the relative humidity 79%. The wind was southeast at 7 miles an hour. The pressure was 29.87 inches and steady. Across eastern Nebraska and southwest Iowa, at Columbus, fog was reported with a temperature of 76. It was clear with a temperature of 83 at Lincoln, 81 at Millard, 80 at Fremont, and 79 at Blair Airport. Under clear skies, Nebraska City reported 78, Plattsmouth reported 79, and Red Oak, Iowa reported 77. At Tecumseh, it was partly cloudy, with a temperature of 75. Here are some observations from across the region. It was 87 at Concordia, Kansas. It was partly cloudy, with a temperature of 77 at Grand Island, 77 at Norfolk, and 79 at Sioux City. Under partly cloudy skies, Des Moines reported 81, Kansas City reported 78, and Valentine reported 77. It was mostly cloudy, with a temperature of 76 at Sioux Falls, 76 at Northland, and 81 at Denver. Once again, at 11 p.m. in Omaha, it was 82 degrees under partly cloudy skies. Here are the forecast key messages. Strong to severe storms are possible tonight and again Tuesday night, with damaging wind gusts the primary hazard. Hot and humid conditions continue through Wednesday, with afternoon heat indices of 95 to 105 degrees. Widespread rain arrives Wednesday night, 70 to 85% chance, and continue at times through Friday. Cooler weather follows, with highs in the mid-70s to mid-80s. This is NOAA All Hazards Radio Station KIH-61 in Omaha, Nebraska. The current time is 11:31 p.m. Central Daylight Time. Now for the official National Weather Service forecast for the Omaha and Council Bluffs area. Rest of tonight, mostly clear after midnight, then becoming mostly cloudy. Lows in the lower 70s. Southeast winds 5 to 10 miles an hour. Tuesday, partly sunny in the morning, then clearing. Hot with highs in the lower 90s. Southeast winds around 5 miles an hour. Tuesday night, mostly clear until midnight, then becoming mostly cloudy. Humid with lows in the lower 70s. East winds around 5 miles an hour. Wednesday, partly sunny. Hot with highs around 90. Northeast winds 5 to 10 miles an hour. Wednesday night, mostly cloudy with a chance of thunderstorms. A chance of showers until midnight, then showers after midnight. Humid with lows around 70. East winds 5 to 10 miles an hour. Chance of rain 80%. Thursday, showers likely with a chance of thunderstorms in the morning. Highs in the lower 80s. Chance of rain 70%. Thursday night, a chance of thunderstorms. Showers. Lows in the upper 60s. Chance of rain 80%. Friday, mostly cloudy. A chance of showers and thunderstorms in the morning. Highs in the mid-80s. Chance of rain 40%. Friday night, mostly cloudy with a chance of showers and thunderstorms. Lows in the lower 70s. Chance of rain 50%. Saturday, mostly cloudy in the morning, then becoming partly sunny. Hot with highs in the mid-80s. Saturday night, mostly cloudy with a chance of showers and thunderstorms. Lows in the upper 60s. Chance of rain 50%. Sunday, mostly cloudy in the morning, then becoming partly sunny. Highs in the lower 80s. Sunday night, mostly cloudy. A chance of showers after midnight. Lows in the mid-60s. Chance of rain 30%. Monday, partly sunny. Highs in the upper 70s. At 11 p.m. in Omaha, it was partly cloudy. The temperature was 82 degrees, the dew point 75, and the relative humidity 79%. The wind was southeast at 7 miles an hour.
The pressure was 29.87 inches and steady. Across eastern Nebraska and southwest Iowa, at Columbus, fog was reported with a temperature of 76. It was clear with a temperature of 83 at Lincoln, 81 at Millard, 80 at Fremont, and 79 at Blair Airport. Under clear

77. It was mostly cloudy, with a temperature of 76 at Sioux Falls, 76 at North Platte, and 81 at Denver. Once again, at 11 p.m. in Omaha, it was 82 degrees under partly cloudy skies. Here are the forecast key messages. Strong to severe storms are possible tonight and again Tuesday night, with damaging wind gusts the primary hazard. Hot and humid conditions continue through Wednesday, with afternoon heat indices of 95 to 105 degrees. Widespread rain arrives Wednesday night, 70 to 85% chance, and continue at times through Friday. Cooler weather follows, with highs in the mid-70s to mid-80s. This is NOAA All Hazards Radio Station KIH 61 in Omaha, Nebraska. The current time is 11:35 p.m. Central Daylight Time. Now for the official National Weather Service forecast for the Omaha and Council Bluffs area. Rest of tonight, mostly clear after midnight, then becoming mostly cloudy. Lows in the lower 70s. Southeast winds 5 to 10 miles an hour. Tuesday, partly sunny in the morning, then clearing. Hot with highs in the lower 90s. Southeast winds around 5 miles an hour. Tuesday night, mostly clear until midnight, then becoming mostly cloudy. Humid with lows in the lower 70s. East winds around 5 miles an hour. Wednesday, partly sunny. Hot with highs around 90. Northeast winds 5 to 10 miles an hour. Wednesday night, mostly cloudy with a chance of thunderstorms. A chance of showers until midnight, then showers after midnight. Humid with lows around 70. East winds 5 to 10 miles an hour. Chance of rain 80%. Thursday, showers likely with a chance of thunderstorms in the morning. Highs in the lower 80s. Chance of rain 70%. Thursday night, a chance of thunderstorms. Showers. Lows in the upper 60s. Chance of rain 80%. Friday, mostly cloudy. A chance of showers and thunderstorms in the morning. Highs in the mid-80s. Chance of rain 40%. Friday night, mostly cloudy with a chance of showers and thunderstorms. Lows in the lower 70s. Chance of rain 50%. Saturday, mostly cloudy in the morning, then becoming partly sunny. Hot with highs in the mid-80s. Saturday night, mostly cloudy with a chance of showers and thunderstorms. Lows in the upper 60s. Chance of rain 50%. Sunday, mostly cloudy in the morning, then becoming partly sunny. Highs in the lower 80s. Sunday night, mostly cloudy. A chance of showers after midnight. Lows in the mid-60s. Chance of rain 30%. Monday, partly sunny. Highs in the upper 70s. At 11 p.m. in Omaha, it was partly cloudy. The temperature was 82 degrees, the dew point 75, and the relative humidity 79%. The wind was southeast at 7 miles an hour. The pressure was 29.87 inches and steady. Across eastern Nebraska and southwest Iowa, at Columbus, fog was reported, with a temperature of 76. It was clear, with a temperature of 83 at Lincoln, 81 at Millard, 80 at Fremont, and 79 at Blair Airport. Under clear skies, Nebraska City reported 78, Plattsmouth reported 79, and Red Oak, Iowa reported 77. At Tecumseh, it was partly cloudy, with a temperature of 75. Here are some observations from across the region. It was 87 at Concordia, Kansas. It was partly cloudy, with a temperature of 77 at Grand Island, 77 at Norfolk, and 79 at Sioux City. Under partly cloudy skies, Des Moines reported 81, Kansas City reported 78, and Valentine reported 77. It was mostly cloudy, with a temperature of 76 at Sioux Falls, 76 at North Platte, and 81 at Denver. Once again, at 11 p.m. in Omaha, it was 82 degrees under partly cloudy skies.

Here are the forecast key messages. Strong to severe storms are possible tonight and again Tuesday night, with damaging wind gusts the primary hazard. Hot and humid conditions continue through Wednesday, with afternoon heat indices of 95 to 105 degrees. Widespread rain arrives Wednesday night, 70 to 85% chance, and continue at times through Friday. Cooler weather follows, with highs in the mid-70s to mid-80s. This is NOAA All Hazards Radio Station KIH-61 in Omaha, Nebraska. The current time is 11:40 p.m. Central Daylight Time. Now for the official National Weather Service forecast for the Omaha and Council Bluffs area. Rest of tonight, mostly clear after midnight, then becoming mostly cloudy. Lows in the lower 70s. Southeast winds 5 to 10 miles an hour. Tuesday, partly sunny in the morning, then clearing. Hot with highs in the lower 90s. Southeast winds around 5 miles an hour. Tuesday night, mostly clear until midnight, then becoming mostly cloudy. Humid with lows in the lower 70s. East winds around 5 miles an hour. Wednesday, partly sunny. Hot with highs around 90. Northeast winds 5 to 10 miles an hour. Wednesday night, mostly cloudy with a chance of thunderstorms. A chance of showers until midnight, then showers after midnight. Humid with lows around 70. East winds 5 to 10 miles an hour. Chance of rain 80%. Thursday, showers likely with a chance of thunderstorms in the morning. Highs in the lower 80s. Chance of rain 70%. Thursday night, a chance of thunderstorms. Showers. Lows in the upper 60s. Chance of rain 80%. Friday, mostly cloudy. A chance of showers and thunderstorms in the morning. Highs in the mid-80s. Chance of rain 40%. Friday night, mostly cloudy with a chance of showers and thunderstorms. Lows in the lower 70s. Chance of rain 50%. Saturday, mostly cloudy in the morning, then becoming partly sunny. Hot with highs in the mid-80s. Saturday night, mostly cloudy with a chance of showers and thunderstorms. Lows in the upper 60s. Chance of rain 50%. Sunday, mostly cloudy in the morning, then becoming partly sunny. Highs in the lower 80s. Sunday night, mostly cloudy. A chance of showers after midnight. Lows in the mid-60s. Chance of rain 30%. Monday, partly sunny. Highs in the upper 70s. At 11 p.m. in Omaha, it was partly cloudy. The temperature was 82 degrees, the dew point 75, and the relative humidity 79%. The wind was southeast at 7 miles an hour. The pressure was 29.87 inches and steady. Across eastern Nebraska and southwest Iowa, at Columbus, fog was reported with a temperature of 76. It was clear with a temperature of 83 at Lincoln, 81 at Millard, 80 at Fremont, and 79 at Blair Airport. Under clear skies, Nebraska City reported 78, Plattsmouth reported 79, and Red Oak, Iowa reported 77. At Tecumseh, it was partly cloudy, with a temperature of 75. Here are some observations from across the region. It was 87 at Concordia, Kansas. It was partly cloudy, with a temperature of 77 at Grand Island, 77 at Norfolk, and 79 at Sioux City. Under partly cloudy skies, Des Moines reported 81, Kansas City reported 78, and Valentine reported 77. It was mostly cloudy, with a temperature of 76 at Sioux Falls, 76 at North Platte, and 81 at Denver. Once again, at 11 p.m. in Omaha, it was 82 degrees under partly cloudy skies. Here are the forecast key messages. Strong to severe storms are possible tonight and again Tuesday and Wednesday, with damaging wind gusts the primary hazard. Hot and humid conditions continue through Wednesday, with afternoon heat indices of 95 to 110 degrees.
widespread rain arrives Wednesday night, 70 to 85% chance, and continue at times through Friday. Cooler weather follows, with highs in the mid-70s to mid-80s. This is NOAA All Hazards radio station KIH 61 in Omaha, Nebraska. The current time is 11:45 p.m. Central Daylight Time. Now for the official National Weather Service forecast for the Omaha and Council Bluffs area. Rest of tonight, mostly clear after midnight, then becoming mostly cloudy. Lows in the lower 70s. Southeast winds 5 to 10 miles an hour. Tuesday, partly sunny in the morning, then clearing. Hot with highs in the lower 90s. Southeast winds around 5 miles an hour. Tuesday night, mostly clear until midnight, then becoming mostly cloudy. Humid with lows in the lower 70s. East winds around 5 miles an hour. Wednesday, partly sunny. Hot with highs around 90. Northeast winds 5 to 10 miles an hour. Wednesday night, mostly cloudy with a chance of thunderstorms. A chance of showers until midnight, then showers after midnight. Humid with lows around 70. East winds 5 to 10 miles an hour. Chance of rain 80%. Thursday, showers likely with a chance of thunderstorms in the morning. Highs in the lower 80s. Chance of rain 70%. Thursday night, a chance of thunderstorms. Showers. Lows in the upper 60s. Chance of rain 80%. Friday, mostly cloudy. A chance of showers and thunderstorms in the morning. Highs in the mid-80s. Chance of rain 40%. Friday night, mostly cloudy with a chance of showers and thunderstorms. Lows in the lower 70s. Chance of rain 50%. Saturday, mostly cloudy in the morning, then becoming partly sunny. Hot with highs in the mid-80s. Saturday night, mostly cloudy with a chance of showers and thunderstorms. Lows in the upper 60s. Chance of rain 50%. Sunday, mostly cloudy in the morning, then becoming partly sunny. Highs in the lower 80s. Sunday night, mostly cloudy. A chance of showers after midnight. Lows in the mid-60s. Chance of rain 30%. Monday, partly sunny. Highs in the upper 70s. At 11 p.m. in Omaha, it was partly cloudy. The temperature was 82 degrees, the dew point 75, and the relative humidity 79%. The wind was southeast at 7 miles an hour. The pressure was 29.87 inches and steady. Across eastern Nebraska and southwest Iowa, at Columbus, fog was reported with a temperature of 76. It was clear with a temperature of 83 at Lincoln, 81 at Millard, 80 at Fremont, and 79 at Blair Airport. Under clear skies, Nebraska City reported 78, Plattsmouth reported 79, and Red Oak, Iowa reported 77. At Tecumseh, it was partly cloudy, with a temperature of 75. Here are some observations from across the region. It was 87 at Concordia, Kansas. It was partly cloudy, with a temperature of 77 at Grand Island, 77 at Norfolk, and 79 at Sioux City. Under partly cloudy skies, Des Moines reported 81, Kansas City reported 78, and Valentine reported 77. It was mostly cloudy, with a temperature of 76 at Sioux Falls, 76 at North Platte, and 81 at Denver. Once again, at 11 p.m. in Omaha, it was 82 degrees under partly cloudy skies. Here are the forecast key messages. Strong to severe storms are possible tonight and again Tuesday and Wednesday, with damaging wind gusts the primary hazard. Hot and humid conditions continue through Wednesday, with afternoon heat indices of 95 to 110 degrees. Widespread rain arrives Wednesday night, 70 to 85% chance, and continue at times through Friday. Cooler weather follows, with highs in the mid-70s to mid-80s.
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The current time is 11:50 p.m. Central Daylight Time. Now for the official National Weather Service forecast for the Omaha and Council Bluffs area. Rest of tonight, mostly clear after midnight, then becoming mostly cloudy. Lows in the lower 70s. Southeast winds 5 to 10 miles an hour. Tuesday, partly sunny in the morning, then clearing. Hot with highs in the lower 90s. Southeast winds around 5 miles an hour. Tuesday night, mostly clear until midnight, then becoming mostly cloudy. Humid with lows in the lower 70s. East winds around 5 miles an hour. Wednesday, partly sunny. Hot with highs around 90. Northeast winds 5 to 10 miles an hour. Wednesday night, mostly cloudy with a chance of thunderstorms. A chance of showers until midnight, then showers after midnight. Humid with lows around 70. East winds 5 to 10 miles an hour. Chance of rain 80%. Thursday, showers likely with a chance of thunderstorms in the morning. Highs in the lower 80s. Chance of rain 70%. Thursday night, a chance of thunderstorms. Showers. Lows in the upper 60s. Chance of rain 80%. Friday, mostly cloudy. A chance of showers and thunderstorms in the morning. Highs in the mid 80s. Chance of rain 40%. Friday night, mostly cloudy with a chance of showers and thunderstorms. Lows in the lower 70s. Chance of rain 50%. Saturday, mostly cloudy in the morning, then becoming partly sunny. Hot with highs in the mid 80s. Saturday night, mostly cloudy with a chance of showers and thunderstorms. Lows in the upper 60s. Chance of rain 50%. Sunday, mostly cloudy in the morning, then becoming partly sunny. Highs in the lower 80s. Sunday night, mostly cloudy. A chance of showers after midnight. Lows in the mid-60s. Chance of rain 30%. Monday, partly sunny. Highs in the upper 70s. At 11 p.m. in Omaha, it was partly cloudy. The temperature was 82 degrees, the dew point 75, and the relative humidity 79%. The wind was southeast at 7 miles an hour. The pressure was 29.87 inches and steady. Across eastern Nebraska and southwest Iowa, at Columbus, fog was reported with a temperature of 76. It was clear with a temperature of 83 at Lincoln, 81 at Millard, 80 at Fremont, and 79 at Blair Airport. Under clear skies, Nebraska City reported 78, Plattsmouth reported 79, and Red Oak, Iowa reported 77. At Tecumseh, it was partly cloudy, with a temperature of 75. Here are some observations from across the region. It was 87 at Concordia, Kansas. It was partly cloudy, with a temperature of 77 at Grand Island, 77 at Norfolk, and 79 at Sioux City. Under partly cloudy skies, Des Moines reported 81, Kansas City reported 78, and Valentine reported 77. It was mostly cloudy, with a temperature of 76 at Sioux Falls, 76 at North Platte, and 81 at Denver. Once again, at 11 p.m. in Omaha, it was 82 degrees under partly cloudy skies. Here are the forecast key messages. Strong to severe storms are possible tonight and again Tuesday and Wednesday, with damaging wind gusts the primary hazard. Hot and humid conditions continue through Wednesday, with afternoon heat indices of 95 to 110 degrees. Widespread rain arrives Wednesday night, 70 to 85% chance, and continue at times through Friday. Cooler weather follows, with highs in the mid-70s to mid-80s. This is NOAA All Hazards radio station KIH 61 in Omaha, Nebraska. The current time is 11:54 p.m. Central Daylight Time. Now for the official National Weather Service forecast for
for the Omaha and Council Bluffs area. Rest of tonight, mostly clear after midnight, then becoming mostly cloudy. Lows in the lower 70s. Southeast winds 5 to 10 miles an hour. Tuesday, partly sunny in the morning, then clearing. Hot with highs in the lower 90s. Southeast winds around 5 miles an hour. Tuesday night, mostly clear until midnight, then becoming mostly cloudy. Humid with lows in the lower 70s. East winds around 5 miles an hour. Wednesday, partly sunny. Hot with highs around 90. Northeast winds 5 to 10 miles an hour. Wednesday night, mostly cloudy with a chance of thunderstorms. A chance of showers until midnight, then showers after midnight. Humid with lows around 70. East winds 5 to 10 miles an hour. Chance of rain 80%. Thursday, showers likely with a chance of thunderstorms in the morning. Highs in the lower 80s. Chance of rain 70%. Thursday night, a chance of thunderstorms. Showers. Lows in the upper 60s. Chance of rain 80%. Friday, mostly cloudy. A chance of showers and thunderstorms in the morning. Highs in the mid-80s. Chance of rain 40%. Friday night, mostly cloudy with a chance of showers and thunderstorms. Lows in the lower 70s. Chance of rain 50%. Saturday, mostly cloudy in the morning, then becoming partly sunny. Hot with highs in the mid-80s. Saturday night, mostly cloudy with a chance of showers and thunderstorms. Lows in the upper 60s. Chance of rain 50%. Sunday, mostly cloudy in the morning, then becoming partly sunny. Highs in the lower 80s. Sunday night, mostly cloudy. A chance of showers after midnight. Lows in the mid-60s. Chance of rain 30%. Monday, partly sunny. Highs in the upper 70s. At 11 p.m. in Omaha, it was partly cloudy. The temperature was 82 degrees, the dew point 75, and the relative humidity 79%. The wind was southeast at 7 miles an hour. The pressure was 29.87 inches and steady. Across eastern Nebraska and southwest Iowa, at Columbus, fog was reported with a temperature of 76. It was clear with a temperature of 83 at Lincoln, 81 at Millard, 80 at Fremont, and 79 at Blair Airport. Under clear skies, Nebraska City reported 78, Plattsmouth reported 79, and Red Oak, Iowa reported 77. At Tecumseh, it was partly cloudy, with a temperature of 75. Here are some observations from across the region. It was 87 at Concordia, Kansas. It was partly cloudy, with a temperature of 77 at Grand Island, 77 at Norfolk, and 79 at Sioux City. Under partly cloudy skies, Des Moines reported 81, Kansas City reported 78, and Valentine reported 77. It was mostly cloudy, with a temperature of 76 at Sioux Falls, 76 at North Platte, and 81 at Denver. Once again, at 11 p.m. in Omaha, it was 82 degrees under partly cloudy skies. Here are the forecast key messages. Strong to severe storms are possible tonight and again Tuesday and Wednesday, with damaging wind gusts the primary hazard. Hot and humid conditions continue through Wednesday, with afternoon heat indices of 95 to 110 degrees. Widespread rain arrives Wednesday night, 70 to 85% chance, and continue at times through Friday. Cooler weather follows, with highs in the mid-70s to mid-80s. This is NOAA All Hazards Radio Station KIH 61 in Omaha, Nebraska. The current time is 11:59 p.m. Central Daylight Time. Now for the official National Weather Service forecast for the Omaha and Council Bluffs area. Rest of tonight, mostly clear after midnight, then becoming mostly cloudy. Lows in the lower 70s. Southeast winds 5 to 10 miles an hour.
Tuesday, partly sunny in the morning, then clearing. Hot with highs in the lower 90s. Southeast winds around 5 miles an hour. Tuesday night, mostly clear until midnight, then becoming mostly cloudy. Humid with lows in the lower 70s. East winds around 5 miles an hour. Wednesday, partly sunny. Hot with highs around 90. Northeast winds 5 to 10 miles an hour. Wednesday night, mostly cloudy with a chance of thunderstorms. A chance of showers until midnight, then showers after midnight. Humid with lows around 70. East winds 5 to 10 miles an hour. Chance of rain 80%. Thursday, showers likely with a chance of thunderstorms in the morning. Highs in the lower 80s. Chance of rain 70%. Thursday night, a chance of thunderstorms. Showers. Lows in the upper 60s. Chance of rain 80%. Friday, mostly cloudy. A chance of showers and thunderstorms in the morning. Highs in the mid 80s. Chance of rain 40%. Friday night, mostly cloudy with a chance of showers and thunderstorms. Lows in the lower 70s. Chance of rain 50%. Saturday, mostly cloudy in the morning, then becoming partly sunny. Hot with highs in the mid 80s. Saturday night, mostly cloudy with a chance of showers and thunderstorms. Lows in the upper 60s. Chance of rain 50%. Sunday, mostly cloudy in the morning, then becoming partly sunny. Highs in the lower 80s. Sunday night, mostly cloudy. A chance of showers after midnight. Lows in the mid 60s. Chance of rain 30%. Monday, partly sunny. Highs in the upper 70s. 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Douglas, Sarpy, Washington, Cass, Odo, Burt, Dodge, Saunders, Harrison, Pottawatomie, and Mills. Here are the forecast key messages. Strong to severe storms are possible tonight and again Tuesday and Wednesday, with damaging wind gusts the primary hazard. Hot and humid conditions continue through Wednesday, with afternoon heat indices of 95 to 110 degrees. Widespread rain arrives Wednesday night, 70 to 85% chance, and continue at times through Friday. Cooler weather follows, with highs in the mid-70s to mid-80s. This is NOAA All Hazards Radio Station KIH-61 in Omaha, Nebraska. The current time is 12:03 a.m. Central Daylight Time. Now for the official National Weather Service forecast for the Omaha and Council Bluffs area. West of tonight, mostly clear after midnight, then becoming mostly cloudy. Lows in the lower 70s. Southeast winds 5 to 10 miles an hour. Tuesday, partly sunny in the morning, then clearing. Hot with highs in the lower 90s. Southeast winds around 5 miles an hour. Tuesday night, mostly clear until midnight, then becoming mostly cloudy. Humid with lows in the lower 70s. East winds around 5 miles an hour. Wednesday, partly sunny. Hot with highs around 90. Northeast winds 5 to 10 miles an hour. Wednesday night, mostly cloudy with a chance of thunderstorms. A chance of showers until midnight, then showers after midnight. Humid with lows around 70. East winds 5 to 10 miles an hour. Chance of rain 80%. Thursday, showers likely with a chance of thunderstorms in the morning. Highs in the lower 80s. Chance of rain 70%. Thursday night, a chance of thunderstorms. Showers. Lows in the upper 60s. Chance of rain 80%. Friday, mostly cloudy. A chance of showers and thunderstorms in the morning. Highs in the mid 80s. Chance of rain 40%. Friday night, mostly cloudy with a chance of showers and thunderstorms. Lows in the lower 70s. Chance of rain 50%.
Saturday, mostly cloudy in the morning, then becoming partly sunny. Hot with highs in the mid-80s. Saturday night, mostly cloudy with a chance of showers and thunderstorms. Lows in the upper 60s. Chance of rain 50%. Sunday, mostly cloudy in the morning, then becoming partly sunny. Highs in the lower 80s. Sunday night, mostly cloudy. A chance of showers after midnight. Lows in the mid-60s. Chance of rain 30%. Monday, partly sunny. Highs in the upper 70s. At midnight, the report from Omaha was not available. Across eastern Nebraska and southwest Iowa, at Lincoln, it was partly cloudy, with a temperature of 80. Here are some observations from across the region. It was partly cloudy, with a temperature of 80 at Des Moines and 81 at Kansas City. At Sioux City, it was mostly cloudy, with a temperature of 78. Once again, at midnight, the report from Omaha was not available. Here are the forecast key messages. Strong to severe storms are possible tonight and again Tuesday and Wednesday, with damaging wind gusts the primary hazard. Hot and humid conditions continue through Wednesday, with afternoon heat indices of 95 to 110 degrees. Widespread rain arrives Wednesday night, 70 to 85% chance, and continue at times through Friday. Cooler weather follows, with highs in the mid-70s to mid-80s. This is NOAA All Hazards Radio Station KIH 61 in Omaha, Nebraska. The current time is 12:06 a.m. Central Daylight Time. Now for the official National Weather Service forecast for the Omaha and Council Bluffs area. West of tonight, mostly clear after midnight, then becoming mostly cloudy. Lows in the lower 70s. Southeast winds 5 to 10 miles an hour. Tuesday, partly sunny in the morning, then clearing. Hot with highs in the lower 90s. Southeast winds around 5 miles an hour. Tuesday night, mostly clear until midnight, then becoming mostly cloudy. Humid with lows in the lower 70s. East winds around 5 miles an hour. Wednesday, partly sunny. Hot with highs around 90. Northeast winds 5 to 10 miles an hour. Wednesday night, mostly cloudy with a chance of thunderstorms. A chance of showers until midnight, then showers after midnight. Humid with lows around 70. East winds 5 to 10 miles an hour. Chance of rain 80%. Thursday, showers likely with a chance of thunderstorms in the morning. Highs in the lower 80s. Chance of rain 70%. Thursday night, a chance of thunderstorms. Showers. Lows in the upper 60s. Chance of rain 80%. Friday, mostly cloudy. A chance of showers and thunderstorms in the morning. Highs in the mid-80s. Chance of rain 40%. Friday night, mostly cloudy with a chance of showers and thunderstorms. Lows in the lower 70s. Chance of rain 50%. Saturday, mostly cloudy in the morning, then becoming partly sunny. Hot with highs in the mid-80s. Saturday night, mostly cloudy with a chance of showers and thunderstorms. Lows in the upper 60s. Chance of rain 50%. Sunday, mostly cloudy in the morning, then becoming partly sunny. Highs in the lower 80s. Sunday night, mostly cloudy. A chance of showers after midnight. Lows in the mid-60s. Chance of rain 30%. Monday, partly sunny. Highs in the upper 70s. At midnight, the report from Omaha was not available. Across eastern Nebraska and southwest Iowa, at Lincoln, it was partly cloudy, with a temperature of 80. Here are some observations from across the region. It was partly cloudy, with a temperature of 80 at Des Moines and 81 at Kansas City. At Sioux City, it was mostly cloudy, with a temperature of 78. Once again, at midnight, the report from Omaha was not available. Here are the forecast key messages.
Strong to severe storms are possible tonight and again Tuesday and Wednesday, with damaging wind gusts the primary hazard. Hot and humid conditions continue through Wednesday, with afternoon heat indices of 95 to 110 degrees. Widespread rain arrives Wednesday night, 70 to 85% chance, and continue at times through Friday. Cooler weather follows, with highs in the mid-70s to mid-80s. This is NOAA All Hazards Radio Station KIH-61 in Omaha, Nebraska. The current time is 12:10 a.m. Central Daylight Time. Now for the official National Weather Service forecast for the Omaha and Council Bluffs area. Rest of tonight, mostly clear after midnight, then becoming mostly cloudy. Lows in the lower 70s. Southeast winds 5 to 10 miles an hour. Tuesday, partly sunny in the morning, then clearing. Hot with highs in the lower 90s. Southeast winds around 5 miles an hour. Tuesday night, mostly clear until midnight, then becoming mostly cloudy. Humid with lows in the lower 70s. East winds around 5 miles an hour. Wednesday, partly sunny. Hot with highs around 90. Northeast winds 5 to 10 miles an hour. Wednesday night, mostly cloudy with a chance of thunderstorms. A chance of showers until midnight, then showers after midnight. Humid with lows around 70. East winds 5 to 10 miles an hour. Chance of rain 80%. Thursday, showers likely with a chance of thunderstorms in the morning. Highs in the lower 80s. Chance of rain 70%. Thursday night, a chance of thunderstorms. Showers. Lows in the upper 60s. Chance of rain 80%. Friday, mostly cloudy. A chance of showers and thunderstorms in the morning. Highs in the mid 80s. Chance of rain 40%. Friday night, mostly cloudy with a chance of showers and thunderstorms. Lows in the lower 70s. Chance of rain 50%. Saturday, mostly cloudy in the morning, then becoming partly sunny. Hot with highs in the mid-80s. Saturday night, mostly cloudy with a chance of showers and thunderstorms. Lows in the upper 60s. Chance of rain 50%. Sunday, mostly cloudy in the morning, then becoming partly sunny. Highs in the lower 80s. Sunday night, mostly cloudy. A chance of showers after midnight. Lows in the mid-60s. Chance of rain 30%. Monday, partly sunny. Highs in the upper 70s. At midnight, the report from Omaha was not available. Across eastern Nebraska and southwest Iowa, at Lincoln, it was clear, with a temperature of 80. Here are some observations from across the region. It was partly cloudy, with a temperature of 78 at Sioux City, 80 at Des Moines, and 81 at Kansas City. Once again, at midnight, the report from Omaha was not available. Here are the forecast key messages. Strong to severe storms are possible tonight and again Tuesday and Wednesday, with damaging wind gusts the primary hazard. Hot and humid conditions continue through Wednesday, with afternoon heat indices of 95 to 110 degrees. Widespread rain arrives Wednesday night, 70 to 85% chance, and continue at times through Friday. Cooler weather follows, with highs in the mid-70s to mid-80s. This is NOAA All Hazards Radio Station KIH-61 in Omaha, Nebraska. The current time is 12:14 a.m. Central Daylight Time. Now for the official National Weather Service forecast for the Omaha and Council Bluffs area. Rest of tonight, mostly clear after midnight, then becoming mostly cloudy. Lows in the lower 70s. Southeast winds 5 to 10 miles an hour. Tuesday, partly sunny in the morning, then clearing. Hot with highs in the lower 90s. Southeast winds around 5 miles an hour. Tuesday night, mostly clear until midnight, then becoming mostly cloudy. Humid with lows in the lower 70s. East winds around 5 miles an hour.
Wednesday, partly sunny. Hot with highs around 90. Northeast winds 5 to 10 miles an hour. Wednesday night, mostly cloudy with a chance of thunderstorms. A chance of showers until midnight, then showers after midnight. Humid with lows around 70. East winds 5 to 10 miles an hour. Chance of rain 80%. Thursday, showers likely with a chance of thunderstorms in the morning. Highs in the lower 80s. Chance of rain 70%. Thursday night, a chance of thunderstorms. Showers. Lows in the upper 60s. Chance of rain 80%. Friday, mostly cloudy. A chance of showers and thunderstorms in the morning. Highs in the mid-80s. Chance of rain 40%. Friday night, mostly cloudy with a chance of showers and thunderstorms. Lows in the lower 70s. Chance of rain 50%. Saturday, mostly cloudy in the morning, then becoming partly sunny. Hot with highs in the mid-80s. Saturday night, mostly cloudy with a chance of showers and thunderstorms. Lows in the upper 60s. Chance of rain 50%. Sunday, mostly cloudy in the morning, then becoming partly sunny. Highs in the lower 80s. Sunday night, mostly cloudy. A chance of showers after midnight. Lows in the mid-60s. Chance of rain 30%. Monday, partly sunny. Highs in the upper 70s. At midnight, the report from Omaha was not available. Across eastern Nebraska and southwest Iowa, at Lincoln, it was clear, with a temperature of 80. Here are some observations from across the region. It was partly cloudy, with a temperature of 78 at Sioux City, 80 at Des Moines, and 81 at Kansas City. Once again, at midnight, the report from Omaha was not available. Here are the forecast key messages. Strong to severe storms are possible tonight and again Tuesday and Wednesday, with damaging wind gusts the primary hazard. Hot and humid conditions continue through Wednesday, with afternoon heat indices of 95 to 110 degrees. Widespread rain arrives Wednesday night, 70 to 85% chance, and continue at times through Friday. Cooler weather follows, with highs in the mid-70s to mid-80s. This is NOAA All Hazards Radio Station KIH 61 in Omaha, Nebraska. The current time is 12:17 a.m. Central Daylight Time. Now for the official National Weather Service forecast for the Omaha and Council Bluffs area. Rest of tonight, mostly clear after midnight, then becoming mostly cloudy. Lows in the lower 70s. Southeast winds 5 to 10 miles an hour. Tuesday, partly sunny in the morning, then clearing. Hot with highs in the lower 90s. Southeast winds around 5 miles an hour. Tuesday night, mostly clear until midnight, then becoming mostly cloudy. Humid with lows in the lower 70s. East winds around 5 miles an hour. Wednesday, partly sunny. Hot with highs around 90. Northeast winds 5 to 10 miles an hour. Wednesday night, mostly cloudy with a chance of thunderstorms. A chance of showers until midnight, then showers after midnight. Humid with lows around 70. East winds 5 to 10 miles an hour. Chance of rain 80%. Thursday, showers likely with a chance of thunderstorms in the morning. Highs in the lower 80s. Chance of rain 70%. Thursday night, a chance of thunderstorms. Showers. Lows in the upper 60s. Chance of rain 80%. Friday, mostly cloudy. A chance of showers and thunderstorms in the morning. Highs in the mid-80s. Chance of rain 40%. Friday night, mostly cloudy with a chance of showers and thunderstorms. Lows in the lower 70s. Chance of rain 50%. Saturday, mostly cloudy in the morning, then becoming partly sunny. Hot with highs in the mid-80s. Saturday night, mostly cloudy with a chance of showers and thunderstorms.
lows in the upper 60s. Chance of rain 50%. Sunday, mostly cloudy in the morning, then becoming partly sunny. Highs in the lower 80s. Sunday night, mostly cloudy. A chance of showers after midnight. Lows in the mid-60s. Chance of rain 30%. Monday, partly sunny. Highs in the upper 70s. At midnight, the report from Omaha was not available. Across eastern Nebraska and southwest Iowa, at Lincoln, it was clear, with a temperature of 80. Here are some observations from across the region. It was partly cloudy, with a temperature of 78 at Sioux City, 80 at Des Moines, and 81 at Kansas City. Once again, at midnight, the report from Omaha was not available. Here are the forecast key messages. Strong to severe storms are possible tonight and again Tuesday and Wednesday, with damaging wind gusts the primary hazard. Hot and humid conditions continue through Wednesday, with afternoon heat indices of 95 to 110 degrees. Widespread rain arrives Wednesday night, 70 to 85% chance, and continue at times through Friday. Cooler weather follows, with highs in the mid-70s to mid-80s. This is NOAA All Hazards Radio Station KIH-61 in Omaha, Nebraska. The current time is 12:21 a.m. Central Daylight Time. Now for the official National Weather Service forecast for the Omaha and Council Bluffs area. Rest of tonight, mostly clear after midnight, then becoming mostly cloudy. Lows in the lower 70s. Southeast winds 5 to 10 miles an hour. Tuesday, partly sunny in the morning, then clearing. Hot with highs in the lower 90s. Southeast winds around 5 miles an hour. Tuesday night, mostly clear until midnight, then becoming mostly cloudy. Humid with lows in the lower 70s. East winds around 5 miles an hour. Wednesday, partly sunny. Hot with highs around 90. Northeast winds 5 to 10 miles an hour. Wednesday night, mostly cloudy with a chance of thunderstorms. A chance of showers until midnight, then showers after midnight. Humid with lows around 70. East winds 5 to 10 miles an hour. Chance of rain 80%. Thursday, showers likely with a chance of thunderstorms in the morning. Highs in the lower 80s. Chance of rain 70%. Thursday night, a chance of thunderstorms. Showers. Lows in the upper 60s. Chance of rain 80%. Friday, mostly cloudy. A chance of showers and thunderstorms in the morning. Highs in the mid 80s. Chance of rain 40%. Friday night, mostly cloudy with a chance of showers and thunderstorms. Lows in the lower 70s. Chance of rain 50%. Saturday, mostly cloudy in the morning, then becoming partly sunny. Hot with highs in the mid-80s. Saturday night, mostly cloudy with a chance of showers and thunderstorms. Lows in the upper 60s. Chance of rain 50%. Sunday, mostly cloudy in the morning, then becoming partly sunny. Highs in the lower 80s. Sunday night, mostly cloudy. A chance of showers after midnight. Lows in the mid-60s. Chance of rain 30%. Monday, partly sunny. Highs in the upper 70s. At midnight, the report from Omaha was not available. Across eastern Nebraska and southwest Iowa, at Lincoln, it was clear, with a temperature of 80. Here are some observations from across the region. It was partly cloudy, with a temperature of 78 at Sioux City, 80 at Des Moines, and 81 at Kansas City. Once again, at midnight, the report from Omaha was not available. Here are the forecast key messages. Strong to severe storms are possible tonight and again Tuesday and Wednesday, with damaging wind gusts the primary hazard. Hot and humid conditions continue through Wednesday, with afternoon heat indices of 95 to 110 degrees.
Widespread rain arrives Wednesday night, 70 to 85% chance, and continue at times through Friday. Cooler weather follows, with highs in the mid-70s to mid-80s. This is NOAA All Hazards radio station KIH 61 in Omaha, Nebraska. The current time is 12:25 a.m. Central Daylight Time. Now for the official National Weather Service forecast for the Omaha and Council Bluffs area. Rest of tonight, mostly clear after midnight, then becoming mostly cloudy. Lows in the lower 70s. Southeast winds 5 to 10 miles an hour. Tuesday, partly sunny in the morning, then clearing. Hot with highs in the lower 90s. Southeast winds around 5 miles an hour. Tuesday night, mostly clear until midnight, then becoming mostly cloudy. Humid with lows in the lower 70s. East winds around 5 miles an hour. Wednesday, partly sunny. Hot with highs around 90. Northeast winds 5 to 10 miles an hour. Wednesday night, mostly cloudy with a chance of thunderstorms. A chance of showers until midnight, then showers after midnight. Humid with lows around 70. East winds 5 to 10 miles an hour. Chance of rain 80%. Thursday, showers likely with a chance of thunderstorms in the morning. Highs in the lower 80s. Chance of rain 70%. Thursday night, a chance of thunderstorms. Showers. Lows in the upper 60s. Chance of rain 80%. Friday, mostly cloudy. A chance of showers and thunderstorms in the morning. Highs in the mid-80s. Chance of rain 40%. Friday night, mostly cloudy with a chance of showers and thunderstorms. Lows in the lower 70s. Chance of rain 50%. Saturday, mostly cloudy in the morning, then becoming partly sunny. Hot with highs in the mid-80s. Saturday night, mostly cloudy with a chance of showers and thunderstorms. Lows in the upper 60s. Chance of rain 50%. Sunday, mostly cloudy in the morning, then becoming partly sunny. Highs in the lower 80s. Sunday night, mostly cloudy. A chance of showers after midnight. Lows in the mid-60s. Chance of rain 30%. Monday, partly sunny. Highs in the upper 70s. At midnight, the report from Omaha was not available. Across eastern Nebraska and southwest Iowa, at Lincoln, it was clear, with a temperature of 80. Here are some observations from across the region. It was partly cloudy, with a temperature of 78 at Sioux City, 80 at Des Moines, and 81 at Kansas City. Once again, at midnight, the report from Omaha was not available. Here are the forecast key messages. Strong to severe storms are possible tonight and again Tuesday and Wednesday, with damaging wind gusts the primary hazard. Hot and humid conditions continue through Wednesday, with afternoon heat indices of 95 to 110 degrees. Widespread rain arrives Wednesday night, 70 to 85% chance, and continue at times through Friday. Cooler weather follows, with highs in the mid-70s to mid-80s. This is NOAA All Hazards radio station KIH 61 in Omaha, Nebraska. The current time is 12:28 a.m. Central Daylight Time. Now for the official National Weather Service forecast for the Omaha and Council Bluffs area. Rest of tonight, mostly clear after midnight, then becoming mostly cloudy. Lows in the lower 70s. Southeast winds 5 to 10 miles an hour. Tuesday, partly sunny in the morning, then clearing. Hot with highs in the lower 90s. Southeast winds around 5 miles an hour. Tuesday night, mostly clear until midnight, then becoming mostly cloudy. Humid with lows in the lower 70s. East winds around 5 miles an hour. Wednesday, partly sunny. Hot with highs around 90. Northeast winds 5 to 10 miles an hour. Wednesday night, mostly cloudy with a chance of thunderstorms. A
chance of showers until midnight, then showers after midnight. Humid with lows around 70. East winds 5 to 10 miles an hour. Chance of rain 80%. Thursday, showers likely with a chance of thunderstorms in the morning. Highs in the lower 80s. Chance of rain 70%. Thursday night, a chance of thunderstorms. Showers. Lows in the upper 60s. Chance of rain 80%. Friday, mostly cloudy. A chance of showers and thunderstorms in the morning. Highs in the mid-80s. Chance of rain 40%. Friday night, mostly cloudy with a chance of showers and thunderstorms. Lows in the lower 70s. Chance of rain 50%. Saturday, mostly cloudy in the morning, then becoming partly sunny. Hot with highs in the mid-80s. Saturday night, mostly cloudy with a chance of showers and thunderstorms. Lows in the upper 60s. Chance of rain 50%. Sunday, mostly cloudy in the morning, then becoming partly sunny. Highs in the lower 80s. Sunday night, mostly cloudy. A chance of showers after midnight. Lows in the mid-60s. Chance of rain 30%. Monday, partly sunny. Highs in the upper 70s. At midnight, the report from Omaha was not available. Across eastern Nebraska and southwest Iowa, at Lincoln, it was clear, with a temperature of 80. Here are some observations from across the region. It was partly cloudy, with a temperature of 78 at Sioux City, 80 at Des Moines, and 81 at Kansas City. Once again, at midnight, the report from Omaha was not available. Here are the forecast key messages. Strong to severe storms are possible tonight and again Tuesday and Wednesday, with damaging wind gusts the primary hazard. Hot and humid conditions continue through Wednesday, with afternoon heat indices of 95 to 110 degrees. Widespread rain arrives Wednesday night, 70 to 85% chance, and continue at times through Friday. Cooler weather follows, with highs in the mid-70s to mid-80s. 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The current time is 12:32 a.m. Central Daylight Time. Now for the official National Weather Service forecast for the Omaha and Council Bluffs area. Rest of tonight, mostly clear after midnight, then becoming mostly cloudy. Lows in the lower 70s. Southeast winds 5 to 10 miles an hour. Tuesday, partly sunny in the morning, then clearing. Hot with highs in the lower 90s. Southeast winds around 5 miles an hour. Tuesday night, mostly clear until midnight, then becoming mostly cloudy. Humid with lows in the lower 70s. East winds around 5 miles an hour. Wednesday, partly sunny. Hot with highs around 90. Northeast winds 5 to 10 miles an hour. Wednesday night, mostly cloudy with a chance of thunderstorms. A chance of showers until midnight, then showers after midnight. Humid with lows around 70. East winds 5 to 10 miles an hour. Chance of rain 80%. Thursday, showers likely with a chance of thunderstorms in the morning. Highs in the lower 80s. Chance of rain 70%. Thursday night, a chance of thunderstorms. Showers. Lows in the upper 60s. Chance of rain 80%. Friday, mostly cloudy. A chance of showers and thunderstorms in the morning. Highs in the mid-80s. Chance of rain 40%. Friday night, mostly cloudy with a chance of showers and thunderstorms. Lows in the lower 70s. Chance of rain 50%. Saturday, mostly cloudy in the morning, then becoming partly sunny. Hot with highs in the mid-80s. Saturday night, mostly cloudy with a chance of showers and thunderstorms. Lows in the upper 60s. Chance of rain 50%. Sunday, mostly cloudy in the morning, then becoming partly sunny. Highs in the lower 80s.
Sunday night, mostly cloudy. A chance of showers after midnight. Lows in the mid-60s. Chance of rain 30%. Monday, partly sunny. Highs in the upper 70s.

caused the primary hazard. Hot and humid conditions continue through Wednesday, with afternoon heat indices of 95 to 110 degrees. Widespread rain arrives Wednesday night, 70 to 85% chance, and continue at times through Friday. Cooler weather follows, with highs in the mid-70s to mid-80s. This is NOAA All Hazards radio station KIH 61 in Omaha, Nebraska. The current time is 12:36 a.m. Central Daylight Time. Now for the official National Weather Service forecast for the Omaha and Council Bluffs area. West of tonight, mostly clear after midnight, then becoming mostly cloudy. Lows in the lower 70s. Southeast winds 5 to 10 miles an hour. Tuesday, partly sunny in the morning, then clearing. Hot with highs in the lower 90s. Southeast winds around 5 miles an hour. Tuesday night, mostly clear until midnight, then becoming mostly cloudy. Humid with lows in the lower 70s. East winds around 5 miles an hour. Wednesday, partly sunny. Hot with highs around 90. Northeast winds 5 to 10 miles an hour. Wednesday night, mostly cloudy with a chance of thunderstorms. A chance of showers until midnight, then showers after midnight. Humid with lows around 70. East winds 5 to 10 miles an hour. Chance of rain 80%. Thursday, showers likely with a chance of thunderstorms in the morning. Highs in the lower 80s. Chance of rain 70%. Thursday night, a chance of thunderstorms. Showers. Lows in the upper 60s. Chance of rain 80%. Friday, mostly cloudy. A chance of showers and thunderstorms in the morning. Highs in the mid-80s. Chance of rain 40%. Friday night, mostly cloudy with a chance of showers and thunderstorms. Lows in the lower 70s. Chance of rain 50%. Saturday, mostly cloudy in the morning, then becoming partly sunny. Hot with highs in the mid-80s. Saturday night, mostly cloudy with a chance of showers and thunderstorms. Lows in the upper 60s. Chance of rain 50%. Sunday, mostly cloudy in the morning, then becoming partly sunny. Highs in the lower 80s. Sunday night, mostly cloudy. A chance of showers after midnight. Lows in the mid-60s. Chance of rain 30%. Monday, partly sunny. Highs in the upper 70s. At midnight, the report from Omaha was not available. Across eastern Nebraska and southwest Iowa, at Lincoln, it was clear, with a temperature of 80. Here are some observations from across the region. It was partly cloudy, with a temperature of 78 at Sioux City, 80 at Des Moines, and 81 at Kansas City. Once again, at midnight, the report from Omaha was not available. Here are the forecast key messages. Strong to severe storms are possible tonight and again Tuesday and Wednesday, with damaging wind gusts the primary hazard. Hot and humid conditions continue through Wednesday, with afternoon heat indices of 95 to 110 degrees. Widespread rain arrives Wednesday night, 70 to 85% chance, and continue at times through Friday. Cooler weather follows, with highs in the mid-70s to mid-80s. This is NOAA All Hazards radio station KIH 61 in Omaha, Nebraska. The current time is 12:39 a.m. Central Daylight Time. Now for the official National Weather Service forecast for the Omaha and Council Bluffs area. West of tonight, mostly clear after midnight, then becoming mostly cloudy. Lows in the lower 70s. Southeast winds 5 to 10 miles an hour. Tuesday, partly sunny in the morning, then clearing. Hot with highs in the lower 90s. Southeast winds around 5 miles an hour. Tuesday night, mostly clear until midnight, then becoming mostly cloudy. Humid with lows in the lower 70s. East winds around 5 miles an hour. Wednesday, partly sunny. Hot with highs around 90.

90. Northeast winds 5 to 10 miles an hour. Wednesday night, mostly cloudy with a chance of thunderstorms. A chance of showers until midnight, then showers after midnight. Humid with lows around 70. East winds 5 to 10 miles an hour. Chance of rain 80%. Thursday, showers likely with a chance of thunderstorms in the morning. Highs in the lower 80s. Chance of rain 70%. Thursday night, a chance of thunderstorms. Showers. Lows in the upper 60s. Chance of rain 80%. Friday, mostly cloudy. A chance of showers and thunderstorms in the morning. Highs in the mid 80s. Chance of rain 40%. Friday night, mostly cloudy with a chance of showers and thunderstorms. Lows in the lower 70s. Chance of rain 50%. Saturday, mostly cloudy in the morning, then becoming partly sunny. Hot with highs in the mid 80s. Saturday night, mostly cloudy with a chance of showers and thunderstorms. Lows in the upper 60s. Chance of rain 50%. Sunday, mostly cloudy in the morning, then becoming partly sunny. Highs in the lower 80s. Sunday night, mostly cloudy. A chance of showers after midnight. Lows in the mid-60s. Chance of rain 30%. Monday, partly sunny. Highs in the upper 70s. At midnight, the report from Omaha was not available. Across eastern Nebraska and southwest Iowa, at Lincoln, it was clear, with a temperature of 80. Here are some observations from across the region. It was partly cloudy, with a temperature of 78 at Sioux City, 80 at Des Moines, and 81 at Kansas City. Once again, at midnight, the report from Omaha was not available. Here are the forecast key messages. Strong to severe storms are possible tonight and again Tuesday and Wednesday, with damaging wind gusts the primary hazard. Hot and humid conditions continue through Wednesday, with afternoon heat indices of 95 to 110 degrees. Widespread rain arrives Wednesday night, 70 to 85% chance, and continue at times through Friday. Cooler weather follows, with highs in the mid-70s to mid-80s. This is NOAA All Hazards Radio Station KIH-61 in Omaha, Nebraska. The current time is 12:43 a.m. Central Daylight Time. Now for the official National Weather Service forecast for the Omaha and Council Bluffs area. Rest of tonight, mostly clear after midnight, then becoming mostly cloudy. Lows in the lower 70s. Southeast winds 5 to 10 miles an hour. Tuesday, partly sunny in the morning, then clearing. Hot with highs in the lower 90s. Southeast winds around 5 miles an hour. Tuesday night, mostly clear until midnight, then becoming mostly cloudy. Humid with lows in the lower 70s. East winds around 5 miles an hour. Wednesday, partly sunny. Hot with highs around 90. Northeast winds 5 to 10 miles an hour. Wednesday night, mostly cloudy with a chance of thunderstorms. A chance of showers until midnight, then showers after midnight. Humid with lows around 70. East winds 5 to 10 miles an hour. Chance of rain 80%. Thursday, showers likely with a chance of thunderstorms in the morning. Highs in the lower 80s. Chance of rain 70%. Thursday night, a chance of thunderstorms. Showers. Lows in the upper 60s. Chance of rain 80%. Friday, mostly cloudy. A chance of showers and thunderstorms in the morning. Highs in the mid-80s. Chance of rain 40%. Friday night, mostly cloudy with a chance of showers and thunderstorms. Lows in the lower 70s. Chance of rain 50%. Saturday, mostly cloudy in the morning, then becoming partly sunny. Hot with highs in the mid-80s. Saturday night, mostly cloudy with a chance of showers and thunderstorms. Lows in the upper 60s.
chance of rain 50%. Sunday, mostly cloudy in the morning, then becoming partly sunny. Highs in the lower 80s. Sunday night, mostly cloudy. A chance of showers after midnight. Lows in the mid-60s. Chance of rain 30%. Monday, partly sunny. Highs in the upper 70s. At midnight, the report from Omaha was not available. Across eastern Nebraska and southwest Iowa, at Lincoln, it was clear, with a temperature of 80. Here are some observations from across the region. It was partly cloudy, with a temperature of 78 at Sioux City, 80 at Des Moines, and 81 at Kansas City. Once again, at midnight, the report from Omaha was not available. Here are the forecast key messages. Strong to severe storms are possible tonight and again Tuesday and Wednesday, with damaging wind gusts the primary hazard. Hot and humid conditions continue through Wednesday, with afternoon heat indices of 95 to 110 degrees. Widespread rain arrives Wednesday night, 70 to 85% chance, and continue at times through Friday. Cooler weather follows, with highs in the mid-70s to mid-80s. This is NOAA All Hazards Radio Station KIH 61 in Omaha, Nebraska. The current time is 12:47 a.m. Central Daylight Time. Now for the official National Weather Service forecast for the Omaha and Council Bluffs area. Rest of tonight, mostly clear after midnight, then becoming mostly cloudy. Lows in the lower 70s. Southeast winds 5 to 10 miles an hour. Tuesday, partly sunny in the morning, then clearing. Hot with highs in the lower 90s. Southeast winds around 5 miles an hour. Tuesday night, mostly clear until midnight, then becoming mostly cloudy. Humid with lows in the lower 70s. East winds around 5 miles an hour. Wednesday, partly sunny. Hot with highs around 90. Northeast winds 5 to 10 miles an hour. Wednesday night, mostly cloudy with a chance of thunderstorms. A chance of showers until midnight, then showers after midnight. Humid with lows around 70. East winds 5 to 10 miles an hour. Chance of rain 80%. Thursday, showers likely with a chance of thunderstorms in the morning. Highs in the lower 80s. Chance of rain 70%. Thursday night, a chance of thunderstorms. Showers. Lows in the upper 60s. Chance of rain 80%. Friday, mostly cloudy. A chance of showers and thunderstorms in the morning. Highs in the mid-80s. Chance of rain 40%. Friday night, mostly cloudy with a chance of showers and thunderstorms. Lows in the lower 70s. Chance of rain 50%. Saturday, mostly cloudy in the morning, then becoming partly sunny. Hot with highs in the mid-80s. Saturday night, mostly cloudy with a chance of showers and thunderstorms. Lows in the upper 60s. Chance of rain 50%. Sunday, mostly cloudy in the morning, then becoming partly sunny. Highs in the lower 80s. Sunday night, mostly cloudy. A chance of showers after midnight. Lows in the mid-60s. Chance of rain 30%. Monday, partly sunny. Highs in the upper 70s. At midnight, the report from Omaha was not available. Across eastern Nebraska and southwest Iowa, at Lincoln, it was clear, with a temperature of 80. Here are some observations from across the region. It was partly cloudy, with a temperature of 78 at Sioux City, 80 at Des Moines, and 81 at Kansas City. Once again, at midnight, the report from Omaha was not available. Here are the forecast key messages. Strong to severe storms are possible tonight and again Tuesday and Wednesday, with damaging wind gusts the primary hazard. Hot and humid conditions continue through Wednesday, with afternoon heat indices of 95 to 110 degrees. Widespread rain arrives Wednesday night, 70 to 85% chance, and continue at times through Friday.
cooler weather follows, with highs in the mid-70s to mid-80s. This is NOAA All Hazards radio station KIH-61 in Omaha, Nebraska. The current time is 12:50 a.m. Central Daylight Time. Now for the official National Weather Service forecast for the Omaha and Council Bluffs area. Rest of tonight, mostly clear after midnight, then becoming mostly cloudy. Lows in the lower 70s. Southeast winds 5 to 10 miles an hour. Tuesday, partly sunny in the morning, then clearing. Hot with highs in the lower 90s. Southeast winds around 5 miles an hour. Tuesday night, mostly clear until midnight, then becoming mostly cloudy. Humid with lows in the lower 70s. East winds around 5 miles an hour. Wednesday, partly sunny. Hot with highs around 90. Northeast winds 5 to 10 miles an hour. Wednesday night, mostly cloudy with a chance of thunderstorms. A chance of showers until midnight, then showers after midnight. Humid with lows around 70. East winds 5 to 10 miles an hour. Chance of rain 80%. Thursday, showers likely with a chance of thunderstorms in the morning. Highs in the lower 80s. Chance of rain 70%. Thursday night, a chance of thunderstorms. Showers. Lows in the upper 60s. Chance of rain 80%. Friday, mostly cloudy. A chance of showers and thunderstorms in the morning. Highs in the mid-80s. Chance of rain 40%. Friday night, mostly cloudy with a chance of showers and thunderstorms. Lows in the lower 70s. Chance of rain 50%. Saturday, mostly cloudy in the morning, then becoming partly sunny. Hot with highs in the mid-80s. Saturday night, mostly cloudy with a chance of showers and thunderstorms. Lows in the upper 60s. Chance of rain 50%. Sunday, mostly cloudy in the morning, then becoming partly sunny. Highs in the lower 80s. Sunday night, mostly cloudy. A chance of showers after midnight. Lows in the mid-60s. Chance of rain 30%. Monday, partly sunny. Highs in the upper 70s. At midnight, the report from Omaha was not available. Across eastern Nebraska and southwest Iowa, at Lincoln, it was clear, with a temperature of 80. Here are some observations from across the region. It was partly cloudy, with a temperature of 78 at Sioux City, 80 at Des Moines, and 81 at Kansas City. Once again, at midnight, the report from Omaha was not available. Here are the forecast key messages. Strong to severe storms are possible tonight and again Tuesday and Wednesday, with damaging wind gusts the primary hazard. Hot and humid conditions continue through Wednesday, with afternoon heat indices of 95 to 110 degrees. Widespread rain arrives Wednesday night, 70 to 85% chance, and continue at times through Friday. Cooler weather follows, with highs in the mid-70s to mid-80s. This is NOAA All Hazards radio station KIH-61 in Omaha, Nebraska. The current time is 12:54 a.m. Central Daylight Time. Now for the official National Weather Service forecast for the Omaha and Council Bluffs area. Rest of tonight, mostly clear after midnight, then becoming mostly cloudy. Lows in the lower 70s. Southeast winds 5 to 10 miles an hour. Tuesday, partly sunny in the morning, then clearing. Hot with highs in the lower 90s. Southeast winds around 5 miles an hour. Tuesday night, mostly clear until midnight, then becoming mostly cloudy. Humid with lows in the lower 70s. East winds around 5 miles an hour. Wednesday, partly sunny. Hot with highs around 90. Northeast winds 5 to 10 miles an hour. Wednesday night, mostly cloudy with a chance of thunderstorms. A chance of showers until midnight, then showers after midnight. Humid with lows around 70.
East winds 5 to 10 miles an hour. Chance of rain 80%. Thursday, showers likely with a chance of thunderstorms in the morning. Highs in the lower 80s. Chance of rain 70%. Thursday night, a chance of thunderstorms. Showers. Lows in the upper 60s. Chance of rain 80%. Friday, mostly cloudy. A chance of showers and thunderstorms in the morning. Highs in the mid-80s. Chance of rain 40%. Friday night, mostly cloudy with a chance of showers and thunderstorms. Lows in the lower 70s. Chance of rain 50%. Saturday, mostly cloudy in the morning, then becoming partly sunny. Hot with highs in the mid-80s. Saturday night, mostly cloudy with a chance of showers and thunderstorms. Lows in the upper 60s. Chance of rain 50%. Sunday, mostly cloudy in the morning, then becoming partly sunny. Highs in the lower 80s. Sunday night, mostly cloudy. A chance of showers after midnight. Lows in the mid-60s. Chance of rain 30%. Monday, partly sunny. Highs in the upper 70s. At midnight, the report from Omaha was not available. Across eastern Nebraska and southwest Iowa, at Lincoln, it was clear, with a temperature of 80. Here are some observations from across the region. It was partly cloudy, with a temperature of 78 at Sioux City, 80 at Des Moines, and 81 at Kansas City. Once again, at midnight, the report from Omaha was not available. Here are the forecast key messages. Strong to severe storms are possible tonight and again Tuesday and Wednesday, with damaging wind gusts the primary hazard. Hot and humid conditions continue through Wednesday, with afternoon heat indices of 95 to 110 degrees. Widespread rain arrives Wednesday night, 70 to 85% chance, and continue at times through Friday. Cooler weather follows, with highs in the mid-70s to mid-80s. This is NOAA All Hazards Radio Station KIH 61 in Omaha, Nebraska. The current time is 12:58 a.m. Central Daylight Time. Now for the official National Weather Service forecast for the Omaha and Council Bluffs area. Rest of tonight, mostly clear after midnight, then becoming mostly cloudy. Lows in the lower 70s. Southeast winds 5 to 10 miles an hour. Tuesday, partly sunny in the morning, then clearing. Hot with highs in the lower 90s. Southeast winds around 5 miles an hour. Tuesday night, mostly clear until midnight, then becoming mostly cloudy. Humid with lows in the lower 70s. East winds around 5 miles an hour. Wednesday, partly sunny. Hot with highs around 90. Northeast winds 5 to 10 miles an hour. Wednesday night, mostly cloudy with a chance of thunderstorms. A chance of showers until midnight, then showers after midnight. Humid with lows around 70. East winds 5 to 10 miles an hour. Chance of rain 80%. Thursday, showers likely with a chance of thunderstorms in the morning. Highs in the lower 80s. Chance of rain 70%. Thursday night, a chance of thunderstorms. Showers. Lows in the upper 60s. Chance of rain 80%. Friday, mostly cloudy. A chance of showers and thunderstorms in the morning. Highs in the mid-80s. Chance of rain 40%. Friday night, mostly cloudy with a chance of showers and thunderstorms. Lows in the lower 70s. Chance of rain 50%. Saturday, mostly cloudy in the morning, then becoming partly sunny. Hot with highs in the mid-80s. Saturday night, mostly cloudy with a chance of showers and thunderstorms. Lows in the upper 60s. Chance of rain 50%. Sunday, mostly cloudy in the morning, then becoming partly sunny. Highs in the lower 80s. Sunday night, mostly cloudy. A chance of showers after midnight. Lows in the mid-60s.
chance of rain 30%. Monday, partly sunny. Highs in the upper 70s. This is NOAA All Hazards radio station KIH-61 serving the following counties in Nebraska and Iowa. Douglas, Sarpy, Washington, Cass, Odo, Burt, Dodge, Saunders, Harrison, Pottawatomie, and Mills. Here are the forecast key messages. Strong to severe storms are possible tonight and again Tuesday and Wednesday, with damaging wind gusts the primary hazard. Hot and humid conditions continue through Wednesday, with afternoon heat indices of 95 to 110 degrees. Widespread rain arrives Wednesday night, 70 to 85% chance, and continue at times through Friday. Cooler weather follows, with highs in the mid-70s to mid-80s. This is NOAA All Hazards radio station KIH-61 in Omaha, Nebraska. The current time is 1:01 a.m. Central Daylight Time. Now for the official National Weather Service forecast for the Omaha and Council Bluffs area. Rest of tonight, mostly clear after midnight, then becoming mostly cloudy. Lows in the lower 70s. Southeast winds 5 to 10 miles an hour. Tuesday, partly sunny in the morning, then clearing. Hot with highs in the lower 90s. Southeast winds around 5 miles an hour. Tuesday night, mostly clear until midnight, then becoming mostly cloudy. Humid with lows in the lower 70s. East winds around 5 miles an hour. Wednesday, partly sunny. Hot with highs around 90. Northeast winds 5 to 10 miles an hour. Wednesday night, mostly cloudy with a chance of thunderstorms. A chance of showers until midnight, then showers after midnight. Humid with lows around 70. East winds 5 to 10 miles an hour. Chance of rain 80%. Thursday, showers likely with a chance of thunderstorms in the morning. Highs in the lower 80s. Chance of rain 70%. Thursday night, a chance of thunderstorms. Showers. Lows in the upper 60s. Chance of rain 80%. Friday, mostly cloudy. A chance of showers and thunderstorms in the morning. Highs in the mid-80s. Chance of rain 40%. Friday night, mostly cloudy with a chance of showers and thunderstorms. Lows in the lower 70s. Chance of rain 50%. Saturday, mostly cloudy in the morning, then becoming partly sunny. Hot with highs in the mid-80s. Saturday night, mostly cloudy with a chance of showers and thunderstorms. Lows in the upper 60s. Chance of rain 50%. Sunday, mostly cloudy in the morning, then becoming partly sunny. Highs in the lower 80s. Sunday night, mostly cloudy. A chance of showers after midnight. Lows in the mid-60s. Chance of rain 30%. Monday, partly sunny. Highs in the upper 70s. Here are the forecast key messages. Strong to severe storms are possible tonight and again Tuesday and Wednesday, with damaging wind gusts the primary hazard. Hot and humid conditions continue through Wednesday, with afternoon heat indices of 95 to 110 degrees. Widespread rain arrives Wednesday night, 70 to 85% chance, and continue at times through Friday. Cooler weather follows, with highs in the mid-70s to mid-80s. This is NOAA All Hazards radio station KIH-61 in Omaha, Nebraska. The current time is 1:04 a.m. Central Daylight Time. Now for the official National Weather Service forecast for the Omaha and Council Bluffs area. Rest of tonight, mostly clear after midnight, then becoming mostly cloudy. Lows in the lower 70s. Southeast winds 5 to 10 miles an hour. Tuesday, partly sunny in the morning, then clearing. Hot with highs in the lower 90s. Southeast winds around 5 miles an hour. Tuesday night, mostly clear until midnight, then becoming mostly cloudy. Humid with lows in the lower 70s. East winds around 5 miles an hour.
Wednesday, partly sunny. Hot with highs around 90. Northeast winds 5 to 10 miles an hour. Wednesday night, mostly cloudy with a chance of thunderstorms. A chance of showers until midnight, then showers after midnight. Humid with lows around 70. East winds 5 to 10 miles an hour. Chance of rain 80%. Thursday, showers likely with a chance of thunderstorms in the morning. Highs in the lower 80s. Chance of rain 70%. Thursday night, a chance of thunderstorms. Showers. Lows in the upper 60s. Chance of rain 80%. Friday, mostly cloudy. A chance of showers and thunderstorms in the morning. Highs in the mid-80s. Chance of rain 40%. Friday night, mostly cloudy with a chance of showers and thunderstorms. Lows in the lower 70s. Chance of rain 50%. Saturday, mostly cloudy in the morning, then becoming partly sunny. Hot with highs in the mid-80s. Saturday night, mostly cloudy with a chance of showers and thunderstorms. Lows in the upper 60s. Chance of rain 50%. Sunday, mostly cloudy in the morning, then becoming partly sunny. Highs in the lower 80s. Sunday night, mostly cloudy. A chance of showers after midnight. Lows in the mid-60s. Chance of rain 30%. Monday, partly sunny. Highs in the upper 70s. At 1 a.m. in Omaha, it was partly cloudy. The temperature was 79 degrees, the dew point 75, and the relative humidity 87%. The wind was east at 3 miles an hour. The pressure was 29.87 inches and steady. Across eastern Nebraska and southwest Iowa, fog was reported, with a temperature of 75 at Columbus and 73 at Red Oak, Iowa. At Nebraska City, it was clear, with a temperature of 78. It was partly cloudy, with a temperature of 78 at Millard and 78 at Plattsmouth. It was mostly cloudy, with a temperature of 78 at Lincoln, 77 at Fremont, 76 at Blair Airport, and 74 at Tecumseh. Here are some observations from across the region. At Valentine, fog was reported, with a temperature of 71. It was 84 at Concordia, Kansas. It was clear, with a temperature of 82 at Kansas City, and 75 at North Platte. It was partly cloudy, with a temperature of 74 at Sioux Falls, 80 at Des Moines, and 75 at Denver. It was mostly cloudy, with a temperature of 76 at Grand Island, and 77 at Norfolk. At Sioux City, it was cloudy, with a temperature of 78. Once again, at 1 a.m. in Omaha, it was 79 degrees under partly cloudy skies. Here are the forecast key messages. Strong to severe storms are possible tonight and again Tuesday and Wednesday, with damaging wind gusts the primary hazard. Hot and humid conditions continue through Wednesday, with afternoon heat indices of 95 to 110 degrees. Widespread rain arrives Wednesday night, 70 to 85% chance, and continue at times through Friday. Cooler weather follows, with highs in the mid-70s to mid-80s. This is NOAA All Hazards Radio Station KIH 61 in Omaha, Nebraska. The current time is 1:09 a.m. Central Daylight Time. Now for the official National Weather Service forecast for the Omaha and Council Bluffs area. Rest of tonight, mostly clear after midnight, then becoming mostly cloudy. Lows in the lower 70s. Southeast winds 5 to 10 miles an hour. Tuesday, partly sunny in the morning, then clearing. Hot with highs in the lower 90s. Southeast winds around 5 miles an hour. Tuesday night, mostly clear until midnight, then becoming mostly cloudy. Humid with lows in the lower 70s. East winds around 5 miles an hour. Wednesday, partly sunny. Hot with highs around 90. Northeast winds 5 to 10 miles an hour.
Wednesday night, mostly cloudy with a chance of thunderstorms. A chance of showers until midnight, then showers after midnight. Humid with lows around 70. East winds 5 to 10 miles an hour. Chance of rain 80%. Thursday, showers likely with a chance of thunderstorms in the morning. Highs in the lower 80s. Chance of rain 70%. Thursday night, a chance of thunderstorms. Showers. Lows in the upper 60s. Chance of rain 80%. Friday, mostly cloudy. A chance of showers and thunderstorms in the morning. Highs in the mid-80s. Chance of rain 40%. Friday night, mostly cloudy with a chance of showers and thunderstorms. Lows in the lower 70s. Chance of rain 50%. Saturday, mostly cloudy in the morning, then becoming partly sunny. Hot with highs in the mid-80s. Saturday night, mostly cloudy with a chance of showers and thunderstorms. Lows in the upper 60s. Chance of rain 50%. Sunday, mostly cloudy in the morning, then becoming partly sunny. Highs in the lower 80s. Sunday night, mostly cloudy. A chance of showers after midnight. Lows in the mid-60s. Chance of rain 30%. Monday, partly sunny. Highs in the upper 70s. At 1 a.m. in Omaha, it was partly cloudy. The temperature was 79 degrees, the dew point 75, and the relative humidity 87%. The wind was east at 3 miles an hour. The pressure was 29.87 inches and steady. Across eastern Nebraska and southwest Iowa, fog was reported, with a temperature of 75 at Columbus and 73 at Red Oak, Iowa. It was clear, with a temperature of 78 at Millard, 78 at Nebraska City, and 78 at Plattsmouth. It was partly cloudy, with a temperature of 77 at Fremont, 76 at Blair Airport, and 74 at Tacoma. At Lincoln, it was mostly cloudy, with a temperature of 78. Here are some observations from across the region. At Valentine, fog was reported, with a temperature of 71. It was 84 at Concordia, Kansas. It was clear, with a temperature of 82 at Kansas City, and 75 at North Platte. It was partly cloudy, with a temperature of 74 at Sioux Falls, 80 at Des Moines, and 75 at Denver. It was mostly cloudy, with a temperature of 76 at Grand Island, and 77 at Norfolk. At Sioux City, it was cloudy, with a temperature of 78. Once again, at 1 a.m. in Omaha, it was 79 degrees under partly cloudy skies. Here are the forecast key messages. Strong to severe storms are possible tonight and again Tuesday and Wednesday, with damaging wind gusts the primary hazard. Hot and humid conditions continue through Wednesday, with afternoon heat indices of 95 to 110 degrees. Widespread rain arrives Wednesday night, 70 to 85% chance, and continue at times through Friday. Cooler weather follows, with highs in the mid-70s to mid-80s. 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The current time is 1:14 a.m. Central Daylight Time. Now for the official National Weather Service forecast for the Omaha and Council Bluffs area. Rest of tonight, mostly clear after midnight, then becoming mostly cloudy. Lows in the lower 70s. Southeast winds 5 to 10 miles an hour. Tuesday, partly sunny in the morning, then clearing. Hot with highs in the lower 90s. Southeast winds around 5 miles an hour. Tuesday night, mostly clear until midnight, then becoming mostly cloudy. Humid with lows in the lower 70s. East winds around 5 miles an hour. Wednesday, partly sunny. Hot with highs around 90. Northeast winds 5 to 10 miles an hour. Wednesday night, mostly cloudy with a chance of thunderstorms. A chance of showers until midnight, then showers after midnight. Humid with lows around 70.
East winds 5 to 10 miles an hour. Chance of rain 80%. Thursday, showers likely with a chance of thunderstorms in the morning. Highs in the lower 80s. Chance of rain 70%. Thursday night, a chance of thunderstorms. Showers. Lows in the upper 60s. Chance of rain 80%. Friday, mostly cloudy. A chance of showers and thunderstorms in the morning. Highs in the mid-80s. Chance of rain 40%. Friday night, mostly cloudy with a chance of showers and thunderstorms. Lows in the lower 70s. Chance of rain 50%. Saturday, mostly cloudy in the morning, then becoming partly sunny. Hot with highs in the mid-80s. Saturday night, mostly cloudy with a chance of showers and thunderstorms. Lows in the upper 60s. Chance of rain 50%. Sunday, mostly cloudy in the morning, then becoming partly sunny. Highs in the lower 80s. Sunday night, mostly cloudy. A chance of showers after midnight. Lows in the mid-60s. Chance of rain 30%. Monday, partly sunny. Highs in the upper 70s. At 1 a.m. in Omaha, it was partly cloudy. The temperature was 79 degrees, the dew point 75, and the relative humidity 87%. The wind was east at 3 miles an hour. The pressure was 29.87 inches and steady. Across eastern Nebraska and southwest Iowa, fog was reported, with a temperature of 75 at Columbus and 73 at Red Oak, Iowa. It was clear, with a temperature of 78 at Millard, 78 at Nebraska City, and 78 at Plattsmouth. It was partly cloudy, with a temperature of 77 at Fremont, 76 at Blair Airport, and 74 at Tecumseh. At Lincoln, it was mostly cloudy, with a temperature of 78. Here are some observations from across the region. At Valentine, fog was reported, with a temperature of 71. It was 84 at Concordia, Kansas. It was clear, with a temperature of 82 at Kansas City, and 75 at North Platte. It was partly cloudy, with a temperature of 74 at Sioux Falls, 80 at Des Moines, and 75 at Denver. It was mostly cloudy, with a temperature of 76 at Grand Island, and 77 at Norfolk. At Sioux City, it was cloudy, with a temperature of 78. Once again, at 1 a.m. in Omaha, it was 79 degrees under partly cloudy skies. Here are the forecast key messages. Strong to severe storms are possible tonight and again Tuesday and Wednesday, with damaging wind gusts a primary hazard. Hot and humid conditions continue through Wednesday, with afternoon heat indices of 95 to 110 degrees. Widespread rain arrives Wednesday night, 70 to 85% chance, and continue at times through Friday. Cooler weather follows, with highs in the mid-70s to mid-80s. This is NOAA All Hazards Radio Station KIH-61 in Omaha, Nebraska. The current time is 1:19 a.m. Central Daylight Time. Now for the official National Weather Service forecast for the Omaha and Council Bluffs area. Rest of tonight, mostly clear after midnight, then becoming mostly cloudy. Lows in the lower 70s. Southeast winds 5 to 10 miles an hour. Tuesday, partly sunny in the morning, then clearing. Hot with highs in the lower 90s. Southeast winds around 5 miles an hour. Tuesday night, mostly clear until midnight, then becoming mostly cloudy. Humid with lows in the lower 70s. East winds around 5 miles an hour. Wednesday, partly sunny. Hot with highs around 90. Northeast winds 5 to 10 miles an hour. Wednesday night, mostly cloudy with a chance of thunderstorms. A chance of showers until midnight, then showers after midnight. Humid with lows around 70. East winds 5 to 10 miles an hour. Chance of rain 80%. Thursday, showers likely with a chance of thunderstorms in the morning.
Highs in the lower 80s. Chance of rain 70%. Thursday night, a chance of thunderstorms. Showers. Lows in the upper 60s. Chance of rain 80%. Friday, mostly cloudy. A chance of showers and thunderstorms in the morning. Highs in the mid-80s. Chance of rain 40%. Friday night, mostly cloudy with a chance of showers and thunderstorms. Lows in the lower 70s. Chance of rain 50%. Saturday, mostly cloudy in the morning, then becoming partly sunny. Hot with highs in the mid-80s. Saturday night, mostly cloudy with a chance of showers and thunderstorms. Lows in the upper 60s. Chance of rain 50%. Sunday, mostly cloudy in the morning, then becoming partly sunny. Highs in the lower 80s. Sunday night, mostly cloudy. A chance of showers after midnight. Lows in the mid-60s. Chance of rain 30%. Monday, partly sunny. Highs in the upper 70s. At 1 a.m. in Omaha, it was partly cloudy. The temperature was 79 degrees, the dew point 75, and the relative humidity 87%. The wind was east at 3 miles an hour. The pressure was 29.87 inches and steady. Across eastern Nebraska and southwest Iowa, fog was reported, with a temperature of 75 at Columbus and 73 at Red Oak, Iowa. It was clear, with a temperature of 78 at Millard, 78 at Nebraska City, and 78 at Plattsmouth. It was partly cloudy, with a temperature of 77 at Fremont, 76 at Blair Airport, and 74 at Tecumseh. At Lincoln, it was mostly cloudy, with a temperature of 78. Here are some observations from across the region. At Valentine, fog was reported, with a temperature of 71. It was 84 at Concordia, Kansas. It was clear, with a temperature of 82 at Kansas City, and 75 at North Platte. It was partly cloudy, with a temperature of 74 at Sioux Falls, 80 at Des Moines, and 75 at Denver. It was mostly cloudy, with a temperature of 76 at Grand Island, and 77 at Norfolk. At Sioux City, it was cloudy, with a temperature of 78. Once again, at 1 a.m. in Omaha, it was 79 degrees under partly cloudy skies. Here are the forecast key messages. Strong to severe storms are possible tonight and again Tuesday and Wednesday, with damaging wind gusts the primary hazard. Hot and humid conditions continue through Wednesday, with afternoon heat indices of 95 to 110 degrees. Widespread rain arrives Wednesday night, 70 to 85% chance, and continue at times through Friday. Cooler weather follows, with highs in the mid-70s to mid-80s. 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The current time is 1:24 a.m. Central Daylight Time. Now for the official National Weather Service forecast for the Omaha and Council Bluffs area. Rest of tonight, mostly clear after midnight, then becoming mostly cloudy. Lows in the lower 70s. Southeast winds 5 to 10 miles an hour. Tuesday, partly sunny in the morning, then clearing. Hot with highs in the lower 90s. Southeast winds around 5 miles an hour. Tuesday night, mostly clear until midnight, then becoming mostly cloudy. Humid with lows in the lower 70s. East winds around 5 miles an hour. Wednesday, partly sunny. Hot with highs around 90. Northeast winds 5 to 10 miles an hour. Wednesday night, mostly cloudy with a chance of thunderstorms. A chance of showers until midnight, then showers after midnight. Humid with lows around 70. East winds 5 to 10 miles an hour. Chance of rain 80%. Thursday, showers likely with a chance of thunderstorms in the morning. Highs in the lower 80s. Chance of rain 70%. Thursday night, a chance of thunderstorms. Showers.
Lows in the upper 60s. Chance of rain 80%. Friday, mostly cloudy. A chance of showers and thunderstorms in the morning. Highs in the mid-80s. Chance of rain 40%. Friday night, mostly cloudy with a chance of showers and thunderstorms. Lows in the lower 70s. Chance of rain 50%. Saturday, mostly cloudy in the morning, then becoming partly sunny. Hot with highs in the mid-80s. Saturday night, mostly cloudy with a chance of showers and thunderstorms. Lows in the upper 60s. Chance of rain 50%. Sunday, mostly cloudy in the morning, then becoming partly sunny. Highs in the lower 80s. Sunday night, mostly cloudy. A chance of showers after midnight. Lows in the mid-60s. Chance of rain 30%. Monday, partly sunny. Highs in the upper 70s. At 1 a.m. in Omaha, it was partly cloudy. The temperature was 79 degrees, the dew point 75, and the relative humidity 87%. The wind was east at 3 miles an hour. The pressure was 29.87 inches and steady. Across eastern Nebraska and southwest Iowa, fog was reported with a temperature of 75 at Columbus and 73 at Red Oak, Iowa. It was clear with a temperature of 78 at Millard, 78 at Nebraska City, and 78 at Plattsmouth. It was partly cloudy with a temperature of 77 at Fremont, 76 at Blair Airport, and 74 at Tecumseh. At Lincoln, it was mostly cloudy with a temperature of 78. Here are some observations from across the region. At Valentine, fog was reported with a temperature of 71. It was 84 at Concordia, Kansas. It was clear with a temperature of 82 at Kansas City and 75 at North Platte. It was partly cloudy with a temperature of 74 at Sioux Falls, 80 at Des Moines, and 75 at Denver. It was mostly cloudy with a temperature of 76 at Grand Island and 77 at Norfolk. At Sioux City, it was cloudy with a temperature of 78. Once again, at 1 a.m. in Omaha, it was 79 degrees under partly cloudy skies. Here are the forecast key messages. Strong to severe storms are possible tonight and again Tuesday and Wednesday, with damaging wind gusts the primary hazard. Hot and humid conditions continue through Wednesday, with afternoon heat indices of 95 to 110 degrees. Widespread rain arrives Wednesday night, 70 to 85% chance, and continue at times through Friday. Cooler weather follows, with highs in the mid-70s to mid-80s. This is NOAA All Hazards Radio Station KIH 61 in Omaha, Nebraska. The current time is 1:28 a.m. Central Daylight Time. Now for the official National Weather Service forecast for the Omaha and Council Bluffs area. Rest of tonight, mostly clear after midnight, then becoming mostly cloudy. Lows in the lower 70s. Southeast winds 5 to 10 miles an hour. Tuesday, partly sunny in the morning, then clearing. Hot with highs in the lower 90s. Southeast winds around 5 miles an hour. Tuesday night, mostly clear until midnight, then becoming mostly cloudy. Humid with lows in the lower 70s. East winds around 5 miles an hour. Wednesday, partly sunny. Hot with highs around 90. Northeast winds 5 to 10 miles an hour. Wednesday night, mostly cloudy with a chance of thunderstorms. A chance of showers until midnight, then showers after midnight. Humid with lows around 70. East winds 5 to 10 miles an hour. Chance of rain 80%. Thursday, showers likely with a chance of thunderstorms in the morning. Highs in the lower 80s. Chance of rain 70%. Thursday night, a chance of thunderstorms. Showers. Lows in the upper 60s. Chance of rain 80%. Friday, mostly cloudy. A chance of showers and thunderstorms in the morning.
Highs in the mid-80s. Chance of rain 40%. Friday night, mostly cloudy with a chance of showers and thunderstorms. Lows in the lower 70s. Chance of rain 50%. Saturday, mostly cloudy in the morning, then becoming partly sunny. Hot with highs in the mid-80s. Saturday night, mostly cloudy with a chance of showers and thunderstorms. Lows in the upper 60s. Chance of rain 50%. Sunday, mostly cloudy in the morning, then becoming partly sunny. Highs in the lower 80s. Sunday night, mostly cloudy. A chance of showers after midnight. Lows in the mid-60s. Chance of rain 30%. Monday, partly sunny. Highs in the upper 70s. At 1 a.m. in Omaha, it was partly cloudy. The temperature was 79 degrees, the dew point 75, and the relative humidity 87%. The wind was east at 3 miles an hour. The pressure was 29.87 inches and steady. Across eastern Nebraska and southwest Iowa, fog was reported, with a temperature of 75 at Columbus and 73 at Red Oak, Iowa. It was clear, with a temperature of 78 at Millard, 78 at Nebraska City, and 78 at Plattsmouth. It was partly cloudy, with a temperature of 77 at Fremont, 76 at Blair Airport, and 74 at Tacoma. At Lincoln, it was mostly cloudy, with a temperature of 78. Here are some observations from across the region. At Valentine, fog was reported, with a temperature of 71. It was 84 at Concordia, Kansas. It was clear, with a temperature of 82 at Kansas City, and 75 at North Platte. It was partly cloudy, with a temperature of 74 at Sioux Falls, 80 at Des Moines, and 75 at Denver. It was mostly cloudy, with a temperature of 76 at Grand Island, and 77 at Norfolk. At Sioux City, it was cloudy, with a temperature of 78. Once again, at 1 a.m. in Omaha, it was 79 degrees under partly cloudy skies. Here are the forecast key messages. Strong to severe storms are possible tonight and again Tuesday and Wednesday, with damaging wind gusts the primary hazard. Hot and humid conditions continue through Wednesday, with afternoon heat indices of 95 to 110 degrees. Widespread rain arrives Wednesday night, 70 to 85% chance, and continue at times through Friday. Cooler weather follows, with highs in the mid-70s to mid-80s. This is NOAA All Hazards Radio Station KIH 61 in Omaha, Nebraska. The current time is 1:33 a.m. Central Daylight Time. Now for the official National Weather Service forecast for the Omaha and Council Bluffs area. Rest of tonight, mostly clear after midnight, then becoming mostly cloudy. Lows in the lower 70s. Southeast winds 5 to 10 miles an hour. Tuesday, partly sunny in the morning, then clearing. Hot with highs in the lower 90s. Southeast winds around 5 miles an hour. Tuesday night, mostly clear until midnight, then becoming mostly cloudy. Humid with lows in the lower 70s. East winds around 5 miles an hour. Wednesday, partly sunny. Hot with highs around 90. Northeast winds 5 to 10 miles an hour. Wednesday night, mostly cloudy with a chance of thunderstorms. A chance of showers until midnight, then showers after midnight. Humid with lows around 70. East winds 5 to 10 miles an hour. Chance of rain 80%. Thursday, showers likely with a chance of thunderstorms in the morning. Highs in the lower 80s. Chance of rain 70%. Thursday night, a chance of thunderstorms. Showers. Lows in the upper 60s. Chance of rain 80%. Friday, mostly cloudy. A chance of showers and thunderstorms in the morning. Highs in the mid-80s. Chance of rain 40%. Friday night, mostly cloudy with a chance of showers and thunderstorms. Lows in the lower 70s.
chance of rain 50%. Saturday, mostly cloudy in the morning, then becoming partly sunny. Hot with highs in the mid

cloudy. Lows in the lower 70s. Southeast winds 5 to 10 miles an hour. Tuesday, partly sunny in the morning, then clearing. Hot with highs in the lower 90s. Southeast winds around 5 miles an hour. Tuesday night, mostly clear until midnight, then becoming mostly cloudy. Humid with lows in the lower 70s. East winds around 5 miles an hour. Wednesday, partly sunny. Hot with highs around 90. Northeast winds 5 to 10 miles an hour. Wednesday night, mostly cloudy with a chance of thunderstorms. A chance of showers until midnight, then showers after midnight. Humid with lows around 70. East winds 5 to 10 miles an hour. Chance of rain 80%. Thursday, showers likely with a chance of thunderstorms in the morning. Highs in the lower 80s. Chance of rain 70%. Thursday night, a chance of thunderstorms. Showers. Lows in the upper 60s. Chance of rain 80%. Friday, mostly cloudy. A chance of showers and thunderstorms in the morning. Highs in the mid-80s. Chance of rain 40%. Friday night, mostly cloudy with a chance of showers and thunderstorms. Lows around 70. Chance of rain 50%. Saturday, mostly cloudy in the morning, then becoming mostly sunny. Hot with highs in the mid-80s. Saturday night, mostly cloudy with a chance of showers and thunderstorms. Lows in the upper 60s. Chance of rain 50%. Sunday through Monday, mostly cloudy. Highs around 80. Lows in the mid-60s. At 1 a.m. in Omaha, it was partly cloudy. The temperature was 79 degrees, the dew point 75, and the relative humidity 87%. The wind was east at 3 miles an hour. The pressure was 29.87 inches and steady. Across eastern Nebraska and southwest Iowa, fog was reported, with a temperature of 75 at Columbus and 73 at Red Oak, Iowa. It was clear, with a temperature of 78 at Millard, 78 at Nebraska City, and 78 at Plattsmouth. It was partly cloudy, with a temperature of 77 at Fremont, 76 at Blair Airport, and 74 at Tecumseh. At Lincoln, it was mostly cloudy, with a temperature of 78. Here are some observations from across the region. At Valentine, fog was reported, with a temperature of 71. It was 84 at Concordia, Kansas. It was clear, with a temperature of 82 at Kansas City, and 75 at North Platte. It was partly cloudy, with a temperature of 74 at Sioux Falls, 80 at Des Moines, and 75 at Denver. It was mostly cloudy, with a temperature of 76 at Grand Island, and 77 at Norfolk. At Sioux City, it was cloudy, with a temperature of 78. Once again, at 1 a.m. in Omaha, it was 79 degrees under partly cloudy skies. Here are the forecast key messages. Strong to severe storms are possible tonight and again Tuesday and Wednesday, with damaging wind gusts the primary hazard. Hot and humid conditions continue through Wednesday, with afternoon heat indices of 95 to 110 degrees. Widespread rain arrives Wednesday night, 70 to 85% chance, and continue at times through Friday. Cooler weather follows, with highs in the mid-70s to mid-80s. This is NOAA All Hazards Radio Station KIH 61 in Omaha, Nebraska. The current time is 1:40 a.m. Central Daylight Time. Now for the official National Weather Service forecast for the Omaha and Council Bluffs area. Rest of tonight, mostly cloudy. Lows in the lower 70s. Southeast winds 5 to 10 miles an hour. Tuesday, partly sunny in the morning, then clearing. Hot with highs in the lower 90s. Southeast winds around 5 miles an hour. Tuesday night, mostly clear until midnight, then becoming mostly cloudy. Humid with lows in the lower 70s. East winds around 5 miles an hour.

Wednesday, partly sunny. Hot with highs around 90. Northeast winds 5 to 10 miles an hour. Wednesday night, mostly cloudy with a chance of thunderstorms. A chance of showers until midnight, then showers after midnight. Humid with lows around 70. East winds 5 to 10 miles an hour. Chance of rain 80%. Thursday, showers likely with a chance of thunderstorms in the morning. Highs in the lower 80s. Chance of rain 70%. Thursday night, a chance of thunderstorms. Showers. Lows in the upper 60s. Chance of rain 80%. Friday, mostly cloudy. A chance of showers and thunderstorms in the morning. Highs in the mid-80s. Chance of rain 40%. Friday night, mostly cloudy with a chance of showers and thunderstorms. Lows around 70. Chance of rain 50%. Saturday, mostly cloudy in the morning, then becoming mostly sunny. Hot with highs in the mid-80s. Saturday night, mostly cloudy with a chance of showers and thunderstorms. Lows in the upper 60s. Chance of rain 50%. Sunday through Monday, mostly cloudy. Highs around 80. Lows in the mid-60s. At 1 a.m. in Omaha, it was partly cloudy. The temperature was 79 degrees, the dew point 75, and the relative humidity 87%. The wind was east at 3 miles an hour. The pressure was 29.87 inches and steady. Across eastern Nebraska and southwest Iowa, fog was reported, with a temperature of 75 at Columbus and 73 at Red Oak, Iowa. It was clear, with a temperature of 78 at Millard, 78 at Nebraska City, and 78 at Plattsmouth. It was partly cloudy, with a temperature of 77 at Fremont, 76 at Blair Airport, and 74 at Tacoma. At Lincoln, it was mostly cloudy, with a temperature of 78. Here are some observations from across the region. At Valentine, fog was reported, with a temperature of 71. It was 84 at Concordia, Kansas. It was clear, with a temperature of 82 at Kansas City, and 75 at North Platte. It was partly cloudy, with a temperature of 74 at Sioux Falls, 80 at Des Moines, and 75 at Denver. It was mostly cloudy, with a temperature of 76 at Grand Island, and 77 at North Fork. At Sioux City, it was cloudy, with a temperature of 78. Once again, at 1 a.m. in Omaha, it was 79 degrees under partly cloudy skies. Here are the forecast key messages. Strong to severe storms are possible tonight and again Tuesday and Wednesday, with damaging wind gusts the primary hazard. Hot and humid conditions continue through Wednesday, with afternoon heat indices of 95 to 110 degrees. Widespread rain arrives Wednesday night, 70 to 85% chance, and continue at times through Friday. Cooler weather follows, with highs in the mid-70s to mid-80s. This is NOAA All Hazards Radio Station KIH 61 in Omaha, Nebraska. The current time is 1:45 a.m. Central Daylight Time. Now for the official National Weather Service forecast for the Omaha and Council Bluffs area. Rest of tonight, mostly cloudy. Lows in the lower 70s. Southeast winds 5 to 10 miles an hour. Tuesday, partly sunny in the morning, then clearing. Hot with highs in the lower 90s. Southeast winds around 5 miles an hour. Tuesday night, mostly clear until midnight, then becoming mostly cloudy. Humid with lows in the lower 70s. East winds around 5 miles an hour. Wednesday, partly sunny. Hot with highs around 90. Northeast winds 5 to 10 miles an hour. Wednesday night, mostly cloudy with a chance of thunderstorms. A chance of showers until midnight, then showers after midnight. Humid with lows around 70. East winds 5 to 10 miles an hour. Chance of rain 80%.
Thursday. Showers likely with a chance of thunderstorms in the morning. Highs in the lower 80s. Chance of rain 70%. Thursday night, a chance of thunderstorms. Showers. Lows in the upper 60s. Chance of rain 80%. Friday, mostly cloudy. A chance of showers and thunderstorms in the morning. Highs in the mid-80s. Chance of rain 40%. Friday night, mostly cloudy with a chance of showers and thunderstorms. Lows around 70. Chance of rain 50%. Saturday, mostly cloudy in the morning, then becoming mostly sunny. Hot with highs in the mid-80s. Saturday night, mostly cloudy with a chance of showers and thunderstorms. Lows in the upper 60s. Chance of rain 50%. Sunday through Monday, mostly cloudy. Highs around 80. Lows in the mid-60s. At 1 a.m. in Omaha, it was partly cloudy. The temperature was 79 degrees, the dew point 75, and the relative humidity 87%. The wind was east at 3 miles an hour. The pressure was 29.87 inches and steady. Across eastern Nebraska and southwest Iowa, fog was reported, with a temperature of 75 at Columbus and 73 at Red Oak, Iowa. It was clear, with a temperature of 78 at Millard, 78 at Nebraska City, and 78 at Plattsmouth. It was partly cloudy, with a temperature of 77 at Fremont, 76 at Blair Airport, and 74 at Tecumseh. At Lincoln, it was mostly cloudy, with a temperature of 78. Here are some observations from across the region. At Valentine, fog was reported, with a temperature of 71. It was 84 at Concordia, Kansas. It was clear, with a temperature of 82 at Kansas City, and 75 at North Platte. It was partly cloudy, with a temperature of 74 at Sioux Falls, 80 at Des Moines, and 75 at Denver. It was mostly cloudy, with a temperature of 76 at Grand Island, and 77 at Norfolk. At Sioux City, it was cloudy, with a temperature of 78. Once again, at 1 a.m. in Omaha, it was 79 degrees under partly cloudy skies. Here are the forecast key messages. Strong to severe storms are possible tonight and again Tuesday and Wednesday, with damaging wind gusts the primary hazard. Hot and humid conditions continue through Wednesday, with afternoon heat indices of 95 to 110 degrees. Widespread rain arrives Wednesday night, 70 to 85% chance, and continue at times through Friday. Cooler weather follows, with highs in the mid-70s to mid-80s. This is NOAA All Hazards Radio Station KIH 61 in Omaha, Nebraska. The current time is 1:49 a.m. Central Daylight Time. Now for the official National Weather Service forecast for the Omaha and Council Bluffs area. Rest of tonight, mostly cloudy. Lows in the lower 70s. Southeast winds 5 to 10 miles an hour. Tuesday, partly sunny in the morning, then clearing. Hot with highs in the lower 90s. Southeast winds around 5 miles an hour. Tuesday night, mostly clear until midnight, then becoming mostly cloudy. Humid with lows in the lower 70s. East winds around 5 miles an hour. Wednesday, partly sunny. Hot with highs around 90. Northeast winds 5 to 10 miles an hour. Wednesday night, mostly cloudy with a chance of thunderstorms. A chance of showers until midnight, then showers after midnight. Humid with lows around 70. East winds 5 to 10 miles an hour. Chance of rain 80%. Thursday, showers likely with a chance of thunderstorms in the morning. Highs in the lower 80s. Chance of rain 70%. Thursday night, a chance of thunderstorms. Showers. Lows in the upper 60s. Chance of rain 80%. Friday, mostly cloudy. A chance of showers and thunderstorms in the morning. Highs in the mid-80s.
chance of rain 40%. Friday night, mostly cloudy with a chance of showers and thunderstorms. Lows around 70. Chance of rain 50%. Saturday, mostly cloudy in the morning, then becoming mostly sunny. Hot with highs in the mid-80s. Saturday night, mostly cloudy with a chance of showers and thunderstorms. Lows in the upper 60s. Chance of rain 50%. Sunday through Monday, mostly cloudy. Highs around 80. Lows in the mid-60s. At 1 a.m. in Omaha, it was partly cloudy. The temperature was 79 degrees, the dew point 75, and the relative humidity 87%. The wind was east at 3 miles an hour. The pressure was 29.87 inches and steady. Across eastern Nebraska and southwest Iowa, fog was reported with a temperature of 75 at Columbus and 73 at Red Oak, Iowa. It was clear with a temperature of 78 at Millard, 78 at Nebraska City, and 78 at Plattsmouth. It was partly cloudy with a temperature of 77 at Fremont, 76 at Blair Airport, and 74 at Tecumseh. At Lincoln, it was mostly cloudy with a temperature of 78. Here are some observations from across the region. At Valentine, fog was reported with a temperature of 71. It was 84 at Concordia, Kansas. It was clear with a temperature of 82 at Kansas City and 75 at North Platte. It was partly cloudy with a temperature of 74 at Sioux Falls, 80 at Des Moines, and 75 at Denver. It was mostly cloudy with a temperature of 76 at Grand Island and 77 at Norfolk. At Sioux City, it was cloudy with a temperature of 78. Once again, at 1 a.m. in Omaha, it was 79 degrees under partly cloudy skies. Here are the forecast key messages. Strong to severe storms are possible tonight and again Tuesday and Wednesday, with damaging wind gusts the primary hazard. Hot and humid conditions, with afternoon heat indices of 95 to 110 degrees. Widespread rain arrives Wednesday night, 70 to 85% chance, and continue at times through Friday. Cooler weather follows, with highs in the mid-70s to mid-80s. This is NOAA All Hazards Radio Station KIH 61 in Omaha, Nebraska. The current time is 1:54 a.m. Central Daylight Time. Now for the official National Weather Service forecast for the Omaha and Council Bluffs area. Rest of tonight, mostly cloudy. Lows in the lower 70s. Southeast winds 5 to 10 miles an hour. Tuesday, partly sunny in the morning, then clearing. Hot with highs in the lower 90s. Southeast winds around 5 miles an hour. Tuesday night, mostly clear until midnight, then becoming mostly cloudy. Humid with lows in the lower 70s. East winds around 5 miles an hour. Wednesday, partly sunny. Hot with highs around 90. Northeast winds 5 to 10 miles an hour. Wednesday night, mostly cloudy with a chance of thunderstorms. A chance of showers until midnight, then showers after midnight. Humid with lows around 70. East winds 5 to 10 miles an hour. Chance of rain 80%. Thursday, showers likely with a chance of thunderstorms in the morning. Highs in the lower 80s. Chance of rain 70%. Thursday night, a chance of thunderstorms. Showers. Lows in the upper 60s. Chance of rain 80%. Friday, mostly cloudy. A chance of showers and thunderstorms in the morning. Highs in the mid-80s. Chance of rain 40%. Friday night, mostly cloudy with a chance of showers and thunderstorms. Lows around 70. Chance of rain 50%. Saturday, mostly cloudy in the morning, then becoming mostly sunny. Hot with highs in the mid-80s. Saturday night, mostly cloudy with a chance of showers and thunderstorms. Lows in the upper 60s. Chance of rain 50%.
Sunday through Monday, mostly cloudy. Highs around 80. Lows in the mid-60s. At 1 a.m. in Omaha, it was partly cloudy. The temperature was 79 degrees, the dew point 75, and the relative humidity 87%. The wind was east at 3 miles an hour. The pressure was 29.87 inches and steady. Across eastern Nebraska and southwest Iowa, fog was reported, with a temperature of 75 at Columbus and 73 at Red Oak, Iowa. It was clear, with a temperature of 78 at Millard, 78 at Nebraska City, and 78 at Plattsmouth. It was partly cloudy, with a temperature of 77 at Fremont, 76 at Blair Airport, and 74 at Tecumseh. At Lincoln, it was mostly cloudy, with a temperature of 78. Here are some observations from across the region. At Valentine, fog was reported, with a temperature of 71. It was 84 at Concordia, Kansas. It was clear, with a temperature of 82 at Kansas City, and 75 at North Platte. It was partly cloudy, with a temperature of 74 at Sioux Falls, 80 at Des Moines, and 75 at Denver. It was mostly cloudy, with a temperature of 76 at Grand Island, and 77 at Norfolk. At Sioux City, it was cloudy, with a temperature of 78. Once again, at 1 a.m. in Omaha, it was 79 degrees under partly cloudy skies. This is NOAA All Hazards Radio Station KIH-61 serving the following counties in Nebraska and Iowa. Douglas, Sarpy, Washington, Cass, Odo, Burt, Dodge, Saunders, Harrison, Pottawatomie, and Mills. Here are the forecast key messages. Strong to severe storms are possible tonight and again Tuesday and Wednesday, with damaging wind gusts the primary hazard. Hot and humid conditions continue through Wednesday, with afternoon heat indices of 95 to 110 degrees. Widespread rain arrives Wednesday night, 70 to 85% chance, and continue at times through Friday. Cooler weather follows, with highs in the mid-70s to mid-80s. This is NOAA All Hazards Radio Station KIH-61 in Omaha, Nebraska. The current time is 1:58 a.m. Central Daylight Time. Now for the official National Weather Service forecast for the Omaha and Council Bluffs area. Rest of tonight, mostly cloudy. Lows in the lower 70s. Southeast winds 5 to 10 miles an hour. Tuesday, partly sunny in the morning, then clearing. Hot with highs in the lower 90s. Southeast winds around 5 miles an hour. Tuesday night, mostly clear until midnight, then becoming mostly cloudy. Humid with lows in the lower 70s. East winds around 5 miles an hour. Wednesday, partly sunny. Hot with highs around 90. Northeast winds 5 to 10 miles an hour. Wednesday night, mostly cloudy with a chance of thunderstorms. A chance of showers until midnight, then showers after midnight. Humid with lows around 70. East winds 5 to 10 miles an hour. Chance of rain 80%. Thursday, showers likely with a chance of thunderstorms in the morning. Highs in the lower 80s. Chance of rain 70%. Thursday night, a chance of thunderstorms. Showers. Lows in the upper 60s. Chance of rain 80%. Friday, mostly cloudy. A chance of showers and thunderstorms in the morning. Highs in the mid-80s. Chance of rain 40%. Friday night, mostly cloudy with a chance of showers and thunderstorms. Lows around 70. Chance of rain 50%. Saturday, mostly cloudy in the morning, then becoming mostly sunny. Hot with highs in the mid-80s. Saturday night, mostly cloudy with a chance of showers and thunderstorms. Lows in the upper 60s. Chance of rain 50%. Sunday through Monday, mostly cloudy. Highs around 80. Lows in the mid-60s. Here are the forecast key messages.
strong to severe storms are possible tonight and again Tuesday and Wednesday, with damaging wind gusts the primary hazard. Hot and humid conditions continue through Wednesday, with afternoon heat indices of 95 to 110 degrees. Widespread rain arrives Wednesday night, 70 to 85% chance, and continue at times through Friday. Cooler weather follows, with highs in the mid-70s to mid-80s. This is NOAA All Hazards Radio Station KIH-61 in Omaha, Nebraska. The current time is 2:01 a.m. Central Daylight Time. Now for the official National Weather Service forecast for the Omaha and Council Bluffs area. Rest of tonight, mostly cloudy. Lows in the lower 70s. Southeast winds 5 to 10 miles an hour. Tuesday, partly sunny in the morning, then clearing. Hot with highs in the lower 90s. Southeast winds around 5 miles an hour. Tuesday night, mostly clear until midnight, then becoming mostly cloudy. Humid with lows in the lower 70s. East winds around 5 miles an hour. Wednesday, partly sunny. Hot with highs around 90. Northeast winds 5 to 10 miles an hour. Wednesday night, mostly cloudy with a chance of thunderstorms. A chance of showers until midnight, then showers after midnight. Humid with lows around 70. East winds 5 to 10 miles an hour. Chance of rain 80%. Thursday, showers likely with a chance of thunderstorms in the morning. Highs in the lower 80s. Chance of rain 70%. Thursday night, a chance of thunderstorms. Showers. Lows in the upper 60s. Chance of rain 80%. Friday, mostly cloudy. A chance of showers and thunderstorms in the morning. Highs in the mid 80s. Chance of rain 40%. Friday night, mostly cloudy with a chance of showers and thunderstorms. Lows around 70. Chance of rain 50%. Saturday, mostly cloudy in the morning, then becoming mostly sunny. Hot with highs in the mid-80s. Saturday night, mostly cloudy with a chance of showers and thunderstorms. Lows in the upper 60s. Chance of rain 50%. Sunday through Monday, mostly cloudy. Highs around 80. Lows in the mid-60s. Here are the forecast key messages. Strong to severe storms are possible tonight and again Tuesday and Wednesday, with damaging wind gusts the primary hazard. Hot and humid conditions continue through Wednesday, with afternoon heat indices of 95 to 110 degrees. Widespread rain arrives Wednesday night, 70 to 85% chance, and continue at times through Friday. Cooler weather follows, with highs in the mid-70s to mid-80s. This is NOAA All Hazards Radio Station KIH-61 in Omaha, Nebraska. The current time is 2:04 a.m. Central Daylight Time. Now for the official National Weather Service forecast for the Omaha and Council Bluffs area. Rest of tonight, mostly cloudy. Lows in the lower 70s. Southeast winds 5 to 10 miles an hour. Tuesday, partly sunny in the morning, then clearing. Hot with highs in the lower 90s. Southeast winds around 5 miles an hour. Tuesday night, mostly clear until midnight, then becoming mostly cloudy. Humid with lows in the lower 70s. East winds around 5 miles an hour. Wednesday, partly sunny. Hot with highs around 90. Northeast winds 5 to 10 miles an hour. Wednesday night, mostly cloudy with a chance of thunderstorms. A chance of showers until midnight, then showers after midnight. Humid with lows around 70. East winds 5 to 10 miles an hour. Chance of rain 80%. Thursday, showers likely with a chance of thunderstorms in the morning. Highs in the lower 80s. Chance of rain 70%. Thursday night, a chance of thunderstorms. Showers. Lows in the upper 60s. Chance of rain 80%. Friday, mostly cloudy.
a chance of showers and thunderstorms in the morning. Highs in the mid-80s. Chance of rain 40%. Friday night, mostly cloudy with a chance of showers and thunderstorms. Lows around 70. Chance of rain 50%. Saturday, mostly cloudy in the morning, then becoming mostly sunny. Hot with highs in the mid-80s. Saturday night, mostly cloudy with a chance of showers and thunderstorms. Lows in the upper 60s. Chance of rain 50%. Sunday through Monday, mostly cloudy. Highs around 80. Lows in the mid-60s. At 2 a.m. in Omaha, it was mostly cloudy. The temperature was 78 degrees, the dew point 74, and the relative humidity 87%. The wind was southeast at 7 miles an hour. The pressure was 29.85 inches and falling. Across eastern Nebraska and southwest Iowa, it was partly cloudy, with a temperature of 78 at Nebraska City and 73 at Red Oak, Iowa. It was mostly cloudy, with a temperature of 79 at Lincoln, 78 at Offutt Air Force Base, 77 at Millard, and 77 at Fremont. Under mostly cloudy skies, Blair Airport reported 76, Tacoma reported 73, and Plattsmouth reported 77. At Columbus, it was cloudy, with a temperature of 76. Here are some observations from across the region. At Valentine, fog was reported, with a temperature of 69. It was 85 at Concordia, Kansas. At North Platte, it was clear, with a temperature of 73. At Kansas City, it was partly cloudy, with a temperature of 83. It was mostly cloudy, with a temperature of 77 at North Fork, 73 at Sioux Falls, 77 at Sioux City, 78 at Des Moines, and 74 at Denver. At Grand Island, it was cloudy, with a temperature of 79. Once again, at 2 a.m. in Omaha, it was 78 degrees under mostly cloudy skies. Here are the forecast key messages. Strong to severe storms are possible tonight and again Tuesday and Wednesday, with damaging wind gusts the primary hazard. Hot and humid conditions continue through Wednesday, with afternoon heat indices of 95 to 110 degrees. Widespread rain arrives Wednesday night, 70 to 85% chance, and continue at times through Friday. Cooler weather follows, with highs in the mid-70s to mid-80s. This is NOAA All Hazards Radio Station KIH-61 in Omaha, Nebraska. The current time is 2:09 a.m. Central Daylight Time. Now for the official National Weather Service forecast for the Omaha and Council Bluffs area. Rest of tonight, mostly cloudy. Lows in the lower 70s. Southeast winds 5 to 10 miles an hour. Tuesday, partly sunny in the morning, then clearing. Hot with highs in the lower 90s. Southeast winds around 5 miles an hour. Tuesday night, mostly clear until midnight, then becoming mostly cloudy. Humid with lows in the lower 70s. East winds around 5 miles an hour. Wednesday, partly sunny. Hot with highs around 90. Northeast winds 5 to 10 miles an hour. Wednesday night, mostly cloudy with a chance of thunderstorms. A chance of showers until midnight, then showers after midnight. Humid with lows around 70. East winds 5 to 10 miles an hour. Chance of rain 80%. Thursday, showers likely with a chance of thunderstorms in the morning. Highs in the lower 80s. Chance of rain 70%. Thursday night, a chance of thunderstorms. Showers. Lows in the upper 60s. Chance of rain 80%. Friday, mostly cloudy. A chance of showers and thunderstorms in the morning. Highs in the mid-80s. Chance of rain 40%. Friday night, mostly cloudy with a chance of showers and thunderstorms. Lows around 70. Chance of rain 50%. Saturday, mostly cloudy in the morning, then becoming mostly sunny.
hot with highs in the mid-80s. Saturday night, mostly cloudy with a chance of showers and thunderstorms. Lows in the upper 60s. Chance of rain 50%. Sunday through Monday, mostly cloudy. Highs around 80. Lows in the mid-60s. At 2 a.m. in Omaha, it was mostly cloudy. The temperature was 78 degrees, the dew point 74, and the relative humidity 87%. The wind was southeast at 7 miles an hour. The pressure was 29.85 inches and falling. Across eastern Nebraska and southwest Iowa, it was partly cloudy, with a temperature of 78 at Nebraska City and 73 at Red Oak, Iowa. It was mostly cloudy, with a temperature of 79 at Lincoln, 78 at Offutt Air Force Base, 77 at Millard, and 77 at Fremont. Under mostly cloudy skies, Blair Airport reported 76, Tacoma reported 73, and Plattsmouth reported 77. At Columbus, it was cloudy, with a temperature of 76. Here are some observations from across the region. At Valentine, fog was reported, with a temperature of 69. It was 85 at Concordia, Kansas. At North Platte, it was clear, with a temperature of 73. At Kansas City, it was partly cloudy, with a temperature of 83. It was mostly cloudy, with a temperature of 77 at North Fork, 73 at Sioux Falls, 77 at Sioux City, 78 at Des Moines, and 74 at Denver. At Grand Island, it was cloudy, with a temperature of 79. Once again, at 2 a.m. in Omaha, it was 78 degrees under mostly cloudy skies. At 2 a.m. in Omaha, it was mostly cloudy. The temperature was 78 degrees, the dew point 74, and the relative humidity 87%. The wind was southeast at 7 miles an hour. The pressure was 29.85 inches and falling. Across eastern Nebraska and southwest Iowa, at Red Oak, Iowa, it was clear, with a temperature of 73. At Nebraska City, it was partly cloudy, with a temperature of 78. It was mostly cloudy, with a temperature of 79 at Lincoln, 78 at Offutt Air Force Base, 77 at Millard, and 77 at Fremont. Under mostly cloudy skies, Blair Airport reported 76, Tacoma reported 73, and Plattsmouth reported 77. At Columbus, it was cloudy, with a temperature of 76. Here are some observations from across the region. At Valentine, fog was reported, with a temperature of 69. It was 85 at Concordia, Kansas. At North Platte, it was clear, with a temperature of 73. It was partly cloudy, with a temperature of 83 at Kansas City and 74 at Denver. It was mostly cloudy, with a temperature of 77 at North Fork, 74 at Sioux Falls, 77 at Sioux City, and 78 at Des Moines. At Grand Island, it was cloudy, with a temperature of 79. Once again, at 2 a.m. in Omaha, it was 78 degrees under mostly cloudy skies. Here are the forecast key messages. Strong to severe storms are possible tonight and again Tuesday and Wednesday, with damaging wind gusts the primary hazard. Hot and humid conditions continue through Wednesday, with afternoon heat indices of 95 to 110 degrees. Widespread rain arrives Wednesday night, 70 to 85% chance, and continue at times through Friday. Cooler weather follows, with highs in the mid-70s to mid-80s. This is NOAA All Hazards Radio Station KIH-61 in Omaha, Nebraska. The current time is 2:15 a.m. Central Daylight Time. Now for the official National Weather Service forecast for the Omaha and Council Bluffs area. Rest of tonight, mostly cloudy. Lows in the lower 70s. Southeast winds 5 to 10 miles an hour. Tuesday, partly sunny in the morning, then clearing. Hot with highs in the lower 90s. Southeast winds around 5 miles an hour. Tuesday night, mostly clear until midnight, then becoming mostly cloudy.
humid with lows in the lower 70s. East winds around 5 miles an hour. Wednesday, partly sunny. Hot with highs around 90. Northeast winds 5 to 10 miles an hour. Wednesday night, mostly cloudy with a chance of thunderstorms. A chance of showers until midnight, then showers after midnight. Humid with lows around 70. East winds 5 to 10 miles an hour. Chance of rain 80%. Thursday, showers likely with a chance of thunderstorms in the morning. Highs in the lower 80s. Chance of rain 70%. Thursday night, a chance of thunderstorms. Showers. Lows in the upper 60s. Chance of rain 80%. Friday, mostly cloudy. A chance of showers and thunderstorms in the morning. Highs in the mid-80s. Chance of rain 40%. Friday night, mostly cloudy with a chance of showers and thunderstorms. Lows around 70. Chance of rain 50%. Saturday, mostly cloudy in the morning, then becoming mostly sunny. Hot with highs in the mid-80s. Saturday night, mostly cloudy with a chance of showers and thunderstorms. Lows in the upper 60s. Chance of rain 50%. Sunday through Monday, mostly cloudy. Highs around 80. Lows in the mid-60s. At 2 a.m. in Omaha, it was mostly cloudy. The temperature was 78 degrees, the dew point 74, and the relative humidity 87%. The wind was southeast at 7 miles an hour. The pressure was 29.85 inches and falling. Across eastern Nebraska and southwest Iowa, at Red Oak, Iowa, it was clear, with a temperature of 73. At Nebraska City, it was partly cloudy, with a temperature of 78. It was mostly cloudy, with a temperature of 79 at Lincoln, 78 at Offutt Air Force Base, 77 at Millard, and 77 at Fremont. Under mostly cloudy skies, Blair Airport reported 76, Tacoma reported 73, and Plattsmouth reported 77. At Columbus, it was cloudy, with a temperature of 76. Here are some observations from across the region. At Valentine, fog was reported, with a temperature of 69. It was 85 at Concordia, Kansas. At North Platte, it was clear, with a temperature of 73. It was partly cloudy, with a temperature of 83 at Kansas City, and 74 at Denver. It was mostly cloudy, with a temperature of 77 at Norfolk, 74 at Sioux Falls, 77 at Sioux City, and 78 at Des Moines. At Grand Island, it was cloudy, with a temperature of 79. Once again, at 2 a.m. in Omaha, it was 78 degrees under mostly cloudy skies. Here are the forecast key messages. Strong to severe storms are possible tonight and again Tuesday and Wednesday, with damaging wind gusts the primary hazard. Hot and humid conditions continue through Wednesday, with afternoon heat indices of 95 to 110 degrees. Widespread rain arrives Wednesday night, 70 to 85% chance, and continue at times through Friday. Cooler weather follows, with highs in the mid-70s to mid-80s. This is NOAA All Hazards Radio Station KIH-61 in Omaha, Nebraska. The current time is 2:20 a.m. Central Daylight Time. Now for the official National Weather Service forecast for the Omaha and Council Bluffs area. Rest of tonight, mostly cloudy. Lows in the lower 70s. Southeast winds 5 to 10 miles an hour. Tuesday, partly sunny in the morning, then clearing. Hot with highs in the lower 90s. Southeast winds around 5 miles an hour. Tuesday night, mostly clear until midnight, then becoming mostly cloudy. Humid with lows in the lower 70s. East winds around 5 miles an hour. Wednesday, partly sunny. Hot with highs around 90. Northeast winds 5 to 10 miles an hour. Wednesday night, mostly cloudy with a chance of thunderstorms.
a chance of showers until midnight, then showers after midnight. Humid with lows around 70. East winds 5 to 10 miles an hour. Chance of rain 80%. Thursday, showers likely with a chance of thunderstorms in the morning. Highs in the lower 80s. Chance of rain 70%. Thursday night, a chance of thunderstorms. Showers. Lows in the upper 60s. Chance of rain 80%. Friday, mostly cloudy. A chance of showers and thunderstorms in the morning. Highs in the mid-80s. Chance of rain 40%. Friday night, mostly cloudy with a chance of showers and thunderstorms. Lows around 70. Chance of rain 50%. Saturday, mostly cloudy in the morning, then becoming mostly sunny. Hot with highs in the mid-80s. Saturday night, mostly cloudy with a chance of showers and thunderstorms. Lows in the upper 60s. Chance of rain 50%. Sunday through Monday, mostly cloudy. Highs around 80. Lows in the mid-60s. At 2 a.m. in Omaha, it was mostly cloudy. The temperature was 78 degrees, the dew point 74, and the relative humidity 87%. The wind was southeast at 7 miles an hour. The pressure was 29.85 inches and falling. Across eastern Nebraska and southwest Iowa, at Red Oak, Iowa, it was clear, with a temperature of 73. At Nebraska City, it was partly cloudy, with a temperature of 78. It was mostly cloudy, with a temperature of 79 at Lincoln, 78 at Offutt Air Force Base, 77 at Millard, and 77 at Fremont. Under mostly cloudy skies, Blair Airport reported 76, Tacoma reported 73, and Plattsmouth reported 77. At Columbus, it was cloudy, with a temperature of 76. Here are some observations from across the region. At Valentine, fog was reported, with a temperature of 69. It was 85 at Concordia, Kansas. At North Platte, it was clear, with a temperature of 73. It was partly cloudy, with a temperature of 83 at Kansas City, and 74 at Denver. It was mostly cloudy, with a temperature of 77 at Norfolk, 74 at Sioux Falls, 77 at Sioux City, and 78 at Des Moines. At Grand Island, it was cloudy, with a temperature of 79. Once again, at 2 a.m. in Omaha, it was 78 degrees under mostly cloudy skies. Here are the forecast key messages. Strong to severe storms are possible tonight and again Tuesday and Wednesday, with damaging wind gusts the primary hazard. Hot and humid conditions continue through Wednesday, with afternoon heat indices of 95 to 110 degrees. Widespread rain arrives Wednesday night, 70 to 85% chance, and continue at times through Friday. Cooler weather follows, with highs in the mid-70s to mid-80s. This is NOAA All Hazards Radio Station KIH-61 in Omaha, Nebraska. The current time is 2:24 a.m. Central Daylight Time. Now for the official National Weather Service forecast for the Omaha and Council Bluffs area. Rest of tonight, mostly cloudy. Lows in the lower 70s. Southeast winds 5 to 10 miles an hour. Tuesday, partly sunny in the morning, then clearing. Hot with highs in the lower 90s. Southeast winds around 5 miles an hour. Tuesday night, mostly clear until midnight, then becoming mostly cloudy. Humid with lows in the lower 70s. East winds around 5 miles an hour. Wednesday, partly sunny. Hot with highs around 90. Northeast winds 5 to 10 miles an hour. Wednesday night, mostly cloudy with a chance of thunderstorms. A chance of showers until midnight, then showers after midnight. Humid with lows around 70. East winds 5 to 10 miles an hour. Chance of rain 80%. Thursday, showers likely with a chance of thunderstorms in the morning. Highs in the lower 80s.
chance of rain 70%. Thursday night, a chance of thunderstorms, showers, lows in the upper 60s, chance of rain 80%. Friday, mostly cloudy, a chance of showers and thunderstorms in the morning, highs in the mid 80s, chance of rain 40%. Friday night, mostly cloudy with a chance of showers and thunderstorms, lows around 70, chance of rain 50%. Saturday, mostly cloudy in the morning, then becoming mostly sunny, hot with highs in the mid-80s. Saturday night, mostly cloudy with a chance of showers and thunderstorms, lows in the upper 60s, chance of rain 50%. Sunday through Monday, mostly cloudy, highs around 80, lows in the mid-60s. At 2 a.m. in Omaha, it was mostly cloudy. The temperature was 78 degrees, the dew point 74, and the relative humidity 87%. The wind was southeast at 7 miles an hour. The pressure was 29.85 inches and falling. Across eastern Nebraska and southwest Iowa, at Red Oak, Iowa, it was clear, with a temperature of 73. At Nebraska City, it was partly cloudy, with a temperature of 78. It was mostly cloudy, with a temperature of 79 at Lincoln, 78 at Offutt Air Force Base, 77 at Millard, and 77 at Fremont. Under mostly cloudy skies, Blair Airport reported 76, Tacoma reported 73, and Plattsmouth reported 77. At Columbus, it was cloudy, with a temperature of 76. Here are some observations from across the region. At Valentine, fog was reported, with a temperature of 69. It was 85 at Concordia, Kansas. At North Platte, it was clear, with a temperature of 73. It was partly cloudy, with a temperature of 83 at Kansas City, and 74 at Denver. It was mostly cloudy, with a temperature of 77 at Norfolk, 74 at Sioux Falls, 77 at Sioux City, and 78 at Des Moines. At Grand Island, it was cloudy, with a temperature of 79. Once again, at 2 a.m. in Omaha, it was 78 degrees under mostly cloudy skies. Here are the forecast key messages. Strong to severe storms are possible tonight and again Tuesday and Wednesday, with damaging wind gusts the primary hazard. Hot and humid conditions continue through Wednesday, with afternoon heat indices of 95 to 110 degrees. Widespread rain arrives Wednesday night, 70 to 85% chance, and continue at times through Friday. Cooler weather follows, with highs in the mid-70s to mid-80s. This is NOAA All Hazards Radio Station KIH 61 in Omaha, Nebraska. The current time is 2:29 a.m. Central Daylight Time. Now for the official National Weather Service forecast for the Omaha and Council Bluffs area. Rest of tonight, mostly cloudy. Lows in the lower 70s. Southeast winds 5 to 10 miles an hour. Tuesday, partly sunny in the morning, then clearing. Hot with highs in the lower 90s. Southeast winds around 5 miles an hour. Tuesday night, mostly clear until midnight, then becoming mostly cloudy. Humid with lows in the lower 70s. East winds around 5 miles an hour. Wednesday, partly sunny. Hot with highs around 90. Northeast winds 5 to 10 miles an hour. Wednesday night, mostly cloudy with a chance of thunderstorms. A chance of showers until midnight, then showers after midnight. Humid with lows around 70. East winds 5 to 10 miles an hour. Chance of rain 80%. Thursday, showers likely with a chance of thunderstorms in the morning. Highs in the lower 80s. Chance of rain 70%. Thursday night, a chance of thunderstorms. Showers. Lows in the upper 60s. Chance of rain 80%. Friday, mostly cloudy. A chance of showers and thunderstorms in the morning. Highs in the mid-80s.
chance of rain 40%. Friday night, mostly cloudy with a chance of showers and thunderstorms. Lows around 70. Chance of rain 50%. Saturday, mostly cloudy in the morning, then becoming mostly sunny. Hot with highs in the mid-80s. Saturday night, mostly cloudy with a chance of showers and thunderstorms. Lows in the upper 60s. Chance of rain 50%. Sunday through Monday, mostly cloudy. Highs around 80. Lows in the mid-60s. At 2 a.m. in Omaha, it was mostly cloudy. The temperature was 78 degrees, the dew point 74, and the relative humidity 87%. The wind was southeast at 7 miles an hour. The pressure was 29.85 inches and falling. Across eastern Nebraska and southwest Iowa, at Red Oak, Iowa, it was clear, with a temperature of 73. At Nebraska City, it was partly cloudy, with a temperature of 78. It was mostly cloudy, with a temperature of 79 at Lincoln, 78 at Offutt Air Force Base, 77 at Millard, and 77 at Fremont. Under mostly cloudy skies, Blair Airport reported 76, Tacoma reported 73, and Plattsmouth reported 77. At Columbus, it was cloudy, with a temperature of 76. Here are some observations from across the region. At Valentine, fog was reported, with a temperature of 69. It was 85 at Concordia, Kansas. At North Platte, it was clear, with a temperature of 73. It was partly cloudy, with a temperature of 83 at Kansas City and 74 at Denver. It was mostly cloudy, with a temperature of 77 at North Fork, 74 at Sioux Falls, 77 at Sioux City, and 78 at Des Moines. At Grand Island, it was cloudy, with a temperature of 79. Once again, at 2 a.m. in Omaha, it was 78 degrees under mostly cloudy skies. Here are the forecast key messages. Strong to severe storms are possible tonight and again Tuesday and Wednesday, with damaging wind gusts the primary hazard. Hot and humid conditions continue through Wednesday, with afternoon heat indices of 95 to 110 degrees. Widespread rain arrives Wednesday night, 70 to 85% chance, and continue at times through Friday. Cooler weather follows, with highs in the mid-70s to mid-80s. This is NOAA All Hazards Radio Station KIH-61 in Omaha, Nebraska. The current time is 2:34 a.m. Central Daylight Time. Now for the official National Weather Service forecast for the Omaha and Council Bluffs area. Rest of tonight, mostly cloudy. Lows in the lower 70s. Southeast winds 5 to 10 miles an hour. Tuesday, partly sunny in the morning, then clearing. Hot with highs in the lower 90s. Southeast winds around 5 miles an hour. Tuesday night, mostly clear until midnight, then becoming mostly cloudy. Humid with lows in the lower 70s. East winds around 5 miles an hour. Wednesday, partly sunny. Hot with highs around 90. Northeast winds 5 to 10 miles an hour. Wednesday night, mostly cloudy with a chance of thunderstorms. A chance of showers until midnight, then showers after midnight. Humid with lows around 70. East winds 5 to 10 miles an hour. Chance of rain 80%. Thursday, showers likely with a chance of thunderstorms in the morning. Highs in the lower 80s. Chance of rain 70%. Thursday night, a chance of thunderstorms. Showers. Lows in the upper 60s. Chance of rain 80%. Friday, mostly cloudy. A chance of showers and thunderstorms in the morning. Highs in the mid-80s. Chance of rain 40%. Friday night, mostly cloudy with a chance of showers and thunderstorms. Lows around 70. Chance of rain 50%. Saturday, mostly cloudy in the morning, then becoming mostly sunny. Hot with highs in the mid-80s.
Saturday night, mostly cloudy with a chance of showers and thunderstorms. Lows in the upper 60s. Chance of rain 50%. Sunday through Monday, mostly cloudy

temperature of 73. At Nebraska City, it was partly cloudy with a temperature of 78. It was mostly cloudy with a temperature of 79 at Lincoln, 78 at Offutt Air Force Base, 77 at Millard, and 77 at Fremont. Under mostly cloudy skies, Blair Airport reported 76, Tacoma reported 73, and Plattsmouth reported 77. At Columbus, it was cloudy with a temperature of 76. Here are some observations from across the region. At Valentine, fog was reported with a temperature of 69. It was 85 at Concordia, Kansas. At North Platte, it was clear with a temperature of 73. It was partly cloudy with a temperature of 83 at Kansas City and 74 at Denver. It was mostly cloudy with a temperature of 77 at Norfolk, 74 at Sioux Falls, 77 at Sioux City, and 78 at Des Moines. At Grand Island, it was cloudy with a temperature of 79. Once again, at 2 a.m. in Omaha, it was 78 degrees under mostly cloudy skies. Here are the forecast key messages. Strong to severe storms are possible tonight and again Tuesday and Wednesday, with damaging wind gusts the primary hazard. Hot and humid conditions continue through Wednesday, with afternoon heat indices of 95 to 110 degrees. Widespread rain arrives Wednesday night, 70 to 85% chance, and continue at times through Friday. Cooler weather follows, with highs in the mid-70s to mid-80s. This is NOAA All Hazards Radio Station KIH-61 in Omaha, Nebraska. The current time is 2:38 a.m. Central Daylight Time. Now for the official National Weather Service forecast for the Omaha and Council Bluffs area. Rest of tonight, mostly cloudy. Lows in the lower 70s. Southeast winds 5 to 10 miles an hour. Tuesday, partly sunny in the morning, then clearing. Hot with highs in the lower 90s. Southeast winds around 5 miles an hour. Tuesday night, mostly clear until midnight, then becoming mostly cloudy. Humid with lows in the lower 70s. East winds around 5 miles an hour. Wednesday, partly sunny. Hot with highs around 90. Northeast winds 5 to 10 miles an hour. Wednesday night, mostly cloudy with a chance of thunderstorms. A chance of showers until midnight, then showers after midnight. Humid with lows around 70. East winds 5 to 10 miles an hour. Chance of rain 80%. Thursday, showers likely with a chance of thunderstorms in the morning. Highs in the lower 80s. Chance of rain 70%. Thursday night, a chance of thunderstorms. Showers. Lows in the upper 60s. Chance of rain 80%. Friday, mostly cloudy. A chance of showers and thunderstorms in the morning. Highs in the mid-80s. Chance of rain 40%. Friday night, mostly cloudy with a chance of showers and thunderstorms. Lows around 70. Chance of rain 50%. Saturday, mostly cloudy in the morning, then becoming mostly sunny. Hot with highs in the mid-80s. Saturday night, mostly cloudy with a chance of showers and thunderstorms. Lows in the upper 60s. Chance of rain 50%. Sunday through Monday, mostly cloudy. Highs around 80. Lows in the mid-60s. At 2 a.m. in Omaha, it was mostly cloudy. The temperature was 78 degrees, the dew point 74, and the relative humidity 87%. The wind was southeast at 7 miles an hour. The pressure was 29.85 inches and falling. Across eastern Nebraska and southwest Iowa, at Red Oak, Iowa, it was clear, with a temperature of 73. At Nebraska City, it was partly cloudy, with a temperature of 78. It was mostly cloudy, with a temperature of 79 at Lincoln, 78 at Offutt Air Force Base, 77 at Millard, and 77 at Fremont. Under mostly cloudy skies, Blair Airport reported 76.

Yakima reported 73, and Plattsmouth reported 77. At Columbus, it was cloudy, with a temperature of 76. Here are some observations from across the region. At Valentine, fog was reported, with a temperature of 69. It was 85 at Concordia, Kansas. At North Platte, it was clear, with a temperature of 73. It was partly cloudy, with a temperature of 83 at Kansas City, and 74 at Denver. It was mostly cloudy, with a temperature of 77 at North Fork, 74 at Sioux Falls, 77 at Sioux City, and 78 at Des Moines. At Grand Island, it was cloudy, with a temperature of 79. Once again, at 2 a.m. in Omaha, it was 78 degrees under mostly cloudy skies. Here are the forecast key messages. Strong to severe storms are possible tonight and again Tuesday and Wednesday, with damaging wind gusts the primary hazard. Hot and humid conditions continue through Wednesday, with afternoon heat indices of 95 to 110 degrees. Widespread rain arrives Wednesday night, 70 to 85% chance, and continue at times through Friday. Cooler weather follows, with highs in the mid-70s to mid-80s. This is NOAA All Hazards Radio Station KIH-61 in Omaha, Nebraska. The current time is 2:43 a.m. Central Daylight Time. Now for the official National Weather Service forecast for the Omaha and Council Bluffs area. Rest of tonight, mostly cloudy. Lows in the lower 70s. Southeast winds 5 to 10 miles an hour. Tuesday, partly sunny in the morning, then clearing. Hot with highs in the lower 90s. Southeast winds around 5 miles an hour. Tuesday night, mostly clear until midnight, then becoming mostly cloudy. Humid with lows in the lower 70s. East winds around 5 miles an hour. Wednesday, partly sunny. Hot with highs around 90. Northeast winds 5 to 10 miles an hour. Wednesday night, mostly cloudy with a chance of thunderstorms. A chance of showers until midnight, then showers after midnight. Humid with lows around 70. East winds 5 to 10 miles an hour. Chance of rain 80%. Thursday, showers likely with a chance of thunderstorms in the morning. Highs in the lower 80s. Chance of rain 70%. Thursday night, a chance of thunderstorms. Showers. Lows in the upper 60s. Chance of rain 80%. Friday, mostly cloudy. A chance of showers and thunderstorms in the morning. Highs in the mid-80s. Chance of rain 40%. Friday night, mostly cloudy with a chance of showers and thunderstorms. Lows around 70. Chance of rain 50%. Saturday, mostly cloudy in the morning, then becoming mostly sunny. Hot with highs in the mid-80s. Saturday night, mostly cloudy with a chance of showers and thunderstorms. Lows in the upper 60s. Chance of rain 50%. Sunday through Monday, mostly cloudy. Highs around 80. Lows in the mid-60s. At 2 a.m. in Omaha, it was mostly cloudy. The temperature was 78 degrees, the dew point 74, and the relative humidity 87%. The wind was southeast at 7 miles an hour. The pressure was 29.85 inches and falling. Across eastern Nebraska and southwest Iowa, at Red Oak, Iowa, it was clear, with a temperature of 73. At Nebraska City, it was partly cloudy, with a temperature of 78. It was mostly cloudy, with a temperature of 79 at Lincoln, 78 at Offutt Air Force Base, 77 at Millard, and 77 at Fremont. Under mostly cloudy skies, Blair Airport reported 76, Tacoma reported 73, and Plattsmouth reported 77. At Columbus, it was cloudy, with a temperature of 76. Here are some observations from across the region. At Valentine, fog was reported, with a temperature of 69. It was 85 at Concordia, Kansas. At
at North Platte, it was clear with a temperature of 73. It was partly cloudy with a temperature of 83 at Kansas City and 74 at Denver. It was mostly cloudy with a temperature of 77 at Norfolk, 74 at Sioux Falls, 77 at Sioux City, and 78 at Des Moines. At Grand Island, it was cloudy with a temperature of 79. Once again, at 2 a.m. in Omaha, it was 78 degrees under mostly cloudy skies. Here are the forecast key messages. Strong to severe storms are possible tonight and again Tuesday and Wednesday, with damaging wind gusts the primary hazard. Hot and humid conditions continue through Wednesday, with afternoon heat indices of 95 to 110 degrees. Widespread rain arrives Wednesday night, 70 to 85% chance, and continue at times through Friday. Cooler weather follows, with highs in the mid-70s to mid-80s. This is NOAA All Hazards Radio Station KIH-61 in Omaha, Nebraska. The current time is 2:48 a.m. Central Daylight Time. Now for the official National Weather Service forecast for the Omaha and Council Bluffs area. Rest of tonight, mostly cloudy. Lows in the lower 70s. Southeast winds 5 to 10 miles an hour. Tuesday, partly sunny in the morning, then clearing. Hot with highs in the lower 90s. Southeast winds around 5 miles an hour. Tuesday night, mostly clear until midnight, then becoming mostly cloudy. Humid with lows in the lower 70s. East winds around 5 miles an hour. Wednesday, partly sunny. Hot with highs around 90. Northeast winds 5 to 10 miles an hour. Wednesday night, mostly cloudy with a chance of thunderstorms. A chance of showers until midnight, then showers after midnight. Humid with lows around 70. East winds 5 to 10 miles an hour. Chance of rain 80%. Thursday, showers likely with a chance of thunderstorms in the morning. Highs in the lower 80s. Chance of rain 70%. Thursday night, a chance of thunderstorms. Showers. Lows in the upper 60s. Chance of rain 80%. Friday, mostly cloudy. A chance of showers and thunderstorms in the morning. Highs in the mid 80s. Chance of rain 40%. Friday night, mostly cloudy with a chance of showers and thunderstorms. Lows around 70. Chance of rain 50%. Saturday, mostly cloudy in the morning, then becoming mostly sunny. Hot with highs in the mid-80s. Saturday night, mostly cloudy with a chance of showers and thunderstorms. Lows in the upper 60s. Chance of rain 50%. Sunday through Monday, mostly cloudy. Highs around 80. Lows in the mid-60s. At 2 a.m. in Omaha, it was mostly cloudy. The temperature was 78 degrees, the dew point 74, and the relative humidity 87%. The wind was southeast at 7 miles an hour. The pressure was 29.85 inches and falling. Across eastern Nebraska and southwest Iowa, at Red Oak, Iowa, it was clear, with a temperature of 73. At Nebraska City, it was partly cloudy, with a temperature of 78. It was mostly cloudy, with a temperature of 79 at Lincoln, 78 at Offutt Air Force Base, 77 at Millard, and 77 at Fremont. Under mostly cloudy skies, Blair Airport reported 76. Tacoma reported 73, and Plattsmouth reported 77. At Columbus, it was cloudy, with a temperature of 76. Here are some observations from across the region. At Valentine, fog was reported, with a temperature of 69. It was 85 at Concordia, Kansas. At North Platte, it was clear, with a temperature of 73. It was partly cloudy, with a temperature of 83 at Kansas City and 74 at Denver. It was mostly cloudy, with a temperature of 77 at Norfolk, 74 at Sioux Falls, 77 at Sioux City, and 78 at Des Moines.
At Grand Island, it was cloudy with a temperature of 79. Once again, at 2 a.m. in Omaha, it was 78 degrees under mostly cloudy skies. Here are the forecast key messages. Strong to severe storms are possible tonight and again Tuesday and Wednesday, with damaging wind gusts the primary hazard. Hot and humid conditions continue through Wednesday, with afternoon heat indices of 95 to 110 degrees. Widespread rain arrives Wednesday night, 70 to 85% chance, and continue at times through Friday. Cooler weather follows, with highs in the mid-70s to mid-80s. This is NOAA All Hazards Radio Station KIH-61 in Omaha, Nebraska. The current time is 2:52 a.m. Central Daylight Time. Now for the official National Weather Service forecast for the Omaha and Council Bluffs area. Rest of tonight, mostly cloudy. Lows in the lower 70s. Southeast winds 5 to 10 miles an hour. Tuesday, partly sunny in the morning, then clearing. Hot with highs in the lower 90s. Southeast winds around 5 miles an hour. Tuesday night, mostly clear until midnight, then becoming mostly cloudy. Humid with lows in the lower 70s. East winds around 5 miles an hour. Wednesday, partly sunny. Hot with highs around 90. Northeast winds 5 to 10 miles an hour. Wednesday night, mostly cloudy with a chance of thunderstorms. A chance of showers until midnight, then showers after midnight. Humid with lows around 70. East winds 5 to 10 miles an hour. Chance of rain 80%. Thursday, showers likely with a chance of thunderstorms in the morning. Highs in the lower 80s. Chance of rain 70%. Thursday night, a chance of thunderstorms. Showers. Lows in the upper 60s. Chance of rain 80%. Friday, mostly cloudy. A chance of showers and thunderstorms in the morning. Highs in the mid-80s. Chance of rain 40%. Friday night, mostly cloudy with a chance of showers and thunderstorms. Lows around 70. Chance of rain 50%. Saturday, mostly cloudy in the morning, then becoming mostly sunny. Hot with highs in the mid-80s. Saturday night, mostly cloudy with a chance of showers and thunderstorms. Lows in the upper 60s. Chance of rain 50%. Sunday through Monday, mostly cloudy. Highs around 80. Lows in the mid-60s. At 2 a.m. in Omaha, it was mostly cloudy. The temperature was 78 degrees, the dew point 74, and the relative humidity 87%. The wind was southeast at 7 miles an hour. The pressure was 29.85 inches and falling. Across eastern Nebraska and southwest Iowa, at Red Oak, Iowa, it was clear, with a temperature of 73. At Nebraska City, it was partly cloudy, with a temperature of 78. It was mostly cloudy, with a temperature of 79 at Lincoln, 78 at Offutt Air Force Base, 77 at Millard, and 77 at Fremont. Under mostly cloudy skies, Blair Airport reported 76, Tacoma reported 73, and Plattsmouth reported 77. At Columbus, it was cloudy, with a temperature of 76. Here are some observations from across the region. At Valentine, fog was reported, with a temperature of 69. It was 85 at Concordia, Kansas. At North Platte, it was clear, with a temperature of 73. It was partly cloudy, with a temperature of 83 at Kansas City, and 74 at Denver. It was mostly cloudy, with a temperature of 77 at Norfolk, 74 at Sioux Falls, 77 at Sioux City, and 78 at Des Moines. At Grand Island, it was cloudy, with a temperature of 79. Once again, at 2 a.m. in Omaha, it was 78 degrees under mostly cloudy skies. This is NOAA All Hazards Radio Station KIH-61 serving the following counties in Nebraska and Iowa. Douglas, Sarpy,
Washington, Cass, Odo, Burt, Dodge, Saunders, Harrison, Pottawatomie, and Mills. Here are the forecast key messages. Strong to severe storms are possible tonight and again Tuesday and Wednesday, with damaging wind gusts the primary hazard. Hot and humid conditions continue through Wednesday, with afternoon heat indices of 95 to 110 degrees. Widespread rain arrives Wednesday night, 70 to 85% chance, and continue at times through Friday. Cooler weather follows, with highs in the mid-70s to mid-80s. This is NOAA All Hazards Radio Station KIH 61 in Omaha, Nebraska. The current time is 2:57 a.m. Central Daylight Time. Now for the official National Weather Service forecast for the Omaha and Council Bluffs area. Rest of tonight, mostly cloudy. Lows in the lower 70s. Southeast winds 5 to 10 miles an hour. Tuesday, partly sunny in the morning, then clearing. Hot with highs in the lower 90s. Southeast winds around 5 miles an hour. Tuesday night, mostly clear until midnight, then becoming mostly cloudy. Humid with lows in the lower 70s. East winds around 5 miles an hour. Wednesday, partly sunny. Hot with highs around 90. Northeast winds 5 to 10 miles an hour. Wednesday night, mostly cloudy with a chance of thunderstorms. A chance of showers until midnight, then showers after midnight. Humid with lows around 70. East winds 5 to 10 miles an hour. Chance of rain 80%. Thursday, showers likely with a chance of thunderstorms in the morning. Highs in the lower 80s. Chance of rain 70%. Thursday night, a chance of thunderstorms. Showers. Lows in the upper 60s. Chance of rain 80%. Friday, mostly cloudy. A chance of showers and thunderstorms in the morning. Highs in the mid-80s. Chance of rain 40%. Friday night, mostly cloudy with a chance of showers and thunderstorms. Lows around 70. Chance of rain 50%. Saturday, mostly cloudy in the morning, then becoming mostly sunny. Hot with highs in the mid-80s. Saturday night, mostly cloudy with a chance of showers and thunderstorms. Lows in the upper 60s. Chance of rain 50%. Sunday through Monday, mostly cloudy. Highs around 80. Lows in the mid-60s. At 2 a.m. in Omaha, it was mostly cloudy. The temperature was 78 degrees, the dew point 74, and the relative humidity 87%. The wind was southeast at 7 miles an hour. The pressure was 29.85 inches and falling. Across eastern Nebraska and southwest Iowa, at Red Oak, Iowa, it was clear, with a temperature of 73. At Nebraska City, it was partly cloudy, with a temperature of 78. It was mostly cloudy, with a temperature of 79 at Lincoln, 78 at Offutt Air Force Base, 77 at Millard, and 77 at Fremont. Under mostly cloudy skies, Blair Airport reported 76, Tacoma reported 73, and Plattsmouth reported 77. At Columbus, it was cloudy, with a temperature of 76. Here are some observations from across the region. At Valentine, fog was reported, with a temperature of 69. It was 85 at Concordia, Kansas. At North Platte, it was clear, with a temperature of 73. It was partly cloudy, with a temperature of 83 at Kansas City, and 74 at Denver. It was mostly cloudy, with a temperature of 77 at Norfolk, 74 at Sioux Falls, 77 at Sioux City, and 78 at Des Moines. At Grand Island, it was cloudy, with a temperature of 79. Once again, at 2 a.m. in Omaha, it was 78 degrees under mostly cloudy skies. Here are the forecast key messages. Strong to severe storms are possible tonight and again Tuesday and Wednesday, with damaging wind gusts the primary hazard.
hot and humid conditions continue through Wednesday, with afternoon heat indices of 95 to 110 degrees. Widespread rain arrives Wednesday night, 70 to 85% chance, and continue at times through Friday. Cooler weather follows, with highs in the mid-70s to mid-80s. This is NOAA All Hazards Radio Station KIH-61 in Omaha, Nebraska. The current time is 3:02 a.m. Central Daylight Time. Now for the official National Weather Service forecast for the Omaha and Council Bluffs area. Rest of tonight, mostly cloudy. Lows in the lower 70s. Southeast winds 5 to 10 miles an hour. Tuesday, partly sunny in the morning, then clearing. Hot with highs in the lower 90s. Southeast winds around 5 miles an hour. Tuesday night, mostly clear until midnight, then becoming mostly cloudy. Humid with lows in the lower 70s. East winds around 5 miles an hour. Wednesday, partly sunny. Hot with highs around 90. Northeast winds 5 to 10 miles an hour. Wednesday night, mostly cloudy with a chance of thunderstorms. A chance of showers until midnight, then showers after midnight. Humid with lows around 70. East winds 5 to 10 miles an hour. Chance of rain 80%. Thursday, showers likely with a chance of thunderstorms in the morning. Highs in the lower 80s. Chance of rain 70%. Thursday night, a chance of thunderstorms. Showers. Lows in the upper 60s. Chance of rain 80%. Friday, mostly cloudy. A chance of showers and thunderstorms in the morning. Highs in the mid 80s. Chance of rain 40%. Friday night, mostly cloudy with a chance of showers and thunderstorms. Lows around 70. Chance of rain 50%. Saturday, mostly cloudy in the morning, then becoming mostly sunny. Hot with highs in the mid-80s. Saturday night, mostly cloudy with a chance of showers and thunderstorms. Lows in the upper 60s. Chance of rain 50%. Sunday through Monday, mostly cloudy. Highs around 80. Lows in the mid-60s. Here are the forecast key messages. Strong to severe storms are possible tonight and again Tuesday and Wednesday, with damaging wind gusts the primary hazard. Hot and humid conditions continue through Wednesday, with afternoon heat indices of 95 to 110 degrees. Widespread rain arrives Wednesday night, 70 to 85% chance, and continue at times through Friday. Cooler weather follows, with highs in the mid-70s to mid-80s. This is NOAA All Hazards Radio Station KIH-61 in Omaha, Nebraska. The current time is 3:05 a.m. Central Daylight Time. Now for the official National Weather Service forecast for the Omaha and Council Bluffs area. Rest of tonight, mostly cloudy. Lows in the lower 70s. Southeast winds 5 to 10 miles an hour. Tuesday, partly sunny in the morning, then clearing. Hot with highs in the lower 90s. Southeast winds around 5 miles an hour. Tuesday night, mostly clear until midnight, then becoming mostly cloudy. Humid with lows in the lower 70s. East winds around 5 miles an hour. Wednesday, partly sunny. Hot with highs around 90. Northeast winds 5 to 10 miles an hour. Wednesday night, mostly cloudy with a chance of thunderstorms. A chance of showers until midnight, then showers after midnight. Humid with lows around 70. East winds 5 to 10 miles an hour. Chance of rain 80%. Thursday, showers likely with a chance of thunderstorms in the morning. Highs in the lower 80s. Chance of rain 70%. Thursday night, a chance of thunderstorms. Showers. Lows in the upper 60s. Chance of rain 80%. Friday, mostly cloudy. A chance of showers and thunderstorms in the morning. Highs in the mid 80s.
chance of rain 40%. Friday night, mostly cloudy with a chance of showers and thunderstorms. Lows around 70. Chance of rain 50%. Saturday, mostly cloudy in the morning, then becoming mostly sunny. Hot with highs in the mid-80s. Saturday night, mostly cloudy with a chance of showers and thunderstorms. Lows in the upper 60s. Chance of rain 50%. Sunday through Monday, mostly cloudy. Highs around 80. Lows in the mid-60s. At 3 a.m. in Omaha, it was mostly cloudy. The temperature was 79 degrees, the dew point 73, and the relative humidity 82%. The wind was southeast at 8 miles an hour. The pressure was 29.83 inches and falling. Across eastern Nebraska and southwest Iowa, at Takema, fog was reported with a temperature of 73. It was partly cloudy, with a temperature of 77 at Offutt Air Force Base and 72 at Red Oak, Iowa. It was mostly cloudy, with a temperature of 77 at Millard, 77 at Nebraska City, and 76 at Plattsmouth. It was cloudy, with a temperature of 81 at Lincoln, 77 at Fremont, 77 at Columbus, and 76 at Blair Airport. Here are some observations from across the region. Fog was reported with a temperature of 76 at North Fork, 69 at North Platte, and 70 at Valentine. It was 81 at Concordia, Kansas. At Kansas City, it was partly cloudy with a temperature of 82. It was mostly cloudy with a temperature of 75 at Grand Island, 73 at Sioux Falls, 77 at Sioux City, 77 at Des Moines, and 75 at Denver. Once again, at 3 a.m. in Omaha, it was 79 degrees under mostly cloudy skies. Here are the forecast key messages. Strong to severe storms are possible tonight and again Tuesday and Wednesday, with damaging wind gusts the primary hazard. Hot and humid conditions continue through Wednesday, with afternoon heat indices of 95 to 110 degrees. Widespread rain arrives Wednesday night, 70 to 85% chance, and continue at times through Friday. Cooler weather follows, with highs in the mid-70s to mid-80s. This is NOAA All Hazards Radio Station KIH 61 in Omaha, Nebraska. The current time is 3:09 a.m. Central Daylight Time. Now for the official National Weather Service forecast for the Omaha and Council Bluffs area. Rest of tonight, mostly cloudy. Lows in the lower 70s. Southeast winds 5 to 10 miles an hour. Tuesday, partly sunny in the morning, then clearing. Hot with highs in the lower 90s. Southeast winds around 5 miles an hour. Tuesday night, mostly clear until midnight, then becoming mostly cloudy. Humid with lows in the lower 70s. East winds around 5 miles an hour. Wednesday, partly sunny. Hot with highs around 90. Northeast winds 5 to 10 miles an hour. Wednesday night, mostly cloudy with a chance of thunderstorms. A chance of showers until midnight, then showers after midnight. Humid with lows around 70. East winds 5 to 10 miles an hour. Chance of rain 80%. Thursday, showers likely with a chance of thunderstorms in the morning. Highs in the lower 80s. Chance of rain 70%. Thursday night, a chance of thunderstorms. Showers. Lows in the upper 60s. Chance of rain 80%. Friday, mostly cloudy. A chance of showers and thunderstorms in the morning. Highs in the mid-80s. Chance of rain 40%. Friday night, mostly cloudy with a chance of showers and thunderstorms. Lows around 70. Chance of rain 50%. Saturday, mostly cloudy in the morning, then becoming mostly sunny. Hot with highs in the mid-80s. Saturday night, mostly cloudy with a chance of showers and thunderstorms. Lows in the upper 60s. Chance of rain 50%. Sunday through Monday, mostly cloudy.
highs around 80, lows in the mid-60s. At 3 a.m. in Omaha, it was partly cloudy. The temperature was 79 degrees, the dew point 73, and the relative humidity 82%. The wind was southeast at 8 miles an hour. The pressure was 29.83 inches and falling. Across eastern Nebraska and southwest Iowa, at Tecama, fog was reported with a temperature of 73. It was partly cloudy with a temperature of 77 at Offutt Air Force Base, 77 at Millard, 77 at Nebraska City, 76 at Plaxmouth, and 72 at Red Oak, Iowa. It was mostly cloudy with a temperature of 77 at Fremont, 77 at Columbus, and 76 at Blair Airport. At Lincoln, it was cloudy with a temperature of 81. Here are some observations from across the region. Fog was reported with a temperature of 76 at North Fork, 69 at North Plant, and 70 at Valentine. It was 81 at Concordia, Kansas. At Kansas City, it was partly cloudy with a temperature of 82. It was mostly cloudy with a temperature of 75 at Grand Island, 73 at Sioux Falls, 77 at Sioux City, 77 at Des Moines, and 75 at Denver. Once again, at 3 a.m. in Omaha, it was 79 degrees under partly cloudy skies. Here are the forecast key messages. Strong to severe storms are possible tonight and again Tuesday and Wednesday, with damaging wind gusts the primary hazard. Hot and humid conditions continue through Wednesday, with afternoon heat indices of 95 to 110 degrees. Widespread rain arrives Wednesday night, 70 to 85% chance, and continue at times through Friday. Cooler weather follows, with highs in the mid-70s to mid-80s. This is NOAA All Hazards Radio Station KIH 61 in Omaha, Nebraska. The current time is 3:14 a.m. Central Daylight Time. Now for the official National Weather Service forecast for the Omaha and Council Bluffs area. Rest of tonight, mostly cloudy. Lows in the lower 70s. Southeast winds 5 to 10 miles an hour. Tuesday, partly sunny in the morning, then clearing. Hot with highs in the lower 90s. Southeast winds around 5 miles an hour. Tuesday night, mostly clear until midnight, then becoming mostly cloudy. Humid with lows in the lower 70s. East winds around 5 miles an hour. Wednesday, partly sunny. Hot with highs around 90. Northeast winds 5 to 10 miles an hour. Wednesday night, mostly cloudy with a chance of thunderstorms. A chance of showers until midnight, then showers after midnight. Humid with lows around 70. East winds 5 to 10 miles an hour. Chance of rain 80%. Thursday, showers likely with a chance of thunderstorms in the morning. Highs in the lower 80s. Chance of rain 70%. Thursday night, a chance of thunderstorms. Showers. Lows in the upper 60s. Chance of rain 80%. Friday, mostly cloudy. A chance of showers and thunderstorms in the morning. Highs in the mid-80s. Chance of rain 40%. Friday night, mostly cloudy with a chance of showers and thunderstorms. Lows around 70. Chance of rain 50%. Saturday, mostly cloudy in the morning, then becoming mostly sunny. Hot with highs in the mid-80s. Saturday night, mostly cloudy with a chance of showers and thunderstorms. Lows in the upper 60s. Chance of rain 50%. Sunday through Monday, mostly cloudy. Highs around 80. Lows in the mid-60s. At 3 a.m. in Omaha, it was partly cloudy. The temperature was 79 degrees, the dew point 73, and the relative humidity 82%. The wind was southeast at 8 miles an hour. The pressure was 29.83 inches and falling. Across eastern Nebraska and southwest Iowa, at Tecama, fog was reported with a temperature of 73.
It was partly cloudy, with a temperature of 77 at Offutt Air Force Base, 77 at Millard, 77 at Nebraska City, 76 at Plaxmouth, and 72 at Red Oak, Iowa. It was mostly cloudy, with a temperature of 77 at Fremont, 77 at Columbus, and 76 at Blair Airport. At Lincoln, it was cloudy, with a temperature of 81. Here are some observations from across the region. Fog was reported, with a temperature of 76 at North Fork, 69 at North Platte, and 70 at Valentine. It was 81 at Concordia, Kansas. At Kansas City, it was partly cloudy, with a temperature of 82. It was mostly cloudy, with a temperature of 75 in Grand Island, 73 at Sioux Falls, 77 at Sioux City, 77 at Des Moines, and 75 at Denver. Once again, at 3 a.m. in Omaha, it was 79 degrees under partly cloudy skies. Here are the forecast key messages. Strong to severe storms are possible tonight and again Tuesday and Wednesday, with damaging wind gusts the primary hazard. Hot and humid conditions continue through Wednesday, with afternoon heat indices of 95 to 110 degrees. Widespread rain arrives Wednesday night, 70 to 85% chance, and continue at times through Friday. Cooler weather follows, with highs in the mid-70s to mid-80s. 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The current time is 3:18 a.m. Central Daylight Time. Now for the official National Weather Service forecast for the Omaha and Council Bluffs area. Rest of tonight, mostly cloudy. Lows in the lower 70s. Southeast winds 5 to 10 miles an hour. Tuesday, partly sunny in the morning, then clearing. Hot with highs in the lower 90s. Southeast winds around 5 miles an hour. Tuesday night, mostly clear until midnight, then becoming mostly cloudy. Humid with lows in the lower 70s. East winds around 5 miles an hour. Wednesday, partly sunny. Hot with highs around 90. Northeast winds 5 to 10 miles an hour. Wednesday night, mostly cloudy with a chance of thunderstorms. A chance of showers until midnight, then showers after midnight. Humid with lows around 70. East winds 5 to 10 miles an hour. Chance of rain 80%. Thursday, showers likely with a chance of thunderstorms in the morning. Highs in the lower 80s. Chance of rain 70%. Thursday night, a chance of thunderstorms. Showers. Lows in the upper 60s. Chance of rain 80%. Friday, mostly cloudy. A chance of showers and thunderstorms in the morning. Highs in the mid 80s. Chance of rain 40%. Friday night, mostly cloudy with a chance of showers and thunderstorms. Lows around 70. Chance of rain 50%. Saturday, mostly cloudy in the morning, then becoming mostly sunny. Hot with highs in the mid-80s. Saturday night, mostly cloudy with a chance of showers and thunderstorms. Lows in the upper 60s. Chance of rain 50%. Sunday through Monday, mostly cloudy. Highs around 80. Lows in the mid-60s. At 3 a.m. in Omaha, it was partly cloudy. The temperature was 79 degrees, the dew point 73, and the relative humidity 82%. The wind was southeast at 8 miles an hour. The pressure was 29.83 inches and falling. Across eastern Nebraska and southwest Iowa, at Takema, fog was reported, with a temperature of 73. It was partly cloudy, with a temperature of 77 at Offutt Air Force Base, 77 at Millard, 77 at Nebraska City, 76 at Plaxmouth, and 72 at Red Oak, Iowa. It was mostly cloudy, with a temperature of 77 at Fremont, 77 at Columbus, and 76 at Blair Airport. At Lincoln, it was cloudy, with a temperature of 81. Here are some observations from across the region.
fog was reported with a temperature of 76 at North Fork, 69 at North Platte, and 70 at Valentine. It was 81 at Concordia, Kansas. At Kansas City, it was partly cloudy with a temperature of 82. It was mostly cloudy with a temperature of 75 at Grand Island, 73 at Sioux Falls, 77 at Sioux City, 77 at Des Moines, and 75 at Denver. Once again, at 3 a.m. in Omaha, it was 79 degrees under partly cloudy skies. Here are the forecast key messages. Strong to severe storms are possible tonight and again Tuesday and Wednesday, with damaging wind gusts the primary hazard. Hot and humid conditions continue through Wednesday, with afternoon heat indices of 95 to 110 degrees. Widespread rain arrives Wednesday night, 70 to 85% chance, and continue at times through Friday. Cooler weather follows, with highs in the mid-70s to mid-80s. This is NOAA All Hazards Radio Station KIH 61 in Omaha, Nebraska. The current time is 3:22 a.m. Central Daylight Time. Now for the official National Weather Service forecast for the Omaha and Council Bluffs area. Rest of tonight, mostly cloudy. Lows in the lower 70s. Southeast winds 5 to 10 miles an hour. Tuesday, partly sunny in the morning, then clearing. Hot with highs in the lower 90s. Southeast winds around 5 miles an hour. Tuesday night, mostly clear until midnight, then becoming mostly cloudy. Humid with lows in the lower 70s. East winds around 5 miles an hour. Wednesday, partly sunny. Hot with highs around 90. Northeast winds 5 to 10 miles an hour. Wednesday night, mostly cloudy with a chance of thunderstorms. A chance of showers until midnight, then showers after midnight. Humid with lows around 70. East winds 5 to 10 miles an hour. Chance of rain 80%. Thursday, showers likely with a chance of thunderstorms in the morning. Highs in the lower 80s. Chance of rain 70%. Thursday night, a chance of thunderstorms. Showers. Lows in the upper 60s. Chance of rain 80%. Friday, mostly cloudy. A chance of showers and thunderstorms in the morning. Highs in the mid-80s. Chance of rain 40%. Friday night, mostly cloudy with a chance of showers and thunderstorms. Lows around 70. Chance of rain 50%. Saturday, mostly cloudy in the morning, then becoming mostly sunny. Hot with highs in the mid-80s. Saturday night, mostly cloudy with a chance of showers and thunderstorms. Lows in the upper 60s. Chance of rain 50%. Sunday through Monday, mostly cloudy. Highs around 80. Lows in the mid-60s. At 3 a.m. in Omaha, it was partly cloudy. The temperature was 79 degrees, the dew point 73, and the relative humidity 82%. The wind was southeast at 8 miles an hour. The pressure was 29.83 inches and falling. Across eastern Nebraska and southwest Iowa, at Takema, fog was reported with a temperature of 73. It was partly cloudy, with a temperature of 77 at Offutt Air Force Base, 77 at Millard, 77 at Nebraska City, 76 at Plaxmouth, and 72 at Red Oak, Iowa. It was mostly cloudy, with a temperature of 77 at Fremont, 77 at Columbus, and 76 at Blair Airport. At Lincoln, it was cloudy, with a temperature of 81. Here are some observations from across the region. Fog was reported with a temperature of 76 at North Fork, 69 at North Platte, and 70 at Valentine. It was 81 at Concordia, Kansas. At Kansas City, it was partly cloudy with a temperature of 82. It was mostly cloudy with a temperature of 75 at Grand Island, 73 at Sioux Falls, 77 at Sioux City, 77 at Des Moines, and 75 at Denver.
Once again, at 3 a.m. in Omaha, it was 79 degrees under partly cloudy skies. Here are the forecast key messages. Strong to severe storms are possible tonight and again Tuesday and Wednesday, with damaging wind gusts the primary hazard. Hot and humid conditions continue through Wednesday, with afternoon heat indices of 95 to 110 degrees. Widespread rain arrives Wednesday night, 70 to 85% chance, and continue at times through Friday. Cooler weather follows, with highs in the mid-70s to mid-80s. This is NOAA All Hazards Radio Station KIH-61 in Omaha, Nebraska. The current time is 3:27 a.m. Central Daylight Time. Now for the official National Weather Service forecast for the Omaha and Council Bluffs area. Rest of tonight, mostly cloudy. Lows in the lower 70s. Southeast winds 5 to 10 miles an hour. Tuesday, partly sunny in the morning, then clearing. Hot with highs in the lower 90s. Southeast winds around 5 miles an hour. Tuesday night, mostly clear until midnight, then becoming mostly cloudy. Humid with lows in the lower 70s. East winds around 5 miles an hour. Wednesday, partly sunny. Hot with highs around 90. Northeast winds 5 to 10 miles an hour. Wednesday night, mostly cloudy with a chance of thunderstorms. A chance of showers until midnight, then showers after midnight. Humid with lows around 70. East winds 5 to 10 miles an hour. Chance of rain 80%. Thursday, showers likely with a chance of thunderstorms in the morning. Highs in the lower 80s. Chance of rain 70%. Thursday night, a chance of thunderstorms. Showers. Lows in the upper 60s. Chance of rain 80%. Friday, mostly cloudy. A chance of showers and thunderstorms in the morning. Highs in the mid-80s. Chance of rain 40%. Friday night, mostly cloudy with a chance of showers and thunderstorms. Lows around 70. Chance of rain 50%. Saturday, mostly cloudy in the morning, then becoming mostly sunny. Hot with highs in the mid-80s. Saturday night, mostly cloudy with a chance of showers and thunderstorms. Lows in the upper 60s. Chance of rain 50%. Sunday through Monday, mostly cloudy. Highs around 80. Lows in the mid-60s. At 3 a.m. in Omaha, it was partly cloudy. The temperature was 79 degrees, the dew point 73, and the relative humidity 82%. The wind was southeast at 8 miles an hour. The pressure was 29.83 inches and falling. Across eastern Nebraska and southwest Iowa, at Tecumseh, fog was reported with a temperature of 73. It was partly cloudy, with a temperature of 77 at Offutt Air Force Base, 77 at Millard, 77 at Nebraska City, 76 at Plaxmouth, and 72 at Red Oak, Iowa. It was mostly cloudy, with a temperature of 77 at Fremont, 77 at Columbus, and 76 at Blair Airport. At Lincoln, it was cloudy, with a temperature of 81. Here are some observations from across the region. Fog was reported with a temperature of 76 at North Fork, 69 at North Platte, and 70 at Valentine. It was 81 at Concordia, Kansas. At Kansas City, it was partly cloudy with a temperature of 82. It was mostly cloudy with a temperature of 75 at Grand Island, 73 at Sioux Falls, 77 at Sioux City, 77 at Des Moines, and 75 at Denver. Once again, at 3 a.m. in Omaha, it was 79 degrees under partly cloudy skies. Here are the forecast key messages. Strong to severe storms are possible tonight and again Tuesday and Wednesday, with damaging wind gusts the primary hazard. Hot and humid conditions continue through Wednesday, with afternoon heat indices of 95 to 110 degrees. Widespread rain arrives Wednesday night, 70 to 85% chance, and continue at times through Friday.
cooler weather follows, with highs in the mid-70s to mid-80s. This is NOAA All Hazards radio station KIH 61 in Omaha, Nebraska. The current time is 3:31 a.m. Central Daylight Time. Now for the official National Weather Service forecast for the Omaha and Council Bluffs area. Rest of tonight, mostly cloudy. Lows in the lower 70s. Southeast winds 5 to 10 miles an hour. Tuesday, partly sunny in the morning, then clearing. Hot with highs in the lower 90s. Southeast winds around 5 miles an hour. Tuesday night, mostly clear until midnight, then becoming mostly cloudy. Humid with lows in the lower 70s. East winds around 5 miles an hour. Wednesday, partly sunny. Hot with highs around 90. Northeast winds 5 to 10 miles an hour. Wednesday night, mostly cloudy with a chance of thunderstorms. A chance of showers until midnight, then showers after midnight. Humid with lows around 70. East winds 5 to 10 miles an hour. Chance of rain 80%. Thursday, showers likely with a chance of thunderstorms in the morning. Highs in the lower 80s. Chance of rain 70%. Thursday night, a chance of thunderstorms. Showers. Lows in the upper 60s. Chance of rain 80%. Friday, mostly cloudy. A chance of showers and thunderstorms in the morning. Highs in the mid-80s. Chance of rain 40%. Friday night, mostly cloudy with a chance of showers and thunderstorms. Lows around 70. Chance of rain 50%. Saturday, mostly cloudy in the morning, then becoming mostly sunny. Hot with highs in the mid-80s. Saturday night, mostly cloudy with a chance of showers and thunderstorms. Lows in the upper 60s. Chance of rain 50%. Sunday through Monday, mostly cloudy. Highs around 80. Lows in the mid-60s. At 3 a.m. in Omaha, it was partly cloudy. The temperature was 79 degrees, the dew point 73, and the relative humidity 82%. The wind was southeast at 8 miles an hour. The pressure was 29.83 inches and falling. Across eastern Nebraska and southwest Iowa, at Takema, fog was reported with a temperature of 73. It was partly cloudy, with a temperature of 77 at Offutt Air Force Base, 77 at Millard, 77 at Nebraska City, 76 at Plaxmouth, and 72 at Red Oak, Iowa. It was mostly cloudy, with a temperature of 77 at Fremont, 77 at Columbus, and 76 at Blair Airport. At Lincoln, it was cloudy, with a temperature of 81. Here are some observations from across the region. Fog was reported with a temperature of 76 at North Fork, 69 at North Platte, and 70 at Valentine. It was 81 at Concordia, Kansas. At Kansas City, it was partly cloudy with a temperature of 82. It was mostly cloudy with a temperature of 75 at Grand Island, 73 at Sioux Falls, 77 at Sioux City, 77 at Des Moines, and 75 at Denver. Once again, at 3 a.m. in Omaha, it was 79 degrees under partly cloudy skies. Here are the forecast key messages. Strong to severe storms are possible tonight and again Tuesday and Wednesday, with damaging wind gusts the primary hazard. Hot and humid conditions continue through Wednesday, with afternoon heat indices of 95 to 110 degrees. Widespread rain arrives Wednesday night, 70 to 85% chance, and continue at times through Friday. Cooler weather follows, with highs in the mid-70s to mid-80s. This is NOAA All Hazards radio station KIH 61 in Omaha, Nebraska. The current time is 3:36 a.m. Central Daylight Time. Now for the official National Weather Service forecast for the Omaha and Council Bluffs area. Rest of tonight, mostly cloudy. Lows in the lower 70s. Southeast winds 5 to 10 miles an hour.
Tuesday, partly sunny in the morning, then clearing. Hot with highs in the lower 90s. Southeast winds around 5 miles an hour. Tuesday night, mostly clear until midnight.

morning. Highs in the lower 80s. Chance of rain 70%. Thursday night, a chance of thunderstorms. Showers. Lows in the upper 60s. Chance of rain 80%. Friday, mostly cloudy. A chance of showers and thunderstorms in the morning. Highs in the mid-80s. Chance of rain 40%. Friday night, mostly cloudy with a chance of showers and thunderstorms. Lows around 70. Chance of rain 50%. Saturday, mostly cloudy in the morning, then becoming mostly sunny. Hot with highs in the mid-80s. Saturday night, mostly cloudy with a chance of showers and thunderstorms. Lows in the upper 60s. Chance of rain 50%. Sunday through Monday, mostly cloudy. Highs around 80. Lows in the mid-60s. At 3 a.m. in Omaha, it was partly cloudy. The temperature was 79 degrees, the dew point 73, and the relative humidity 82%. The wind was southeast at 8 miles an hour. The pressure was 29.83 inches and falling. Across eastern Nebraska and southwest Iowa, at Takema, fog was reported with a temperature of 73. It was partly cloudy, with a temperature of 77 at Offutt Air Force Base, 77 at Millard, 77 at Nebraska City, 76 at Plaxmouth, and 72 at Red Oak, Iowa. It was mostly cloudy, with a temperature of 77 at Fremont, 77 at Columbus, and 76 at Blair Airport. At Lincoln, it was cloudy, with a temperature of 81. Here are some observations from across the region. Fog was reported with a temperature of 76 at North Fork, 69 at North Platte, and 70 at Valentine. It was 81 at Concordia, Kansas. At Kansas City, it was partly cloudy with a temperature of 82. It was mostly cloudy with a temperature of 75 at Grand Island, 73 at Sioux Falls, 77 at Sioux City, 77 at Des Moines, and 75 at Denver. Once again, at 3 a.m. in Omaha, it was 79 degrees under partly cloudy skies. Here are the forecast key messages. Strong to severe storms are possible tonight and again Tuesday and Wednesday, with damaging wind gusts the primary hazard. Hot and humid conditions continue through Wednesday, with afternoon heat indices of 95 to 110 degrees. Widespread rain arrives Wednesday night, 70 to 85% chance, and continue at times through Friday. Cooler weather follows, with highs in the mid-70s to mid-80s. This is NOAA All Hazards Radio Station KIH-61 in Omaha, Nebraska. The current time is 3:40 a.m. Central Daylight Time. Now for the official National Weather Service forecast for the Omaha and Council Bluffs area. Rest of tonight, mostly cloudy. Lows in the lower 70s. Southeast winds 5 to 10 miles an hour. Tuesday, partly sunny in the morning, then clearing. Hot with highs in the lower 90s. Southeast winds around 5 miles an hour. Tuesday night, mostly clear until midnight, then becoming mostly cloudy. Humid with lows in the lower 70s. East winds around 5 miles an hour. Wednesday, partly sunny. Hot with highs around 90. Northeast winds 5 to 10 miles an hour. Wednesday night, mostly cloudy with a chance of thunderstorms. A chance of showers until midnight, then showers after midnight. Humid with lows around 70. East winds 5 to 10 miles an hour. Chance of rain 80%. Thursday, showers likely with a chance of thunderstorms in the morning. Highs in the lower 80s. Chance of rain 70%. Thursday night, a chance of thunderstorms. Showers. Lows in the upper 60s. Chance of rain 80%. Friday, mostly cloudy. A chance of showers and thunderstorms in the morning. Highs in the mid-80s. Chance of rain 40%. Friday night, mostly cloudy with a chance of showers and thunderstorms.

70. Chance of rain 50%. Saturday, mostly cloudy in the morning, then becoming mostly sunny. Hot with highs in the mid-80s. Saturday night, mostly cloudy with a chance of showers and thunderstorms. Lows in the upper 60s. Chance of rain 50%. Sunday through Monday, mostly cloudy. Highs around 80. Lows in the mid-60s. At 3 a.m. in Omaha, it was partly cloudy. The temperature was 79 degrees, the dew point 73, and the relative humidity 82%. The wind was southeast at 8 miles an hour. The pressure was 29.83 inches and falling. Across eastern Nebraska and southwest Iowa, at Takema, fog was reported with a temperature of 73. It was partly cloudy, with a temperature of 77 at Offutt Air Force Base, 77 at Millard, 77 at Nebraska City, 76 at Plaxmouth, and 72 at Red Oak, Iowa. It was mostly cloudy, with a temperature of 77 at Fremont, 77 at Columbus, and 76 at Blair Airport. At Lincoln, it was cloudy, with a temperature of 81. Here are some observations from across the region. Fog was reported with a temperature of 76 at North Fork, 69 at North Plant, and 70 at Valentine. It was 81 at Concordia, Kansas. At Kansas City, it was partly cloudy with a temperature of 82. It was mostly cloudy with a temperature of 75 at Grand Island, 73 at Sioux Falls, 77 at Sioux City, 77 at Des Moines, and 75 at Denver. Once again, at 3 a.m. in Omaha, it was 79 degrees under partly cloudy skies. Here are the forecast key messages. Strong to severe storms are possible tonight and again Tuesday and Wednesday, with damaging wind gusts the primary hazard. Hot and humid conditions continue through Wednesday, with afternoon heat indices of 95 to 110 degrees. Widespread rain arrives Wednesday night, 70 to 85% chance, and continue at times through Friday. Cooler weather follows, with highs in the mid-70s to mid-80s. This is NOAA All Hazards Radio Station KIH-61 in Omaha, Nebraska. The current time is 3:45 a.m. Central Daylight Time. Now for the official National Weather Service forecast for the Omaha and Council Bluffs area. Rest of tonight, mostly cloudy. Lows in the lower 70s. Southeast winds 5 to 10 miles an hour. Tuesday, partly sunny in the morning, then clearing. Hot with highs in the lower 90s. Southeast winds around 5 miles an hour. Tuesday night, mostly clear until midnight, then becoming mostly cloudy. Humid with lows in the lower 70s. East winds around 5 miles an hour. Wednesday, partly sunny. Hot with highs around 90. Northeast winds 5 to 10 miles an hour. Wednesday night, mostly cloudy with a chance of thunderstorms. A chance of showers until midnight, then showers after midnight. Humid with lows around 70. East winds 5 to 10 miles an hour. Chance of rain 80%. Thursday, showers likely with a chance of thunderstorms in the morning. Highs in the lower 80s. Chance of rain 70%. Thursday night, a chance of thunderstorms. Showers. Lows in the upper 60s. Chance of rain 80%. Friday, mostly cloudy. A chance of showers and thunderstorms in the morning. Highs in the mid-80s. Chance of rain 40%. Friday night, mostly cloudy with a chance of showers and thunderstorms. Lows around 70. Chance of rain 50%. Saturday, mostly cloudy in the morning, then becoming mostly sunny. Hot with highs in the mid-80s. Saturday night, mostly cloudy with a chance of showers and thunderstorms. Lows in the upper 60s. Chance of rain 50%. Sunday through Monday, mostly cloudy. Highs around 80. Lows in the mid-60s. At 3 a.m. in Omaha, it was partly
partly cloudy. The temperature was 79 degrees, the dew point 73, and the relative humidity 82%. The wind was southeast at 8 miles an hour. The pressure was 29.83 inches and falling. Across eastern Nebraska and southwest Iowa, at Takema, fog was reported with a temperature of 73. It was partly cloudy, with a temperature of 77 at Offutt Air Force Base, 77 at Millard, 77 at Nebraska City, 76 at Plaxmouth, and 72 at Red Oak, Iowa. It was mostly cloudy, with a temperature of 77 at Fremont, 77 at Columbus, and 76 at Blair Airport. At Lincoln, it was cloudy, with a temperature of 81. Here are some observations from across the region. Fog was reported with a temperature of 76 at North Fork, 69 at North Plant, and 70 at Valentine. It was 81 at Concordia, Kansas. At Kansas City, it was partly cloudy with a temperature of 82. It was mostly cloudy with a temperature of 75 at Grand Island, 73 at Sioux Falls, 77 at Sioux City, 77 at Des Moines, and 75 at Denver. Once again, at 3 a.m. in Omaha, it was 79 degrees under partly cloudy skies. Here are the forecast key messages. Strong to severe storms are possible tonight and again Tuesday and Wednesday, with damaging wind gusts the primary hazard. Hot and humid conditions continue through Wednesday, with afternoon heat indices of 95 to 110 degrees. Widespread rain arrives Wednesday night, 70 to 85% chance, and continue at times through Friday. Cooler weather follows, with highs in the mid-70s to mid-80s. This is NOAA All Hazards Radio Station KIH 61 in Omaha, Nebraska. The current time is 3:49 a.m. Central Daylight Time. Now for the official National Weather Service forecast for the Omaha and Council Bluffs area. Rest of tonight, mostly cloudy. Lows in the lower 70s. Southeast winds 5 to 10 miles an hour. Tuesday, partly sunny in the morning, then clearing. Hot with highs in the lower 90s. Southeast winds around 5 miles an hour. Tuesday night, mostly clear until midnight, then becoming mostly cloudy. Humid with lows in the lower 70s. East winds around 5 miles an hour. Wednesday, partly sunny. Hot with highs around 90. Northeast winds 5 to 10 miles an hour. Wednesday night, mostly cloudy with a chance of thunderstorms. A chance of showers until midnight, then showers after midnight. Humid with lows around 70. East winds 5 to 10 miles an hour. Chance of rain 80%. Thursday, showers likely with a chance of thunderstorms in the morning. Highs in the lower 80s. Chance of rain 70%. Thursday night, a chance of thunderstorms. Showers. Lows in the upper 60s. Chance of rain 80%. Friday, mostly cloudy. A chance of showers and thunderstorms in the morning. Highs in the mid-80s. Chance of rain 40%. Friday night, mostly cloudy with a chance of showers and thunderstorms. Lows around 70. Chance of rain 50%. Saturday, mostly cloudy in the morning, then becoming mostly sunny. Hot with highs in the mid-80s. Saturday night, mostly cloudy with a chance of showers and thunderstorms. Lows in the upper 60s. Chance of rain 50%. Sunday through Monday, mostly cloudy. Highs around 80. Lows in the mid-60s. At 3 a.m. in Omaha, it was partly cloudy. The temperature was 79 degrees, the dew point 73, and the relative humidity 82%. The wind was southeast at 8 miles an hour. The pressure was 29.83 inches and falling. Across eastern Nebraska and southwest Iowa, at Takema, fog was reported with a temperature of 73. It was partly cloudy, with a temperature of 77 at Offutt Air Force Base, 77 at Millard,
77 at Nebraska City, 76 at Plaxmouth, and 72 at Red Oak, Iowa. It was mostly cloudy, with a temperature of 77 at Fremont, 77 at Columbus, and 76 at Blair Airport. At Lincoln, it was cloudy, with a temperature of 81. Here are some observations from across the region. Fog was reported, with a temperature of 76 at Norfolk, 69 at North Platte, and 70 at Valentine. It was 81 at Concordia, Kansas. At Kansas City, it was partly cloudy, with a temperature of 82. It was mostly cloudy, with a temperature of 75 at Grand Island, 73 at Sioux Falls, 77 at Sioux City, 77 at Des Moines, and 75 at Denver. Once again, at 3 a.m. in Omaha, it was 79 degrees under partly cloudy skies. This is NOAA All Hazards Radio Station KIH-61 serving the following counties in Nebraska and Iowa. Douglas, Sarpy, Washington, Cass, Odo, Burt, Dodge, Saunders, Harrison, Pottawatomie, and Mills. Here are the forecast key messages. Strong to severe storms are possible tonight and again Tuesday and Wednesday, with damaging wind gusts the primary hazard. Hot and humid conditions continue through Wednesday, with afternoon heat indices of 95 to 110 degrees. Widespread rain arrives Wednesday night, 70 to 85% chance, and continue at times through Friday. Cooler weather follows, with highs in the mid-70s to mid-80s. This is NOAA All Hazards Radio Station KIH-61 in Omaha, Nebraska. The current time is 3:54 a.m. Central Daylight Time. Now for the official National Weather Service forecast for the Omaha and Council Bluffs area. Rest of tonight, mostly cloudy. Lows in the lower 70s. Southeast winds 5 to 10 miles an hour. Tuesday, partly sunny in the morning, then clearing. Hot with highs in the lower 90s. Southeast winds around 5 miles an hour. Tuesday night, mostly clear until midnight, then becoming mostly cloudy. Humid with lows in the lower 70s. East winds around 5 miles an hour. Wednesday, partly sunny. Hot with highs around 90. Northeast winds 5 to 10 miles an hour. Wednesday night, mostly cloudy with a chance of thunderstorms. A chance of showers until midnight, then showers after midnight. Humid with lows around 70. East winds 5 to 10 miles an hour. Chance of rain 80%. Thursday, showers likely with a chance of thunderstorms in the morning. Highs in the lower 80s. Chance of rain 70%. Thursday night, a chance of thunderstorms. Showers. Lows in the upper 60s. Chance of rain 80%. Friday, mostly cloudy. A chance of showers and thunderstorms in the morning. Highs in the mid-80s. Chance of rain 40%. Friday night, mostly cloudy with a chance of showers and thunderstorms. Lows around 70. Chance of rain 50%. Saturday, mostly cloudy in the morning, then becoming mostly sunny. Hot with highs in the mid-80s. Saturday night, mostly cloudy with a chance of showers and thunderstorms. Lows in the upper 60s. Chance of rain 50%. Sunday through Monday, mostly cloudy. Highs around 80. Lows in the mid-60s. At 3 a.m. in Omaha, it was partly cloudy. The temperature was 79 degrees, the dew point 73, and the relative humidity 82%. The wind was southeast at 8 miles an hour. The pressure was 29.83 inches and falling. Across eastern Nebraska and southwest Iowa, at Takema, fog was reported, with a temperature of 73. It was partly cloudy, with a temperature of 77 at Offutt Air Force Base, 77 at Millard, 77 at Nebraska City, 76 at Plaxmouth, and 72 at Red Oak, Iowa. It was mostly cloudy, with a temperature of 77 at Fremont, 77 at Columbus, and 76 at Blair Airport.
At Lincoln, it was cloudy with a temperature of 81. Here are some observations from across the region. Fog was reported with a temperature of 76 at North Fork, 69 at North Plant, and 70 at Valentine. It was 81 at Concordia, Kansas. At Kansas City, it was partly cloudy with a temperature of 82. It was mostly cloudy with a temperature of 75 at Grand Island, 73 at Sioux Falls, 77 at Sioux City, 77 at Des Moines, and 75 at Denver. Once again, at 3 a.m. in Omaha, it was 79 degrees under partly cloudy skies. Here are the forecast key messages. Strong to severe storms are possible tonight and again Tuesday and Wednesday, with damaging wind gusts the primary hazard. Hot and humid conditions continue through Wednesday, with afternoon heat indices of 95 to 110 degrees. Widespread rain arrives Wednesday night, 70 to 85% chance, and continue at times through Friday. Cooler weather follows, with highs in the mid-70s to mid-80s. This is NOAA All Hazards Radio Station KIH 61 in Omaha, Nebraska. The current time is 3:58 a.m. Central Daylight Time. Now for the official National Weather Service forecast for the Omaha and Council Bluffs area. Rest of tonight, mostly cloudy. Lows in the lower 70s. Southeast winds 5 to 10 miles an hour. Tuesday, partly sunny in the morning, then clearing. Hot with highs in the lower 90s. Southeast winds around 5 miles an hour. Tuesday night, mostly clear until midnight, then becoming mostly cloudy. Humid with lows in the lower 70s. East winds around 5 miles an hour. Wednesday, partly sunny. Hot with highs around 90. Northeast winds 5 to 10 miles an hour. Wednesday night, mostly cloudy with a chance of thunderstorms. A chance of showers until midnight, then showers after midnight. Humid with lows around 70. East winds 5 to 10 miles an hour. Chance of rain 80%. Thursday, showers likely with a chance of thunderstorms in the morning. Highs in the lower 80s. Chance of rain 70%. Thursday night, a chance of thunderstorms. Showers. Lows in the upper 60s. Chance of rain 80%. Friday, mostly cloudy. A chance of showers and thunderstorms in the morning. Highs in the mid-80s. Chance of rain 40%. Friday night, mostly cloudy with a chance of showers and thunderstorms. Lows around 70. Chance of rain 50%. Saturday, mostly cloudy in the morning, then becoming mostly sunny. Hot with highs in the mid-80s. Saturday night, mostly cloudy with a chance of showers and thunderstorms. Lows in the upper 60s. Chance of rain 50%. Sunday through Monday, mostly cloudy. Highs around 80. Lows in the mid-60s. Here are the forecast key messages. Strong to severe storms are possible tonight and again Tuesday and Wednesday, with damaging wind gusts the primary hazard. Hot and humid conditions continue through Wednesday, with afternoon heat indices of 95 to 110 degrees. Widespread rain arrives Wednesday night, 70 to 85% chance, and continue at times through Friday. Cooler weather follows, with highs in the mid-70s to mid-80s. This is NOAA All Hazards Radio Station KIH 61 in Omaha, Nebraska. The current time is 4:01 a.m. Central Daylight Time. Now for the official National Weather Service forecast for the Omaha and Council Bluffs area. Rest of tonight, mostly cloudy. Lows in the lower 70s. Southeast winds 5 to 10 miles an hour. Tuesday, partly sunny in the morning, then clearing. Hot with highs in the lower 90s. Southeast winds around 5 miles an hour. Tuesday night, mostly clear until midnight, then becoming mostly cloudy. Humid with lows in the lower 70s. East winds around 5 miles an hour.
Wednesday, partly sunny. Hot with highs around 90. Northeast winds 5 to 10 miles an hour. Wednesday night, mostly cloudy with a chance of thunderstorms. A chance of showers until midnight, then showers after midnight. Humid with lows around 70. East winds 5 to 10 miles an hour. Chance of rain 80%. Thursday, showers likely with a chance of thunderstorms in the morning. Highs in the lower 80s. Chance of rain 70%. Thursday night, a chance of thunderstorms. Showers. Lows in the upper 60s. Chance of rain 80%. Friday, mostly cloudy. A chance of showers and thunderstorms in the morning. Highs in the mid 80s. Chance of rain 40%. Friday night, mostly cloudy with a chance of showers and thunderstorms. Lows around 70. Chance of rain 50%. Saturday, mostly cloudy in the morning, then becoming mostly sunny. Hot with highs in the mid 80s. Saturday night, mostly cloudy with a chance of showers and thunderstorms. Lows in the upper 60s. Chance of rain 50%. Sunday through Monday, mostly cloudy. Highs around 80. Lows in the mid-60s. Here are the forecast key messages. Strong to severe storms are possible tonight and again Tuesday and Wednesday, with damaging wind gusts the primary hazard. Hot and humid conditions continue through Wednesday, with afternoon heat indices of 95 to 110 degrees. Widespread rain arrives Wednesday night, 70 to 85% chance, and continue at times through Friday. Cooler weather follows, with highs in the mid-70s to mid-80s. This is NOAA All Hazards Radio Station KIH-61 in Omaha, Nebraska. The current time is 4:04 a.m. Central Daylight Time. Now for the official National Weather Service forecast for the Omaha and Council Bluffs area. Rest of tonight, mostly cloudy. Lows in the lower 70s. Southeast winds 5 to 10 miles an hour. Tuesday, partly sunny in the morning, then clearing. Hot with highs in the lower 90s. Southeast winds around 5 miles an hour. Tuesday night, mostly clear until midnight, then becoming mostly cloudy. Humid with lows in the lower 70s. East winds around 5 miles an hour. Wednesday, partly sunny. Hot with highs around 90. Northeast winds 5 to 10 miles an hour. Wednesday night, mostly cloudy with a chance of thunderstorms. A chance of showers until midnight, then showers after midnight. Humid with lows around 70. East winds 5 to 10 miles an hour. Chance of rain 80%. Thursday, showers likely with a chance of thunderstorms in the morning. Highs in the lower 80s. Chance of rain 70%. Thursday night, a chance of thunderstorms. Showers. Lows in the upper 60s. Chance of rain 80%. Friday, mostly cloudy. A chance of showers and thunderstorms in the morning. Highs in the mid 80s. Chance of rain 40%. Friday night, mostly cloudy with a chance of showers and thunderstorms. Lows around 70. Chance of rain 50%. Saturday, mostly cloudy in the morning, then becoming mostly sunny. Hot with highs in the mid-80s. Saturday night, mostly cloudy with a chance of showers and thunderstorms. Lows in the upper 60s. Chance of rain 50%. Sunday through Monday, mostly cloudy. Highs around 80. Lows in the mid-60s. At 4 a.m. in Omaha, it was cloudy. The temperature was 79 degrees, the dew point 72, and the relative humidity 79%. The wind was variable at 3 miles an hour. The pressure was 29.84 inches and rising. Across eastern Nebraska and southwest Iowa, at Offutt Air Force Base, it was partly cloudy, with a temperature of 76.
It was mostly cloudy, with a temperature of 81 at Lincoln, 74 at Tecumseh, 78 at Nebraska City, and 72 at Red Oak, Iowa. It was cloudy, with a temperature of 78 at Millard, 79 at Fremont, 76 at Columbus, 77 at Blair Airport, and 76 at Plattsmouth. Here are some observations from across the region. Fog was reported, with a temperature of 75 at Norfolk, 66 at North Platte, and 71 at Valentine. It was 84 at Concordia, Kansas. At Grand Island, it was partly cloudy, with a temperature of 74. It was mostly cloudy, with a temperature of 77 at Sioux City, 77 at Des Moines, and 76 at Denver. It was cloudy, with a temperature of 73 at Sioux Falls, and 81 at Kansas City. Once again, at 4 a.m. in Omaha, it was 79 degrees under cloudy skies. Here are the forecast key messages. Strong to severe storms are possible tonight and again Tuesday and Wednesday, with damaging wind gusts the primary hazard. Hot and humid conditions continue through Wednesday, with afternoon heat indices of 95 to 110 degrees. Widespread rain arrives Wednesday night, 70 to 85% chance, and continue at times through Friday. Cooler weather follows, with highs in the mid-70s to mid-80s. This is NOAA All Hazards Radio Station KIH-61 in Omaha, Nebraska. The current time is 4:09 a.m. Central Daylight Time. Now for the official National Weather Service forecast for the Omaha and Council Bluffs area. Rest of tonight, mostly cloudy. Lows in the lower 70s. Southeast winds 5 to 10 miles an hour. Tuesday, partly sunny in the morning, then clearing. Hot with highs in the lower 90s. Southeast winds around 5 miles an hour. Tuesday night, mostly clear until midnight, then becoming mostly cloudy. Humid with lows in the lower 70s. East winds around 5 miles an hour. Wednesday, partly sunny. Hot with highs around 90. Northeast winds 5 to 10 miles an hour. Wednesday night, mostly cloudy with a chance of thunderstorms. A chance of showers until midnight, then showers after midnight. Humid with lows around 70. East winds 5 to 10 miles an hour. Chance of rain 80%. Thursday, showers likely with a chance of thunderstorms in the morning. Highs in the lower 80s. Chance of rain 70%. Thursday night, a chance of thunderstorms. Showers. Lows in the upper 60s. Chance of rain 80%. Friday, mostly cloudy. A chance of showers and thunderstorms in the morning. Highs in the mid-80s. Chance of rain 40%. Friday night, mostly cloudy with a chance of showers and thunderstorms. Lows around 70. Chance of rain 50%. Saturday, mostly cloudy in the morning, then becoming mostly sunny. Hot with highs in the mid-80s. Saturday night, mostly cloudy with a chance of showers and thunderstorms. Lows in the upper 60s. Chance of rain 50%. Sunday through Monday, mostly cloudy. Highs around 80. Lows in the mid-60s. At 4 a.m. in Omaha, it was mostly cloudy. The temperature was 79 degrees, the dew point 72, and the relative humidity 79%. The wind was variable at 3 miles an hour. The pressure was 29.84 inches and rising. Across eastern Nebraska and southwest Iowa, it was partly cloudy, with a temperature of 76 at Offutt Air Force Base and 72 at Red Oak, Iowa. It was mostly cloudy, with a temperature of 74 at Tecumseh, 78 at Nebraska City, and 76 at Plattsmouth. It was cloudy, with a temperature of 81 at Lincoln, 78 at Millard, 79 at Fremont, 76 at Columbus, and 77 at Blair Airport. Here are some observations from across the region. Fog was reported, with a temperature of 75 at Norfolk, 66 at North Platte, and 71 at Valentine.
It was 84 at Concordia, Kansas. It was mostly cloudy, with a temperature of 74 at Grand Island, 77 at Sioux City, 77 at Des Moines, and 76 at Denver. It was cloudy, with a temperature of 73 at Sioux Falls, and 81 at Kansas City. Once again, at 4 a.m. in Omaha, it was 79 degrees under mostly cloudy skies. Here are the forecast key messages. Strong to severe storms are possible tonight and again Tuesday and Wednesday, with damaging wind gusts the primary hazard. Hot and humid conditions continue through Wednesday, with afternoon heat indices of 95 to 110 degrees. Widespread rain arrives Wednesday night, 70 to 85% chance, and continue at times through Friday. Cooler weather follows, with highs in the mid-70s to mid-80s. This is NOAA All Hazards Radio Station KIH 61 in Omaha, Nebraska. The current time is 4:13 a.m. Central Daylight Time. Now for the official National Weather Service forecast for the Omaha and Council Bluffs area. Rest of tonight, mostly cloudy. Lows in the lower 70s. Southeast winds 5 to 10 miles an hour. Tuesday, partly sunny in the morning, then clearing. Hot with highs in the lower 90s. Southeast winds around 5 miles an hour. Tuesday night, mostly clear until midnight, then becoming mostly cloudy. Humid with lows in the lower 70s. East winds around 5 miles an hour. Wednesday, partly sunny. Hot with highs around 90. Northeast winds 5 to 10 miles an hour. Wednesday night, mostly cloudy with a chance of thunderstorms. A chance of showers until midnight, then showers after midnight. Humid with lows around 70. East winds 5 to 10 miles an hour. Chance of rain 80%. Thursday, showers likely with a chance of thunderstorms in the morning. Highs in the lower 80s. Chance of rain 70%. Thursday night, a chance of thunderstorms. Showers. Lows in the upper 60s. Chance of rain 80%. Friday, mostly cloudy. A chance of showers and thunderstorms in the morning. Highs in the mid-80s. Chance of rain 40%. Friday night, mostly cloudy with a chance of showers and thunderstorms. Lows around 70. Chance of rain 50%. Saturday, mostly cloudy in the morning, then becoming mostly sunny. Hot with highs in the mid-80s. Saturday night, mostly cloudy with a chance of showers and thunderstorms. Lows in the upper 60s. Chance of rain 50%. Sunday through Monday, mostly cloudy. Highs around 80. Lows in the mid-60s. At 4 a.m. in Omaha, it was mostly cloudy. The temperature was 79 degrees, the dew point 72, and the relative humidity 79%. The wind was variable at 3 miles an hour. The pressure was 29.84 inches and rising. Across eastern Nebraska and southwest Iowa, it was partly cloudy, with a temperature of 76 at Offutt Air Force Base and 72 at Red Oak, Iowa. It was mostly cloudy, with a temperature of 74 at Takema, 78 at Nebraska City, and 76 at Plattsmouth. It was cloudy, with a temperature of 81 at Lincoln, 78 at Millard, 79 at Fremont, 76 at Columbus, and 77 at Blair Airport. Here are some observations from across the region. Fog was reported, with a temperature of 75 at Norfolk, 66 at North Platte, and 71 at Valentine. It was 84 at Concordia, Kansas. It was mostly cloudy, with a temperature of 74 at Grand Island, 77 at Sioux City, 77 at Des Moines, and 76 at Denver. It was cloudy, with a temperature of 73 at Sioux Falls, and 81 at Kansas City. Once again, at 4 a.m. in Omaha, it was 79 degrees under mostly cloudy skies. Here are the forecast key messages.
strong to severe storms are possible tonight and again Tuesday and Wednesday, with damaging wind gusts the primary hazard. Hot and humid conditions continue through Wednesday, with afternoon heat indices of 95 to 110 degrees. Widespread rain arrives Wednesday night, 70 to 85% chance, and continue at times through Friday. Cooler weather follows, with highs in the mid-70s to mid-80s. This is NOAA All Hazards Radio Station KIH-61 in Omaha, Nebraska. The current time is 4:17 a.m. Central Daylight Time. Now for the official National Weather Service forecast for the Omaha and Council Bluffs area. Rest of tonight, mostly cloudy. Lows in the lower 70s. Southeast winds 5 to 10 miles an hour. Tuesday, partly sunny in the morning, then clearing. Hot with highs in the lower 90s. Southeast winds around 5 miles an hour. Tuesday night, mostly clear until midnight, then becoming mostly cloudy. Humid with lows in the lower 70s. East winds around 5 miles an hour. Wednesday, partly sunny. Hot with highs around 90. Northeast winds 5 to 10 miles an hour. Wednesday night, mostly cloudy with a chance of thunderstorms. A chance of showers until midnight, then showers after midnight. Humid with lows around 70. East winds 5 to 10 miles an hour. Chance of rain 80%. Thursday, showers likely with a chance of thunderstorms in the morning. Highs in the lower 80s. Chance of rain 70%. Thursday night, a chance of thunderstorms. Showers. Lows in the upper 60s. Chance of rain 80%. Friday, mostly cloudy. A chance of showers and thunderstorms in the morning. Highs in the mid-80s. Chance of rain 40%. Friday night, mostly cloudy with a chance of showers and thunderstorms. Lows around 70. Chance of rain 50%. Saturday, mostly cloudy in the morning, then becoming mostly sunny. Hot with highs in the mid-80s. Saturday night, mostly cloudy with a chance of showers and thunderstorms. Lows in the upper 60s. Chance of rain 50%. Sunday through Monday, mostly cloudy. Highs around 80. Lows in the mid-60s. At 4 a.m. in Omaha, it was mostly cloudy. The temperature was 79 degrees, the dew point 72, and the relative humidity 79%. The wind was variable at 3 miles an hour. The pressure was 29.84 inches and rising. Across eastern Nebraska and southwest Iowa, it was partly cloudy, with a temperature of 76 at Offutt Air Force Base and 72 at Red Oak, Iowa. It was mostly cloudy, with a temperature of 74 at Takema, 78 at Nebraska City, and 76 at Plattsmouth. It was cloudy, with a temperature of 81 at Lincoln, 78 at Millard, 79 at Fremont, 76 at Columbus, and 77 at Blair Airport. Here are some observations from across the region. Fog was reported, with a temperature of 75 at North Fork, 66 at North Platte, and 71 at Valentine. It was 84 at Concordia, Kansas. It was mostly cloudy, with a temperature of 74 at Grand Island, 77 at Sioux City, 77 at Des Moines, and 76 at Denver. It was cloudy, with a temperature of 73 at Sioux Falls, and 81 at Kansas City. Once again, at 4 a.m. in Omaha, it was 79 degrees under mostly cloudy skies. Here are the forecast key messages. Strong to severe storms are possible tonight and again Tuesday and Wednesday, with damaging wind gusts the primary hazard. Hot and humid conditions continue through Wednesday, with afternoon heat indices of 95 to 110 degrees. Widespread rain arrives Wednesday night, 70 to 85% chance, and continue at times through Friday. Cooler weather follows, with highs in the mid-70s to mid-80s. This is NOAA All Hazards Radio Station KIH-61 in Omaha, Nebraska.
The current time is 4:22 a.m. Central Daylight Time. Now for the official National Weather Service forecast for the Omaha and Council Bluffs area. Rest of tonight, mostly cloudy. Lows in the lower 70s. Southeast winds 5 to 10 miles an hour. Tuesday, partly sunny in the morning, then clearing. Hot with highs in the lower 90s. South miles an hour. Tuesday night, mostly clear until midnight, then becoming mostly cloudy. Humid with lows in the lower 70s. East winds around 5 miles an hour. Wednesday, partly sunny. Hot with highs around 90. Northeast winds 5 to 10 miles an hour. Wednesday night, mostly cloudy with a chance of thunderstorms. A chance of showers until midnight, then showers after midnight. Humid with lows around 70. East winds 5 to 10 miles an hour. Chance of rain 80%. Thursday, showers likely with a chance of thunderstorms in the morning. Highs in the lower 80s. Chance of rain 70%. Thursday night, a chance of thunderstorms. Showers. Lows in the upper 60s. Chance of rain 80%. Friday, mostly cloudy. A chance of showers and thunderstorms in the morning. Highs in the mid 80s. Chance of rain 40%. Friday night, mostly cloudy with a chance of showers and thunderstorms. Lows around 70. Chance of rain 50%. Saturday, mostly cloudy in the morning, then becoming mostly sunny. Hot with highs in the mid-80s. Saturday night, mostly cloudy with a chance of showers and thunderstorms. Lows in the upper 60s. Chance of rain 50%. Sunday through Monday, mostly cloudy. Highs around 80. Lows in the mid-60s. At 4 a.m. in Omaha, it was mostly cloudy. The temperature was 79 degrees, the dew point 72, and the relative humidity 79%. The wind was variable at 3 miles an hour. The pressure was 29.84 inches and rising. Across eastern Nebraska and southwest Iowa, it was partly cloudy, with a temperature of 76 at Offutt Air Force Base and 72 at Red Oak, Iowa. It was mostly cloudy, with a temperature of 74 at Tecumseh, 78 at Nebraska City, and 76 at Plattsmouth. It was cloudy, with a temperature of 81 at Lincoln, 78 at Millard, 79 at Fremont, 76 at Columbus, and 77 at Blair Airport. Here are some observations from across the region. Fog was reported, with a temperature of 75 at Norfolk, 66 at North Platte, and 71 at Valentine. It was 84 at Concordia, Kansas. It was mostly cloudy, with a temperature of 74 at Grand Island, 77 at Sioux City, 77 at Des Moines, and 76 at Denver. It was cloudy, with a temperature of 73 at Sioux Falls, and 81 at Kansas City. Once again, at 4 a.m. in Omaha, it was 79 degrees under mostly cloudy skies. Here are the forecast key messages. Strong to severe storms are possible tonight and again Tuesday and Wednesday, with damaging wind gusts the primary hazard. Hot and humid conditions continue through Wednesday, with afternoon heat indices of 95 to 110 degrees. Widespread rain arrives Wednesday night, 70 to 85% chance, and continue at times through Friday. Cooler weather follows, with highs in the mid-70s to mid-80s. This is NOAA All Hazards Radio Station KIH-61 in Omaha, Nebraska. The current time is 4:26 a.m. Central Daylight Time. Now for the official National Weather Service forecast for the Omaha and Council Bluffs area. Rest of tonight, mostly cloudy. Lows in the lower 70s. Southeast winds 5 to 10 miles an hour. Tuesday, partly sunny in the morning, then clearing. Hot with highs in the lower 90s. Southeast winds around 5 miles an hour. Tuesday night, mostly clear until midnight, then becoming mostly cloudy.
humid with lows in the lower 70s. East winds around 5 miles an hour. Wednesday, partly sunny. Hot with highs around 90. Northeast winds 5 to 10 miles an hour. Wednesday night, mostly cloudy with a chance of thunderstorms. A chance of showers until midnight, then showers after midnight. Humid with lows around 70. East winds 5 to 10 miles an hour. Chance of rain 80%. Thursday, showers likely with a chance of thunderstorms in the morning. Highs in the lower 80s. Chance of rain 70%. Thursday night, a chance of thunderstorms. Showers. Lows in the upper 60s. Chance of rain 80%. Friday, mostly cloudy. A chance of showers and thunderstorms in the morning. Highs in the mid-80s. Chance of rain 40%. Friday night, mostly cloudy with a chance of showers and thunderstorms. Lows around 70. Chance of rain 50%. Saturday, mostly cloudy in the morning, then becoming mostly sunny. Hot with highs in the mid-80s. Saturday night, mostly cloudy with a chance of showers and thunderstorms. Lows in the upper 60s. Chance of rain 50%. Sunday through Monday, mostly cloudy. Highs around 80. Lows in the mid-60s. At 4 a.m. in Omaha, it was mostly cloudy. The temperature was 79 degrees, the dew point 72, and the relative humidity 79%. The wind was variable at 3 miles an hour. The pressure was 29.84 inches and rising. Across eastern Nebraska and southwest Iowa, it was partly cloudy, with a temperature of 76 at Offutt Air Force Base and 72 at Red Oak, Iowa. It was mostly cloudy, with a temperature of 74 at Takema, 78 at Nebraska City, and 76 at Plattsmouth. It was cloudy, with a temperature of 81 at Lincoln, 78 at Millard, 79 at Fremont, 76 at Columbus, and 77 at Blair Airport. Here are some observations from across the region. Fog was reported, with a temperature of 75 at North Fork, 66 at North Platte, and 71 at Valentine. It was 84 at Concordia, Kansas. It was mostly cloudy, with a temperature of 74 at Grand Island, 77 at Sioux City, 77 at Des Moines, and 76 at Denver. It was cloudy, with a temperature of 73 at Sioux Falls, and 81 at Kansas City. Once again, at 4 a.m. in Omaha, it was 79 degrees under mostly cloudy skies. Here are the forecast key messages. Strong to severe storms are possible tonight and again Tuesday and Wednesday, with damaging wind gusts the primary hazard. Hot and humid conditions continue through Wednesday, with afternoon heat indices of 95 to 110 degrees. Widespread rain arrives Wednesday night, 70 to 85% chance, and continue at times through Friday. Cooler weather follows, with highs in the mid-70s to mid-80s. This is NOAA All Hazards Radio Station KIH-61 in Omaha, Nebraska. The current time is 4:31 a.m. Central Daylight Time. Now for the official National Weather Service forecast for the Omaha and Council Bluffs area. Rest of tonight, mostly cloudy. Lows in the lower 70s. Southeast winds 5 to 10 miles an hour. Tuesday, partly sunny in the morning, then clearing. Hot with highs in the lower 90s. Southeast winds around 5 miles an hour. Tuesday night, mostly clear until midnight, then becoming mostly cloudy. Humid with lows in the lower 70s. East winds around 5 miles an hour. Wednesday, partly sunny. Hot with highs around 90. Northeast winds 5 to 10 miles an hour. Wednesday night, mostly cloudy with a chance of thunderstorms. A chance of showers until midnight, then showers after midnight. Humid with lows around 70. East winds 5 to 10 miles an hour. Chance of rain 80%. Thursday, showers likely with a chance of thunderstorms in the morning.
Highs in the lower 80s. Chance of rain 70%. Thursday night, a chance of thunderstorms. Showers. Lows in the upper 60s. Chance of rain 80%. Friday, mostly cloudy. A chance of showers and thunderstorms in the morning. Highs in the mid 80s. Chance of rain 40%. Friday night, mostly cloudy with a chance of showers and thunderstorms. Lows around 70. Chance of rain 50%. Saturday, mostly cloudy in the morning, then becoming mostly sunny. Hot with highs in the mid-80s. Saturday night, mostly cloudy with a chance of showers and thunderstorms. Lows in the upper 60s. Chance of rain 50%. Sunday through Monday, mostly cloudy. Highs around 80. Lows in the mid-60s. At 4 a.m. in Omaha, it was mostly cloudy. The temperature was 79 degrees, the dew point 72, and the relative humidity 79%. The wind was variable at 3 miles an hour. The pressure was 29.84 inches and rising. Across eastern Nebraska and southwest Iowa, it was partly cloudy, with a temperature of 76 at Offutt Air Force Base and 72 at Red Oak, Iowa. It was mostly cloudy, with a temperature of 74 at Takema, 78 at Nebraska City, and 76 at Plattsmouth. It was cloudy, with a temperature of 81 at Lincoln, 78 at Millard, 79 at Fremont, 76 at Columbus, and 77 at Blair Airport. Here are some observations from across the region. Fog was reported, with a temperature of 75 at Norfolk, 66 at North Platte, and 71 at Valentine. It was 84 at Concordia, Kansas. It was mostly cloudy, with a temperature of 74 at Grand Island, 77 at Sioux City, 77 at Des Moines, and 76 at Denver. It was cloudy, with a temperature of 73 at Sioux Falls, and 81 at Kansas City. Once again, at 4 a.m. in Omaha, it was 79 degrees under mostly cloudy skies. Here are the forecast key messages. Strong to severe storms are possible tonight and again Tuesday and Wednesday, with damaging wind gusts the primary hazard. Hot and humid conditions continue through Wednesday, with afternoon heat indices of 95 to 110 degrees. Widespread rain arrives Wednesday night, 70 to 85% chance, and continue at times through Friday. Cooler weather follows, with highs in the mid-70s to mid-80s. This is NOAA All Hazards Radio Station KIH-61 in Omaha, Nebraska. The current time is 4:35 a.m. Central Daylight Time. Now for the official National Weather Service forecast for the Omaha and Council Bluffs area. Today, hot. Mostly cloudy early in the morning, then clearing. A slight chance of showers and thunderstorms early this morning. Highs in the lower 90s. Southeast winds 5 to 10 miles an hour. Chance of rain 20%. Tonight, mostly clear until midnight, then becoming mostly cloudy. Lows in the lower 70s. East winds around 5 miles an hour. Wednesday, partly sunny. Hot with highs around 90. Northeast winds 5 to 10 miles an hour. Wednesday night, mostly cloudy with a chance of thunderstorms. A chance of showers until midnight, then showers after midnight. Humid with lows around 70. East winds 5 to 10 miles an hour. Chance of rain 80%. Thursday, showers likely with a chance of thunderstorms in the morning, then a slight chance of showers and thunderstorms in the afternoon. Humid with highs in the lower 80s. East winds 5 to 10 miles an hour. Chance of rain 70%. Thursday night, a chance of thunderstorms. Showers. Lows in the upper 60s. Chance of rain 80%. Friday, mostly cloudy. A chance of showers and thunderstorms in the morning. Highs in the mid-80s. Chance of rain 40%. Friday night, mostly cloudy with a chance of showers and thunderstorms.
Lows around 70. Chance of rain 50%. Saturday, mostly cloudy in the morning, then becoming mostly sunny. Hot with highs in the mid-80s. Saturday night, mostly cloudy with a chance of showers.

in southwest Iowa, it was partly cloudy, with a temperature of 76 at Offutt Air Force Base and 72 at Red Oak, Iowa. It was mostly cloudy, with a temperature of 74 at Takema, 78 at Nebraska City, and 76 at Plattsmouth. It was cloudy, with a temperature of 81 at Lincoln, 78 at Millard, 79 at Fremont, 76 at Columbus, and 77 at Blair Airport. Here are some observations from across the region. Fog was reported, with a temperature of 75 at North Fork, 66 at North Platte, and 71 at Valentine. It was 84 at Concordia, Kansas. It was mostly cloudy, with a temperature of 74 at Grand Island, 77 at Sioux City, 77 at Des Moines, and 76 at Denver. It was cloudy, with a temperature of 73 at Sioux Falls, and 81 at Kansas City. Once again, at 4 a.m. in Omaha, it was 79 degrees under mostly cloudy skies. Here are the forecast key messages. Strong to severe storms are possible tonight and again Tuesday and Wednesday, with damaging wind gusts the primary hazard. Hot and humid conditions continue through Wednesday, with afternoon heat indices of 95 to 110 degrees. Widespread rain arrives Wednesday night, 70 to 85% chance, and continue at times through Friday. Cooler weather follows, with highs in the mid-70s to mid-80s. 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The current time is 4:39 a.m. Central Daylight Time. Now for the official National Weather Service forecast for the Omaha and Council Bluffs area. Today, hot. Mostly cloudy early in the morning, then clearing. A slight chance of showers and thunderstorms early this morning. Highs in the lower 90s. Southeast winds 5 to 10 miles an hour. Chance of rain 20%. Tonight, mostly clear until midnight, then becoming mostly cloudy. Lows in the lower 70s. East winds around 5 miles an hour. Wednesday, partly sunny. Hot with highs around 90. Northeast winds 5 to 10 miles an hour. Wednesday night, mostly cloudy with a chance of thunderstorms. A chance of showers until midnight, then showers after midnight. Humid with lows around 70. East winds 5 to 10 miles an hour. Chance of rain 80%. Thursday, showers likely with a chance of thunderstorms in the morning, then a slight chance of showers and thunderstorms in the afternoon. Humid with highs in the lower 80s. East winds 5 to 10 miles an hour. Chance of rain 70%. Thursday night, a chance of thunderstorms. Showers. Lows in the upper 60s. Chance of rain 80%. Friday, mostly cloudy. A chance of showers and thunderstorms in the morning. Highs in the mid-80s. Chance of rain 40%. Friday night, mostly cloudy with a chance of showers and thunderstorms. Lows around 70. Chance of rain 50%. Saturday, mostly cloudy in the morning, then becoming mostly sunny. Hot with highs in the mid-80s. Saturday night, mostly cloudy with a chance of showers and thunderstorms. Lows in the upper 60s. Chance of rain 50%. Sunday through Monday, mostly cloudy. Highs around 80. Lows in the mid-60s. At 4 a.m. in Omaha, it was mostly cloudy. The temperature was 79 degrees, the dew point 72, and the relative humidity 79%. The wind was variable at 3 miles an hour. The pressure was 29.84 inches and rising. Across eastern Nebraska and southwest Iowa, it was partly cloudy, with a temperature of 76 at Offutt Air Force Base and 72 at Red Oak, Iowa. It was mostly cloudy, with a temperature of 74 at Takema, 78 at Nebraska City, and 76 at Plattsmouth. It was cloudy, with a temperature of 81 at Lincoln, 78 at Millard, 79 at Fremont, 76 at Columbus, and 77 at Blair Airport. Here are some observations from across the region.

fog was reported with a temperature of 75 at Norfolk, 66 at Northland, and 71 at Valentine. It was 84 at Concordia, Kansas. It was mostly cloudy, with a temperature of 74 in Grand Island, 77 at Sioux City, 77 at Des Moines, and 76 at Denver. It was cloudy, with a temperature of 73 at Sioux Falls, and 81 at Kansas City. Once again, at 4 a.m. in Omaha, it was 79 degrees under mostly cloudy skies. Here are the forecast key messages. Strong to severe storms are possible tonight and again Tuesday and Wednesday, with damaging wind gusts the primary hazard. Hot and humid conditions continue through Wednesday, with afternoon heat indices of 95 to 110 degrees. Widespread rain arrives Wednesday night, 70 to 85% chance, and continue at times through Friday. Cooler weather follows, with highs in the mid-70s to mid-80s. This is NOAA All Hazards Radio Station KIH-61 in Omaha, Nebraska. The current time is 4:44 a.m. Central Daylight Time. Now for the official National Weather Service forecast for the Omaha and Council Bluffs area. Today, hot. Mostly cloudy early in the morning, then clearing. A slight chance of showers and thunderstorms early this morning. Highs in the lower 90s. Southeast winds 5 to 10 miles an hour. Chance of rain 20%. Tonight, mostly clear until midnight, then becoming mostly cloudy. Lows in the lower 70s. East winds around 5 miles an hour. Wednesday, partly sunny. Hot with highs around 90. Northeast winds 5 to 10 miles an hour. Wednesday night, mostly cloudy with a chance of thunderstorms. A chance of showers until midnight, then showers after midnight. Humid with lows around 70. East winds 5 to 10 miles an hour. Chance of rain 80%. Thursday, showers likely with a chance of thunderstorms in the morning, then a slight chance of showers and thunderstorms in the afternoon. Humid with highs in the lower 80s. East winds 5 to 10 miles an hour. Chance of rain 70%. Thursday night, a chance of thunderstorms. Showers. Lows in the upper 60s. Chance of rain 80%. Friday, mostly cloudy. A chance of showers and thunderstorms in the morning. Highs in the mid-80s. Chance of rain 40%. Friday night, mostly cloudy with a chance of showers and thunderstorms. Lows around 70. Chance of rain 50%. Saturday, mostly cloudy in the morning, then becoming mostly sunny. Hot with highs in the mid-80s. Saturday night, mostly cloudy with a chance of showers and thunderstorms. Lows in the upper 60s. Chance of rain 50%. Sunday through Monday, mostly cloudy. Highs around 80. Lows in the mid-60s. At 4 a.m. in Omaha, it was mostly cloudy. The temperature was 79 degrees, the dew point 72, and the relative humidity 79%. The wind was variable at 3 miles an hour. The pressure was 29.84 inches and rising. Across eastern Nebraska and southwest Iowa, it was partly cloudy, with a temperature of 76 at Offutt Air Force Base and 72 at Red Oak, Iowa. It was mostly cloudy, with a temperature of 74 at Takema, 78 at Nebraska City, and 76 at Plattsmouth. It was cloudy, with a temperature of 81 at Lincoln, 78 at Millard, 79 at Fremont, 76 at Columbus, and 77 at Blair Airport. Here are some observations from across the region. Fog was reported, with a temperature of 75 at Norfolk, 66 at Northland, and 71 at Valentine. It was 84 at Concordia, Kansas. It was mostly cloudy, with a temperature of 74 at Grand Island, 77 at Sioux City, 77 at Des Moines, and 76 at Denver. It was cloudy, with a temperature of 73 at Sioux Falls, and 81 at Kansas City. Once again, at 4 a.m. in Omaha, it was 79.
79 degrees under mostly cloudy skies. Here are the forecast key messages. Strong to severe storms are possible tonight and again Tuesday and Wednesday, with damaging wind gusts the primary hazard. Hot and humid conditions continue through Wednesday, with afternoon heat indices of 95 to 110 degrees. Widespread rain arrives Wednesday night, 70 to 85% chance, and continue at times through Friday. Cooler weather follows, with highs in the mid-70s to mid-80s. This is NOAA All Hazards Radio Station KIH 61 in Omaha, Nebraska. The current time is 4:48 a.m. Central Daylight Time. Now for the official National Weather Service forecast for the Omaha and Council Bluffs area. Today, hot. Mostly cloudy early in the morning, then clearing. A slight chance of showers and thunderstorms early this morning. Highs in the lower 90s. Southeast winds 5 to 10 miles an hour. Chance of rain 20%. Tonight, mostly clear until midnight, then becoming mostly cloudy. Lows in the lower 70s. East winds around 5 miles an hour. Wednesday, partly sunny. Hot with highs around 90. Northeast winds 5 to 10 miles an hour. Wednesday night, mostly cloudy with a chance of thunderstorms. A chance of showers until midnight, then showers after midnight. Humid with lows around 70. East winds 5 to 10 miles an hour. Chance of rain 80%. Thursday, showers likely with a chance of thunderstorms in the morning, then a slight chance of showers and thunderstorms in the afternoon. Humid with highs in the lower 80s. East winds 5 to 10 miles an hour. Chance of rain 70%. Thursday night, a chance of thunderstorms. Showers. Lows in the upper 60s. Chance of rain 80%. Friday, mostly cloudy. A chance of showers and thunderstorms in the morning. Highs in the mid-80s. Chance of rain 40%. Friday night, mostly cloudy with a chance of showers and thunderstorms. Lows around 70. Chance of rain 50%. Saturday, mostly cloudy in the morning, then becoming mostly sunny. Hot with highs in the mid-80s. Saturday night, mostly cloudy with a chance of showers and thunderstorms. Lows in the upper 60s. Chance of rain 50%. Sunday through Monday, mostly cloudy. Highs around 80. Lows in the mid-60s. 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Douglas, Sarpy, Washington, Cass, Odo, Burt, Dodge, Saunders, Harrison, Pottawatomie, and Mills. At 4 a.m. in Omaha, it was mostly cloudy. The temperature was 79 degrees, the dew point 72, and the relative humidity 79%. The wind was variable at 3 miles an hour. The pressure was 29.84 inches and rising. Across eastern Nebraska and southwest Iowa, it was partly cloudy, with a temperature of 76 at Offutt Air Force Base and 72 at Red Oak, Iowa. It was mostly cloudy, with a temperature of 74 at Takema, 78 at Nebraska City, and 76 at Plattsmouth. It was cloudy, with a temperature of 81 at Lincoln, 78 at Millard, 79 at Fremont, 76 at Columbus, and 77 at Blair Airport. Here are some observations from across the region. Fog was reported, with a temperature of 75 at Norfolk, 66 at North Platte, and 71 at Valentine. It was 84 at Concordia, Kansas. It was mostly cloudy, with a temperature of 74 at Grand Island, 77 at Sioux City, 77 at Des Moines, and 76 at Denver. It was cloudy, with a temperature of 73 at Sioux Falls, and 81 at Kansas City. Once again, at 4 a.m. in Omaha, it was 79 degrees under mostly cloudy skies. Here are the forecast key messages. Strong to severe storms are possible tonight and again Tuesday and Wednesday, with damaging wind gusts the primary hazard.
Hot and humid conditions continue through Wednesday, with afternoon heat indices of 95 to 110 degrees. Widespread rain arrives Wednesday night, 70 to 85% chance, and continue at times through Friday. Cooler weather follows, with highs in the mid-70s to mid-80s. This is NOAA All Hazards Radio Station KIH-61 in Omaha, Nebraska. The current time is 4:53 a.m. Central Daylight Time. Now for the official National Weather Service forecast for the Omaha and Council Bluffs area. Today, hot. Mostly cloudy early in the morning, then clearing. A slight chance of showers and thunderstorms early this morning. Highs in the lower 90s. Southeast winds 5 to 10 miles an hour. Chance of rain 20%. Tonight, mostly clear until midnight, then becoming mostly cloudy. Lows in the lower 70s. East winds around 5 miles an hour. Wednesday, partly sunny. Hot with highs around 90. Northeast winds 5 to 10 miles an hour. Wednesday night, mostly cloudy with a chance of thunderstorms. A chance of showers until midnight, then showers after midnight. Humid with lows around 70. East winds 5 to 10 miles an hour. Chance of rain 80%. Thursday, showers likely with a chance of thunderstorms in the morning, then a slight chance of showers and thunderstorms in the afternoon. Humid with highs in the lower 80s. East winds 5 to 10 miles an hour. Chance of rain 70%. Thursday night, a chance of thunderstorms. Showers. Lows in the upper 60s. Chance of rain 80%. Friday, mostly cloudy. A chance of showers and thunderstorms in the morning. Highs in the mid 80s. Chance of rain 40%. Friday night, mostly cloudy with a chance of showers and thunderstorms. Lows around 70. Chance of rain 50%. Saturday, mostly cloudy in the morning, then becoming mostly sunny. Hot with highs in the mid-80s. Saturday night, mostly cloudy with a chance of showers and thunderstorms. Lows in the upper 60s. Chance of rain 50%. Sunday through Monday, mostly cloudy. Highs around 80. Lows in the mid-60s. At 4 a.m. in Omaha, it was mostly cloudy. The temperature was 79 degrees, the dew point 72, and the relative humidity 79%. The wind was variable at 3 miles an hour. The pressure was 29.84 inches and rising. Across eastern Nebraska and southwest Iowa, it was partly cloudy, with a temperature of 76 at Offutt Air Force Base and 72 at Red Oak, Iowa. It was mostly cloudy, with a temperature of 74 at Takema, 78 at Nebraska City, and 76 at Plattsmouth. It was cloudy, with a temperature of 81 at Lincoln, 78 at Millard, 79 at Fremont, 76 at Columbus, and 77 at Blair Airport. Here are some observations from across the region. Fog was reported, with a temperature of 75 at North Fork, 66 at North Platte, and 71 at Valentine. It was 84 at Concordia, Kansas. It was mostly cloudy, with a temperature of 74 at Grand Island, 77 at Sioux City, 77 at Des Moines, and 76 at Denver. It was cloudy, with a temperature of 73 at Sioux Falls, and 81 at Kansas City. Once again, at 4 a.m. in Omaha, it was 79 degrees under mostly cloudy skies. Here are the forecast key messages. Strong to severe storms are possible tonight and again Tuesday and Wednesday, with damaging wind gusts the primary hazard. Hot and humid conditions continue through Wednesday, with afternoon heat indices of 95 to 110 degrees. Widespread rain arrives Wednesday night, 70 to 85% chance, and continue at times through Friday. Cooler weather follows, with highs in the mid-70s to mid-80s. This is NOAA All Hazards Radio Station KIH-61 in Omaha, Nebraska. The current time is 4:58 a.m. Central Daylight Time.
Now for the official National Weather Service forecast for the Omaha and Council Bluffs area. Today, hot. Mostly cloudy early in the morning, then clearing. A slight chance of showers and thunderstorms early this morning. Highs in the lower 90s. Southeast winds 5 to 10 miles an hour. Chance of rain 20%. Tonight, mostly clear until midnight, then becoming mostly cloudy. Lows in the lower 70s. East winds around 5 miles an hour. Wednesday, partly sunny. Hot with highs around 90. Northeast winds 5 to 10 miles an hour. Wednesday night, mostly cloudy with a chance of thunderstorms. A chance of showers until midnight, then showers after midnight. Humid with lows around 70. East winds 5 to 10 miles an hour. Chance of rain 80%. Thursday, showers likely with a chance of thunderstorms in the morning, then a slight chance of showers and thunderstorms in the afternoon. Humid with highs in the lower 80s. East winds 5 to 10 miles an hour. Chance of rain 70%. Thursday night, a chance of thunderstorms. Showers. Lows in the upper 60s. Chance of rain 80%. Friday, mostly cloudy. A chance of showers and thunderstorms in the morning. Highs in the mid-80s. Chance of rain 40%. Friday night, mostly cloudy with a chance of showers and thunderstorms. Lows around 70. Chance of rain 50%. Saturday, mostly cloudy in the morning, then becoming mostly sunny. Hot with highs in the mid-80s. Saturday night, mostly cloudy with a chance of showers and thunderstorms. Lows in the upper 60s. Chance of rain 50%. Sunday through Monday, mostly cloudy. Highs around 80. Lows in the mid-60s. Here are the forecast key messages. Strong to severe storms are possible tonight and again Tuesday and Wednesday, with damaging wind gusts the primary hazard. Hot and humid conditions continue through Wednesday, with afternoon heat indices of 95 to 110 degrees. Widespread rain arrives Wednesday night, 70 to 85% chance, and continue at times through Friday. Cooler weather follows, with highs in the mid-70s to mid-80s. This is NOAA All Hazards Radio Station KIH-61 in Omaha, Nebraska. The current time is 5:01 a.m. Central Daylight Time. Now for the official National Weather Service forecast for the Omaha and Council Bluffs area. Today, hot. Mostly cloudy early in the morning, then clearing. A slight chance of showers and thunderstorms early this morning. Highs in the lower 90s. Southeast winds 5 to 10 miles an hour. Chance of rain 20%. Tonight, mostly clear until midnight, then becoming mostly cloudy. Lows in the lower 70s. East winds around 5 miles an hour. Wednesday, partly sunny. Hot with highs around 90. Northeast winds 5 to 10 miles an hour. Wednesday night, mostly cloudy with a chance of thunderstorms. A chance of showers until midnight, then showers after midnight. Humid with lows around 70. East winds 5 to 10 miles an hour. Chance of rain 80%. Thursday, showers likely with a chance of thunderstorms in the morning, then a slight chance of showers and thunderstorms in the afternoon. Humid with highs in the lower 80s. East winds 5 to 10 miles an hour. Chance of rain 70%. Thursday night, a chance of thunderstorms. Showers. Lows in the upper 60s. Chance of rain 80%. Friday, mostly cloudy. A chance of showers and thunderstorms in the morning. Highs in the mid-80s. Chance of rain 40%. Friday night, mostly cloudy with a chance of showers and thunderstorms. Lows around 70. Chance of rain 50%. Saturday, mostly cloudy in the morning, then becoming mostly sunny. Hot with highs in the mid-80s.
Saturday night, mostly cloudy with a chance of showers and thunderstorms. Lows in the upper 60s. Chance of rain 50%. Sunday through Monday, mostly cloudy. Highs around 80. Lows in the mid-60s. Here are the forecast key messages. Strong to severe storms are possible tonight and again Tuesday and Wednesday, with damaging wind gusts the primary hazard. Hot and humid conditions continue through Wednesday, with afternoon heat indices of 95 to 110 degrees. Widespread rain arrives Wednesday night, 70 to 85% chance, and continue at times through Friday. Cooler weather follows, with highs in the mid-70s to mid-80s. This is NOAA All Hazards Radio Station KIH 61 in Omaha, Nebraska. The current time is 5:04 a.m. Central Daylight Time. Now for the official National Weather Service forecast for the Omaha and Council Bluffs area. Today, hot. Mostly cloudy early in the morning, then clearing. A slight chance of showers and thunderstorms early this morning. Highs in the lower 90s. Southeast winds 5 to 10 miles an hour. Chance of rain 20%. Tonight, mostly clear until midnight, then becoming mostly cloudy. Lows in the lower 70s. East winds around 5 miles an hour. Wednesday, partly sunny. Hot with highs around 90. Northeast winds 5 to 10 miles an hour. Wednesday night, mostly cloudy with a chance of thunderstorms. A chance of showers until midnight, then showers after midnight. Humid with lows around 70. East winds 5 to 10 miles an hour. Chance of rain 80%. Thursday, showers likely with a chance of thunderstorms in the morning, then a slight chance of showers and thunderstorms in the afternoon. Humid with highs in the lower 80s. East winds 5 to 10 miles an hour. Chance of rain 70%. Thursday night, a chance of thunderstorms. Showers. Lows in the upper 60s. Chance of rain 80%. Friday, mostly cloudy. A chance of showers and thunderstorms in the morning. Highs in the mid-80s. Chance of rain 40%. Friday night, mostly cloudy with a chance of showers and thunderstorms. Lows around 70. Chance of rain 50%. Saturday, mostly cloudy in the morning, then becoming mostly sunny. Hot with highs in the mid-80s. Saturday night, mostly cloudy with a chance of showers and thunderstorms. Lows in the upper 60s. Chance of rain 50%. Sunday through Monday, mostly cloudy. Highs around 80. Lows in the mid-60s. At 5 a.m. in Omaha, it was cloudy. The temperature was 78 degrees, the dew point 71, and the relative humidity 79%. The wind was south at 10 miles an hour. The pressure was 29.80 inches and falling. Across eastern Nebraska and southwest Iowa, at Takema, rain was falling with a temperature of 74. At Fremont, thunder was reported with a temperature of 76. At Columbus, it was partly cloudy with a temperature of 72. It was mostly cloudy with a temperature of 83 at Lincoln and 76 at Blair Airport. It was cloudy with a temperature of 79 at Millard, 78 at Nebraska City, 76 at Plaxmouth, and 73 at Red Oak, Iowa. Here are some observations from across the region. Fog was reported with a temperature of 74 at Norfolk, 63 at North Platte, and 71 at Valentine. It was 84 at Concordia, Kansas. At Grand Island, it was clear, with a temperature of 77. At Sioux City, it was partly cloudy, with a temperature of 75. It was mostly cloudy, with a temperature of 79 at Kansas City, and 74 at Denver. It was cloudy, with a temperature of 73 at Sioux Falls, and 78 at Des Moines. Once again, at 5 a.m. in Omaha, it was 78 degrees under cloudy skies. Here are the forecast key messages.
strong to severe storms are possible tonight and again Tuesday and Wednesday, with damaging wind gusts the primary hazard. Hot and humid conditions continue through Wednesday, with afternoon heat indices of 95 to 110 degrees. Widespread rain arrives Wednesday night, 70 to 85% chance, and continue at times through Friday. Cooler weather follows, with highs in the mid-70s to mid-80s. This is NOAA All Hazards radio station KIH-61 in Omaha, Nebraska. The current time is 5:08 a.m. Central Daylight Time. Now for the official National Weather Service forecast for the Omaha and Council Bluffs area. Today, hot. Mostly cloudy early in the morning, then clearing. A slight chance of showers and thunderstorms early this morning. Highs in the lower 90s. Southeast winds 5 to 10 miles an hour. Chance of rain 20%. Tonight, mostly clear until midnight, then becoming mostly cloudy. Lows in the lower 70s. East winds around 5 miles an hour. Wednesday, partly sunny. Hot with highs around 90. Northeast winds 5 to 10 miles an hour. Wednesday night, mostly cloudy with a chance of thunderstorms. A chance of showers until midnight, then showers after midnight. Humid with lows around 70. East winds 5 to 10 miles an hour. Chance of rain 80%. Thursday, showers likely with a chance of thunderstorms in the morning, then a slight chance of showers and thunderstorms in the afternoon. Humid with highs in the lower 80s. East winds 5 to 10 miles an hour. Chance of rain 70%. Thursday night, a chance of thunderstorms. Showers. Lows in the upper 60s. Chance of rain 80%. Friday, mostly cloudy. A chance of showers and thunderstorms in the morning. Highs in the mid-80s. Chance of rain 40%. Friday night, mostly cloudy with a chance of showers and thunderstorms. Lows around 70. Chance of rain 50%. Saturday, mostly cloudy in the morning, then becoming mostly sunny. Hot with highs in the mid-80s. Saturday night, mostly cloudy with a chance of showers and thunderstorms. Lows in the upper 60s. Chance of rain 50%. Sunday through Monday, mostly cloudy. Highs around 80. Lows in the mid-60s. At 5 a.m. in Omaha, it was cloudy. The temperature was 78 degrees, the dew point 71, and the relative humidity 79%. The wind was south at 10 miles an hour. The pressure was 29.80 inches and falling. Across eastern Nebraska and southwest Iowa, at Tecumseh, rain was falling, with a temperature of 74. At Fremont, thunder was reported, with a temperature of 76. At Columbus, it was partly cloudy, with a temperature of 72. It was mostly cloudy, with a temperature of 83 at Lincoln and 76 at Blair Airport. It was cloudy, with a temperature of 79 at Millard, 78 at Nebraska City, 76 at Plaxmouth, and 73 at Red Oak, Iowa. Here are some observations from across the region. Fog was reported, with a temperature of 74 at Norfolk, 63 at North Platte, and 71 at Valentine. It was 84 at Concordia, Kansas. At Grand Island, it was clear, with a temperature of 77. At Sioux City, it was partly cloudy, with a temperature of 75. It was mostly cloudy, with a temperature of 79 at Kansas City, and 74 at Denver. It was cloudy, with a temperature of 73 at Sioux Falls, and 78 at Des Moines. Once again, at 5 a.m. in Omaha, it was 78 degrees under cloudy skies. At 5 a.m. in Omaha, it was cloudy. The temperature was 78 degrees, the dew point 71, and the relative humidity 79%. The wind was south at 10 miles an hour. The pressure was 29.80 inches and falling.
Across eastern Nebraska and southwest Iowa, at Takema, rain was falling with a temperature of 74. At Fremont, thunder was reported with a temperature of 76. At Columbus, it was partly cloudy with a temperature of 72. At Offutt Air Force Base, it was mostly cloudy with a temperature of 76. It was cloudy with a temperature of 83 at Lincoln, 79 at Millard, and 76 at Blair Airport. Under cloudy skies, Nebraska City reported 78, Plattsmouth reported 76, and Red Oak, Iowa reported 73. Here are some observations from across the region. Fog was reported with a temperature of 74 at Norfolk, 63 at North Platte, and 70 at Valentine. It was 84 at Concordia, Kansas. It was partly cloudy with a temperature of 77 at Grand Island and 74 at Denver. It was mostly cloudy with a temperature of 75 at Sioux City and 79 at Kansas City. It was cloudy with a temperature of 73 at Sioux Falls and 78 at Des Moines. Once again, at 5 a.m. in Omaha, it was 78 degrees under cloudy skies. Here are the forecast key messages. Strong to severe storms are possible tonight and again Tuesday and Wednesday, with damaging wind gusts the primary hazard. Hot and humid conditions continue through Wednesday, with afternoon heat indices of 95 to 110 degrees. Widespread rain arrives Wednesday night, 70 to 85% chance, and continue at times through Friday. Cooler weather follows, with highs in the mid-70s to mid-80s. This is NOAA All Hazards Radio Station KIH 61 in Omaha, Nebraska. The current time is 5:15 a.m. Central Daylight Time. Now for the official National Weather Service forecast for the Omaha and Council Bluffs area. Today, hot. Mostly cloudy early in the morning, then clearing. A slight chance of showers and thunderstorms early this morning. Highs in the lower 90s. Southeast winds 5 to 10 miles an hour. Chance of rain 20%. Tonight, mostly clear until midnight, then becoming mostly cloudy. Lows in the lower 70s. East winds around 5 miles an hour. Wednesday, partly sunny. Hot with highs around 90. Northeast winds 5 to 10 miles an hour. Wednesday night, mostly cloudy with a chance of thunderstorms. A chance of showers until midnight, then showers after midnight. Humid with lows around 70. East winds 5 to 10 miles an hour. Chance of rain 80%. Thursday, showers likely with a chance of thunderstorms in the morning, then a slight chance of showers and thunderstorms in the afternoon. Humid with highs in the lower 80s. East winds 5 to 10 miles an hour. Chance of rain 70%. Thursday night, a chance of thunderstorms. Showers. Lows in the upper 60s. Chance of rain 80%. Friday, mostly cloudy. A chance of showers and thunderstorms in the morning. Highs in the mid-80s. Chance of rain 40%. Friday night, mostly cloudy with a chance of showers and thunderstorms. Lows around 70. Chance of rain 50%. Saturday, mostly cloudy in the morning, then becoming mostly sunny. Hot with highs in the mid-80s. Saturday night, mostly cloudy with a chance of showers and thunderstorms. Lows in the upper 60s. Chance of rain 50%. Sunday through Monday, mostly cloudy. Highs around 80. Lows in the mid-60s. At 5 a.m. in Omaha, it was cloudy. The temperature was 78 degrees, the dew point 71, and the relative humidity 79%. The wind was south at 10 miles an hour. The pressure was 29.80 inches and falling. Across eastern Nebraska and southwest Iowa, at Takema, rain was falling with a temperature of 74. At Fremont, thunder was reported with a temperature of 76. At Columbus, it was partly cloudy with a temperature of 72.
and off an Air Force base, it was mostly cloudy with a temperature of 76. It was cloudy with a temperature of 83 at Lincoln, 79 at Millard, and 76 at Blair Airport. Under cloudy skies, Nebraska City reported 78, Plattsmouth reported 76, and Red Oak, Iowa reported 73. Here are some observations from across the region. Fog was reported with a temperature of 74 at North Fork, 63 at North Platte, and 70 at Valentine. It was 84 at Concordia, Kansas. It was partly cloudy, with a temperature of 77 at Grand Island and 74 at Denver. It was mostly cloudy, with a temperature of 75 at Sioux City and 79 at Kansas City. It was cloudy, with a temperature of 73 at Sioux Falls and 78 at Des Moines. Once again, at 5 a.m. in Omaha, it was 78 degrees under cloudy skies. Here are the forecast key messages. Strong to severe storms are possible tonight and again Tuesday and Wednesday, with damaging wind gusts the primary hazard. Hot and humid conditions continue through Wednesday, with afternoon heat indices of 95 to 110 degrees. Widespread rain arrives Wednesday night, 70 to 85% chance, and continue at times through Friday. Cooler weather follows, with highs in the mid-70s to mid-80s. This is NOAA All Hazards Radio Station KIH 61 in Omaha, Nebraska. The current time is 5:19 a.m. Central Daylight Time. Now for the official National Weather Service forecast for the Omaha and Council Bluffs area. Today, hot. Mostly cloudy early in the morning, then clearing. A slight chance of showers and thunderstorms early this morning. Highs in the lower 90s. Southeast winds 5 to 10 miles an hour. Chance of rain 20%. Tonight, mostly clear until midnight, then becoming mostly cloudy. Lows in the lower 70s. East winds around 5 miles an hour. Wednesday, partly sunny. Hot with highs around 90. Northeast winds 5 to 10 miles an hour. Wednesday night, mostly cloudy with a chance of thunderstorms. A chance of showers until midnight, then showers after midnight. Humid with lows around 70. East winds 5 to 10 miles an hour. Chance of rain 80%. Thursday, showers likely with a chance of thunderstorms in the morning, then a slight chance of showers and thunderstorms in the afternoon. Humid with highs in the lower 80s. East winds 5 to 10 miles an hour. Chance of rain 70%. Thursday night, a chance of thunderstorms. Showers. Lows in the upper 60s. Chance of rain 80%. Friday, mostly cloudy. A chance of showers and thunderstorms in the morning. Highs in the mid-80s. Chance of rain 40%. Friday night, mostly cloudy with a chance of showers and thunderstorms. Lows around 70. Chance of rain 50%. Saturday, mostly cloudy in the morning, then becoming mostly sunny. Hot with highs in the mid-80s. Saturday night, mostly cloudy with a chance of showers and thunderstorms. Lows in the upper 60s. Chance of rain 50%. Sunday through Monday, mostly cloudy. Highs around 80. Lows in the mid-60s. At 5 a.m. in Omaha, it was cloudy. The temperature was 78 degrees, the dew point 71, and the relative humidity 79%. The wind was south at 10 miles an hour. The pressure was 29.80 inches and falling. Across eastern Nebraska and southwest Iowa, at Tecumseh, rain was falling, with a temperature of 74. At Fremont, thunder was reported, with a temperature of 76. At Columbus, it was partly cloudy, with a temperature of 72. At Offutt Air Force Base, it was mostly cloudy, with a temperature of 76. It was cloudy, with a temperature of 83 at Lincoln, 79 at Millard, and 76 at Blair Airport. Under cloudy skies,
Nebraska City reported 78, Plattsmouth reported 76, and Red Oak, Iowa reported 73. Here are some observations from across the region. Fog was reported with a temperature of 74 at Norfolk, 63 at North Platte, and 70 at Valentine. It was 84 at Concordia, Kansas. It was partly cloudy, with a temperature of 77 at Grand Island and 74 at Denver. It was mostly cloudy, with a temperature of 75 at Sioux City and 79 at Kansas City. It was cloudy, with a temperature of 73 at Sioux Falls and 78 at Des Moines. Once again, at 5 a.m. in Omaha, it was 78 degrees under cloudy skies. Here are the forecast key messages. Strong to severe storms are possible tonight and again Tuesday and Wednesday, with damaging wind gusts the primary hazard. Hot and humid conditions continue through Wednesday, with afternoon heat indices of 95 to 110 degrees. Widespread rain arrives Wednesday night, 70 to 85% chance, and continue at times through Friday. Cooler weather follows, with highs in the mid-70s to mid-80s. This is NOAA All Hazards Radio Station KIH-61 in Omaha, Nebraska. The current time is 5:24 a.m. Central Daylight Time. Now for the official National Weather Service forecast for the Omaha and Council Bluffs area. Today, hot. Mostly cloudy early in the morning, then clearing. A slight chance of showers and thunderstorms early this morning. Highs in the lower 90s. Southeast winds 5 to 10 miles an hour. Chance of rain 20%. Tonight, mostly clear until midnight, then becoming mostly cloudy. Lows in the lower 70s. East winds around 5 miles an hour. Wednesday, partly sunny. Hot with highs around 90. Northeast winds 5 to 10 miles an hour. Wednesday night, mostly cloudy with a chance of thunderstorms. A chance of showers until midnight, then showers after midnight. Humid with lows around 70. East winds 5 to 10 miles an hour. Chance of rain 80%. Thursday, showers likely with a chance of thunderstorms in the morning, then a slight chance of showers and thunderstorms in the afternoon. Humid with highs in the lower 80s. East winds 5 to 10 miles an hour. Chance of rain 70%. Thursday night, a chance of thunderstorms. Showers. Lows in the upper 60s. Chance of rain 80%. Friday, mostly cloudy. A chance of showers and thunderstorms in the morning. Highs in the mid-80s. Chance of rain 40%. Friday night, mostly cloudy with a chance of showers and thunderstorms. Lows around 70. Chance of rain 50%. Saturday, mostly cloudy in the morning, then becoming mostly sunny. Hot with highs in the mid-80s. Saturday night, mostly cloudy with a chance of showers and thunderstorms. Lows in the upper 60s. Chance of rain 50%. Sunday through Monday, mostly cloudy. Highs around 80. Lows in the mid-60s. At 5 a.m. in Omaha, it was cloudy. The temperature was 78 degrees, the dew point 71, and the relative humidity 79%. The wind was south at 10 miles an hour. The pressure was 29.80 inches and falling. Across eastern Nebraska and southwest Iowa, at Tecama, rain was falling, with a temperature of 74. At Fremont, thunder was reported, with a temperature of 76. At Columbus, it was partly cloudy, with a temperature of 72. At Offutt Air Force Base, it was mostly cloudy, with a temperature of 76. It was cloudy, with a temperature of 83 at Lincoln, 79 at Millard, and 76 at Blair Airport. Under cloudy skies, Nebraska City reported 78, Plattsmouth reported 76, and Red Oak, Iowa reported 73. Here are some observations from across the region. Fog was reported, with a temperature of 74 at Norfolk, 63 at North Platte, and 70 at Valentine.
It was 84 at Concordia, Kansas. It was partly cloudy, with a temperature of 77 at Grand Island and 74 at Denver. It was mostly cloudy, with a temperature of 75 at Sioux City and 79 at Kansas City. It was cloudy, with a temperature of 73 at Sioux Falls and 78 at Des Moines. Once again, at 5 a.m. in Omaha, it was 78 degrees under cloudy skies. Here are the forecast key messages. Strong to severe storms are possible tonight and again Tuesday and Wednesday, with damaging wind gusts the primary hazard. Hot and humid conditions continue through Wednesday, with afternoon heat indices of 95 to 110 degrees. Widespread rain arrives Wednesday night, 70 to 85% chance, and continue at times through Friday. Cooler weather follows, with highs in the mid-70s to mid-80s. This is NOAA All Hazards Radio Station KIH-61 in Omaha, Nebraska. The current time is 5:29 a.m. Central Daylight Time. Now for the official National Weather Service forecast for the Omaha and Council Bluffs area. Today, hot. Mostly cloudy early in the morning, then clearing. A slight chance of showers and thunderstorms early this morning. Highs in the lower 90s. Southeast winds 5 to 10 miles an hour. Chance of rain 20%. Tonight, mostly clear until midnight, then becoming mostly cloudy. Lows in the lower 70s. East winds around 5 miles an hour. Wednesday, partly sunny. Hot with highs around 90. Northeast winds 5 to 10 miles an hour. Wednesday night, mostly cloudy with a chance of thunderstorms. A chance of showers until midnight, then showers after midnight. Humid with lows around 70. East winds 5 to 10 miles an hour. Chance of rain 80%. Thursday, showers likely with a chance of thunderstorms in the morning, then a slight chance of showers and thunderstorms in the afternoon. Humid with highs in the lower 80s. East winds 5 to 10 miles an hour. Chance of rain 70%. Thursday night, a chance of thunderstorms. Showers. Lows in the upper 60s. Chance of rain 80%. Friday, mostly cloudy. A chance of showers and thunderstorms in the morning. Highs in the mid-80s. Chance of rain 40%. Friday night, mostly cloudy with a chance of showers and thunderstorms. Lows around 70. Chance of rain 50%. Saturday, mostly cloudy in the morning, then becoming mostly sunny. Hot with highs in the mid-80s. Saturday night, mostly cloudy with a chance of showers and thunderstorms. Lows in the upper 60s. Chance of rain 50%. Sunday through Monday, mostly cloudy. Highs around 80. Lows in the mid-60s. At 5 a.m. in Omaha, it was cloudy. The temperature was 78 degrees, the dew point 71, and the relative humidity 79%. The wind was south at 10 miles an hour. The pressure was 29.80 inches and falling. Across eastern Nebraska and southwest Iowa, at Tecumseh, rain was falling, with a temperature of 74. At Fremont, thunder was reported, with a temperature of 76. At Columbus, it was partly cloudy, with a temperature of 72. At Offutt Air Force Base, it was mostly cloudy, with a temperature of 76. It was cloudy, with a temperature of 83 at Lincoln, 79 at Millard, and 76 at Blair Airport. Under cloudy skies, Nebraska City reported 78, Plattsmouth reported 76, and Red Oak, Iowa reported 73. Here are some observations from across the region. Fog was reported, with a temperature of 74 at Norfolk, 63 at North Platte, and 70 at Valentine. It was 84 at Concordia, Kansas. It was partly cloudy, with a temperature of 77 at Grand Island, and 74 at Denver. It was mostly cloudy, with a temperature of 75 at Sioux City, and 79 at Kansas City.
It was cloudy, with a temperature of 73 at Sioux Falls and 78 at Des Moines. Once again, at 5 a.m. in Omaha, it was 78 degrees under cloudy skies. Here are the forecast key messages. Strong to severe storms are possible tonight and again Tuesday and Wednesday, with damaging wind gusts the primary hazard. Hot and humid conditions continue through Wednesday, with afternoon heat indices of 95 to 110 degrees. Widespread rain arrives Wednesday night, 70 to 85% chance, and continue at times through Friday. Cooler weather follows, with highs in the mid-70s to mid-80s. This is NOAA All Hazards Radio Station KIH-61 in Omaha, Nebraska. The current time is 5:33 a.m. Central Daylight Time. Now for the official National Weather Service forecast for the Omaha and Council Bluffs area. Today, hot. Mostly cloudy early in the morning, then clearing. A slight chance of showers and thunderstorms early this morning. Highs in the lower 90s. Southeast winds 5 to 10 miles an hour. Chance of rain 20%. Tonight, mostly clear until midnight, then becoming mostly cloudy. Lows in the lower 70s. East winds around 5 miles an hour. Wednesday, partly sunny. Hot with highs around 90. Northeast winds 5 to 10 miles an hour. Wednesday night, mostly cloudy with a chance of thunderstorms. A chance of showers until midnight, then showers after midnight. Humid with lows around 70. East winds 5 to 10 miles an hour. Chance of rain 80%. Thursday, showers likely with a chance of thunderstorms in the morning, then a slight chance of showers and thunderstorms in the afternoon. Humid with highs in the lower 80s. East winds 5 to 10 miles an hour. Chance of rain 70%. Thursday night, a chance of thunderstorms. Showers. Lows in the upper 60s. Chance of rain 80%. Friday, mostly cloudy. A chance of showers and thunderstorms in the morning. Highs in the mid-80s. Chance of rain 40%. Friday night, mostly cloudy with a chance of showers and thunderstorms. Lows around 70. Chance of rain 50%. Saturday, mostly cloudy in the morning, then becoming mostly sunny. Hot with highs in the mid-80s. Saturday night, mostly cloudy with a chance of showers and thunderstorms. Lows in the upper 60s. Chance of rain 50%. Sunday through Monday, mostly cloudy. Highs around 80. Lows in the mid-60s. At 5 a.m. in Omaha, it was cloudy. The temperature was 78 degrees, the dew point 71, and the relative humidity 79%. The wind was south at 10 miles an hour. The pressure was 29.80 inches and falling. Across eastern Nebraska and southwest Iowa, at Tecumseh, rain was falling, with a temperature of 74. At Fremont, thunder was reported, with a temperature of 76. At Columbus, it was partly cloudy, with a temperature of 72. At Offutt Air Force Base, it was mostly cloudy, with a temperature of 76. It was cloudy, with a temperature of 83 at Lincoln, 79 at Millard, and 76 at Blair Airport. Under cloudy skies, Nebraska City reported 78, Plattsmouth reported 76, and Red Oak, Iowa reported 73. Here are some observations from across the region. Fog was reported, with a temperature of 74 at Norfolk, 63 at North Platte, and 70 at Valentine. It was 84 at Concordia, Kansas. It was partly cloudy, with a temperature of 77 at Grand Island, and 74 at Denver. It was mostly cloudy, with a temperature of 75 at Sioux City, and 79 at Kansas City. It was cloudy, with a temperature of 73 at Sioux Falls, and 78 at Des Moines. Once again, at 5 a.m. in Omaha, it was 78 degrees under cloudy skies. Here are the forecast key messages.
strong to severe storms are possible tonight and again Tuesday and Wednesday, with damaging wind gusts the primary hazard. Hot and humid conditions continue through Wednesday, with afternoon heat indices of 95 to 110 degrees.

slight chance of showers and thunderstorms early this morning. Highs in the lower 90s. Southeast winds 5 to 10 miles an hour. Chance of rain 20%. Tonight, mostly clear until midnight, then becoming mostly cloudy. Lows in the lower 70s. East winds around 5 miles an hour. Wednesday, partly sunny. Hot with highs around 90. Northeast winds 5 to 10 miles an hour. Wednesday night, mostly cloudy with a chance of thunderstorms. A chance of showers until midnight, then showers after midnight. Humid with lows around 70. East winds 5 to 10 miles an hour. Chance of rain 80%. Thursday, showers likely with a chance of thunderstorms in the morning, then a slight chance of showers and thunderstorms in the afternoon. Humid with highs in the lower 80s. East winds 5 to 10 miles an hour. Chance of rain 70%. Thursday night, a chance of thunderstorms. Showers. Lows in the upper 60s. Chance of rain 80%. Friday, mostly cloudy. A chance of showers and thunderstorms in the morning. Highs in the mid-80s. Chance of rain 40%. Friday night, mostly cloudy with a chance of showers and thunderstorms. Lows around 70. Chance of rain 50%. Saturday, mostly cloudy in the morning, then becoming mostly sunny. Hot with highs in the mid-80s. Saturday night, mostly cloudy with a chance of showers and thunderstorms. Lows in the upper 60s. Chance of rain 50%. Sunday through Monday, mostly cloudy. Highs around 80. Lows in the mid-60s. At 5 a.m. in Omaha, it was cloudy. The temperature was 78 degrees, the dew point 71, and the relative humidity 79%. The wind was south at 10 miles an hour. The pressure was 29.80 inches and falling. Across eastern Nebraska and southwest Iowa, at Tecama, rain was falling, with a temperature of 74. At Fremont, thunder was reported, with a temperature of 76. At Columbus, it was partly cloudy, with a temperature of 72. At Offutt Air Force Base, it was mostly cloudy, with a temperature of 76. It was cloudy, with a temperature of 83 at Lincoln, 79 at Millard, and 76 at Blair Airport. Under cloudy skies, Nebraska City reported 78, Plattsmouth reported 76, and Red Oak, Iowa reported 73. Here are some observations from across the region. Fog was reported, with a temperature of 74 at North Fork, 63 at North Platte, and 70 at Valentine. It was 84 at Concordia, Kansas. It was partly cloudy, with a temperature of 77 at Grand Island, and 74 at Denver. It was mostly cloudy, with a temperature of 75 at Sioux City, and 79 at Kansas City. It was cloudy, with a temperature of 73 at Sioux Falls, and 78 at Des Moines. Once again, at 5 a.m. in Omaha, it was 78 degrees under cloudy skies. Here are the forecast key messages. Strong to severe storms are possible tonight and again Tuesday and Wednesday, with damaging wind gusts the primary hazard. Hot and humid conditions continue through Wednesday, with afternoon heat indices of 95 to 110 degrees. Widespread rain arrives Wednesday night, 70 to 85% chance, and continue at times through Friday. Cooler weather follows, with highs in the mid-70s to mid-80s. This is NOAA All Hazards Radio Station KIH-61 in Omaha, Nebraska. The current time is 5:43 a.m. Central Daylight Time. Now for the official National Weather Service forecast for the Omaha and Council Bluffs area. Today, hot. Mostly cloudy early in the morning, then clearing. A slight chance of showers and thunderstorms early this morning. Highs in the lower 90s. Southeast winds 5 to 10 miles an hour. Chance of rain 20%. Tonight, mostly clear until midnight, then becoming mostly cloudy. Lows in the

70s. East winds around 5 miles an hour. Wednesday, partly sunny. Hot with highs around 90. Northeast winds 5 to 10 miles an hour. Wednesday night, mostly cloudy with a chance of thunderstorms. A chance of showers until midnight, then showers after midnight. Humid with lows around 70. East winds 5 to 10 miles an hour. Chance of rain 80%. Thursday, showers likely with a chance of thunderstorms in the morning, then a slight chance of showers and thunderstorms in the afternoon. Humid with highs in the lower 80s. East winds 5 to 10 miles an hour. Chance of rain 70%. Thursday night, a chance of thunderstorms. Showers. Lows in the upper 60s. Chance of rain 80%. Friday, mostly cloudy. A chance of showers and thunderstorms in the morning. Highs in the mid-80s. Chance of rain 40%. Friday night, mostly cloudy with a chance of showers and thunderstorms. Lows around 70. Chance of rain 50%. Saturday, mostly cloudy in the morning, then becoming mostly sunny. Hot with highs in the mid-80s. Saturday night, mostly cloudy with a chance of showers and thunderstorms. Lows in the upper 60s. Chance of rain 50%. Sunday through Monday, mostly cloudy. Highs around 80. Lows in the mid-60s. At 5 a.m. in Omaha, it was cloudy. The temperature was 78 degrees, the dew point 71, and the relative humidity 79%. The wind was south at 10 miles an hour. The pressure was 29.80 inches and falling. Across eastern Nebraska and southwest Iowa, at Tecama, rain was falling, with a temperature of 74. At Fremont, thunder was reported, with a temperature of 76. At Columbus, it was partly cloudy, with a temperature of 72. At Offutt Air Force Base, it was mostly cloudy, with a temperature of 76. It was cloudy, with a temperature of 83 at Lincoln, 79 at Millard, and 76 at Blair Airport. Under cloudy skies, Nebraska City reported 78, Plattsmouth reported 76, and Red Oak, Iowa reported 73. Here are some observations from across the region. Fog was reported, with a temperature of 74 at Norfolk, 63 at North Platte, and 70 at Valentine. It was 84 at Concordia, Kansas. It was partly cloudy, with a temperature of 77 at Grand Island, and 74 at Denver. It was mostly cloudy, with a temperature of 75 at Sioux City, and 79 at Kansas City. It was cloudy, with a temperature of 73 at Sioux Falls, and 78 at Des Moines. Once again, at 5 a.m. in Omaha, it was 78 degrees under cloudy skies. Here are the forecast key messages. Strong to severe storms are possible tonight and again Tuesday and Wednesday, with damaging wind gusts the primary hazard. Hot and humid conditions continue through Wednesday, with afternoon heat indices of 95 to 110 degrees. Widespread rain arrives Wednesday night, 70 to 85% chance, and continue at times through Friday. Cooler weather follows, with highs in the mid-70s to mid-80s. This is NOAA All Hazards Radio Station KIH-61 in Omaha, Nebraska. The current time is 5:47 a.m. Central Daylight Time. Now for the official National Weather Service forecast for the Omaha and Council Bluffs area. Today, hot. Mostly cloudy early in the morning, then clearing. A slight chance of showers and thunderstorms early this morning. Highs in the lower 90s. Southeast winds 5 to 10 miles an hour. Chance of rain 20%. Tonight, mostly clear until midnight, then becoming mostly cloudy. Lows in the lower 70s. East winds around 5 miles an hour. Wednesday, partly sunny. Hot with highs around 90. Northeast winds 5 to 10 miles an hour. Wednesday night, mostly cloudy with a chance of thunderstorms.
a chance of showers until midnight, then showers after midnight. Humid with lows around 70. East winds 5 to 10 miles an hour. Chance of rain 80%. Thursday, showers likely with a chance of thunderstorms in the morning, then a slight chance of showers and thunderstorms in the afternoon. Humid with highs in the lower 80s. East winds 5 to 10 miles an hour. Chance of rain 70%. Thursday night, a chance of thunderstorms. Showers. Lows in the upper 60s. Chance of rain 80%. Friday, mostly cloudy. A chance of showers and thunderstorms in the morning. Highs in the mid 80s. Chance of rain 40%. Friday night, mostly cloudy with a chance of showers and thunderstorms. Lows around 70. Chance of rain 50%. Saturday, mostly cloudy in the morning, then becoming mostly sunny. Hot with highs in the mid-80s. Saturday night, mostly cloudy with a chance of showers and thunderstorms. Lows in the upper 60s. Chance of rain 50%. Sunday through Monday, mostly cloudy. Highs around 80. Lows in the mid-60s. 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Douglas, Sarpy, Washington, Cass, Odo, Burt, Dodge, Saunders, Harrison, Pottawatomie, and Mills. At 5 a.m. in Omaha, it was cloudy. The temperature was 78 degrees, the dew point 71, and the relative humidity 79%. The wind was south at 10 miles an hour. The pressure was 29.80 inches and falling. Across eastern Nebraska and southwest Iowa, at Takema, rain was falling with a temperature of 74. At Fremont, thunder was reported with a temperature of 76. At Columbus, it was partly cloudy with a temperature of 72. At Offutt Air Force Base, it was mostly cloudy with a temperature of 76. It was cloudy with a temperature of 83 at Lincoln, 79 at Millard, and 76 at Blair Airport. Under cloudy skies, Nebraska City reported 78, Plattsmouth reported 76, and Red Oak, Iowa reported 73. Here are some observations from across the region. Fog was reported with a temperature of 74 at North Fork, 63 at North Platte, and 70 at Valentine. It was 84 at Concordia, Kansas. It was partly cloudy, with a temperature of 77 at Grand Island, and 74 at Denver. It was mostly cloudy, with a temperature of 75 at Sioux City, and 79 at Kansas City. It was cloudy, with a temperature of 73 at Sioux Falls, and 78 at Des Moines. Once again, at 5 a.m. in Omaha, it was 78 degrees under cloudy skies. Here are the forecast key messages. Strong to severe storms are possible tonight and again Tuesday and Wednesday, with damaging wind gusts the primary hazard. Hot and humid conditions continue through Wednesday, with afternoon heat indices of 95 to 110 degrees. Widespread rain arrives Wednesday night, 70 to 85% chance, and continue at times through Friday. Cooler weather follows, with highs in the mid-70s to mid-80s. This is NOAA All Hazards Radio Station KIH-61 in Omaha, Nebraska. The current time is 5:52 a.m. Central Daylight Time. Now for the official National Weather Service forecast for the Omaha and Council Bluffs area. Today, hot. Mostly cloudy early in the morning, then clearing. A slight chance of showers and thunderstorms early this morning. Highs in the lower 90s. Southeast winds 5 to 10 miles an hour. Chance of rain 20%. Tonight, mostly clear until midnight, then becoming mostly cloudy. Lows in the lower 70s. East winds around 5 miles an hour. Wednesday, partly sunny. Hot with highs around 90. Northeast winds 5 to 10 miles an hour. Wednesday night, mostly cloudy with a chance of thunderstorms.
a chance of showers until midnight, then showers after midnight. Humid with lows around 70. East winds 5 to 10 miles an hour. Chance of rain 80%. Thursday, showers likely with a chance of thunderstorms in the morning, then a slight chance of showers and thunderstorms in the afternoon. Humid with highs in the lower 80s. East winds 5 to 10 miles an hour. Chance of rain 70%. Thursday night, a chance of thunderstorms. Showers. Lows in the upper 60s. Chance of rain 80%. Friday, mostly cloudy. A chance of showers and thunderstorms in the morning. Highs in the mid 80s. Chance of rain 40%. Friday night, mostly cloudy with a chance of showers and thunderstorms. Lows around 70. Chance of rain 50%. Saturday, mostly cloudy in the morning, then becoming mostly sunny. Hot with highs in the mid-80s. Saturday night, mostly cloudy with a chance of showers and thunderstorms. Lows in the upper 60s. Chance of rain 50%. Sunday through Monday, mostly cloudy. Highs around 80. Lows in the mid-60s. At 5 a.m. in Omaha, it was cloudy. The temperature was 78 degrees, the dew point 71, and the relative humidity 79%. The wind was south at 10 miles an hour. The pressure was 29.80 inches and falling. Across eastern Nebraska and southwest Iowa, at Tecumseh, rain was falling with a temperature of 74. At Fremont, thunder was reported with a temperature of 76. At Columbus, it was partly cloudy with a temperature of 72. At Offutt Air Force Base, it was mostly cloudy with a temperature of 76. It was cloudy with a temperature of 83 at Lincoln, 79 at Millard, and 76 at Blair Airport. Under cloudy skies, Nebraska City reported 78, Plattsmouth reported 76, and Red Oak, Iowa reported 73. Here are some observations from across the region. Fog was reported with a temperature of 74 at Norfolk, 63 at North Platte, and 70 at Valentine. It was 84 at Concordia, Kansas. It was partly cloudy, with a temperature of 77 at Grand Island and 74 at Denver. It was mostly cloudy, with a temperature of 75 at Sioux City and 79 at Kansas City. It was cloudy, with a temperature of 73 at Sioux Falls and 78 at Des Moines. Once again, at 5 a.m. in Omaha, it was 78 degrees under cloudy skies. Here are the forecast key messages. Strong to severe storms are possible tonight and again Tuesday and Wednesday, with damaging wind gusts the primary hazard. Hot and humid conditions continue through Wednesday, with afternoon heat indices of 95 to 110 degrees. Widespread rain arrives Wednesday night, 70 to 85% chance, and continue at times through Friday. Cooler weather follows, with highs in the mid-70s to mid-80s. This is NOAA All Hazards Radio Station KIH 61 in Omaha, Nebraska. The current time is 5:57 a.m. Central Daylight Time. Now for the official National Weather Service forecast for the Omaha and Council Bluffs area. Today, hot. Mostly cloudy early in the morning, then clearing. A slight chance of showers and thunderstorms early this morning. Highs in the lower 90s. Southeast winds 5 to 10 miles an hour. Chance of rain 20%. Tonight, mostly clear until midnight, then becoming mostly cloudy. Lows in the lower 70s. East winds around 5 miles an hour. Wednesday, partly sunny. Hot with highs around 90. Northeast winds 5 to 10 miles an hour. Wednesday night, mostly cloudy with a chance of thunderstorms. A chance of showers until midnight, then showers after midnight. Humid with lows around 70. East winds 5 to 10 miles an hour. Chance of rain 80%. Thursday, showers likely with a chance of thunderstorms in the morning,
Then a slight chance of showers and thunderstorms in the afternoon. Humid with highs in the lower 80s. East winds 5 to 10 miles an hour. Chance of rain 70%. Thursday night, a chance of thunderstorms. Showers. Lows in the upper 60s. Chance of rain 80%. Friday, mostly cloudy. A chance of showers and thunderstorms in the morning. Highs in the mid-80s. Chance of rain 40%. Friday night, mostly cloudy with a chance of showers and thunderstorms. Lows around 70. Chance of rain 50%. Saturday, mostly cloudy in the morning, then becoming mostly sunny. Hot with highs in the mid-80s. Saturday night, mostly cloudy with a chance of showers and thunderstorms. Lows in the upper 60s. Chance of rain 50%. Sunday through Monday, mostly cloudy. Highs around 80. Lows in the mid-60s. At 5 a.m. in Omaha, it was cloudy. The temperature was 78 degrees, the dew point 71, and the relative humidity 79%. The wind was south at 10 miles an hour. The pressure was 29.80 inches and falling. Across eastern Nebraska and southwest Iowa, at Tecumseh, rain was falling with a temperature of 74. At Fremont, thunder was reported with a temperature of 76. At Columbus, it was partly cloudy with a temperature of 72. At Offutt Air Force Base, it was mostly cloudy with a temperature of 76. It was cloudy with a temperature of 83 at Lincoln, 79 at Millard, and 76 at Blair Airport. Under cloudy skies, Nebraska City reported 78, Plattsmouth reported 76, and Red Oak, Iowa reported 73. Here are some observations from across the region. Fog was reported with a temperature of 74 at Norfolk, 63 at North Platte, and 70 at Valentine. It was 84 at Concordia, Kansas. It was partly cloudy, with a temperature of 77 at Grand Island and 74 at Denver. It was mostly cloudy, with a temperature of 75 at Sioux City and 79 at Kansas City. It was cloudy, with a temperature of 73 at Sioux Falls and 78 at Des Moines. Once again, at 5 a.m. in Omaha, it was 78 degrees under cloudy skies. The Omaha, Nebraska climate summary for yesterday, August 10, 2026. Yesterday's high temperature was 93 degrees. This high was 6 degrees above the normal high of 87. The record high is 105 degrees, which was set in 1874. Yesterday's low temperature was 72 degrees. This low was 5 degrees above the normal low of 67. The record low is 49 degrees, which was set in 1985. No precipitation fell yesterday, which leaves the monthly total at 3.18 inches. This is 1.80 inches above the normal amount of 1.38 inches for August. The total precipitation for the year still stands at 17.13 inches, which is 3.56 inches below normal. No snow fell yesterday, which brings the monthly total to 0.0 inches. This is normal for August. The total snowfall since July 1st still stands at 0.0 inches, which is normal. There were no heating degree days yesterday, which is normal. This leaves the monthly total at zero, which is normal. The yearly total since July 1st is zero, which is normal. There were 18 cooling degree days yesterday, which is 6 above normal. This brings the monthly total to 109, which is minus 15 below normal. The yearly total since January 1st is 1,031, which is 118 above normal. Yesterday the maximum wind observed was 15 miles an hour from the south. The highest wind gust observed was 19 miles per hour from the southeast. The normal high temperature for today is 87 degrees, and the normal low is 67. The record high for today is 103, which occurred in 1935, and the record low is 50, which occurred in 1964.
sunrise today is at 6:29 a.m. and sunset is at 8:28 p.m. The Valley National Weather Service climate summary for yesterday, August 10, 2026. Yesterday's high temperature was 90 degrees, record high is 94 degrees, which was set in 2006, and the low 72 degrees. The record low is 53 degrees, which was set in 2004. No precipitation fell yesterday, which leaves the monthly total at 2.27 inches. The total precipitation for the year still stands at 17.72 inches. No snow fell yesterday, which brings the monthly total to 0.0 inches. This is normal for August. The total snowfall since July 1st still stands at 0.0 inches, which is normal. The highest wind gust observed was 18 miles per hour. The normal high temperature for today is 85 degrees, and the normal low is 67. Sunrise today is at 6:31 a.m. and sunset is at 8:30 p.m. Here are the forecast key messages. Strong to severe storms are possible tonight and again Tuesday and Wednesday, with damaging wind gusts the primary hazard. Hot and humid conditions continue through Wednesday, with afternoon heat indices of 95 to 110 degrees. Widespread rain arrives Wednesday night, 70 to 85% chance, and continue at times through Friday. Cooler weather follows, with highs in the mid-70s to mid-80s. This is NOAA All Hazards Radio Station KIH-61 in Omaha, Nebraska. The current time is 6:05 a.m. Central Daylight Time. Now for the official National Weather Service forecast for the Omaha and Council Bluffs area. Today, hot. Partly sunny with a slight chance of showers and thunderstorms this morning, then sunny this afternoon. Highs in the lower 90s. Southeast winds 5 to 10 miles an hour. Chance of rain 20%. Tonight, mostly clear until midnight, then becoming mostly cloudy. Lows in the lower 70s. East winds around 5 miles an hour. Wednesday, partly sunny. Hot with highs around 90. Northeast winds 5 to 10 miles an hour. Wednesday night, mostly cloudy with a chance of thunderstorms. A chance of showers until midnight, then showers after midnight. Humid with lows around 70. East winds 5 to 10 miles an hour. Chance of rain 80%. Thursday, showers likely with a chance of thunderstorms in the morning, then a slight chance of showers and thunderstorms in the afternoon. Humid with highs in the lower 80s. East winds 5 to 10 miles an hour. Chance of rain 70%. Thursday night, a chance of thunderstorms. Showers. Lows in the upper 60s. Chance of rain 80%. Friday, mostly cloudy. A chance of showers and thunderstorms in the morning. Highs in the mid-80s. Chance of rain 40%. Friday night, mostly cloudy with a chance of showers and thunderstorms. Lows around 70. Chance of rain 50%. Saturday, mostly cloudy in the morning, then becoming mostly sunny. Hot with highs in the mid-80s. Saturday night, mostly cloudy with a chance of showers and thunderstorms. Lows in the upper 60s. Chance of rain 50%. Sunday through Monday, mostly cloudy. Highs around 80. Lows in the mid-60s. At 6 a.m. in Omaha, it was cloudy. The temperature was 77 degrees, the dew point 71, and the relative humidity 82%. The wind was southeast at 3 miles an hour. The pressure was 29.82 inches and rising. Across eastern Nebraska and southwest Iowa, at Columbus, it was partly cloudy, with a temperature of 70. It was mostly cloudy, with a temperature of 78 at Lincoln, 76 at Millard, and 73 at Fremont. Under mostly cloudy skies, Blair Airport reported 75, Tacoma reported 74, and Plattsmouth reported 75. It was cloudy, with a temperature of 79 at Nebraska City, and 72 at Red Oak, Iowa.
Here are some observations from across the region. Fog was reported with a temperature of 74 at Norfolk, 65 at North Plant, and 70 at Valentine. It was 84 at Concordia, Kansas. At Grand Island, it was clear with a temperature of 79. It was partly cloudy with a temperature of 75 at Sioux City, 78 at Kansas City, and 73 at Denver. It was cloudy with a temperature of 73 at Sioux Falls and 78 at Des Moines. Once again, at 6 a.m. in Omaha, it was 77 degrees under cloudy skies. Here are the forecast key messages. Strong to severe storms are possible tonight and again Tuesday and Wednesday, with damaging wind gusts the primary hazard. Hot and humid conditions continue through Wednesday, with afternoon heat indices of 95 to 110 degrees. Widespread rain arrives Wednesday night, 70 to 85% chance, and continue at times through Friday. Cooler weather follows, with highs in the mid-70s to mid-80s. This is NOAA All Hazards Radio Station KIH-61 in Omaha, Nebraska. The current time is 6:09 a.m. Central Daylight Time. The Omaha, Nebraska climate summary for yesterday, August 10, 2026. Yesterday's high temperature was 93 degrees. This high was 6 degrees above the normal high of 87. The record high is 105 degrees, which was set in 1874. Yesterday's low temperature was 72 degrees. This low was 5 degrees above the normal low of 67. The record low is 49 degrees, which was set in 1985. No precipitation fell yesterday, which leaves the monthly total at 3.18 inches. This is 1.80 inches above the normal amount of 1.38 inches for August. The total precipitation for the year still stands at 17.13 inches, which is 3.56 inches below normal. No snow fell yesterday, which brings the monthly total to 0.0 inches. This is normal for August. The total snowfall since July 1st still stands at 0.0 inches, which is normal. There were no heating degree days yesterday, which is normal. This leaves the monthly total at zero, which is normal. The yearly total since July 1st is zero, which is normal. There were 18 cooling degree days yesterday, which is 6 above normal. This brings the monthly total to 109, which is minus 15 below normal. The yearly total since January 1st is 1,031, which is 118 above normal. Yesterday, the maximum wind observed was 15 miles an hour from the south. The highest wind gust observed was 19 miles per hour from the southeast. The normal high temperature for today is 87 degrees, and the normal low is 67. The record high for today is 103, which occurred in 1935, and the record low is 50, which occurred in 1964. Sunrise today is at 6:29 a.m. and sunset is at 8:28 p.m. The Valley National Weather Service climate summary for yesterday, August 10, 2026. Yesterday's high temperature was 90 degrees. Record high is 94 degrees, which was set in 2006. And the low 72 degrees. The record low is 53 degrees, which was set in 2004. No precipitation fell yesterday, which leaves the monthly total at 2.27 inches. The total precipitation for the year still stands at 17.72 inches. No snow fell yesterday, which brings the monthly total to 0.0 inches. This is normal for August. The total snowfall since July 1st still stands at 0.0 inches, which is normal. The highest wind gust observed was 18 miles per hour. The normal high temperature for today is 85 degrees, and the normal low is 67. Sunrise today is at 6:31 a.m. and sunset is at 8:30 p.m. Here are the forecast key messages. Strong to severe storms are possible tonight and again Tuesday and Wednesday, with damaging wind gusts the primary hazard. Hot and humid conditions continue through Wednesday, with afternoon heat indices of 95 to 110 degrees.
Widespread rain arrives Wednesday night, 70 to 85% chance, and continue at times through Friday. Cooler weather follows, with highs in the mid-70s to mid-80s. This is NOAA All Hazards radio station KIH 61 in Omaha, Nebraska. The current time is 6:13 a.m. Central Daylight Time. Now for the official National Weather Service forecast for the Omaha and Council Bluffs area. Today, hot. Partly sunny with a slight chance of showers and thunderstorms this morning, then sunny this afternoon. Highs in the lower 90s. Southeast winds 5 to 10 miles an hour. Chance of rain 20%. Tonight, mostly clear until midnight, then becoming mostly cloudy. Lows in the lower 70s. East winds around 5 miles an hour. Wednesday, partly sunny. Hot with highs around 90. Northeast winds 5 to 10 miles an hour. Wednesday night, mostly cloudy with a chance of thunderstorms. A chance of showers until midnight, then showers after midnight. Humid with lows around 70. East winds 5 to 10 miles an hour. Chance of rain 80%. Thursday, showers likely with a chance of thunderstorms in the morning, then a slight chance of showers and thunderstorms in the afternoon. Humid with highs in the lower 80s. East winds 5 to 10 miles an hour. Chance of rain 70%. Thursday night, a chance of thunderstorms. Showers. Lows in the upper 60s. Chance of rain 80%. Friday, mostly cloudy. A chance of showers and thunderstorms in the morning. Highs in the mid-80s. Chance of rain 40%. Friday night, mostly cloudy with a chance of showers and thunderstorms. Lows around 70. Chance of rain 50%. Saturday, mostly cloudy in the morning, then becoming mostly sunny. Hot with highs in the mid-80s. Saturday night, mostly cloudy with a chance of showers and thunderstorms. Lows in the upper 60s. Chance of rain 50%. Sunday through Monday, mostly cloudy. Highs around 80. Lows in the mid-60s. At 6 a.m. in Omaha, it was cloudy. The temperature was 77 degrees, the dew point 71, and the relative humidity 82%. The wind was southeast at 3 miles an hour. The pressure was 29.82 inches and rising. Across eastern Nebraska and southwest Iowa, at Columbus, it was partly cloudy, with a temperature of 70. It was mostly cloudy, with a temperature of 78 at Lincoln, 76 at Millard, 73 at Fremont, 75 at Blair Airport, and 74 at Tecumseh. It was cloudy, with a temperature of 79 at Nebraska City, 75 at Plaxmouth, and 72 at Red Oak, Iowa. Here are some observations from across the region. Fog was reported, with a temperature of 74 at Norfolk, 64 at North Platte, and 70 at Valentine. It was 84 at Concordia, Kansas. At Grand Island, it was clear, with a temperature of 79. It was partly cloudy, with a temperature of 78 at Kansas City, and 73 at Denver. At Sioux City, it was mostly cloudy, with a temperature of 75. It was cloudy, with a temperature of 73 at Sioux Falls, and 78 at Des Moines. Once again, at 6 a.m. in Omaha, it was 77 degrees under cloudy skies. Here are the forecast key messages. Strong to severe storms are possible tonight and again Tuesday and Wednesday, with damaging wind gusts the primary hazard. Hot and humid conditions continue through Wednesday, with afternoon heat indices of 95 to 110 degrees. Widespread rain arrives Wednesday night, 70 to 85% chance, and continue at times through Friday. Cooler weather follows, with highs in the mid-70s to mid-80s. This is NOAA All Hazards radio station KIH 61 in Omaha, Nebraska. The current time is 6:18 a.m. Central Daylight Time. 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
for the Omaha and Council Bluffs area. Today, hot. Partly sunny with a slight chance of showers and thunderstorms this morning, then sunny this afternoon. Highs in the lower 90s. Southeast winds 5 to 10 miles an hour. Chance of rain 20%. Tonight, mostly clear until midnight, then becoming mostly cloudy. Lows in the lower 70s. East winds around 5 miles an hour. Wednesday, partly sunny. Hot with highs around 90. Northeast winds 5 to 10 miles an hour. Wednesday night, mostly cloudy with a chance of thunderstorms. A chance of showers until midnight, then showers after midnight. Humid with lows around 70. East winds 5 to 10 miles an hour. Chance of rain 80%. Thursday, showers likely with a chance of thunderstorms in the morning, then a slight chance of showers and thunderstorms in the afternoon. Humid with highs in the lower 80s. East winds 5 to 10 miles an hour. Chance of rain 70%. Thursday night, a chance of thunderstorms. Showers. Lows in the upper 60s. Chance of rain 80%. Friday, mostly cloudy. A chance of showers and thunderstorms in the morning. Highs in the mid-80s. Chance of rain 40%. Friday night, mostly cloudy with a chance of showers and thunderstorms. Lows around 70. Chance of rain 50%. Saturday, mostly cloudy in the morning, then becoming mostly sunny. Hot with highs in the mid-80s. Saturday night, mostly cloudy with a chance of showers and thunderstorms. Lows in the upper 60s. Chance of rain 50%. Sunday through Monday, mostly cloudy. Highs around 80. Lows in the mid-60s. The Omaha, Nebraska climate summary for yesterday, August 10, 2026. Yesterday's high temperature was 93 degrees. This high was 6 degrees above the normal high of 87. The record high is 105 degrees, which was set in 1874. Yesterday's low temperature was 72 degrees. This low was 5 degrees above the normal low of 67. The record low is 49 degrees, which was set in 1985. No precipitation fell yesterday, which leaves the monthly total at 3.18 inches. This is 1.80 inches above the normal amount of 1.38 inches for August. The total precipitation for the year still stands at 17.13 inches, which is 3.56 inches below normal. No snow fell yesterday, which brings the monthly total to 0.0 inches. This is normal for August. The total snowfall since July 1st still stands at 0.0 inches, which is normal. There were no heating degree days yesterday, which is normal. This leaves the monthly total at zero, which is normal. The yearly total since July 1st is zero, which is normal. There were 18 cooling degree days yesterday, which is 6 above normal. This brings the monthly total to 109, which is minus 15 below normal. The yearly total since January 1st is 1,031, which is 118 above normal. Yesterday the maximum wind observed was 15 miles an hour from the south. The highest wind gust observed was 19 miles per hour from the southeast. The normal high temperature for today is 87 degrees, and the normal low is 67. The record high for today is 103, which occurred in 1935, and the record low is 50, which occurred in 1964. Sunrise today is at 6:29 a.m. and sunset is at 8:28 p.m. The Valley National Weather Service climate summary for yesterday, August 10, 2026. Yesterday's high temperature was 90 degrees and record high is 94 degrees, which was set in 2006. And the low 72 degrees. The record low is 53 degrees, which was set in 2004. No precipitation fell yesterday, which leaves the monthly total at 2.27 inches. The total precipitation for the year still stands at 17.72 inches.
No snow fell yesterday, which brings the monthly total to 0.0 inches. This is normal for August. The total snowfall since July 1st still stands at 0.0 inches, which is normal. The highest wind gust observed was 18 miles per hour. The normal high temperature for today is 85 degrees, and the normal low is 67. Sunrise today is at 6:31 a.m. and sunset is at 8:30 p.m. At 6 a.m. in Omaha, it was cloudy. The temperature was 77 degrees, the dew point 71, and the relative humidity 82%. The wind was southeast at 3 miles an hour. The pressure was 29.82 inches and rising. Across eastern Nebraska and southwest Iowa, at Columbus, it was partly cloudy, with a temperature of 70. It was mostly cloudy, with a temperature of 78 at Lincoln, 76 at Millard, 73 at Fremont, 75 at Blair Airport, and 74 at Tecumseh. It was cloudy, with a temperature of 79 at Nebraska City, 75 at Plaxmouth, and 72 at Red Oak, Iowa. Here are some observations from across the region. Fog was reported, with a temperature of 74 at Norfolk, 64 at North Platte, and 70 at Valentine. It was 84 at Concordia, Kansas. At Grand Island, it was clear, with a temperature of 79. It was partly cloudy, with a temperature of 78 at Kansas City, and 73 at Denver. At Sioux City, it was mostly cloudy, with a temperature of 75. It was cloudy, with a temperature of 73 at Sioux Falls, and 78 at Des Moines. Once again, at 6 a.m. in Omaha, it was 77 degrees under cloudy skies. Here are the forecast key messages. Strong to severe storms are possible tonight and again Tuesday and Wednesday, with damaging wind gusts the primary hazard. Hot and humid conditions continue through Wednesday, with afternoon heat indices of 95 to 110 degrees. Widespread rain arrives Wednesday night, 70 to 85% chance, and continue at times through Friday. Cooler weather follows, with highs in the mid-70s to mid-80s. This is NOAA All Hazards Radio Station KIH 61 in Omaha, Nebraska. The current time is 6:26 a.m. Central Daylight Time. Now for the official National Weather Service forecast for the Omaha and Council Bluffs area. Today, hot. Partly sunny with a slight chance of showers and thunderstorms this morning, then sunny this afternoon. Highs in the lower 90s. Southeast winds 5 to 10 miles an hour. Chance of rain 20%. Tonight, mostly clear until midnight, then becoming mostly cloudy. Lows in the lower 70s. East winds around 5 miles an hour. Wednesday, partly sunny. Hot with highs around 90. Northeast winds 5 to 10 miles an hour. Wednesday night, mostly cloudy with a chance of thunderstorms. A chance of showers until midnight, then showers after midnight. Humid with lows around 70. East winds 5 to 10 miles an hour. Chance of rain 80%. Thursday, showers likely with a chance of thunderstorms in the morning, then a slight chance of showers and thunderstorms in the afternoon. Humid with highs in the lower 80s. East winds 5 to 10 miles an hour. Chance of rain 70%. Thursday night, a chance of thunderstorms. Showers. Lows in the upper 60s. Chance of rain 80%. Friday, mostly cloudy. A chance of showers and thunderstorms in the morning. Highs in the mid-80s. Chance of rain 40%. Friday night, mostly cloudy with a chance of showers and thunderstorms. Lows around 70. Chance of rain 50%. Saturday, mostly cloudy in the morning, then becoming mostly sunny. Hot with highs in the mid-80s. Saturday night, mostly cloudy with a chance of showers and thunderstorms. Lows in the upper 60s. Chance of rain 50%. Sunday through Monday, mostly cloudy. Highs around 80.
lows in the mid-60s. At 6 a.m. in Omaha, it was cloudy. The temperature was 77 degrees, the dew point 71, and the relative humidity 82%. The wind was southeast at 3 miles an hour. The pressure was 29.82 inches and rising. Across eastern Nebraska and southwest Iowa, at Columbus, it was partly cloudy, with a temperature of 70. It was mostly cloudy, with a temperature of 78 at Lincoln, 76 at Millard, 73 at Fremont, 75 at Blair Airport, and 74 at Tecumseh. It was cloudy, with a temperature of 79 at Nebraska City, 75 at Plaxmouth, and 72 at Red Oak, Iowa. Here are some observations from across the region. Fog was reported, with a temperature of 74 at Norfolk, 64 at North Platte, and 70 at Valentine. It was 84 at Concordia, Kansas. At Grand Island, it was clear, with a temperature of 79. It was partly cloudy, with a temperature of 78 at Kansas City, and 73 at Denver. At Sioux City, it was mostly cloudy, with a temperature of 75. It was cloudy, with a temperature of 73 at Sioux Falls, and 78 at Des Moines. Once again, at 6 a.m. in Omaha, it was 77 degrees under cloudy skies. The Omaha, Nebraska climate summary for yesterday, August 10, 2026. Yesterday's high temperature was 93 degrees. This high was 6 degrees above the normal high of 87. The record high is 105 degrees, which was set in 1874. Yesterday's low temperature was 72 degrees. This low was 5 degrees above the normal low of 67. The record low is 49 degrees, which was set in 1985. No precipitation fell yesterday, which leaves the monthly total at 3.18 inches. This is 1.80 inches above the normal amount of 1.38 inches for August. The total precipitation for the year still stands at 17.13 inches, which is 3.56 inches below normal. No snow fell yesterday, which brings the monthly total to 0.0 inches. This is normal for August. The total snowfall since July 1st still stands at 0.0 inches, which is normal. There were no heating degree days yesterday, which is normal. This leaves the monthly total at zero, which is normal. The yearly total since July 1st is zero, which is normal. There were 18 cooling degree days yesterday, which is 6 above normal. This brings the monthly total to 109, which is minus 15 below normal. The yearly total since January 1st is 1,031, which is 118 above normal. Yesterday the maximum wind observed was 15 miles an hour from the south. The highest wind gust observed was 19 miles per hour from the southeast. The normal high temperature for today is 87 degrees, and the normal low is 67. The record high for today is 103, which occurred in 1935, and the record low is 50, which occurred in 1964. Sunrise today is at 6:29 a.m. and sunset is at 8:28 p.m. The Valley National Weather Service climate summary for yesterday, August 10, 2026. Yesterday's high temperature was 90 degrees, record high is 94 degrees, which was set in 2006. And the low 72 degrees. The record low is 53 degrees, which was set in 2004. No precipitation fell yesterday, which leaves the monthly total at 2.27 inches. The total precipitation for the year still stands at 17.72 inches. No snow fell yesterday, which brings the monthly total to 0.0 inches. This is normal for August. The total snowfall since July 1st still stands at 0.0 inches, which is normal. The highest wind gust observed was 18 miles per hour. The normal high temperature for today is 85 degrees, and the normal low is 67. Sunrise today is at 6:31 a.m. and sunset is at 8:30 p.m. Here are the forecast key messages.
strong to severe storms are possible tonight and again Tuesday and Wednesday, with damaging wind gusts the primary hazard. Hot and humid conditions continue through Wednesday, with afternoon heat indices of 95 to 110 degrees. Widespread rain arrives Wednesday night, 70 to 85% chance, and continue at times through Friday. Cooler weather follows, with highs in the mid-70s to mid-80s. This is NOAA All Hazards Radio Station KIH-61 in Omaha, Nebraska. The current time is 6:34 a.m. Central Daylight Time. Now for the official National Weather Service forecast for the Omaha and Council Bluffs area. Today, hot. Partly sunny with a slight chance of showers and thunderstorms this morning, then sunny this afternoon. Highs in the lower 90s. Southeast winds 5 to 10 miles an hour. Chance of rain 20%. Tonight, mostly clear until midnight, then becoming mostly cloudy. Lows in the lower 70s. East winds around 5 miles an hour. Wednesday, partly sunny. Hot with highs around 90. Northeast winds 5 to 10 miles an hour. Wednesday night, mostly cloudy with a chance of thunderstorms. A chance of showers until midnight, then showers after midnight. Humid with lows around 70. East winds 5 to 10 miles an hour. Chance of rain 80%. Thursday, showers likely with a chance of thunderstorms in the morning, then a slight chance of showers and thunderstorms in the afternoon. Humid with highs in the lower 80s. East winds 5 to 10 miles an hour. Chance of rain 70%. Thursday night, a chance of thunderstorms. Showers. Lows in the upper 60s. Chance of rain 80%. Friday, mostly cloudy. A chance of showers and thunderstorms in the morning. Highs in the mid-80s. Chance of rain 40%. Friday night, mostly cloudy with a chance of showers and thunderstorms. Lows around 70. Chance of rain 50%. Saturday, mostly cloudy in the morning, then becoming mostly sunny. Hot with highs in the mid-80s. Saturday night, mostly cloudy with a chance of showers and thunderstorms. Lows in the upper 60s. Chance of rain 50%. Sunday through Monday, mostly cloudy. Highs around 80. Lows in the mid-60s. At 6 a.m. in Omaha, it was cloudy. The temperature was 77 degrees, the dew point 71, and the relative humidity 82%. The wind was southeast at 3 miles an hour. The pressure was 29.82 inches and rising. Across eastern Nebraska and southwest Iowa, at Columbus, it was partly cloudy, with a temperature of 70. It was mostly cloudy, with a temperature of 78 at Lincoln, 76 at Millard, 73 at Fremont, 75 at Blair Airport, and 74 at Tecumseh. It was cloudy, with a temperature of 79 at Nebraska City, 75 at Plaxmouth, and 72 at Red Oak, Iowa. Here are some observations from across the region. Fog was reported, with a temperature of 74 at Norfolk, 64 at North Platte, and 70 at Valentine. It was 84 at Concordia, Kansas. At Grand Island, it was clear, with a temperature of 79. It was partly cloudy, with a temperature of 78 at Kansas City, and 73 at Denver. At Sioux City, it was mostly cloudy, with a temperature of 75. It was cloudy, with a temperature of 73 at Sioux Falls, and 78 at Des Moines. Once again, at 6 a.m. in Omaha, it was 77 degrees under cloudy skies. Here are the forecast key messages. Strong to severe storms are possible tonight and again Tuesday and Wednesday, with damaging wind gusts the primary hazard. Hot and humid conditions continue through Wednesday, with afternoon heat indices of 95 to 110 degrees. Widespread rain arrives Wednesday night, 70 to 85% chance, and continue at times through Friday. Cooler weather follows, with highs in the mid-70s to mid-80s.
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The current time is 6:38 a.m. Central Daylight Time. Now for the official National Weather Service.

Northeast winds 5 to 10 miles an hour. Wednesday night, mostly cloudy with a chance of thunderstorms. A chance of showers until midnight, then showers after midnight. Humid with lows around 70. East winds 5 to 10 miles an hour. Chance of rain 80%. Thursday, showers likely with a chance of thunderstorms in the morning, then a slight chance of showers and thunderstorms in the afternoon. Humid with highs in the lower 80s. East winds 5 to 10 miles an hour. Chance of rain 70%. Thursday night, a chance of thunderstorms. Showers. Lows in the upper 60s. Chance of rain 80%. Friday, mostly cloudy. A chance of showers and thunderstorms in the morning. Highs in the mid-80s. Chance of rain 40%. Friday night, mostly cloudy with a chance of showers and thunderstorms. Lows around 70. Chance of rain 50%. Saturday, mostly cloudy in the morning, then becoming mostly sunny. Hot with highs in the mid-80s. Saturday night, mostly cloudy with a chance of showers and thunderstorms. Lows in the upper 60s. Chance of rain 50%. Sunday through Monday, mostly cloudy. Highs around 80. Lows in the mid-60s. Now for the official National Weather Service forecast for the Omaha and Council Bluffs area. Today, hot. Partly sunny with a chance of showers and a slight chance of thunderstorms this morning. Then sunny this afternoon. Highs in the lower 90s. Southeast winds 5 to 10 miles an hour. Chance of rain 40%. Tonight, mostly clear until midnight, then becoming mostly cloudy. Lows in the lower 70s. East winds around 5 miles an hour. Wednesday, partly sunny. Hot with highs around 90. Northeast winds 5 to 10 miles an hour. Wednesday night, mostly cloudy with a chance of thunderstorms. A chance of showers until midnight, then showers after midnight. Humid with lows around 70. East winds 5 to 10 miles an hour. Chance of rain 80%. Thursday, showers likely with a chance of thunderstorms in the morning, then a slight chance of showers and thunderstorms in the afternoon. Humid with highs in the lower 80s. East winds 5 to 10 miles an hour. Chance of rain 70%. Thursday night, a chance of thunderstorms. Showers. Lows in the upper 60s. Chance of rain 80%. Friday, mostly cloudy. A chance of showers and thunderstorms in the morning. Highs in the mid-80s. Chance of rain 40%. Friday night, mostly cloudy with a chance of showers and thunderstorms. Lows around 70. Chance of rain 50%. Saturday, mostly cloudy in the morning, then becoming mostly sunny. Hot with highs in the mid-80s. Saturday night, mostly cloudy with a chance of showers and thunderstorms. Lows in the upper 60s. Chance of rain 50%. Sunday through Monday, mostly cloudy. Highs around 80. Lows in the mid-60s. The Omaha, Nebraska climate summary for yesterday, August 10, 2026. Yesterday's high temperature was 93 degrees. This high was 6 degrees above the normal high of 87. The record high is 105 degrees, which was set in 1874. Yesterday's low temperature was 72 degrees. This low was 5 degrees above the normal low of 67. The record low is 49 degrees, which was set in 1985. No precipitation fell yesterday, which leaves the monthly total at 3.18 inches. This is 1.80 inches above the normal amount of 1.38 inches for August. The total precipitation for the year still stands at 17.13 inches, which is 3.56 inches below normal. No snow fell yesterday, which brings the monthly total to 0.0 inches. This is normal for August. The total snowfall since July 1st still stands at 0.0 inches.

which is normal. There were no heating degree days yesterday, which is normal. This leaves the monthly total at zero, which is normal. The yearly total since July 1st is zero, which is normal. There were 18 cooling degree days yesterday, which is 6 above normal. This brings the monthly total to 109, which is minus 15 below normal. The yearly total since January 1st is 1,031, which is 118 above normal. Yesterday the maximum wind observed was 15 miles an hour from the south. The highest wind gust observed was 19 miles per hour from the southeast. The normal high temperature for today is 87 degrees, and the normal low is 67. The record high for today is 103, which occurred in 1935, and the record low is 50, which occurred in 1964. Sunrise today is at 6:29 a.m. and sunset is at 8:28 p.m. The Valley National Weather Service climate summary for yesterday, August 10, 2026. Yesterday's high temperature was 90 degrees, record high is 94 degrees, which was set in 2006. And the low 72 degrees. The record low is 53 degrees, which was set in 2004. No precipitation fell yesterday, which leaves the monthly total at 2.27 inches. The total precipitation for the year still stands at 17.72 inches. No snow fell yesterday, which brings the monthly total to 0.0 inches. This is normal for August. The total snowfall since July 1st still stands at 0.0 inches, which is normal. The highest wind gust observed was 18 miles per hour. The normal high temperature for today is 85 degrees, and the normal low is 67. Sunrise today is at 6:31 a.m. and sunset is at 8:30 p.m. At 6 a.m. in Omaha, it was cloudy. The temperature was 77 degrees, the dew point 71, and the relative humidity 82%. The wind was southeast at 3 miles an hour. The pressure was 29.82 inches and rising. Across eastern Nebraska and southwest Iowa, at Columbus, it was partly cloudy, with a temperature of 70. It was mostly cloudy, with a temperature of 78 at Lincoln, 76 at Millard, 73 at Fremont, 75 at Blair Airport, and 74 at Tecama. It was cloudy, with a temperature of 79 at Nebraska City, 75 at Plaxmouth, and 72 at Red Oak, Iowa. Here are some observations from across the region. Fog was reported, with a temperature of 74 at Norfolk, 64 at North Platte, and 70 at Valentine. It was 84 at Concordia, Kansas. At Grand Island, it was clear, with a temperature of 79. It was partly cloudy, with a temperature of 78 at Kansas City, and 73 at Denver. At Sioux City, it was mostly cloudy, with a temperature of 75. It was cloudy, with a temperature of 73 at Sioux Falls, and 78 at Des Moines. Once again, at 6 a.m. in Omaha, it was 77 degrees under cloudy skies. Here are the forecast key messages. Strong to severe storms are possible tonight and again Tuesday and Wednesday, with damaging wind gusts the primary hazard. Hot and humid conditions continue through Wednesday, with afternoon heat indices of 95 to 110 degrees. Widespread rain arrives Wednesday night, 70 to 85% chance, and continue at times through Friday. Cooler weather follows, with highs in the mid-70s to mid-80s. 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The current time is 6:48 a.m. Central Daylight Time. 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Douglas, Sarpy, Washington, Cass, Odo, Burt, Dodge, Saunders, Harrison, Pottawatomie, and Mills. 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Today, hot. Partly sunny with a chance of showers and a slight chance of thunderstorms this morning, then sunny this afternoon. Highs in the lower 90s.
southeast winds 5 to 10 miles an hour. Chance of rain 40%. Tonight, mostly clear until midnight, then becoming mostly cloudy. Lows in the lower 70s. East winds around 5 miles an hour. Wednesday, partly sunny. Hot with highs around 90. Northeast winds 5 to 10 miles an hour. Wednesday night, mostly cloudy with a chance of thunderstorms. A chance of showers until midnight, then showers after midnight. Humid with lows around 70. East winds 5 to 10 miles an hour. Chance of rain 80%. Thursday, showers likely with a chance of thunderstorms in the morning, then a slight chance of showers and thunderstorms in the afternoon. Humid with highs in the lower 80s. East winds 5 to 10 miles an hour. Chance of rain 70%. Thursday night, a chance of thunderstorms. Showers. Lows in the upper 60s. Chance of rain 80%. Friday, mostly cloudy. A chance of showers and thunderstorms in the morning. Highs in the mid-80s. Chance of rain 40%. Friday night, mostly cloudy with a chance of showers and thunderstorms. Lows around 70. Chance of rain 50%. Saturday, mostly cloudy in the morning, then becoming mostly sunny. Hot with highs in the mid-80s. Saturday night, mostly cloudy with a chance of showers and thunderstorms. Lows in the upper 60s. Chance of rain 50%. Sunday through Monday, mostly cloudy. Highs around 80. Lows in the mid-60s. The Omaha, Nebraska climate summary for yesterday, August 10, 2026. Yesterday's high temperature was 93 degrees. This high was 6 degrees above the normal high of 87. The record high is 105 degrees, which was set in 1874. Yesterday's low temperature was 72 degrees. This low was 5 degrees above the normal low of 67. The record low is 49 degrees, which was set in 1985. No precipitation fell yesterday, which leaves the monthly total at 3.18 inches. This is 1.80 inches above the normal amount of 1.38 inches for August. The total precipitation for the year still stands at 17.13 inches, which is 3.56 inches below normal. No snow fell yesterday, which brings the monthly total to 0.0 inches. This is normal for August. The total snowfall since July 1st still stands at 0.0 inches, which is normal. There were no heating degree days yesterday, which is normal. This leaves the monthly total at zero, which is normal. The yearly total since July 1st is zero, which is normal. There were 18 cooling degree days yesterday, which is 6 above normal. This brings the monthly total to 109, which is minus 15 below normal. The yearly total since January 1st is 1,031, which is 118 above normal. Yesterday the maximum wind observed was 15 miles an hour from the south. The highest wind gust observed was 19 miles per hour from the southeast. The normal high temperature for today is 87 degrees, and the normal low is 67. The record high for today is 103, which occurred in 1935, and the record low is 50, which occurred in 1964. Sunrise today is at 6:29 a.m. and sunset is at 8:28 p.m. The Valley National Weather Service climate summary for yesterday, August 10, 2026. Yesterday's high temperature was 90 degrees, record high is 94 degrees, which was set in 2006, and the low 72 degrees. The record low is 53 degrees, which was set in 2004. No precipitation fell yesterday, which leaves the monthly total at 2.27 inches. The total precipitation for the year still stands at 17.72 inches. No snow fell yesterday, which brings the monthly total to 0.0 inches. This is normal for August. The total snowfall since July 1st still stands at 0.0 inches, which is normal. The highest
wind gust observed was 18 miles per hour. The normal high temperature for today is 85 degrees, and the normal low is 67. Sunrise today is at 6:31 a.m. and sunset is at 8:30 p.m. At 6 a.m. in Omaha, it was cloudy. The temperature was 77 degrees, the dew point 71, and the relative humidity 82%. The wind was southeast at 3 miles an hour. The pressure was 29.82 inches and rising. Across eastern Nebraska and southwest Iowa, at Columbus, it was partly cloudy, with a temperature of 70. It was mostly cloudy, with a temperature of 78 at Lincoln, 76 at Millard, 73 at Fremont, 75 at Blair Airport, and 74 at Takema. It was cloudy, with a temperature of 79 at Nebraska City, 75 at Plaxmouth, and 72 at Red Oak, Iowa. Here are some observations from across the region. Fog was reported, with a temperature of 74 at North Fork, 64 at North Plant, and 70 at Valentine. It was 84 at Concordia, Kansas. At Grand Island, it was clear, with a temperature of 79. It was partly cloudy, with a temperature of 78 at Kansas City, and 73 at Denver. At Sioux City, it was mostly cloudy, with a temperature of 75. It was cloudy, with a temperature of 73 at Sioux Falls, and 78 at Des Moines. Once again, at 6 a.m. in Omaha, it was 77 degrees under cloudy skies. Here are the forecast key messages. Strong to severe storms are possible tonight and again Tuesday and Wednesday, with damaging wind gusts the primary hazard. Hot and humid conditions continue through Wednesday, with afternoon heat indices of 95 to 110 degrees. Widespread rain arrives Wednesday night, 70 to 85% chance, and continue at times through Friday. Cooler weather follows, with highs in the mid-70s to mid-80s. This is NOAA All Hazards Radio Station KIH-61 in Omaha, Nebraska. The current time is 6:56 a.m. Central Daylight Time. Now for the official National Weather Service forecast for the Omaha and Council Bluffs area. Today, hot. Partly sunny with a chance of showers and a slight chance of thunderstorms this morning, then sunny this afternoon. Highs in the lower 90s. Southeast winds 5 to 10 miles an hour. Chance of rain 40%. Tonight, mostly clear until midnight, then becoming mostly cloudy. Lows in the lower 70s. East winds around 5 miles an hour. Wednesday, partly sunny. Hot with highs around 90. Northeast winds 5 to 10 miles an hour. Wednesday night, mostly cloudy with a chance of thunderstorms. A chance of showers until midnight, then showers after midnight. Humid with lows around 70. East winds 5 to 10 miles an hour. Chance of rain 80%. Thursday, showers likely with a chance of thunderstorms in the morning, then a slight chance of showers and thunderstorms in the afternoon. Humid with highs in the lower 80s. East winds 5 to 10 miles an hour. Chance of rain 70%. Thursday night, a chance of thunderstorms. Showers. Lows in the upper 60s. Chance of rain 80%. Friday, mostly cloudy. A chance of showers and thunderstorms in the morning. Highs in the mid-80s. Chance of rain 40%. Friday night, mostly cloudy with a chance of showers and thunderstorms. Lows around 70. Chance of rain 50%. Saturday, mostly cloudy in the morning, then becoming mostly sunny. Hot with highs in the mid-80s. Saturday night, mostly cloudy with a chance of showers and thunderstorms. Lows in the upper 60s. Chance of rain 50%. Sunday through Monday, mostly cloudy. Highs around 80. Lows in the mid-60s. At 6 a.m. in Omaha, it was cloudy. The temperature was 77 degrees, the dew point 71, and the relative humidity 82%. The wind was southeast at 3 miles an hour.
temperature was 29.82 inches and rising. Across eastern Nebraska and southwest Iowa, at Columbus, it was partly cloudy, with a temperature of 70. It was mostly cloudy, with a temperature of 78 at Lincoln, 76 at Millard, 73 at Fremont, 75 at Blair Airport, and 74 at Tecumseh. It was cloudy, with a temperature of 79 at Nebraska City, 75 at Plaxmouth, and 72 at Red Oak, Iowa. Here are some observations from across the region. Fog was reported, with a temperature of 74 at Norfolk, 64 at North Platte, and 70 at Valentine. It was 84 at Concordia, Kansas. At Grand Island, it was clear, with a temperature of 79. It was partly cloudy, with a temperature of 78 at Kansas City, and 73 at Denver. At Sioux City, it was mostly cloudy, with a temperature of 75. It was cloudy, with a temperature of 73 at Sioux Falls, and 78 at Des Moines. Once again, at 6 a.m. in Omaha, it was 77 degrees under cloudy skies. The Omaha, Nebraska climate summary for yesterday, August 10, 2026. Yesterday's high temperature was 93 degrees. This high was 6 degrees above the normal high of 87. The record high is 105 degrees, which was set in 1874. Yesterday's low temperature was 72 degrees. This low was 5 degrees above the normal low of 67. The record low is 49 degrees, which was set in 1985. No precipitation fell yesterday, which leaves the monthly total at 3.18 inches. This is 1.80 inches above the normal amount of 1.38 inches for August. The total precipitation for the year still stands at 17.13 inches, which is 3.56 inches below normal. No snow fell yesterday, which brings the monthly total to 0.0 inches. This is normal for August. The total snowfall since July 1st still stands at 0.0 inches, which is normal. There were no heating degree days yesterday, which is normal. This leaves the monthly total at zero, which is normal. The yearly total since July 1st is zero, which is normal. There were 18 cooling degree days yesterday, which is 6 above normal. This brings the monthly total to 109, which is minus 15 below normal. The yearly total since January 1st is 1,031, which is 118 above normal. Yesterday, the maximum wind observed was 15 miles an hour from the south. The highest wind gust observed was 19 miles per hour from the southeast. The normal high temperature for today is 87 degrees, and the normal low is 67. The record high for today is 103, which occurred in 1935, and the record low is 50, which occurred in 1964. Sunrise today is at 6:29 a.m. and sunset is at 8:28 p.m. The Valley National Weather Service climate summary for yesterday, August 10, 2026. Yesterday's high temperature was 90 degrees, record high is 94 degrees, which was set in 2006. And the low 72 degrees. The record low is 53 degrees, which was set in 2004. No precipitation fell yesterday, which leaves the monthly total at 2.27 inches. The total precipitation for the year still stands at 17.72 inches. No snow fell yesterday, which brings the monthly total to 0.0 inches. This is normal for August. The total snowfall since July 1st still stands at 0.0 inches, which is normal. The highest wind gust observed was 18 miles per hour. The normal high temperature for today is 85 degrees, and the normal low is 67. Sunrise today is at 6:31 a.m. and sunset is at 8:30 p.m. Here are the forecast key messages. Strong to severe storms are possible tonight and again Tuesday and Wednesday, with damaging wind gusts the primary hazard. Hot and humid conditions continue through Wednesday, with afternoon heat indices of 95 to 110 degrees. Widespread rain arrives Wednesday night, 70 to 85% chance, and continue at times through Friday.
cooler weather follows, with highs in the mid-70s to mid-80s. This is NOAA All Hazards radio station KIH 61 in Omaha, Nebraska. The current time is 7:04 a.m. Central Daylight Time. Now for the official National Weather Service forecast for the Omaha and Council Bluffs area. Today, hot. Partly sunny with a chance of showers and a slight chance of thunderstorms this morning. Then sunny this afternoon. Highs in the lower 90s. Southeast winds 5 to 10 miles an hour. Chance of rain 40%. Tonight, mostly clear until midnight, then becoming mostly cloudy. Lows in the lower 70s. East winds around 5 miles an hour. Wednesday, partly sunny. Hot with highs around 90. Northeast winds 5 to 10 miles an hour. Wednesday night, mostly cloudy with a chance of thunderstorms. A chance of showers until midnight, then showers after midnight. Humid with lows around 70. East winds 5 to 10 miles an hour. Chance of rain 80%. Thursday, showers likely with a chance of thunderstorms in the morning, then a slight chance of showers and thunderstorms in the afternoon. Humid with highs in the lower 80s. East winds 5 to 10 miles an hour. Chance of rain 70%. Thursday night, a chance of thunderstorms. Showers. Lows in the upper 60s. Chance of rain 80%. Friday, mostly cloudy. A chance of showers and thunderstorms in the morning. Highs in the mid-80s. Chance of rain 40%. Friday night, mostly cloudy with a chance of showers and thunderstorms. Lows around 70. Chance of rain 50%. Saturday, mostly cloudy in the morning, then becoming mostly sunny. Hot with highs in the mid-80s. Saturday night, mostly cloudy with a chance of showers and thunderstorms. Lows in the upper 60s. Chance of rain 50%. Sunday through Monday, mostly cloudy. Highs around 80. Lows in the mid-60s. At 7 a.m. in Omaha, a thunderstorm was reported. The temperature was 77 degrees, the dew point 70, and the relative humidity 79%. The wind was southeast at 3 miles an hour. The pressure was 29.86 inches and rising. Across eastern Nebraska and southwest Iowa, at Columbus, it was clear, with a temperature of 70. It was partly cloudy, with a temperature of 76 at Lincoln, 77 at Millard, 75 at Fremont, and 74 at Blair Airport. Under partly cloudy skies, Tacoma reported 73, Nebraska City reported 76, Plattsmouth reported 74, and Red Oak, Iowa reported 73. Here are some observations from across the region. Fog was reported, with a temperature of 73 at North Fork, 73 at Sioux Falls, 65 at North Platte, and 69 at Valentine. It was 82 at Concordia, Kansas. It was partly cloudy, with a temperature of 80 at Grand Island, 75 at Sioux City, and 71 at Denver. At Kansas City, it was mostly cloudy, with a temperature of 78. At Des Moines, it was cloudy, with a temperature of 79. Once again, at 7 a.m. in Omaha, it was 77 degrees with a thunderstorm. Here are the forecast key messages. Strong to severe storms are possible tonight and again Tuesday and Wednesday, with damaging wind gusts the primary hazard. Hot and humid conditions continue through Wednesday, with afternoon heat indices of 95 to 110 degrees. Widespread rain arrives Wednesday night, 70 to 85% chance, and continue at times through Friday. Cooler weather follows, with highs in the mid-70s to mid-80s. This is NOAA All Hazards radio station KIH 61 in Omaha, Nebraska. The current time is 7:09 a.m. Central Daylight Time. Now for the official National Weather Service forecast for the Omaha and Council Bluffs area. Today, hot.
partly sunny with a chance of showers and a slight chance of thunderstorms this morning. Then sunny this afternoon. Highs in the lower 90s. Southeast winds 5 to 10 miles an hour. Chance of rain 40%. Tonight, mostly clear until midnight, then becoming mostly cloudy. Lows in the lower 70s. East winds around 5 miles an hour. Wednesday, partly sunny. Hot with highs around 90. Northeast winds 5 to 10 miles an hour. Wednesday night, mostly cloudy with a chance of thunderstorms. A chance of showers until midnight, then showers after midnight. Humid with lows around 70. East winds 5 to 10 miles an hour. Chance of rain 80%. Thursday, showers likely with a chance of thunderstorms in the morning, then a slight chance of showers and thunderstorms in the afternoon. Humid with highs in the lower 80s. East winds 5 to 10 miles an hour. Chance of rain 70%. Thursday night, a chance of thunderstorms. Showers. Lows in the upper 60s. Chance of rain 80%. Friday, mostly cloudy. A chance of showers and thunderstorms in the morning. Highs in the mid-80s. Chance of rain 40%. Friday night, mostly cloudy with a chance of showers and thunderstorms. Lows around 70. Chance of rain 50%. Saturday, mostly cloudy in the morning, then becoming mostly sunny. Hot with highs in the mid-80s. Saturday night, mostly cloudy with a chance of showers and thunderstorms. Lows in the upper 60s. Chance of rain 50%. Sunday through Monday, mostly cloudy. Highs around 80. Lows in the mid-60s. The Omaha, Nebraska climate summary for yesterday, August 10, 2026. Yesterday's high temperature was 93 degrees. This high was 6 degrees above the normal high of 87. The record high is 105 degrees, which was set in 1874. Yesterday's low temperature was 72 degrees. This low was 5 degrees above the normal low of 67. The record low is 49 degrees, which was set in 1985. No precipitation fell yesterday, which leaves the monthly total at 3.18 inches. This is 1.80 inches above the normal amount of 1.38 inches for August. The total precipitation for the year still stands at 17.13 inches, which is 3.56 inches below normal. No snow fell yesterday, which brings the monthly total to 0.0 inches. This is normal for August. The total snowfall since July 1st still stands at 0.0 inches, which is normal. There were no heating degree days yesterday, which is normal. This leaves the monthly total at zero, which is normal. The yearly total since July 1st is zero, which is normal. There were 18 cooling degree days yesterday, which is 6 above normal. This brings the monthly total to 109, which is minus 15 below normal. The yearly total since January 1st is 1,031, which is 118 above normal. Yesterday the maximum wind observed was 15 miles an hour from the south. The highest wind gust observed was 19 miles per hour from the southeast. The normal high temperature for today is 87 degrees, and the normal low is 67. The record high for today is 103, which occurred in 1935, and the record low is 50, which occurred in 1964. Sunrise today is at 6:29 a.m. and sunset is at 8:28 p.m. The Valley National Weather Service climate summary for yesterday, August 10, 2026. Yesterday's high temperature was 90 degrees, record high is 94 degrees, which was set in 2006. And the low 72 degrees. The record low is 53 degrees, which was set in 2004. No precipitation fell yesterday, which leaves the monthly total at 2.27 inches. The total precipitation for the year still stands at 17.72 inches. No snow fell yesterday, which brings the monthly total to 0.0 inches.
This is normal for August. The total snowfall since July 1st still stands at 0.0 inches, which is normal. The highest wind gust observed was 18 miles per hour. The normal high temperature for today is 85 degrees, and the normal low is 67. Sunrise today is at 6:31 a.m. and sunset is at 8:30 p.m. At 7 a.m. in Omaha, light rain was falling. The temperature was 76 degrees, the dew point 71, and the relative humidity 85%. The wind was northeast at 15 miles an hour. The pressure was 29.85 inches and rising. Across eastern Nebraska and southwest Iowa, it was partly cloudy, with a temperature of 76 at Lincoln, 77 at Millard, 75 at Fremont, and 70 at Columbus. Under partly cloudy skies, Blair Airport reported 74, Tacoma reported 73, and Plattsmouth reported 74. It was mostly cloudy, with a temperature of 76 at Nebraska City and 73 at Red Oak, Iowa. Here are some observations from across the region. Fog was reported, with a temperature of 73 at North Fork, 73 at Sioux Falls, 65 at North Platte, and 69 at Valentine. It was 82 at Concordia, Kansas. At Grand Island, it was clear, with a temperature of 80. It was partly cloudy, with a temperature of 75 at Sioux City and 71 at Denver. At Kansas City, it was mostly cloudy, with a temperature of 78. At Des Moines, it was cloudy, with a temperature of 79. Once again, at 7 a.m. in Omaha, it was 76 degrees with light rain. Here are the forecast key messages. Strong to severe storms are possible tonight and again Tuesday and Wednesday, with damaging wind gusts the primary hazard. Hot and humid conditions continue through Wednesday, with afternoon heat indices of 95 to 110 degrees. Widespread rain arrives Wednesday night, 70 to 85% chance, and continue at times through Friday. Cooler weather follows, with highs in the mid-70s to mid-80s. This is NOAA All Hazards Radio Station KIH-61 in Omaha, Nebraska. The current time is 7:16 a.m. Central Daylight Time. Now for the official National Weather Service forecast for the Omaha and Council Bluffs area. Today, hot. Partly sunny with a chance of showers and a slight chance of thunderstorms this morning, then sunny this afternoon. Highs in the lower 90s. Southeast winds 5 to 10 miles an hour. Chance of rain 40%. Tonight, mostly clear until midnight, then becoming mostly cloudy. Lows in the lower 70s. East winds around 5 miles an hour. Wednesday, partly sunny. Hot with highs around 90. Northeast winds 5 to 10 miles an hour. Wednesday night, mostly cloudy with a chance of thunderstorms. A chance of showers until midnight, then showers after midnight. Humid with lows around 70. East winds 5 to 10 miles an hour. Chance of rain 80%. Thursday, showers likely with a chance of thunderstorms in the morning, then a slight chance of showers and thunderstorms in the afternoon. Humid with highs in the lower 80s. East winds 5 to 10 miles an hour. Chance of rain 70%. Thursday night, a chance of thunderstorms. Showers. Lows in the upper 60s. Chance of rain 80%. Friday, mostly cloudy. A chance of showers and thunderstorms in the morning. Highs in the mid-80s. Chance of rain 40%. Friday night, mostly cloudy with a chance of showers and thunderstorms. Lows around 70. Chance of rain 50%. Saturday, mostly cloudy in the morning, then becoming mostly sunny. Hot with highs in the mid-80s. Saturday night, mostly cloudy with a chance of showers and thunderstorms. Lows in the upper 60s. Chance of rain 50%. Sunday through Monday, mostly cloudy. Highs around 80. Lows in the mid-60s.
At 7 a.m. in Omaha, light rain was falling. The temperature was 76 degrees, the dew point 71, and the relative humidity 85%. The wind was northeast at 15 miles an hour. The pressure was 29.85 inches and rising. Across eastern Nebraska and southwest Iowa, it was partly cloudy, with a temperature of 76 at Lincoln, 77 at Millard, 75 at Fremont, and 70 at Columbus. Under partly cloudy skies, Blair Airport reported 74, Tacoma reported 73, and Plattsmouth reported 74. It was mostly cloudy, with a temperature of 76 at Nebraska City and 73 at Red Oak, Iowa. Here are some observations from across the region. Fog was reported, with a temperature of 73 at Norfolk, 73 at Sioux Falls, 65 at North Platte, and 69 at Valentine. It was 82 at Concordia, Kansas. At Grand Island, it was clear, with a temperature of 80. It was partly cloudy, with a temperature of 75 at Sioux City and 71 at Denver. At Kansas City, it was mostly cloudy, with a temperature of 78. At Des Moines, it was cloudy, with a temperature of 79. Once again, at 7 a.m. in Omaha, it was 76 degrees with light rain. The Omaha, Nebraska climate summary for yesterday, August 10, 2026. Yesterday's high temperature was 93 degrees. This high was 6 degrees above the normal high of 87. The record high is 105 degrees, which was set in 1874. Yesterday's low temperature was 72 degrees. This low was 5 degrees above the normal low of 67. The record low is 49 degrees, which was set in 1985. No precipitation fell yesterday, which leaves the monthly total at 3.18 inches. This is 1.80 inches above the normal amount of 1.38 inches for August. The total precipitation for the year still stands at 17.13 inches, which is 3.56 inches below normal. No snow fell yesterday, which brings the monthly total to 0.0 inches. This is normal for August. The total snowfall since July 1st still stands at 0.0 inches, which is normal. There were no heating degree days yesterday, which is normal. This leaves the monthly total at zero, which is normal. The yearly total since July 1st is zero, which is normal. There were 18 cooling degree days yesterday, which is 6 above normal. This brings the monthly total to 109, which is minus 15 below normal. The yearly total since January 1st is 1,031, which is 118 above normal. Yesterday, the maximum wind observed was 15 miles an hour from the south. The highest wind gust observed was 19 miles per hour from the southeast. The normal high temperature for today is 87 degrees, and the normal low is 67. The record high for today is 103, which occurred in 1935, and the record low is 50, which occurred in 1964. Sunrise today is at 6:29 a.m. and sunset is at 8:28 p.m. The Valley National Weather Service climate summary for yesterday, August 10, 2026. Yesterday's high temperature was 90 degrees. Record high is 94 degrees, which was set in 2006. And the low 72 degrees. The record low is 53 degrees, which was set in 2004. No precipitation fell yesterday, which leaves the monthly total at 2.27 inches. The total precipitation for the year still stands at 17.72 inches. No snow fell yesterday, which brings the monthly total to 0.0 inches. This is normal for August. The total snowfall since July 1st still stands at 0.0 inches, which is normal. The highest wind gust observed was 18 miles per hour. The normal high temperature for today is 85 degrees, and the normal low is 67. Sunrise today is at 6:31 a.m. and sunset is at 8:30 p.m. Here are the forecast key messages.
strong to severe storms are possible tonight and again Tuesday and Wednesday, with damaging wind gusts the primary hazard. Hot and humid conditions continue through Wednesday, with afternoon heat indices of 95 to 110 degrees. Widespread rain arrives Wednesday night, 70 to 85% chance, and continue at times through Friday. Cooler weather follows, with highs in the mid-70s to mid-80s. This is NOAA All Hazards Radio Station KIH 61 in Omaha, Nebraska. The current time is 7:24 a.m. Central Daylight Time. Now for the official National Weather Service forecast for the Omaha and Council Bluffs area. Today, hot. Partly sunny with a chance of showers and a slight chance of thunderstorms this morning. Then sunny this afternoon. Highs in the lower 90s. Southeast winds 5 to 10 miles an hour. Chance of rain 40%. Tonight, mostly clear until midnight, then becoming mostly cloudy. Lows in the lower 70s. East winds around 5 miles an hour. Wednesday, partly sunny. Hot with highs around 90. Northeast winds 5 to 10 miles an hour. Wednesday night, mostly cloudy with a chance of thunderstorms. A chance of showers until midnight, then showers after midnight. Humid with lows around 70. East winds 5 to 10 miles an hour. Chance of rain 80%. Thursday, showers likely with a chance of thunderstorms in the morning, then a slight chance of showers and thunderstorms in the afternoon. Humid with highs in the lower 80s. East winds 5 to 10 miles an hour. Chance of rain 70%. Thursday night, a chance of thunderstorms. Showers. Lows in the upper 60s. Chance of rain 80%. Friday, mostly cloudy. A chance of showers and thunderstorms in the morning. Highs in the mid-80s. Chance of rain 40%. Friday night, mostly cloudy with a chance of showers and thunderstorms. Lows around 70. Chance of rain 50%. Saturday, mostly cloudy in the morning, then becoming mostly sunny. Hot with highs in the mid-80s. Saturday night, mostly cloudy with a chance of showers and thunderstorms. Lows in the upper 60s. Chance of rain 50%. Sunday through Monday, mostly cloudy. Highs around 80. Lows in the mid-60s. At 7 a.m. in Omaha, light rain was falling. The temperature was 76 degrees, the dew point 71, and the relative humidity 85%. The wind was northeast at 15 miles an hour. The pressure was 29.85 inches and rising. Across eastern Nebraska and southwest Iowa, it was partly cloudy, with a temperature of 76 at Lincoln, 77 at Millard, 75 at Fremont, and 70 at Columbus. Under partly cloudy skies, Blair Airport reported 74, Tacoma reported 73, and Plattsmouth reported 74. It was mostly cloudy, with a temperature of 76 at Nebraska City and 73 at Red Oak, Iowa. Here are some observations from across the region. Fog was reported, with a temperature of 73 at Norfolk, 73 at Sioux Falls, 65 at North Platte, and 69 at Valentine. It was 82 at Concordia, Kansas. At Grand Island, it was clear, with a temperature of 80. It was partly cloudy, with a temperature of 75 at Sioux City and 71 at Denver. At Kansas City, it was mostly cloudy, with a temperature of 78. At Des Moines, it was cloudy, with a temperature of 79. Once again, at 7 a.m. in Omaha, it was 76 degrees with light rain. Here are the forecast key messages. Strong to severe storms are possible tonight and again Tuesday and Wednesday, with damaging wind gusts the primary hazard. Hot and humid conditions continue through Wednesday, with afternoon heat indices of 95 to 110 degrees. Widespread rain arrives Wednesday night, 70 to 85% chance, and continue at times through Friday. Cooler weather follows, with highs in the mid-70s to mid-80s.
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The current time is 7:29 a.m. Central Daylight Time. Now for the official National Weather Service forecast for the Omaha and Council Bluffs area. Today, hot. Partly sunny with a chance of showers and a slight chance of thunderstorms this morning. Then sunny this afternoon. Highs in the lower 90s. Southeast winds 5 to 10 miles an hour. Chance of rain 40%. Tonight, mostly clear until midnight, then becoming mostly cloudy. Lows in the lower 70s. East winds around 5 miles an hour. Wednesday, partly sunny. Hot with highs around 90. Northeast winds 5 to 10 miles an hour. Wednesday night, mostly cloudy with a chance of thunderstorms. A chance of showers until midnight, then showers after midnight. Humid with lows around 70. East winds 5 to 10 miles an hour. Chance of rain 80%. Thursday, showers likely with a chance of thunderstorms in the morning, then a slight chance of showers and thunderstorms in the afternoon. Humid with highs in the lower 80s. East winds 5 to 10 miles an hour. Chance of rain 70%. Thursday night, a chance of thunderstorms. Showers. Lows in the upper 60s. Chance of rain 80%. Friday, mostly cloudy. A chance of showers and thunderstorms in the morning. Highs in the mid 80s. Chance of rain 40%. Friday night, mostly cloudy with a chance of showers and thunderstorms. Lows around 70. Chance of rain 50%. Saturday, mostly cloudy in the morning, then becoming mostly sunny. Hot with highs in the mid 80s. Saturday night, mostly cloudy with a chance of showers and thunderstorms. Lows in the upper 60s. Chance of rain 50%. Sunday through Monday, mostly cloudy. Highs around 80. Lows in the mid 60s. The Omaha, Nebraska climate summary for yesterday, August 10, 2026. Yesterday's high temperature was 93 degrees. This high was 6 degrees above the normal high of 87. The record high is 105 degrees, which was set in 1874. Yesterday's low temperature was 72 degrees. This low was 5 degrees above the normal low of 67. The record low is 49 degrees, which was set in 1985. No precipitation fell yesterday, which leaves the monthly total at 3.18 inches. This is 1.80 inches above the normal amount of 1.38 inches for August. The total precipitation for the year still stands at 17.13 inches, which is 3.56 inches below normal. No snow fell yesterday, which brings the monthly total to 0.0 inches. This is normal for August. The total snowfall since July 1st still stands at 0.0 inches, which is normal. There were no heating degree days yesterday, which is normal. This leaves the monthly total at zero, which is normal. The yearly total since July 1st is zero, which is normal. There were 18 cooling degree days yesterday, which is 6 above normal. This brings the monthly total to 109, which is minus 15 below normal. The yearly total since January 1st is 1,031, which is 118 above normal. Yesterday the maximum wind observed was 15 miles an hour from the south. The highest wind gust observed was 19 miles per hour from the southeast. The normal high temperature for today is 87 degrees, and the normal low is 67. The record high for today is 103, which occurred in 1935, and the record low is 50, which occurred in 1964. Sunrise today is at 6:29 a.m. and sunset is at 8:28 p.m. The Valley National Weather Service climate summary for yesterday, August 10, 2026. Yesterday's high temperature was 90 degrees, record high is 94 degrees, which was set in 2006, and the low 72 degrees.
The record low is 53 degrees, which was set in 2004. No precipitation fell yesterday, which leaves the monthly total at 2.27 inches. The total precipitation for the year still stands at 17.72 inches. No snow fell yesterday, which brings the monthly total to 0.0 inches. This is normal for August. The total snowfall since July 1st still stands at 0.0 inches, which is normal. The highest wind gust observed was 18 miles per hour. The normal high temperature for today is 85 degrees, and the normal low is 67. Sunrise today is at 6:31 a.m. and sunset is at 8:30 p.m. At 7 a.m. in Omaha, light rain was falling. The temperature was 76 degrees, the dew point 71, and the relative humidity 85%. The wind was northeast at 15 miles an hour. The pressure was 29.85 inches and rising. Across eastern Nebraska and southwest Iowa, it was partly cloudy, with a temperature of 76 at Lincoln, 77 at Millard, 75 at Fremont, and 70 at Columbus. Under partly cloudy skies, Blair Airport reported 74, Tacoma reported 73, and Plattsmouth reported 74. It was mostly cloudy, with a temperature of 76 at Nebraska City and 73 at Red Oak, Iowa. Here are some observations from across the region. Fog was reported with a temperature of 73 at North Fork, 73 at Sioux Falls, 65 at North Platte, and 69 at Valentine. It was 82 at Concordia, Kansas. At Grand Island, it was clear with a temperature of 80. It was partly cloudy with a temperature of 75 at Sioux City and 71 at Denver. At Kansas City, it was mostly cloudy with a temperature of 78. At Des Moines, it was cloudy with a temperature of 79. Once again, at 7 a.m. in Omaha, it was 76 degrees with light rain. Here are the forecast key messages. Strong to severe storms are possible tonight and again Tuesday and Wednesday, with damaging wind gusts the primary hazard. Hot and humid conditions continue through Wednesday, with afternoon heat indices of 95 to 110 degrees. Widespread rain arrives Wednesday night, 70 to 85% chance, and continue at times through Friday. Cooler weather follows, with highs in the mid-70s to mid-80s. This is NOAA All Hazards Radio Station KIH-61 in Omaha, Nebraska. The current time is 7:37 a.m. Central Daylight Time. Now for the official National Weather Service forecast for the Omaha and Council Bluffs area. Today, hot. Partly sunny with a chance of showers and a slight chance of thunderstorms this morning, then sunny this afternoon. Highs in the lower 90s. Southeast winds 5 to 10 miles an hour. Chance of rain 40%. Tonight, mostly clear until midnight, then becoming mostly cloudy. Lows in the lower 70s. East winds around 5 miles an hour. Wednesday, partly sunny. Hot with highs around 90. Northeast winds 5 to 10 miles an hour. Wednesday night, mostly cloudy with a chance of thunderstorms. A chance of showers until midnight, then showers after midnight. Humid with lows around 70. East winds 5 to 10 miles an hour. Chance of rain 80%. Thursday, showers likely with a chance of thunderstorms in the morning, then a slight chance of showers and thunderstorms in the afternoon. Humid with highs in the lower 80s. East winds 5 to 10 miles an hour. Chance of rain 70%. Thursday night, a chance of thunderstorms. Showers. Lows in the upper 60s. Chance of rain 80%. Friday, mostly cloudy. A chance of showers and thunderstorms in the morning. Highs in the mid-80s. Chance of rain 40%. Friday night, mostly cloudy with a chance of showers and thunderstorms. Lows around 70. Chance of rain 50%. Saturday, mostly cloudy in the morning, then becoming mostly sunny.
hot with highs in the mid-80s. Saturday night, mostly cloudy with a chance of showers and thunderstorms. Lows in the upper 60s. Chance of rain 50%.

Millard, 75 at Fremont, and 70 at Columbus. Under partly cloudy skies, Blair Airport reported 74, Tacoma reported 73, and Plattsmouth reported 74. It was mostly cloudy, with a temperature of 76 at Nebraska City and 73 at Red Oak, Iowa. Here are some observations from across the region. Fog was reported, with a temperature of 73 at Norfolk, 73 at Sioux Falls, 65 at North Platte, and 69 at Valentine. It was 82 at Concordia, Kansas. At Grand Island, it was clear, with a temperature of 80. It was partly cloudy, with a temperature of 75 at Sioux City and 71 at Denver. At Kansas City, it was mostly cloudy, with a temperature of 78. At Des Moines, it was cloudy, with a temperature of 79. Once again, at 7 a.m. in Omaha, it was 76 degrees with light rain. The Omaha, Nebraska climate summary for yesterday, August 10, 2026. Yesterday's high temperature was 93 degrees. This high was 6 degrees above the normal high of 87. The record high is 105 degrees, which was set in 1874. Yesterday's low temperature was 72 degrees. This low was 5 degrees above the normal low of 67. The record low is 49 degrees, which was set in 1985. No precipitation fell yesterday, which leaves the monthly total at 3.18 inches. This is 1.80 inches above the normal amount of 1.38 inches for August. The total precipitation for the year still stands at 17.13 inches, which is 3.56 inches below normal. No snow fell yesterday, which brings the monthly total to 0.0 inches. This is normal for August. The total snowfall since July 1st still stands at 0.0 inches, which is normal. There were no heating degree days yesterday, which is normal. This leaves the monthly total at zero, which is normal. The yearly total since July 1st is zero, which is normal. There were 18 cooling degree days yesterday, which is 6 above normal. This brings the monthly total to 109, which is minus 15 below normal. The yearly total since January 1st is 1,031, which is 118 above normal. Yesterday, the maximum wind observed was 15 miles an hour from the south. The highest wind gust observed was 19 miles per hour from the southeast. The normal high temperature for today is 87 degrees, and the normal low is 67. The record high for today is 103, which occurred in 1935, and the record low is 50, which occurred in 1964. Sunrise today is at 6:29 a.m. and sunset is at 8:28 p.m. The Valley National Weather Service climate summary for yesterday, August 10, 2026. Yesterday's high temperature was 90 degrees. Record high is 94 degrees, which was set in 2006. And the low 72 degrees. The record low is 53 degrees, which was set in 2004. No precipitation fell yesterday, which leaves the monthly total at 2.27 inches. The total precipitation for the year still stands at 17.72 inches. No snow fell yesterday, which brings the monthly total to 0.0 inches. This is normal for August. The total snowfall since July 1st still stands at 0.0 inches, which is normal. The highest wind gust observed was 18 miles per hour. The normal high temperature for today is 85 degrees, and the normal low is 67. Sunrise today is at 6:31 a.m. and sunset is at 8:30 p.m. Here are the forecast key messages. Strong to severe storms are possible tonight and again Tuesday and Wednesday, with damaging wind gusts the primary hazard. Hot and humid conditions continue through Wednesday, with afternoon heat indices of 95 to 110 degrees. Widespread rain arrives Wednesday night, 70 to 85% chance, and continue at times through Friday. Cooler weather follows, with highs in the mid-70s to mid-80s. 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

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Douglas, Sarpy, Washington, Cass, Odo, Burt, Dodge, Saunders, Harrison, Pottawatomie, and Mills. 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Today, hot. Partly sunny with a chance of showers and a slight chance of thunderstorms this morning. Then sunny this afternoon. Highs in the lower 90s. Southeast winds 5 to 10 miles an hour. Chance of rain 40%. Tonight, mostly clear until midnight, then becoming mostly cloudy. Lows in the lower 70s. East winds around 5 miles an hour. Wednesday, partly sunny. Hot with highs around 90. Northeast winds 5 to 10 miles an hour. Wednesday night, mostly cloudy with a chance of thunderstorms. A chance of showers until midnight, then showers after midnight. Humid with lows around 70. East winds 5 to 10 miles an hour. Chance of rain 80%. Thursday, showers likely with a chance of thunderstorms in the morning, then a slight chance of showers and thunderstorms in the afternoon. Humid with highs in the lower 80s. East winds 5 to 10 miles an hour. Chance of rain 70%. Thursday night, a chance of thunderstorms. Showers. Lows in the upper 60s. Chance of rain 80%. Friday, mostly cloudy. A chance of showers and thunderstorms in the morning. Highs in the mid-80s. Chance of rain 40%. Friday night, mostly cloudy with a chance of showers and thunderstorms. Lows around 70. Chance of rain 50%. Saturday, mostly cloudy in the morning, then becoming mostly sunny. Hot with highs in the mid-80s. Saturday night, mostly cloudy with a chance of showers and thunderstorms. Lows in the upper 60s. Chance of rain 50%. Sunday through Monday, mostly cloudy. Highs around 80. Lows in the mid-60s. At 7 a.m. in Omaha, light rain was falling. The temperature was 76 degrees, the dew point 71, and the relative humidity 85%. The wind was northeast at 15 miles an hour. The pressure was 29.85 inches and rising. Across eastern Nebraska and southwest Iowa, it was partly cloudy, with a temperature of 76 at Lincoln, 77 at Millard, 75 at Fremont, and 70 at Columbus. Under partly cloudy skies, Blair Airport reported 74, Tacoma reported 73, and Plattsmouth reported 74. It was mostly cloudy, with a temperature of 76 at Nebraska City and 73 at Red Oak, Iowa. Here are some observations from across the region. Fog was reported, with a temperature of 73 at North Fork, 73 at Sioux Falls, 65 at North Platte, and 69 at Valentine. It was 82 at Concordia, Kansas. At Grand Island, it was clear, with a temperature of 80. It was partly cloudy, with a temperature of 75 at Sioux City and 71 at Denver. At Kansas City, it was mostly cloudy, with a temperature of 78. At Des Moines, it was cloudy, with a temperature of 79. Once again, at 7 a.m. in Omaha, it was 76 degrees with light rain. Here are the forecast key messages. Strong to severe storms are possible tonight and again Tuesday and Wednesday, with damaging wind gusts the primary hazard. Hot and humid conditions continue through Wednesday, with afternoon heat indices of 95 to 110 degrees. Widespread rain arrives Wednesday night, 70 to 85% chance, and continue at times through Friday. Cooler weather follows, with highs in the mid-70s to mid-80s. This is NOAA All Hazards Radio Station KIH-61 in Omaha, Nebraska. The current time is 7:49 a.m. Central Daylight Time.
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Today, hot. Partly sunny with a chance of showers and a slight chance of thunderstorms this morning. Then sunny this afternoon. Highs in the lower 90s. Southeast winds 5 to 10 miles an hour. Chance of rain 40%. Tonight, mostly clear until midnight, then becoming mostly cloudy. Lows in the lower 70s. East winds around 5 miles an hour. Wednesday, partly sunny. Hot with highs around 90. Northeast winds 5 to 10 miles an hour. Wednesday night, mostly cloudy with a chance of thunderstorms. A chance of showers until midnight, then showers after midnight. Humid with lows around 70. East winds 5 to 10 miles an hour. Chance of rain 80%. Thursday, showers likely with a chance of thunderstorms in the morning, then a slight chance of showers and thunderstorms in the afternoon. Humid with highs in the lower 80s. East winds 5 to 10 miles an hour. Chance of rain 70%. Thursday night, a chance of thunderstorms. Showers. Lows in the upper 60s. Chance of rain 80%. Friday, mostly cloudy. A chance of showers and thunderstorms in the morning. Highs in the mid-80s. Chance of rain 40%. Friday night, mostly cloudy with a chance of showers and thunderstorms. Lows around 70. Chance of rain 50%. Saturday, mostly cloudy in the morning, then becoming mostly sunny. Hot with highs in the mid-80s. Saturday night, mostly cloudy with a chance of showers and thunderstorms. Lows in the upper 60s. Chance of rain 50%. Sunday through Monday, mostly cloudy. Highs around 80. Lows in the mid-60s. The Omaha, Nebraska climate summary for yesterday, August 10, 2026. Yesterday's high temperature was 93 degrees. This high was 6 degrees above the normal high of 87. The record high is 105 degrees, which was set in 1874. Yesterday's low temperature was 72 degrees. This low was 5 degrees above the normal low of 67. The record low is 49 degrees, which was set in 1985. No precipitation fell yesterday, which leaves the monthly total at 3.18 inches. This is 1.80 inches above the normal amount of 1.38 inches for August. The total precipitation for the year still stands at 17.13 inches, which is 3.56 inches below normal. No snow fell yesterday, which brings the monthly total to 0.0 inches. This is normal for August. The total snowfall since July 1st still stands at 0.0 inches, which is normal. There were no heating degree days yesterday, which is normal. This leaves the monthly total at zero, which is normal. The yearly total since July 1st is zero, which is normal. There were 18 cooling degree days yesterday, which is 6 above normal. This brings the monthly total to 109, which is minus 15 below normal. The yearly total since January 1st is 1,031, which is 118 above normal. Yesterday the maximum wind observed was 15 miles an hour from the south. The highest wind gust observed was 19 miles per hour from the southeast. The normal high temperature for today is 87 degrees, and the normal low is 67. The record high for today is 103, which occurred in 1935, and the record low is 50, which occurred in 1964. Sunrise today is at 6:29 a.m. and sunset is at 8:28 p.m. The Valley National Weather Service climate summary for yesterday, August 10, 2026. Yesterday's high temperature was 90 degrees. Record high is 94 degrees, which was set in 2006. And the low 72 degrees. The record low is 53 degrees, which was set in 2004. No precipitation fell yesterday, which leaves the monthly total at 2.27 inches.
The total precipitation for the year still stands at 17.72 inches. No snow fell yesterday, which brings the monthly total to 0.0 inches. This is normal for August. The total snowfall since July 1st still stands at 0.0 inches, which is normal. The highest wind gust observed was 18 miles per hour. The normal high temperature for today is 85 degrees, and the normal low is 67. Sunrise today is at 6:31 a.m. and sunset is at 8:30 p.m. At 7 a.m. in Omaha, light rain was falling. The temperature was 76 degrees, the dew point 71, and the relative humidity 85%. The wind was northeast at 15 miles an hour. The pressure was 29.85 inches and rising. Across eastern Nebraska and southwest Iowa, it was partly cloudy, with a temperature of 76 at Lincoln, 77 at Millard, 75 at Fremont, and 70 at Columbus. Under partly cloudy skies, Blair Airport reported 74, Tacoma reported 73, and Plattsmouth reported 74. It was mostly cloudy, with a temperature of 76 at Nebraska City and 73 at Red Oak, Iowa. Here are some observations from across the region. Fog was reported, with a temperature of 73 at Norfolk, 73 at Sioux Falls, 65 at North Platte, and 69 at Valentine. It was 82 at Concordia, Kansas. At Grand Island, it was clear, with a temperature of 80. It was partly cloudy, with a temperature of 75 at Sioux City and 71 at Denver. At Kansas City, it was mostly cloudy, with a temperature of 78. At Des Moines, it was cloudy, with a temperature of 79. Once again, at 7 a.m. in Omaha, it was 76 degrees with light rain. Here are the forecast key messages. Strong to severe storms are possible tonight and again Tuesday and Wednesday, with damaging wind gusts the primary hazard. Hot and humid conditions continue through Wednesday, with afternoon heat indices of 95 to 110 degrees. Widespread rain arrives Wednesday night, 70 to 85% chance, and continue at times through Friday. Cooler weather follows, with highs in the mid-70s to mid-80s. This is NOAA All Hazards Radio Station KIH 61 in Omaha, Nebraska. The current time is 7:57 a.m. Central Daylight Time. Now for the official National Weather Service forecast for the Omaha and Council Bluffs area. Today, hot. Partly sunny with a chance of showers and a slight chance of thunderstorms this morning, then sunny this afternoon. Highs in the lower 90s. Southeast winds 5 to 10 miles an hour. Chance of rain 40%. Tonight, mostly clear until midnight, then becoming mostly cloudy. Lows in the lower 70s. East winds around 5 miles an hour. Wednesday, partly sunny. Hot with highs around 90. Northeast winds 5 to 10 miles an hour. Wednesday night, mostly cloudy with a chance of thunderstorms. A chance of showers until midnight, then showers after midnight. Humid with lows around 70. East winds 5 to 10 miles an hour. Chance of rain 80%. Thursday, showers likely with a chance of thunderstorms in the morning, then a slight chance of showers and thunderstorms in the afternoon. Humid with highs in the lower 80s. East winds 5 to 10 miles an hour. Chance of rain 70%. Thursday night, a chance of thunderstorms. Showers. Lows in the upper 60s. Chance of rain 80%. Friday, mostly cloudy. A chance of showers and thunderstorms in the morning. Highs in the mid-80s. Chance of rain 40%. Friday night, mostly cloudy with a chance of showers and thunderstorms. Lows around 70. Chance of rain 50%. Saturday, mostly cloudy in the morning, then becoming mostly sunny. Hot with highs in the mid-80s. Saturday night, mostly cloudy with a chance of showers and thunderstorms. Lows in the upper 60s.
chance of rain 50%. Sunday through Monday, mostly cloudy. Highs around 80. Lows in the mid-60s. The Omaha, Nebraska climate summary for yesterday, August 10th, 2026. Yesterday's high temperature was 93 degrees. This high was 6 degrees above the normal high of 87. The record high is 105 degrees, which was set in 1874. Yesterday's low temperature was 72 degrees. This low was 5 degrees above the normal low of 67. The record low is 49 degrees, which was set in 1985. No precipitation fell yesterday, which leaves the monthly total at 3.18 inches. This is 1.80 inches above the normal amount of 1.38 inches for August. The total precipitation for the year still stands at 17.13 inches, which is 3.56 inches below normal. No snow fell yesterday, which brings the monthly total to 0.0 inches. This is normal for August. The total snowfall since July 1st still stands at 0.0 inches, which is normal. There were no heating degree days yesterday, which is normal. This leaves the monthly total at zero, which is normal. The yearly total since July 1st is zero, which is normal. There were 18 cooling degree days yesterday, which is 6 above normal. This brings the monthly total to 109, which is minus 15 below normal. The yearly total since January 1st is 1,031, which is 118 above normal. Yesterday the maximum wind observed was 15 miles an hour from the south. The highest wind gust observed was 19 miles per hour from the southeast. The normal high temperature for today is 87 degrees, and the normal low is 67. The record high for today is 103, which occurred in 1935, and the record low is 50, which occurred in 1964. Sunrise today is at 6:29 a.m. and sunset is at 8:28 p.m. The Valley National Weather Service climate summary for yesterday, August 10, 2026. Yesterday's high temperature was 90 degrees, record high is 94 degrees, which was set in 2006, and the low 72 degrees. The record low is 53 degrees, which was set in 2004. No precipitation fell yesterday, which leaves the monthly total at 2.27 inches. The total precipitation for the year still stands at 17.72 inches. No snow fell yesterday, which brings the monthly total to 0.0 inches. This is normal for August. The total snowfall since July 1st still stands at 0.0 inches, which is normal. The highest wind gust observed was 18 miles per hour. The normal high temperature for today is 85 degrees, and the normal low is 67. Sunrise today is at 6:31 a.m. and sunset is at 8:30 p.m. Here are the forecast key messages. Strong to severe storms are possible tonight and again Tuesday and Wednesday, with damaging wind gusts the primary hazard. Hot and humid conditions continue through Wednesday, with afternoon heat indices of 95 to 110 degrees. Widespread rain arrives Wednesday night, 70 to 85% chance, and continue at times through Friday. Cooler weather follows, with highs in the mid-70s to mid-80s. This is NOAA All Hazards Radio Station KIH-61 in Omaha, Nebraska. The current time is 8:03 a.m. Central Daylight Time. Now for the official National Weather Service forecast for the Omaha and Council Bluffs area. Today, hot. Partly sunny with a chance of showers and a slight chance of thunderstorms this morning, then sunny this afternoon. Highs in the lower 90s. Southeast winds 5 to 10 miles an hour. Chance of rain 40%. Tonight, mostly clear until midnight, then becoming mostly cloudy. Lows in the lower 70s. East winds around 5 miles an hour. Wednesday, partly sunny. Hot with highs around 90. Northeast winds 5 to 10 miles an hour. Wednesday night, mostly cloudy with a chance of thunderstorms.
a chance of showers until midnight, then showers after midnight. Humid with lows around 70. East winds 5 to 10 miles an hour. Chance of rain 80%. Thursday, showers likely with a chance of thunderstorms in the morning, then a slight chance of showers and thunderstorms in the afternoon. Humid with highs in the lower 80s. East winds 5 to 10 miles an hour. Chance of rain 70%. Thursday night, a chance of thunderstorms. Showers. Lows in the upper 60s. Chance of rain 80%. Friday, mostly cloudy. A chance of showers and thunderstorms in the morning. Highs in the mid 80s. Chance of rain 40%. Friday night, mostly cloudy with a chance of showers and thunderstorms. Lows around 70. Chance of rain 50%. Saturday, mostly cloudy in the morning, then becoming mostly sunny. Hot with highs in the mid 80s. Saturday night, mostly cloudy with a chance of showers and thunderstorms. Lows in the upper 60s. Chance of rain 50%. Sunday through Monday, mostly cloudy. Highs around 80. Lows in the mid 60s. At 8 a.m. in Omaha, it was partly sunny. The temperature was 77 degrees, the dew point 71, and the relative humidity 82%. The wind was south at 6 miles an hour. The pressure was 29.85 inches and steady. Across eastern Nebraska and southwest Iowa, at Columbus, it was sunny, with a temperature of 74. It was mostly sunny, with a temperature of 79 at Lincoln, 77 at Millard, 76 at Fremont, and 74 at Blair Airport. Under mostly sunny skies, Tacoma reported 75, Nebraska City reported 76, Plattsmouth reported 76, and Red Oak, Iowa reported 73. At Offutt Air Force Base, it was partly sunny, with a temperature of 76. Here are some observations from across the region. Fog was reported, with a temperature of 74 at Norfolk, 73 at Sioux Falls, 66 at North Platte, and 70 at Valentine. It was 82 at Concordia, Kansas. It was partly cloudy, with a temperature of 80 at Grand Island, 75 at Sioux City, and 73 at Denver. It was cloudy, with a temperature of 77 at Des Moines, and 79 at Kansas City. Once again, at 8 a.m. in Omaha, it was 77 degrees under partly sunny skies. Here are the forecast key messages. Strong to severe storms are possible tonight and again Tuesday and Wednesday, with damaging wind gusts the primary hazard. Hot and humid conditions continue through Wednesday, with afternoon heat indices of 95 to 110 degrees. Widespread rain arrives Wednesday night, 70 to 85% chance, and continue at times through Friday. Cooler weather follows, with highs in the mid-70s to mid-80s. This is NOAA All Hazards Radio Station KIH 61 in Omaha, Nebraska. The current time is 8:08 a.m. Central Daylight Time. Now for the official National Weather Service forecast for the Omaha and Council Bluffs area. Today, hot. Partly sunny with a chance of showers and a slight chance of thunderstorms this morning, then sunny this afternoon. Highs in the lower 90s. Southeast winds 5 to 10 miles an hour. Chance of rain 40%. Tonight, mostly clear until midnight, then becoming mostly cloudy. Lows in the lower 70s. East winds around 5 miles an hour. Wednesday, partly sunny. Hot with highs around 90. Northeast winds 5 to 10 miles an hour. Wednesday night, mostly cloudy with a chance of thunderstorms. A chance of showers until midnight, then showers after midnight. Humid with lows around 70. East winds 5 to 10 miles an hour. Chance of rain 80%. Thursday, showers likely with a chance of thunderstorms in the morning, then a slight chance of showers and thunderstorms in the afternoon. Humid with highs in the lower 80s. East winds 5 to 10 miles an hour.
chance of rain 70%. Thursday night, a chance of thunderstorms. Showers. Lows in the upper 60s. Chance of rain 80%. Friday, mostly cloudy. A chance of showers and thunderstorms in the morning. Highs in the mid-80s. Chance of rain 40%. Friday night, mostly cloudy with a chance of showers and thunderstorms. Lows around 70. Chance of rain 50%. Saturday, mostly cloudy in the morning, then becoming mostly sunny. Hot with highs in the mid-80s. Saturday night, mostly cloudy with a chance of showers and thunderstorms. Lows in the upper 60s. Chance of rain 50%. Sunday through Monday, mostly cloudy. Highs around 80. Lows in the mid-60s. The Omaha, Nebraska climate summary for yesterday, August 10, 2026. Yesterday's high temperature was 93 degrees. This high was 6 degrees above the normal high of 87. The record high is 105 degrees, which was set in 1874. Yesterday's low temperature was 72 degrees. This low was 5 degrees above the normal low of 67. The record low is 49 degrees, which was set in 1985. No precipitation fell yesterday, which leaves the monthly total at 3.18 inches. This is 1.80 inches above the normal amount of 1.38 inches for August. The total precipitation for the year still stands at 17.13 inches, which is 3.56 inches below normal. No snow fell yesterday, which brings the monthly total to 0.0 inches. This is normal for August. The total snowfall since July 1st still stands at 0.0 inches, which is normal. There were no heating degree days yesterday, which is normal. This leaves the monthly total at zero, which is normal. The yearly total since July 1st is zero, which is normal. There were 18 cooling degree days yesterday, which is 6 above normal. This brings the monthly total to 109, which is minus 15 below normal. The yearly total since January 1st is 1,031, which is 118 above normal. Yesterday, the maximum wind observed was 15 miles an hour from the south. The highest wind gust observed was 19 miles per hour from the southeast. The normal high temperature for today is 87 degrees, and the normal low is 67. The record high for today is 103, which occurred in 1935, and the record low is 50, which occurred in 1964. Sunrise today is at 6:29 a.m. and sunset is at 8:28 p.m. The Valley National Weather Service climate summary for yesterday, August 10, 2026. Yesterday's high temperature was 90 degrees. Record high is 94 degrees, which was set in 2006. And the low 72 degrees. The record low is 53 degrees, which was set in 2004. No precipitation fell yesterday, which leaves the monthly total at 2.27 inches. The total precipitation for the year still stands at 17.72 inches. No snow fell yesterday, which brings the monthly total to 0.0 inches. This is normal for August. The total snowfall since July 1st still stands at 0.0 inches, which is normal. The highest wind gust observed was 18 miles per hour. The normal high temperature for today is 85 degrees, and the normal low is 67. Sunrise today is at 6:31 a.m. and sunset is at 8:30 p.m. Here are the forecast key messages. Strong to severe storms are possible tonight and again Tuesday and Wednesday, with damaging wind gusts the primary hazard. Hot and humid conditions continue through Wednesday, with afternoon heat indices of 95 to 110 degrees. Widespread rain arrives Wednesday night, 70 to 85% chance, and continue at times through Friday. Cooler weather follows, with highs in the mid-70s to mid-80s. This is NOAA All Hazards Radio Station KIH-61 in Omaha, Nebraska. The current time is 8:14 a.m. Central Daylight Time.
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Today, hot. Partly sunny with a chance of showers and a slight chance of thunderstorms this morning, then sunny this afternoon. Highs in the lower 90s. Southeast winds 5 to 10 miles an hour. Chance of rain 40%. Tonight, mostly clear until midnight, then becoming mostly cloudy. Lows in the lower 70s. East winds around 5 miles an hour. Wednesday, partly sunny. Hot with highs around 90. Northeast winds 5 to 10 miles an hour. Wednesday night, mostly cloudy with a chance of thunderstorms. A chance of showers until midnight, then showers after midnight. Humid with lows around 70. East winds 5 to 10 miles an hour. Chance of rain 80%. Thursday, showers likely with a chance of thunderstorms in the morning, then a slight chance of showers and thunderstorms in the afternoon. Humid with highs in the lower 80s. East winds 5 to 10 miles an hour. Chance of rain 70%. Thursday night, a chance of thunderstorms. Showers. Lows in the upper 60s. Chance of rain 80%. Friday, mostly cloudy. A chance of showers and thunderstorms in the morning. Highs in the mid 80s. Chance of rain 40%. Friday night, mostly cloudy with a chance of showers and thunderstorms. Lows around 70. Chance of rain 50%. Saturday, mostly cloudy in the morning, then becoming mostly sunny. Hot with highs in the mid 80s. Saturday night, mostly cloudy with a chance of showers and thunderstorms. Lows in the upper 60s. Chance of rain 50%. Sunday through Monday, mostly cloudy. Highs around 80. Lows in the mid 60s. Now for the official National Weather Service forecast for the Omaha and Council Bluffs area. Today, hot. Partly sunny with a chance of showers and a slight chance of thunderstorms this morning, then sunny this afternoon. Highs in the lower 90s. Southeast winds 5 to 10 miles an hour. Chance of rain 40%. Tonight, mostly clear until midnight, then becoming mostly cloudy. Lows in the lower 70s. East winds around 5 miles an hour. Wednesday, partly sunny. Hot with highs around 90. Northeast winds 5 to 10 miles an hour. Wednesday night, mostly cloudy with a chance of thunderstorms. A chance of showers until midnight, then showers after midnight. Humid with lows around 70. East winds 5 to 10 miles an hour. Chance of rain 80%. Thursday, showers likely with a chance of thunderstorms in the morning, then a slight chance of showers and thunderstorms in the afternoon. Humid with highs in the lower 80s. East winds 5 to 10 miles an hour. Chance of rain 70%. Thursday night, a chance of thunderstorms. Showers. Lows in the upper 60s. Chance of rain 80%. Friday, mostly cloudy. A chance of showers and thunderstorms in the morning. Highs in the mid 80s. Chance of rain 40%. Friday night, mostly cloudy with a chance of showers and thunderstorms. Lows around 70. Chance of rain 50%. Saturday, mostly cloudy in the morning, then becoming mostly sunny. Hot with highs in the mid 80s. Saturday night, mostly cloudy with a chance of showers and thunderstorms. Lows in the upper 60s. Chance of rain 50%. Sunday through Monday, mostly cloudy. Highs around 80. Lows in the mid 60s. At 8 a.m. in Omaha, it was partly sunny. The temperature was 77 degrees, the dew point 71, and the relative humidity 82%. The wind was south at 6 miles an hour. The pressure was 29.85 inches and steady. Across eastern Nebraska and southwest Iowa, at Columbus, it was sunny, with a temperature of 74.
It was mostly sunny, with a temperature of 79 at Lincoln, 77 at Millard, 76 at Fremont, and 74 at Blair Airport. Under mostly sunny skies, Tacoma reported 75, Nebraska City reported 76, Plattsmouth reported 76, and Red Oak, Iowa reported 73. At Offutt Air Force Base, it was partly sunny, with a temperature of 76. Here are some observations from across the region. Fog was reported, with a temperature of 74 at Norfolk, 73 at Sioux Falls, 66 at North Platte, and 70 at Valentine. It was 82 at Concordia, Kansas. It was partly cloudy, with a temperature of 80 at Grand Island, 75 at Sioux City, and 73 at Denver. It was cloudy, with a temperature of 77 at Des Moines, and 79 at Kansas City. Once again, at 8 a.m. in Omaha, it was 77 degrees under partly sunny skies. Here are the forecast key messages. Strong to severe storms are possible tonight and again Tuesday and Wednesday, with damaging wind gusts the primary hazard. Hot and humid conditions continue through Wednesday, with afternoon heat indices of 95 to 110 degrees. Widespread rain arrives Wednesday night, 70 to 85% chance, and continue at times through Friday. Cooler weather follows, with highs in the mid-70s to mid-80s. 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The current time is 8:21 a.m. Central Daylight Time. The Omaha, Nebraska climate summary for yesterday, August 10, 2026. Yesterday's high temperature was 93 degrees. This high was 6 degrees above the normal high of 87. The record high is 105 degrees, which was set in 1874. Yesterday's low temperature was 72 degrees. This low was 5 degrees above the normal low of 67. The record low is 49 degrees, which was set in 1985. No precipitation fell yesterday, which leaves the monthly total at 3.18 inches. This is 1.80 inches above the normal amount of 1.38 inches for August. The total precipitation for the year still stands at 17.13 inches, which is 3.56 inches below normal. No snow fell yesterday, which brings the monthly total to 0.0 inches. This is normal for August. The total snowfall since July 1st still stands at 0.0 inches, which is normal. There were no heating degree days yesterday, which is normal. This leaves the monthly total at zero, which is normal. The yearly total since July 1st is zero, which is normal. There were 18 cooling degree days yesterday, which is 6 above normal. This brings the monthly total to 109, which is minus 15 below normal. The yearly total since January 1st is 1,031, which is 118 above normal. Yesterday, the maximum wind observed was 15 miles an hour from the south. The highest wind gust observed was 19 miles per hour from the southeast. The normal high temperature for today is 87 degrees, and the normal low is 67. The record high for today is 103, which occurred in 1935, and the record low is 50, which occurred in 1964. Sunrise today is at 6:29 a.m. and sunset is at 8:28 p.m. The Valley National Weather Service climate summary for yesterday, August 10, 2026. Yesterday's high temperature was 90 degrees. Record high is 94 degrees, which was set in 2006. And the low 72 degrees. The record low is 53 degrees, which was set in 2004. No precipitation fell yesterday, which leaves the monthly total at 2.27 inches. The total precipitation for the year still stands at 17.72 inches. No snow fell yesterday, which brings the monthly total to 0.0 inches. This is normal for August. The total snowfall since July 1st still stands at 0.0 inches, which is normal. The highest wind gust observed was 18 miles per hour. The normal high temperature for today is 85 degrees, and the normal low is 67.
sunrise today is at 6:31 a.m. and sunset is at 8:30 p.m. Now for the official National Weather Service forecast for the Omaha and Council Bluffs area. Today, hot. Partly sunny with a chance of showers and a slight chance of thunderstorms this morning, then sunny this afternoon. Highs in the lower 90s. Southeast winds 5 to 10 miles an hour. Chance of rain 40%. Tonight, mostly clear until midnight, then becoming mostly cloudy. Lows in the lower 70s. East winds around 5 miles an hour. Wednesday, partly sunny. Hot with highs around 90. Northeast winds 5 to 10 miles an hour. Wednesday night, mostly cloudy with a chance of thunderstorms. A chance of showers until midnight, then showers after midnight. Humid with lows around 70. East winds 5 to 10 miles an hour. Chance of rain 80%. Thursday, showers likely with a chance of thunderstorms in the morning, then a slight chance of showers and thunderstorms in the afternoon. Humid with highs in the lower 80s. East winds 5 to 10 miles an hour. Chance of rain 70%. Thursday night, a chance of thunderstorms. Showers. Lows in the upper 60s. Chance of rain 80%. Friday, mostly cloudy. A chance of showers and thunderstorms in the morning. Highs in the mid-80s. Chance of rain 40%. Friday night, mostly cloudy with a chance of showers and thunderstorms. Lows around 70. Chance of rain 50%. Saturday, mostly cloudy in the morning, then becoming mostly sunny. Hot with highs in the mid-80s. Saturday night, mostly cloudy with a chance of showers and thunderstorms. Lows in the upper 60s. Chance of rain 50%. Sunday through Monday, mostly cloudy. Highs around 80. Lows in the mid-60s. At 8 a.m. in Omaha, it was partly sunny. The temperature was 77 degrees, the dew point 71, and the relative humidity 82%. The wind was south at 6 miles an hour. The pressure was 29.85 inches and steady. Across eastern Nebraska and southwest Iowa, at Columbus, it was sunny, with a temperature of 74. It was mostly sunny, with a temperature of 79 at Lincoln, 77 at Millard, 76 at Fremont, and 74 at Blair Airport. Under mostly sunny skies, Tecumseh reported 75, Nebraska City reported 76, Plattsmouth reported 76, and Red Oak, Iowa reported 73. At Offutt Air Force Base, it was partly sunny, with a temperature of 76. Here are some observations from across the region. Fog was reported, with a temperature of 74 at Norfolk, 73 at Sioux Falls, 66 at North Platte, and 70 at Valentine. It was 82 at Concordia, Kansas. It was partly cloudy, with a temperature of 80 at Grand Island, 75 at Sioux City, and 73 at Denver. It was cloudy, with a temperature of 77 at Des Moines, and 79 at Kansas City. Once again, at 8 a.m. in Omaha, it was 77 degrees under partly sunny skies. Here are the forecast key messages. Strong to severe storms are possible tonight and again Tuesday and Wednesday, with damaging wind gusts the primary hazard. Hot and humid conditions continue through Wednesday, with afternoon heat indices of 95 to 110 degrees. Widespread rain arrives Wednesday night, 70 to 85% chance, and continue at times through Friday. Cooler weather follows, with highs in the mid-70s to mid-80s. This is NOAA All Hazards Radio Station KIH 61 in Omaha, Nebraska. The current time is 8:29 a.m. Central Daylight Time. Now for the official National Weather Service forecast for the Omaha and Council Bluffs area. Today, hot. Partly sunny with a chance of showers and a slight chance of thunderstorms this morning, then sunny this afternoon. Highs in the lower 90s. Southeast winds 5 to 10 miles an hour. Chance of rain 40%.
tonight, mostly clear until midnight, then becoming mostly cloudy. Lows in the lower 70s. East winds around 5 miles an hour. Wednesday, partly sunny. Hot with highs around 90. Northeast winds 5 to 10 miles an hour. Wednesday night, mostly cloudy with a chance of thunderstorms. A chance of showers until midnight, then showers after midnight. Humid with lows around 70. East winds 5 to 10 miles an hour. Chance of rain 80%. Thursday, showers likely with a chance of thunderstorms in the morning, then a slight chance of showers and thunderstorms in the afternoon. Humid with highs in the lower 80s. East winds 5 to 10 miles an hour. Chance of rain 70%. Thursday night, a chance of thunderstorms. Showers. Lows in the upper 60s. Chance of rain 80%. Friday, mostly cloudy. A chance of showers and thunderstorms in the morning. Highs in the mid-80s. Chance of rain 40%. Friday night, mostly cloudy with a chance of showers and thunderstorms. Lows around 70. Chance of rain 50%. Saturday, mostly cloudy in the morning, then becoming mostly sunny. Hot with highs in the mid-80s. Saturday night, mostly cloudy with a chance of showers and thunderstorms. Lows in the upper 60s. Chance of rain 50%. Sunday through Monday, mostly cloudy. Highs around 80. Lows in the mid-60s. The Omaha, Nebraska climate summary for yesterday, August 10, 2026. Yesterday's high temperature was 93 degrees. This high was 6 degrees above the normal high of 87. The record high is 105 degrees, which was set in 1874. Yesterday's low temperature was 72 degrees. This low was 5 degrees above the normal low of 67. The record low is 49 degrees, which was set in 1985. No precipitation fell yesterday, which leaves the monthly total at 3.18 inches. This is 1.80 inches above the normal amount of 1.38 inches for August. The total precipitation for the year still stands at 17.13 inches, which is 3.56 inches below normal. No snow fell yesterday, which brings the monthly total to 0.0 inches. This is normal for August. The total snowfall since July 1st still stands at 0.0 inches, which is normal. There were no heating degree days yesterday, which is normal. This leaves the monthly total at zero, which is normal. The yearly total since July 1st is zero, which is normal. There were 18 cooling degree days yesterday, which is 6 above normal. This brings the monthly total to 109, which is minus 15 below normal. The yearly total since January 1st is 1,031, which is 118 above normal. Yesterday the maximum wind observed was 15 miles an hour from the south. The highest wind gust observed was 19 miles per hour from the southeast. The normal high temperature for today is 87 degrees, and the normal low is 67. The record high for today is 103, which occurred in 1935, and the record low is 50, which occurred in 1964. Sunrise today is at 6:29 a.m. and sunset is at 8:28 p.m. The Valley National Weather Service climate summary for yesterday, August 10, 2026. Yesterday's high temperature was 90 degrees, record high is 94 degrees, which was set in 2006. And the low 72 degrees. The record low is 53 degrees, which was set in 2004. No precipitation fell yesterday, which leaves the monthly total at 2.27 inches. The total precipitation for the year still stands at 17.72 inches. No snow fell yesterday, which brings the monthly total to 0.0 inches. This is normal for August. The total snowfall since July 1st still stands at 0.0 inches, which is normal. The highest wind gust observed was 18 miles per hour.
The normal high temperature for today is 85 degrees, and the normal low is 67. Sunrise today is at 6:31 a.m., and sunset is at 8:30 p.m. At 8 a.m. in Omaha, it was partly sunny. The temperature was 77 degrees, the dew point 71, and the relative humidity 82%. The wind was south at 6 miles an hour. The pressure was 29.85 inches and steady. Across eastern Nebraska and southwest Iowa, at Columbus, it was sunny, with a temperature of 74. It was mostly sunny, with a temperature of 79 at Lincoln, 77 at Millard, 76 at Fremont, and 74 at Blair Airport. Under mostly sunny skies, Tacoma reported 75, Nebraska City reported 76, Plattsmouth reported 76, and Red Oak, Iowa reported 73. At Offutt Air Force Base, it was partly sunny, with a temperature of 76. Here are some observations from across the region. Fog was reported, with a temperature of 74 at North Fork, 73 at Sioux Falls, 66 at North Platte, and 70 at Valentine. It was 82 at Concordia, Kansas. It was partly cloudy, with a temperature of 80 at Grand Island, 75 at Sioux City, and 73 at Denver. It was cloudy, with a temperature of 77 at Des Moines, and 79 at Kansas City. Once again, at 8 a.m. in Omaha, it was 77 degrees under partly sunny skies. The Omaha Metropolitan Area Pollutant Standards Index for today is 52, which represents moderate air quality, with ozone the main pollutant. The forecast for Wednesday is 52, considered moderate air quality, with particulates the primary pollutant. The pollen count today for trees was 1, a low count, with juniper the primary pollen. The pollen count today for weeds was 93, a high count, with hemp, nettle, and pigweed the primary pollens. The pollen count today for grass was 2, a low count. Air pollution forecasts and pollen counts are provided by the Douglas County Health Department. Here are the forecast key messages. Strong to severe storms are possible tonight and again Tuesday and Wednesday, with damaging wind gusts the primary hazard. Hot and humid conditions continue through Wednesday, with afternoon heat indices of 95 to 110 degrees. Widespread rain arrives Wednesday night, 70 to 85% chance, and continue at times through Friday. Cooler weather follows, with highs in the mid-70s to mid-80s. 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The current time is 8:37 a.m. Central Daylight Time. Now for the official National Weather Service forecast for the Omaha and Council Bluffs area. Today, hot. Partly sunny with a chance of showers and a slight chance of thunderstorms this morning, then sunny this afternoon. Highs in the lower 90s. Southeast winds 5 to 10 miles an hour. Chance of rain 40%. Tonight, mostly clear until midnight, then becoming mostly cloudy. Lows in the lower 70s. East winds around 5 miles an hour. Wednesday, partly sunny. Hot with highs around 90. Northeast winds 5 to 10 miles an hour. Wednesday night, mostly cloudy with a chance of thunderstorms. A chance of showers until midnight, then showers after midnight. Humid with lows around 70. East winds 5 to 10 miles an hour. Chance of rain 80%. Thursday, showers likely with a chance of thunderstorms in the morning, then a slight chance of showers and thunderstorms in the afternoon. Humid with highs in the lower 80s. East winds 5 to 10 miles an hour. Chance of rain 70%. Thursday night, a chance of thunderstorms. Showers. Lows in the upper 60s. Chance of rain 80%. Friday, mostly cloudy. A chance of showers and thunderstorms in the morning. Highs in the mid-80s. Chance of rain 40%. Friday night, mostly cloudy with a chance of showers and thunderstorms. Lows around 70. Chance of rain 50%.
Saturday, mostly cloudy in the morning, then becoming mostly sunny. Hot with highs in the mid-80s. Saturday night, mostly cloudy with a chance of showers and thunderstorms.

72 degrees. This low was 5 degrees above the normal low of 67. The record low is 49 degrees, which was set in 1985. No precipitation fell yesterday, which leaves the monthly total at 3.18 inches. This is 1.80 inches above the normal amount of 1.38 inches for August. The total precipitation for the year still stands at 17.13 inches, which is 3.56 inches below normal. No snow fell yesterday, which brings the monthly total to 0.0 inches. This is normal for August. The total snowfall since July 1st still stands at 0.0 inches, which is normal. There were no heating degree days yesterday, which is normal. This leaves the monthly total at zero, which is normal. The yearly total since July 1st is zero, which is normal. There were 18 cooling degree days yesterday, which is 6 above normal. This brings the monthly total to 109, which is minus 15 below normal. The yearly total since January 1st is 1,031, which is 118 above normal. Yesterday the maximum wind observed was 15 miles an hour from the south. The highest wind gust observed was 19 miles per hour from the southeast. The normal high temperature for today is 87 degrees, and the normal low is 67. The record high for today is 103, which occurred in 1935, and the record low is 50, which occurred in 1964. Sunrise today is at 6:29 a.m. and sunset is at 8:28 p.m. The Valley National Weather Service climate summary for yesterday, August 10, 2026. Yesterday's high temperature was 90 degrees, record high is 94 degrees, which was set in 2006, and the low 72 degrees. The record low is 53 degrees, which was set in 2004. No precipitation fell yesterday, which leaves the monthly total at 2.27 inches. The total precipitation for the year still stands at 17.72 inches. No snow fell yesterday, which brings the monthly total to 0.0 inches. This is normal for August. The total snowfall since July 1st still stands at 0.0 inches, which is normal. The highest wind gust observed was 18 miles per hour. The normal high temperature for today is 85 degrees, and the normal low is 67. Sunrise today is at 6:31 a.m. and sunset is at 8:30 p.m. This is NOAA All Hazards Radio Station KIH-61 serving the following counties in Nebraska and Iowa. Douglas, Sarpy, Washington, Cass, Odo, Burt, Dodge, Saunders, Harrison, Pottawatomie, and Mills. At 8 a.m. in Omaha, it was partly sunny. The temperature was 77 degrees, the dew point 71, and the relative humidity 82%. The wind was south at 6 miles an hour. The pressure was 29.85 inches and steady. Across eastern Nebraska and southwest Iowa, at Columbus, it was sunny, with a temperature of 74. It was mostly sunny, with a temperature of 79 at Lincoln, 77 at Millard, 76 at Fremont, and 74 at Blair Airport. Under mostly sunny skies, Tacoma reported 75, Nebraska City reported 76, Plattsmouth reported 76, and Red Oak, Iowa reported 73. At Offutt Air Force Base, it was partly sunny, with a temperature of 76. Here are some observations from across the region. Fog was reported, with a temperature of 74 at Norfolk, 73 at Sioux Falls, 66 at North Platte, and 70 at Valentine. It was 82 at Concordia, Kansas. It was partly cloudy, with a temperature of 80 at Grand Island, 75 at Sioux City, and 73 at Denver. It was cloudy, with a temperature of 77 at Des Moines and 79 at Kansas City. Once again, at 8 a.m. in Omaha, it was 77 degrees under partly sunny skies. The Omaha Metropolitan Area Pollutant Standards Index for today is 52, which represents moderate air quality, with ozone the main pollutant. The forecast for Wednesday is 52, considered moderate air quality.

particulates, the primary pollutant. The pollen count today for trees was 1, a low count, with the juniper the primary pollen. The pollen count today for weeds was 93, a high count, with hemp, nettle, and pigweed the primary pollens. The pollen count today for grass was 2, a low count. Air pollution forecasts and pollen counts are provided by the Douglas County Health Department. Here are the forecast key messages. Strong to severe storms are possible tonight and again Tuesday and Wednesday, with damaging wind gusts the primary hazard. Hot and humid conditions continue through Wednesday, with afternoon heat indices of 95 to 110 degrees. Widespread rain arrives Wednesday night, 70 to 85% chance, and continue at times through Friday. Cooler weather follows, with highs in the mid-70s to mid-80s. 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The current time is 8:46 a.m. Central Daylight Time. Now for the official National Weather Service forecast for the Omaha and Council Bluffs area. Today, hot. Partly sunny with a chance of showers and a slight chance of thunderstorms this morning, then sunny this afternoon. Highs in the lower 90s. Southeast winds 5 to 10 miles an hour. Chance of rain 40%. Tonight, mostly clear until midnight, then becoming mostly cloudy. Lows in the lower 70s. East winds around 5 miles an hour. Wednesday, partly sunny. Hot with highs around 90. Northeast winds 5 to 10 miles an hour. Wednesday night, mostly cloudy with a chance of thunderstorms. A chance of showers until midnight, then showers after midnight. Humid with lows around 70. East winds 5 to 10 miles an hour. Chance of rain 80%. Thursday, showers likely with a chance of thunderstorms in the morning, then a slight chance of showers and thunderstorms in the afternoon. Humid with highs in the lower 80s. East winds 5 to 10 miles an hour. Chance of rain 70%. Thursday night, a chance of thunderstorms. Showers. Lows in the upper 60s. Chance of rain 80%. Friday, mostly cloudy. A chance of showers and thunderstorms in the morning. Highs in the mid-80s. Chance of rain 40%. Friday night, mostly cloudy with a chance of showers and thunderstorms. Lows around 70. Chance of rain 50%. Saturday, mostly cloudy in the morning, then becoming mostly sunny. Hot with highs in the mid-80s. Saturday night, mostly cloudy with a chance of showers and thunderstorms. Lows in the upper 60s. Chance of rain 50%. Sunday through Monday, mostly cloudy. Highs around 80. Lows in the mid-60s. At 8 a.m. in Omaha, it was partly sunny. The temperature was 77 degrees, the dew point 71, and the relative humidity 82%. The wind was south at 6 miles an hour. The pressure was 29.85 inches and steady. Across eastern Nebraska and southwest Iowa, at Columbus, it was sunny, with a temperature of 74. It was mostly sunny, with a temperature of 79 at Lincoln, 77 at Millard, 76 at Fremont, and 74 at Blair Airport. Under mostly sunny skies, Tacoma reported 75, Nebraska City reported 76, Plattsmouth reported 76, and Red Oak, Iowa reported 73. At Offutt Air Force Base, it was partly sunny, with a temperature of 76. Here are some observations from across the region. Fog was reported, with a temperature of 74 at Norfolk, 73 at Sioux Falls, 66 at North Platte, and 70 at Valentine. It was 82 at Concordia, Kansas. It was partly cloudy, with a temperature of 80 at Grand Island, 75 at Sioux City, and 73 at Denver. It was cloudy, with a temperature of 77 at Des Moines, and 79 at Kansas City. Once again, at 8 a.m. in Omaha, it was 77 degrees under partly sunny skies.
The Omaha, Nebraska climate summary for yesterday, August 10th, 2026. Yesterday's high temperature was 93 degrees. This high was 6 degrees above the normal high of 87. The record high is 105 degrees, which was set in 1874. Yesterday's low temperature was 72 degrees. This low was 5 degrees above the normal low of 67. The record low is 49 degrees, which was set in 1985. No precipitation fell yesterday, which leaves the monthly total at 3.18 inches. This is 1.80 inches above the normal amount of 1.38 inches for August. The total precipitation for the year still stands at 17.13 inches, which is 3.56 inches below normal. No snow fell yesterday, which brings the monthly total to 0.0 inches. This is normal for August. The total snowfall since July 1st still stands at 0.0 inches, which is normal. There were no heating degree days yesterday, which is normal. This leaves the monthly total at zero, which is normal. The yearly total since July 1st is zero, which is normal. There were 18 cooling degree days yesterday, which is 6 above normal. This brings the monthly total to 109, which is minus 15 below normal. The yearly total since January 1st is 1,031, which is 118 above normal. Yesterday the maximum wind observed was 15 miles an hour from the south. The highest wind gust observed was 19 miles per hour from the southeast. The normal high temperature for today is 87 degrees, and the normal low is 67. The record high for today is 103, which occurred in 1935, and the record low is 50, which occurred in 1964. Sunrise today is at 6:29 a.m. and sunset is at 8:28 p.m. The Valley National Weather Service climate summary for yesterday, August 10, 2026. Yesterday's high temperature was 90 degrees. Record high is 94 degrees, which was set in 2006. And the low 72 degrees. The record low is 53 degrees, which was set in 2004. No precipitation fell yesterday, which leaves the monthly total at 2.27 inches. The total precipitation for the year still stands at 17.72 inches. No snow fell yesterday, which brings the monthly total to 0.0 inches. This is normal for August. The total snowfall since July 1st still stands at 0.0 inches, which is normal. The highest wind gust observed was 18 miles per hour. The normal high temperature for today is 85 degrees, and the normal low is 67. Sunrise today is at 6:31 a.m. and sunset is at 8:30 p.m. The Omaha Metropolitan Area Pollutant Standards Index for today is 52, which represents moderate air quality, with ozone the main pollutant. The forecast for Wednesday is 52, considered moderate air quality, with particulates the primary pollutant. The pollen count today for trees was 1, a low count, with a juniper the primary pollen. The pollen count today for weeds was 93, a high count, with hemp, nettle, and pigweed the primary pollens. The pollen count today for grass was 2, a low count. Air pollution forecasts and pollen counts are provided by the Douglas County Health Department. Here are the forecast key messages. Strong to severe storms are possible tonight and again Tuesday and Wednesday, with damaging wind gusts the primary hazard. Hot and humid conditions continue through Wednesday, with afternoon heat indices of 95 to 110 degrees. Widespread rain arrives Wednesday night, 70 to 85% chance, and continue at times through Friday. Cooler weather follows, with highs in the mid-70s to mid-80s. This is NOAA All Hazards Radio Station KIH 61 in Omaha, Nebraska. The current time is 8:55 a.m. Central Daylight Time. Now for the official National Weather Service forecast for the Omaha and Council Bluffs area. Today, hot. Partly sunny with a chance of showers and a slight chance of thunderstorms this morning, then sunny this afternoon. Highs in the lower 90s,
southeast winds 5 to 10 miles an hour. Chance of rain 40%. Tonight, mostly clear until midnight, then becoming mostly cloudy. Lows in the lower 70s. East winds around 5 miles an hour. Wednesday, partly sunny. Hot with highs around 90. Northeast winds 5 to 10 miles an hour. Wednesday night, mostly cloudy with a chance of thunderstorms. A chance of showers until midnight, then showers after midnight. Humid with lows around 70. East winds 5 to 10 miles an hour. Chance of rain 80%. Thursday, showers likely with a chance of thunderstorms in the morning, then a slight chance of showers and thunderstorms in the afternoon. Humid with highs in the lower 80s. East winds 5 to 10 miles an hour. Chance of rain 70%. Thursday night, a chance of thunderstorms. Showers. Lows in the upper 60s. Chance of rain 80%. Friday, mostly cloudy. A chance of showers and thunderstorms in the morning. Highs in the mid 80s. Chance of rain 40%. Friday night, mostly cloudy with a chance of showers and thunderstorms. Lows around 70. Chance of rain 50%. Saturday, mostly cloudy in the morning, then becoming mostly sunny. Hot with highs in the mid-80s. Saturday night, mostly cloudy with a chance of showers and thunderstorms. Lows in the upper 60s. Chance of rain 50%. Sunday through Monday, mostly cloudy. Highs around 80. Lows in the mid-60s. At 8 a.m. in Omaha, it was partly sunny. The temperature was 77 degrees, the dew point 71, and the relative humidity 82%. The wind was south at 6 miles an hour. The pressure was 29.85 inches and steady. Across eastern Nebraska and southwest Iowa, at Columbus, it was sunny, with a temperature of 74. It was mostly sunny, with a temperature of 79 at Lincoln, 77 at Millard, 76 at Fremont, and 74 at Blair Airport. Under mostly sunny skies, Tacoma reported 75, Nebraska City reported 76, Plattsmouth reported 76, and Red Oak, Iowa reported 73. At Offutt Air Force Base, it was partly sunny, with a temperature of 76. Here are some observations from across the region. Fog was reported, with a temperature of 74 at North Fork, 73 at Sioux Falls, 66 at North Platte, and 70 at Valentine. It was 82 at Concordia, Kansas. It was partly cloudy, with a temperature of 80 at Grand Island, 75 at Sioux City, and 73 at Denver. It was cloudy, with a temperature of 77 at Des Moines and 79 at Kansas City. Once again, at 8 a.m. in Omaha, it was 77 degrees under partly sunny skies. The Omaha Metropolitan Area Pollutant Standards Index for today is 52, which represents moderate air quality, with ozone the main pollutant. The forecast for Wednesday is 52, considered moderate air quality, with particulates the primary pollutant. The pollen count today for trees was 1, a low count, with a juniper the primary pollen. The pollen count today for weeds was 93, a high count, with hemp, nettle, and pigweed the primary pollens. The pollen count today for grass was 2, a low count. Air pollution forecasts and pollen counts are provided by the Douglas County Health Department. Here are the forecast key messages. Strong to severe storms are possible tonight and again Tuesday and Wednesday, with damaging wind gusts the primary hazard. Hot and humid conditions continue through Wednesday, with afternoon heat indices of 95 to 110 degrees. Widespread rain arrives Wednesday night, 70 to 85% chance, and continue at times through Friday. Cooler weather follows, with highs in the mid-70s to mid-80s. 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The current time is 9 a.m. Central Daylight Time.
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Today, hot. Partly sunny with a chance of showers and a slight chance of thunderstorms this morning, then sunny this afternoon. Highs in the lower 90s. Southeast winds 5 to 10 miles an hour. Chance of rain 40%. Tonight, mostly clear until midnight, then becoming mostly cloudy. Lows in the lower 70s. East winds around 5 miles an hour. Wednesday, partly sunny. Hot with highs around 90. Northeast winds 5 to 10 miles an hour. Wednesday night, mostly cloudy with a chance of thunderstorms. A chance of showers until midnight, then showers after midnight. Humid with lows around 70. East winds 5 to 10 miles an hour. Chance of rain 80%. Thursday, showers likely with a chance of thunderstorms in the morning, then a slight chance of showers and thunderstorms in the afternoon. Humid with highs in the lower 80s. East winds 5 to 10 miles an hour. Chance of rain 70%. Thursday night, a chance of thunderstorms. Showers. Lows in the upper 60s. Chance of rain 80%. Friday, mostly cloudy. A chance of showers and thunderstorms in the morning. Highs in the mid-80s. Chance of rain 40%. Friday night, mostly cloudy with a chance of showers and thunderstorms. Lows around 70. Chance of rain 50%. Saturday, mostly cloudy in the morning, then becoming mostly sunny. Hot with highs in the mid-80s. Saturday night, mostly cloudy with a chance of showers and thunderstorms. Lows in the upper 60s. Chance of rain 50%. Sunday through Monday, mostly cloudy. Highs around 80. Lows in the mid-60s. The Omaha Metropolitan Area Pollutant Standards Index for today is 52, which represents moderate air quality, with ozone the main pollutant. The forecast for Wednesday is 52, considered moderate air quality, with particulates the primary pollutant. The pollen count today for trees was 1, a low count, with juniper the primary pollen. The pollen count today for weeds was 93, a high count, with hemp, nettle, and pigweed the primary pollens. The pollen count today for grass was 2, a low count. Air pollution forecasts and pollen counts are provided by the Douglas County Health Department. Here are the forecast key messages. Strong to severe storms are possible tonight and again Tuesday and Wednesday, with damaging wind gusts the primary hazard. Hot and humid conditions continue through Wednesday, with afternoon heat indices of 95 to 110 degrees. Widespread rain arrives Wednesday night, 70 to 85% chance, and continue at times through Friday. Cooler weather follows, with highs in the mid-70s to mid-80s. This is NOAA All Hazards Radio Station KIH-61 in Omaha, Nebraska. The current time is 9:04 a.m. Central Daylight Time. Now for the official National Weather Service forecast for the Omaha and Council Bluffs area. Today, hot. Partly sunny with a chance of showers and a slight chance of thunderstorms this morning, then sunny this afternoon. Highs in the lower 90s. Southeast winds 5 to 10 miles an hour. Chance of rain 40%. Tonight, mostly clear until midnight, then becoming mostly cloudy. Lows in the lower 70s. East winds around 5 miles an hour. Wednesday, partly sunny. Hot with highs around 90. Northeast winds 5 to 10 miles an hour. Wednesday night, mostly cloudy with a chance of thunderstorms. A chance of showers until midnight, then showers after midnight. Humid with lows around 70. East winds 5 to 10 miles an hour. Chance of rain 80%. Thursday, showers likely with a chance of thunderstorms in the morning, then a slight chance of showers and thunderstorms in the afternoon. Humid with highs in the lower 80s. East winds 5 to 10 miles an hour. Chance of rain 70%.
Thursday night, a chance of thunderstorms. Showers. Lows in the upper 60s. Chance of rain 80%. Friday, mostly cloudy. A chance of showers and thunderstorms in the morning. Highs in the mid-80s. Chance of rain 40%. Friday night, mostly cloudy with a chance of showers and thunderstorms. Lows around 70. Chance of rain 50%. Saturday, mostly cloudy in the morning, then becoming mostly sunny. Hot with highs in the mid-80s. Saturday night, mostly cloudy with a chance of showers and thunderstorms. Lows in the upper 60s. Chance of rain 50%. Sunday through Monday, mostly cloudy. Highs around 80. Lows in the mid-60s. At 9 a.m. in Omaha, it was partly sunny. The temperature was 79 degrees, the dew point 71, and the relative humidity 76%. The wind was east at 5 miles an hour. The pressure was 29.86 inches and rising. Across eastern Nebraska and southwest Iowa, at Nebraska City, rain was falling with a temperature of 74. It was sunny with a temperature of 80 at Fremont, 77 at Columbus, 78 at Blair Airport, and 79 at Takema. It was mostly sunny with a temperature of 82 at Lincoln, 79 at Millard, and 78 at Plattsmouth. It was partly sunny with a temperature of 78 at Offutt Air Force Base and 79 at Red Oak, Iowa. Here are some observations from across the region. Fog was reported with a temperature of 74 at Sioux Falls, 70 at North Platte, and 71 at Valentine. It was 82 at Concordia, Kansas. It was sunny with a temperature of 78 at Norfolk and 79 at Sioux City. At Grand Island, it was mostly sunny with a temperature of 82. It was partly sunny with a temperature of 79 at Des Moines and 78 at Denver. At Kansas City, it was cloudy with a temperature of 80. Once again, at 9 a.m. in Omaha, it was 79 degrees under partly sunny skies. The Omaha Metropolitan Area Pollutant Standards Index for today is 52, which represents moderate air quality, with ozone the main pollutant. The forecast for Wednesday is 52, considered moderate air quality, with particulates the primary pollutant. The pollen count today for trees was 1, a low count, with juniper the primary pollen. The pollen count today for weeds was 93, a high count, with hemp, nettle, and pigweed the primary pollens. The pollen count today for grass was 2, a low count. Air pollution forecasts and pollen counts are provided by the Douglas County Health Department. Here are the forecast key messages. Strong to severe storms are possible tonight and again Tuesday and Wednesday, with damaging wind gusts the primary hazard. Hot and humid conditions continue through Wednesday, with afternoon heat indices of 95 to 110 degrees. Widespread rain arrives Wednesday night, 70 to 85% chance, and continue at times through Friday. Cooler weather follows, with highs in the mid-70s to mid-80s. 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The current time is 9:09 a.m. Central Daylight Time. Now for the official National Weather Service forecast for Baja and Council Bluffs area. Today, hot. Partly sunny with a chance of showers and a slight chance of thunderstorms this morning, then sunny this afternoon. Highs in the lower 90s. Southeast winds 5 to 10 miles an hour. Chance of rain 40%. Tonight, mostly clear until midnight, then becoming mostly cloudy. Lows in the lower 70s. East winds around 5 miles an hour. Wednesday, partly sunny. Hot with highs around 90. Northeast winds 5 to 10 miles an hour. Wednesday night, mostly cloudy with a chance of thunderstorms. A chance of showers until midnight, then showers after midnight. Humid with lows around 70. East winds 5 to 10 miles an hour. Chance of rain 80%.
Thursday, showers likely with a chance of thunderstorms in the morning, then a slight chance of showers and thunderstorms in the afternoon. Humid with highs in the lower 80s. East winds 5 to 10 miles an hour. Chance of rain 70%. Thursday night, a chance of thunderstorms. Showers. Lows in the upper 60s. Chance of rain 80%. Friday, mostly cloudy. A chance of showers and thunderstorms in the morning. Highs in the mid 80s. Chance of rain 40%. Friday night, mostly cloudy with a chance of showers and thunderstorms. Lows around 70. Chance of rain 50%. Saturday, mostly cloudy in the morning, then becoming mostly sunny. Hot with highs in the mid-80s. Saturday night, mostly cloudy with a chance of showers and thunderstorms. Lows in the upper 60s. Chance of rain 50%. Sunday through Monday, mostly cloudy. Highs around 80. Lows in the mid-60s. At 9 a.m. in Omaha, it was partly sunny. The temperature was 79 degrees, the dew point 71, and the relative humidity 76%. The wind was east at 5 miles an hour. The pressure was 29.86 inches and rising. Across eastern Nebraska and southwest Iowa, at Nebraska City, rain was falling with a temperature of 74. It was sunny with a temperature of 80 at Fremont, 77 at Columbus, 78 at Blair Airport, and 79 at Tacoma. It was mostly sunny, with a temperature of 82 at Lincoln, 79 at Millard, and 78 at Plattsmouth. It was partly sunny, with a temperature of 78 at Offutt Air Force Base, and 79 at Red Oak, Iowa. Here are some observations from across the region. Fog was reported, with a temperature of 74 at Sioux Falls, 70 at North Platte, and 71 at Valentine. It was 82 at Concordia, Kansas. It was sunny, with a temperature of 78 at North Fork, and 79 at Sioux City. At Grand Island, it was mostly sunny, with a temperature of 82. It was partly sunny, with a temperature of 79 at Des Moines, and 78 at Denver. At Kansas City, it was cloudy, with a temperature of 80. Once again, at 9 a.m. in Omaha, it was 79 degrees under partly sunny skies. At 9 a.m. in Omaha, it was partly sunny. The temperature was 79 degrees, the dew point 71, and the relative humidity 76%. The wind was east at 5 miles an hour. The pressure was 29.86 inches and rising. Across eastern Nebraska and southwest Iowa, at Nebraska City, rain was falling, with a temperature of 74. At Columbus, it was sunny, with a temperature of 77. It was mostly sunny, with a temperature of 82 at Lincoln, 79 at Millard, 80 at Fremont, 78 at Blair Airport, and 79 at Tacoma. It was partly sunny, with a temperature of 78 at Offutt Air Force Base, 78 at Plattsmouth, and 79 at Red Oak, Iowa. Here are some observations from across the region. Fog was reported, with a temperature of 74 at Sioux Falls, 70 at North Platte, and 71 at Valentine. It was 82 at Concordia, Kansas. It was sunny, with a temperature of 78 at North Fork, and 79 at Sioux City. At Grand Island, it was mostly sunny, with a temperature of 82. At Denver, it was partly sunny, with a temperature of 78. It was cloudy, with a temperature of 79 at Des Moines, and 80 at Kansas City. Once again, at 9 a.m. in Omaha, it was 79 degrees under partly sunny skies. The Omaha Metropolitan Area Pollutant Standards Index for today is 52, which represents moderate air quality, with ozone the main pollutant. The forecast for Wednesday is 52, considered moderate air quality, with particulates the primary pollutant. The pollen count today for trees was 1, a low count, with juniper the primary pollen. The pollen count today for weeds was 93, a high count, with hemp, nettle, and pigweed the primary pollens.
The pollen count today for grass was 2, a low count. Air pollution forecasts and pollen counts are provided by the Douglas County Health Department. Here are the forecast key messages. Strong to severe storms are possible tonight and again Tuesday and Wednesday, with damaging wind gusts the primary hazard. Hot and humid conditions continue through Wednesday, with afternoon heat indices of 95 to 110 degrees. Widespread rain arrives Wednesday night, 70 to 85% chance, and continue at times through Friday. Cooler weather follows, with highs in the mid-70s to mid-80s. 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The current time is 9:16 a.m. Central Daylight Time. Now for the official National Weather Service forecast for the Omaha and Council Bluffs area. Today, hot. Partly sunny with a chance of showers and a slight chance of thunderstorms this morning, then sunny this afternoon. Highs in the lower 90s. Southeast winds 5 to 10 miles an hour. Chance of rain 40%. Tonight, mostly clear until midnight, then becoming mostly cloudy. Lows in the lower 70s. East winds around 5 miles an hour. Wednesday, partly sunny. Hot with highs around 90. Northeast winds 5 to 10 miles an hour. Wednesday night, mostly cloudy with a chance of thunderstorms. A chance of showers until midnight, then showers after midnight. Humid with lows around 70. East winds 5 to 10 miles an hour. Chance of rain 80%. Thursday, showers likely with a chance of thunderstorms in the morning, then a slight chance of showers and thunderstorms in the afternoon. Humid with highs in the lower 80s. East winds 5 to 10 miles an hour. Chance of rain 70%. Thursday night, a chance of thunderstorms. Showers. Lows in the upper 60s. Chance of rain 80%. Friday, mostly cloudy. A chance of showers and thunderstorms in the morning. Highs in the mid-80s. Chance of rain 40%. Friday night, mostly cloudy with a chance of showers and thunderstorms. Lows around 70. Chance of rain 50%. Saturday, mostly cloudy in the morning, then becoming mostly sunny. Hot with highs in the mid-80s. Saturday night, mostly cloudy with a chance of showers and thunderstorms. Lows in the upper 60s. Chance of rain 50%. Sunday through Monday, mostly cloudy. Highs around 80. Lows in the mid-60s. At 9 a.m. in Omaha, it was partly sunny. The temperature was 79 degrees, the dew point 71, and the relative humidity 76%. The wind was east at 5 miles an hour. The pressure was 29.86 inches and rising. Across eastern Nebraska and southwest Iowa, at Nebraska City, rain was falling, with a temperature of 74. At Columbus, it was sunny, with a temperature of 77. It was mostly sunny, with a temperature of 82 at Lincoln, 79 at Millard, 80 at Fremont, 78 at Blair Airport, and 79 at Tacoma. It was partly sunny, with a temperature of 78 at Offutt Air Force Base, 78 at Plattsmouth, and 79 at Red Oak, Iowa. Here are some observations from across the region. Fog was reported, with a temperature of 74 at Sioux Falls, 70 at North Platte, and 71 at Valentine. It was 82 at Concordia, Kansas. It was sunny, with a temperature of 78 at Norfolk, and 79 at Sioux City. At Grand Island, it was mostly sunny, with a temperature of 82. At Denver, it was partly sunny, with a temperature of 78. It was cloudy, with a temperature of 79 at Des Moines, and 80 at Kansas City. Once again, at 9 a.m. in Omaha, it was 79 degrees under partly sunny skies. The Omaha Metropolitan Area Pollutant Standards Index for today is 52, which represents moderate air quality, with ozone the main pollutant.
The forecast for Wednesday is 52, considered moderate air quality, with particulates the primary pollutant. The pollen count today for trees was 1, a low count, with a juniper the primary pollen. The pollen count today for weeds was 93, a high count, with hemp, nettle, and pigweed the primary pollens. The pollen count today for grass was 2, a low count. Air pollution forecasts and pollen counts are provided by the Douglas County Health Department. Here are the forecast key messages. Strong to severe storms are possible tonight and again Tuesday and Wednesday, with damaging wind gusts the primary hazard. Hot and humid conditions continue through Wednesday, with afternoon heat indices of 95 to 110 degrees. Widespread rain arrives Wednesday night, 70 to 85% chance, and continue at times through Friday. Cooler weather follows, with highs in the mid-70s to mid-80s. 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The current time is 9:21 a.m. Central Daylight Time. Now for the official National Weather Service forecast for the Omaha and Council Bluffs area. Today, hot. Partly sunny with a chance of showers and a slight chance of thunderstorms this morning, then sunny this afternoon. Highs in the lower 90s. Southeast winds 5 to 10 miles an hour. Chance of rain 40%. Tonight, mostly clear until midnight, then becoming mostly cloudy. Lows in the lower 70s. East winds around 5 miles an hour. Wednesday, partly sunny. Hot with highs around 90. Northeast winds 5 to 10 miles an hour. Wednesday night, mostly cloudy with a chance of thunderstorms. A chance of showers until midnight, then showers after midnight. Humid with lows around 70. East winds 5 to 10 miles an hour. Chance of rain 80%. Thursday, showers likely with a chance of thunderstorms in the morning, then a slight chance of showers and thunderstorms in the afternoon. Humid with highs in the lower 80s. East winds 5 to 10 miles an hour. Chance of rain 70%. Thursday night, a chance of thunderstorms. Showers. Lows in the upper 60s. Chance of rain 80%. Friday, mostly cloudy. A chance of showers and thunderstorms in the morning. Highs in the mid-80s. Chance of rain 40%. Friday night, mostly cloudy with a chance of showers and thunderstorms. Lows around 70. Chance of rain 50%. Saturday, mostly cloudy in the morning, then becoming mostly sunny. Hot with highs in the mid-80s. Saturday night, mostly cloudy with a chance of showers and thunderstorms. Lows in the upper 60s. Chance of rain 50%. Sunday through Monday, mostly cloudy. Highs around 80. Lows in the mid-60s. At 9 a.m. in Omaha, it was partly sunny. The temperature was 79 degrees, the dew point 71, and the relative humidity 76%. The wind was east at 5 miles an hour. The pressure was 29.86 inches and rising. Across eastern Nebraska and southwest Iowa, at Nebraska City, rain was falling, with a temperature of 74. At Columbus, it was sunny, with a temperature of 77. It was mostly sunny, with a temperature of 82 at Lincoln, 79 at Millard, 80 at Fremont, 78 at Blair Airport, and 79 at Tacoma. It was partly sunny, with a temperature of 78 at Offutt Air Force Base, 78 at Plattsmouth, and 79 at Red Oak, Iowa. Here are some observations from across the region. Fog was reported, with a temperature of 74 at Sioux Falls, 70 at North Platte, and 71 at Valentine. It was 82 at Concordia, Kansas. It was sunny, with a temperature of 78 at North Fork, and 79 at Sioux City. At Grand Island, it was mostly sunny, with a temperature of 82. At Denver, it was partly sunny, with a temperature of 78. It was cloudy, with a temperature of 79 at Des Moines, and 80 at Kansas City.
Once again, at 9 a.m. in Omaha, it was 79 degrees under partly sunny skies. The Omaha Metropolitan Area Pollutant Standards Index for today is 52, which represents moderate air quality, with ozone the main pollutant. The forecast for Wednesday is 52, considered moderate air quality, with particulates the primary pollutant. The pollen count today for trees was 1, a low count, with juniper the primary pollen. The pollen count today for weeds was 93, a high count, with hemp, nettle, and pigweed the primary pollens. The pollen count today for grass was 2, a low count. Air pollution forecasts and pollen counts are provided by the Douglas County Health Department. Here are the forecast key messages. Strong to severe storms are possible tonight and again Tuesday and Wednesday, with damaging wind gusts the primary hazard. Hot and humid conditions continue through Wednesday, with afternoon heat indices of 95 to 110 degrees. Widespread rain arrives Wednesday night, 70 to 85% chance, and continue at times through Friday. Cooler weather follows, with highs in the mid-70s to mid-80s. 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The current time is 9:26 a.m. Central Daylight Time. Now for the official National Weather Service forecast for the Omaha and Council Bluffs area. Today, hot. Partly sunny with a chance of showers and a slight chance of thunderstorms this morning, then sunny this afternoon. Highs in the lower 90s. Southeast winds 5 to 10 miles an hour. Chance of rain 40%. Tonight, mostly clear until midnight, then becoming mostly cloudy. Lows in the lower 70s. East winds around 5 miles an hour. Wednesday, partly sunny. Hot with highs around 90. Northeast winds 5 to 10 miles an hour. Wednesday night, mostly cloudy with a chance of thunderstorms. A chance of showers until midnight, then showers after midnight. Humid with lows around 70. East winds 5 to 10 miles an hour. Chance of rain 80%. Thursday, showers likely with a chance of thunderstorms in the morning, then a slight chance of showers and thunderstorms in the afternoon. Humid with highs in the lower 80s. East winds 5 to 10 miles an hour. Chance of rain 70%. Thursday night, a chance of thunderstorms. Showers. Lows in the upper 60s. Chance of rain 80%. Friday, mostly cloudy. A chance of showers and thunderstorms in the morning. Highs in the mid-80s. Chance of rain 40%. Friday night, mostly cloudy with a chance of showers and thunderstorms. Lows around 70. Chance of rain 50%. Saturday, mostly cloudy in the morning, then becoming mostly sunny. Hot with highs in the mid-80s. Saturday night, mostly cloudy with a chance of showers and thunderstorms. Lows in the upper 60s. Chance of rain 50%. Sunday through Monday, mostly cloudy. Highs around 80. Lows in the mid-60s. At 9 a.m. in Omaha, it was partly sunny. The temperature was 79 degrees, the dew point 71, and the relative humidity 76%. The wind was east at 5 miles an hour. The pressure was 29.86 inches and rising. Across eastern Nebraska and southwest Iowa, at Nebraska City, rain was falling, with a temperature of 74. At Columbus, it was sunny, with a temperature of 77. It was mostly sunny, with a temperature of 82 at Lincoln, 79 at Millard, 80 at Fremont, 78 at Blair Airport, and 79 at Tacoma. It was partly sunny, with a temperature of 78 at Offutt Air Force Base, 78 at Plattsmouth, and 79 at Red Oak, Iowa. Here are some observations from across the region. Fog was reported, with a temperature of 74 at Sioux Falls, 70 at North Platte, and 71 at Valentine. It was 82 at Concordia, Kansas.
it was sunny with a temperature of 78 at Norfolk and 79 at Sioux City. At Grand Island, it was mostly sunny with a temperature of 82. At Denver, it was partly sunny with a temperature of 78. It was cloudy with a temperature of 79 at Des Moines and 80 at Kansas City. Once again, at 9 a.m. in Omaha, it was 79 degrees under partly sunny skies. The Omaha Metropolitan Area Pollutant Standards Index for today is 52, which represents moderate air quality, with ozone the main pollutant. The forecast for Wednesday is 52, considered moderate air quality, with particulates the primary pollutant. The pollen count today for trees was 1, a low count, with juniper the primary pollen. The pollen count today for weeds was 93, a high count, with hemp, nettle, and pigweed the primary pollens. The pollen count today for grass was 2, a low count. Air pollution forecasts and pollen counts are provided by the Douglas County Health Department. Here are the forecast key messages. Strong to severe storms are possible tonight and again Tuesday and Wednesday, with damaging wind gusts the primary hazard. Hot and humid conditions continue through Wednesday, with afternoon heat indices of 95 to 110 degrees. Widespread rain arrives Wednesday night, 70 to 85% chance, and continue at times through Friday. Cooler weather follows, with highs in the mid-70s to mid-80s. 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The current time is 9:32 a.m. Central Daylight Time. Now for the official National Weather Service forecast for the Omaha and Council Bluffs area. Today, hot. Partly sunny with a chance of showers and a slight chance of thunderstorms this morning, then sunny this afternoon. Highs in the lower 90s. Southeast winds 5 to 10 miles an hour. Chance of rain 40%. Tonight, mostly clear until midnight, then becoming mostly cloudy. Lows in the lower 70s. East winds around 5 miles an hour. Wednesday, partly sunny. Hot with highs around 90. Northeast winds 5 to 10 miles an hour. Wednesday night, mostly cloudy with a chance of thunderstorms. A chance of showers until midnight, then showers after midnight. Humid with lows around 70. East winds 5 to 10 miles an hour. Chance of rain 80%. Thursday, showers likely with a chance of thunderstorms in the morning, then a slight chance of showers and thunderstorms in the afternoon. Humid with highs in the lower 80s. East winds 5 to 10 miles an hour. Chance of rain 70%. Thursday night, a chance of thunderstorms. Showers. Lows in the upper 60s. Chance of rain 80%. Friday, mostly cloudy. A chance of showers and thunderstorms in the morning. Highs in the mid-80s. Chance of rain 40%. Friday night, mostly cloudy with a chance of showers and thunderstorms. Lows around 70. Chance of rain 50%. Saturday, mostly cloudy in the morning, then becoming mostly sunny. Hot with highs in the mid-80s. Saturday night, mostly cloudy with a chance of showers and thunderstorms. Lows in the upper 60s. Chance of rain 50%. Sunday through Monday, mostly cloudy. Highs around 80. Lows in the mid-60s. At 9 a.m. in Omaha, it was partly sunny. The temperature was 79 degrees, the dew point 71, and the relative humidity 76%. The wind was east at 5 miles an hour. The pressure was 29.86 inches and rising. Across eastern Nebraska and southwest Iowa, at Nebraska City, rain was falling, with a temperature of 74. At Columbus, it was sunny, with a temperature of 77. It was mostly sunny, with a temperature of 82 at Lincoln, 79 at Millard, 80 at Fremont, 78 at Blair Airport, and 79 at Tacoma. It was partly sunny, with a temperature of 78 at Offutt Air Force Base,
78 at Plattsmouth and 79 at Red Oak, Iowa. Here are some observations from across the region. Fog was reported with a temperature of 74 at Sioux Falls, 70 at North Platte, and 71 at Valentine. It was 82 at Concordia, Kansas. It was sunny with a temperature of 78 at North Fork and 79 at Sioux City. At Grand Island, it was mostly sunny with a temperature of 82. At Denver, it was partly sunny with a temperature of 78. It was cloudy with a temperature of 79 at Des Moines and 80 at Kansas City. Once again, at 9 a.m. in Omaha, it was 79 degrees under partly sunny skies. The Omaha Metropolitan Area Pollutant Standards Index for today is 52, which represents moderate air quality, with ozone the main pollutant. The forecast for Wednesday is 52, considered moderate air quality, with particulates the primary pollutant. The pollen count today for trees was 1, a low count, with juniper the primary pollen. The pollen count today for weeds was 93, a high count, with hemp, nettle, and pigweed the primary pollens. The pollen count today for grass was 2, a low count. Air pollution forecasts and pollen counts are provided by the Douglas County Health Department. Here are the forecast key messages. Strong to severe storms are possible tonight and again Tuesday and Wednesday, with damaging wind gusts the primary hazard. Hot and humid conditions continue through Wednesday, with afternoon heat indices of 95 to 110 degrees. Widespread rain arrives Wednesday night, 70 to 85% chance, and continue at times through Friday. Cooler weather follows, with highs in the mid-70s to mid-80s. 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The current time is 9:37 a.m. Central Daylight Time. Now for the official National Weather Service forecast for the Omaha and Council Bluffs area. Today, hot. Partly sunny with a chance of showers and a slight chance of thunderstorms this morning, then sunny this afternoon. Highs in the lower 90s. Southeast winds 5 to 10 miles an hour. Chance of rain 40%. Tonight, mostly clear until midnight, then becoming mostly cloudy. Lows in the lower 70s. East winds around 5 miles an hour. Wednesday, partly sunny. Hot with highs around 90. Northeast winds 5 to 10 miles an hour. Wednesday night, mostly cloudy with a chance of thunderstorms. A chance of showers until midnight, then showers after midnight. Humid with lows around 70. East winds 5 to 10 miles an hour. Chance of rain 80%. Thursday, showers likely with a chance of thunderstorms in the morning, then a slight chance of showers and thunderstorms in the afternoon. Humid with highs in the lower 80s. East winds 5 to 10 miles an hour. Chance of rain 70%. Thursday night, a chance of thunderstorms. Showers. Lows in the upper 60s. Chance of rain 80%. Friday, mostly cloudy. A chance of showers and thunderstorms in the morning. Highs in the mid-80s. Chance of rain 40%. Friday night, mostly cloudy with a chance of showers and thunderstorms. Lows around 70. Chance of rain 50%. Saturday, mostly cloudy in the morning, then becoming mostly sunny. Hot with highs in the mid-80s. Saturday night, mostly cloudy with a chance of showers and thunderstorms. Lows in the upper 60s. Chance of rain 50%. Sunday through Monday, mostly cloudy. Highs around 80. Lows in the mid-60s. At 9 a.m. in Omaha, it was partly sunny. The temperature was 79 degrees, the dew point 71, and the relative humidity 76%. The wind was east at 5 miles an hour. The pressure was 29.86 inches and rising. Across eastern Nebraska and southwest Iowa, at Nebraska City, rain was falling, with a temperature of 74. At Columbus,
it was sunny with a temperature of 77. It was mostly sunny with a temperature of 82 at Lincoln, 79 at Millard, 80 at Fremont, 78 at Blair Airport, and 79 at Tacoma. It was partly sunny with a temperature of 78 at Offutt Air Force Base, 78.

and 80 at Kansas City. Once again, at 9 a.m. in Omaha, it was 79 degrees under partly sunny skies. This is NOAA All Hazards radio station KIH-61 serving the following counties in Nebraska and Iowa. Douglas, Sarpy, Washington, Cass, Odo, Burt, Dodge, Saunders, Harrison, Pottawatomie, and Mills. The Omaha Metropolitan Area Pollutant Standards Index for today is 52, which represents moderate air quality, with ozone the main pollutant. The forecast for Wednesday is 52, considered moderate air quality, with particulates the primary pollutant. The pollen count today for trees was 1, a low count, with juniper the primary pollen. The pollen count today for weeds was 93, a high count, with hemp, nettle, and pigweed the primary pollens. The pollen count today for grass was 2, a low count. Air pollution forecasts and pollen counts are provided by the Douglas County Health Department. Here are the forecast key messages. Strong to severe storms are possible tonight and again Tuesday and Wednesday, with damaging wind gusts the primary hazard. Hot and humid conditions continue through Wednesday, with afternoon heat indices of 95 to 110 degrees. Widespread rain arrives Wednesday night, 70 to 85% chance, and continue at times through Friday. Cooler weather follows, with highs in the mid-70s to mid-80s. This is NOAA All Hazards radio station KIH-61 in Omaha, Nebraska. The current time is 9:42 a.m. Central Daylight Time. Now for the official National Weather Service forecast for the Omaha and Council Bluffs area. Today, hot. Partly sunny with a chance of showers and a slight chance of thunderstorms this morning, then sunny this afternoon. Highs in the lower 90s. Southeast winds 5 to 10 miles an hour. Chance of rain 40%. Tonight, mostly clear until midnight, then becoming mostly cloudy. Lows in the lower 70s. East winds around 5 miles an hour. Wednesday, partly sunny. Hot with highs around 90. Northeast winds 5 to 10 miles an hour. Wednesday night, mostly cloudy with a chance of thunderstorms. A chance of showers until midnight, then showers after midnight. Humid with lows around 70. East winds 5 to 10 miles an hour. Chance of rain 80%. Thursday, showers likely with a chance of thunderstorms in the morning, then a slight chance of showers and thunderstorms in the afternoon. Humid with highs in the lower 80s. East winds 5 to 10 miles an hour. Chance of rain 70%. Thursday night, a chance of thunderstorms. Showers. Lows in the upper 60s. Chance of rain 80%. Friday, mostly cloudy. A chance of showers and thunderstorms in the morning. Highs in the mid-80s. Chance of rain 40%. Friday night, mostly cloudy with a chance of showers and thunderstorms. Lows around 70. Chance of rain 50%. Saturday, mostly cloudy in the morning, then becoming mostly sunny. Hot with highs in the mid-80s. Saturday night, mostly cloudy with a chance of showers and thunderstorms. Lows in the upper 60s. Chance of rain 50%. Sunday through Monday, mostly cloudy. Highs around 80. Lows in the mid-60s. At 9 a.m. in Omaha, it was partly sunny. The temperature was 79 degrees, the dew point 71, and the relative humidity 76%. The wind was east at 5 miles an hour. The pressure was 29.86 inches and rising. Across eastern Nebraska and southwest Iowa, at Nebraska City, rain was falling, with a temperature of 74. At Columbus, it was sunny, with a temperature of 77. It was mostly sunny, with a temperature of 82 at Lincoln, 79 at Millard, 80 at Fremont, 78 at Blair Airport, and 79 at Tacoma. It was partly sunny, with a temperature of 78 at Offutt Air Force Base, 78 at Plattsmouth, and 79 at Red Oak, Iowa. Here are some

observations from across the region. Fog was reported with a temperature of 74 at Sioux Falls, 70 at North Platte, and 71 at Valentine. It was 82 at Concordia, Kansas. It was sunny with a temperature of 78 at North Fork and 79 at Sioux City. At Grand Island, it was mostly sunny with a temperature of 82. At Denver, it was partly sunny with a temperature of 78. It was cloudy with a temperature of 79 at Des Moines and 80 at Kansas City. Once again, at 9 a.m. in Omaha, it was 79 degrees under partly sunny skies. The Omaha Metropolitan Area Pollutant Standards Index for today is 52, which represents moderate air quality, with ozone the main pollutant. The forecast for Wednesday is 52, considered moderate air quality, with particulates the primary pollutant. The pollen count today for trees was 1, a low count, with juniper the primary pollen. The pollen count today for weeds was 93, a high count, with hemp, nettle, and pigweed the primary pollens. The pollen count today for grass was 2, a low count. Air pollution forecasts and pollen counts are provided by the Douglas County Health Department. Here are the forecast key messages. Strong to severe storms are possible tonight and again Tuesday and Wednesday, with damaging wind gusts the primary hazard. Hot and humid conditions continue through Wednesday, with afternoon heat indices of 95 to 110 degrees. Widespread rain arrives Wednesday night, 70 to 85% chance, and continue at times through Friday. Cooler weather follows, with highs in the mid-70s to mid-80s. 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The current time is 9:48 a.m. Central Daylight Time. Now for the official National Weather Service forecast for the Omaha and Council Bluffs area. Today, hot. Partly sunny with a chance of showers and a slight chance of thunderstorms this morning, then sunny this afternoon. Highs in the lower 90s. Southeast winds 5 to 10 miles an hour. Chance of rain 40%. Tonight, mostly clear until midnight, then becoming mostly cloudy. Lows in the lower 70s. East winds around 5 miles an hour. Wednesday, partly sunny. Hot with highs around 90. Northeast winds 5 to 10 miles an hour. Wednesday night, mostly cloudy with a chance of thunderstorms. A chance of showers until midnight, then showers after midnight. Humid with lows around 70. East winds 5 to 10 miles an hour. Chance of rain 80%. Thursday, showers likely with a chance of thunderstorms in the morning, then a slight chance of showers and thunderstorms in the afternoon. Humid with highs in the lower 80s. East winds 5 to 10 miles an hour. Chance of rain 70%. Thursday night, a chance of thunderstorms. Showers. Lows in the upper 60s. Chance of rain 80%. Friday, mostly cloudy. A chance of showers and thunderstorms in the morning. Highs in the mid-80s. Chance of rain 40%. Friday night, mostly cloudy with a chance of showers and thunderstorms. Lows around 70. Chance of rain 50%. Saturday, mostly cloudy in the morning, then becoming mostly sunny. Hot with highs in the mid-80s. Saturday night, mostly cloudy with a chance of showers and thunderstorms. Lows in the upper 60s. Chance of rain 50%. Sunday through Monday, mostly cloudy. Highs around 80. Lows in the mid-60s. At 9 a.m. in Omaha, it was partly sunny. The temperature was 79 degrees, the dew point 71, and the relative humidity 76%. The wind was east at 5 miles an hour. The pressure was 29.86 inches and rising. Across eastern Nebraska and southwest Iowa, at Nebraska City, rain was falling with a temperature of 74. At Columbus, it was sunny with a temperature of 77. It was mostly sunny with a temperature of 82 at Lincoln,
79 at Millard, 80 at Fremont, 78 at Blair Airport, and 79 at Tacoma. It was partly sunny, with a temperature of 78 at Offutt Air Force Base, 78 at Plattsmouth, and 79 at Red Oak, Iowa. Here are some observations from across the region. Fog was reported, with a temperature of 74 at Sioux Falls, 70 at North Platte, and 71 at Valentine. It was 82 at Concordia, Kansas. It was sunny, with a temperature of 78 at North Fork, and 79 at Sioux City. At Grand Island, it was mostly sunny, with a temperature of 82. At Denver, it was partly sunny, with a temperature of 78. It was cloudy, with a temperature of 79 at Des Moines, and 80 at Kansas City. Once again, at 9 a.m. in Omaha, it was 79 degrees under partly sunny skies. The Omaha Metropolitan Area Pollutant Standards Index for today is 52, which represents moderate air quality, with ozone the main pollutant. The forecast for Wednesday is 52, considered moderate air quality, with particulates the primary pollutant. The pollen count today for trees was 1, a low count, with juniper the primary pollen. The pollen count today for weeds was 93, a high count, with hemp, nettle, and pigweed the primary pollens. The pollen count today for grass was 2, a low count. Air pollution forecasts and pollen counts are provided by the Douglas County Health Department. Here are the forecast key messages. Strong to severe storms are possible tonight and again Tuesday and Wednesday, with damaging wind gusts the primary hazard. Hot and humid conditions continue through Wednesday, with afternoon heat indices of 95 to 110 degrees. Widespread rain arrives Wednesday night, 70 to 85% chance, and continue at times through Friday. Cooler weather follows, with highs in the mid-70s to mid-80s. 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The current time is 9:53 a.m. Central Daylight Time. Now for the official National Weather Service forecast for the Omaha and Council Bluffs area. Today, hot. Partly sunny with a chance of showers and a slight chance of thunderstorms this morning, then sunny this afternoon. Highs in the lower 90s. Southeast winds 5 to 10 miles an hour. Chance of rain 40%. Tonight, mostly clear until midnight, then becoming mostly cloudy. Lows in the lower 70s. East winds around 5 miles an hour. Wednesday, partly sunny. Hot with highs around 90. Northeast winds 5 to 10 miles an hour. Wednesday night, mostly cloudy with a chance of thunderstorms. A chance of showers until midnight, then showers after midnight. Humid with lows around 70. East winds 5 to 10 miles an hour. Chance of rain 80%. Thursday, showers likely with a chance of thunderstorms in the morning, then a slight chance of showers and thunderstorms in the afternoon. Humid with highs in the lower 80s. East winds 5 to 10 miles an hour. Chance of rain 70%. Thursday night, a chance of thunderstorms. Showers. Lows in the upper 60s. Chance of rain 80%. Friday, mostly cloudy. A chance of showers and thunderstorms in the morning. Highs in the mid-80s. Chance of rain 40%. Friday night, mostly cloudy with a chance of showers and thunderstorms. Lows around 70. Chance of rain 50%. Saturday, mostly cloudy in the morning, then becoming mostly sunny. Hot with highs in the mid-80s. Saturday night, mostly cloudy with a chance of showers and thunderstorms. Lows in the upper 60s. Chance of rain 50%. Sunday through Monday, mostly cloudy. Highs around 80. Lows in the mid-60s. At 9 a.m. in Omaha, it was partly sunny. The temperature was 79 degrees, the dew point 71, and the relative humidity 76%. The wind was east at 5 miles an hour.
the pressure was 29.86 inches and rising. Across eastern Nebraska and southwest Iowa, at Nebraska City, rain was falling with a temperature of 74. At Columbus, it was sunny with a temperature of 77. It was mostly sunny with a temperature of 82 at Lincoln, 79 at Millard, 80 at Fremont, 78 at Blair Airport, and 79 at Tacoma. It was partly sunny, with a temperature of 78 at Offutt Air Force Base, 78 at Plattsmouth, and 79 at Red Oak, Iowa. Here are some observations from across the region. Fog was reported, with a temperature of 74 at Sioux Falls, 70 at North Platte, and 71 at Valentine. It was 82 at Concordia, Kansas. It was sunny, with a temperature of 78 at Norfolk, and 79 at Sioux City. At Grand Island, it was mostly sunny, with a temperature of 82. At Denver, it was partly sunny, with a temperature of 78. It was cloudy, with a temperature of 79 at Des Moines, and 80 at Kansas City. Once again, at 9 a.m. in Omaha, it was 79 degrees under partly sunny skies. The Omaha Metropolitan Area Pollutant Standards Index for today is 52, which represents moderate air quality, with ozone the main pollutant. The forecast for Wednesday is 52, considered moderate air quality, with particulates the primary pollutant. The pollen count today for trees was 1, a low count, with juniper the primary pollen. The pollen count today for weeds was 93, a high count, with hemp, nettle, and pigweed the primary pollens. The pollen count today for grass was 2, a low count. Air pollution forecasts and pollen counts are provided by the Douglas County Health Department. Here are the forecast key messages. Strong to severe storms are possible tonight and again Tuesday and Wednesday, with damaging wind gusts the primary hazard. Hot and humid conditions continue through Wednesday, with afternoon heat indices of 95 to 110 degrees. Widespread rain arrives Wednesday night, 70 to 85% chance, and continue at times through Friday. Cooler weather follows, with highs in the mid-70s to mid-80s. This is NOAA All Hazards Radio Station KIH-61 in Omaha, Nebraska. The current time is 9:58 a.m. Central Daylight Time. Now for the official National Weather Service forecast for the Omaha and Council Bluffs area. Today, hot. Partly sunny with a chance of showers and a slight chance of thunderstorms this morning, then sunny this afternoon. Highs in the lower 90s. Southeast winds 5 to 10 miles an hour. Chance of rain 40%. Tonight, mostly clear until midnight, then becoming mostly cloudy. Lows in the lower 70s. East winds around 5 miles an hour. Wednesday, partly sunny. Hot with highs around 90. Northeast winds 5 to 10 miles an hour. Wednesday night, mostly cloudy with a chance of thunderstorms. A chance of showers until midnight, then showers after midnight. Humid with lows around 70. East winds 5 to 10 miles an hour. Chance of rain 80%. Thursday, showers likely with a chance of thunderstorms in the morning, then a slight chance of showers and thunderstorms in the afternoon. Humid with highs in the lower 80s. East winds 5 to 10 miles an hour. Chance of rain 70%. Thursday night, a chance of thunderstorms. Showers. Lows in the upper 60s. Chance of rain 80%. Friday, mostly cloudy. A chance of showers and thunderstorms in the morning. Highs in the mid-80s. Chance of rain 40%. Friday night, mostly cloudy with a chance of showers and thunderstorms. Lows around 70. Chance of rain 50%. Saturday, mostly cloudy in the morning, then becoming mostly sunny. Hot with highs in the mid-80s. Saturday night, mostly cloudy with a chance of showers and thunderstorms. Lows in the upper 60s. Chance of rain 50%. Sunday through Monday, mostly cloudy. Highs around 80.
lows in the mid-60s. The Omaha metropolitan area pollutant standard today is 52, which represents moderate air quality, with ozone the main pollutant. The forecast for Wednesday is 52, considered moderate air quality, with particulates the primary pollutant. The pollen count today for trees was 1, a low count, with a juniper the primary pollen. The pollen count today for weeds was 93, a high count, with hemp, nettle, and pigweed the primary pollens. The pollen count today for grass was 2, a low count. Air pollution forecasts and pollen counts are provided by the Douglas County Health Department. Here are the forecast key messages. Strong to severe storms are possible tonight and again Tuesday and Wednesday, with damaging wind gusts the primary hazard. Hot and humid conditions continue through Wednesday, with afternoon heat indices of 95 to 110 degrees. Widespread rain arrives Wednesday night, 70 to 85% chance, and continue at times through Friday. Cooler weather follows, with highs in the mid-70s to mid-80s. 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The current time is 10:02 a.m. Central Daylight Time. Now for the official National Weather Service forecast for the Omaha and Council Bluffs area. Today, hot. Partly sunny with a chance of showers and a slight chance of thunderstorms this morning, then sunny this afternoon. Highs in the lower 90s. Southeast winds 5 to 10 miles an hour. Chance of rain 40%. Tonight, mostly clear until midnight, then becoming mostly cloudy. Lows in the lower 70s. East winds around 5 miles an hour. Wednesday, partly sunny. Hot with highs around 90. Northeast winds 5 to 10 miles an hour. Wednesday night, mostly cloudy with a chance of thunderstorms. A chance of showers until midnight, then showers after midnight. Humid with lows around 70. East winds 5 to 10 miles an hour. Chance of rain 80%. Thursday, showers likely with a chance of thunderstorms in the morning, then a slight chance of showers and thunderstorms in the afternoon. Humid with highs in the lower 80s. East winds 5 to 10 miles an hour. Chance of rain 70%. Thursday night, a chance of thunderstorms. Showers. Lows in the upper 60s. Chance of rain 80%. Friday, mostly cloudy. A chance of showers and thunderstorms in the morning. Highs in the mid-80s. Chance of rain 40%. Friday night, mostly cloudy with a chance of showers and thunderstorms. Lows around 70. Chance of rain 50%. Saturday, mostly cloudy in the morning, then becoming mostly sunny. Hot with highs in the mid-80s. Saturday night, mostly cloudy with a chance of showers and thunderstorms. Lows in the upper 60s. Chance of rain 50%. Sunday through Monday, mostly cloudy. Highs around 80. Lows in the mid-60s. The Omaha Metropolitan Area Pollutant Standards Index for today is 52, which represents moderate air quality, with ozone the main pollutant. The forecast for Wednesday is 52, considered moderate air quality, with particulates the primary pollutant. The pollen count today for trees was 1, a low count, with a juniper the primary pollen. The pollen count today for weeds was 93, a high count, with hemp, nettle, and pigweed the primary pollens. The pollen count today for grass was 2, a low count. Air pollution forecasts and pollen counts are provided by the Douglas County Health Department. Here are the forecast key messages. Strong to severe storms are possible tonight and again Tuesday and Wednesday, with damaging wind gusts the primary hazard. Hot and humid conditions continue through Wednesday, with afternoon heat indices of 95 to 110 degrees. Widespread rain arrives Wednesday night, 70 to 85% chance, and continue at times through Friday. Cooler weather follows, with highs in the mid-70s to mid-80s.
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The current time is 10:06 a.m. Central Daylight Time. Now for the official National Weather Service forecast for the Omaha and Council Bluffs area. Today, hot. Partly sunny with a chance of showers and a slight chance of thunderstorms this morning. Then sunny this afternoon. Highs in the lower 90s. Southeast winds 5 to 10 miles an hour. Chance of rain 40%. Tonight, mostly clear until midnight, then becoming mostly cloudy. Lows in the lower 70s. East winds around 5 miles an hour. Wednesday, partly sunny. Hot with highs around 90. Northeast winds 5 to 10 miles an hour. Wednesday night, mostly cloudy with a chance of thunderstorms. A chance of showers until midnight, then showers after midnight. Humid with lows around 70. East winds 5 to 10 miles an hour. Chance of rain 80%. Thursday, showers likely with a chance of thunderstorms in the morning, then a slight chance of showers and thunderstorms in the afternoon. Humid with highs in the lower 80s. East winds 5 to 10 miles an hour. Chance of rain 70%. Thursday night, a chance of thunderstorms. Showers. Lows in the upper 60s. Chance of rain 80%. Friday, mostly cloudy. A chance of showers and thunderstorms in the morning. Highs in the mid-80s. Chance of rain 40%. Friday night, mostly cloudy with a chance of showers and thunderstorms. Lows around 70. Chance of rain 50%. Saturday, mostly cloudy in the morning, then becoming mostly sunny. Hot with highs in the mid-80s. Saturday night, mostly cloudy with a chance of showers and thunderstorms. Lows in the upper 60s. Chance of rain 50%. Sunday through Monday, mostly cloudy. Highs around 80. Lows in the mid-60s. At 10 a.m. in Omaha, it was mostly sunny. The temperature was 83 degrees, the dew point 70, and the relative humidity 64%. The wind was south at 16 miles an hour. The pressure was 29.84 inches and falling. Across eastern Nebraska and southwest Iowa, skies ranged from sunny to mostly sunny. It was 85 at Lincoln, 82 at Offutt Air Force Base, 82 at Millard, 83 at Fremont, and 82 at Columbus. Blair Airport reported 81, Tacoma reported 82, Nebraska City reported 78, Plattsmouth reported 81, and Red Oak, Iowa reported 79. Here are some observations from across the region. It was 86 at Concordia, Kansas. It was sunny, with a temperature of 82 at Norfolk, and 82 at Sioux City. It was mostly sunny, with a temperature of 85 in Grand Island and 78 at North Platte. It was partly sunny, with a temperature of 77 at Sioux Falls and 83 at Denver. It was cloudy, with a temperature of 79 at Des Moines, 81 at Kansas City, and 72 at Valentine. Once again, at 10 a.m. in Omaha, it was 83 degrees under mostly sunny skies. The Omaha Metropolitan Area Pollutant Standards Index for today is 52, which represents moderate air quality, with ozone the main pollutant. The forecast for Wednesday is 52, considered moderate air quality, with particulates the primary pollutant. The pollen count today for trees was 1, a low count, with juniper the primary pollen. The pollen count today for weeds was 93, a high count, with hemp, nettle, and pigweed the primary pollens. The pollen count today for grass was 2, a low count. Air pollution forecasts and pollen counts are provided by the Douglas County Health Department. Here are the forecast key messages. Strong to severe storms are possible tonight and again Tuesday and Wednesday, with damaging wind gusts the primary hazard. Hot and humid conditions continue through Wednesday, with afternoon heat indices of 95 to 110 degrees.
Widespread rain arrives Wednesday night, 70 to 85% chance, and continue at times through Friday. Cooler weather follows, with highs in the mid-70s to mid-80s. This is NOAA All Hazards radio station KIH-61 in Omaha, Nebraska. The current time is 10:11 a.m. Central Daylight Time. Now for the official National Weather Service forecast for the Omaha and Council Bluffs area. Today, hot. Partly sunny with a chance of showers and a slight chance of thunderstorms this morning, then sunny this afternoon. Highs in the lower 90s. Southeast winds 5 to 10 miles an hour. Chance of rain 40%. Tonight, mostly clear until midnight, then becoming mostly cloudy. Lows in the lower 70s. East winds around 5 miles an hour. Wednesday, partly sunny. Hot with highs around 90. Northeast winds 5 to 10 miles an hour. Wednesday night, mostly cloudy with a chance of thunderstorms. A chance of showers until midnight, then showers after midnight. Humid with lows around 70. East winds 5 to 10 miles an hour. Chance of rain 80%. Thursday, showers likely with a chance of thunderstorms in the morning, then a slight chance of showers and thunderstorms in the afternoon. Humid with highs in the lower 80s. East winds 5 to 10 miles an hour. Chance of rain 70%. Thursday night, a chance of thunderstorms. Showers. Lows in the upper 60s. Chance of rain 80%. Friday, mostly cloudy. A chance of showers and thunderstorms in the morning. Highs in the mid-80s. Chance of rain 40%. Friday night, mostly cloudy with a chance of showers and thunderstorms. Lows around 70. Chance of rain 50%. Saturday, mostly cloudy in the morning, then becoming mostly sunny. Hot with highs in the mid-80s. Saturday night, mostly cloudy with a chance of showers and thunderstorms. Lows in the upper 60s. Chance of rain 50%. Sunday through Monday, mostly cloudy. Highs around 80. Lows in the mid-60s. At 10 a.m. in Omaha, it was mostly sunny. The temperature was 83 degrees, the dew point 70, and the relative humidity 64%. The wind was south at 16 miles an hour. The pressure was 29.84 inches and falling. Across eastern Nebraska and southwest Iowa, skies ranged from sunny to mostly sunny. It was 85 at Lincoln, 82 at Offutt Air Force Base, 82 at Millard, 83 at Fremont, and 82 at Columbus. Blair Airport reported 81, Tacoma reported 82, Nebraska City reported 78, Plattsmouth reported 81, and Red Oak, Iowa reported 79. Here are some observations from across the region. It was 86 at Concordia, Kansas. It was sunny, with a temperature of 85 in Grand Island, 82 at Norfolk, and 82 at Sioux City. At North Platte, it was mostly sunny, with a temperature of 78. It was partly sunny, with a temperature of 78 at Sioux Falls, and 83 at Denver. It was cloudy, with a temperature of 79 at Des Moines, 81 at Kansas City, and 72 in Valentine. Once again, at 10 a.m. in Omaha, it was 83 degrees under mostly sunny skies. The Omaha Metropolitan Area Pollutant Standards Index for today is 52, which represents moderate air quality, with ozone the main pollutant. The forecast for Wednesday is 52, considered moderate air quality, with particulates the primary pollutant. The pollen count today for trees was 1, a low count, with a juniper the primary pollen. The pollen count today for weeds was 93, a high count, with hemp, nettle, and pigweed the primary pollens. The pollen count today for grass was 2, a low count. Air pollution forecasts and pollen counts are provided by the Douglas County Health Department. Here are the forecast key messages. Strong to severe storms are possible tonight and again Tuesday and Wednesday, with damaging wind gusts the primary hazard.
Hot and humid conditions continue through Wednesday, with afternoon heat indices of 95 to 110 degrees. Widespread rain arrives Wednesday night, 70 to 85% chance, and continue at times through Friday. Cooler weather follows, with highs in the mid-70s to mid-80s. 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The current time is 10:16 a.m. Central Daylight Time. Now for the official National Weather Service forecast for the Omaha and Council Bluffs area. Today, hot. Partly sunny with a chance of showers and a slight chance of thunderstorms this morning. Then sunny this afternoon. Highs in the lower 90s. Southeast winds 5 to 10 miles an hour. Chance of rain 40%. Tonight, mostly clear until midnight, then becoming mostly cloudy. Lows in the lower 70s. East winds around 5 miles an hour. Wednesday, partly sunny. Hot with highs around 90. Northeast winds 5 to 10 miles an hour. Wednesday night, mostly cloudy with a chance of thunderstorms. A chance of showers until midnight, then showers after midnight. Humid with lows around 70. East winds 5 to 10 miles an hour. Chance of rain 80%. Thursday, showers likely with a chance of thunderstorms in the morning, then a slight chance of showers and thunderstorms in the afternoon. Humid with highs in the lower 80s. East winds 5 to 10 miles an hour. Chance of rain 70%. Thursday night, a chance of thunderstorms. Showers. Lows in the upper 60s. Chance of rain 80%. Friday, mostly cloudy. A chance of showers and thunderstorms in the morning. Highs in the mid-80s. Chance of rain 40%. Friday night, mostly cloudy with a chance of showers and thunderstorms. Lows around 70. Chance of rain 50%. Saturday, mostly cloudy in the morning, then becoming mostly sunny. Hot with highs in the mid-80s. Saturday night, mostly cloudy with a chance of showers and thunderstorms. Lows in the upper 60s. Chance of rain 50%. Sunday through Monday, mostly cloudy. Highs around 80. Lows in the mid-60s. At 10 a.m. in Omaha, it was mostly sunny. The temperature was 83 degrees, the dew point 70, and the relative humidity 64%. The wind was south at 16 miles an hour. The pressure was 29.84 inches and falling. Across eastern Nebraska and southwest Iowa, skies ranged from sunny to mostly sunny. It was 85 at Lincoln, 82 at Offutt Air Force Base, 82 at Millard, 83 at Fremont, and 82 at Columbus. Blair Airport reported 81, Tacoma reported 82, Nebraska City reported 78, Plattsmouth reported 81, and Red Oak, Iowa reported 79. Here are some observations from across the region. It was 86 at Concordia, Kansas. It was sunny, with a temperature of 85 in Grand Island, 82 at North Fork, and 82 at Sioux City. At North Platte, it was mostly sunny, with a temperature of 78. It was partly sunny, with a temperature of 78 at Sioux Falls, and 83 at Denver. It was cloudy, with a temperature of 79 at Des Moines, 81 at Kansas City, and 72 in Valentine. Once again, at 10 a.m. in Omaha, it was 83 degrees under mostly sunny skies. The Omaha Metropolitan Area Pollutant Standards Index for today is 52, which represents moderate air quality, with ozone the main pollutant. The forecast for Wednesday is 52, considered moderate air quality, with particulates the primary pollutant. The pollen count today for trees was 1, a low count, with juniper the primary pollen. The pollen count today for weeds was 3, a high count, with hemp, nettle, and pigweed the primary pollens. The pollen count today for grass was 2, a low count. Air pollution forecasts and pollen counts are provided by the Douglas County Health Department. Here are the forecast key messages.
strong to severe storms are possible tonight and again Tuesday and Wednesday, with damaging wind gusts the primary hazard. Hot and humid conditions continue through Wednesday, with afternoon heat indices of 95 to 110 degrees. Widespread rain arrives Wednesday night, 70 to 85% chance, and continue at times through Friday. Cooler weather follows, with highs in the mid-70s to mid-80s. 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The current time is 10:21 a.m. Central Daylight Time. Now for the official National Weather Service forecast for the Omaha and Council Bluffs area. Today, hot. Partly sunny with a chance of showers and a slight chance of thunderstorms this morning, then sunny this afternoon. Highs in the lower 90s. Southeast winds 5 to 10 miles an hour. Chance of rain 40%. Tonight, mostly clear until midnight, then becoming mostly cloudy. Lows in the lower 70s. East winds around 5 miles an hour. Wednesday, partly sunny. Hot with highs around 90. Northeast winds 5 to 10 miles an hour. Wednesday night, mostly cloudy with a chance of thunderstorms. A chance of showers until midnight, then showers after midnight. Humid with lows around 70. East winds 5 to 10 miles an hour. Chance of rain 80%. Thursday, showers likely with a chance of thunderstorms in the morning, then a slight chance of showers and thunderstorms in the afternoon. Humid with highs in the lower 80s. East winds 5 to 10 miles an hour. Chance of rain 70%. Thursday night, a chance of thunderstorms. Showers. Lows in the upper 60s. Chance of rain 80%. Friday, mostly cloudy. A chance of showers and thunderstorms in the morning. Highs in the mid-80s. Chance of rain 40%. Friday night, mostly cloudy with a chance of showers and thunderstorms. Lows around 70. Chance of rain 50%. Saturday, mostly cloudy in the morning, then becoming mostly sunny. Hot with highs in the mid-80s. Saturday night, mostly cloudy with a chance of showers and thunderstorms. Lows in the upper 60s. Chance of rain 50%. Sunday through Monday, mostly cloudy. Highs around 80. Lows in the mid-60s. At 10 a.m. in Omaha, it was mostly sunny. The temperature was 83 degrees, the dew point 70, and the relative humidity 64%. The wind was south at 16 miles an hour. The pressure was 29.84 inches and falling. Across eastern Nebraska and southwest Iowa, skies ranged from sunny to mostly sunny. It was 85 in Lincoln, 82 at Offutt Air Force Base, 82 at Millard, 83 at Fremont, and 82 at Columbus. Blair Airport reported 81, Tacoma reported 82, Nebraska City reported 78, Plattsmouth reported 81, and Red Oak, Iowa reported 79. Here are some observations from across the region. It was 86 at Concordia, Kansas. It was sunny, with a temperature of 85 in Grand Island, 82 at Norfolk, and 82 at Sioux City. At North Platte, it was mostly sunny, with a temperature of 78. It was partly sunny, with a temperature of 78 at Sioux Falls, and 83 at Denver. It was cloudy, with a temperature of 79 at Des Moines, 81 at Kansas City, and 72 in Valentine. Once again, at 10 a.m. in Omaha, it was 83 degrees under mostly sunny skies. The Omaha Metropolitan Area Pollutant Standards Index for today is 52, which represents moderate air quality, with ozone the main pollutant. The forecast for Wednesday is 52, considered moderate air quality, with particulates the primary pollutant. The pollen count today for trees was 1, a low count, with juniper the primary pollen. The pollen count today for weeds was 93, a high count, with hemp, nettle, and pigweed the primary pollens. The pollen count today for grass was 2, a low count.
air pollution forecasts and pollen counts are provided by the Douglas County Health Department. Here are the forecast key messages. Strong to severe storms are possible tonight and again Tuesday and Wednesday, with damaging wind gusts the primary hazard. Hot and humid conditions continue through Wednesday, with afternoon heat indices of 95 to 110 degrees. Widespread rain arrives Wednesday night, 70 to 85% chance, and continue at times through Friday. Cooler weather follows, with highs in the mid-70s to mid-80s. This is NOAA All Hazards Radio Station KIH 61 in Omaha, Nebraska. The current time is 10:26 a.m. Central Daylight Time. Now for the official National Weather Service forecast for the Omaha and Council Bluffs area. Today, hot. Partly sunny with a chance of showers and a slight chance of thunderstorms this morning, then sunny this afternoon. Highs in the lower 90s. Southeast winds 5 to 10 miles an hour. Chance of rain 40%. Tonight, mostly clear until midnight, then becoming mostly cloudy. Lows in the lower 70s. East winds around 5 miles an hour. Wednesday, partly sunny. Hot with highs around 90. Northeast winds 5 to 10 miles an hour. Wednesday night, mostly cloudy with a chance of thunderstorms. A chance of showers until midnight, then showers after midnight. Humid with lows around 70. East winds 5 to 10 miles an hour. Chance of rain 80%. Thursday, showers likely with a chance of thunderstorms in the morning, then a slight chance of showers and thunderstorms in the afternoon. Humid with highs in the lower 80s. East winds 5 to 10 miles an hour. Chance of rain 70%. Thursday night, a chance of thunderstorms. Showers. Lows in the upper 60s. Chance of rain 80%. Friday, mostly cloudy. A chance of showers and thunderstorms in the morning. Highs in the mid-80s. Chance of rain 40%. Friday night, mostly cloudy with a chance of showers and thunderstorms. Lows around 70. Chance of rain 50%. Saturday, mostly cloudy in the morning, then becoming mostly sunny. Hot with highs in the mid-80s. Saturday night, mostly cloudy with a chance of showers and thunderstorms. Lows in the upper 60s. Chance of rain 50%. Sunday through Monday, mostly cloudy. Highs around 80. Lows in the mid-60s. At 10 a.m. in Omaha, it was mostly sunny. The temperature was 83 degrees, the dew point 70, and the relative humidity 64%. The wind was south at 16 miles an hour. The pressure was 29.84 inches and falling. Across eastern Nebraska and southwest Iowa, skies ranged from sunny to mostly sunny. It was 85 at Lincoln, 82 at Offutt Air Force Base, 82 at Millard, 83 at Fremont, and 82 at Columbus. Blair Airport reported 81, Tacoma reported 82, Nebraska City reported 78, Plattsmouth reported 81, and Red Oak, Iowa reported 79. Here are some observations from across the region. It was 86 at Concordia, Kansas. It was sunny, with a temperature of 85 in Grand Island, 82 at Norfolk, and 82 at Sioux City. At North Platte, it was mostly sunny, with a temperature of 78. It was partly sunny, with a temperature of 78 at Sioux Falls, and 83 at Denver. It was cloudy, with a temperature of 79 at Des Moines, 81 at Kansas City, and 72 at Valentine. Once again, at 10 a.m. in Omaha, it was 83 degrees under mostly sunny skies. The Omaha Metropolitan Area Pollutant Standards Index for today is 52, which represents moderate air quality, with ozone the main pollutant. The forecast for Wednesday is 52, considered moderate air quality, with particulates the primary pollutant. The pollen count today for trees was 1, a low count, with juniper the primary pollen.
The pollen count today for weeds was 93, a high count, with hemp, nettle, and pigweed the primary pollens. The pollen count today for grass was 2, a low count. Air pollution forecasts and pollen counts are provided by the Douglas County Health Department. Here are the forecast key messages. Strong to severe storms are possible tonight and again Tuesday and Wednesday, with damaging wind gusts the primary hazard. Hot and humid conditions continue through Wednesday, with afternoon heat indices of 95 to 110 degrees. Widespread rain arrives Wednesday night, 70 to 85% chance, and continue at times through Friday. Cooler weather follows, with highs in the mid-70s to mid-80s. 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The current time is 10:31 a.m. Central Daylight Time. Now for the official National Weather Service forecast for the Omaha and Council Bluffs area. Today, hot. Partly sunny with a chance of showers and a slight chance of thunderstorms this morning, then sunny this afternoon. Highs in the lower 90s. Southeast winds 5 to 10 miles an hour. Chance of rain 40%. Tonight, mostly clear until midnight, then becoming mostly cloudy. Lows in the lower 70s. East winds around 5 miles an hour. Wednesday, partly sunny. Hot with highs around 90. Northeast winds 5 to 10 miles an hour. Wednesday night, mostly cloudy with a chance of thunderstorms. A chance of showers until midnight, then showers after midnight. Humid with lows around 70. East winds 5 to 10 miles an hour. Chance of rain 80%. Thursday, showers likely with a chance of thunderstorms in the morning, then a slight chance of showers and thunderstorms in the afternoon. Humid with highs in the lower 80s. East winds 5 to 10 miles an hour. Chance of rain 70%. Thursday night, a chance of thunderstorms. Showers. Lows in the upper 60s. Chance of rain 80%. Friday, mostly cloudy. A chance of showers and thunderstorms in the morning. Highs in the mid-80s. Chance of rain 40%. Friday night, mostly cloudy with a chance of showers and thunderstorms. Lows around 70. Chance of rain 50%. Saturday, mostly cloudy in the morning, then becoming mostly sunny. Hot with highs in the mid-80s. Saturday night, mostly cloudy with a chance of showers and thunderstorms. Lows in the upper 60s. Chance of rain 50%. Sunday through Monday, mostly cloudy. Highs around 80. Lows in the mid-60s. At 10 a.m. in Omaha, it was mostly sunny. The temperature was 83 degrees, the dew point 70, and the relative humidity 64%. The wind was south at 16 miles an hour. The pressure was 29.84 inches and falling. Across eastern Nebraska and southwest Iowa, skies ranged from sunny to mostly sunny. It was 85 at Lincoln, 82 at Offutt Air Force Base, 82 at Millard, 83 at Fremont, and 82 at Columbus. Blair Airport reported 81, Tacoma reported 82, Nebraska City reported 78, Plattsmouth reported 81, and Red Oak, Iowa reported 79. Here are some observations from across the region. It was 86 at Concordia, Kansas. It was sunny, with a temperature of 85 in Grand Island, 82 at Norfolk, and 82 at Sioux City. At North Platte, it was mostly sunny, with a temperature of 78. It was partly sunny, with a temperature of 78 at Sioux Falls, and 83 at Denver. It was cloudy, with a temperature of 79 at Des Moines, 81 at Kansas City, and 72 at Valentine. Once again, at 10 a.m. in Omaha, it was 83 degrees under mostly sunny skies. The Omaha Metropolitan Area Pollutant Standards Index for today is 52, which represents moderate air quality, with ozone the main pollutant. The forecast for Wednesday is 52, considered moderate air quality,
with particulates the primary pollutant. The pollen count today for trees was 1, a low count, with juniper the primary pollen. The pollen count today for weeds was 93, a high count, with hemp, nettle, and pigweed the primary pollens. The pollen count today for grass was 2, a low count. Air pollution forecasts and pollen counts are provided by the Douglas County Health Department. Here are the forecast key messages. Strong to severe storms are possible tonight and again Tuesday and Wednesday, with damaging wind gusts the primary hazard. Hot and humid conditions continue through Wednesday, with afternoon heat indices of 95 to 110 degrees. Widespread rain arrives Wednesday night, 70 to 85% chance, and continue at times through Friday. Cooler weather follows, with highs in the mid-70s to mid-80s. 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The current time is 10:37 a.m. Central Daylight Time. Now for the official National Weather Service forecast for the Omaha and Council Bluffs area. Today, hot. Partly sunny with a chance of showers and a slight chance of thunderstorms this morning, then sunny this afternoon. Highs in the lower 90s. Southeast winds 5 to 10 miles an hour. Chance of rain 40%. Tonight, mostly clear until midnight, then becoming mostly cloudy. Lows in the lower 70s. East winds around 5 miles an hour. Wednesday, partly sunny. Hot with highs around 90. Northeast winds 5 to 10 miles an hour. Wednesday night, mostly cloudy with a chance of thunderstorms. A chance of showers until midnight, then showers after midnight. Humid with lows around 70. East winds 5 to 10 miles an hour. Chance of rain 80%. Thursday, showers likely with a chance of thunderstorms in the morning, then a slight chance of showers and thunderstorms in the afternoon. Humid with highs in the lower 80s. East winds 5 to 10 miles an hour. Chance of rain 70%. Thursday night, a chance of thunderstorms. Showers. Lows in the upper 60s. Chance of rain 80%. Friday, mostly cloudy. A chance of showers and thunderstorms in the morning. Highs in the mid-80s. Chance of rain 40%. Friday night, mostly cloudy with a chance of showers and thunderstorms. Lows around 70. Chance of rain 50%. Saturday, mostly cloudy in the morning, then becoming mostly sunny. Hot with highs in the mid-80s. Saturday night, mostly cloudy with a chance of showers and thunderstorms. Lows in the upper 60s. Chance of rain 50%. Sunday through Monday, mostly cloudy. Highs around 80. Lows in the mid-60s. 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Douglas, Sarpy, Washington, Cass, Odo, Burt, Dodge, Saunders, Harrison, Pottawatomie, and Mills. At 10 a.m. in Omaha, it was mostly sunny. The temperature was 83 degrees, the dew point 70, and the relative humidity 64%. The wind was south at 16 miles an hour. The pressure was 29.84 inches and falling. Across eastern Nebraska and southwest Iowa, skies ranged from sunny to mostly sunny. It was 85 at Lincoln, 82 at Offutt Air Force Base, 82 at Millard, 83 at Fremont, and 82 at Columbus. Blair Airport reported 81, Tacoma reported 82, Nebraska City reported 78, Plattsmouth reported 81, and Red Oak, Iowa reported 79. Here are some observations from across the region. It was 86 at Concordia, Kansas. It was sunny, with a temperature of 85 in Grand Island, 82 at Norfolk, and 82 at Sioux City. At North Platte, it was mostly sunny, with a temperature of 78. It was partly sunny, with a temperature of 78 at Sioux Falls, and 83 at Denver.
It was cloudy, with a temperature of 79 at Des Moines, 81 at Kansas City, and 72 in Valentine. Once again, at 10 a.m. in Omaha, it was 83 degrees under mostly sunny skies. The Omaha Metropolitan Area Pollutant Standards Index for today is 52.

Douglas County Health Department. Here are the forecast key messages. Strong to severe storms are possible tonight and again Tuesday and Wednesday, with damaging wind gusts the primary hazard. Hot and humid conditions continue through Wednesday, with afternoon heat indices of 95 to 110 degrees. Widespread rain arrives Wednesday night, 70 to 85% chance, and continue at times through Friday. Cooler weather follows, with highs in the mid-70s to mid-80s. This is NOAA All Hazards Radio Station KIH-61 in Omaha, Nebraska. The current time is 10:42 a.m. Central Daylight Time. Now for the official National Weather Service forecast for the Omaha and Council Bluffs area. Today, hot. Partly sunny with a chance of showers and a slight chance of thunderstorms this morning, then sunny this afternoon. Highs in the lower 90s. Southeast winds 5 to 10 miles an hour. Chance of rain 40%. Tonight, mostly clear until midnight, then becoming mostly cloudy. Lows in the lower 70s. East winds around 5 miles an hour. Wednesday, partly sunny. Hot with highs around 90. Northeast winds 5 to 10 miles an hour. Wednesday night, mostly cloudy with a chance of thunderstorms. A chance of showers until midnight, then showers after midnight. Humid with lows around 70. East winds 5 to 10 miles an hour. Chance of rain 80%. Thursday, showers likely with a chance of thunderstorms in the morning, then a slight chance of showers and thunderstorms in the afternoon. Humid with highs in the lower 80s. East winds 5 to 10 miles an hour. Chance of rain 70%. Thursday night, a chance of thunderstorms. Showers. Lows in the upper 60s. Chance of rain 80%. Friday, mostly cloudy. A chance of showers and thunderstorms in the morning. Highs in the mid-80s. Chance of rain 40%. Friday night, mostly cloudy with a chance of showers and thunderstorms. Lows around 70. Chance of rain 50%. Saturday, mostly cloudy in the morning, then becoming mostly sunny. Hot with highs in the mid-80s. Saturday night, mostly cloudy with a chance of showers and thunderstorms. Lows in the upper 60s. Chance of rain 50%. Sunday through Monday, mostly cloudy. Highs around 80. Lows in the mid-60s. At 10 a.m. in Omaha, it was mostly sunny. The temperature was 83 degrees, the dew point 70, and the relative humidity 64%. The wind was south at 16 miles an hour. The pressure was 29.84 inches and falling. Across eastern Nebraska and southwest Iowa, skies ranged from sunny to mostly sunny. It was 85 at Lincoln, 82 at Offutt Air Force Base, 82 at Millard, 83 at Fremont, and 82 at Columbus. Blair Airport reported 81, Tacoma reported 82, Nebraska City reported 78, Plattsmouth reported 81, and Red Oak, Iowa reported 79. Here are some observations from across the region. It was 86 at Concordia, Kansas. It was sunny, with a temperature of 85 at Grand Island, 82 at Norfolk, and 82 at Sioux City. At North Platte, it was mostly sunny, with a temperature of 78. It was partly sunny, with a temperature of 78 at Sioux Falls, and 83 at Denver. It was cloudy, with a temperature of 79 at Des Moines, 81 at Kansas City, and 72 in Valentine. Once again, at 10 a.m. in Omaha, it was 83 degrees under mostly sunny skies. The Omaha Metropolitan Area Pollutant Standards Index for today is 52, which represents moderate air quality, with ozone the main pollutant. The forecast for Wednesday is 52, considered moderate air quality, with particulates the primary pollutant. The pollen count today for trees was 1, a low count, with juniper the primary pollen. The pollen count today for weeds was 93, a high count, with hemp, nettle, and pigweed the primary pollens.

The pollen count today for grass was 2, a low count. Air pollution forecasts and pollen counts are provided by the Douglas County Health Department. Here are the forecast key messages. Strong to severe storms are possible tonight and again Tuesday and Wednesday, with damaging wind gusts the primary hazard. Hot and humid conditions continue through Wednesday, with afternoon heat indices of 95 to 110 degrees. Widespread rain arrives Wednesday night, 70 to 85% chance, and continue at times through Friday. Cooler weather follows, with highs in the mid-70s to mid-80s. 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The current time is 10:47 a.m. Central Daylight Time. Now for the official National Weather Service forecast for the Omaha and Council Bluffs area. Today, hot. Partly sunny with a chance of showers and a slight chance of thunderstorms this morning, then sunny this afternoon. Highs in the lower 90s. Southeast winds 5 to 10 miles an hour. Chance of rain 40%. Tonight, mostly clear until midnight, then becoming mostly cloudy. Lows in the lower 70s. East winds around 5 miles an hour. Wednesday, partly sunny. Hot with highs around 90. Northeast winds 5 to 10 miles an hour. Wednesday night, mostly cloudy with a chance of thunderstorms. A chance of showers until midnight, then showers after midnight. Humid with lows around 70. East winds 5 to 10 miles an hour. Chance of rain 80%. Thursday, showers likely with a chance of thunderstorms in the morning, then a slight chance of showers and thunderstorms in the afternoon. Humid with highs in the lower 80s. East winds 5 to 10 miles an hour. Chance of rain 70%. Thursday night, a chance of thunderstorms. Showers. Lows in the upper 60s. Chance of rain 80%. Friday, mostly cloudy. A chance of showers and thunderstorms in the morning. Highs in the mid-80s. Chance of rain 40%. Friday night, mostly cloudy with a chance of showers and thunderstorms. Lows around 70. Chance of rain 50%. Saturday, mostly cloudy in the morning, then becoming mostly sunny. Hot with highs in the mid-80s. Saturday night, mostly cloudy with a chance of showers and thunderstorms. Lows in the upper 60s. Chance of rain 50%. Sunday through Monday, mostly cloudy. Highs around 80. Lows in the mid-60s. At 10 a.m. in Omaha, it was mostly sunny. The temperature was 83 degrees, the dew point 70, and the relative humidity 64%. The wind was south at 16 miles an hour. The pressure was 29.84 inches and falling. Across eastern Nebraska and southwest Iowa, skies ranged from sunny to mostly sunny. It was 85 at Lincoln, 82 at Offutt Air Force Base, 82 at Millard, 83 at Fremont, and 82 at Columbus. Blair Airport reported 81, Tacoma reported 82, Nebraska City reported 78, Plattsmouth reported 81, and Red Oak, Iowa reported 79. Here are some observations from across the region. It was 86 at Concordia, Kansas. It was sunny, with a temperature of 85 in Grand Island, 82 at North Fork, and 82 at Sioux City. At North Platte, it was mostly sunny, with a temperature of 78. It was partly sunny, with a temperature of 78 at Sioux Falls, and 83 at Denver. It was cloudy, with a temperature of 79 at Des Moines, 81 at Kansas City, and 72 in Valentine. Once again, at 10 a.m. in Omaha, it was 83 degrees under mostly sunny skies. The Omaha Metropolitan Area Pollutant Standards Index for today is 52, which represents moderate air quality, with ozone the main pollutant. The forecast for Wednesday is 52, considered moderate air quality, with particulates the primary pollutant. The pollen count today for trees was 1, a low count, with juniper the primary pollen.
pollen count today for weeds was 93, a high count, with hemp, nettle, and pigweed the primary pollens. The pollen count today for grass was 2, a low count. Air pollution forecasts and pollen counts are provided by the Douglas County Health Department. Here are the forecast key messages. Strong to severe storms are possible tonight and again Tuesday and Wednesday, with damaging wind gusts the primary hazard. Hot and humid conditions continue through Wednesday, with afternoon heat indices of 95 to 110 degrees. Widespread rain arrives Wednesday night, 70 to 85% chance, and continue at times through Friday. Cooler weather follows, with highs in the mid-70s to mid-80s. 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The current time is 10:52 a.m. Central Daylight Time. Now for the official National Weather Service forecast for the Omaha and Council Bluffs area. Today, hot. Partly sunny with a chance of showers and a slight chance of thunderstorms this morning, then sunny this afternoon. Highs in the lower 90s. Southeast winds 5 to 10 miles an hour. Chance of rain 40%. Tonight, mostly clear until midnight, then becoming mostly cloudy. Lows in the lower 70s. East winds around 5 miles an hour. Wednesday, partly sunny. Hot with highs around 90. Northeast winds 5 to 10 miles an hour. Wednesday night, mostly cloudy with a chance of thunderstorms. A chance of showers until midnight, then showers after midnight. Humid with lows around 70. East winds 5 to 10 miles an hour. Chance of rain 80%. Thursday, showers likely with a chance of thunderstorms in the morning, then a slight chance of showers and thunderstorms in the afternoon. Humid with highs in the lower 80s. East winds 5 to 10 miles an hour. Chance of rain 70%. Thursday night, a chance of thunderstorms. Showers. Lows in the upper 60s. Chance of rain 80%. Friday, mostly cloudy. A chance of showers and thunderstorms in the morning. Highs in the mid-80s. Chance of rain 40%. Friday night, mostly cloudy with a chance of showers and thunderstorms. Lows around 70. Chance of rain 50%. Saturday, mostly cloudy in the morning, then becoming mostly sunny. Hot with highs in the mid-80s. Saturday night, mostly cloudy with a chance of showers and thunderstorms. Lows in the upper 60s. Chance of rain 50%. Sunday through Monday, mostly cloudy. Highs around 80. Lows in the mid-60s. At 10 a.m. in Omaha, it was mostly sunny. The temperature was 83 degrees, the dew point 70, and the relative humidity 64%. The wind was south at 16 miles an hour. The pressure was 29.84 inches and falling. Across eastern Nebraska and southwest Iowa, skies ranged from sunny to mostly sunny. It was 85 at Lincoln, 82 at Offutt Air Force Base, 82 at Millard, 83 at Fremont, and 82 at Columbus. Blair Airport reported 81, Tacoma reported 82, Nebraska City reported 78, Plattsmouth reported 81, and Red Oak, Iowa reported 79. Here are some observations from across the region. It was 86 at Concordia, Kansas. It was sunny, with a temperature of 85 in Grand Island, 82 at Norfolk, and 82 at Sioux City. At North Platte, it was mostly sunny, with a temperature of 78. It was partly sunny, with a temperature of 78 at Sioux Falls, and 83 at Denver. It was cloudy, with a temperature of 79 at Des Moines, 81 at Kansas City, and 72 at Valentine. Once again, at 10 a.m. in Omaha, it was 83 degrees under mostly sunny skies. The Omaha Metropolitan Area Pollutant Standards Index for today is 52, which represents moderate air quality, with ozone the main pollutant.
The forecast for Wednesday is 52, considered moderate air quality, with particulates the primary pollutant. The pollen count today for trees was 1, a low count, with juniper the primary pollen. The pollen count today for weeds was 93, a high count, with hemp, nettle, and pigweed the primary pollens. The pollen count today for grass was 2, a low count. Air pollution forecasts and pollen counts are provided by the Douglas County Health Department. Here are the forecast key messages. Strong to severe storms are possible tonight and again Tuesday and Wednesday, with damaging wind gusts the primary hazard. Hot and humid conditions continue through Wednesday, with afternoon heat indices of 95 to 110 degrees. Widespread rain arrives Wednesday night, 70 to 85% chance, and continue at times through Friday. Cooler weather follows, with highs in the mid-70s to mid-80s. 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The current time is 10:57 a.m. Central Daylight Time. Now for the official National Weather Service forecast for the Omaha and Council Bluffs area. Today, hot. Partly sunny with a chance of showers and a slight chance of thunderstorms this morning, then sunny this afternoon. Highs in the lower 90s. Southeast winds 5 to 10 miles an hour. Chance of rain 40%. Tonight, mostly clear until midnight, then becoming mostly cloudy. Lows in the lower 70s. East winds around 5 miles an hour. Wednesday, partly sunny. Hot with highs around 90. Northeast winds 5 to 10 miles an hour. Wednesday night, mostly cloudy with a chance of thunderstorms. A chance of showers until midnight, then showers after midnight. Humid with lows around 70. East winds 5 to 10 miles an hour. Chance of rain 80%. Thursday, showers likely with a chance of thunderstorms in the morning, then a slight chance of showers and thunderstorms in the afternoon. Humid with highs in the lower 80s. East winds 5 to 10 miles an hour. Chance of rain 70%. Thursday night, a chance of thunderstorms. Showers. Lows in the upper 60s. Chance of rain 80%. Friday, mostly cloudy. A chance of showers and thunderstorms in the morning. Highs in the mid-80s. Chance of rain 40%. Friday night, mostly cloudy with a chance of showers and thunderstorms. Lows around 70. Chance of rain 50%. Saturday, mostly cloudy in the morning, then becoming mostly sunny. Hot with highs in the mid-80s. Saturday night, mostly cloudy with a chance of showers and thunderstorms. Lows in the upper 60s. Chance of rain 50%. Sunday through Monday, mostly cloudy. Highs around 80. Lows in the mid-60s. The Omaha Metropolitan Area Pollutant Standards Index for today is 52, which represents moderate air quality, with ozone the main pollutant. The forecast for Wednesday is 52, considered moderate air quality, with particulates the primary pollutant. The pollen count today for trees was 1, a low count, with juniper the primary pollen. The pollen count today for weeds was 93, a high count, with hemp, nettle, and pigweed the primary pollens. The pollen count today for grass was 2, a low count. Air pollution forecasts and pollen counts are provided by the Douglas County Health Department. Here are the forecast key messages. Strong to severe storms are possible tonight and again Tuesday and Wednesday, with damaging wind gusts the primary hazard. Hot and humid conditions continue through Wednesday, with afternoon heat indices of 95 to 110 degrees. Widespread rain arrives Wednesday night, 70 to 85% chance, and continue at times through Friday. Cooler weather follows, with highs in the mid-70s to mid-80s. This is NOAA All Hazards Radio Station KIH-61 in Omaha, Nebraska. The current time is 11:01 a.m. Central Daylight Time.
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Today, hot. Partly sunny with a chance of showers and a slight chance of thunderstorms this morning, then sunny this afternoon. Highs in the lower 90s. Southeast winds 5 to 10 miles an hour. Chance of rain 40%. Tonight, mostly clear until midnight, then becoming mostly cloudy. Lows in the lower 70s. East winds around 5 miles an hour. Wednesday, partly sunny. Hot with highs around 90. Northeast winds 5 to 10 miles an hour. Wednesday night, mostly cloudy with a chance of thunderstorms. A chance of showers until midnight, then showers after midnight. Humid with lows around 70. East winds 5 to 10 miles an hour. Chance of rain 80%. Thursday, showers likely with a chance of thunderstorms in the morning, then a slight chance of showers and thunderstorms in the afternoon. Humid with highs in the lower 80s. East winds 5 to 10 miles an hour. Chance of rain 70%. Thursday night, a chance of thunderstorms. Showers. Lows in the upper 60s. Chance of rain 80%. Friday, mostly cloudy. A chance of showers and thunderstorms in the morning. Highs in the mid-80s. Chance of rain 40%. Friday night, mostly cloudy with a chance of showers and thunderstorms. Lows around 70. Chance of rain 50%. Saturday, mostly cloudy in the morning, then becoming mostly sunny. Hot with highs in the mid-80s. Saturday night, mostly cloudy with a chance of showers and thunderstorms. Lows in the upper 60s. Chance of rain 50%. Sunday through Monday, mostly cloudy. Highs around 80. Lows in the mid-60s. The Omaha Metropolitan Area Pollutant Standards Index for today is 52, which represents moderate air quality, with ozone the main pollutant. The forecast for Wednesday is 52, considered moderate air quality, with particulates the primary pollutant. The pollen count today for trees was 1, a low count, with a juniper the primary pollen. The pollen count today for weeds was 93, a high count, with hemp, nettle, and pigweed the primary pollens. The pollen count today for grass was 2, a low count. Air pollution forecasts and pollen counts are provided by the Douglas County Health Department. Here are the forecast key messages. Strong to severe storms are possible tonight and again Tuesday and Wednesday, with damaging wind gusts the primary hazard. Hot and humid conditions continue through Wednesday, with afternoon heat indices of 95 to 110 degrees. Widespread rain arrives Wednesday night, 70 to 85% chance, and continue at times through Friday. Cooler weather follows, with highs in the mid-70s to mid-80s. 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The current time is 11:05 a.m. Central Daylight Time. Now for the official National Weather Service forecast for the Omaha and Council Bluffs area. Today, hot. Partly sunny with a chance of showers and a slight chance of thunderstorms this morning, then sunny this afternoon. Highs in the lower 90s. Southeast winds 5 to 10 miles an hour. Chance of rain 40%. Tonight, mostly clear until midnight, then becoming mostly cloudy. Lows in the lower 70s. East winds around 5 miles an hour. Wednesday, partly sunny. Hot with highs around 90. Northeast winds 5 to 10 miles an hour. Wednesday night, mostly cloudy with a chance of thunderstorms. A chance of showers until midnight, then showers after midnight. Humid with lows around 70. East winds 5 to 10 miles an hour. Chance of rain 80%. Thursday, showers likely with a chance of thunderstorms in the morning, then a slight chance of showers and thunderstorms in the afternoon. Humid with highs in the lower 80s. East winds 5 to 10 miles an hour. Chance of rain 70%.
Thursday night, a chance of thunderstorms. Showers. Lows in the upper 60s. Chance of rain 80%. Friday, mostly cloudy. A chance of showers and thunderstorms in the morning. Highs in the mid-80s. Chance of rain 40%. Friday night, mostly cloudy with a chance of showers and thunderstorms. Lows around 70. Chance of rain 50%. Saturday, mostly cloudy in the morning, then becoming mostly sunny. Hot with highs in the mid-80s. Saturday night, mostly cloudy with a chance of showers and thunderstorms. Lows in the upper 60s. Chance of rain 50%. Sunday through Monday, mostly cloudy. Highs around 80. Lows in the mid-60s. At 11 a.m., the report from Omaha was not available. Across eastern Nebraska and southwest Iowa, at Lincoln, it was mostly sunny, with a temperature of 86. Here are some observations from across the region. At Sioux City, it was sunny, with a temperature of 85. At Des Moines, it was partly sunny, with a temperature of 82. It was cloudy, with a temperature of 82 at Kansas City, and 77 at Valentine. Once again, at 11 a.m., the report from Omaha was not available. The Omaha Metropolitan Area Pollutant Standards Index for today is 52, which represents moderate air quality, with ozone the main pollutant. The forecast for Wednesday is 52, considered moderate air quality, with particulates the primary pollutant. The pollen count today for trees was 1, a low count, with juniper the primary pollen. The pollen count today for weeds was 93, a high count, with hemp, nettle, and pigweed the primary pollens. The pollen count today for grass was 2, a low count. Air pollution forecasts and pollen counts are provided by the Douglas County Health Department. Here are the forecast key messages. Strong to severe storms are possible tonight and again Tuesday and Wednesday, with damaging wind gusts the primary hazard. Hot and humid conditions continue through Wednesday, with afternoon heat indices of 95 to 110 degrees. Widespread rain arrives Wednesday night, 70 to 85% chance, and continue at times through Friday. Cooler weather follows, with highs in the mid-70s to mid-80s. This is NOAA All Hazards Radio Station KIH 61 in Omaha, Nebraska. The current time is 11:09 a.m. Central Daylight Time. Now for the official National Weather Service forecast for the Omaha and Council Bluffs area. Today, hot. Partly sunny with a chance of showers and a slight chance of thunderstorms this morning, then sunny this afternoon. Highs in the lower 90s. Southeast winds 5 to 10 miles an hour. Chance of rain 40%. Tonight, mostly clear until midnight, then becoming mostly cloudy. Lows in the lower 70s. East winds around 5 miles an hour. Wednesday, partly sunny. Hot with highs around 90. Northeast winds 5 to 10 miles an hour. Wednesday night, mostly cloudy with a chance of thunderstorms. A chance of showers until midnight, then showers after midnight. Humid with lows around 70. East winds 5 to 10 miles an hour. Chance of rain 80%. Thursday, showers likely with a chance of thunderstorms in the morning, then a slight chance of showers and thunderstorms in the afternoon. Humid with highs in the lower 80s. East winds 5 to 10 miles an hour. Chance of rain 70%. Thursday night, a chance of thunderstorms. Showers. Lows in the upper 60s. Chance of rain 80%. Friday, mostly cloudy. A chance of showers and thunderstorms in the morning. Highs in the mid-80s. Chance of rain 40%. Friday night, mostly cloudy with a chance of showers and thunderstorms. Lows around 70. Chance of rain 50%. Saturday, mostly cloudy in the morning, then becoming mostly sunny. Hot with highs in the mid-80s.
Saturday night, mostly cloudy with a chance of showers and thunderstorms. Lows in the upper 60s. Chance of rain 50%. Sunday through Monday, mostly cloudy. Highs around 80. Lows in the mid-60s. At 11 a.m. in Omaha, it was mostly sunny. The temperature was 86 degrees, the dew point 71, and the relative humidity 60%, producing a heat index of 91. The wind was south at 14 miles an hour. The pressure was 29.84 inches and steady. Across eastern Nebraska and southwest Iowa, it was sunny, with a temperature of 86 at Millard, 85 at Fremont, 85 at Blair Airport, and 85 at Takema. It was mostly sunny, with a temperature of 86 at Lincoln, 85 at Columbus, 82 at Nebraska City, and 84 at Plattsmouth. At Red Oak, Iowa, it was partly sunny, with a temperature of 82. Here are some observations from across the region. It was 91 at Concordia, Kansas. It was sunny, with a temperature of 87 at Grand Island, 85 at Sioux City, and 84 at North Platte. It was mostly sunny, with a temperature of 87 at Norfolk, and 88 at Denver. It was partly sunny, with a temperature of 82 at Sioux Falls, and 82 at Des Moines. It was cloudy, with a temperature of 82 at Kansas City, and 77 at Valentine. Once again, at 11 a.m. in Omaha, it was 86 degrees under mostly sunny skies. The Omaha Metropolitan Area Pollutant Standards Index for today is 52, which represents moderate air quality, with ozone the main pollutant. The forecast for Wednesday is 52, considered moderate air quality, with particulates the primary pollutant. The pollen count today for trees was 1, a low count, with juniper the primary pollen. The pollen count today for weeds was 93, a high count, with hemp, nettle, and pigweed the primary pollens. The pollen count today for grass was 2, a low count. Air pollution forecasts and pollen counts are provided by the Douglas County Health Department. Here are the forecast key messages. Strong to severe storms are possible tonight and again Tuesday and Wednesday, with damaging wind gusts the primary hazard. Hot and humid conditions continue through Wednesday, with afternoon heat indices of 95 to 110 degrees. Widespread rain arrives Wednesday night, 70 to 85% chance, and continue at times through Friday. Cooler weather follows, with highs in the mid-70s to mid-80s. This is NOAA All Hazards Radio Station KIH 61 in Omaha, Nebraska. The current time is 11:14 a.m. Central Daylight Time. Now for the official National Weather Service forecast for the Omaha and Council Bluffs area. Today, hot. Partly sunny with a chance of showers and a slight chance of thunderstorms this morning, then sunny this afternoon. Highs in the lower 90s. Southeast winds 5 to 10 miles an hour. Chance of rain 40%. Tonight, mostly clear until midnight, then becoming mostly cloudy. Lows in the lower 70s. East winds around 5 miles an hour. Wednesday, partly sunny. Hot with highs around 90. Northeast winds 5 to 10 miles an hour. Wednesday night, mostly cloudy with a chance of thunderstorms. A chance of showers until midnight, then showers after midnight. Humid with lows around 70. East winds 5 to 10 miles an hour. Chance of rain 80%. Thursday, showers likely with a chance of thunderstorms in the morning, then a slight chance of showers and thunderstorms in the afternoon. Humid with highs in the lower 80s. East winds 5 to 10 miles an hour. Chance of rain 70%. Thursday night, a chance of thunderstorms. Showers. Lows in the upper 60s. Chance of rain 80%. Friday, mostly cloudy. A chance of showers and thunderstorms in the morning. Highs in the mid-80s. Chance of rain 40%. Friday night, mostly cloudy with a chance of showers and thunderstorms. Lows around 70.
chance of rain 50%. Saturday, mostly cloudy in the morning, then becoming mostly sunny. Hot with highs in the mid-80s. Saturday night, mostly cloudy with a chance of showers and thunderstorms. Lows in the upper 60s. Chance of rain 50%. Sunday through Monday, mostly cloudy. Highs around 80. Lows in the mid-60s. At 11 a.m. in Omaha, it was mostly sunny. The temperature was 86 degrees, the dew point 71, and the relative humidity 60%, producing a heat index of 91. The wind was south at 14 miles an hour. The pressure was 29.84 inches and steady. Across eastern Nebraska and southwest Iowa, it was sunny, with a temperature of 86 at Millard, 85 at Fremont, 85 at Blair Airport, and 85 at Tecumseh. It was mostly sunny, with a temperature of 86 at Lincoln, 85 at Columbus, 82 at Nebraska City, and 84 at Plattsmouth. At Red Oak, Iowa, it was partly sunny, with a temperature of 82. Here are some observations from across the region. It was 91 at Concordia, Kansas. It was sunny, with a temperature of 87 at Grand Island, 85 at Sioux City, and 84 at North Platte. It was mostly sunny, with a temperature of 87 at Norfolk, and 88 at Denver. It was partly sunny, with a temperature of 82 at Sioux Falls, and 82 at Des Moines. It was cloudy, with a temperature of 82 at Kansas City, and 77 at Valentine. Once again, at 11 a.m. in Omaha, it was 86 degrees under mostly sunny skies. The Omaha Metropolitan Area Pollutant Standards Index for today is 52, which represents moderate air quality, with ozone the main pollutant. The forecast for Wednesday is 52, considered moderate air quality, with particulates the primary pollutant. The pollen count today for trees was 1, a low count, with juniper the primary pollen. The pollen count today for weeds was 93, a high count, with hemp, nettle, and pigweed the primary pollens. The pollen count today for grass was 2, a low count. Air pollution forecasts and pollen counts are provided by the Douglas County Health Department. Here are the forecast key messages. Strong to severe storms are possible tonight and again Tuesday and Wednesday, with damaging wind gusts the primary hazard. Hot and humid conditions continue through Wednesday, with afternoon heat indices of 95 to 110 degrees. Widespread rain arrives Wednesday night, 70 to 85% chance, and continue at times through Friday. Cooler weather follows, with highs in the mid-70s to mid-80s. This is NOAA All Hazards Radio Station KIH 61 in Omaha, Nebraska. The current time is 11:19 a.m. Central Daylight Time. Now for the official National Weather Service forecast for the Omaha and Council Bluffs area. Today, hot. Partly sunny with a chance of showers and a slight chance of thunderstorms this morning, then sunny this afternoon. Highs in the lower 90s. Southeast winds 5 to 10 miles an hour. Chance of rain 40%. Tonight, mostly clear until midnight, then becoming mostly cloudy. Lows in the lower 70s. East winds around 5 miles an hour. Wednesday, partly sunny. Hot with highs around 90. Northeast winds 5 to 10 miles an hour. Wednesday night, mostly cloudy with a chance of thunderstorms. A chance of showers until midnight, then showers after midnight. Humid with lows around 70. East winds 5 to 10 miles an hour. Chance of rain 80%. Thursday, showers likely with a chance of thunderstorms in the morning, then a slight chance of showers and thunderstorms in the afternoon. Humid with highs in the lower 80s. East winds 5 to 10 miles an hour. Chance of rain 70%. Thursday night, a chance of thunderstorms. Showers. Lows in the upper 60s. Chance of rain 80%. Friday, mostly cloudy. A chance of showers and thunderstorms in the morning. Highs in the mid-80s.
chance of rain 40%. Friday night, mostly cloudy with a chance of showers and thunderstorms. Lows around 70. Chance of rain 50%. Saturday, mostly cloudy in the morning, then becoming mostly sunny. Hot with highs in the mid-80s. Saturday night, mostly cloudy with a chance of showers and thunderstorms. Lows in the upper 60s. Chance of rain 50%. Sunday through Monday, mostly cloudy. Highs around 80. Lows in the mid-60s. At 11 a.m. in Omaha, it was mostly sunny. The temperature was 86 degrees, the dew point 71, and the relative humidity 60%, producing a heat index of 91. The wind was south at 14 miles an hour. The pressure was 29.84 inches and steady. Across eastern Nebraska and southwest Iowa, it was sunny, with a temperature of 86 at Millard, 85 at Fremont, 85 at Blair Airport, and 85 at Tecumseh. It was mostly sunny, with a temperature of 86 at Lincoln, 85 at Columbus, 82 at Nebraska City, and 84 at Plattsmouth. At Red Oak, Iowa, it was partly sunny, with a temperature of 82. Here are some observations from across the region. It was 91 at Concordia, Kansas. It was sunny, with a temperature of 87 at Grand Island, 85 at Sioux City, and 84 at North Platte. It was mostly sunny, with a temperature of 87 at Norfolk, and 88 at Denver. It was partly sunny, with a temperature of 82 at Sioux Falls, and 82 at Des Moines. It was cloudy, with a temperature of 82 at Kansas City, and 77 at Valentine. Once again, at 11 a.m. in Omaha, it was 86 degrees under mostly sunny skies. The Omaha Metropolitan Area Pollutant Standards Index for today is 52, which represents moderate air quality, with ozone the main pollutant. The forecast for Wednesday is 52, considered moderate air quality, with particulates the primary pollutant. The pollen count today for trees was 1, a low count, with juniper the primary pollen. The pollen count today for weeds was 93, a high count, with hemp, nettle, and pigweed the primary pollens. The pollen count today for grass was 2, a low count. Air pollution forecasts and pollen counts are provided by the Douglas County Health Department. Here are the forecast key messages. Strong to severe storms are possible tonight and again Tuesday and Wednesday, with damaging wind gusts the primary hazard. Hot and humid conditions continue through Wednesday, with afternoon heat indices of 95 to 110 degrees. Widespread rain arrives Wednesday night, 70 to 85% chance, and continue at times through Friday. Cooler weather follows, with highs in the mid-70s to mid-80s. 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The current time is 11:25 a.m. Central Daylight Time. Now for the official National Weather Service forecast for the Omaha and Council Bluffs area. Today, hot. Partly sunny with a chance of showers and a slight chance of thunderstorms this morning, then sunny this afternoon. Highs in the lower 90s. Southeast winds 5 to 10 miles an hour. Chance of rain 40%. Tonight, mostly clear until midnight, then becoming mostly cloudy. Lows in the lower 70s. East winds around 5 miles an hour. Wednesday, partly sunny. Hot with highs around 90. Northeast winds 5 to 10 miles an hour. Wednesday night, mostly cloudy with a chance of thunderstorms. A chance of showers until midnight, then showers after midnight. Humid with lows around 70. East winds 5 to 10 miles an hour. Chance of rain 80%. Thursday, showers likely with a chance of thunderstorms in the morning, then a slight chance of showers and thunderstorms in the afternoon. Humid with highs in the lower 80s. East winds 5 to 10 miles an hour. Chance of rain 70%. Thursday night, a chance of thunderstorms. Showers. Lows in the upper 60s.
chance of rain 80%. Friday, mostly cloudy. A chance of showers and thunderstorms in the morning. Highs in the mid-80s. Chance of rain 40%. Friday night, mostly cloudy with a chance of showers and thunderstorms. Lows around 70. Chance of rain 50%. Saturday, mostly cloudy in the morning, then becoming mostly sunny. Hot with highs in the mid-80s. Saturday night, mostly cloudy with a chance of showers and thunderstorms. Lows in the upper 60s. Chance of rain 50%. Sunday through Monday, mostly cloudy. Highs around 80. Lows in the mid-60s. At 11 a.m. in Omaha, it was mostly sunny. The temperature was 86 degrees, the dew point 71, and the relative humidity 60%, producing a heat index of 91. The wind was south at 14 miles an hour. The pressure was 29.84 inches and steady. Across eastern Nebraska and southwest Iowa, it was sunny, with a temperature of 86 at Millard, 85 at Fremont, 85 at Blair Airport, and 85 at Takema. It was mostly sunny, with a temperature of 86 at Lincoln, 85 at Columbus, 82 at Nebraska City, and 84 at Plattsmouth. At Red Oak, Iowa, it was partly sunny, with a temperature of 82. Here are some observations from across the region. It was 91 at Concordia, Kansas. It was sunny, with a temperature of 87 at Grand Island, 85 at Sioux City, and 84 at North Platte. It was mostly sunny, with a temperature of 87 at North Fork, and 88 at Denver. It was partly sunny, with a temperature of 82 at Sioux Falls, and 82 at Des Moines. It was cloudy, with a temperature of 82 at Kansas City, and 77 at Valentine. Once again, at 11 a.m. in Omaha, it was 86 degrees under mostly sunny skies. The Omaha Metropolitan Area Pollutant Standards Index for today is 52, which represents moderate air quality, with ozone the main pollutant. The forecast for Wednesday is 52, considered moderate air quality, with particulates the primary pollutant. The pollen count today for trees was 1, a low count, with juniper the primary pollen. The pollen count today for weeds was 93, a high count, with hemp, nettle, and pigweed the primary pollens. The pollen count today for grass was 2, a low count. Air pollution forecasts and pollen counts are provided by the Douglas County Health Department. Here are the forecast key messages. Strong to severe storms are possible tonight and again Tuesday and Wednesday, with damaging wind gusts the primary hazard. Hot and humid conditions continue through Wednesday, with afternoon heat indices of 95 to 110 degrees. Widespread rain arrives Wednesday night, 70 to 85% chance, and continue at times through Friday. Cooler weather follows, with highs in the mid-70s to mid-80s. This is NOAA All Hazards Radio Station KIH 61 in Omaha, Nebraska. The current time is 11:30 a.m. Central Daylight Time. Now for the official National Weather Service forecast for the Omaha and Council Bluffs area. This afternoon, hot. Mostly sunny. Highs in the mid-90s. Southeast winds 5 to 10 miles an hour. Tonight, mostly clear until midnight, then becoming mostly cloudy. Lows in the lower 70s. East winds around 5 miles an hour. Wednesday, partly sunny. Hot with highs around 90. Northeast winds 5 to 10 miles an hour. Wednesday night, mostly cloudy with a chance of thunderstorms. A chance of showers until midnight, then showers after midnight. Humid with lows around 70. East winds 5 to 10 miles an hour. Chance of rain 80%. Thursday, showers likely with a chance of thunderstorms in the morning, then a slight chance of showers and thunderstorms in the afternoon. Humid with highs in the lower 80s. East winds 5 to 10 miles an hour. Chance of rain 70%. Thursday night, a chance of thunderstorms. Showers.
lows in the upper 60s. Chance of rain 80%. Friday, mostly cloudy. A chance of showers and thunderstorms in the morning. Highs in the mid-80s. Chance of rain 40%. Friday night, mostly cloudy with a chance of showers and thunderstorms. Lows around 70. Chance of rain 50%. Saturday, mostly cloudy in the morning, then becoming mostly sunny. Hot with highs in the mid-80s. Saturday night, mostly cloudy with a chance of showers and thunderstorms. Lows in the upper 60s. Chance of rain 50%. Sunday through Monday, mostly cloudy. Highs around 80. Lows in the mid-60s. At 11 a.m. in Omaha, it was mostly sunny. The temperature was 86 degrees, the dew point 71, and the relative humidity 60%, producing a heat index of 91. The wind was south at 14 miles an hour. The pressure was 29.84 inches and steady. Across eastern Nebraska and southwest Iowa, it was sunny, with a temperature of 86 at Millard, 85 at Fremont, 85 at Blair Airport, and 85 at Takema. It was mostly sunny, with a temperature of 86 at Lincoln, 85 at Columbus, 82 at Nebraska City, and 84 at Plattsmouth. At Red Oak, Iowa, it was partly sunny, with a temperature of 82. Here are some observations from across the region. It was 91 at Concordia, Kansas. It was sunny, with a temperature of 87 at Grand Island, 85 at Sioux City, and 84 at North Platte. It was mostly sunny, with a temperature of 87 at Norfolk, and 88 at Denver. It was partly sunny, with a temperature of 82 at Sioux Falls, and 82 at Des Moines. It was cloudy, with a temperature of 82 at Kansas City, and 77 at Valentine. Once again, at 11 a.m. in Omaha, it was 86 degrees under mostly sunny skies. The Omaha Metropolitan Area Pollutant Standards Index for today is 52, which represents moderate air quality, with ozone the main pollutant. The forecast for Wednesday is 52, considered moderate air quality, with particulates the primary pollutant. The pollen count today for trees was 1, a low count, with juniper the primary pollen. The pollen count today for weeds was 93, a high count, with hemp, nettle, and pigweed the primary pollens. The pollen count today for grass was 2, a low count. Air pollution forecasts and pollen counts are provided by the Douglas County Health Department. Here are the forecast key messages. Strong to severe storms are possible tonight and again Tuesday and Wednesday, with damaging wind gusts the primary hazard. Hot and humid conditions continue through Wednesday, with afternoon heat indices of 95 to 110 degrees. Widespread rain arrives Wednesday night, 70 to 85% chance, and continue at times through Friday. Cooler weather follows, with highs in the mid-70s to mid-80s. 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The current time is 11:35 a.m. Central Daylight Time. Now for the official National Weather Service forecast for the Omaha and Council Bluffs area. This afternoon, hot. Mostly sunny. Highs in the mid-90s. Southeast winds 5 to 10 miles an hour. Tonight, mostly clear until midnight, then becoming mostly cloudy. Lows in the lower 70s. East winds around 5 miles an hour. Wednesday, partly sunny. Hot with highs around 90. Northeast winds 5 to 10 miles an hour. Wednesday night, mostly cloudy with a chance of thunderstorms. A chance of showers until midnight, then showers after midnight. Humid with lows around 70. East winds 5 to 10 miles an hour. Chance of rain 80%. Thursday, showers likely with a chance of thunderstorms in the morning, then a slight chance of showers and thunderstorms in the afternoon. Humid with highs in the lower 80s. East winds 5 to 10 miles an hour. Chance of rain 70%.
Thursday night, a chance of thunderstorms. Showers. Lows in the upper 60s. Chance of rain 80%. Friday, mostly cloudy. A chance of showers and thunderstorms in the morning. Highs in the mid-80s. Chance of rain 40%. Friday night, mostly cloudy with a chance of showers and thunderstorms. Lows around 70. Chance of rain 50%. Saturday, mostly cloudy in the morning, then becoming mostly sunny. Hot with highs in the mid-80s. Saturday night, mostly cloudy with a chance of showers and thunderstorms. Lows in the upper 60s. Chance of rain 50%. Sunday through Monday, mostly cloudy. Highs around 80. Lows in the mid-60s. 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Douglas, Sarpy, Washington, Cass, Odo, Burt, Dodge, Saunders, Harrison, Pottawatomie, and Mills. At 11 a.m. in Omaha, it was mostly sunny. The temperature was 86 degrees, the dew point 71, and the relative humidity 60%, producing a heat index of 91. The wind was south at 14 miles an hour. The pressure was 29.84 inches and steady. Across eastern Nebraska and southwest Iowa, it was sunny, with a temperature of 86 at Millard, 85 at Fremont, 85 at Blair Airport, and 85 at Takema. It was mostly sunny, with a temperature of 86 at Lincoln, 85 at Columbus, 82 at Nebraska City, and 84 at Plattsmouth. At Red Oak, Iowa, it was partly sunny, with a temperature of 82. Here are some observations from across the region. It was 91 at Concordia, Kansas. It was sunny, with a temperature of 87 at Grand Island, 85 at Sioux City, and 84 at North Platte. It was mostly sunny, with a temperature of 87 at Norfolk, and 88 at Denver. It was partly sunny, with a temperature of 82 at Sioux Falls, and 82 at Des Moines. It was cloudy, with a temperature of 82 at Kansas City, and 77 at Valentine. Once again, at 11 a.m. in Omaha, it was 86 degrees under mostly sunny skies. The Omaha Metropolitan Area Pollutant Standards Index for today is 52, which represents moderate air quality, with ozone the main pollutant. The forecast for Wednesday is 52, considered moderate air quality, with particulates the primary pollutant. The pollen count today for trees was 1, a low count, with juniper the primary pollen. The pollen count today for weeds was 93, a high count, with hemp, nettle, and pigweed the primary pollens. The pollen count today for grass was 2, a low count. Air pollution forecasts and pollen counts are provided by the Douglas County Health Department. Here are the forecast key messages. Strong to severe storms are possible tonight and again Tuesday and Wednesday, with damaging wind gusts the primary hazard. Hot and humid conditions continue through Wednesday, with afternoon heat indices of 95 to 110 degrees. Widespread rain arrives Wednesday night, 70 to 85% chance, and continue at times through Friday. Cooler weather follows, with highs in the mid-70s to mid-80s. This is NOAA All Hazards radio station KIH-61 in Omaha, Nebraska. The current time is 11:40 a.m. Central Daylight Time. Now for the official National Weather Service forecast for the Omaha and Council Bluffs area. This afternoon, hot. Mostly sunny. Highs in the mid-90s. Southeast winds 5 to 10 miles an hour. Tonight, mostly clear until midnight, then becoming mostly cloudy. Lows in the lower 70s. East winds around 5 miles an hour. Wednesday, partly sunny. Hot with highs around 90. Northeast winds 5 to 10 miles an hour. Wednesday night, mostly cloudy with a chance of thunderstorms. A chance of showers until midnight, then showers after midnight. Humid with lows around 70. East winds 5 to 10 miles an hour.
chance of rain 80%. Thursday, showers likely with a chance of thunderstorms in the morning, then a slight chance of showers and thunderstorms in the afternoon. Humid with highs in the lower 80s.

rain 50%. Saturday, mostly cloudy in the morning, then becoming mostly sunny. Hot with highs in the mid-80s. Saturday night, mostly cloudy with a chance of showers and thunderstorms. Lows in the upper 60s. Chance of rain 50%. Sunday through Monday, mostly cloudy. Highs around 80. Lows in the mid-60s. At 11 a.m. in Omaha, it was mostly sunny. The temperature was 86 degrees, the dew point 71, and the relative humidity 60%, producing a heat index of 91. The wind was south at 14 miles an hour. The pressure was 29.84 inches and steady. Across eastern Nebraska and southwest Iowa, it was sunny, with a temperature of 86 at Millard, 85 at Fremont, 85 at Blair Airport, and 85 at Takema. It was mostly sunny, with a temperature of 86 at Lincoln, 85 at Columbus, 82 at Nebraska City, and 84 at Plattsmouth. At Red Oak, Iowa, it was partly sunny, with a temperature of 82. Here are some observations from across the region. It was 91 at Concordia, Kansas. It was sunny, with a temperature of 87 at Grand Island, 85 at Sioux City, and 84 at North Platte. It was mostly sunny, with a temperature of 87 at Norfolk, and 88 at Denver. It was partly sunny, with a temperature of 82 at Sioux Falls, and 82 at Des Moines. It was cloudy, with a temperature of 82 at Kansas City, and 77 at Valentine. Once again, at 11 a.m. in Omaha, it was 86 degrees under mostly sunny skies. The Omaha Metropolitan Area Pollutant Standards Index for today is 52, which represents moderate air quality, with ozone the main pollutant. The forecast for Wednesday is 52, considered moderate air quality, with particulates the primary pollutant. The pollen count today for trees was 1, a low count, with juniper the primary pollen. The pollen count today for weeds was 93, a high count, with hemp, nettle, and pigweed the primary pollens. The pollen count today for grass was 2, a low count. Air pollution forecasts and pollen counts are provided by the Douglas County Health Department. Here are the forecast key messages. Strong to severe storms are possible tonight and again Tuesday and Wednesday, with damaging wind gusts the primary hazard. Hot and humid conditions continue through Wednesday, with afternoon heat indices of 95 to 110 degrees. Widespread rain arrives Wednesday night, 70 to 85% chance, and continue at times through Friday. Cooler weather follows, with highs in the mid-70s to mid-80s. This is NOAA All Hazards Radio Station KIH 61 in Omaha, Nebraska. The current time is 11:45 a.m. Central Daylight Time. Now for the official National Weather Service forecast for the Omaha and Council Bluffs area. This afternoon, hot. Mostly sunny. Highs in the mid-90s. Southeast winds 5 to 10 miles an hour. Tonight, mostly clear until midnight, then becoming mostly cloudy. Lows in the lower 70s. East winds around 5 miles an hour. Wednesday, partly sunny. Hot with highs around 90. Northeast winds 5 to 10 miles an hour. Wednesday night, mostly cloudy with a chance of thunderstorms. A chance of showers until midnight, then showers after midnight. Humid with lows around 70. East winds 5 to 10 miles an hour. Chance of rain 80%. Thursday, showers likely with a chance of thunderstorms in the morning, then a slight chance of showers and thunderstorms in the afternoon. Humid with highs in the lower 80s. East winds 5 to 10 miles an hour. Chance of rain 70%. Thursday night, a chance of thunderstorms. Showers. Lows in the upper 60s. Chance of rain 80%. Friday, mostly cloudy. A chance of showers and thunderstorms in the morning. Highs in the mid-80s. Chance of rain 40%. Friday night, mostly cloudy with a chance of showers and thunderstorms.

Lows around 70. Chance of rain 50%. Saturday, mostly cloudy in the morning, then becoming mostly sunny. Hot with highs in the mid-80s. Saturday night, mostly cloudy with a chance of showers and thunderstorms. Lows in the upper 60s. Chance of rain 50%. Sunday through Monday, mostly cloudy. Highs around 80. Lows in the mid-60s. At 11 a.m. in Omaha, it was mostly sunny. The temperature was 86 degrees, the dew point 71, and the relative humidity 60%, producing a heat index of 91. The wind was south at 14 miles an hour. The pressure was 29.84 inches and steady. Across eastern Nebraska and southwest Iowa, it was sunny, with a temperature of 86 at Millard, 85 at Fremont, 85 at Blair Airport, and 85 at Takema. It was mostly sunny, with a temperature of 86 at Lincoln, 85 at Columbus, 82 at Nebraska City, and 84 at Plattsmouth. At Red Oak, Iowa, it was partly sunny, with a temperature of 82. Here are some observations from across the region. It was 91 at Concordia, Kansas. It was sunny, with a temperature of 87 at Grand Island, 85 at Sioux City, and 84 at North Platte. It was mostly sunny, with a temperature of 87 at Norfolk, and 88 at Denver. It was partly sunny, with a temperature of 82 at Sioux Falls, and 82 at Des Moines. It was cloudy, with a temperature of 82 at Kansas City, and 77 at Valentine. Once again, at 11 a.m. in Omaha, it was 86 degrees under mostly sunny skies. The Omaha Metropolitan Area Pollutant Standards Index for today is 52, which represents moderate air quality, with ozone the main pollutant. The forecast for Wednesday is 52, considered moderate air quality, with particulates the primary pollutant. The pollen count today for trees was 1, a low count, with juniper the primary pollen. The pollen count today for weeds was 93, a high count, with hemp, nettle, and pigweed the primary pollens. The pollen count today for grass was 2, a low count. Air pollution forecasts and pollen counts are provided by the Douglas County Health Department. Here are the forecast key messages. Strong to severe storms are possible tonight and again Tuesday and Wednesday, with damaging wind gusts the primary hazard. Hot and humid conditions continue through Wednesday, with afternoon heat indices of 95 to 110 degrees. Widespread rain arrives Wednesday night, 70 to 85% chance, and continue at times through Friday. Cooler weather follows, with highs in the mid-70s to mid-80s. 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The current time is 11:50 a.m. Central Daylight Time. Now for the official National Weather Service forecast for the Omaha and Council Bluffs area. This afternoon, hot. Mostly sunny. Highs in the mid-90s. South winds 5 to 10 miles an hour. Tonight, partly cloudy until midnight, then becoming mostly cloudy. Lows in the lower 70s. East winds around 5 miles an hour. Wednesday, mostly sunny. Hot with highs around 90. Northeast winds 5 to 10 miles an hour. Wednesday night, mostly cloudy with a chance of thunderstorms. A chance of showers until midnight, then showers after midnight. Humid with lows around 70. Northeast winds 5 to 10 miles an hour. Chance of rain 80%. Thursday, showers likely with a chance of thunderstorms in the morning, then a slight chance of showers and thunderstorms in the afternoon. Humid with highs in the lower 80s. East winds 5 to 10 miles an hour. Chance of rain 70%. Thursday night, a chance of thunderstorms. Showers. Lows in the upper 60s. Chance of rain 80%. Friday, mostly cloudy. A chance of showers and thunderstorms in the morning. Highs in the mid-80s. Chance of rain 40%.
Friday night, mostly cloudy with a chance of showers and thunderstorms. Lows around 70. Chance of rain 50%. Saturday, mostly cloudy in the morning, then becoming mostly sunny. Hot with highs in the mid-80s. Saturday night, mostly cloudy with a chance of showers and thunderstorms. Lows in the upper 60s. Chance of rain 50%. Sunday through Monday, mostly cloudy. Highs around 80. Lows in the mid-60s. At 11 a.m. in Omaha, it was mostly sunny. The temperature was 86 degrees, the dew point 71, and the relative humidity 60%, producing a heat index of 91. The wind was south at 14 miles an hour. The pressure was 29.84 inches and steady. Across eastern Nebraska and southwest Iowa, it was sunny, with a temperature of 86 at Millard, 85 at Fremont, 85 at Blair Airport, and 85 at Tecumseh. It was mostly sunny, with a temperature of 86 at Lincoln, 85 at Columbus, 82 at Nebraska City, and 84 at Plattsmouth. At Red Oak, Iowa, it was partly sunny, with a temperature of 82. Here are some observations from across the region. It was 91 at Concordia, Kansas. It was sunny, with a temperature of 87 at Grand Island, 85 at Sioux City, and 84 at North Platte. It was mostly sunny, with a temperature of 87 at Norfolk, and 88 at Denver. It was partly sunny, with a temperature of 82 at Sioux Falls, and 82 at Des Moines. It was cloudy, with a temperature of 82 at Kansas City, and 77 at Valentine. Once again, at 11 a.m. in Omaha, it was 86 degrees under mostly sunny skies. The Omaha Metropolitan Area Pollutant Standards Index for today is 52, which represents moderate air quality, with ozone the main pollutant. The forecast for Wednesday is 52, considered moderate air quality, with particulates the primary pollutant. The pollen count today for trees was 1, a low count, with juniper the primary pollen. The pollen count today for weeds was 93, a high count, with hemp, nettle, and pigweed the primary pollens. The pollen count today for grass was 2, a low count. Air pollution forecasts and pollen counts are provided by the Douglas County Health Department. Here are the forecast key messages. Strong to severe storms are possible tonight and again Tuesday and Wednesday, with damaging wind gusts the primary hazard. Hot and humid conditions continue through Wednesday, with afternoon heat indices of 95 to 110 degrees. Widespread rain arrives Wednesday night, 70 to 85% chance, and continue at times through Friday. Cooler weather follows, with highs in the mid-70s to mid-80s. This is NOAA All Hazards Radio Station KIH 61 in Omaha, Nebraska. The current time is 11:55 a.m. Central Daylight Time. Now for the official National Weather Service forecast for the Omaha and Council Bluffs area. This afternoon, hot. Mostly sunny. Highs in the mid-90s. South winds 5 to 10 miles an hour. Tonight, partly cloudy until midnight, then becoming mostly cloudy. Lows in the lower 70s. East winds around 5 miles an hour. Wednesday, mostly sunny. Hot with highs around 90. Northeast winds 5 to 10 miles an hour. Wednesday night, mostly cloudy with a chance of thunderstorms. A chance of showers until midnight, then showers after midnight. Humid with lows around 70. Northeast winds 5 to 10 miles an hour. Chance of rain 80%. Thursday, showers likely with a chance of thunderstorms in the morning, then a slight chance of showers and thunderstorms in the afternoon. Humid with highs in the lower 80s. East winds 5 to 10 miles an hour. Chance of rain 70%. Thursday night, a chance of thunderstorms. Showers. Lows in the upper 60s. Chance of rain 80%. Friday, mostly cloudy. A chance of showers and thunderstorms in the morning. Highs in the mid-80s.
chance of rain 40%. Friday night, mostly cloudy with a chance of showers and thunderstorms. Lows around 70. Chance of rain 50%. Saturday, mostly cloudy in the morning, then becoming mostly sunny. Hot with highs in the mid-80s. Saturday night, mostly cloudy with a chance of showers and thunderstorms. Lows in the upper 60s. Chance of rain 50%. Sunday through Monday, mostly cloudy. Highs around 80. Lows in the mid-60s. At 11 a.m. in Omaha, it was mostly sunny. The temperature was 86 degrees, the dew point 71, and the relative humidity 60%, producing a heat index of 91. The wind was south at 14 miles an hour. The pressure was 29.84 inches and steady. Across eastern Nebraska and southwest Iowa, it was sunny, with a temperature of 86 at Millard, 85 at Fremont, 85 at Blair Airport, and 85 at Takema. It was mostly sunny, with a temperature of 86 at Lincoln, 85 at Columbus, 82 at Nebraska City, and 84 at Plattsmouth. At Red Oak, Iowa, it was partly sunny, with a temperature of 82. Here are some observations from across the region. It was 91 at Concordia, Kansas. It was sunny, with a temperature of 87 at Grand Island, 85 at Sioux City, and 84 at North Platte. It was mostly sunny, with a temperature of 87 at Norfolk, and 88 at Denver. It was partly sunny, with a temperature of 82 at Sioux Falls, and 82 at Des Moines. It was cloudy, with a temperature of 82 at Kansas City, and 77 at Valentine. Once again, at 11 a.m. in Omaha, it was 86 degrees under mostly sunny skies. The Omaha Metropolitan Area Pollutant Standards Index for today is 52, which represents moderate air quality, with ozone the main pollutant. The forecast for Wednesday is 52, considered moderate air quality, with particulates the primary pollutant. The pollen count today for trees was 1, a low count, with juniper the primary pollen. The pollen count today for weeds was 93, a high count, with hemp, nettle, and pigweed the primary pollens. The pollen count today for grass was 2, a low count. Air pollution forecasts and pollen counts are provided by the Douglas County Health Department. Here are the forecast key messages. Strong to severe storms are possible tonight and again Tuesday and Wednesday, with damaging wind gusts the primary hazard. Hot and humid conditions continue through Wednesday, with afternoon heat indices of 95 to 110 degrees. Widespread rain arrives Wednesday night, 70 to 85% chance, and continue at times through Friday. Cooler weather follows, with highs in the mid-70s to mid-80s. This is NOAA All Hazards Radio Station KIH-61 in Omaha, Nebraska. The current time is 12 p.m. Central Daylight Time. Now for the official National Weather Service forecast for the Omaha and Council Bluffs area. This afternoon, hot. Mostly sunny. Highs in the mid-90s. South winds 5 to 10 miles an hour. Tonight, partly cloudy until midnight, then becoming mostly cloudy. Lows in the lower 70s. East winds around 5 miles an hour. Wednesday, mostly sunny. Hot with highs around 90. Northeast winds 5 to 10 miles an hour. Wednesday night, mostly cloudy with a chance of thunderstorms. A chance of showers until midnight, then showers after midnight. Humid with lows around 70. Northeast winds 5 to 10 miles an hour. Chance of rain 80%. Thursday, showers likely with a chance of thunderstorms in the morning, then a slight chance of showers and thunderstorms in the afternoon. Humid with highs in the lower 80s. East winds 5 to 10 miles an hour. Chance of rain 70%. Thursday night, a chance of thunderstorms. Showers. Lows in the upper 60s. Chance of rain 80%. Friday, mostly cloudy. A chance of showers and thunderstorms in the morning.
Highs in the mid-80s. Chance of rain 40%. Friday night, mostly cloudy with a chance of showers and thunderstorms. Lows around 70. Chance of rain 50%. Saturday, mostly cloudy in the morning, then becoming mostly sunny. Hot with highs in the mid-80s. Saturday night, mostly cloudy with a chance of showers and thunderstorms. Lows in the upper 60s. Chance of rain 50%. Sunday through Monday, mostly cloudy. Highs around 80. Lows in the mid-60s. The Omaha Metropolitan Area Pollutant Standards Index for today is 52, which represents moderate air quality, with ozone the main pollutant. The forecast for Wednesday is 52, considered moderate air quality, with particulates the primary pollutant. The pollen count today for trees was 1, a low count, with juniper the primary pollen. The pollen count today for weeds was 93, a high count, with hemp, nettle, and pigweed the primary pollens. The pollen count today for grass was 2, a low count. Air pollution forecasts and pollen counts are provided by the Douglas County Health Department. Here are the forecast key messages. Strong to severe storms are possible tonight and again Tuesday and Wednesday, with damaging wind gusts the primary hazard. Hot and humid conditions continue through Wednesday, with afternoon heat indices of 95 to 110 degrees. Widespread rain arrives Wednesday night, 70 to 85% chance, and continue at times through Friday. Cooler weather follows, with highs in the mid-70s to mid-80s. This is NOAA All Hazards Radio Station KIH-61 in Omaha, Nebraska. The current time is 12:04 p.m. Central Daylight Time. Now for the official National Weather Service forecast for the Omaha and Council Bluffs area. This afternoon, hot. Mostly sunny. Highs in the mid-90s. South winds 5 to 10 miles an hour. Tonight, partly cloudy until midnight, then becoming mostly cloudy. Lows in the lower 70s. East winds around 5 miles an hour. Wednesday, mostly sunny. Hot with highs around 90. Northeast winds 5 to 10 miles an hour. Wednesday night, mostly cloudy with a chance of thunderstorms. A chance of showers until midnight, then showers after midnight. Humid with lows around 70. Northeast winds 5 to 10 miles an hour. Chance of rain 80%. Thursday, showers likely with a chance of thunderstorms in the morning, then a slight chance of showers and thunderstorms in the afternoon. Humid with highs in the lower 80s. East winds 5 to 10 miles an hour. Chance of rain 70%. Thursday night, a chance of thunderstorms. Showers. Lows in the upper 60s. Chance of rain 80%. Friday, mostly cloudy. A chance of showers and thunderstorms in the morning. Highs in the mid-80s. Chance of rain 40%. Friday night, mostly cloudy with a chance of showers and thunderstorms. Lows around 70. Chance of rain 50%. Saturday, mostly cloudy in the morning, then becoming mostly sunny. Hot with highs in the mid-80s. Saturday night, mostly cloudy with a chance of showers and thunderstorms. Lows in the upper 60s. Chance of rain 50%. Sunday through Monday, mostly cloudy. Highs around 80. Lows in the mid-60s. At noon in Omaha, it was mostly sunny. The temperature was 90 degrees. The dew point 70, and the relative humidity 51%, producing a heat index of 95. The wind was south at 12 miles an hour. The pressure was 29.84 inches and steady. Across eastern Nebraska and southwest Iowa, it was sunny, with a temperature of 87 at Fremont, 88 at Columbus, 87 at Blair Airport, and 88 at Tacoma. It was mostly sunny, with a temperature of 87 at Lincoln, 87 at Millard, and 85 at Plattsmouth. Here are some observations from across the region.
It was sunny with a temperature of 88 at Grand Island and 89 at Sioux City. It was mostly sunny with a temperature of 90 at Norfolk, 87 at Sioux Falls, and 85 at Des Moines. Under mostly sunny skies, Concordia, Kansas reported 95, North Platte reported 90, and Denver reported 90. It was partly sunny, with a temperature of 87 at Kansas City and 81 at Valentine. Once again, at noon in Omaha, it was 90 degrees under mostly sunny skies. The Omaha Metropolitan Area Pollutant Standards Index for today is 52, which represents moderate air quality, with ozone the main pollutant. The forecast for Wednesday is 52, considered moderate air quality, with particulates the primary pollutant. The pollen count today for trees was 1, a low count, with juniper the primary pollen. The pollen count today for weeds was 93, a high count, with hemp, nettle, and pigweed the primary pollens. The pollen count today for grass was 2, a low count. Air pollution forecasts and pollen counts are provided by the Douglas County Health Department. Here are the forecast key messages. Strong to severe storms are possible tonight and again Tuesday and Wednesday, with damaging wind gusts the primary hazard. Hot and humid conditions continue through Wednesday, with afternoon heat indices of 95 to 110 degrees. Widespread rain arrives Wednesday night, 70 to 85% chance, and continue at times through Friday. Cooler weather follows, with highs in the mid-70s to mid-80s. 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The current time is 12:09 p.m. Central Daylight Time. Now for the official National Weather Service forecast for the Omaha and Council Bluffs area. This afternoon, hot. Mostly sunny. Highs in the mid-90s. South winds 5 to 10 miles an hour. Tonight, partly cloudy until midnight, then becoming mostly cloudy. Lows in the lower 70s. East winds around 5 miles an hour. Wednesday, mostly sunny. Hot with highs around 90. Northeast winds 5 to 10 miles an hour. Wednesday night, mostly cloudy with a chance of thunderstorms. A chance of showers until midnight, then showers after midnight. Humid with lows around 70. Northeast winds 5 to 10 miles an hour. Chance of rain 80%. Thursday, showers likely with a chance of thunderstorms in the morning, then a slight chance of showers and thunderstorms in the afternoon. Humid with highs in the lower 80s. East winds 5 to 10 miles an hour. Chance of rain 70%. Thursday night, a chance of thunderstorms. Showers. Lows in the upper 60s. Chance of rain 80%. Friday, mostly cloudy. A chance of showers and thunderstorms in the morning. Highs in the mid-80s. Chance of rain 40%. Friday night, mostly cloudy with a chance of showers and thunderstorms. Lows around 70. Chance of rain 50%. Saturday, mostly cloudy in the morning, then becoming mostly sunny. Hot with highs in the mid-80s. Saturday night, mostly cloudy with a chance of showers and thunderstorms. Lows in the upper 60s. Chance of rain 50%. Sunday through Monday, mostly cloudy. Highs around 80. Lows in the mid-60s. At noon in Omaha, it was mostly sunny. The temperature was 90 degrees, the dew point 70, and the relative humidity 51%, producing a heat index of 95. The wind was south at 12 miles an hour. The pressure was 29.84 inches and steady. Across eastern Nebraska and southwest Iowa, it was sunny, with a temperature of 87 at Millard, 87 at Fremont, 88 at Columbus, 87 at Blair Airport, and 88 at Takema. It was mostly sunny, with a temperature of 87 at Lincoln, 85 at Plaxmouth, and 88 at Red Oak, Iowa. Here are some observations from across the region.
It was sunny with a temperature of 88 at Grand Island and 89 at Sioux City. It was mostly sunny with a temperature of 90 at North Fork, 87 at Sioux Falls, 95 at Concordia, Kansas, 90 at North Platte, and 90 at Denver. It was partly sunny with a temperature of 85 at Des Moines, 87 at Kansas City, and 81 at Valentine. Once again, at noon in Omaha, it was 19 degrees under mostly sunny skies. The Omaha Metropolitan Area Pollutant Standards Index for today is 52, which represents moderate air quality, with ozone the main pollutant. The forecast for Wednesday is 52, considered moderate air quality, with particulates the primary pollutant. The pollen count today for trees was 1, a low count, with juniper the primary pollen. The pollen count today for weeds was 93, a high count, with hemp, nettle, and pigweed the primary pollens. The pollen count today for grass was 2, a low count. Air pollution forecasts and pollen counts are provided by the Douglas County Health Department. Here are the forecast key messages. Strong to severe storms are possible tonight and again Tuesday and Wednesday, with damaging wind gusts the primary hazard. Hot and humid conditions continue through Wednesday, with afternoon heat indices of 95 to 110 degrees. Widespread rain arrives Wednesday night, 70 to 85% chance, and continue at times through Friday. Cooler weather follows, with highs in the mid-70s to mid-80s. 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The current time is 12:14 p.m. Central Daylight Time. Now for the official National Weather Service forecast for the Omaha and Council Bluffs area. This afternoon, hot. Mostly sunny. Highs in the mid-90s. South winds 5 to 10 miles an hour. Tonight, partly cloudy until midnight, then becoming mostly cloudy. Lows in the lower 70s. East winds around 5 miles an hour. Wednesday, mostly sunny. Hot with highs around 90. Northeast winds 5 to 10 miles an hour. Wednesday night, mostly cloudy with a chance of thunderstorms. A chance of showers until midnight, then showers after midnight. Humid with lows around 70. Northeast winds 5 to 10 miles an hour. Chance of rain 80%. Thursday, showers likely with a chance of thunderstorms in the morning, then a slight chance of showers and thunderstorms in the afternoon. Humid with highs in the lower 80s. East winds 5 to 10 miles an hour. Chance of rain 70%. Thursday night, a chance of thunderstorms. Showers. Lows in the upper 60s. Chance of rain 80%. Friday, mostly cloudy. A chance of showers and thunderstorms in the morning. Highs in the mid-80s. Chance of rain 40%. Friday night, mostly cloudy with a chance of showers and thunderstorms. Lows around 70. Chance of rain 50%. Saturday, mostly cloudy in the morning, then becoming mostly sunny. Hot with highs in the mid-80s. Saturday night, mostly cloudy with a chance of showers and thunderstorms. Lows in the upper 60s. Chance of rain 50%. Sunday through Monday, mostly cloudy. Highs around 80. Lows in the mid-60s. At noon in Omaha, it was mostly sunny. The temperature was 19 degrees. The dew point 70, and the relative humidity 51%, producing a heat index of 95. The wind was south at 12 miles an hour. The pressure was 29.84 inches and steady. Across eastern Nebraska and southwest Iowa, it was sunny, with a temperature of 87 at Millard, 87 at Fremont, 88 at Columbus, 87 at Blair Airport, and 88 at Tacoma. It was mostly sunny, with a temperature of 87 at Lincoln, 85 at Plaxmouth, and 88 at Red Oak, Iowa. Here are some observations from across the region. It was sunny, with a temperature of 88 at Grand Island, and 89 at Sioux City.
It was mostly sunny, with a temperature of 90 at Norfolk, 87 at Sioux Falls, 95 at Concordia, Kansas, 90 at North Platte, and 90 at Denver. It was partly sunny, with a temperature of 85 at Des Moines, 87 at Kansas City, and 81 at Valentine. Once again, at noon in Omaha, it was 90 degrees under mostly sunny skies. The Omaha Metropolitan Area Pollutant Standards Index for today is 52, which represents moderate air quality, with ozone the main pollutant. The forecast for Wednesday is 52, considered moderate air quality, with particulates the primary pollutant. The pollen count today for trees was 1, a low count, with juniper the primary pollen. The pollen count today for weeds was 93, a high count, with hemp, nettle, and pigweed the primary pollens. The pollen count today for grass was 2, a low count. Air pollution forecasts and pollen counts are provided by the Douglas County Health Department. Here are the forecast key messages. Strong to severe storms are possible tonight and again Tuesday and Wednesday, with damaging wind gusts the primary hazard. Hot and humid conditions continue through Wednesday, with afternoon heat indices of 95 to 110 degrees. Widespread rain arrives Wednesday night, 70 to 85% chance, and continue at times through Friday. Cooler weather follows, with highs in the mid-70s to mid-80s. This is NOAA All Hazards Radio Station KIH-61 in Omaha, Nebraska. The current time is 12:18 p.m. Central Daylight Time. Now for the official National Weather Service forecast for the Omaha and Council Bluffs area. This afternoon, hot. Mostly sunny. Highs in the mid-90s. South winds 5 to 10 miles an hour. Tonight, partly cloudy until midnight, then becoming mostly cloudy. Lows in the lower 70s. East winds around 5 miles an hour. Wednesday, mostly sunny. Hot with highs around 90. Northeast winds 5 to 10 miles an hour. Wednesday night, mostly cloudy with a chance of thunderstorms. A chance of showers until midnight, then showers after midnight. Humid with lows around 70. Northeast winds 5 to 10 miles an hour. Chance of rain 80%. Thursday, showers likely with a chance of thunderstorms in the morning, then a slight chance of showers and thunderstorms in the afternoon. Humid with highs in the lower 80s. East winds 5 to 10 miles an hour. Chance of rain 70%. Thursday night, a chance of thunderstorms. Showers. Lows in the upper 60s. Chance of rain 80%. Friday, mostly cloudy. A chance of showers and thunderstorms in the morning. Highs in the mid-80s. Chance of rain 40%. Friday night, mostly cloudy with a chance of showers and thunderstorms. Lows around 70. Chance of rain 50%. Saturday, mostly cloudy in the morning, then becoming mostly sunny. Hot with highs in the mid-80s. Saturday night, mostly cloudy with a chance of showers and thunderstorms. Lows in the upper 60s. Chance of rain 50%. Sunday through Monday, mostly cloudy. Highs around 80. Lows in the mid-60s. At noon in Omaha, it was mostly sunny. The temperature was 90 degrees, the dew point 70, and the relative humidity 51%, producing a heat index of 95. The wind was south at 12 miles an hour. The pressure was 29.84 inches and steady. Across eastern Nebraska and southwest Iowa, it was sunny, with a temperature of 87 at Millard, 87 at Fremont, 88 at Columbus, 87 at Blair Airport, and 88 at Tacoma. It was mostly sunny, with a temperature of 87 at Lincoln, 85 at Plaxmouth, and 88 at Red Oak, Iowa. Here are some observations from across the region. It was sunny, with a temperature of 88 at Grand Island, and 89 at Sioux City.
It was mostly sunny, with a temperature of 90 at Norfolk, 87 at Sioux Falls, 95 at Concordia, Kansas, 90 at North Platte, and 90 at Denver. It was partly sunny, with a temperature of 85 at Des Moines, 87 at Kansas City, and 81 at Valentine. Once again, at noon in Omaha, it was 90 degrees under mostly sunny skies. The Omaha Metropolitan Area Pollutant Standards Index for today is 52, which represents moderate air quality, with ozone the main pollutant. The forecast for Wednesday is 52, considered moderate air quality, with particulates the primary pollutant. The pollen count today for trees was 1, a low count, with a juniper the primary pollen. The pollen count today for weeds was 93, a high count, with hemp, nettle, and pigweed the primary pollens. The pollen count today for grass was 2, a low count. Air pollution forecasts and pollen counts are provided by the Douglas County Health Department. Here are the forecast key messages. Strong to severe storms are possible tonight and again Tuesday and Wednesday, with damaging wind gusts the primary hazard. Hot and humid conditions continue through Wednesday, with afternoon heat indices of 95 to 110 degrees. Widespread rain arrives Wednesday night, 70 to 85% chance, and continue at times through Friday. Cooler weather follows, with highs in the mid-70s to mid-80s. 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The current time is 12:23 p.m. Central Daylight Time. Now for the official National Weather Service forecast for the Omaha and Council Bluffs area. This afternoon, hot. Mostly sunny. Highs in the mid-90s. South winds 5 to 10 miles an hour. Tonight, partly cloudy until midnight, then becoming mostly cloudy. Lows in the lower 70s. East winds around 5 miles an hour. Wednesday, mostly sunny. Hot with highs around 90. Northeast winds 5 to 10 miles an hour. Wednesday night, mostly cloudy with a chance of thunderstorms. A chance of showers until midnight, then showers after midnight. Humid with lows around 70. Northeast winds 5 to 10 miles an hour. Chance of rain 80%. Thursday, showers likely with a chance of thunderstorms in the morning, then a slight chance of showers and thunderstorms in the afternoon. Humid with highs in the lower 80s. East winds 5 to 10 miles an hour. Chance of rain 70%. Thursday night, a chance of thunderstorms. Showers. Lows in the upper 60s. Chance of rain 80%. Friday, mostly cloudy. A chance of showers and thunderstorms in the morning. Highs in the mid-80s. Chance of rain 40%. Friday night, mostly cloudy with a chance of showers and thunderstorms. Lows around 70. Chance of rain 50%. Saturday, mostly cloudy in the morning, then becoming mostly sunny. Hot with highs in the mid-80s. Saturday night, mostly cloudy with a chance of showers and thunderstorms. Lows in the upper 60s. Chance of rain 50%. Sunday through Monday, mostly cloudy. Highs around 80. Lows in the mid-60s. At noon in Omaha, it was mostly sunny. The temperature was 90 degrees. The dew point 70, and the relative humidity 51%, producing a heat index of 95. The wind was south at 12 miles an hour. The pressure was 29.84 inches and steady. Across eastern Nebraska and southwest Iowa, it was sunny, with a temperature of 87 at Millard, 87 at Fremont, 88 at Columbus, 87 at Blair Airport, and 88 at Tacoma. It was mostly sunny, with a temperature of 87 at Lincoln, 85 at Plaxmouth, and 88 at Red Oak, Iowa. Here are some observations from across the region. It was sunny, with a temperature of 88 at Grand Island, and 89 at Sioux City.
It was mostly sunny, with a temperature of 90 at Norfolk, 87 at Sioux Falls, 95 at Concordia, Kansas, 90 at North Platte, and 90 at Denver. It was partly sunny, with a temperature of 85 at Des Moines, 87 at Kansas City, and 81 at Valentine. Once again, at noon in Omaha, it was 90 degrees under mostly sunny skies. The Omaha Metropolitan Area Pollutant Standards Index for today is 52, which represents moderate air quality, with ozone the main pollutant. The forecast for Wednesday is 52, considered moderate air quality, with particulates the primary pollutant. The pollen count today for trees was 1, a low count, with a juniper the primary pollen. The pollen count today for weeds was 93, a high count, with hemp, nettle, and pigweed the primary pollens. The pollen count today for grass was 2, a low count. Air pollution forecasts and pollen counts are provided by the Douglas County Health Department. Here are the forecast key messages. Strong to severe storms are possible tonight and again Tuesday and Wednesday, with damaging wind gusts the primary hazard. Hot and humid conditions continue through Wednesday, with afternoon heat indices of 95 to 110 degrees. Widespread rain arrives Wednesday night, 70 to 85% chance, and continue at times through Friday. Cooler weather follows, with highs in the mid-70s to mid-80s. 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The current time is 12:28 p.m. Central Daylight Time. Now for the official National Weather Service forecast for the Omaha and Council Bluffs area. This afternoon, hot. Mostly sunny. Highs in the mid-90s. South winds 5 to 10 miles an hour. Tonight, partly cloudy until midnight, then becoming mostly cloudy. Lows in the lower 70s. East winds around 5 miles an hour. Wednesday, mostly sunny. Hot with highs around 90. Northeast winds 5 to 10 miles an hour. Wednesday night, mostly cloudy with a chance of thunderstorms. A chance of showers until midnight, then showers after midnight. Humid with lows around 70. Northeast winds 5 to 10 miles an hour. Chance of rain 80%. Thursday, showers likely with a chance of thunderstorms in the morning, then a slight chance of showers and thunderstorms in the afternoon. Humid with highs in the lower 80s. East winds 5 to 10 miles an hour. Chance of rain 70%. Thursday night, a chance of thunderstorms. Showers. Lows in the upper 60s. Chance of rain 80%. Friday, mostly cloudy. A chance of showers and thunderstorms in the morning. Highs in the mid-80s. Chance of rain 40%. Friday night, mostly cloudy with a chance of showers and thunderstorms. Lows around 70. Chance of rain 50%. Saturday, mostly cloudy in the morning, then becoming mostly sunny. Hot with highs in the mid-80s. Saturday night, mostly cloudy with a chance of showers and thunderstorms. Lows in the upper 60s. Chance of rain 50%. Sunday through Monday, mostly cloudy. Highs around 80. Lows in the mid-60s. At noon in Omaha, it was mostly sunny. The temperature was 90 degrees, the dew point 70, and the relative humidity 51%, producing a heat index of 95. The wind was south at 12 miles an hour. The pressure was 29.84 inches and steady. Across eastern Nebraska and southwest Iowa, it was sunny, with a temperature of 87 at Millard, 87 at Fremont, 88 at Columbus, 87 at Blair Airport, and 88 at Tacoma. It was mostly sunny, with a temperature of 87 at Lincoln, 85 at Plaxmouth, and 88 at Red Oak, Iowa. Here are some observations from across the region. It was sunny, with a temperature of 88 at Grand Island, and 89 at Sioux City. It was mostly sunny, with a temperature of 90 at Norfolk, 87 at Sioux Falls,
95 at Concordia, Kansas, 90 at North Platte, and 90 at Denver. It was partly sunny, with a temperature of 85 at Des Moines, 87 at Kansas City, and 81 at Valentine. Once again, at noon in Omaha, it was 90 degrees under mostly sunny skies. The Omaha Metropolitan Area Pollutant Standards Index for today is 52, which represents moderate air quality, with ozone the main pollutant. The forecast for Wednesday is 52, considered moderate air quality, with particulates the primary pollutant. The pollen count today for trees was 1, a low count, with juniper the primary pollen. The pollen count today for weeds was 93, a high count, with hemp, nettle, and pigweed the primary pollens. The pollen count today for grass was 2, a low count. Air pollution forecasts and pollen counts are provided by the Douglas County Health Department. Here are the forecast key messages. Strong to severe storms are possible tonight and again Tuesday and Wednesday, with damaging wind gusts the primary hazard. Hot and humid conditions continue through Wednesday, with afternoon heat indices of 95 to 110 degrees. Widespread rain arrives Wednesday night, 70 to 85% chance, and continue at times through Friday. Cooler weather follows, with highs in the mid-70s to mid-80s. 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The current time is 12:33 p.m. Central Daylight Time. Now for the official National Weather Service forecast for the Omaha and Council Bluffs area. This afternoon, hot. Mostly sunny. Highs in the mid-90s. South winds 5 to 10 miles an hour. Tonight, partly cloudy until midnight, then becoming mostly cloudy. Lows in the lower 70s. East winds around 5 miles an hour. Wednesday, mostly sunny. Hot with highs around 90. Northeast winds 5 to 10 miles an hour. Wednesday night, mostly cloudy with a chance of thunderstorms. A chance of showers until midnight, then showers after midnight. Humid with lows around 70. Northeast winds 5 to 10 miles an hour. Chance of rain 80%. Thursday, showers likely with a chance of thunderstorms in the morning, then a slight chance of showers and thunderstorms in the afternoon. Humid with highs in the lower 80s. East winds 5 to 10 miles an hour. Chance of rain 70%. Thursday night, a chance of thunderstorms. Showers. Lows in the upper 60s. Chance of rain 80%. Friday, mostly cloudy. A chance of showers and thunderstorms in the morning. Highs in the mid-80s. Chance of rain 40%. Friday night, mostly cloudy with a chance of showers and thunderstorms. Lows around 70. Chance of rain 50%. Saturday, mostly cloudy in the morning, then becoming mostly sunny. Hot with highs in the mid-80s. Saturday night, mostly cloudy with a chance of showers and thunderstorms. Lows in the upper 60s. Chance of rain 50%. Sunday through Monday, mostly cloudy. Highs around 80. Lows in the mid-60s. 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Douglas, Sarpy, Washington, Cass, Odo, Burt, Dodge, Saunders, Harrison, Pottawatomie, and Mills. At noon in Omaha, it was mostly sunny. The temperature was 90 degrees, the dew point 70, and the relative humidity 51%, producing a heat index of 95. The wind was south at 12 miles an hour. The pressure was 29.84 inches and steady. Across eastern Nebraska and southwest Iowa, it was sunny, with a temperature of 87 at Millard, 87 at Fremont, 88 at Columbus, 87 at Blair Airport, and 88 at Tacoma. It was mostly sunny, with a temperature of 87 at Lincoln, 85 at Plaxmouth, and 88 at Red Oak, Iowa. Here are some observations from across the region.
It was sunny with a temperature of 88 at Grand Island and 89 at Sioux City. It was mostly sunny with a temperature of 90 at Norfolk, 87 at Sioux Falls, 95 at Concordia, Kansas, 90 at North Platte, and 90 at Denver. It was partly sunny with a temperature of 85 at Des Moines, 87 at Kansas City, and 81 at Valentine. Once again, at noon in Omaha, it was 19 degrees under mostly sunny skies. The Omaha Metropolitan Area Pollutant Standards Index for today is 52, which represents moderate air quality, with ozone the main pollutant. The forecast for Wednesday is 52, considered moderate air quality, with particulates the primary pollutant. The pollen count today for trees was 1, a low count, with juniper the primary pollen. The pollen count today for weeds was 93, a high count, with hemp, nettle, and pigweed the primary pollens. The pollen count today for grass was 2, a low count. Air pollution forecasts and pollen counts are provided by the Douglas County Health Department. Here are the forecast key messages. Strong to severe storms are possible tonight and again Tuesday and Wednesday, with damaging wind gusts the primary hazard. Hot and humid conditions continue through Wednesday, with afternoon heat indices of 95 to 110 degrees. Widespread rain arrives Wednesday night, 70 to 85% chance, and continue at times through Friday. Cooler weather follows, with highs in the mid-70s to mid-80s. This is NOAA All Hazards Radio Station KIH-61 in Omaha, Nebraska. The current time is 12:38 p.m. Central Daylight Time. Now for the official National Weather Service forecast for the Omaha and Council Bluffs area. This afternoon, hot. Mostly sunny. Highs in the mid-90s. South winds 5 to 10 miles an hour. Tonight, partly cloudy until midnight, then becoming mostly cloudy. Lows in the lower 70s. East winds around 5 miles an hour. Wednesday, mostly sunny. Hot with highs around 90. Northeast winds 5 to 10 miles an hour. Wednesday night, mostly cloudy with a chance of thunderstorms. A chance of showers until midnight, then showers after midnight. Humid with lows around 70. Northeast winds 5 to 10 miles an hour. Chance of rain 80%. Thursday, showers likely with a chance of thunderstorms in the morning, then a slight chance of showers and thunderstorms in the afternoon. Humid with highs in the lower 80s. East winds 5 to 10 miles an hour. Chance of rain 70%. Thursday night, a chance of thunderstorms. Showers. Lows in the upper 60s. Chance of rain 80%. Friday, mostly cloudy. A chance of showers and thunderstorms in the morning. Highs in the mid-80s. Chance of rain 40%. Friday night, mostly cloudy with a chance of showers and thunderstorms. Lows around 70. Chance of rain 50%. Saturday, mostly cloudy in the morning, then becoming mostly sunny. Hot with highs in the mid-80s. Saturday night, mostly cloudy with a chance of showers and thunderstorms. Lows in the upper 60s. Chance of rain 50%. Sunday through Monday, mostly cloudy. Highs around 80. Lows in the mid-60s. Now for the official National Weather Service forecast for the Omaha and Council Bluffs area. This afternoon, hot. Mostly sunny. Highs in the mid-90s. South winds 5 to 10 miles an hour. Tonight, partly cloudy until midnight, then becoming mostly cloudy. Lows in the lower 70s. East winds around 5 miles an hour. Wednesday, mostly sunny. Hot with highs around 90. Northeast winds 5 to 10 miles an hour. Wednesday night, mostly cloudy with a chance of thunderstorms. A chance of showers until midnight, then showers after midnight. Humid with lows in the lower 70s. Northeast winds 5 to 10 miles an hour. Chance of rain 90%.
Thursday, mostly cloudy. Showers likely with a chance of thunderstorms in the morning, then a slight chance of showers and thunderstorms in the afternoon. Humid with highs in the lower 80s. East winds 5 to 10 miles an hour. Chance of rain 70%. Thursday night, showers likely with a chance of thunderstorms. Lows in the upper 60s.

storms. Showers likely until midnight, then a chance of showers after midnight. Lows in the upper 60s. Chance of rain 60%. Sunday, mostly cloudy in the morning, then becoming partly sunny. Highs in the lower 80s. Sunday night, mostly cloudy. A chance of showers after midnight. Lows in the mid-60s. Chance of rain 30%. Monday, partly sunny. Highs in the upper 70s. At noon in Omaha, it was mostly sunny. The temperature was 19 degrees, the dew point 70, and the relative humidity 51%, producing a heat index of 95. The wind was south at 12 miles an hour. The pressure was 29.84 inches and steady. Across eastern Nebraska and southwest Iowa, it was sunny, with a temperature of 87 at Millard, 87 at Fremont, 88 at Columbus, 87 at Blair Airport, and 88 at Takema. It was mostly sunny, with a temperature of 87 at Lincoln, 85 at Plaxmouth, and 88 at Red Oak, Iowa. Here are some observations from across the region. It was sunny, with a temperature of 88 at Grand Island, and 89 at Sioux City. It was mostly sunny, with a temperature of 90 at North Fork, 87 at Sioux Falls, 95 at Concordia, Kansas, 90 at North Platte, and 90 at Denver. It was partly sunny, with a temperature of 85 at Des Moines, 87 at Kansas City, and 81 at Valentine. Once again, at noon in Omaha, it was 19 degrees under mostly sunny skies. The Omaha Metropolitan Area Pollutant Standards Index for today is 52, which represents moderate air quality, with ozone the main pollutant. The forecast for Wednesday is 52, considered moderate air quality, with particulates the primary pollutant. The pollen count today for trees was 1, a low count, with juniper the primary pollen. The pollen count today for weeds was 93, a high count, with hemp, nettle, and pigweed the primary pollens. The pollen count today for grass was 2, a low count. Air pollution forecasts and pollen counts are provided by the Douglas County Health Department. Here are the forecast key messages. Strong to severe storms are possible tonight and again Tuesday and Wednesday, with damaging wind gusts the primary hazard. Hot and humid conditions continue through Wednesday, with afternoon heat indices of 95 to 110 degrees. Widespread rain arrives Wednesday night, 70 to 85% chance, and continue at times through Friday. Cooler weather follows, with highs in the mid-70s to mid-80s. 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The current time is 12:46 p.m. Central Daylight Time. Now for the official National Weather Service forecast for the Omaha and Council Bluffs area. This afternoon, hot. Mostly sunny. Highs in the mid-90s. South winds 5 to 10 miles an hour. Tonight, partly cloudy until midnight, then becoming mostly cloudy. Lows in the lower 70s. East winds around 5 miles an hour. Wednesday, mostly sunny. Hot with highs around 90. Northeast winds 5 to 10 miles an hour. Wednesday night, mostly cloudy with a chance of thunderstorms. A chance of showers until midnight, then showers after midnight. Humid with lows in the lower 70s. Northeast winds 5 to 10 miles an hour. Chance of rain 90%. Thursday, mostly cloudy. Showers likely with a chance of thunderstorms in the morning, then a slight chance of showers and thunderstorms in the afternoon. Humid with highs in the lower 80s. East winds 5 to 10 miles an hour. Chance of rain 70%. Thursday night, showers likely with a chance of thunderstorms. Lows in the upper 60s. Chance of rain 70%. Friday, mostly cloudy in the morning, then becoming partly sunny. Hot with highs in the upper 80s. Friday night, mostly cloudy with a chance of showers and thunderstorms. Lows in the lower 70s. Chance of rain 50%.

Saturday, partly sunny. A chance of showers and thunderstorms in the afternoon. Hot with highs in the upper 80s. Chance of rain 40%. Saturday night, a chance of thunderstorms. Showers likely until midnight, then a chance of showers after midnight. Lows in the upper 60s. Chance of rain 60%. Sunday, mostly cloudy in the morning, then becoming partly sunny. Highs in the lower 80s. Sunday night, mostly cloudy. A chance of showers after midnight. Lows in the mid-60s. Chance of rain 30%. Monday, partly sunny. Highs in the upper 70s. At noon in Omaha, it was mostly sunny. The temperature was 19 degrees, the dew point 70, and the relative humidity 51%, producing a heat index of 95. The wind was south at 12 miles an hour. The pressure was 29.84 inches and steady. Across eastern Nebraska and southwest Iowa, it was sunny with a temperature of 87 at Millard, 87 at Fremont, 88 at Columbus, 87 at Blair Airport, and 88 at Tacoma. It was mostly sunny with a temperature of 87 at Lincoln, 85 at Plaxmouth, and 88 at Red Oak, Iowa. Here are some observations from across the region. It was sunny, with a temperature of 88 at Grand Island and 89 at Sioux City. It was mostly sunny, with a temperature of 90 at Norfolk, 87 at Sioux Falls, 95 at Concordia, Kansas, 90 at North Platte, and 90 at Denver. It was partly sunny, with a temperature of 85 at Des Moines, 87 at Kansas City, and 81 at Valentine. Once again, at noon in Omaha, it was 19 degrees under mostly sunny skies. The Omaha Metropolitan Area Pollutant Standards Index for today is 52, which represents moderate air quality, with ozone the main pollutant. The forecast for Wednesday is 52, considered moderate air quality, with particulates the primary pollutant. The pollen count today for trees was 1, a low count, with juniper the primary pollen. The pollen count today for weeds was 93, a high count, with hemp, nettle, and pigweed the primary pollens. The pollen count today for grass was 2, a low count. Air pollution forecasts and pollen counts are provided by the Douglas County Health Department. Here are the forecast key messages. Strong to severe storms are possible tonight and again Tuesday and Wednesday, with damaging wind gusts the primary hazard. Hot and humid conditions continue through Wednesday, with afternoon heat indices of 95 to 110 degrees. Widespread rain arrives Wednesday night, 70 to 85% chance, and continue at times through Friday. Cooler weather follows, with highs in the mid-70s to mid-80s. 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The current time is 12:51 p.m. Central Daylight Time. Now for the official National Weather Service forecast for the Omaha and Council Bluffs area. This afternoon, hot. Mostly sunny. Highs in the mid-90s. South winds 5 to 10 miles an hour. Tonight, partly cloudy until midnight, then becoming mostly cloudy. Lows in the lower 70s. East winds around 5 miles an hour. Wednesday, mostly sunny. Hot with highs around 90. Northeast winds 5 to 10 miles an hour. Wednesday night, mostly cloudy with a chance of thunderstorms. A chance of showers until midnight, then showers after midnight. Humid with lows in the lower 70s. Northeast winds 5 to 10 miles an hour. Chance of rain 90%. Thursday, mostly cloudy. Showers likely with a chance of thunderstorms in the morning, then a slight chance of showers and thunderstorms in the afternoon. Humid with highs in the lower 80s. East winds 5 to 10 miles an hour. Chance of rain 70%. Thursday night, showers likely with a chance of thunderstorms. Lows in the upper 60s. Chance of rain 70%.
Friday, mostly cloudy in the morning, then becoming partly sunny. Hot with highs in the upper 80s. Friday night, mostly cloudy with a chance of showers and thunderstorms. Lows in the lower 70s. Chance of rain 50%. Saturday, partly sunny. A chance of showers and thunderstorms in the afternoon. Hot with highs in the upper 80s. Chance of rain 40%. Saturday night, a chance of thunderstorms. Showers likely until midnight, then a chance of showers after midnight. Lows in the upper 60s. Chance of rain 60%. Sunday, mostly cloudy in the morning, then becoming partly sunny. Highs in the lower 80s. Sunday night, mostly cloudy. A chance of showers after midnight. Lows in the mid-60s. Chance of rain 30%. Monday, partly sunny. Highs in the upper 70s. At noon in Omaha, it was mostly sunny. The temperature was 19 degrees, the dew point 70, and the relative humidity 51%, producing a heat index of 95. The wind was south at 12 miles an hour. The pressure was 29.84 inches and steady. Across eastern Nebraska and southwest Iowa, it was sunny, with a temperature of 87 at Millard, 87 at Fremont, 88 at Columbus, 87 at Blair Airport, and 88 at Takema. It was mostly sunny, with a temperature of 87 at Lincoln, 85 at Plaxmouth, and 88 at Red Oak, Iowa. Here are some observations from across the region. It was sunny, with a temperature of 88 at Grand Island, and 89 at Sioux City. It was mostly sunny, with a temperature of 90 at North Fork, 87 at Sioux Falls, 95 at Concordia, Kansas, 90 at North Platte, and 90 at Denver. It was partly sunny, with a temperature of 85 at Des Moines, 87 at Kansas City, and 81 at Valentine. Once again, at noon in Omaha, it was 19 degrees under mostly sunny skies. The Omaha Metropolitan Area Pollutant Standards Index for today is 52, which represents moderate air quality, with ozone the main pollutant. The forecast for Wednesday is 52, considered moderate air quality, with particulates the primary pollutant. The pollen count today for trees was 1, a low count, with juniper the primary pollen. The pollen count today for weeds was 93, a high count, with hemp, nettle, and pigweed the primary pollens. The pollen count today for grass was 2, a low count. Air pollution forecasts and pollen counts are provided by the Douglas County Health Department. Here are the forecast key messages. Strong to severe storms are possible tonight and again Tuesday and Wednesday, with damaging wind gusts the primary hazard. Hot and humid conditions continue through Wednesday, with afternoon heat indices of 95 to 110 degrees. Widespread rain arrives Wednesday night, 70 to 85% chance, and continue at times through Friday. Cooler weather follows, with highs in the mid-70s to mid-80s. This is NOAA All Hazards Radio Station KIH 61 in Omaha, Nebraska. The current time is 12:56 p.m. Central Daylight Time. Now for the official National Weather Service forecast for the Omaha and Council Bluffs area. This afternoon, hot. Mostly sunny. Highs in the mid-90s. South winds 5 to 10 miles an hour. Tonight, partly cloudy until midnight, then becoming mostly cloudy. Lows in the lower 70s. East winds around 5 miles an hour. Wednesday, mostly sunny. Hot with highs around 90. Northeast winds 5 to 10 miles an hour. Wednesday night, mostly cloudy with a chance of thunderstorms. A chance of showers until midnight, then showers after midnight. Humid with lows in the lower 70s. Northeast winds 5 to 10 miles an hour. Chance of rain 90%. Thursday, mostly cloudy. Showers likely with a chance of thunderstorms in the morning, then a slight chance of showers and thunderstorms in the afternoon. Humid with highs in the lower 80s.
East winds 5 to 10 miles an hour. Chance of rain 70%. Thursday night, showers likely with a chance of thunderstorms. Lows in the upper 60s. Chance of rain 70%. Friday, mostly cloudy in the morning, then becoming partly sunny. Hot with highs in the upper 80s. Friday night, mostly cloudy with a chance of showers and thunderstorms. Lows in the lower 70s. Chance of rain 50%. Saturday, partly sunny. A chance of showers and thunderstorms in the afternoon. Hot with highs in the upper 80s. Chance of rain 40%. Saturday night, a chance of thunderstorms. Showers likely until midnight, then a chance of showers after midnight. Lows in the upper 60s. Chance of rain 60%. Sunday, mostly cloudy in the morning, then becoming partly sunny. Highs in the lower 80s. Sunday night, mostly cloudy. A chance of showers after midnight. Lows in the mid-60s. Chance of rain 30%. Monday, partly sunny. Highs in the upper 70s. At noon in Omaha, it was mostly sunny. The temperature was 90 degrees, the dew point 70, and the relative humidity 51%, producing a heat index of 95. The wind was south at 12 miles an hour. The pressure was 29.84 inches and steady. Across eastern Nebraska and southwest Iowa, it was sunny, with a temperature of 87 at Millard, 87 at Fremont, 88 at Columbus, 87 at Blair Airport, and 88 at Tacoma. It was mostly sunny, with a temperature of 87 at Lincoln, 85 at Plaxmouth, and 88 at Red Oak, Iowa. Here are some observations from across the region. It was sunny, with a temperature of 88 at Grand Island and 89 at Sioux City. It was mostly sunny, with a temperature of 90 at Norfolk, 87 at Sioux Falls, 95 at Concordia, Kansas, 90 at North Platte, and 90 at Denver. It was partly sunny, with a temperature of 85 at Des Moines, 87 at Kansas City, and 81 at Valentine. Once again, at noon in Omaha, it was 90 degrees under mostly sunny skies. The Omaha Metropolitan Area Pollutant Standards Index for today is 52, which represents moderate air quality, with ozone the main pollutant. The forecast for Wednesday is 52, considered moderate air quality, with particulates the primary pollutant. The pollen count today for trees was 1, a low count, with a juniper the primary pollen. The pollen count today for weeds was 93, a high count, with hemp, nettle, and pigweed the primary pollens. The pollen count today for grass was 2, a low count. Air pollution forecasts and pollen counts are provided by the Douglas County Health Department. Here are the forecast key messages. Hot and humid today with heat indices in the 95 to 105 range. The highest indices are expected in southeast Nebraska and far southwest Iowa. Low chance 15 to 30% for some scattered showers and storms in northeast Nebraska early Wednesday morning. A few storms could be strong with gusty winds. Widespread showers and storms arrive late Wednesday, 60 to 80% chance into Thursday. Some storms could be severe with strong winds, hail, and heavy rain. Periodic shower and storm chances continue through the weekend into early next week. Cooler temperatures arrive by Sunday and Monday. 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The current time is 1:02 p.m. Central Daylight Time. Now for the official National Weather Service forecast for the Omaha and Council Bluffs area. This afternoon, hot. Mostly sunny. Highs in the mid-90s. South winds 5 to 10 miles an hour. Tonight, partly cloudy until midnight, then becoming mostly cloudy. Lows in the lower 70s. East winds around 5 miles an hour. Wednesday, mostly sunny. Hot with highs around 90. Northeast winds 5 to 10 miles an hour.
Wednesday night, mostly cloudy with a chance of thunderstorms. A chance of showers until midnight, then showers after midnight. Humid with lows in the lower 70s. Northeast winds 5 to 10 miles an hour. Chance of rain 90%. Thursday, mostly cloudy. Showers likely with a chance of thunderstorms in the morning, then a slight chance of showers and thunderstorms in the afternoon. Humid with highs in the lower 80s. East winds 5 to 10 miles an hour. Chance of rain 70%. Thursday night, showers likely with a chance of thunderstorms. Lows in the upper 60s. Chance of rain 70%. Friday, mostly cloudy in the morning, then becoming partly sunny. Hot with highs in the upper 80s. Friday night, mostly cloudy with a chance of showers and thunderstorms. Lows in the lower 70s. Chance of rain 50%. Saturday, partly sunny. A chance of showers and thunderstorms in the afternoon. Hot with highs in the upper 80s. Chance of rain 40%. Saturday night, a chance of thunderstorms. Showers likely until midnight, then a chance of showers after midnight. Lows in the upper 60s. Chance of rain 60%. Sunday, mostly cloudy in the morning, then becoming partly sunny. Highs in the lower 80s. Sunday night, mostly cloudy. A chance of showers after midnight. Lows in the mid-60s. Chance of rain 30%. Monday, partly sunny. Highs in the upper 70s. The Omaha Metropolitan Area Pollutant Standards Index for today is 52, which represents moderate air quality, with ozone the main pollutant. The forecast for Wednesday is 52, considered moderate air quality, with particulates the primary pollutant. The pollen count today for trees was 1, a low count, with juniper the primary pollen. The pollen count today for weeds was 93, a high count, with hemp, nettle, and pigweed the primary pollens. The pollen count today for grass was 2, a low count. Air pollution forecasts and pollen counts are provided by the Douglas County Health Department. Here are the forecast key messages. Hot and humid today with heat indices in the 95 to 105 range. The highest indices are expected in southeast Nebraska and far southwest Iowa. Low chance 15 to 30% for some scattered showers and storms in northeast Nebraska early Wednesday morning. A few storms could be strong with gusty winds. Widespread showers and storms arrive late Wednesday, 60 to 80% chance into Thursday. Some storms could be severe with strong winds, hail, and heavy rain. Periodic shower and storm chances continue through the weekend into early next week. Cooler temperatures arrive by Sunday and Monday. 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The current time is 1:06 p.m. Central Daylight Time. Now for the official National Weather Service forecast for the Omaha and Council Bluffs area. This afternoon, hot. Mostly sunny. Highs in the mid-90s. South winds 5 to 10 miles an hour. Tonight, partly cloudy until midnight, then becoming mostly cloudy. Lows in the lower 70s. East winds around 5 miles an hour. Wednesday, mostly sunny. Hot with highs around 90. Northeast winds 5 to 10 miles an hour. Wednesday night, mostly cloudy with a chance of thunderstorms. A chance of showers until midnight, then showers after midnight. Humid with lows in the lower 70s. Northeast winds 5 to 10 miles an hour. Chance of rain 90%. Thursday, mostly cloudy. Showers likely with a chance of thunderstorms in the morning, then a slight chance of showers and thunderstorms in the afternoon. Humid with highs in the lower 80s. East winds 5 to 10 miles an hour. Chance of rain 70%. Thursday night, showers likely with a chance of thunderstorms. Lows in the upper 60s. Chance of rain 70%.
Friday, mostly cloudy in the morning, then becoming partly sunny. Hot with highs in the upper 80s. Friday night, mostly cloudy with a chance of showers and thunderstorms. Lows in the lower 70s. Chance of rain 50%. Saturday, partly sunny. A chance of showers and thunderstorms in the afternoon. Hot with highs in the upper 80s. Chance of rain 40%. Saturday night, a chance of thunderstorms. Showers likely until midnight, then a chance of showers after midnight. Lows in the upper 60s. Chance of rain 60%. Sunday, mostly cloudy in the morning, then becoming partly sunny. Highs in the lower 80s. Sunday night, mostly cloudy. A chance of showers after midnight. Lows in the mid-60s. Chance of rain 30%. Monday, partly sunny. Highs in the upper 70s. At 1 p.m. in Omaha, it was mostly sunny. The temperature was 92 degrees, the dew point 70, and the relative humidity 48%, producing a heat index of 97. The wind was south at 10 miles an hour. The pressure was 29.83 inches and falling. Across eastern Nebraska and southwest Iowa, at Lincoln, it was sunny, with a temperature of 90. It was mostly sunny, with a temperature of 87 at Columbus, 90 at Tecumseh, 85 at Nebraska City, and 88 at Red Oak, Iowa. Here are some observations from across the region. It was mostly sunny, with a temperature of 89 at Grand Island, 88 at Norfolk, 90 at Sioux City, and 88 at Des Moines. Under mostly sunny skies, Concordia, Kansas reported 99, North Platte reported 93, and Valentine reported 85. It was partly sunny, with a temperature of 88 at Sioux Falls and 87 at Kansas City. Once again, at 1 p.m. in Omaha, it was 92 degrees under mostly sunny skies. The Omaha Metropolitan Area Pollutant Standards Index for today is 52, which represents moderate air quality, with ozone the main pollutant. The forecast for Wednesday is 52, considered moderate air quality, with particulates the primary pollutant. The pollen count today for trees was 1, a low count, with juniper the primary pollen. The pollen count today for weeds was 93, a high count, with hemp, nettle, and pigweed the primary pollens. The pollen count today for grass was 2, a low count. Air pollution forecasts and pollen counts are provided by the Douglas County Health Department. Here are the forecast key messages. Hot and humid today with heat indices in the 95 to 105 range. The highest indices are expected in southeast Nebraska and far southwest Iowa. Low chance 15 to 30% for some scattered showers and storms in northeast Nebraska early Wednesday morning. A few storms could be strong with gusty winds. Widespread showers and storms arrive late Wednesday, 60 to 80% chance into Thursday. Some storms could be severe with strong winds, hail, and heavy rain. Periodic shower and storm chances continue through the weekend into early next week. Cooler temperatures arrive by Sunday and Monday. 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The current time is 1:11 p.m. Central Daylight Time. Now for the official National Weather Service forecast for the Omaha and Council Bluffs area. This afternoon, hot. Mostly sunny. Highs in the mid-90s. South winds 5 to 10 miles an hour. Tonight, partly cloudy until midnight, then becoming mostly cloudy. Lows in the lower 70s. East winds around 5 miles an hour. Wednesday, mostly sunny. Hot with highs around 90. Northeast winds 5 to 10 miles an hour. Wednesday night, mostly cloudy with a chance of thunderstorms. A chance of showers until midnight, then showers after midnight. Humid with lows in the lower 70s. Northeast winds 5 to 10 miles an hour. Chance of rain 90%. Thursday, mostly cloudy.
showers, likely with a chance of thunderstorms in the morning, then a slight chance of showers and thunderstorms in the afternoon. Humid with highs in the lower 80s. East winds 5 to 10 miles an hour. Chance of rain 70%. Thursday night, showers likely with a chance of thunderstorms. Lows in the upper 60s. Chance of rain 70%. Friday, mostly cloudy in the morning, then becoming partly sunny. Hot with highs in the upper 80s. Friday night, mostly cloudy with a chance of showers and thunderstorms. Lows in the lower 70s. Chance of rain 50%. Saturday, partly sunny. A chance of showers and thunderstorms in the afternoon. Hot with highs in the upper 80s. Chance of rain 40%. Saturday night, a chance of thunderstorms. Showers likely until midnight, then a chance of showers after midnight. Lows in the upper 60s. Chance of rain 60%. Sunday, mostly cloudy in the morning, then becoming partly sunny. Highs in the lower 80s. Sunday night, mostly cloudy. A chance of showers after midnight. Lows in the mid-60s. Chance of rain 30%. Monday, partly sunny. Highs in the upper 70s. At 1 p.m. in Omaha, it was mostly sunny. The temperature was 92 degrees, the dew point 70, and the relative humidity 48%, producing a heat index of 97. The wind was south at 10 miles an hour. The pressure was 29.83 inches and falling. Across eastern Nebraska and southwest Iowa, it was mostly sunny, with a temperature of 90 at Lincoln, 87 at Columbus, 90 at Tecumseh, and 88 at Red Oak, Iowa. At Nebraska City, it was partly sunny, with a temperature of 85. Here are some observations from across the region. At Sioux City, it was sunny, with a temperature of 90. It was mostly sunny, with a temperature of 89 at Grand Island, 88 at Norfolk, and 88 at Des Moines. Under mostly sunny skies, Concordia, Kansas reported 99, North Platte reported 93, and Valentine reported 85. It was partly sunny, with a temperature of 88 at Sioux Falls, and 87 at Kansas City. Once again, at 1 p.m. in Omaha, it was 92 degrees under mostly sunny skies. The Omaha Metropolitan Area Pollutant Standards Index for today is 52, which represents moderate air quality, with ozone the main pollutant. The forecast for Wednesday is 52, considered moderate air quality, with particulates the primary pollutant. The pollen count today for trees was 1, a low count, with juniper the primary pollen. The pollen count today for weeds was 93, a high count, with hemp, nettle, and pigweed the primary pollens. The pollen count today for grass was 2, a low count. Air pollution forecasts and pollen counts are provided by the Douglas County Health Department. Here are the forecast key messages. Hot and humid today with heat indices in the 95 to 105 range. The highest indices are expected in southeast Nebraska and far southwest Iowa. Low chance 15 to 30% for some scattered showers and storms in northeast Nebraska early Wednesday morning. A few storms could be strong with gusty winds. Widespread showers and storms arrive late Wednesday, 60 to 80% chance into Thursday. Some storms could be severe with strong winds, hail, and heavy rain. Periodic shower and storm chances continue through the weekend into early next week. Cooler temperatures arrive by Sunday and Monday. 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The current time is 1:17 p.m. Central Daylight Time. Now for the official National Weather Service forecast for the Omaha and Council Bluffs area. This afternoon, hot. Mostly sunny. Highs in the mid-90s. South winds 5 to 10 miles an hour. Tonight, partly cloudy until midnight, then becoming mostly cloudy. Lows in the lower 70s. East winds around 5 miles an hour.
Wednesday, mostly sunny. Hot with highs around 90. Northeast winds 5 to 10 miles an hour. Wednesday night, mostly cloudy with a chance of thunderstorms. A chance of showers until midnight, then showers after midnight. Humid with lows in the lower 70s. Northeast winds 5 to 10 miles an hour. Chance of rain 90%. Thursday, mostly cloudy. Showers likely with a chance of thunderstorms in the morning, then a slight chance of showers and thunderstorms in the afternoon. Humid with highs in the lower 80s. East winds 5 to 10 miles an hour. Chance of rain 70%. Thursday night, showers likely with a chance of thunderstorms. Lows in the upper 60s. Chance of rain 70%. Friday, mostly cloudy in the morning, then becoming partly sunny. Hot with highs in the upper 80s. Friday night, mostly cloudy with a chance of showers and thunderstorms. Lows in the lower 70s. Chance of rain 50%. Saturday, partly sunny. A chance of showers and thunderstorms in the afternoon. Hot with highs in the upper 80s. Chance of rain 40%. Saturday night, a chance of thunderstorms. Showers likely until midnight, then a chance of showers after midnight. Lows in the upper 60s. Chance of rain 60%. Sunday, mostly cloudy in the morning, then becoming partly sunny. Highs in the lower 80s. Sunday night, mostly cloudy. A chance of showers after midnight. Lows in the mid-60s. Chance of rain 30%. Monday, partly sunny. Highs in the upper 70s. At 1 p.m. in Omaha, it was mostly sunny. The temperature was 92 degrees, the dew point 70, and the relative humidity 48%, producing a heat index of 97. The wind was south at 10 miles an hour. The pressure was 29.83 inches and falling. Across eastern Nebraska and southwest Iowa, it was mostly sunny, with a temperature of 90 at Lincoln, 87 at Columbus, 90 at Tecumseh, and 88 at Red Oak, Iowa. At Nebraska City, it was partly sunny, with a temperature of 85. Here are some observations from across the region. At Sioux City, it was sunny, with a temperature of 90. It was mostly sunny, with a temperature of 89 at Grand Island, 88 at North Fork, and 88 at Des Moines. Under mostly sunny skies, Concordia, Kansas reported 99, North Platte reported 93, and Valentine reported 85. It was partly sunny, with a temperature of 88 at Sioux Falls, and 87 at Kansas City. Once again, at 1 p.m. in Omaha, it was 92 degrees under mostly sunny skies. The Omaha Metropolitan Area Pollutant Standards Index for today is 52, which represents moderate air quality, with ozone the main pollutant. The forecast for Wednesday is 52, considered moderate air quality, with particulates the primary pollutant. The pollen count today for trees was 1, a low count, with juniper the primary pollen. The pollen count today for weeds was 93, a high count, with hemp, nettle, and pigweed the primary pollens. The pollen count today for grass was 2, a low count. Air pollution forecasts and pollen counts are provided by the Douglas County Health Department. Here are the forecast key messages. Hot and humid today with heat indices in the 95 to 105 range. The highest indices are expected in southeast Nebraska and far southwest Iowa. Low chance 15 to 30% for some scattered showers and storms in northeast Nebraska early Wednesday morning. A few storms could be strong with gusty winds. Widespread showers and storms arrive late Wednesday, 60 to 80% chance into Thursday. Some storms could be severe with strong winds, hail, and heavy rain. Periodic shower and storm chances continue through the weekend into early next week. Cooler temperatures arrive by Sunday and Monday. 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The current
current time is 1:22 p.m. Central Daylight Time. Now for the official National Weather Service forecast for the Omaha and Council Bluffs area. This afternoon, hot. Mostly sunny. Highs in the mid-90s. South winds 5 to 10 miles an hour. Tonight, partly cloudy until midnight, then becoming mostly cloudy. Lows in the lower 70s. East winds around 5 miles an hour. Wednesday, mostly sunny. Hot with highs around 90. Northeast winds 5 to 10 miles an hour. Wednesday night, mostly cloudy with a chance of thunderstorms. A chance of showers until midnight, then showers after midnight. Humid with lows in the lower 70s. Northeast winds 5 to 10 miles an hour. Chance of rain 90%. Thursday, mostly cloudy. Showers likely with a chance of thunderstorms in the morning, then a slight chance of showers and thunderstorms in the afternoon. Humid with highs in the lower 80s. East winds 5 to 10 miles an hour. Chance of rain 70%. Thursday night, showers likely with a chance of thunderstorms. Lows in the upper 60s. Chance of rain 70%. Friday, mostly cloudy in the morning, then becoming partly sunny. Hot with highs in the upper 80s. Friday night, mostly cloudy with a chance of showers and thunderstorms. Lows in the lower 70s. Chance of rain 50%. Saturday, partly sunny. A chance of showers and thunderstorms in the afternoon. Hot with highs in the upper 80s. Chance of rain 40%. Saturday night, a chance of thunderstorms. Showers likely until midnight, then a chance of showers after midnight. Lows in the upper 60s. Chance of rain 60%. Sunday, mostly cloudy in the morning, then becoming partly sunny. Highs in the lower 80s. Sunday night, mostly cloudy. A chance of showers after midnight. Lows in the mid-60s. Chance of rain 30%. Monday, partly sunny. Highs in the upper 70s. At 1 p.m. in Omaha, it was mostly sunny. The temperature was 92 degrees, the dew point 70, and the relative humidity 48%, producing a heat index of 97. The wind was south at 10 miles an hour. The pressure was 29.83 inches and falling. Across eastern Nebraska and southwest Iowa, it was mostly sunny, with a temperature of 90 at Lincoln, 87 at Columbus, 90 at Tacoma, and 88 at Red Oak, Iowa. At Nebraska City, it was partly sunny, with a temperature of 85. Here are some observations from across the region. At Sioux City, it was sunny, with a temperature of 90. It was mostly sunny, with a temperature of 89 at Grand Island, 88 at Norfolk, and 88 at Des Moines. Under mostly sunny skies, Concordia, Kansas reported 99, North Platte reported 93, and Valentine reported 85. It was partly sunny, with a temperature of 88 at Sioux Falls, and 87 at Kansas City. Once again, at 1 p.m. in Omaha, it was 92 degrees under mostly sunny skies. The Omaha Metropolitan Area Pollutant Standards Index for today is 52, which represents moderate air quality, with ozone the main pollutant. The forecast for Wednesday is 52, considered moderate air quality, with particulates the primary pollutant. The pollen count today for trees was 1, a low count, with a juniper the primary pollen. The pollen count today for weeds was 93, a high count, with hemp, nettle, and pigweed the primary pollens. The pollen count today for grass was 2, a low count. Air pollution forecasts and pollen counts are provided by the Douglas County Health Department. Here are the forecast key messages. Hot and humid today with heat indices in the 95 to 105 range. The highest indices are expected in southeast Nebraska and far southwest Iowa. Low chance 15 to 30% for some scattered showers and storms in northeast Nebraska early Wednesday morning. A few storms could be strong with gusty winds.
Widespread showers and storms arrive late Wednesday, 60 to 80% chance into Thursday. Some storms could be severe with strong winds, hail, and heavy rain. Periodic shower and storm chances continue through the weekend into early next week. Cooler temperatures arrive by Sunday and Monday. This is NOAA All Hazards radio station KIH 61 in Omaha, Nebraska. The current time is 1:28 p.m. Central Daylight Time. Now for the official National Weather Service forecast for the Omaha and Council Bluffs area. This afternoon, hot. Mostly sunny. Highs in the mid-90s. South winds 5 to 10 miles an hour. Tonight, partly cloudy until midnight, then becoming mostly cloudy. Lows in the lower 70s. East winds around 5 miles an hour. Wednesday, mostly sunny. Hot with highs around 90. Northeast winds 5 to 10 miles an hour. Wednesday night, mostly cloudy with a chance of thunderstorms. A chance of showers until midnight, then showers after midnight. Humid with lows in the lower 70s. Northeast winds 5 to 10 miles an hour. Chance of rain 90%. Thursday, mostly cloudy. Showers likely with a chance of thunderstorms in the morning, then a slight chance of showers and thunderstorms in the afternoon. Humid with highs in the lower 80s. East winds 5 to 10 miles an hour. Chance of rain 70%. Thursday night, showers likely with a chance of thunderstorms. Lows in the upper 60s. Chance of rain 70%. Friday, mostly cloudy in the morning, then becoming partly sunny. Hot with highs in the upper 80s. Friday night, mostly cloudy with a chance of showers and thunderstorms. Lows in the lower 70s. Chance of rain 50%. Saturday, partly sunny. A chance of showers and thunderstorms in the afternoon. Hot with highs in the upper 80s. Chance of rain 40%. Saturday night, a chance of thunderstorms. Showers likely until midnight, then a chance of showers after midnight. Lows in the upper 60s. Chance of rain 60%. Sunday, mostly cloudy in the morning, then becoming partly sunny. Highs in the lower 80s. Sunday night, mostly cloudy. A chance of showers after midnight. Lows in the mid-60s. Chance of rain 30%. Monday, partly sunny. Highs in the upper 70s. At 1 p.m. in Omaha, it was mostly sunny. The temperature was 92 degrees, the dew point 70, and the relative humidity 48%, producing a heat index of 97. The wind was south at 10 miles an hour. The pressure was 29.83 inches and falling. Across eastern Nebraska and southwest Iowa, it was mostly sunny, with a temperature of 90 at Lincoln, 87 at Columbus, 90 at Tecumseh, and 88 at Red Oak, Iowa. At Nebraska City, it was partly sunny, with a temperature of 85. Here are some observations from across the region. At Sioux City, it was sunny, with a temperature of 90. It was mostly sunny, with a temperature of 89 at Grand Island, 88 at Norfolk, and 88 at Des Moines. Under mostly sunny skies, Concordia, Kansas reported 99, North Platte reported 93, and Valentine reported 85. It was partly sunny, with a temperature of 88 at Sioux Falls, and 87 at Kansas City. Once again, at 1 p.m. in Omaha, it was 92 degrees under mostly sunny skies. The Omaha Metropolitan Area Pollutant Standards Index for today is 52, which represents moderate air quality, with ozone the main pollutant. The forecast for Wednesday is 52, considered moderate air quality, with particulates the primary pollutant. The pollen count today for trees was 1, a low count, with juniper the primary pollen. The pollen count today for weeds was 93, a high count, with hemp, nettle, and pigweed the primary pollens. The pollen count today for grass was 2, a low count.
Air pollution forecasts and pollen counts are provided by the Douglas County Health Department. Here are the forecast key messages. Hot and humid today with heat indices in the 95 to 105 range. The highest indices are expected in southeast Nebraska and far southwest Iowa. Low chance 15 to 30% for some scattered showers and storms in northeast Nebraska early Wednesday morning. A few storms could be strong with gusty winds. Widespread showers and storms arrive late Wednesday, 60 to 80% chance into Thursday. Some storms could be severe with strong winds, hail, and heavy rain. Periodic shower and storm chances continue through the weekend into early next week. Cooler temperatures arrive by Sunday and Monday. 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Douglas, Sarpy, Washington, Cass, Odo, Burt, Dodge, Saunders, Harrison, Pottawatomie, and Mills. 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The current time is 1:33 p.m. Central Daylight Time. Now for the official National Weather Service forecast for the Omaha and Council Bluffs area. This afternoon, hot. Mostly sunny. Highs in the mid-90s. South winds 5 to 10 miles an hour. Tonight, partly cloudy until midnight, then becoming mostly cloudy. Lows in the lower 70s. East winds around 5 miles an hour. Wednesday, mostly sunny. Hot with highs around 90. Northeast winds 5 to 10 miles an hour. Wednesday night, mostly cloudy with a chance of thunderstorms. A chance of showers until midnight, then showers after midnight. Humid with lows in the lower 70s. Northeast winds 5 to 10 miles an hour. Chance of rain 90%. Thursday, mostly cloudy. Showers likely with a chance of thunderstorms in the morning, then a slight chance of showers and thunderstorms in the afternoon. Humid with highs in the lower 80s. East winds 5 to 10 miles an hour. Chance of rain 70%. Thursday night, showers likely with a chance of thunderstorms. Lows in the upper 60s. Chance of rain 70%. Friday, mostly cloudy in the morning, then becoming partly sunny. Hot with highs in the upper 80s. Friday night, mostly cloudy with a chance of showers and thunderstorms. Lows in the lower 70s. Chance of rain 50%. Saturday, partly sunny. A chance of showers and thunderstorms in the afternoon. Hot with highs in the upper 80s. Chance of rain 40%. Saturday night, a chance of thunderstorms. Showers likely until midnight, then a chance of showers after midnight. Lows in the upper 60s. Chance of rain 60%. Sunday, mostly cloudy in the morning, then becoming partly sunny. Highs in the lower 80s. Sunday night, mostly cloudy. A chance of showers after midnight. Lows in the mid-60s. Chance of rain 30%. Monday, partly sunny. Highs in the upper 70s. Now for the official National Weather Service forecast for the Omaha and Council Bluffs area. This afternoon, hot. Mostly sunny. Highs in the mid-90s. South winds 5 to 10 miles an hour. Tonight, partly cloudy until midnight, then becoming mostly cloudy. Lows in the lower 70s. East winds around 5 miles an hour. Wednesday, mostly sunny. Hot with highs around 90. Northeast winds 5 to 10 miles an hour. Wednesday night, mostly cloudy with a chance of thunderstorms. A chance of showers until midnight, then showers after midnight. Humid with lows in the lower 70s. Northeast winds 5 to 10 miles an hour. Chance of rain 90%. Thursday, mostly cloudy. Showers likely with a chance of thunderstorms in the morning, then a slight chance of showers and thunderstorms in the afternoon. Humid with highs in the lower 80s.
Southeast winds 5 to 10 miles an hour. Chance of rain 70%. Thursday night, showers likely with a chance of thunderstorms. Lows in the upper 60s. Chance of rain 70%. Friday, mostly cloudy in the morning, then becoming partly sunny. Hot with highs in the upper 80s. Friday night and Saturday, mostly cloudy. A chance of showers and thunderstorms. Hot. Lows in the lower 70s. Highs in the upper 80s. Chance of rain 40%. Saturday night, becoming mostly cloudy after midnight. A chance of thunderstorms. Showers likely until midnight, then a chance of showers after midnight. Lows in the upper 60s. Chance of rain 60%. Sunday, mostly cloudy in the morning, then becoming partly sunny. Highs in the lower 80s. Sunday night, mostly cloudy. A chance of showers after midnight. Lows in the mid-60s. Chance of rain 30%. Monday, mostly cloudy in the morning, then becoming partly sunny. Highs in the upper 70s. At 1 p.m. in Omaha, it was mostly sunny. The temperature was 92 degrees, the dew point 70, and the relative humidity 48%, producing a heat index of 97. The wind was south at 10 miles an hour. The pressure was 29.83 inches and falling. Across eastern Nebraska and southwest Iowa, it was mostly sunny, with a temperature of 90 at Lincoln, 87 at Columbus, 90 at Takema, and 88 at Red Oak, Iowa. At Nebraska City, it was partly sunny, with a temperature of 85. Here are some observations from across the region. At Sioux City, it was sunny, with a temperature of 90. It was mostly sunny, with a temperature of 89 at Grand Island, 88 at North Fork, and 88 at Des Moines. Under mostly sunny skies, Concordia, Kansas reported 99, North Platte reported 93, and Valentine reported 85. It was partly sunny, with a temperature of 88 at Sioux Falls, and 87 at Kansas City. Once again, at 1 p.m. in Omaha, it was 92 degrees under mostly sunny skies. The Omaha Metropolitan Area Pollutant Standards Index for today is 52, which represents moderate air quality, with ozone the main pollutant. The forecast for Wednesday is 52, considered moderate air quality, with particulates the primary pollutant. The pollen count today for trees was 1, a low count, with juniper the primary pollen. The pollen count today for weeds was 93, a high count, with hemp, nettle, and pigweed the primary pollens. The pollen count today for grass was 2, a low count. Air pollution forecasts and pollen counts are provided by the Douglas County Health Department. Here are the forecast key messages. Hot and humid today with heat indices in the 95 to 105 range. The highest indices are expected in southeast Nebraska and far southwest Iowa. Low chance 15 to 30% for some scattered showers and storms in northeast Nebraska early Wednesday morning. A few storms could be strong with gusty winds. Widespread showers and storms arrive late Wednesday, 60 to 80% chance into Thursday. Some storms could be severe with strong winds, hail, and heavy rain. Periodic shower and storm chances continue through the weekend into early next week. Cooler temperatures arrive by Sunday and Monday. 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The current time is 1:41 p.m. Central Daylight Time. Now for the official National Weather Service forecast for the Omaha and Council Bluffs area. This afternoon, hot. Mostly sunny. Highs in the mid-90s. South winds 5 to 10 miles an hour. Tonight, partly cloudy until midnight, then becoming mostly cloudy. Lows in the lower 70s. East winds around 5 miles an hour. Wednesday, mostly sunny. Hot with highs around 90. Northeast winds 5 to 10 miles an hour.
Wednesday night, mostly cloudy with a chance of thunderstorms. A chance of showers until midnight, then showers after midnight. Humid with lows in the lower 70s. Northeast winds 5 to 10 miles an hour. Chance of rain 90%. Thursday.

mostly cloudy. A chance of showers and thunderstorms. Hot. Lows in the lower 70s. Highs in the upper 80s. Chance of rain 40%. Saturday night, becoming mostly cloudy after midnight. A chance of thunderstorms. Showers likely until midnight, then a chance of showers after midnight. Lows in the upper 60s. Chance of rain 60%. Sunday, mostly cloudy in the morning, then becoming partly sunny. Highs in the lower 80s. Sunday night, mostly cloudy. A chance of showers after midnight. Lows in the mid-60s. Chance of rain 30%. Monday, mostly cloudy in the morning, then becoming partly sunny. Highs in the upper 70s. At 1 p.m. in Omaha, it was mostly sunny. The temperature was 92 degrees, the dew point 70, and the relative humidity 48%, producing a heat index of 97. The wind was south at 10 miles an hour. The pressure was 29.83 inches and falling. Across eastern Nebraska and southwest Iowa, it was mostly sunny, with a temperature of 90 at Lincoln, 87 at Columbus, 90 at Tecoma, and 88 at Red Oak, Iowa. At Nebraska City, it was partly sunny, with a temperature of 85. Here are some observations from across the region. At Sioux City, it was sunny, with a temperature of 90. It was mostly sunny, with a temperature of 89 at Grand Island, 88 at Norfolk, and 88 at Des Moines. Under mostly sunny skies, Concordia, Kansas reported 99, North Platte reported 93, and Valentine reported 85. It was partly sunny, with a temperature of 88 at Sioux Falls, and 87 at Kansas City. Once again, at 1 p.m. in Omaha, it was 92 degrees under mostly sunny skies. The Omaha Metropolitan Area Pollutant Standards Index for today is 52, which represents moderate air quality, with ozone the main pollutant. The forecast for Wednesday is 52, considered moderate air quality, with particulates the primary pollutant. The pollen count today for trees was 1, a low count, with juniper the primary pollen. The pollen count today for weeds was 93, a high count, with hemp, nettle, and pigweed the primary pollens. The pollen count today for grass was 2, a low count. Air pollution forecasts and pollen counts are provided by the Douglas County Health Department. Here are the forecast key messages. Hot and humid today with heat indices in the 95 to 105 range. The highest indices are expected in southeast Nebraska and far southwest Iowa. Low chance 15 to 30% for some scattered showers and storms in northeast Nebraska early Wednesday morning. A few storms could be strong with gusty winds. Widespread showers and storms arrive late Wednesday, 60 to 80% chance into Thursday. Some storms could be severe with strong winds, hail, and heavy rain. Periodic shower and storm chances continue through the weekend into early next week. Cooler temperatures arrive by Sunday and Monday. 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The current time is 1:47 p.m. Central Daylight Time. Now for the official National Weather Service forecast for the Omaha and Council Bluffs area. This afternoon, hot. Mostly sunny. Highs in the mid-90s. South winds 5 to 10 miles an hour. Tonight, partly cloudy until midnight, then becoming mostly cloudy. Lows in the lower 70s. East winds around 5 miles an hour. Wednesday, mostly sunny. Hot with highs around 90. Northeast winds 5 to 10 miles an hour. Wednesday night, mostly cloudy with a chance of thunderstorms. A chance of showers until midnight, then showers after midnight. Humid with lows in the lower 70s. Northeast winds 5 to 10 miles an hour. Chance of rain 90%. Thursday, mostly cloudy. Showers likely with a chance of thunderstorms in the morning, then a slight chance of showers and thunderstorms in the afternoon.

humid with highs in the lower 80s. East winds 5 to 10 miles an hour. Chance of rain 70%. Thursday night, showers likely with a chance of thunderstorms. Lows in the upper 60s. Chance of rain 70%. Friday, mostly cloudy in the morning, then becoming partly sunny. Hot with highs in the upper 80s. Friday night and Saturday, mostly cloudy. A chance of showers and thunderstorms. Hot. Lows in the lower 70s. Highs in the upper 80s. Chance of rain 40%. Saturday night, becoming mostly cloudy after midnight. A chance of thunderstorms. Showers likely until midnight, then a chance of showers after midnight. Lows in the upper 60s. Chance of rain 60%. Sunday, mostly cloudy in the morning, then becoming partly sunny. Highs in the lower 80s. Sunday night, mostly cloudy. A chance of showers after midnight. Lows in the mid-60s. Chance of rain 30%. Monday, mostly cloudy in the morning, then becoming partly sunny. Highs in the upper 70s. At 1 p.m. in Omaha, it was mostly sunny. The temperature was 92 degrees, the dew point 70, and the relative humidity 48%, producing a heat index of 97. The wind was south at 10 miles an hour. The pressure was 29.83 inches and falling. Across eastern Nebraska and southwest Iowa, it was mostly sunny, with a temperature of 90 at Lincoln, 87 at Columbus, 90 at Tecoma, and 88 at Red Oak, Iowa. At Nebraska City, it was partly sunny, with a temperature of 85. Here are some observations from across the region. At Sioux City, it was sunny, with a temperature of 90. It was mostly sunny, with a temperature of 89 at Grand Island, 88 at Norfolk, and 88 at Des Moines. Under mostly sunny skies, Concordia, Kansas reported 99, North Platte reported 93, and Valentine reported 85. It was partly sunny, with a temperature of 88 at Sioux Falls, and 87 at Kansas City. Once again, at 1 p.m. in Omaha, it was 92 degrees under mostly sunny skies. The Omaha Metropolitan Area Pollutant Standards Index for today is 52, which represents moderate air quality, with ozone the main pollutant. The forecast for Wednesday is 52, considered moderate air quality, with particulates the primary pollutant. The pollen count today for trees was 1, a low count, with juniper the primary pollen. The pollen count today for weeds was 93, a high count, with hemp, nettle, and pigweed the primary pollens. The pollen count today for grass was 2, a low count. Air pollution forecasts and pollen counts are provided by the Douglas County Health Department. Here are the forecast key messages. Hot and humid today with heat indices in the 95 to 105 range. The highest indices are expected in southeast Nebraska and far southwest Iowa. Low chance 15 to 30% for some scattered showers and storms in northeast Nebraska early Wednesday morning. A few storms could be strong with gusty winds. Widespread showers and storms arrive late Wednesday, 60 to 80% chance into Thursday. Some storms could be severe with strong winds, hail, and heavy rain. Periodic shower and storm chances continue through the weekend into early next week. Cooler temperatures arrive by Sunday and Monday. 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The current time is 1:52 p.m. Central Daylight Time. Now for the official National Weather Service forecast for the Omaha and Council Bluffs area. This afternoon, hot. Mostly sunny. Highs in the mid-90s. South winds 5 to 10 miles an hour. Tonight, partly cloudy until midnight, then becoming mostly cloudy. Lows in the lower 70s. East winds around 5 miles an hour. Wednesday, mostly sunny. Hot with highs around 90. Northeast winds 5 to 10 miles an hour.
Wednesday night, mostly cloudy with a chance of thunderstorms. A chance of showers until midnight, then showers after midnight. Humid with lows in the lower 70s. Northeast winds 5 to 10 miles an hour. Chance of rain 90%. Thursday, mostly cloudy. Showers likely with a chance of thunderstorms in the morning, then a slight chance of showers and thunderstorms in the afternoon. Humid with highs in the lower 80s. East winds 5 to 10 miles an hour. Chance of rain 70%. Thursday night, showers likely with a chance of thunderstorms. Lows in the upper 60s. Chance of rain 70%. Friday, mostly cloudy in the morning, then becoming partly sunny. Hot with highs in the upper 80s. Friday night and Saturday, mostly cloudy. A chance of showers and thunderstorms. Hot. Lows in the lower 70s. Highs in the upper 80s. Chance of rain 40%. Saturday night, becoming mostly cloudy after midnight. A chance of thunderstorms. Showers likely until midnight, then a chance of showers after midnight. Lows in the upper 60s. Chance of rain 60%. Sunday, mostly cloudy in the morning, then becoming partly sunny. Highs in the lower 80s. Sunday night, mostly cloudy. A chance of showers after midnight. Lows in the mid-60s. Chance of rain 30%. Monday, mostly cloudy in the morning, then becoming partly sunny. Highs in the upper 70s. At 1 p.m. in Omaha, it was mostly sunny. The temperature was 92 degrees, the dew point 70, and the relative humidity 48%, producing a heat index of 97. The wind was south at 10 miles an hour. The pressure was 29.83 inches and falling. Across eastern Nebraska and southwest Iowa, it was mostly sunny, with a temperature of 90 at Lincoln, 87 at Columbus, 90 at Tecumseh, and 88 at Red Oak, Iowa. At Nebraska City, it was partly sunny, with a temperature of 85. Here are some observations from across the region. At Sioux City, it was sunny, with a temperature of 90. It was mostly sunny, with a temperature of 89 at Grand Island, 88 at Norfolk, and 88 at Des Moines. Under mostly sunny skies, Concordia, Kansas reported 99, North Platte reported 93, and Valentine reported 85. It was partly sunny, with a temperature of 88 at Sioux Falls, and 87 at Kansas City. Once again, at 1 p.m. in Omaha, it was 92 degrees under mostly sunny skies. The Omaha Metropolitan Area Pollutant Standards Index for today is 52, which represents moderate air quality, with ozone the main pollutant. The forecast for Wednesday is 52, considered moderate air quality, with particulates the primary pollutant. The pollen count today for trees was 1, a low count, with juniper the primary pollen. The pollen count today for weeds was 93, a high count, with hemp, nettle, and pigweed the primary pollens. The pollen count today for grass was 2, a low count. Air pollution forecasts and pollen counts are provided by the Douglas County Health Department. Here are the forecast key messages. Hot and humid today with heat indices in the 95 to 105 range. The highest indices are expected in southeast Nebraska and far southwest Iowa. Low chance 15 to 30% for some scattered showers and storms in northeast Nebraska early Wednesday morning. A few storms could be strong with gusty winds. Widespread showers and storms arrive late Wednesday, 60 to 80% chance into Thursday. Some storms could be severe with strong winds, hail, and heavy rain. Periodic shower and storm chances continue through the weekend into early next week. Cooler temperatures arrive by Sunday and Monday. 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The current time is 1:58 p.m. Central Daylight Time. Now for the official National Weather Service forecast for the Omaha and Council Bluffs area.
This afternoon, hot. Mostly sunny. Highs in the mid-90s. South winds 5 to 10 miles an hour. Tonight, partly cloudy until midnight, then becoming mostly cloudy. Lows in the lower 70s. East winds around 5 miles an hour. Wednesday, mostly sunny. Hot with highs around 90. Northeast winds 5 to 10 miles an hour. Wednesday night, mostly cloudy with a chance of thunderstorms. A chance of showers until midnight, then showers after midnight. Humid with lows in the lower 70s. Northeast winds 5 to 10 miles an hour. Chance of rain 90%. Thursday, mostly cloudy. Showers likely with a chance of thunderstorms in the morning, then a slight chance of showers and thunderstorms in the afternoon. Humid with highs in the lower 80s. East winds 5 to 10 miles an hour. Chance of rain 70%. Thursday night, showers likely with a chance of thunderstorms. Lows in the upper 60s. Chance of rain 70%. Friday, mostly cloudy in the morning, then becoming partly sunny. Hot with highs in the upper 80s. Friday night and Saturday, mostly cloudy. A chance of showers and thunderstorms. Hot. Lows in the lower 70s. Highs in the upper 80s. Chance of rain 40%. Saturday night, becoming mostly cloudy after midnight. A chance of thunderstorms. Showers likely until midnight, then a chance of showers after midnight. Lows in the upper 60s. Chance of rain 60%. Sunday, mostly cloudy in the morning, then becoming partly sunny. Highs in the lower 80s. Sunday night, mostly cloudy. A chance of showers after midnight. Lows in the mid-60s. Chance of rain 30%. Monday, mostly cloudy in the morning, then becoming partly sunny. Highs in the upper 70s. The Omaha Metropolitan Area Pollutant Standards Index for today is 52, which represents moderate air quality, with ozone the main pollutant. The forecast for Wednesday is 52, considered moderate air quality, with particulates the primary pollutant. The pollen count today for trees was 1, a low count, with juniper the primary pollen. The pollen count today for weeds was 93, a high count, with hemp, nettle, and pigweed the primary pollens. The pollen count today for grass was 2, a low count. Air pollution forecasts and pollen counts are provided by the Douglas County Health Department. Here are the forecast key messages. Hot and humid today with heat indices in the 95 to 105 range. The highest indices are expected in southeast Nebraska and far southwest Iowa. Low chance 15 to 30% for some scattered showers and storms in northeast Nebraska early Wednesday morning. A few storms could be strong with gusty winds. Widespread showers and storms arrive late Wednesday, 60 to 80% chance into Thursday. Some storms could be severe with strong winds, hail, and heavy rain. Periodic shower and storm chances continue through the weekend into early next week. Cooler temperatures arrive by Sunday and Monday. This is NOAA All Hazards Radio Station KIH 61 in Omaha, Nebraska. The current time is 2:02 p.m. Central Daylight Time. Now for the official National Weather Service forecast for the Omaha and Council Bluffs area. This afternoon, hot. Mostly sunny. Highs in the mid-90s. South winds 5 to 10 miles an hour. Tonight, partly cloudy until midnight, then becoming mostly cloudy. Lows in the lower 70s. East winds around 5 miles an hour. Wednesday, mostly sunny. Hot with highs around 90. Northeast winds 5 to 10 miles an hour. Wednesday night, mostly cloudy with a chance of thunderstorms. A chance of showers until midnight, then showers after midnight. Humid with lows in the lower 70s. Northeast winds 5 to 10 miles an hour. Chance of rain 90%.
Thursday, mostly cloudy. Showers likely with a chance of thunderstorms in the morning, then a slight chance of showers and thunderstorms in the afternoon. Humid with highs in the lower 80s. East winds 5 to 10 miles an hour. Chance of rain 70%. Thursday night, showers likely with a chance of thunderstorms. Lows in the upper 60s. Chance of rain 70%. Friday, mostly cloudy in the morning, then becoming partly sunny. Hot with highs in the upper 80s. Friday night and Saturday, mostly cloudy. A chance of showers and thunderstorms. Hot. Lows in the lower 70s. Highs in the upper 80s. Chance of rain 40%. Saturday night, becoming mostly cloudy after midnight. A chance of thunderstorms. Showers likely until midnight, then a chance of showers after midnight. Lows in the upper 60s. Chance of rain 60%. Sunday, mostly cloudy in the morning, then becoming partly sunny. Highs in the lower 80s. Sunday night, mostly cloudy. A chance of showers after midnight. Lows in the mid 60s. Chance of rain 30%. Monday, mostly cloudy in the morning, then becoming partly sunny. Highs in the upper 70s. The Omaha Metropolitan Area Pollutant Standards Index for today is 52, which represents moderate air quality, with ozone the main pollutant. The forecast for Wednesday is 52, considered moderate air quality, with particulates the primary pollutant. The pollen count today for trees was 1, a low count, with juniper the primary pollen. The pollen count today for weeds was 93, a high count, with hemp, nettle, and pigweed the primary pollens. The pollen count today for grass was 2, a low count. Air pollution forecasts and pollen counts are provided by the Douglas County Health Department. Here are the forecast key messages. Hot and humid today with heat indices in the 95 to 105 range. The highest indices are expected in southeast Nebraska and far southwest Iowa. Low chance 15 to 30% for some scattered showers and storms in northeast Nebraska early Wednesday morning. A few storms could be strong with gusty winds. Widespread showers and storms arrive late Wednesday, 60 to 80% chance into Thursday. Some storms could be severe with strong winds, hail, and heavy rain. Periodic shower and storm chances continue through the weekend into early next week. Cooler temperatures arrive by Sunday and Monday. 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The current time is 2:06 p.m. Central Daylight Time. Now for the official National Weather Service forecast for the Omaha and Council Bluffs area. This afternoon, hot. Mostly sunny. Highs in the mid-90s. South winds 5 to 10 miles an hour. Tonight, partly cloudy until midnight, then becoming mostly cloudy. Lows in the lower 70s. East winds around 5 miles an hour. Wednesday, mostly sunny. Hot with highs around 90. Northeast winds 5 to 10 miles an hour. Wednesday night, mostly cloudy with a chance of thunderstorms. A chance of showers until midnight, then showers after midnight. Humid with lows in the lower 70s. Northeast winds 5 to 10 miles an hour. Chance of rain 90%. Thursday, mostly cloudy. Showers likely with a chance of thunderstorms in the morning, then a slight chance of showers and thunderstorms in the afternoon. Humid with highs in the lower 80s. East winds 5 to 10 miles an hour. Chance of rain 70%. Thursday night, showers likely with a chance of thunderstorms. Lows in the upper 60s. Chance of rain 70%. Friday, mostly cloudy in the morning, then becoming partly sunny. Hot with highs in the upper 80s. Friday night and Saturday, mostly cloudy. A chance of showers and thunderstorms. Hot. Lows in the lower 70s.
Highs in the upper 80s. Chance of rain 40%. Saturday night, becoming mostly cloudy after midnight. A chance of thunderstorms. Showers likely until midnight, then a chance of showers after midnight. Lows in the upper 60s. Chance of rain 60%. Sunday, mostly cloudy in the morning, then becoming partly sunny. Highs in the lower 80s. Sunday night, mostly cloudy. A chance of showers after midnight. Lows in the mid 60s. Chance of rain 30%. Monday, mostly cloudy in the morning, then becoming partly sunny. Highs in the upper 70s. At 2 p.m. in Omaha, it was mostly sunny. The temperature was 92 degrees, the dew point 71, and the relative humidity 50%, producing a heat index of 98. The wind was south at 10 miles an hour. The pressure was 29.81 inches and falling. Across eastern Nebraska and southwest Iowa, skies ranged from sunny to mostly sunny. It was 91 at Lincoln, 92 at Offutt Air Force Base, 90 at Millard, 90 at Fremont, and 90 at Columbus. Blair Airport reported 89, Tacoma reported 91, Nebraska City reported 89, Plattsmouth reported 89, and Red Oak, Iowa reported 88. Here are some observations from across the region. At North Platte, it was sunny, with a temperature of 97. It was mostly sunny, with a temperature of 91 at Grand Island, 91 at Norfolk, and 92 at Sioux City. Under mostly sunny skies, Des Moines reported 90, Concordia, Kansas reported 101, and Valentine reported 87. It was partly sunny, with a temperature of 86 at Sioux Falls, 90 at Kansas City, and 94 at Denver. Once again, at 2 p.m. in Omaha, it was 92 degrees under mostly sunny skies. The Omaha Metropolitan Area Pollutant Standards Index for today is 52, which represents moderate air quality, with ozone the main pollutant. The forecast for Wednesday is 52, considered moderate air quality, with particulates the primary pollutant. The pollen count today for trees was 1, a low count, with juniper the primary pollen. The pollen count today for weeds was 93, a high count, with hemp, nettle, and pigweed the primary pollens. The pollen count today for grass was 2, a low count. Air pollution forecasts and pollen counts are provided by the Douglas County Health Department. Here are the forecast key messages. Hot and humid today with heat indices in the 95 to 105 range. The highest indices are expected in southeast Nebraska and far southwest Iowa. Low chance 15 to 30% for some scattered showers and storms in northeast Nebraska early Wednesday morning. A few storms could be strong with gusty winds. Widespread showers and storms arrive late Wednesday, 60 to 80% chance into Thursday. Some storms could be severe with strong winds, hail, and heavy rain. Periodic shower and storm chances continue through the weekend into early next week. Cooler temperatures arrive by Sunday and Monday. This is NOAA All Hazards Radio Station KIH 61 in Omaha, Nebraska. The current time is 2 p.m. Central Daylight Time. Now for the official National Weather Service forecast for the Omaha and Council Bluffs area. This afternoon, hot. Mostly sunny. Highs in the 90s. South winds 5 to 10 miles an hour. Tonight, partly cloudy until midnight, then becoming mostly cloudy. Lows in the lower 70s. East winds around 5 miles an hour. Wednesday, mostly sunny. Hot with highs around 90. Northeast winds 5 to 10 miles an hour. Wednesday night, mostly cloudy with a chance of thunderstorms. A chance of showers until midnight, then showers after midnight. Humid with lows in the lower 70s. Northeast winds 5 to 10 miles an hour. Chance of rain 90%. Thursday, mostly cloudy.
showers, likely with a chance of thunderstorms in the morning, then a slight chance of showers and thunderstorms in the afternoon. Humid with highs in the lower 80s. East winds 5 to 10 miles an hour. Chance of rain 70%. Thursday night, showers likely with a chance of thunderstorms. Lows in the upper 60s. Chance of rain 70%. Friday, mostly cloudy in the morning, then becoming partly sunny. Hot with highs in the upper 80s. Friday night and Saturday, mostly cloudy. A chance of showers and thunderstorms. Hot. Lows in the lower 70s. Highs in the upper 80s. Chance of rain 40%. Saturday night, becoming mostly cloudy after midnight. A chance of thunderstorms. Showers likely until midnight, then a chance of showers after midnight. Lows in the upper 60s. Chance of rain 60%. Sunday, mostly cloudy in the morning, then becoming partly sunny. Highs in the lower 80s. Sunday night, mostly cloudy. A chance of showers after midnight. Lows in the mid-60s. Chance of rain 30%. Monday, mostly cloudy in the morning, then becoming partly sunny. Highs in the upper 70s. At 2 p.m. in Omaha, it was mostly sunny. The temperature was 92 degrees, the dew point 71, and the relative humidity 50%, producing a heat index of 98. The wind was south at 10 miles an hour. The pressure was 29.81 inches and falling. Across eastern Nebraska and southwest Iowa, it was sunny, with a temperature of 91 at Lincoln, 90 at Columbus, and 88 at Red Oak, Iowa. It was mostly sunny, with a temperature of 92 at Offutt Air Force Base, 90 at Millard, and 90 at Fremont. Under mostly sunny skies, Blair Airport reported 89, Tacoma reported 91, and Plattsmouth reported 89. At Nebraska City, it was partly sunny, with a temperature of 89. Here are some observations from across the region. At Sioux City, it was sunny, with a temperature of 92. It was mostly sunny, with a temperature of 91 at Grand Island, 91 at North Fork, and 90 at Des Moines. Under mostly sunny skies, Concordia, Kansas reported 101, North Platte reported 97, and Valentine reported 87. It was partly sunny, with a 96 at Sioux Falls, 90 at Kansas City, and 94 at Denver. Once again, at 2 p.m. in Omaha, it was 92 degrees under mostly sunny skies. The Omaha Metropolitan Area Pollutant Standards Index for today is 52, which represents moderate air quality, with ozone the main pollutant. The forecast for Wednesday is 52, considered moderate air quality, with particulates the primary pollutant. The pollen count today for trees was 1, a low count, with a juniper the primary pollen. The pollen count today for weeds was 93, a high count, with hemp, nettle, and pigweed the primary pollens. The pollen count today for grass was 2, a low count. Air pollution forecasts and pollen counts are provided by the Douglas County Health Department. Here are the forecast key messages. Hot and humid today with heat indices in the 95 to 105 range. The highest indices are expected in southeast Nebraska and far southwest Iowa. Low chance 15 to 30% for some scattered showers and storms in northeast Nebraska early Wednesday morning. A few storms could be strong with gusty winds. Widespread showers and storms arrive late Wednesday, 60 to 80% chance into Thursday. Some storms could be severe with strong winds, hail, and heavy rain. Periodic shower and storm chances continue through the weekend into early next week. Cooler temperatures arrive by Sunday and Monday. 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The current time is 2:18 p.m. Central Daylight Time. Now for the official National Weather Service forecast for the Omaha and Council Bluffs area. West of today, hot. Mostly sunny.
Highs in the mid-90s. South winds 5 to 10 miles an hour. Tonight, partly cloudy until midnight, then becoming mostly cloudy. Lows in the lower 70s. East winds around 5 miles an hour. Wednesday, mostly sunny. Hot with highs around 90. Northeast winds 5 to 10 miles an hour. Wednesday night, mostly cloudy with a chance of thunderstorms. A chance of showers until midnight, then showers after midnight. Humid with lows in the lower 70s. Northeast winds 5 to 10 miles an hour. Chance of rain 90%. Thursday, mostly cloudy. Showers likely with a chance of thunderstorms in the morning, then a slight chance of showers and thunderstorms in the afternoon. Humid with highs in the lower 80s. East winds 5 to 10 miles an hour. Chance of rain 70%. Thursday night, showers likely with a chance of thunderstorms. Lows in the upper 60s. Chance of rain 70%. Friday, mostly cloudy in the morning, then becoming partly sunny. Hot with highs in the upper 80s. Friday night and Saturday, mostly cloudy. A chance of showers and thunderstorms. Hot. Lows in the lower 70s. Highs in the upper 80s. Chance of rain 40%. Saturday night, becoming mostly cloudy after midnight. A chance of thunderstorms. Showers likely until midnight, then a chance of showers after midnight. Lows in the upper 60s. Chance of rain 60%. Sunday, mostly cloudy in the morning, then becoming partly sunny. Highs in the lower 80s. Sunday night, mostly cloudy. A chance of showers after midnight. Lows in the mid-60s. Chance of rain 30%. Monday, mostly cloudy in the morning, then becoming partly sunny. Highs in the upper 70s. At 2 p.m. in Omaha, it was mostly sunny. The temperature was 92 degrees, the dew point 71, and the relative humidity 50%, producing a heat index of 98. The wind was south at 10 miles an hour. The pressure was 29.81 inches and falling. Across eastern Nebraska and southwest Iowa, it was sunny, with a temperature of 91 at Lincoln, 90 at Columbus, and 88 at Red Oak, Iowa. It was mostly sunny, with a temperature of 92 at Offutt Air Force Base, 90 at Millard, and 90 at Fremont. Under mostly sunny skies, Blair Airport reported 89, Tacoma reported 91, and Plattsmouth reported 89. At Nebraska City, it was partly sunny, with a temperature of 89. Here are some observations from across the region. At Sioux City, it was sunny, with a temperature of 92. It was mostly sunny, with a temperature of 91 at Grand Island, 91 at North Fork, and 90 at Des Moines. Under mostly sunny skies, Concordia, Kansas reported 101, North Platte reported 97, and Valentine reported 87. It was partly sunny, with a temperature of 86 at Sioux Falls, 90 at Kansas City, and 94 at Denver. Once again, at 2 p.m. in Omaha, it was 92 degrees under mostly sunny skies. The Omaha Metropolitan Area Pollutant Standards Index for today is 52, which represents moderate air quality, with ozone the main pollutant. The forecast for Wednesday is 52, considered moderate air quality, with particulates the primary pollutant. The pollen count today for trees was 1, a low count, with juniper the primary pollen. The pollen count today for weeds was 93, a high count, with hemp, nettle, and pigweed the primary pollens. The pollen count today for grass was 2, a low count. Air pollution forecasts and pollen counts are provided by the Douglas County Health Department. Here are the forecast key messages. Hot and humid today with heat indices in the 95 to 105 range. The highest indices are expected in southeast Nebraska and far southwest Iowa. Low chance 15 to 30% for some scattered showers and storms in northeast Nebraska early Wednesday morning. A few storms could be strong with gusty winds.
Widespread showers and storms arrive late Wednesday, 60 to 80% chance into Thursday. Some storms could be severe with strong winds, hail, and heavy rain. Periodic shower and storm chances continue through the weekend into early next week. Cooler temperatures arrive by Sunday and Monday. 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The current time is 2:23 p.m. Central Daylight Time. Now for the official National Weather Service forecast for the Omaha and Council Bluffs area. Rest of today, hot. Mostly sunny. Highs in the mid-90s. South winds 5 to 10 miles an hour. Tonight, partly cloudy until midnight, then becoming mostly cloudy. Lows in the lower 70s. East winds around 5 miles an hour. Wednesday, mostly sunny. Hot with highs around 90. Northeast winds 5 to 10 miles an hour. Wednesday night, mostly cloudy with a chance of thunderstorms. A chance of showers until midnight, then showers after midnight. Humid with lows in the lower 70s. Northeast winds 5 to 10 miles an hour. Chance of rain 90%. Thursday, mostly cloudy. Showers likely with a chance of thunderstorms in the morning, then a slight chance of showers and thunderstorms in the afternoon. Humid with highs in the lower 80s. East winds 5 to 10 miles an hour. Chance of rain 70%. Thursday night, showers likely with a chance of thunderstorms. Lows in the upper 60s. Chance of rain 70%. Friday, mostly cloudy in the morning, then becoming partly sunny. Hot with highs in the upper 80s. Friday night and Saturday, mostly cloudy. A chance of showers and thunderstorms. Hot. Lows in the lower 70s. Highs in the upper 80s. Chance of rain 40%. Saturday night, becoming mostly cloudy after midnight. A chance of thunderstorms. Showers likely until midnight, then a chance of showers after midnight. Lows in the upper 60s. Chance of rain 60%. Sunday, mostly cloudy in the morning, then becoming partly sunny. Highs in the lower 80s. Sunday night, mostly cloudy. A chance of showers after midnight. Lows in the mid-60s. Chance of rain 30%. Monday, mostly cloudy in the morning, then becoming partly sunny. Highs in the upper 70s. At 2 p.m. in Omaha, it was mostly sunny. The temperature was 92 degrees, the dew point 71, and the relative humidity 50%, producing a heat index of 98. The wind was south at 10 miles an hour. The pressure was 29.81 inches and falling. Across eastern Nebraska and southwest Iowa, it was sunny, with a temperature of 91 at Lincoln, 90 at Columbus, and 88 at Red Oak, Iowa. It was mostly sunny, with a temperature of 92 at Offutt Air Force Base, 90 at Millard, and 90 at Fremont. Under mostly sunny skies, Blair Airport reported 89, Tacoma reported 91, and Plattsmouth reported 89. At Nebraska City, it was partly sunny, with a temperature of 89. Here are some observations from across the region. At Sioux City, it was sunny, with a temperature of 92. It was mostly sunny, with a temperature of 91 at Grand Island, 91 at Norfolk, and 90 at Des Moines. Under mostly sunny skies, Concordia, Kansas reported 101, North Platte reported 97, and Valentine reported 87. It was partly sunny, with a temperature of 86 at Sioux Falls, 90 at Kansas City, and 94 at Denver. Once again, at 2 p.m. in Omaha, it was 92 degrees under mostly sunny skies. Here are the forecast key messages. Hot and humid today with heat indices in the 95 to 105 range. The highest indices are expected in southeast Nebraska and far southwest Iowa. Low chance 15 to 30% for some scattered showers and storms in northeast Nebraska early Wednesday morning.
A few storms could be strong with gusty winds. Widespread showers and storms arrive late Wednesday, 60 to 80% chance into Thursday. Some storms could be severe with strong winds, hail, and heavy rain. Periodic shower and storm chances continue through the weekend into early next week. Cooler temperatures arrive by Sunday and Monday. 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The current time is 2:28 p.m. Central Daylight Time. Now for the official National Weather Service forecast for the Omaha and Council Bluffs area. Rest of today, hot. Mostly sunny. Highs in the mid-90s. South winds 5 to 10 miles an hour. Tonight, partly cloudy until midnight, then becoming mostly cloudy. Lows in the lower 70s. East winds around 5 miles an hour. Wednesday, mostly sunny. Hot with highs around 90. Northeast winds 5 to 10 miles an hour. Wednesday night, mostly cloudy with a chance of thunderstorms. A chance of showers until midnight, then showers after midnight. Humid with lows in the lower 70s. Northeast winds 5 to 10 miles an hour. Chance of rain 90%. Thursday, mostly cloudy. Showers likely with a chance of thunderstorms in the morning, then a slight chance of showers and thunderstorms in the afternoon. Humid with highs in the lower 80s. East winds 5 to 10 miles an hour. Chance of rain 70%. Thursday night, showers likely with a chance of thunderstorms. Lows in the upper 60s. Chance of rain 70%. Friday, mostly cloudy in the morning, then becoming partly sunny. Hot with highs in the upper 80s. Friday night and Saturday, mostly cloudy. A chance of showers and thunderstorms. Hot. Lows in the lower 70s. Highs in the upper 80s. Chance of rain 40%. Saturday night, becoming mostly cloudy after midnight. A chance of thunderstorms. Showers likely until midnight, then a chance of showers after midnight. Lows in the upper 60s. Chance of rain 60%. Sunday, mostly cloudy in the morning, then becoming partly sunny. Highs in the lower 80s. Sunday night, mostly cloudy. A chance of showers after midnight. Lows in the mid-60s. Chance of rain 30%. Monday, mostly cloudy in the morning, then becoming partly sunny. Highs in the upper 70s. 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Douglas, Sarpy, Washington, Cass, Odo, Burt, Dodge, Saunders, Harrison, Pottawatomie, and Mills. At 2 p.m. in Omaha, it was mostly sunny. The temperature was 92 degrees, the dew point 71, and the relative humidity 50%, producing a heat index of 98. The wind was south at 10 miles an hour. The pressure was 29.81 inches and falling. Across eastern Nebraska and southwest Iowa, it was sunny, with a temperature of 91 at Lincoln, 90 at Columbus, and 88 at Red Oak, Iowa. It was mostly sunny, with a temperature of 92 at Offutt Air Force Base, 90 at Millard, and 90 at Fremont. Under mostly sunny skies, Blair Airport reported 89, Tacoma reported 91, and Plattsmouth reported 89. At Nebraska City, it was partly sunny, with a temperature of 89. Here are some observations from across the region. At Sioux City, it was sunny, with a temperature of 92. It was mostly sunny, with a temperature of 91 at Grand Island, 91 at Norfolk, and 90 at Des Moines. Under mostly sunny skies, Concordia, Kansas reported 101, North Platte reported 97, and Valentine reported 87. It was partly sunny, with a temperature of 86 at Sioux Falls, 90 at Kansas City, and 94 at Denver. Once again, at 2 p.m. in Omaha, it was 92 degrees under mostly sunny skies. Here are the forecast key messages
hot and humid today with heat indices in the 95 to 105 range. The highest indices are expected in southeast Nebraska and far southwest Iowa. Low chance 15 to 30% for some scattered showers and storms in northeast Nebraska early Wednesday morning. A few storms could be strong with gusty winds. Widespread showers and storms arrive late Wednesday, 60 to 80% chance into Thursday. Some storms could be severe with strong winds, hail, and heavy rain. Periodic shower and storm chances continue through the weekend into early next week. Cooler temperatures arrive by Sunday and Monday. 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The current time is 2:34 p.m. Central Daylight Time. Now for the official National Weather Service forecast for the Omaha and Council Bluffs area. Rest of today, hot. Mostly sunny. Highs in the mid-90s. South winds 5 to 10 miles an hour. Tonight, partly cloudy until midnight, then becoming mostly cloudy. Lows in the lower 70s. East winds around 5 miles an hour. Wednesday, mostly sunny. Hot with highs around 90. Northeast winds 5 to 10 miles an hour. Wednesday night, mostly cloudy with a chance of thunderstorms. A chance of showers until midnight, then showers after midnight. Humid with lows in the lower 70s. Northeast winds 5 to 10 miles an hour. Chance of rain 90%. Thursday, mostly cloudy. Showers likely with a chance of thunderstorms in the morning, then a slight chance of showers and thunderstorms in the afternoon. Humid with highs in the lower 80s. East winds 5 to 10 miles an hour. Chance of rain 70%. Thursday night, showers likely with a chance of thunderstorms. Lows in the upper 60s. Chance of rain 70%. Friday, mostly cloudy in the morning, then becoming partly sunny. Hot with highs in the upper 80s. Friday night and Saturday, mostly cloudy. A chance of showers and thunderstorms. Hot. Lows in the lower 70s. Highs in the upper 80s. Chance of rain 40%. Saturday night, becoming mostly cloudy after midnight. A chance of thunderstorms. Showers likely until midnight, then a chance of showers after midnight. Lows in the upper 60s. Chance of rain 60%. Sunday, mostly cloudy in the morning, then becoming partly sunny. Highs in the lower 80s. Sunday night, mostly cloudy. A chance of showers after midnight. Lows in the mid-60s. Chance of rain 30%. Monday, mostly cloudy in the morning, then becoming partly sunny. Highs in the upper 70s. At 2 p.m. in Omaha, it was mostly sunny. The temperature was 92 degrees, the dew point 71, and the relative humidity 50%, producing a heat index of 98. The wind was south at 10 miles an hour. The pressure was 29.81 inches and falling. Across eastern Nebraska and southwest Iowa, it was sunny, with a temperature of 91 at Lincoln, 90 at Columbus, and 88 at Red Oak, Iowa. It was mostly sunny, with a temperature of 92 at Offutt Air Force Base, 90 at Millard, and 90 at Fremont. Under mostly sunny skies, Blair Airport reported 89, Tacoma reported 91, and Plattsmouth reported 89. At Nebraska City, it was partly sunny, with a temperature of 89. Here are some observations from across the region. At Sioux City, it was sunny, with a temperature of 92. It was mostly sunny, with a temperature of 91 at Grand Island, 91 at Norfolk, and 90 at Des Moines. Under mostly sunny skies, Concordia, Kansas reported 101, North Platte reported 97, and Valentine reported 87. It was partly sunny, with a temperature of 86 at Sioux Falls, 90 at Kansas City, and 94 at Denver. Once again, at 2 p.m. in Omaha, it was 92 degrees under mostly sunny skies.
Here are the forecast key messages. Hot and humid today with heat indices in the 95 to 105 range. The highest indices are expected in southeast Nebraska and far southwest Iowa. Low chance 15 to 30% for some scattered showers and storms in northeast Nebraska early Wednesday morning. A few storms could be strong with gusty winds. Widespread showers and storms arrive late Wednesday, 60 to 80% chance into Thursday. Some storms could be severe with strong winds, hail, and heavy rain. Periodic shower and storm chances continue through the weekend into early next week. Cooler temperatures arrive by Sunday and Monday. 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The current time is 2:39 p.m. Central Daylight Time. Now for the official National Weather Service forecast for the Omaha and Council Bluffs area. Rest of today, hot. Mostly sunny. Highs in the mid-90s. South winds 5 to 10 miles an hour. Tonight, partly cloudy until midnight, then becoming mostly cloudy. Lows in the lower 70s. East winds around 5 miles an hour. Wednesday, mostly sunny. Hot with highs around 90. Northeast winds 5 to 10 miles an hour. Wednesday night, mostly cloudy with a chance of thunderstorms. A chance of showers until midnight, then showers after midnight. Humid with lows in the lower 70s. Northeast winds 5 to 10 miles an hour. Chance of rain 90%. Thursday, mostly cloudy. Showers likely with a chance of thunderstorms in the morning, then a slight chance of showers and thunderstorms in the afternoon. Humid with highs in the lower 80s. East winds 5 to 10 miles an hour. Chance of rain 70%. Thursday night, showers likely with a chance of thunderstorms. Lows in the upper 60s. Chance of rain 70%. Friday, mostly cloudy in the morning, then becoming partly sunny. Hot with highs in the upper 80s. Friday night and Saturday, mostly cloudy. A chance of showers and thunderstorms. Hot. Lows in the lower 70s. Highs in the upper 80s. Chance of rain 40%. Saturday night, becoming mostly cloudy after midnight. A chance of thunderstorms. Showers likely until midnight, then a chance of showers after midnight. Lows in the upper 60s. Chance of rain 60%. Sunday, mostly cloudy in the morning, then becoming partly sunny. Highs in the lower 80s. Sunday night, mostly cloudy. A chance of showers after midnight. Lows in the mid-60s. Chance of rain 30%. Monday, mostly cloudy in the morning, then becoming partly sunny. Highs in the upper 70s. At 2 p.m. in Omaha, it was mostly sunny. The temperature was 92 degrees, the dew point 71, and the relative humidity 50%, producing a heat index of 98. The wind was south at 10 miles an hour. The pressure was 29.81 inches and falling. Across eastern Nebraska and southwest Iowa, it was sunny, with a temperature of 91 at Lincoln, 90 at Columbus, and 88 at Red Oak, Iowa. It was mostly sunny, with a temperature of 92 at Offutt Air Force Base, 90 at Millard, and 90 at Fremont. Under mostly sunny skies, Blair Airport reported 89, Tacoma reported 91, and Plattsmouth reported 89. At Nebraska City, it was partly sunny, with a temperature of 89. Here are some observations from across the region. At Sioux City, it was sunny, with a temperature of 92. It was mostly sunny, with a temperature of 91 at Grand Island, 91 at Norfolk, and 90 at Des Moines. Under mostly sunny skies, Concordia, Kansas reported 101, North Platte reported 97, and Valentine reported 87. It was partly sunny, with a temperature of 86 at Sioux Falls, 90 at Kansas City, and 94 at Denver. Once again, at
at 2 p.m. in Omaha, it was 92 degrees under mostly sunny skies. Here are the forecast key messages. Hot and humid today with heat indices in the 95 to 105 range.

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The current time is 2:44 p.m. Central Daylight Time. Now for the official National Weather Service forecast for the Omaha and Council Bluffs area. Rest of today, hot. Mostly sunny. Highs in the mid-90s. South winds 5 to 10 miles an hour. Tonight, partly cloudy until midnight, then becoming mostly cloudy. Lows in the lower 70s. East winds around 5 miles an hour. Wednesday, mostly sunny. Hot with highs around 90. Northeast winds 5 to 10 miles an hour. Wednesday night, mostly cloudy with a chance of thunderstorms. A chance of showers until midnight, then showers after midnight. Humid with lows in the lower 70s. Northeast winds 5 to 10 miles an hour. Chance of rain 90%. Thursday, mostly cloudy. Showers likely with a chance of thunderstorms in the morning, then a slight chance of showers and thunderstorms in the afternoon. Humid with highs in the lower 80s. East winds 5 to 10 miles an hour. Chance of rain 70%. Thursday night, showers likely with a chance of thunderstorms. Lows in the upper 60s. Chance of rain 70%. Friday, mostly cloudy in the morning, then becoming partly sunny. Hot with highs in the upper 80s. Friday night and Saturday, mostly cloudy. A chance of showers and thunderstorms. Hot. Lows in the lower 70s. Highs in the upper 80s. Chance of rain 40%. Saturday night, becoming mostly cloudy after midnight. A chance of thunderstorms. Showers likely until midnight, then a chance of showers after midnight. Lows in the upper 60s. Chance of rain 60%. Sunday, mostly cloudy in the morning, then becoming partly sunny. Highs in the lower 80s. Sunday night, mostly cloudy. A chance of showers after midnight. Lows in the mid-60s. Chance of rain 30%. Monday, mostly cloudy in the morning, then becoming partly sunny. Highs in the upper 70s. At 2 p.m. in Omaha, it was mostly sunny. The temperature was 92 degrees, the dew point 71, and the relative humidity 50%, producing a heat index of 98. The wind was south at 10 miles an hour. The pressure was 29.81 inches and falling. Across eastern Nebraska and southwest Iowa, it was sunny, with a temperature of 91 at Lincoln, 90 at Columbus, and 88 at Red Oak, Iowa. It was mostly sunny, with a temperature of 92 at Offutt Air Force Base, 90 at Millard, and 90 at Fremont. Under mostly sunny skies, Blair Airport reported 89, Tacoma reported 91, and Plattsmouth reported 89. At Nebraska City, it was partly sunny, with a temperature of 89. Here are some observations from across the region. At Sioux City, it was sunny, with a temperature of 92. It was mostly sunny, with a temperature of 91 at Grand Island, 91 at Norfolk, and 90 at Des Moines. Under mostly sunny skies, Concordia, Kansas reported 101, North Platte reported 97, and Valentine reported 87. It was partly sunny, with a temperature of 86 at Sioux Falls, 90 at Kansas City, and 94 at Denver. Once again, at 2 p.m. in Omaha, it was 92 degrees under mostly sunny skies. Here are the forecast key messages. Hot and humid today with heat indices in the 95 to 105 range. The highest indices are expected in southeast Nebraska and far southwest Iowa. Low chance 15 to 30% for some scattered showers and storms in northeast Nebraska early Wednesday morning. A few storms could be strong with gusty winds. Widespread showers and storms arrive late Wednesday, 60 to 80% chance into Thursday. Some storms could be severe with strong winds, hail, and heavy rain. Periodic shower and storm chances continue through the weekend into early next week,

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The current time is 2:49 p.m. Central Daylight Time. Now for the official National Weather Service forecast for the Omaha and Council Bluffs area. Rest of today, hot. Mostly sunny. Highs in the mid-90s. South winds 5 to 10 miles an hour. Tonight, partly cloudy until midnight, then becoming mostly cloudy. Lows in the lower 70s. East winds around 5 miles an hour. Wednesday, mostly sunny. Hot with highs around 90. Northeast winds 5 to 10 miles an hour. Wednesday night, mostly cloudy with a chance of thunderstorms. A chance of showers until midnight, then showers after midnight. Humid with lows in the lower 70s. Northeast winds 5 to 10 miles an hour. Chance of rain 90%. Thursday, mostly cloudy. Showers likely with a chance of thunderstorms in the morning, then a slight chance of showers and thunderstorms in the afternoon. Humid with highs in the lower 80s. East winds 5 to 10 miles an hour. Chance of rain 70%. Thursday night, showers likely with a chance of thunderstorms. Lows in the upper 60s. Chance of rain 70%. Friday, mostly cloudy in the morning, then becoming partly sunny. Hot with highs in the upper 80s. Friday night and Saturday, mostly cloudy. A chance of showers and thunderstorms. Hot. Lows in the lower 70s. Highs in the upper 80s. Chance of rain 40%. Saturday night, becoming mostly cloudy after midnight. A chance of thunderstorms. Showers likely until midnight, then a chance of showers after midnight. Lows in the upper 60s. Chance of rain 60%. Sunday, mostly cloudy in the morning, then becoming partly sunny. Highs in the lower 80s. Sunday night, mostly cloudy. A chance of showers after midnight. Lows in the mid-60s. Chance of rain 30%. Monday, mostly cloudy in the morning, then becoming partly sunny. Highs in the upper 70s. At 2 p.m. in Omaha, it was mostly sunny. The temperature was 92 degrees, the dew point 71, and the relative humidity 50%, producing a heat index of 98. The wind was south at 10 miles an hour. The pressure was 29.81 inches and falling. Across eastern Nebraska and southwest Iowa, it was sunny, with a temperature of 91 at Lincoln, 90 at Columbus, and 88 at Red Oak, Iowa. It was mostly sunny, with a temperature of 92 at Offutt Air Force Base, 90 at Millard, and 90 at Fremont. Under mostly sunny skies, Blair Airport reported 89, Tacoma reported 91, and Plattsmouth reported 89. At Nebraska City, it was partly sunny, with a temperature of 89. Here are some observations from across the region. At Sioux City, it was sunny, with a temperature of 92. It was mostly sunny, with a temperature of 91 at Grand Island, 91 at North Fork, and 90 at Des Moines. Under mostly sunny skies, Concordia, Kansas reported 101, North Platte reported 97, and Valentine reported 87. It was partly sunny, with a temperature of 86 at Sioux Falls, 90 at Kansas City, and 94 at Denver. Once again, at 2 p.m. in Omaha, it was 92 degrees under mostly sunny skies. Here are the forecast key messages. Hot and humid today with heat indices in the 95 to 105 range. The highest indices are expected in southeast Nebraska and far southwest Iowa. Low chance 15 to 30% for some scattered showers and storms in northeast Nebraska early Wednesday morning. A few storms could be strong with gusty winds. Widespread showers and storms arrive late Wednesday, 60 to 80% chance into Thursday. Some storms could be severe with strong winds, hail, and heavy rain.
Periodic shower and storm chances continue through the weekend into early next week. Cooler temperatures arrive by Sunday and Monday. This is NOAA All Hazards radio station KIH 61 in Omaha, Nebraska. The current time is 2:54 p.m. Central Daylight Time. Now for the official National Weather Service forecast for the Omaha and Council Bluffs area. Rest of today, hot. Mostly sunny. Highs in the mid-90s. South winds 5 to 10 miles an hour. Tonight, partly cloudy until midnight, then becoming mostly cloudy. Lows in the lower 70s. East winds around 5 miles an hour. Wednesday, mostly sunny. Hot with highs around 90. Northeast winds 5 to 10 miles an hour. Wednesday night, mostly cloudy with a chance of thunderstorms. A chance of showers until midnight, then showers after midnight. Humid with lows in the lower 70s. Northeast winds 5 to 10 miles an hour. Chance of rain 90%. Thursday, mostly cloudy. Showers likely with a chance of thunderstorms in the morning, then a slight chance of showers and thunderstorms in the afternoon. Humid with highs in the lower 80s. East winds 5 to 10 miles an hour. Chance of rain 70%. Thursday night, showers like the upper 60s. Chance of rain 70%. Friday, mostly cloudy in the morning, then becoming partly sunny. Hot with highs in the upper 80s. Friday night and Saturday, mostly cloudy. A chance of showers and thunderstorms. Hot. Lows in the lower 70s. Highs in the upper 80s. Chance of rain 40%. Saturday night, becoming mostly cloudy after midnight. A chance of thunderstorms. Showers likely until midnight, then a chance of showers after midnight. Lows in the upper 60s. Chance of rain 60%. Sunday, mostly cloudy in the morning, then becoming partly sunny. Highs in the lower 80s. Sunday night, mostly cloudy. A chance of showers after midnight. Lows in the mid-60s. Chance of rain 30%. Monday, mostly cloudy in the morning, then becoming partly sunny. Highs in the upper 70s. At 2 p.m. in Omaha, it was mostly sunny. The temperature was 92 degrees, the dew point 71, and the relative humidity 50%, producing a heat index of 98. The wind was south at 10 miles an hour. The pressure was 29.81 inches and falling. Across eastern Nebraska and southwest Iowa, it was sunny, with a temperature of 91 at Lincoln, 90 at Columbus, and 88 at Red Oak, Iowa. It was mostly sunny, with a temperature of 92 at Offutt Air Force Base, 90 at Millard, and 90 at Fremont. Under mostly sunny skies, Blair Airport reported 89, Tacoma reported 91, and Plattsmouth reported 89. At Nebraska City, it was partly sunny, with a temperature of 89. Here are some observations from across the region. At Sioux City, it was sunny, with a temperature of 92. It was mostly sunny, with a temperature of 91 at Grand Island, 91 at Norfolk, and 90 at Des Moines. Under mostly sunny skies, Concordia, Kansas reported 101, North Platte reported 97, and Valentine reported 87. It was partly sunny, with a temperature of 86 at Sioux Falls, 90 at Kansas City, and 94 at Denver. Once again, at 2 p.m. in Omaha, it was 92 degrees under mostly sunny skies. Here are the forecast key messages. Hot and humid today with heat indices in the 95 to 105 range. The highest indices are expected in southeast Nebraska and far southwest Iowa. Low chance 15 to 30% for some scattered showers and storms in northeast Nebraska early Wednesday morning. A few storms could be strong with gusty winds. Widespread showers and storms arrive late Wednesday, 60 to 80% chance into Thursday.
Some storms could be severe with strong winds, hail, and heavy rain. Periodic shower and storm chances continue through the weekend into early next week. Cooler temperatures arrive by Sunday and Monday. 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The current time is 2:59 p.m. Central Daylight Time. Now for the official National Weather Service forecast for the Omaha and Council Bluffs area. Rest of today, hot. Mostly sunny. Highs in the mid-90s. South winds 5 to 10 miles an hour. Tonight, partly cloudy until midnight, then becoming mostly cloudy. Lows in the lower 70s. East winds around 5 miles an hour. Wednesday, mostly sunny. Hot with highs around 90. Northeast winds 5 to 10 miles an hour. Wednesday night, mostly cloudy with a chance of thunderstorms. A chance of showers until midnight, then showers after midnight. Humid with lows in the lower 70s. Northeast winds 5 to 10 miles an hour. Chance of rain 90%. Thursday, mostly cloudy. Showers likely with a chance of thunderstorms in the morning, then a slight chance of showers and thunderstorms in the afternoon. Humid with highs in the lower 80s. East winds 5 to 10 miles an hour. Chance of rain 70%. Thursday night, showers likely with a chance of thunderstorms. Lows in the upper 60s. Chance of rain 70%. Friday, mostly cloudy in the morning, then becoming partly sunny. Hot with highs in the upper 80s. Friday night and Saturday, mostly cloudy. A chance of showers and thunderstorms. Hot. Lows in the lower 70s. Highs in the upper 80s. Chance of rain 40%. Saturday night, becoming mostly cloudy after midnight. A chance of thunderstorms. Showers likely until midnight, then a chance of showers after midnight. Lows in the upper 60s. Chance of rain 60%. Sunday, mostly cloudy in the morning, then becoming partly sunny. Highs in the lower 80s. Sunday night, mostly cloudy. A chance of showers after midnight. Lows in the mid-60s. Chance of rain 30%. Monday, mostly cloudy in the morning, then becoming partly sunny. Highs in the upper 70s. Here are the forecast key messages. Hot and humid today with heat indices in the 95 to 105 range. The highest indices are expected in southeast Nebraska and far southwest Iowa. Low chance 15 to 30% for some scattered showers and storms in northeast Nebraska early Wednesday morning. A few storms could be strong with gusty winds. Widespread showers and storms arrive late Wednesday, 60 to 80% chance into Thursday. Some storms could be severe with strong winds, hail, and heavy rain. Periodic shower and storm chances continue through the weekend into early next week. Cooler temperatures arrive by Sunday and Monday. 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The current time is 3:02 p.m. Central Daylight Time. Now for the official National Weather Service forecast for the Omaha and Council Bluffs area. Rest of today, hot. Mostly sunny. Highs in the mid-90s. South winds 5 to 10 miles an hour. Tonight, partly cloudy until midnight, then becoming mostly cloudy. Lows in the lower 70s. East winds around 5 miles an hour. Wednesday, mostly sunny. Hot with highs around 90. Northeast winds 5 to 10 miles an hour. Wednesday night, mostly cloudy with a chance of thunderstorms. A chance of showers until midnight, then showers after midnight. Humid with lows in the lower 70s. Northeast winds 5 to 10 miles an hour. Chance of rain 90%. Thursday, mostly cloudy. Showers likely with a chance of thunderstorms in the morning, then a slight chance of showers and thunderstorms in the afternoon.
humid with highs in the lower 80s. East winds 5 to 10 miles an hour. Chance of rain 70%. Thursday night, showers likely with a chance of thunderstorms. Lows in the upper 60s. Chance of rain 70%. Friday, mostly cloudy in the morning, then becoming partly sunny. Hot with highs in the upper 80s. Friday night and Saturday, mostly cloudy. A chance of showers and thunderstorms. Hot. Lows in the lower 70s. Highs in the upper 80s. Chance of rain 40%. Saturday night, becoming mostly cloudy after midnight. A chance of thunderstorms. Showers likely until midnight, then a chance of showers after midnight. Lows in the upper 60s. Chance of rain 60%. Sunday, mostly cloudy in the morning, then becoming partly sunny. Highs in the lower 80s. Sunday night, mostly cloudy. A chance of showers after midnight. Lows in the mid-60s. Chance of rain 30%. Monday, mostly cloudy in the morning, then becoming partly sunny. Highs in the upper 70s. At 3 p.m. in Omaha, it was mostly sunny. The temperature was 93 degrees, the dew point 73, and the relative humidity 52%, producing a heat index of 102. The wind was south at 13 miles an hour. The pressure was 29.81 inches and steady. Across eastern Nebraska and southwest Iowa, skies ranged from sunny to mostly sunny, and temperatures were between 90 and 93 degrees. Here are some observations from across the region. Skies ranged from mostly sunny to partly sunny. It was 90 at Grand Island, 92 at Norfolk, 86 at Sioux Falls, 93 at Sioux City, and 91 at Des Moines. Kansas City reported 93, Concordia, Kansas reported 99, North Platte reported 99, Denver reported 95, and Valentine reported 89. Once again, at 3 p.m. in Omaha, it was 93 degrees under mostly sunny skies. Here are the forecast key messages. Hot and humid today with heat indices in the 95 to 105 range. The highest indices are expected in southeast Nebraska and far southwest Iowa. Low chance 15 to 30% for some scattered showers and storms in northeast Nebraska early Wednesday morning. A few storms could be strong with gusty winds. Widespread showers and storms arrive late Wednesday, 60 to 80% chance into Thursday. Some storms could be severe with strong winds, hail, and heavy rain. Periodic shower and storm chances continue through the weekend into early next week. Cooler temperatures arrive by Sunday and Monday. 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The current time is 3:07 p.m. Central Daylight Time. Now for the official National Weather Service forecast for the Omaha and Council Bluffs area. Rest of today, hot. Mostly sunny. Highs in the mid-90s. South winds 5 to 10 miles an hour. Tonight, partly cloudy until midnight, then becoming mostly cloudy. Lows in the lower 70s. East winds around 5 miles an hour. Wednesday, mostly sunny. Hot with highs around 90. Northeast winds 5 to 10 miles an hour. Wednesday night, mostly cloudy with a chance of thunderstorms. A chance of showers until midnight, then showers after midnight. Humid with lows in the lower 70s. Northeast winds 5 to 10 miles an hour. Chance of rain 90%. Thursday, mostly cloudy. Showers likely with a chance of thunderstorms in the morning, then a slight chance of showers and thunderstorms in the afternoon. Humid with highs in the lower 80s. East winds 5 to 10 miles an hour. Chance of rain 70%. Thursday night, showers likely with a chance of thunderstorms. Lows in the upper 60s. Chance of rain 70%. Friday, mostly cloudy in the morning, then becoming partly sunny.
hot with highs in the upper 80s. Friday night and Saturday, mostly cloudy. A chance of showers and thunderstorms. Hot. Lows in the lower 70s. Highs in the upper 80s. Chance of...

was mostly sunny, with a temperature of 90 at Grand Island, 92 at Norfolk, 91 at Des Moines, 93 at Kansas City, and 89 at Valentine. It was partly sunny, with a temperature of 86 at Sioux Falls, 99 at Concordia, Kansas, and 95 at Denver. Once again, at 3 p.m. in Omaha, it was 93 degrees under mostly sunny skies. Here are the forecast key messages. Hot and humid today with heat indices in the 95 to 105 range. The highest indices are expected in southeast Nebraska and far southwest Iowa. Low chance 15 to 30% for some scattered showers and storms in northeast Nebraska early Wednesday morning. A few storms could be strong with gusty winds. Widespread showers and storms arrive late Wednesday, 60 to 80% chance into Thursday. Some storms could be severe with strong winds, hail, and heavy rain. Periodic shower and storm chances continue through the weekend into early next week. Cooler temperatures arrive by Sunday and Monday. 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The current time is 3:16 p.m. Central Daylight Time. Now for the official National Weather Service forecast for the Omaha and Council Bluffs area. West of today, hot. Mostly sunny. Highs in the mid-90s. South winds 5 to 10 miles an hour. Tonight, partly cloudy until midnight, then becoming mostly cloudy. Lows in the lower 70s. East winds around 5 miles an hour. Wednesday, mostly sunny. Hot with highs around 90. Northeast winds 5 to 10 miles an hour. Wednesday night, mostly cloudy with a chance of thunderstorms. A chance of showers until midnight, then showers after midnight. Humid with lows in the lower 70s. Northeast winds 5 to 10 miles an hour. Chance of rain 90%. Thursday, mostly cloudy. Showers likely with a chance of thunderstorms in the morning, then a slight chance of showers and thunderstorms in the afternoon. Humid with highs in the lower 80s. East winds 5 to 10 miles an hour. Chance of rain 70%. Thursday night, showers likely with a chance of thunderstorms. Lows in the upper 60s. Chance of rain 70%. Friday, mostly cloudy in the morning, then becoming partly sunny. Hot with highs in the upper 80s. Friday night and Saturday, mostly cloudy. A chance of showers and thunderstorms. Hot. Lows in the lower 70s. Highs in the upper 80s. Chance of rain 40%. Saturday night, becoming mostly cloudy after midnight. A chance of thunderstorms. Showers likely until midnight, then a chance of showers after midnight. Lows in the upper 60s. Chance of rain 60%. Sunday, mostly cloudy in the morning, then becoming partly sunny. Highs in the lower 80s. Sunday night, mostly cloudy. A chance of showers after midnight. Lows in the mid-60s. Chance of rain 30%. Monday, mostly cloudy in the morning, then becoming partly sunny. Highs in the upper 70s. At 3 p.m. in Omaha, it was mostly sunny. The temperature was 93 degrees, the dew point 73, and the relative humidity 52%, producing a heat index of 102. The wind was south at 13 miles an hour. The pressure was 29.81 inches and steady. Across eastern Nebraska and southwest Iowa, skies ranged from sunny to mostly sunny, and temperatures were between 90 and 93 degrees. Here are some observations from across the region. It was sunny, with a temperature of 93 at Sioux City and 99 at Northland. It was mostly sunny, with a temperature of 90 at Grand Island, 92 at Norfolk, 91 at Des Moines, 93 at Kansas City, and 89 at Valentine. It was partly sunny, with a temperature of 86 at Sioux Falls, 99 at Concordia, Kansas, and 95 at Denver. Once again,
At 3 p.m. in Omaha, it was 93 degrees under mostly sunny skies. Here are the forecast key messages. Hot and humid today with heat indices in the 95 to 105 range. The highest indices are expected in southeast Nebraska and far southwest Iowa. Low chance 15 to 30% for some scattered showers and storms in northeast Nebraska early Wednesday morning. A few storms could be strong with gusty winds. Widespread showers and storms arrive late Wednesday, 60 to 80% chance into Thursday. Some storms could be severe with strong winds, hail, and heavy rain. Periodic shower and storm chances continue through the weekend into early next week. Cooler temperatures arrive by Sunday and Monday. 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The current time is 3:21 p.m. Central Daylight Time. Now for the official National Weather Service forecast for the Omaha and Council Bluffs area. Rest of today, hot. Mostly sunny. Highs in the mid-90s. South winds 5 to 10 miles an hour. Tonight, partly cloudy until midnight, then becoming mostly cloudy. Lows in the lower 70s. East winds around 5 miles an hour. Wednesday, mostly sunny. Hot with highs around 90. Northeast winds 5 to 10 miles an hour. Wednesday night, mostly cloudy with a chance of thunderstorms. A chance of showers until midnight, then showers after midnight. Humid with lows in the lower 70s. Northeast winds 5 to 10 miles an hour. Chance of rain 90%. Thursday, mostly cloudy. Showers likely with a chance of thunderstorms in the morning, then a slight chance of showers and thunderstorms in the afternoon. Humid with highs in the lower 80s. East winds 5 to 10 miles an hour. Chance of rain 70%. Thursday night, showers likely with a chance of thunderstorms. Lows in the upper 60s. Chance of rain 70%. Friday, mostly cloudy in the morning, then becoming partly sunny. Hot with highs in the upper 80s. Friday night and Saturday, mostly cloudy. A chance of showers and thunderstorms. Hot. Lows in the lower 70s. Highs in the upper 80s. Chance of rain 40%. Saturday night, becoming mostly cloudy after midnight. A chance of thunderstorms. Showers likely until midnight, then a chance of showers after midnight. Lows in the upper 60s. Chance of rain 60%. Sunday, mostly cloudy in the morning, then becoming partly sunny. Highs in the lower 80s. Sunday night, mostly cloudy. A chance of showers after midnight. Lows in the mid-60s. Chance of rain 30%. Monday, mostly cloudy in the morning, then becoming partly sunny. Highs in the upper 70s. At 3 p.m. in Omaha, it was mostly sunny. The temperature was 93 degrees, the dew point 73, and the relative humidity 52%, producing a heat index of 102. The wind was south at 13 miles an hour. The pressure was 29.81 inches and steady. Across eastern Nebraska and southwest Iowa, skies ranged from sunny to mostly sunny, and temperatures were between 90 and 93 degrees. Here are some observations from across the region. It was sunny, with a temperature of 93 at Sioux City and 99 at Northland. It was mostly sunny, with a temperature of 90 at Grand Island, 92 at Norfolk, 91 at Des Moines, 93 at Kansas City, and 89 at Valentine. It was partly sunny, with a temperature of 86 at Sioux Falls, 99 at Concordia, Kansas, and 95 at Denver. Once again, at 3 p.m. in Omaha, it was 93 degrees under mostly sunny skies. Here are the forecast key messages. Hot and humid today with heat indices in the 95 to 105 range. The highest indices are expected in southeast Nebraska and far southwest Iowa.
Low chance 15 to 30% for some scattered showers and storms in northeast Nebraska early Wednesday morning. A few storms could be strong with gusty winds. Widespread showers and storms arrive late Wednesday, 60 to 80% chance into Thursday. Some storms could be severe with strong winds, hail, and heavy rain. Periodic shower and storm chances continue through the weekend into early next week. Cooler temperatures arrive by Sunday and Monday. 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The current time is 3:25 p.m. Central Daylight Time. Now for the official National Weather Service forecast for the Omaha and Council Bluffs area. Rest of today, hot. Mostly sunny. Highs in the mid-90s. South winds 5 to 10 miles an hour. Tonight, partly cloudy until midnight, then becoming mostly cloudy. Lows in the lower 70s. East winds around 5 miles an hour. Wednesday, mostly sunny. Hot with highs around 90. Northeast winds 5 to 10 miles an hour. Wednesday night, mostly cloudy with a chance of thunderstorms. A chance of showers until midnight, then showers after midnight. Humid with lows in the lower 70s. Northeast winds 5 to 10 miles an hour. Chance of rain 90%. Thursday, mostly cloudy. Showers likely with a chance of thunderstorms in the morning, then a slight chance of showers and thunderstorms in the afternoon. Humid with highs in the lower 80s. East winds 5 to 10 miles an hour. Chance of rain 70%. Thursday night, showers likely with a chance of thunderstorms. Lows in the upper 60s. Chance of rain 70%. Friday, mostly cloudy in the morning, then becoming partly sunny. Hot with highs in the upper 80s. Friday night and Saturday, mostly cloudy. A chance of showers and thunderstorms. Hot. Lows in the lower 70s. Highs in the upper 80s. Chance of rain 40%. Saturday night, becoming mostly cloudy after midnight. A chance of thunderstorms. Showers likely until midnight, then a chance of showers after midnight. Lows in the upper 60s. Chance of rain 60%. Sunday, mostly cloudy in the morning, then becoming partly sunny. Highs in the lower 80s. Sunday night, mostly cloudy. A chance of showers after midnight. Lows in the mid-60s. Chance of rain 30%. Monday, mostly cloudy in the morning, then becoming partly sunny. Highs in the upper 70s. At 3 p.m. in Omaha, it was mostly sunny. The temperature was 93 degrees. The dew point 73, and the relative humidity 52%, producing a heat index of 102. The wind was south at 13 miles an hour. The pressure was 29.81 inches and steady. Across eastern Nebraska and southwest Iowa, skies ranged from sunny to mostly sunny, and temperatures were between 90 and 93 degrees. Here are some observations from across the region. It was sunny, with a temperature of 93 at Sioux City and 99 at North Platte. It was mostly sunny, with a temperature of 90 at Grand Island, 92 at North Fork, 91 at Des Moines, 93 at Kansas City, and 89 at Valentine. It was partly sunny, with a temperature of 86 at Sioux Falls, 99 at Concordia, Kansas, and 95 at Denver. Once again, at 3 p.m. in Omaha, it was 93 degrees under mostly sunny skies. This is NOAA All Hazards Radio Station KIH 61 serving the following counties in Nebraska and Iowa. Douglas, Sarpy, Washington, Cass, Odo, Burt, Dodge, Saunders, Harrison, Pottawatomie, and Mills. Here are the forecast key messages. Hot and humid today with heat indices in the 95 to 105 range. The highest indices are expected in southeast Nebraska and far southwest Iowa.
low chance 15 to 30% for some scattered showers and storms in northeast Nebraska early Wednesday morning. A few storms could be strong with gusty winds. Widespread showers and storms arrive late Wednesday, 60 to 80% chance into Thursday. Some storms could be severe with strong winds, hail, and heavy rain. Periodic shower and storm chances continue through the weekend into early next week. Cooler temperatures arrive by Sunday and Monday. This is NOAA All Hazards Radio Station KIH 61 in Omaha, Nebraska. The current time is 3:30 p.m. Central Daylight Time. Now for the official National Weather Service forecast for the Omaha and Council Bluffs area. Rest of today, hot. Mostly sunny. Highs in the mid-90s. South winds 5 to 10 miles an hour. Tonight, partly cloudy until midnight, then becoming mostly cloudy. Lows in the lower 70s. East winds around 5 miles an hour. Wednesday, mostly sunny. Hot with highs around 90. Northeast winds 5 to 10 miles an hour. Wednesday night, mostly cloudy with a chance of thunderstorms. A chance of showers until midnight, then showers after midnight. Humid with lows in the lower 70s. Northeast winds 5 to 10 miles an hour. Chance of rain 90%. Thursday, mostly cloudy. Showers likely with a chance of thunderstorms in the morning, then a slight chance of showers and thunderstorms in the afternoon. Humid with highs in the lower 80s. East winds 5 to 10 miles an hour. Chance of rain 70%. Thursday night, showers likely with a chance of thunderstorms. Lows in the upper 60s. Chance of rain 70%. Friday, mostly cloudy in the morning, then becoming partly sunny. Hot with highs in the upper 80s. Friday night and Saturday, mostly cloudy. A chance of showers and thunderstorms. Hot. Lows in the lower 70s. Highs in the upper 80s. Chance of rain 40%. Saturday night, becoming mostly cloudy after midnight. A chance of thunderstorms. Showers likely until midnight, then a chance of showers after midnight. Lows in the upper 60s. Chance of rain 60%. Sunday, mostly cloudy in the morning, then becoming partly sunny. Highs in the lower 80s. Sunday night, mostly cloudy. A chance of showers after midnight. Lows in the mid-60s. Chance of rain 30%. Monday, mostly cloudy in the morning, then becoming partly sunny. Highs in the upper 70s. At 3 p.m. in Omaha, it was mostly sunny. The temperature was 93 degrees, the dew point 73, and the relative humidity 52%, producing a heat index of 102. The wind was south at 13 miles an hour. The pressure was 29.81 inches and steady. Across eastern Nebraska and southwest Iowa, skies ranged from sunny to mostly sunny, and temperatures were between 90 and 93 degrees. Here are some observations from across the region. It was sunny, with a temperature of 93 at Sioux City and 99 at North Platte. It was mostly sunny, with a temperature of 90 at Grand Island, 92 at Norfolk, 91 at Des Moines, 93 at Kansas City, and 89 at Valentine. It was partly sunny, with a temperature of 86 at Sioux Falls, 99 at Concordia, Kansas, and 95 at Denver. Once again, at 3 p.m. in Omaha, it was 93 degrees under mostly sunny skies. Here are the forecast key messages. Hot and humid today with heat indices in the 95 to 105 range. The highest indices are expected in southeast Nebraska and far southwest Iowa. Low chance 15 to 30% for some scattered showers and storms in northeast Nebraska early Wednesday morning. A few storms could be strong with gusty winds. Widespread showers and storms arrive late Wednesday, 60 to 80% chance into Thursday. Some storms could be severe with strong winds, hail, and heavy rain.
periodic shower and storm chances continue through the weekend into early next week. Cooler temperatures arrive by Sunday and Monday. This is NOAA All Hazards radio station KIH 61 in Omaha, Nebraska. The current time is 3:35 p.m. Central Daylight Time. Now for the official National Weather Service forecast for the Omaha and Council Bluffs area. Rest of today, hot. Mostly sunny. Highs in the mid-90s. South winds 5 to 10 miles an hour. Tonight, partly cloudy until midnight, then becoming mostly cloudy. Lows in the lower 70s. East winds around 5 miles an hour. Wednesday, mostly sunny. Hot with highs around 90. Northeast winds 5 to 10 miles an hour. Wednesday night, mostly cloudy with a chance of thunderstorms. A chance of showers until midnight, then showers after midnight. Humid with lows in the lower 70s. Northeast winds 5 to 10 miles an hour. Chance of rain 90%. Thursday, mostly cloudy. Showers likely with a chance of thunderstorms in the morning, then a slight chance of showers and thunderstorms in the afternoon. Humid with highs in the lower 80s. East winds 5 to 10 miles an hour. Chance of rain 70%. Thursday night, showers likely with a chance of thunderstorms. Lows in the upper 60s. Chance of rain 70%. Friday, mostly cloudy in the morning, then becoming partly sunny. Hot with highs in the upper 80s. Friday night and Saturday, mostly cloudy. A chance of showers and thunderstorms. Hot. Lows in the lower 70s. Highs in the upper 80s. Chance of rain 40%. Saturday night, becoming mostly cloudy after midnight. A chance of thunderstorms. Showers likely until midnight, then a chance of showers after midnight. Lows in the upper 60s. Chance of rain 60%. Sunday, mostly cloudy in the morning, then becoming partly sunny. Highs in the lower 80s. Sunday night, mostly cloudy. A chance of showers after midnight. Lows in the mid-60s. Chance of rain 30%. Monday, mostly cloudy in the morning, then becoming partly sunny. Highs in the upper 70s. At 3 p.m. in Omaha, it was mostly sunny. The temperature was 93 degrees, the dew point 73, and the relative humidity 52%, producing a heat index of 102. The wind was south at 13 miles an hour. The pressure was 29.81 inches and steady. Across eastern Nebraska and southwest Iowa, skies ranged from sunny to mostly sunny, and temperatures were between 90 and 93 degrees. Here are some observations from across the region. It was sunny, with a temperature of 93 at Sioux City and 99 at North Platte. It was mostly sunny, with a temperature of 90 at Grand Island, 92 at North Fork, 91 at Des Moines, 93 at Kansas City, and 89 at Valentine. It was partly sunny, with a temperature of 86 at Sioux Falls, 99 at Concordia, Kansas, and 95 at Denver. Once again, at 3 p.m. in Omaha, it was 93 degrees under mostly sunny skies. Here are the forecast key messages. Hot and humid today with heat indices in the 95 to 105 range. The highest indices are expected in southeast Nebraska and far southwest Iowa. Low chance 15 to 30% for some scattered showers and storms in northeast Nebraska early Wednesday morning. A few storms could be strong with gusty winds. Widespread showers and storms arrive late Wednesday, 60 to 80% chance into Thursday. Some storms could be severe with strong winds, hail, and heavy rain. Periodic shower and storm chances continue through the weekend into early next week. Cooler temperatures arrive by Sunday and Monday. This is NOAA All Hazards radio station KIH 61 in Omaha, Nebraska. The current time is 3:40 p.m. Central Daylight Time.
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Rest of today, hot. Mostly sunny. Highs in the mid-90s. South winds 5 to 10 miles an hour. Tonight, partly cloudy until midnight, then becoming mostly cloudy. Lows in the lower 70s. East winds around 5 miles an hour. Wednesday, mostly sunny. Hot with highs around 90. Northeast winds 5 to 10 miles an hour. Wednesday night, mostly cloudy with a chance of thunderstorms. A chance of showers until midnight, then showers after midnight. Humid with lows in the lower 70s. Northeast winds 5 to 10 miles an hour. Chance of rain 90%. Thursday, mostly cloudy. Showers likely with a chance of thunderstorms in the morning, then a slight chance of showers and thunderstorms in the afternoon. Humid with highs in the lower 80s. East winds 5 to 10 miles an hour. Chance of rain 70%. Thursday night, showers likely with a chance of thunderstorms. Lows in the upper 60s. Chance of rain 70%. Friday, mostly cloudy in the morning, then becoming partly sunny. Hot with highs in the upper 80s. Friday night and Saturday, mostly cloudy. A chance of showers and thunderstorms. Hot. Lows in the lower 70s. Highs in the upper 80s. Chance of rain 40%. Saturday night, becoming mostly cloudy after midnight. A chance of thunderstorms. Showers likely until midnight, then a chance of showers after midnight. Lows in the upper 60s. Chance of rain 60%. Sunday, mostly cloudy in the morning, then becoming partly sunny. Highs in the lower 80s. Sunday night, mostly cloudy. A chance of showers after midnight. Lows in the mid-60s. Chance of rain 30%. Monday, mostly cloudy in the morning, then becoming partly sunny. Highs in the upper 70s. At 3 p.m. in Omaha, it was mostly sunny. The temperature was 93 degrees, the dew point 73, and the relative humidity 52%, producing a heat index of 102. The wind was south at 13 miles an hour. The pressure was 29.81 inches and steady. Across eastern Nebraska and southwest Iowa, skies ranged from sunny to mostly sunny, and temperatures were between 90 and 93 degrees. Here are some observations from across the region. It was sunny, with a temperature of 93 at Sioux City and 99 at North Platte. It was mostly sunny, with a temperature of 90 at Grand Island, 92 at North Fork, 91 at Des Moines, 93 at Kansas City, and 89 at Valentine. It was partly sunny, with a temperature of 86 at Sioux Falls, 99 at Concordia, Kansas, and 95 at Denver. Once again, at 3 p.m. in Omaha, it was 93 degrees under mostly sunny skies. Here are the forecast key messages. Hot and humid today with heat indices in the 95 to 105 range. The highest indices are expected in southeast Nebraska and far southwest Iowa. Low chance 15 to 30% for some scattered showers and storms in northeast Nebraska early Wednesday morning.

now for the official National Weather Service forecast for the Omaha and Council Bluffs area. Rest of today, hot. Mostly sunny. Highs in the mid-90s. South winds 5 to 10 miles an hour. Tonight, partly cloudy until midnight, then becoming mostly cloudy. Lows in the lower 70s. East winds around 5 miles an hour. Wednesday, mostly sunny. Hot with highs around 90. Northeast winds 5 to 10 miles an hour. Wednesday night, mostly cloudy with a chance of thunderstorms. A chance of showers until midnight, then showers after midnight. Humid with lows in the lower 70s. Northeast winds 5 to 10 miles an hour. Chance of rain 90%. Thursday, mostly cloudy. Showers likely with a chance of thunderstorms in the morning, then a slight chance of showers and thunderstorms in the afternoon. Humid with highs in the lower 80s. East winds 5 to 10 miles an hour. Chance of rain 70%. Thursday night, showers likely with a chance of thunderstorms. Lows in the upper 60s. Chance of rain 70%. Friday, mostly cloudy in the morning, then becoming partly sunny. Hot with highs in the upper 80s. Friday night and Saturday, mostly cloudy. A chance of showers and thunderstorms. Hot. Lows in the lower 70s. Highs in the upper 80s. Chance of rain 40%. Saturday night, becoming mostly cloudy after midnight. A chance of thunderstorms. Showers likely until midnight, then a chance of showers after midnight. Lows in the upper 60s. Chance of rain 60%. Sunday, mostly cloudy in the morning, then becoming partly sunny. Highs in the lower 80s. Sunday night, mostly cloudy. A chance of showers after midnight. Lows in the mid-60s. Chance of rain 30%. Monday, mostly cloudy in the morning, then becoming partly sunny. Highs in the upper 70s. Now for the official National Weather Service forecast for the Omaha and Council Bluffs area. Rest of today, hot. Mostly sunny. Highs in the mid-90s. South winds 5 to 10 miles an hour. Tonight, partly cloudy until midnight, then becoming mostly cloudy. Lows in the lower 70s. East winds around 5 miles an hour. Wednesday, mostly sunny. Hot with highs around 90. Northeast winds 5 to 10 miles an hour. Wednesday night, mostly cloudy with a chance of thunderstorms. A chance of showers until midnight, then showers after midnight. Humid with lows in the lower 70s. Northeast winds 5 to 10 miles an hour. Chance of rain 90%. Thursday, mostly cloudy. Showers likely with a chance of thunderstorms in the morning, then a slight chance of showers and thunderstorms in the afternoon. Humid with highs in the lower 80s. East winds 5 to 10 miles an hour. Chance of rain 70%. Thursday night, showers likely with a chance of thunderstorms. Lows in the upper 60s. Chance of rain 70%. Friday, mostly cloudy in the morning, then becoming partly sunny. Hot with highs in the upper 80s. Friday night and Saturday, mostly cloudy. A chance of showers and thunderstorms. Hot. Lows in the lower 70s. Highs in the upper 80s. Chance of rain 40%. Saturday night, becoming mostly cloudy after midnight. A chance of thunderstorms. Showers likely until midnight, then a chance of showers after midnight. Lows in the upper 60s. Chance of rain 60%. Sunday, mostly cloudy in the morning, then becoming partly sunny. Highs in the lower 80s. Sunday night, mostly cloudy. A chance of showers after midnight. Lows in the mid-60s. Chance of rain 30%. Monday, mostly cloudy in the morning, then becoming partly sunny. Highs in the upper 70s.

3 p.m. in Omaha, it was mostly sunny. The temperature was 93 degrees, the dew point 73, and the relative humidity 52%, producing a heat index of 102. The wind was south at 13 miles an hour. The pressure was 29.81 inches and steady. Across eastern Nebraska and southwest Iowa, skies ranged from sunny to mostly sunny, and temperatures were between 90 and 93 degrees. Here are some observations from across the region. It was sunny, with a temperature of 93 at Sioux City and 99 at Northland. It was mostly sunny, with a temperature of 90 at Grand Island, 92 at Norfolk, 91 at Des Moines, 93 at Kansas City, and 89 at Valentine. It was partly sunny, with a temperature of 86 at Sioux Falls, 99 at Concordia, Kansas, and 95 at Denver. Once again, at 3 p.m. in Omaha, it was 93 degrees under mostly sunny skies. Here are the forecast key messages. Hot and humid today with heat indices in the 95 to 105 range. The highest indices are expected in southeast Nebraska and far southwest Iowa. Low chance 15 to 30% for some scattered showers and storms in northeast Nebraska early Wednesday morning. A few storms could be strong with gusty winds. Widespread showers and storms arrive late Wednesday, 60 to 80% chance into Thursday. Some storms could be severe with strong winds, hail, and heavy rain. Periodic shower and storm chances continue through the weekend into early next week. Cooler temperatures arrive by Sunday and Monday. 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The current time is 3:51 p.m. Central Daylight Time. Now for the official National Weather Service forecast for the Omaha and Council Bluffs area. Rest of today, hot. Mostly sunny. Highs in the mid-90s. South winds 5 to 10 miles an hour. Tonight, partly cloudy until midnight, then becoming mostly cloudy. Lows in the lower 70s. East winds around 5 miles an hour. Wednesday, mostly sunny. Hot with highs around 90. Northeast winds 5 to 10 miles an hour. Wednesday night, mostly cloudy with a chance of thunderstorms. A chance of showers until midnight, then showers after midnight. Humid with lows in the lower 70s. Northeast winds 5 to 10 miles an hour. Chance of rain 90%. Thursday, mostly cloudy. Showers likely with a chance of thunderstorms in the morning, then a slight chance of showers and thunderstorms in the afternoon. Humid with highs in the lower 80s. East winds 5 to 10 miles an hour. Chance of rain 70%. Thursday night, showers likely with a chance of thunderstorms. Lows in the upper 60s. Chance of rain 70%. Friday, mostly cloudy in the morning, then becoming partly sunny. Hot with highs in the upper 80s. Friday night and Saturday, mostly cloudy. A chance of showers and thunderstorms. Hot. Lows in the lower 70s. Highs in the upper 80s. Chance of rain 40%. Saturday night, becoming mostly cloudy after midnight. A chance of thunderstorms. Showers likely until midnight, then a chance of showers after midnight. Lows in the upper 60s. Chance of rain 60%. Sunday, mostly cloudy in the morning, then becoming partly sunny. Highs in the lower 80s. Sunday night, mostly cloudy. A chance of showers after midnight. Lows in the mid-60s. Chance of rain 30%. Monday, mostly cloudy in the morning, then becoming partly sunny. Highs in the upper 70s. At 3 p.m. in Omaha, it was mostly sunny. The temperature was 93 degrees, the dew point 73, and the relative humidity 52%, producing a heat index of 102. The wind was south at 13 miles an hour. The pressure was 29.81 inches and steady.
Across eastern Nebraska and southwest Iowa, skies ranged from sunny to mostly sunny, and temperatures were between 90 and 93 degrees. Here are some observations from across the region. It was sunny, with a temperature of 93 at Sioux City and 99 at North Platte. It was mostly sunny, with a temperature of 90 at Grand Island, 92 at North Fork, 91 at Des Moines, 93 at Kansas City, and 89 at Valentine. It was partly sunny, with a temperature of 86 at Sioux Falls, 99 at Concordia, Kansas, and 95 at Denver. Once again, at 3 p.m. in Omaha, it was 93 degrees under mostly sunny skies. Here are the forecast key messages. Hot and humid today with heat indices in the 95 to 105 range. The highest indices are expected in southeast Nebraska and far southwest Iowa. Low chance 15 to 30% for some scattered showers and storms in northeast Nebraska early Wednesday morning. A few storms could be strong with gusty winds. Widespread showers and storms arrive late Wednesday, 60 to 80% chance into Thursday. Some storms could be severe with strong winds, hail, and heavy rain. Periodic shower and storm chances continue through the weekend into early next week. Cooler temperatures arrive by Sunday and Monday. This is NOAA All Hazards Radio Station KIH 61 in Omaha, Nebraska. The current time is 3:56 p.m. Central Daylight Time. Now for the official National Weather Service forecast for the Omaha and Council Bluffs area. West of today, hot. Mostly sunny. Highs in the mid-90s. South winds 5 to 10 miles an hour. Tonight, partly cloudy until midnight, then becoming mostly cloudy. Lows in the lower 70s. East winds around 5 miles an hour. Wednesday, mostly sunny. Hot with highs around 90. Northeast winds 5 to 10 miles an hour. Wednesday night, mostly cloudy with a chance of thunderstorms. A chance of showers until midnight, then showers after midnight. Humid with lows in the lower 70s. Northeast winds 5 to 10 miles an hour. Chance of rain 90%. Thursday, mostly cloudy. Showers likely with a chance of thunderstorms in the morning, then a slight chance of showers and thunderstorms in the afternoon. Humid with highs in the lower 80s. East winds 5 to 10 miles an hour. Chance of rain 70%. Thursday night, showers likely with a chance of thunderstorms. Lows in the upper 60s. Chance of rain 70%. Friday, mostly cloudy in the morning, then becoming partly sunny. Hot with highs in the upper 80s. Friday night and Saturday, mostly cloudy. A chance of showers and thunderstorms. Hot. Lows in the lower 70s. Highs in the upper 80s. Chance of rain 40%. Saturday night, becoming mostly cloudy after midnight. A chance of thunderstorms. Showers likely until midnight, then a chance of showers after midnight. Lows in the upper 60s. Chance of rain 60%. Sunday, mostly cloudy in the morning, then becoming partly sunny. Highs in the lower 80s. Sunday night, mostly cloudy. A chance of showers after midnight. Lows in the mid 60s. Chance of rain 30%. Monday, mostly cloudy in the morning, then becoming partly sunny. Highs in the upper 70s. At 3 p.m. in Omaha, it was mostly sunny. The temperature was 93 degrees, the dew point 73, and the relative humidity 52%, producing a heat index of 102. The wind was south at 13 miles an hour. The pressure was 29.81 inches and steady. Across eastern Nebraska and southwest Iowa, skies ranged from sunny to mostly sunny, and temperatures were between 90 and 93 degrees. Here are some observations from across the region. It was sunny, with a temperature of 93 at Sioux City and 99 at North Platte.
It was mostly sunny, with a temperature of 90 at Grand Island, 92 at Norfolk, 91 at Des Moines, 93 at Kansas City, and 89 at Valentine. It was partly sunny, with a temperature of 86 at Sioux Falls, 99 at Concordia, Kansas, and 95 at Denver. Once again, at 3 p.m. in Omaha, it was 93 degrees under mostly sunny skies. Here are the forecast key messages. Hot and humid today with heat indices in the 95 to 105 range. The highest indices are expected in southeast Nebraska and far southwest Iowa. Low chance 15 to 30% for some scattered showers and storms in northeast Nebraska early Wednesday morning. A few storms could be strong with gusty winds. Widespread showers and storms arrive late Wednesday, 60 to 80% chance into Thursday. Some storms could be severe with strong winds, hail, and heavy rain. Periodic shower and storm chances continue through the weekend into early next week. Cooler temperatures arrive by Sunday and Monday. This is NOAA All Hazards Radio Station KIH 61 in Omaha, Nebraska. The current time is 4:01 p.m. Central Daylight Time. Now for the official National Weather Service forecast for the Omaha and Council Bluffs area. Rest of today, hot. Mostly sunny. Highs in the mid-90s. South winds 5 to 10 miles an hour. Tonight, partly cloudy until midnight, then becoming mostly cloudy. Lows in the lower 70s. East winds around 5 miles an hour. Wednesday, mostly sunny. Hot with highs around 90. Northeast winds 5 to 10 miles an hour. Wednesday night, mostly cloudy with a chance of thunderstorms. A chance of showers until midnight, then showers after midnight. Humid with lows in the lower 70s. Northeast winds 5 to 10 miles an hour. Chance of rain 90%. Thursday, mostly cloudy. Showers likely with a chance of thunderstorms in the morning, then a slight chance of showers and thunderstorms in the afternoon. Humid with highs in the lower 80s. East winds 5 to 10 miles an hour. Chance of rain 70%. Thursday night, showers likely with a chance of thunderstorms. Lows in the upper 60s. Chance of rain 70%. Friday, mostly cloudy in the morning, then becoming partly sunny. Hot with highs in the upper 80s. Friday night and Saturday, mostly cloudy. A chance of showers and thunderstorms. Hot. Lows in the lower 70s. Highs in the upper 80s. Chance of rain 40%. Saturday night, becoming mostly cloudy after midnight. A chance of thunderstorms. Showers likely until midnight, then a chance of showers after midnight. Lows in the upper 60s. Chance of rain 60%. Sunday, mostly cloudy in the morning, then becoming partly sunny. Highs in the lower 80s. Sunday night, mostly cloudy. A chance of showers after midnight. Lows in the mid-60s. Chance of rain 30%. Monday, mostly cloudy in the morning, then becoming partly sunny. Highs in the upper 70s. Here are the forecast key messages. Hot and humid today with heat indices in the 95 to 105 range. The highest indices are expected in southeast Nebraska and far southwest Iowa. Low chance 15 to 30% for some scattered showers and storms in northeast Nebraska early Wednesday morning. A few storms could be strong with gusty winds. Widespread showers and storms arrive late Wednesday, 60 to 80% chance into Thursday. Some storms could be severe with strong winds, hail, and heavy rain. Periodic shower and storm chances continue through the weekend into early next week. Cooler temperatures arrive by Sunday and Monday. This is NOAA All Hazards Radio Station KIH 61 in Omaha, Nebraska. The current time is 4:04 p.m. Central Daylight Time.
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Rest of today, hot. Mostly sunny. Highs in the mid-90s. South winds 5 to 10 miles an hour. Tonight, partly cloudy until midnight, then becoming mostly cloudy. Lows in the lower 70s. East winds around 5 miles an hour. Wednesday, mostly sunny. Hot with highs around 90. Northeast winds 5 to 10 miles an hour. Wednesday night, mostly cloudy with a chance of thunderstorms. A chance of showers until midnight, then showers after midnight. Humid with lows in the lower 70s. Northeast winds 5 to 10 miles an hour. Chance of rain 90%. Thursday, mostly cloudy. Showers likely with a chance of thunderstorms in the morning, then a slight chance of showers and thunderstorms in the afternoon. Humid with highs in the lower 80s. East winds 5 to 10 miles an hour. Chance of rain 70%. Thursday night, showers likely with a chance of thunderstorms. Lows in the upper 60s. Chance of rain 70%. Friday, mostly cloudy in the morning, then becoming partly sunny. Hot with highs in the upper 80s. Friday night and Saturday, mostly cloudy. A chance of showers and thunderstorms. Hot. Lows in the lower 70s. Highs in the upper 80s. Chance of rain 40%. Saturday night, becoming mostly cloudy after midnight. A chance of thunderstorms. Showers likely until midnight, then a chance of showers after midnight. Lows in the upper 60s. Chance of rain 60%. Sunday, mostly cloudy in the morning, then becoming partly sunny. Highs in the lower 80s. Sunday night, mostly cloudy. A chance of showers after midnight. Lows in the mid-60s. Chance of rain 30%. Monday, mostly cloudy in the morning, then becoming partly sunny. Highs in the upper 70s. At 4 p.m. in Omaha, it was mostly sunny. The temperature was 93 degrees, the dew point 71, and the relative humidity 48%, producing a heat index of 100. The wind was south at 12 miles an hour. The pressure was 29.80 inches and falling. Across eastern Nebraska and southwest Iowa, skies ranged from sunny to mostly sunny. It was 95 at Lincoln, 94 at Offutt Air Force Base, 91 at Millard, 91 at Fremont, and 90 at Columbus. Blair Airport reported 91, Tacoma reported 93, Nebraska City reported 93, Plattsmouth reported 92, and Red Oak, Iowa reported 90. Here are some observations from across the region. Skies ranged from mostly sunny to partly sunny. It was 92 at Grand Island, 92 at Norfolk, 88 at Sioux Falls, 93 at Sioux City, and 92 at Des Moines. Kansas City reported 92, Concordia, Kansas reported 105, North Platte reported 100, Denver reported 95, and Valentine reported 91. Once again, at 4 p.m. in Omaha, it was 93 degrees under mostly sunny skies. Here are the forecast key messages. Hot and humid today with heat indices in the 95 to 105 range. The highest indices are expected in southeast Nebraska and far southwest Iowa. Low chance 15 to 30% for some scattered showers and storms in northeast Nebraska early Wednesday morning. A few storms could be strong with gusty winds. Widespread showers and storms arrive late Wednesday, 60 to 80% chance into Thursday. Some storms could be severe with strong winds, hail, and heavy rain. Periodic shower and storm chances continue through the weekend into early next week. Cooler temperatures arrive by Sunday and Monday. 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The current time is 4:09 p.m. Central Daylight Time. Now for the official National Weather Service forecast for the Omaha and Council Bluffs area.
Rest of today, hot. Mostly sunny. Highs in the mid-90s. South winds 5 to 10 miles an hour. Tonight, partly cloudy until midnight, then becoming mostly cloudy. Lows in the lower 70s. East winds around 5 miles an hour. Wednesday, mostly sunny. Hot with highs around 90. Northeast winds 5 to 10 miles an hour. Wednesday night, mostly cloudy with a chance of thunderstorms. A chance of showers until midnight, then showers after midnight. Humid with lows in the lower 70s. Northeast winds 5 to 10 miles an hour. Chance of rain 90%. Thursday, mostly cloudy. Showers likely with a chance of thunderstorms in the morning, then a slight chance of showers and thunderstorms in the afternoon. Humid with highs in the lower 80s. East winds 5 to 10 miles an hour. Chance of rain 70%. Thursday night, showers likely with a chance of thunderstorms. Lows in the upper 60s. Chance of rain 70%. Friday, mostly cloudy in the morning, then becoming partly sunny. Hot with highs in the upper 80s. Friday night and Saturday, mostly cloudy. A chance of showers and thunderstorms. Hot. Lows in the lower 70s. Highs in the upper 80s. Chance of rain 40%. Saturday night, becoming mostly cloudy after midnight. A chance of thunderstorms. Showers likely until midnight, then a chance of showers after midnight. Lows in the upper 60s. Chance of rain 60%. Sunday, mostly cloudy in the morning, then becoming partly sunny. Highs in the lower 80s. Sunday night, mostly cloudy. A chance of showers after midnight. Lows in the mid-60s. Chance of rain 30%. Monday, mostly cloudy in the morning, then becoming partly sunny. Highs in the upper 70s. At 4 p.m. in Omaha, it was mostly sunny. The temperature was 93 degrees, the dew point 71, and the relative humidity 48%, producing a heat index of 100. The wind was south at 12 miles an hour. The pressure was 29.80 inches and falling. Across eastern Nebraska and southwest Iowa, skies ranged from sunny to mostly sunny. It was 95 at Lincoln, 94 at Offutt Air Force Base, 91 at Millard, 91 at Fremont, and 90 at Columbus. Blair Airport reported 91, Tacoma reported 93, Nebraska City reported 93, Plattsmouth reported 92, and Red Oak, Iowa reported 90. Here are some observations from across the region. It was sunny, with a temperature of 93 at Sioux City and 100 at Northland. It was mostly sunny, with a temperature of 92 at Grand Island, 92 at Norfolk, 88 at Sioux Falls, 92 at Des Moines, and 92 at Kansas City. It was partly sunny, with a temperature of 105 at Concordia, Kansas, 93 at Denver, and 91 at Valentine. Once again, at 4 p.m. in Omaha, it was 93 degrees under mostly sunny skies. Here are the forecast key messages. Hot and humid today with heat indices in the 95 to 105 range. The highest indices are expected in southeast Nebraska and far southwest Iowa. Low chance 15 to 30% for some scattered showers and storms in northeast Nebraska early Wednesday morning. A few storms could be strong with gusty winds. Widespread showers and storms arrive late Wednesday, 60 to 80% chance into Thursday. Some storms could be severe with strong winds, hail, and heavy rain. Periodic shower and storm chances continue through the weekend into early next week. Cooler temperatures arrive by Sunday and Monday. 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The current time is 4:14 p.m. Central Daylight Time. Now for the official National Weather Service forecast for the Omaha and Council Bluffs area. Rest of today, hot. Mostly sunny. Highs in the mid-90s.
south winds 5 to 10 miles an hour. Tonight, partly cloudy until midnight, then becoming mostly cloudy. Lows in the lower 70s. East winds around 5 miles an hour. Wednesday, mostly sunny. Hot with highs around 90. Northeast winds 5 to 10 miles an hour. Wednesday night, mostly cloudy with a chance of thunderstorms. A chance of showers until midnight, then showers after midnight. Humid with lows in the lower 70s. Northeast winds 5 to 10 miles an hour. Chance of rain 90%. Thursday, mostly cloudy. Showers likely with a chance of thunderstorms in the morning, then a slight chance of showers and thunderstorms in the afternoon. Humid with highs in the lower 80s. East winds 5 to 10 miles an hour. Chance of rain 70%. Thursday night, showers likely with a chance of thunderstorms. Lows in the upper 60s. Chance of rain 70%. Friday, mostly cloudy in the morning, then becoming partly sunny. Hot with highs in the upper 80s. Friday night and Saturday, mostly cloudy. A chance of showers and thunderstorms. Hot. Lows in the lower 70s. Highs in the upper 80s. Chance of rain 40%. Saturday night, becoming mostly cloudy after midnight. A chance of thunderstorms. Showers likely until midnight, then a chance of showers after midnight. Lows in the upper 60s. Chance of rain 60%. Sunday, mostly cloudy in the morning, then becoming partly sunny. Highs in the lower 80s. Sunday night, mostly cloudy. A chance of showers after midnight. Lows in the mid 60s. Chance of rain 30%. Monday, mostly cloudy in the morning, then becoming partly sunny. Highs in the upper 70s. At 4 p.m. in Omaha, it was mostly sunny. The temperature was 93 degrees, the dew point 71, and the relative humidity 48%, producing a heat index of 100. The wind was south at 12 miles an hour. The pressure was 29.80 inches and falling. Across eastern Nebraska and southwest Iowa, skies ranged from sunny to mostly sunny. It was 95 at Lincoln, 94 at Offutt Air Force Base, 91 at Millard, 91 at Fremont, and 90 at Columbus. Blair Airport reported 91, Tacoma reported 93, Nebraska City reported 93, Plattsmouth reported 92, and Red Oak, Iowa reported 90. Here are some observations from across the region. It was sunny, with a temperature of 93 at Sioux City and 100 at North Platte. It was mostly sunny, with a temperature of 92 at Grand Island, 92 at North Fork, 88 at Sioux Falls, 92 at Des Moines, and 92 at Kansas City. It was partly sunny, with a temperature of 105 at Concordia, Kansas, 93 at Denver, and 91 at Valentine. Once again, at 4 p.m. in Omaha, it was 93 degrees under mostly sunny skies. Here are the forecast key messages. Hot and humid today with heat indices in the 95 to 105 range. The highest indices are expected in southeast Nebraska and far southwest Iowa. Low chance 15 to 30% for some scattered showers and storms in northeast Nebraska early Wednesday morning. A few storms could be strong with gusty winds. Widespread showers and storms arrive late Wednesday, 60 to 80% chance into Thursday. Some storms could be severe with strong winds, hail, and heavy rain. Periodic shower and storm chances continue through the weekend into early next week. Cooler temperatures arrive by Sunday and Monday. This is NOAA All Hazards Radio Station KIH 61 in Omaha, Nebraska. The current time is 4:19 p.m. Central Daylight Time. Now for the official National Weather Service forecast for the Omaha and Council Bluffs area. Rest of today, hot. Mostly sunny. Highs in the mid-90s. South winds 5 to 10 miles an hour. Tonight,
partly cloudy until midnight, then becoming mostly cloudy. Lows in the lower 70s. East winds around 5 miles an hour. Wednesday, mostly sunny. Hot with highs around 90. Northeast winds 5 to 10 miles an hour. Wednesday night, mostly cloudy with a chance of thunderstorms. A chance of showers until midnight, then showers after midnight. Humid with lows in the lower 70s. Northeast winds 5 to 10 miles an hour. Chance of rain 90%. Thursday, mostly cloudy. Showers likely with a chance of thunderstorms in the morning, then a slight chance of showers and thunderstorms in the afternoon. Humid with highs in the lower 80s. East winds 5 to 10 miles an hour. Chance of rain 70%. Thursday night, showers likely with a chance of thunderstorms. Lows in the upper 60s. Chance of rain 70%. Friday, mostly cloudy in the morning, then becoming partly sunny. Hot with highs in the upper 80s. Friday night and Saturday, mostly cloudy. A chance of showers and thunderstorms. Hot. Lows in the lower 70s. Highs in the upper 80s. Chance of rain 40%. Saturday night, becoming mostly cloudy after midnight. A chance of thunderstorms. Showers likely until midnight, then a chance of showers after midnight. Lows in the upper 60s. Chance of rain 60%. Sunday, mostly cloudy in the morning, then becoming partly sunny. Highs in the lower 80s. Sunday night, mostly cloudy. A chance of showers after midnight. Lows in the mid 60s. Chance of rain 30%. Monday, mostly cloudy in the morning, then becoming partly sunny. Highs in the upper 70s. At 4 p.m. in Omaha, it was mostly sunny. The temperature was 93 degrees, the dew point 71, and the relative humidity 48%, producing a heat index of 100. The wind was south at 12 miles an hour. The pressure was 29.80 inches and falling. Across eastern Nebraska and southwest Iowa, skies ranged from sunny to mostly sunny. It was 95 at Lincoln, 94 at Offutt Air Force Base, 91 at Millard, 91 at Fremont, and 90 at Columbus. Blair Airport reported 91, Tacoma reported 93, Nebraska City reported 93, Plattsmouth reported 92, and Red Oak, Iowa reported 90. Here are some observations from across the region. It was sunny, with a temperature of 93 at Sioux City and 100 at North Platte. It was mostly sunny, with a temperature of 92 at Grand Island, 92 at North Fork, 88 at Sioux Falls, 92 at Des Moines, and 92 at Kansas City. It was partly sunny, with a temperature of 105 at Concordia, Kansas, 93 at Denver, and 91 at Valentine. Once again, at 4 p.m. in Omaha, it was 93 degrees under mostly sunny skies. Here are the forecast key messages. Hot and humid today with heat indices in the 95 to 105 range. The highest indices are expected in southeast Nebraska and far southwest Iowa. Low chance 15 to 30% for some scattered showers and storms in northeast Nebraska early Wednesday morning. A few storms could be strong with gusty winds. Widespread showers and storms arrive late Wednesday, 60 to 80% chance into Thursday. Some storms could be severe with strong winds, hail, and heavy rain. Periodic shower and storm chances continue through the weekend into early next week. Cooler temperatures arrive by Sunday and Monday. 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The current time is 4:24 p.m. Central Daylight Time. Now for the official National Weather Service forecast for the Omaha and Council Bluffs area. Rest of today, hot. Mostly sunny. Highs in the mid-90s. South winds 5 to 10 miles an hour. Tonight, partly cloudy until midnight, then becoming mostly cloudy.
lows in the lower 70s. East winds around 5 miles an hour. Wednesday, mostly sunny. Hot with highs around 90. Northeast winds 5 to 10 miles an hour. Wednesday night, mostly cloudy with a chance of thunderstorms. A chance of showers until midnight, then showers after midnight. Humid with lows in the lower 70s. Northeast winds 5 to 10 miles an hour. Chance of rain 90%. Thursday, mostly cloudy. Showers likely with a chance of thunderstorms in the morning, then a slight chance of showers and thunderstorms in the afternoon. Humid with highs in the lower 80s. East winds 5 to 10 miles an hour. Chance of rain 70%. Thursday night, showers likely with a chance of thunderstorms. Lows in the upper 60s. Chance of rain 70%. Friday, mostly cloudy in the morning, then becoming partly sunny. Hot with highs in the upper 80s. Friday night and Saturday, mostly cloudy. A chance of showers and thunderstorms. Hot. Lows in the lower 70s. Highs in the upper 80s. Chance of rain 40%. Saturday night, becoming mostly cloudy after midnight. A chance of thunderstorms. Showers likely until midnight, then a chance of showers after midnight. Lows in the upper 60s. Chance of rain 60%. Sunday, mostly cloudy in the morning, then becoming partly sunny. Highs in the lower 80s. Sunday night, mostly cloudy. A chance of showers after midnight. Lows in the mid-60s. Chance of rain 30%. Monday, mostly cloudy in the morning, then becoming partly sunny. Highs in the upper 70s. At 4 p.m. in Omaha, it was mostly sunny. The temperature was 93 degrees. The dew point 71, and the relative humidity 48%, producing a heat index of 100. The wind was south at 12 miles an hour. The pressure was 29.80 inches and falling. Across eastern Nebraska and southwest Iowa, skies ranged from sunny to mostly sunny. It was 95 at Lincoln, 94 at Offutt Air Force Base, 91 at Millard, 91 at Fremont, and 90 at Columbus. Blair Airport reported 91, Tacoma reported 93, Nebraska City reported 93, Plattsmouth reported 92, and Red Oak, Iowa reported 90. Here are some observations from across the region. It was sunny, with a temperature of 93 at Sioux City and 100 at North Platte. It was mostly sunny, with a temperature of 92 at Grand Island, 92 at North Fork, 88 at Sioux Falls, 92 at Des Moines, and 92 at Kansas City. It was partly sunny, with a temperature of 105 at Concordia, Kansas, 93 at Denver, and 91 at Valentine. Once again, at 4 p.m. in Omaha, it was 93 degrees under mostly sunny skies. This is NOAA All Hazards Radio Station KIH-61 serving the following counties in Nebraska and Iowa. Douglas, Sarpy, Washington, Cass, Odo, Burt, Dodge, Saunders, Harrison, Pottawatomie, and Mills. Here are the forecast key messages. Hot and humid today with heat indices in the 95 to 105 range. The highest indices are expected in southeast Nebraska and far southwest Iowa. Low chance 15 to 30% for some scattered showers and storms in northeast Nebraska early Wednesday morning. A few storms could be strong with gusty winds. Widespread showers and storms arrive late Wednesday, 60 to 80% chance into Thursday. Some storms could be severe with strong winds, hail, and heavy rain. Periodic shower and storm chances continue through the weekend into early next week. Cooler temperatures arrive by Sunday and Monday. This is NOAA All Hazards Radio Station KIH-61 in Omaha, Nebraska. The current time is 4:29 p.m. Central Daylight Time. Now for the official National Weather Service forecast for the Omaha and Council Bluffs area. Rest of today, hot. Mostly sunny.
Highs in the mid-90s. South winds 5 to 10 miles an hour. Tonight, partly cloudy until midnight, then becoming mostly cloudy. Lows in the lower 70s. East winds around 5 miles an hour. Wednesday, mostly sunny. Hot with highs around 90. Northeast winds 5 to 10 miles an hour. Wednesday night, mostly cloudy with a chance of thunderstorms. A chance of showers until midnight, then showers after midnight. Humid with lows in the lower 70s. Northeast winds 5 to 10 miles an hour. Chance of rain 90%. Thursday, mostly cloudy. Showers likely with a chance of thunderstorms in the morning, then a slight chance of showers and thunderstorms in the afternoon. Humid with highs in the lower 80s. East winds 5 to 10 miles an hour. Chance of rain 70%. Thursday night, showers likely with a chance of thunderstorms. Lows in the upper 60s. Chance of rain 70%. Friday, mostly cloudy in the morning, then becoming partly sunny. Hot with highs in the upper 80s. Friday night and Saturday, mostly cloudy. A chance of showers and thunderstorms. Hot. Lows in the lower 70s. Highs in the upper 80s. Chance of rain 40%. Saturday night, becoming mostly cloudy after midnight. A chance of thunderstorms. Showers likely until midnight, then a chance of showers after midnight. Lows in the upper 60s. Chance of rain 60%. Sunday, mostly cloudy in the morning, then becoming partly sunny. Highs in the lower 80s. Sunday night, mostly cloudy. A chance of showers after midnight. Lows in the mid-60s. Chance of rain 30%. Monday, mostly cloudy in the morning, then becoming partly sunny. Highs in the upper 70s. At 4 p.m. in Omaha, it was mostly sunny. The temperature was 93 degrees. The dew point 71, and the relative humidity 48%, producing a heat index of 100. The wind was south at 12 miles an hour. The pressure was 29.80 inches and falling. Across eastern Nebraska and southwest Iowa, skies ranged from sunny to mostly sunny. It was 95 at Lincoln, 94 at Offutt Air Force Base, 91 at Millard, 91 at Fremont, and 90 at Columbus. Blair Airport reported 91, Tacoma reported 93, Nebraska City reported 93, Plattsmouth reported 92, and Red Oak, Iowa reported 90. Here are some observations from across the region. It was sunny, with a temperature of 93 at Sioux City and 100 at North Platte. It was mostly sunny, with a temperature of 92 at Grand Island, 92 at North Fork, 88 at Sioux Falls, 92 at Des Moines, and 92 at Kansas City. It was partly sunny, with a temperature of 105 at Concordia, Kansas, 93 at Denver, and 91 at Valentine. Once again, at 4 p.m. in Omaha, it was 93 degrees under mostly sunny skies. Here are the forecast key messages. Hot and humid today with heat indices in the 95 to 105 range. The highest indices are expected in southeast Nebraska and far southwest Iowa. Low chance 15 to 30% for some scattered showers and storms in northeast Nebraska early Wednesday morning. A few storms could be strong with gusty winds. Widespread showers and storms arrive late Wednesday, 60 to 80% chance into Thursday. Some storms could be severe with strong winds, hail, and heavy rain. Periodic shower and storm chances continue through the weekend into early next week. Cooler temperatures arrive by Sunday and Monday. 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The current time is 4:34 p.m. Central Daylight Time. Now for the official National Weather Service forecast for the Omaha and Council Bluffs area. Rest of today, hot. Mostly sunny. Highs in the mid-90s. South winds 5 to 10 miles an hour. Tonight,
partly cloudy until midnight, then becoming mostly cloudy. Lows in the lower 70s. East winds around 5 miles an hour. Wednesday, mostly sunny. Hot with highs around 90. Northeast winds 5 to 10 miles an hour. Wednesday night, mostly cloudy with a chance of thunderstorms. A chance of showers until midnight, then showers after midnight. Humid with lows in the lower 70s. Northeast winds 5 to 10 miles an hour. Chance of rain 90%. Thursday, mostly cloudy. Showers likely with a chance of thunderstorms in the morning, then a slight chance of showers and thunderstorms in the afternoon. Humid with highs in the lower 80s. East winds 5 to 10 miles an hour. Chance of rain 70%. Thursday night, showers likely with a chance of thunderstorms. Lows in the upper 60s. Chance of rain 70%. Friday, mostly cloudy in the morning, then becoming partly sunny. Hot with highs in the upper 80s. Friday night and Saturday, mostly cloudy. A chance of showers and thunderstorms. Hot. Lows in the lower 70s. Highs in the upper 80s. Chance of rain 40%. Saturday night, becoming mostly cloudy after midnight. A chance of thunderstorms. Showers likely until midnight, then a chance of showers after midnight. Lows in the upper 60s. Chance of rain 60%. Sunday, mostly cloudy in the morning, then becoming partly sunny. Highs in the lower 80s. Sunday night, mostly cloudy. A chance of showers after midnight. Lows in the mid-60s. Chance of rain 30%. Monday, mostly cloudy in the morning, then becoming partly sunny. Highs in the upper 70s. At 4 p.m. in Omaha, it was mostly sunny. The temperature was 93 degrees, the dew point 71, and the relative humidity 48%, producing a heat index of 100. The wind was south at 12 miles an hour. The pressure was 29.80 inches and falling. Across eastern Nebraska and southwest Iowa, skies ranged from sunny to mostly sunny. It was 95 at Lincoln, 94 at Offutt Air Force Base, 91 at Millard, 91 at Fremont, and 90 at Columbus. Blair Airport reported 91, Tacoma reported 93, Nebraska City reported 93, Plattsmouth reported 92, and Red Oak, Iowa reported 90. Here are some observations from across the region. It was sunny, with a temperature of 93 at Sioux City and 100 at Northland. It was mostly sunny, with a temperature of 92 at Grand Island, 92 at Norfolk, 88 at Sioux Falls, 92 at Des Moines, and 92 at Kansas City. It was partly sunny, with a temperature of 105 at Concordia, Kansas, 93 at Denver, and 91 at Valentine. Once again, at 4 p.m. in Omaha, it was 93 degrees under mostly sunny skies. Here are the forecast key messages. Hot and humid today with heat indices in the 95 to 105 range. The highest indices are expected in southeast Nebraska and far southwest Iowa. Low chance 15 to 30% for some scattered showers and storms in northeast Nebraska early Wednesday morning. A few storms could be strong with gusty winds. Widespread showers and storms arrive late Wednesday, 60 to 80% chance into Thursday. Some storms could be severe with strong winds, hail, and heavy rain. Periodic shower and storm chances continue through the weekend into early next week. Cooler temperatures arrive by Sunday and Monday. 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The current time is 4:39 p.m. Central Daylight Time. Now for the official National Weather Service forecast for the Omaha and Council Bluffs area. Rest of today, hot. Mostly sunny. Highs in the mid-90s. South winds 5 to 10 miles an hour. Tonight, partly cloudy until midnight, then becoming mostly cloudy.
Lows in the lower 70s. East winds around 5 miles an hour. Wednesday, mostly sunny. Hot with highs around 90. Northeast winds 5 to 10 miles an hour. Wednesday night, mostly cloudy with a chance of thunderstorms. A chance of showers until midnight, then showers after midnight. Humid with lows in the lower 70s. Northeast winds 5 to 10 miles an hour. Chance of rain 90%. Thursday, mostly cloudy. Showers likely with a chance of thunderstorms in the morning, then a slight chance of showers and thunderstorms in the afternoon. Humid with highs in the lower 80s. East winds 5 to 10 miles an hour. Chance of rain 70%. Thursday night, showers likely with a chance of thunderstorms. Lows in the upper 60s. Chance of rain 70%. Friday, mostly cloudy in the morning, then becoming partly sunny. Hot with highs in the upper 80s. Friday night and Saturday, mostly cloudy. A chance of showers and thunderstorms. Hot. Lows in the lower 70s. Highs in the upper 80s. Chance of rain 40%. Saturday night, becoming mostly cloudy after midnight. A chance of thunderstorms. Showers likely until midnight, then a chance of showers after midnight. Lows in the upper 60s. Chance of rain 60%. Sunday, mostly cloudy in the morning, then becoming partly sunny. Highs in the lower 80s. Sunday night, mostly cloudy. A chance of showers after midnight. Lows in the mid-60s. Chance of rain 30%. Monday, mostly cloudy in the morning, then becoming partly sunny. Highs in the upper 70s. At 4 p.m. in Omaha, it was mostly sunny. The temperature was 93 degrees, the dew point 71, and the relative humidity 48%, producing a heat index of 100. The wind was south at 12 miles an hour. The pressure was 29.80 inches and falling. Across eastern Nebraska and southwest Iowa, skies ranged from sunny to mostly sunny. It was 95 at Lincoln, 94 at Offutt Air Force Base, 91 at Millard, 91 at Fremont, and 90 at Columbus. Blair Airport reported 91, Tacoma reported 93, Nebraska City reported 93, Plattsmouth reported 92, and Red Oak, Iowa reported 90. Here are some observations from across the region. It was sunny, with a temperature of 93 at Sioux City and 100 at North Platte. It was mostly sunny, with a temperature of 92 at Grand Island, 92 at North Fork, 88 at Sioux Falls, 92 at Des Moines, and 92 at Kansas City. It was partly sunny, with a temperature of 105 at Concordia, Kansas, 93 at Denver, and 91 at Valentine. Once again, at 4 p.m. in Omaha, it was 93 degrees under mostly sunny skies. Here are the forecast key messages. Hot and humid today with heat indices in the 95 to 105 range. The highest indices are expected in southeast Nebraska and far southwest Iowa. Low chance 15 to 30% for some scattered showers and storms in northeast Nebraska early Wednesday morning. A few storms could be strong with gusty winds. Widespread showers and storms arrive late Wednesday, 60 to 80% chance into Thursday. Some storms could be severe with strong winds, hail, and heavy rain. Periodic shower and storm chances continue through the weekend into early next week. Cooler temperatures arrive by Sunday and Monday. 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The current time is 4:43 p.m. Central Daylight Time. Now for the official National Weather Service forecast for the Omaha and Council Bluffs area. Rest of today, hot. Mostly sunny. Highs in the mid-90s. South winds 5 to 10 miles an hour. Tonight, partly cloudy until midnight, then becoming mostly cloudy. Lows in the lower 70s. East winds around 5 miles an hour.
Wednesday, mostly sunny. Hot with highs around 90. Northeast winds 5 to 10 miles an hour. Wednesday night, mostly cloudy with a chance of thunderstorms. A chance of showers until midnight, then showers after midnight.

mostly cloudy in the morning, then becoming partly sunny. Hot with highs in the upper 80s. Friday night and Saturday, mostly cloudy. A chance of showers and thunderstorms. Hot. Lows in the lower 70s. Highs in the upper 80s. Chance of rain 40%. Saturday night, becoming mostly cloudy after midnight. A chance of thunderstorms. Showers likely until midnight, then a chance of showers after midnight. Lows in the upper 60s. Chance of rain 60%. Sunday, mostly cloudy in the morning, then becoming partly sunny. Highs in the lower 80s. Sunday night, mostly cloudy. A chance of showers after midnight. Lows in the mid 60s. Chance of rain 30%. Monday, mostly cloudy in the morning, then becoming partly sunny. Highs in the upper 70s. At 4 p.m. in Omaha, it was mostly sunny. The temperature was 93 degrees, the dew point 71, and the relative humidity 48%, producing a heat index of 100. The wind was south at 12 miles an hour. The pressure was 29.80 inches and falling. Across eastern Nebraska and southwest Iowa, skies ranged from sunny to mostly sunny. It was 95 at Lincoln, 94 at Offutt Air Force Base, 91 at Millard, 91 at Fremont, and 90 at Columbus. Blair Airport reported 91, Tacoma reported 93, Nebraska City reported 93, Plattsmouth reported 92, and Red Oak, Iowa reported 90. Here are some observations from across the region. It was sunny, with a temperature of 93 at Sioux City and 100 at Northland. It was mostly sunny, with a temperature of 92 at Grand Island, 92 at North Fork, 88 at Sioux Falls, 92 at Des Moines, and 92 at Kansas City. It was partly sunny, with a temperature of 105 at Concordia, Kansas, 93 at Denver, and 91 at Valentine. Once again, at 4 p.m. in Omaha, it was 93 degrees under mostly sunny skies. Here are the forecast key messages. Hot and humid today with heat indices in the 95 to 105 range. The highest indices are expected in southeast Nebraska and far southwest Iowa. Low chance 15 to 30% for some scattered showers and storms in northeast Nebraska early Wednesday morning. A few storms could be strong with gusty winds. Widespread showers and storms arrive late Wednesday, 60 to 80% chance into Thursday. Some storms could be severe with strong winds, hail, and heavy rain. Periodic shower and storm chances continue through the weekend into early next week. Cooler temperatures arrive by Sunday and Monday. 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The current time is 4:48 p.m. Central Daylight Time. Now for the official National Weather Service forecast for the Omaha and Council Bluffs area. Rest of today, hot. Mostly sunny. Highs in the mid-90s. South winds 5 to 10 miles an hour. Tonight, partly cloudy until midnight, then becoming mostly cloudy. Lows in the lower 70s. East winds around 5 miles an hour. Wednesday, mostly sunny. Hot with highs around 90. Northeast winds 5 to 10 miles an hour. Wednesday night, mostly cloudy with a chance of thunderstorms. A chance of showers until midnight, then showers after midnight. Humid with lows in the lower 70s. Northeast winds 5 to 10 miles an hour. Chance of rain 90%. Thursday, mostly cloudy. Showers likely with a chance of thunderstorms in the morning, then a slight chance of showers and thunderstorms in the afternoon. Humid with highs in the lower 80s. East winds 5 to 10 miles an hour. Chance of rain 70%. Thursday night, showers likely with a chance of thunderstorms. Lows in the upper 60s. Chance of rain 70%. Friday, mostly cloudy in the morning, then becoming partly sunny. Hot with highs in the upper 80s.

Friday night and Saturday, mostly cloudy. A chance of showers and thunderstorms. Hot. Lows in the lower 70s. Highs in the upper 80s. Chance of rain 40%. Saturday night, becoming mostly cloudy after midnight. A chance of thunderstorms. Showers likely until midnight, then a chance of showers after midnight. Lows in the upper 60s. Chance of rain 60%. Sunday, mostly cloudy in the morning, then becoming partly sunny. Highs in the lower 80s. Sunday night, mostly cloudy. A chance of showers after midnight. Lows in the mid-60s. Chance of rain 30%. Monday, mostly cloudy in the morning, then becoming partly sunny. Highs in the upper 70s. At 4 p.m. in Omaha, it was mostly sunny. The temperature was 93 degrees, the dew point 71, and the relative humidity 48%, producing a heat index of 100. The wind was south at 12 miles an hour. The pressure was 29.80 inches and falling. Across eastern Nebraska and southwest Iowa, skies ranged from sunny to mostly sunny. It was 95 at Lincoln, 94 at Offutt Air Force Base, 91 at Millard, 91 at Fremont, and 90 at Columbus. Blair Airport reported 91, Tacoma reported 93, Nebraska City reported 93, Plattsmouth reported 92, and Red Oak, Iowa reported 90. Here are some observations from across the region. It was sunny, with a temperature of 93 at Sioux City and 100 at North Platte. It was mostly sunny, with a temperature of 92 at Grand Island, 92 at North Fork, 88 at Sioux Falls, 92 at Des Moines, and 92 at Kansas City. It was partly sunny, with a temperature of 105 at Concordia, Kansas, 93 at Denver, and 91 at Valentine. Once again, at 4 p.m. in Omaha, it was 93 degrees under mostly sunny skies. Here are the forecast key messages. Hot and humid today with heat indices in the 95 to 105 range. The highest indices are expected in southeast Nebraska and far southwest Iowa. Low chance 15 to 30% for some scattered showers and storms in northeast Nebraska early Wednesday morning. A few storms could be strong with gusty winds. Widespread showers and storms arrive late Wednesday, 60 to 80% chance into Thursday. Some storms could be severe with strong winds, hail, and heavy rain. Periodic shower and storm chances continue through the weekend into early next week. Cooler temperatures arrive by Sunday and Monday. 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The current time is 4:53 p.m. Central Daylight Time. Now for the official National Weather Service forecast for the Omaha and Council Bluffs area. Rest of today, hot. Mostly sunny. Highs in the mid-90s. South winds 5 to 10 miles an hour. Tonight, partly cloudy until midnight, then becoming mostly cloudy. Lows in the lower 70s. East winds around 5 miles an hour. Wednesday, mostly sunny. Hot with highs around 90. Northeast winds 5 to 10 miles an hour. Wednesday night, mostly cloudy with a chance of thunderstorms. A chance of showers until midnight, then showers after midnight. Humid with lows in the lower 70s. Northeast winds 5 to 10 miles an hour. Chance of rain 90%. Thursday, mostly cloudy. Showers likely with a chance of thunderstorms in the morning, then a slight chance of showers and thunderstorms in the afternoon. Humid with highs in the lower 80s. East winds 5 to 10 miles an hour. Chance of rain 70%. Thursday night, showers likely with a chance of thunderstorms. Lows in the upper 60s. Chance of rain 70%. Friday, mostly cloudy in the morning, then becoming partly sunny. Hot with highs in the upper 80s. Friday night and Saturday, mostly cloudy. A chance of showers and thunderstorms.
hot. Lows in the lower 70s. Highs in the upper 80s. Chance of rain 40%. Saturday night, becoming mostly cloudy after midnight. A chance of thunderstorms. Showers likely until midnight, then a chance of showers after midnight. Lows in the upper 60s. Chance of rain 60%. Sunday, mostly cloudy in the morning, then becoming partly sunny. Highs in the lower 80s. Sunday night, mostly cloudy. A chance of showers after midnight. Lows in the mid-60s. Chance of rain 30%. Monday, mostly cloudy in the morning, then becoming partly sunny. Highs in the upper 70s. At 4 p.m. in Omaha, it was mostly sunny. The temperature was 93 degrees, the dew point 71, and the relative humidity 48%, producing a heat index of 100. The wind was south at 12 miles an hour. The pressure was 29.80 inches and falling. Across eastern Nebraska and southwest Iowa, skies ranged from sunny to mostly sunny. It was 95 at Lincoln, 94 at Offutt Air Force Base, 91 at Millard, 91 at Fremont, and 90 at Columbus. Blair Airport reported 91, Tacoma reported 93, Nebraska City reported 93, Plattsmouth reported 92, and Red Oak, Iowa reported 90. Here are some observations from across the region. It was sunny, with a temperature of 93 at Sioux City and 100 at North Platte. It was mostly sunny, with a temperature of 92 at Grand Island, 92 at North Fork, 88 at Sioux Falls, 92 at Des Moines, and 92 at Kansas City. It was partly sunny, with a temperature of 105 at Concordia, Kansas, 93 at Denver, and 91 at Valentine. Once again, at 4 p.m. in Omaha, it was 93 degrees under mostly sunny skies. Here are the forecast key messages. Hot and humid today with heat indices in the 95 to 105 range. The highest indices are expected in southeast Nebraska and far southwest Iowa. Low chance 15 to 30% for some scattered showers and storms in northeast Nebraska early Wednesday morning. A few storms could be strong with gusty winds. Widespread showers and storms arrive late Wednesday, 60 to 80% chance into Thursday. Some storms could be severe with strong winds, hail, and heavy rain. Periodic shower and storm chances continue through the weekend into early next week. Cooler temperatures arrive by Sunday and Monday. 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The current time is 4:58 p.m. Central Daylight Time. Now for the official National Weather Service forecast for the Omaha and Council Bluffs area. West of today, hot. Mostly sunny. Highs in the mid-90s. South winds 5 to 10 miles an hour. Tonight, partly cloudy until midnight, then becoming mostly cloudy. Lows in the lower 70s. East winds around 5 miles an hour. Wednesday, mostly sunny. Hot with highs around 90. Northeast winds 5 to 10 miles an hour. Wednesday night, mostly cloudy with a chance of thunderstorms. A chance of showers until midnight, then showers after midnight. Humid with lows in the lower 70s. Northeast winds 5 to 10 miles an hour. Chance of rain 90%. Thursday, mostly cloudy. Showers likely with a chance of thunderstorms in the morning, then a slight chance of showers and thunderstorms in the afternoon. Humid with highs in the lower 80s. East winds 5 to 10 miles an hour. Chance of rain 70%. Thursday night, showers likely with a chance of thunderstorms. Lows in the upper 60s. Chance of rain 70%. Friday, mostly cloudy in the morning, then becoming partly sunny. Hot with highs in the upper 80s. Friday night and Saturday, mostly cloudy. A chance of showers and thunderstorms. Hot. Lows in the lower 70s. Highs in the upper 80s.
chance of rain 40%. Saturday night, becoming mostly cloudy after midnight. A chance of thunderstorms. Showers likely until midnight, then a chance of showers after midnight. Lows in the upper 60s. Chance of rain 60%. Sunday, mostly cloudy in the morning, then becoming partly sunny. Highs in the lower 80s. Sunday night, mostly cloudy. A chance of showers after midnight. Lows in the mid-60s. Chance of rain 30%. Monday, mostly cloudy in the morning, then becoming partly sunny. Highs in the upper 70s. Here are the forecast key messages. Hot and humid today with heat indices in the 95 to 105 range. The highest indices are expected in southeast Nebraska and far southwest Iowa. Low chance 15 to 30% for some scattered showers and storms in northeast Nebraska early Wednesday morning. A few storms could be strong with gusty winds. Widespread showers and storms arrive late Wednesday, 60 to 80% chance into Thursday. Some storms could be severe with strong winds, hail, and heavy rain. Periodic shower and storm chances continue through the weekend into early next week. Cooler temperatures arrive by Sunday and Monday. This is NOAA All Hazards Radio Station KIH 61 in Omaha, Nebraska. The current time is 5:02 p.m. Central Daylight Time. Now for the official National Weather Service forecast for the Omaha and Council Bluffs area. Rest of today, hot. Mostly sunny. Highs in the mid-90s. South winds 5 to 10 miles an hour. Tonight, partly cloudy until midnight, then becoming mostly cloudy. Lows in the lower 70s. East winds around 5 miles an hour. Wednesday, mostly sunny. Hot with highs around 90. Northeast winds 5 to 10 miles an hour. Wednesday night, mostly cloudy with a chance of thunderstorms. A chance of showers until midnight, then showers after midnight. Humid with lows in the lower 70s. Northeast winds 5 to 10 miles an hour. Chance of rain 90%. Thursday, mostly cloudy. Showers likely with a chance of thunderstorms in the morning, then a slight chance of showers and thunderstorms in the afternoon. Humid with highs in the lower 80s. East winds 5 to 10 miles an hour. Chance of rain 70%. Thursday night, showers likely with a chance of thunderstorms. Lows in the upper 60s. Chance of rain 70%. Friday, mostly cloudy in the morning, then becoming partly sunny. Hot with highs in the upper 80s. Friday night and Saturday, mostly cloudy. A chance of showers and thunderstorms. Hot. Lows in the lower 70s. Highs in the upper 80s. Chance of rain 40%. Saturday night, becoming mostly cloudy after midnight. A chance of thunderstorms. Showers likely until midnight, then a chance of showers after midnight. Lows in the upper 60s. Chance of rain 60%. Sunday, mostly cloudy in the morning, then becoming partly sunny. Highs in the lower 80s. Sunday night, mostly cloudy. A chance of showers after midnight. Lows in the mid-60s. Chance of rain 30%. Monday, mostly cloudy in the morning, then becoming partly sunny. Highs in the upper 70s. The Omaha, Nebraska climate summary for this evening, as of 4 p.m., August 11, 2026. Today's high temperature was 94 degrees. This high was 7 degrees above the normal high of 87. The record high is 103 degrees, which was set in 1935. Today's low temperature was 76 degrees. This low was 9 degrees above the normal low of 67. The record low is 50 degrees, which was set in 1964. A trace of precipitation fell today, which brings the monthly total to 3.18 inches.
This is 1.66 inches above the normal amount of 1.52 inches for August. The total precipitation for the year now stands at 17.13 inches, which is 3.70 inches below normal. No snow fell today, which brings the monthly total to 0.0 inches. This is normal for August. The total snowfall since July 1st still stands at 0.0 inches, which is normal. There were no heating degree days today, which is normal. This leaves the monthly total at zero, which is normal. The yearly total since July 1st is zero, which is normal. There were 20 cooling degree days today, which is 8 above normal. This brings the monthly total to 129, which is minus 7 below normal. The yearly total since January 1st is 1,051, which is 126 above normal. Today the maximum wind observed was 18 miles an hour from the south. The highest wind gust observed was 22 miles per hour from the south. The normal high temperature for tomorrow is 86 degrees, and the normal low is 67. The record high for tomorrow is 106, which occurred in 1936, and the record low is 44, which occurred in 1964. Sunset tonight is at 8:28 p.m. Sunrise tomorrow is at 6:30 a.m. The Valley National Weather Service climate summary for this evening, as of 4 p.m., August 11, 2026. Today's high temperature was 92 degrees, record high is 94 degrees, which was last set in 2016. And the low 77 degrees. The record low is 51 degrees, which was set in 2004. No precipitation fell today, which leaves the monthly total at 2.27 inches. The total precipitation for the year still stands at 17.72 inches. No snow fell today, which brings the monthly total to 0.0 inches. This is normal for August. The total snowfall for the season since June 1st still stands at a trace, which is normal. The highest wind gust observed was 20 miles per hour. Sunset tonight is at 8:30 p.m. Sunrise tomorrow is at 6:32 a.m. Here are the forecast key messages. Hot and humid today with heat indices in the 95 to 105 range. The highest indices are expected in southeast Nebraska and far southwest Iowa. Low chance 15 to 30% for some scattered showers and storms in northeast Nebraska early Wednesday morning. A few storms could be strong with gusty winds. Widespread showers and storms arrive late Wednesday, 60 to 80% chance into Thursday. Some storms could be severe with strong winds, hail, and heavy rain. Periodic shower and storm chances continue through the weekend into early next week. Cooler temperatures arrive by Sunday and Monday. 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The current time is 5:08 p.m. Central Daylight Time. Now for the official National Weather Service forecast for the Omaha and Council Bluffs area. Rest of today, hot. Mostly sunny. Highs in the mid-90s. South winds 5 to 10 miles an hour. Tonight, partly cloudy until midnight, then becoming mostly cloudy. Lows in the lower 70s. East winds around 5 miles an hour. Wednesday, mostly sunny. Hot with highs around 90. Northeast winds 5 to 10 miles an hour. Wednesday night, mostly cloudy with a chance of thunderstorms. A chance of showers until midnight, then showers after midnight. Humid with lows in the lower 70s. Northeast winds 5 to 10 miles an hour. Chance of rain 90%. Thursday, mostly cloudy. Showers likely with a chance of thunderstorms in the morning, then a slight chance of showers and thunderstorms in the afternoon. Humid with highs in the lower 80s. East winds 5 to 10 miles an hour. Chance of rain 70%. Thursday night, showers likely with a chance of thunderstorms. Lows in the upper 60s. Chance of rain 70%.
Friday, mostly cloudy in the morning, then becoming partly sunny. Hot with highs in the upper 80s. Friday night and Saturday, mostly cloudy. A chance of showers and thunderstorms. Hot. Lows in the lower 70s. Highs in the upper 80s. Chance of rain 40%. Saturday night, becoming mostly cloudy after midnight. A chance of thunderstorms. Showers likely until midnight, then a chance of showers after midnight. Lows in the upper 60s. Chance of rain 60%. Sunday, mostly cloudy in the morning, then becoming partly sunny. Highs in the lower 80s. Sunday night, mostly cloudy. A chance of showers after midnight. Lows in the mid-60s. Chance of rain 30%. Monday, mostly cloudy in the morning, then becoming partly sunny. Highs in the upper 70s. The Omaha, Nebraska climate summary for this evening, as of 4 p.m., August 11, 2026. Today's high temperature was 94 degrees. This high was 7 degrees above the normal high of 87. The record high is 103 degrees, which was set in 1935. Today's low temperature was 76 degrees. This low was 9 degrees above the normal low of 67. The record low is 50 degrees, which was set in 1964. A trace of precipitation fell today, which brings the monthly total to 3.18 inches. This is 1.66 inches above the normal amount of 1.52 inches for August. The total precipitation for the year now stands at 17.13 inches, which is 3.70 inches below normal. No snow fell today, which brings the monthly total to 0.0 inches. This is normal for August. The total snowfall since July 1st still stands at 0.0 inches, which is normal. There were no heating degree days today, which is normal. This leaves the monthly total at zero, which is normal. The yearly total since July 1st is zero, which is normal. There were 20 cooling degree days today, which is 8 above normal. This brings the monthly total to 129, which is minus 7 below normal. The yearly total since January 1st is 1,051, which is 126 above normal. Today the maximum wind observed was 18 miles an hour from the south. The highest wind gust observed was 22 miles per hour from the south. The normal high temperature for tomorrow is 86 degrees, and the normal low is 67. The record high for tomorrow is 106, which occurred in 1936, and the record low is 44, which occurred in 1964. Sunset tonight is at 8:28 p.m. Sunrise tomorrow is at 6:30 a.m. The Valley National Weather Service climate summary for this evening, as of 4 p.m., August 11, 2026. Today's high temperature was 92 degrees, record high is 94 degrees, which was last set in 2016. And the low 77 degrees. The record low is 51 degrees, which was set in 2004. No precipitation fell today, which leaves the monthly total at 2.27 inches. The total precipitation for the year still stands at 17.72 inches. No snow fell today, which brings the monthly total to 0.0 inches. This is normal for August. The total snowfall for the season since June 1st still stands at a trace, which is normal. The highest wind gust observed was 20 miles per hour. Sunset tonight is at 8:30 p.m. Sunrise tomorrow is at 6:32 a.m. Here are the forecast key messages. Hot and humid today with heat indices in the 95 to 105 range. The highest indices are expected in southeast Nebraska and far southwest Iowa. Low chance 15 to 30% for some scattered showers and storms in northeast Nebraska early Wednesday morning. A few storms could be strong with gusty winds. Widespread showers and storms arrive late Wednesday, 60 to 80% chance into Thursday. Some storms could be severe with strong winds, hail, and heavy rain.
Periodic shower and storm chances continue through the weekend into early next week. Cooler temperatures arrive by Sunday and Monday. This is NOAA All Hazards Radio Station KIH 61 in Omaha, Nebraska. The current time is 5:15 p.m. Central Daylight Time. Now for the official National Weather Service forecast for the Omaha and Council Bluffs area. Rest of today, hot. Mostly sunny. Highs in the mid-90s. South winds 5 to 10 miles an hour. Tonight, partly cloudy until midnight, then becoming mostly cloudy. Lows in the lower 70s. East winds around 5 miles an hour. Wednesday, mostly sunny. Hot with highs around 90. Northeast winds 5 to 10 miles an hour. Wednesday night, mostly cloudy with a chance of thunderstorms. A chance of showers until midnight, then showers after midnight. Humid with lows in the lower 70s. Northeast winds 5 to 10 miles an hour. Chance of rain 90%. Thursday, mostly cloudy. Showers likely with a chance of thunderstorms in the morning, then a slight chance of showers and thunderstorms in the afternoon. Humid with highs in the lower 80s. East winds 5 to 10 miles an hour. Chance of rain 70%. Thursday night, showers likely with a chance of thunderstorms. Lows in the upper 60s. Chance of rain 70%. Friday, mostly cloudy in the morning, then becoming partly sunny. Hot with highs in the upper 80s. Friday night and Saturday, mostly cloudy. A chance of showers and thunderstorms. Hot. Lows in the lower 70s. Highs in the upper 80s. Chance of rain 40%. Saturday night, becoming mostly cloudy after midnight. A chance of thunderstorms. Showers likely until midnight, then a chance of showers after midnight. Lows in the upper 60s. Chance of rain 60%. Sunday, mostly cloudy in the morning, then becoming partly sunny. Highs in the lower 80s. Sunday night, mostly cloudy. A chance of showers after midnight. Lows in the mid-60s. Chance of rain 30%. Monday, mostly cloudy in the morning, then becoming partly sunny. Highs in the upper 70s. At 5 p.m. in Omaha, it was mostly sunny. The temperature was 94 degrees, the dew point 74, and the relative humidity 52%, producing a heat index of 104. The wind was south at 9 miles an hour. The pressure was 29.79 inches and falling. Across eastern Nebraska and southwest Iowa, it was sunny, with a temperature of 93 at Millard, 91 at Fremont, 89 at Columbus, and 91 at Blair Airport. Under sunny skies, Tacoma reported 93, Plattsmouth reported 92, and Red Oak, Iowa reported 90. It was mostly sunny, with a temperature of 93 at Lincoln and 94 at Nebraska City. Here are some observations from across the region. At Sioux City, it was sunny, with a temperature of 93. It was mostly sunny, with a temperature of 91 at Grand Island, 91 at Norfolk, 88 at Sioux Falls, and 91 at Des Moines. Under mostly sunny skies, Kansas City reported 91, Concordia, Kansas reported 104, North Platte reported 92, and Valentine reported 91. At Denver, it was partly sunny, with a temperature of 93. Once again, at 5 p.m. in Omaha, it was 94 degrees under mostly sunny skies. Here are the forecast key messages. Hot and humid today with heat indices in the 95 to 105 range. The highest indices are expected in southeast Nebraska and far southwest Iowa. Low chance 15 to 30% for some scattered showers and storms in northeast Nebraska early Wednesday morning. A few storms could be strong with gusty winds. Widespread showers and storms arrive late Wednesday, 60 to 80% chance into Thursday. Some storms could be severe with strong winds, hail, and heavy rain.
Periodic shower and storm chances continue through the weekend into early next week. Cooler temperatures arrive by Sunday and Monday. The Omaha, Nebraska climate summary for this evening as of 4 p.m., August 11, 2026. Today's high temperature was 94 degrees. This high was 7 degrees above the normal high of 87. The record high is 103 degrees, which was set in 1935. Today's low temperature was 76 degrees. This low was 9 degrees above the normal low of 67. The record low is 50 degrees, which was set in 1964. A trace of precipitation fell today, which brings the monthly total to 3.18 inches. This is 1.66 inches above the normal amount of 1.52 inches for August. The total precipitation for the year now stands at 17.13 inches, which is 3.70 inches below normal. No snow fell today, which brings the monthly total to 0.0 inches. This is normal for August. The total snowfall since July 1st still stands at 0.0 inches, which is normal. There were no heating degree days today, which is normal. This leaves the monthly total at zero, which is normal. The yearly total since July 1st is zero, which is normal. There were 20 cooling degree days today, which is 8 above normal. This brings the monthly total to 129, which is minus 7 below normal. The yearly total since January 1st is 1,051, which is 126 above normal. Today the maximum wind observed was 18 miles an hour from the south. The highest wind gust observed was 22 miles per hour from the south. The normal high temperature for tomorrow is 86 degrees, and the normal low is 67. The record high for tomorrow is 106, which occurred in 1936, and the record low is 44, which occurred in 1964. Sunset tonight is at 8:28 p.m. Sunrise tomorrow is at 6:30 a.m. The Valley National Weather Service climate summary for this evening, as of 4 p.m., August 11, 2026. Today's high temperature was 92 degrees. Record high is 94 degrees, which was last set in 2016. And the low 77 degrees. The record low is 51 degrees, which was set in 2004. No precipitation fell today, which leaves the monthly total at 2.27 inches. The total precipitation for the year still stands at 17.72 inches. No snow fell today, which brings the monthly total to 0.0 inches. This is normal for August. The total snowfall for the season since June 1st still stands at a trace, which is normal. The highest wind gust observed was 20 miles per hour. Sunset tonight is at 8:30 p.m. Sunrise tomorrow is at 6:32 a.m. This is NOAA All Hazards Radio Station KIH-61 in Omaha, Nebraska. The current time is 5:23 p.m. Central Daylight Time. Now for the official National Weather Service forecast for the Omaha and Council Bluffs area. Rest of today, hot. Mostly sunny. Highs in the mid-90s. South winds 5 to 10 miles an hour. Tonight, partly cloudy until midnight, then becoming mostly cloudy. Lows in the lower 70s. East winds around 5 miles an hour. Wednesday, mostly sunny. Hot with highs around 90. Northeast winds 5 to 10 miles an hour. Wednesday night, mostly cloudy with a chance of thunderstorms. A chance of showers until midnight, then showers after midnight. Humid with lows in the lower 70s. Northeast winds 5 to 10 miles an hour. Chance of rain 90%. Thursday, mostly cloudy. Showers likely with a chance of thunderstorms in the morning, then a slight chance of showers and thunderstorms in the afternoon. Humid with highs in the lower 80s. East winds 5 to 10 miles an hour. Chance of rain 70%. Thursday night, showers likely with a chance of thunderstorms. Lows in the upper 60s.
chance of rain 70%. Friday, mostly cloudy in the morning, then becoming partly sunny. Hot with highs in the upper 80s. Friday night and Saturday, mostly cloudy. A chance of showers and thunderstorms. Hot. Lows in the lower 70s. Highs in the upper 80s. Chance of rain 40%. Saturday night, becoming mostly cloudy after midnight. A chance of thunderstorms. Showers likely until midnight, then a chance of showers after midnight. Lows in the upper 60s. Chance of rain 60%. Sunday, mostly cloudy in the morning, then becoming partly sunny. Highs in the lower 80s. Sunday night, mostly cloudy. A chance of showers after midnight. Lows in the mid-60s. Chance of rain 30%. Monday, mostly cloudy in the morning, then becoming partly sunny. Highs in the upper 70s. 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Douglas, Sarpy, Washington, Cass, Odo, Burt, Dodge, Saunders, Harrison, Pottawatomie, and Mills. At 5 p.m. in Omaha, it was mostly sunny. The temperature was 94 degrees, the dew point 74, and the relative humidity 52%, producing a heat index of 104. The wind was south at 9 miles an hour. The pressure was 29.79 inches and falling. Across eastern Nebraska and southwest Iowa, it was sunny, with a temperature of 93 at Millard, 91 at Fremont, 89 at Columbus, and 91 at Blair Airport. Under sunny skies, Tacoma reported 93, Plattsmouth reported 92, and Red Oak, Iowa reported 90. It was mostly sunny, with a temperature of 93 at Lincoln and 94 at Nebraska City. Here are some observations from across the region. At Sioux City, it was sunny, with a temperature of 93. It was mostly sunny, with a temperature of 91 at Grand Island, 91 at Norfolk, 88 at Sioux Falls, and 91 at Des Moines. Under mostly sunny skies, Kansas City reported 91, Concordia, Kansas reported 104, North Platte reported 92, and Valentine reported 91. At Denver, it was partly sunny, with a temperature of 93. Once again, at 5 p.m. in Omaha, it was 94 degrees under mostly sunny skies. Here are the forecast key messages. Hot and humid today with heat indices in the 95 to 105 range. The highest indices are expected in southeast Nebraska and far southwest Iowa. Low chance 15 to 30% for some scattered showers and storms in northeast Nebraska early Wednesday morning. A few storms could be strong with gusty winds. Widespread showers and storms arrive late Wednesday, 60 to 80% chance into Thursday. Some storms could be severe with strong winds, hail, and heavy rain. Periodic shower and storm chances continue through the weekend into early next week. Cooler temperatures arrive by Sunday and Monday. 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The current time is 5:29 p.m. Central Daylight Time. Now for the official National Weather Service forecast for the Omaha and Council Bluffs area. Rest of today, hot. Mostly sunny. Highs in the mid-90s. South winds 5 to 10 miles an hour. Tonight, partly cloudy until midnight, then becoming mostly cloudy. Lows in the lower 70s. East winds around 5 miles an hour. Wednesday, mostly sunny. Hot with highs around 90. Northeast winds 5 to 10 miles an hour. Wednesday night, mostly cloudy with a chance of thunderstorms. A chance of showers until midnight, then showers after midnight. Humid with lows in the lower 70s. Northeast winds 5 to 10 miles an hour. Chance of rain 90%. Thursday, mostly cloudy. Showers likely with a chance of thunderstorms in the morning, then a slight chance of showers and thunderstorms in the afternoon.
humid with highs in the lower 80s. East winds 5 to 10 miles an hour. Chance of rain 70%. Thursday night, showers likely with a chance of thunderstorms. Lows in the upper 60s. Chance of rain 70%. Friday, mostly cloudy in the morning, then becoming partly sunny. Hot with highs in the upper 80s. Friday night and Saturday, mostly cloudy. A chance of showers and thunderstorms. Hot. Lows in the lower 70s. Highs in the upper 80s. Chance of rain 40%. Saturday night, becoming mostly cloudy after midnight. A chance of thunderstorms. Showers likely until midnight, then a chance of showers after midnight. Lows in the upper 60s. Chance of rain 60%. Sunday, mostly cloudy in the morning, then becoming partly sunny. Highs in the lower 80s. Sunday night, mostly cloudy. A chance of showers after midnight. Lows in the mid-60s. Chance of rain 30%. Monday, mostly cloudy in the morning, then becoming partly sunny. Highs in the upper 70s. The Omaha, Nebraska climate summary for this evening, as of 4 p.m., August 11, 2026. Today's high temperature was 94 degrees. This high was 7 degrees above the normal high of 87. The record high is 103 degrees, which was set in 1935. Today's low temperature was 76 degrees. This low was 9 degrees above the normal low of 67. The record low is 50 degrees, which was set in 1964. A trace of precipitation fell today, which brings the monthly total to 3.18 inches. This is 1.66 inches above the normal amount of 1.52 inches for August. The total precipitation for the year now stands at 17.13 inches, which is 3.70 inches below normal. No snow fell today, which brings the monthly total to 0.0 inches. This is normal for August. The total snowfall since July 1st still stands at 0.0 inches, which is normal. There were no heating degree days today, which is normal. This leaves the monthly total at zero, which is normal. The yearly total since July 1st is zero, which is normal. There were 20 cooling degree days today, which is 8 above normal. This brings the monthly total to 129, which is minus 7 below normal. The yearly total since January 1st is 1,051, which is 126 above normal. Today the maximum wind observed was 18 miles an hour from the south. The highest wind gust observed was 22 miles per hour from the south. The normal high temperature for tomorrow is 86 degrees, and the normal low is 67. The record high for tomorrow is 106, which occurred in 1936, and the record low is 44, which occurred in 1964. Sunset tonight is at 8:28 p.m. Sunrise tomorrow is at 6:30 a.m. The Valley National Weather Service climate summary for this evening, as of 4 p.m., August 11, 2026. Today's high temperature was 92 degrees, record high is 94 degrees, which was last set in 2016. And the low 77 degrees. The record low is 51 degrees, which was set in 2004. No precipitation fell today, which leaves the monthly total at 2.27 inches. The total precipitation for the year still stands at 17.72 inches. No snow fell today, which brings the monthly total to 0.0 inches. This is normal for August. The total snowfall for the season since June 1st still stands at a trace, which is normal. The highest wind gust observed was 20 miles per hour. Sunset tonight is at 8:30 p.m. Sunrise tomorrow is at 6:32 a.m. At 5 p.m. in Omaha, it was mostly sunny. The temperature was 94 degrees, the dew point 74, and the relative humidity 52%, producing a heat index of 104. The wind was south at 9 miles an hour.
the pressure was 29.79 inches and falling. Across eastern Nebraska and southwest Iowa, it was sunny, with a temperature of 93 at Millard, 91 at Fremont, 89 at Columbus, and 91 at Blair Airport. Under sunny skies, Tacoma reported 93, Plattsmouth reported 92, and Red Oak, Iowa reported 90. It was mostly sunny, with a temperature of 93 at Lincoln and 94 at Nebraska City. Here are some observations from across the region. At Sioux City, it was sunny, with a temperature of 93. It was mostly sunny, with a temperature of 91 at Grand Island, 91 at Norfolk, 88 at Sioux Falls, and 91 at Des Moines. Under mostly sunny skies, Kansas City reported 91, Concordia, Kansas reported 104, North Platte reported 92, and Valentine reported 91. At Denver, it was partly sunny, with a temperature of 93. Once again, at 5 p.m. in Omaha, it was 94 degrees under mostly sunny skies. Here are the forecast key messages. Hot and humid today with heat indices in the 95 to 105 range. The highest indices are expected in southeast Nebraska and far southwest Iowa. Low chance 15 to 30% for some scattered showers and storms in northeast Nebraska early Wednesday morning. A few storms could be strong with gusty winds. Widespread showers and storms arrive late Wednesday, 60 to 80% chance into Thursday. Some storms could be severe with strong winds, hail, and heavy rain. Periodic shower and storm chances continue through the weekend into early next week. Cooler temperatures arrive by Sunday and Monday. 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The current time is 5:37 p.m. Central Daylight Time. Now for the official National Weather Service forecast for the Omaha and Council Bluffs area. Rest of today, hot. Mostly sunny. Highs in the mid-90s. South winds 5 to 10 miles an hour. Tonight, partly cloudy until midnight, then becoming mostly cloudy. Lows in the lower 70s. East winds around 5 miles an hour. Wednesday, mostly sunny. Hot with highs around 90. Northeast winds 5 to 10 miles an hour. Wednesday night, mostly cloudy with a chance of thunderstorms. A chance of showers until midnight, then showers after midnight. Humid with lows in the lower 70s. Northeast winds 5 to 10 miles an hour. Chance of rain 90%. Thursday, mostly cloudy. Showers likely with a chance of thunderstorms in the morning, then a slight chance of showers and thunderstorms in the afternoon. Humid with highs in the lower 80s. East winds 5 to 10 miles an hour. Chance of rain 70%. Thursday night, showers likely with a chance of thunderstorms. Lows in the upper 60s. Chance of rain 70%. Friday, mostly cloudy in the morning, then becoming partly sunny. Hot with highs in the upper 80s. Friday night and Saturday, mostly cloudy. A chance of showers and thunderstorms. Hot. Lows in the lower 70s. Highs in the upper 80s. Chance of rain 40%. Saturday night, becoming mostly cloudy after midnight. A chance of thunderstorms. Showers likely until midnight, then a chance of showers after midnight. Lows in the upper 60s. Chance of rain 60%. Sunday, mostly cloudy in the morning, then becoming partly sunny. Highs in the lower 80s. Sunday night, mostly cloudy. A chance of showers after midnight. Lows in the mid-60s. Chance of rain 30%. Monday, mostly cloudy in the morning, then becoming partly sunny. Highs in the upper 70s. At 5 p.m. in Omaha, it was mostly sunny. The temperature was 94 degrees, the dew point 74, and the relative humidity 52%, producing a heat index of 104. The wind was south at 9 miles an hour. The
barometric pressure was 29.79 inches and falling. Across eastern Nebraska and southwest Iowa, it was sunny, with a temperature of 93 at Millard, 91 at Fremont, 89 at Columbus, and 91 at Blair Airport. Under sunny skies, Tacoma reported 93, Plattsmouth reported 92, and Red Oak, Iowa reported 90. It was mostly sunny, with a temperature of 93 at Lincoln and 94 at Nebraska City. Here are some observations from across the region. At Sioux City, it was sunny, with a temperature of 93. It was mostly sunny, with a temperature of 91 at Grand Island, 91 at Norfolk, 88 at Sioux Falls, and 91 at Des Moines. Under mostly sunny skies, Kansas City reported 91, Concordia, Kansas reported 104, North Platte reported 92, and Valentine reported 91. At Denver, it was partly sunny, with a temperature of 93. Once again, at 5 p.m. in Omaha, it was 94 degrees under mostly sunny skies. The Omaha, Nebraska climate summary for this evening, as of 4 p.m., August 11, 2026. Today's high temperature was 94 degrees. This high was 7 degrees above the normal high of 87. The record high is 103 degrees, which was set in 1935. Today's low temperature was 76 degrees. This low was 9 degrees above the normal low of 67. The record low is 50 degrees, which was set in 1964. A trace of precipitation fell today, which brings the monthly total to 3.18 inches. This is 1.66 inches above the normal amount of 1.52 inches for August. The total precipitation for the year now stands at 17.13 inches, which is 3.70 inches below normal. No snow fell today, which brings the monthly total to 0.0 inches. This is normal for August. The total snowfall since July 1st still stands at 0.0 inches, which is normal. There were no heating degree days today, which is normal. This leaves the monthly total at zero, which is normal. The yearly total since July 1st is zero, which is normal. There were 20 cooling degree days today, which is 8 above normal. This brings the monthly total to 129, which is minus 7 below normal. The yearly total since January 1st is 1,051, which is 126 above normal. Today the maximum wind observed was 18 miles an hour from the south. The highest wind gust observed was 22 miles per hour from the south. The normal high temperature for tomorrow is 86 degrees, and the normal low is 67. The record high for tomorrow is 106, which occurred in 1936, and the record low is 44, which occurred in 1964. Sunset tonight is at 8:28 p.m. Sunrise tomorrow is at 6:30 a.m. The Valley National Weather Service climate summary for this evening, as of 4 p.m., August 11, 2026. Today's high temperature was 92 degrees, record high is 94 degrees, which was last set in 2016. And the low 77 degrees. The record low is 51 degrees, which was set in 2004. No precipitation fell today, which leaves the monthly total at 2.27 inches. The total precipitation for the year still stands at 17.72 inches. No snow fell today, which brings the monthly total to 0.0 inches. This is normal for August. The total snowfall for the season since June 1st still stands at a trace, which is normal. The highest wind gust observed was 20 miles per hour. Sunset tonight is at 8:30 p.m. Sunrise tomorrow is at 6:32 a.m. Here are the forecast key messages. Hot and humid today with heat indices in the 95 to 105 range. The highest indices are expected in southeast Nebraska and far southwest Iowa. Low chance 15 to 30% for some scattered showers and storms in northeast Nebraska early Wednesday morning. A few storms could be strong with gusty winds. Widespread showers and storms arrive late Wednesday, 60 to 80% chance into Thursday.
Some storms could be severe with strong winds, hail, heavy rain. Periodic shower and storm chances continue through the week into early next week. Cooler temperatures arrive by Sunday and Monday. This is Noah All Hazard.

the lower 70s. East winds around 5 miles an hour. Wednesday, mostly sunny. Hot with highs around 90. Northeast winds 5 to 10 miles an hour. Wednesday night, mostly cloudy with a chance of thunderstorms. A chance of showers until midnight, then showers after midnight. Humid with lows in the lower 70s. Northeast winds 5 to 10 miles an hour. Chance of rain 90%. Thursday, mostly cloudy. Showers likely with a chance of thunderstorms in the morning, then a slight chance of showers and thunderstorms in the afternoon. Humid with highs in the lower 80s. East winds 5 to 10 miles an hour. Chance of rain 70%. Thursday night, showers likely with a chance of thunderstorms. Lows in the upper 60s. Chance of rain 70%. Friday, mostly cloudy in the morning, then becoming partly sunny. Hot with highs in the upper 80s. Friday night and Saturday, mostly cloudy. A chance of showers and thunderstorms. Hot. Lows in the lower 70s. Highs in the upper 80s. Chance of rain 40%. Saturday night, becoming mostly cloudy after midnight. A chance of thunderstorms. Showers likely until midnight, then a chance of showers after midnight. Lows in the upper 60s. Chance of rain 60%. Sunday, mostly cloudy in the morning, then becoming partly sunny. Highs in the lower 80s. Sunday night, mostly cloudy. A chance of showers after midnight. Lows in the mid 60s. Chance of rain 30%. Monday, mostly cloudy in the morning, then becoming partly sunny. Highs in the upper 70s. At 5 p.m. in Omaha, it was mostly sunny. The temperature was 94 degrees, the dew point 74, and the relative humidity 52%, producing a heat index of 104. The wind was south at 9 miles an hour. The pressure was 29.79 inches and falling. Across eastern Nebraska and southwest Iowa, it was sunny, with a temperature of 93 at Millard, 91 at Fremont, 89 at Columbus, and 91 at Blair Airport. Under sunny skies, Tacoma reported 93, Plattsmouth reported 92, and Red Oak, Iowa reported 90. It was mostly sunny, with a temperature of 93 at Lincoln and 94 at Nebraska City. Here are some observations from across the region. At Sioux City, it was sunny, with a temperature of 93. It was mostly sunny, with a temperature of 91 at Grand Island, 91 at North Fork, 88 at Sioux Falls, and 91 at Des Moines. Under mostly sunny skies, Kansas City reported 91, Concordia, Kansas reported 104, North Platte reported 92, and Valentine reported 91. At Denver, it was partly sunny, with a temperature of 93. Once again, at 5 p.m. in Omaha, it was 94 degrees under mostly sunny skies. Here are the forecast key messages. Hot and humid today with heat indices in the 95 to 105 range. The highest indices are expected in southeast Nebraska and far southwest Iowa. Low chance 15 to 30% for some scattered showers and storms in northeast Nebraska early Wednesday morning. A few storms could be strong with gusty winds. Widespread showers and storms arrive late Wednesday, 60 to 80% chance into Thursday. Some storms could be severe with strong winds, hail, and heavy rain. Periodic shower and storm chances continue through the weekend into early next week. Cooler temperatures arrive by Sunday and Monday. The Omaha, Nebraska climate summary for this evening, as of 4 p.m., August 11, 2026. Today's high temperature was 94 degrees. This high was 7 degrees above the normal high of 87. The record high is 103 degrees, which was set in 1935. Today's low temperature was 76 degrees. This low was 9 degrees above the normal low of 67. The record low is 50 degrees, which was set in 1964. A trace of precipitation fell today.

which brings the monthly total to 3.18 inches. This is 1.66 inches above the normal amount of 1.52 inches for August. The total precipitation for the year now stands at 17.13 inches, which is 3.70 inches below normal. No snow fell today, which brings the monthly total to 0.0 inches. This is normal for August. The total snowfall since July 1st still stands at 0.0 inches, which is normal. There were no heating degree days today, which is normal. This leaves the monthly total at zero, which is normal. The yearly total since July 1st is zero, which is normal. There were 20 cooling degree days today, which is 8 above normal. This brings the monthly total to 129, which is minus 7 below normal. The yearly total since January 1st is 1,051, which is 126 above normal. Today the maximum wind observed was 18 miles an hour from the south. The highest wind gust observed was 22 miles per hour from the south. The normal high temperature for tomorrow is 86 degrees, and the normal low is 67. The record high for tomorrow is 106, which occurred in 1936, and the record low is 44, which occurred in 1964. Sunset tonight is at 8:28 p.m. Sunrise tomorrow is at 6:30 a.m. The Valley National Weather Service climate summary for this evening, as of 4 p.m., August 11, 2026. Today's high temperature was 92 degrees, record high is 94 degrees, which was last set in 2016. And the low 77 degrees. The record low is 51 degrees, which was set in 2004. No precipitation fell today, which leaves the monthly total at 2.27 inches. The total precipitation for the year still stands at 17.72 inches. No snow fell today, which brings the monthly total to 0.0 inches. This is normal for August. The total snowfall for the season since June 1st still stands at a trace, which is normal. The highest wind gust observed was 20 miles per hour. Sunset tonight is at 8:30 p.m. Sunrise tomorrow is at 6:32 a.m. This is NOAA All Hazards Radio Station KIH-61 in Omaha, Nebraska. The current time is 5:53 p.m. Central Daylight Time. Now for the official National Weather Service forecast for the Omaha and Council Bluffs area. Rest of today, hot. Mostly sunny. Highs in the mid-90s. South winds 5 to 10 miles an hour. Tonight, partly cloudy until midnight, then becoming mostly cloudy. Lows in the lower 70s. East winds around 5 miles an hour. Wednesday, mostly sunny. Hot with highs around 90. Northeast winds 5 to 10 miles an hour. Wednesday night, mostly cloudy with a chance of thunderstorms. A chance of showers until midnight, then showers after midnight. Humid with lows in the lower 70s. Northeast winds 5 to 10 miles an hour. Chance of rain 90%. Thursday, mostly cloudy. Showers likely with a chance of thunderstorms in the morning, then a slight chance of showers and thunderstorms in the afternoon. Humid with highs in the lower 80s. East winds 5 to 10 miles an hour. Chance of rain 70%. Thursday night, showers likely with a chance of thunderstorms. Lows in the upper 60s. Chance of rain 70%. Friday, mostly cloudy in the morning, then becoming partly sunny. Hot with highs in the upper 80s. Friday night and Saturday, mostly cloudy. A chance of showers and thunderstorms. Hot. Lows in the lower 70s. Highs in the upper 80s. Chance of rain 40%. Saturday night, becoming mostly cloudy after midnight. A chance of thunderstorms. Showers likely until midnight, then a chance of showers after midnight. Lows in the upper 60s. Chance of rain 60%.
Sunday, mostly cloudy in the morning, then becoming partly sunny. Highs in the lower 80s. Sunday night, mostly cloudy. A chance of showers after midnight. Lows in the mid-60s. Chance of rain 30%. Monday, mostly cloudy in the morning, then becoming partly sunny. Highs in the upper 70s. At 5 p.m. in Omaha, it was mostly sunny. The temperature was 94 degrees, the dew point 74, and the relative humidity 52%, producing a heat index of 104. The wind was south at 9 miles an hour. The pressure was 29.79 inches and falling. Across eastern Nebraska and southwest Iowa, it was sunny, with a temperature of 93 at Millard, 91 at Fremont, 89 at Columbus, and 91 at Blair Airport. Under sunny skies, Tacoma reported 93, Plattsmouth reported 92, and Red Oak, Iowa reported 90. It was mostly sunny, with a temperature of 93 at Lincoln and 94 at Nebraska City. Here are some observations from across the region. At Sioux City, it was sunny, with a temperature of 93. It was mostly sunny, with a temperature of 91 at Grand Island, 91 at Norfolk, 88 at Sioux Falls, and 91 at Des Moines. Under mostly sunny skies, Kansas City reported 91, Concordia, Kansas reported 104, North Platte reported 92, and Valentine reported 91. At Denver, it was partly sunny, with a temperature of 93. Once again, at 5 p.m. in Omaha, it was 94 degrees under mostly sunny skies. Here are the forecast key messages. Hot and humid today with heat indices in the 95 to 105 range. The highest indices are expected in southeast Nebraska and far southwest Iowa. Low chance 15 to 30% for some scattered showers and storms in northeast Nebraska early Wednesday morning. A few storms could be strong with gusty winds. Widespread showers and storms arrive late Wednesday, 60 to 80% chance into Thursday. Some storms could be severe with strong winds, hail, and heavy rain. Periodic shower and storm chances continue through the weekend into early next week. Cooler temperatures arrive by Sunday and Monday. 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The current time is 5:58 p.m. Central Daylight Time. Now for the official National Weather Service forecast for the Omaha and Council Bluffs area. Rest of today, hot. Mostly sunny. Highs in the mid-90s. South winds 5 to 10 miles an hour. Tonight, partly cloudy until midnight, then becoming mostly cloudy. Lows in the lower 70s. East winds around 5 miles an hour. Wednesday, mostly sunny. Hot with highs around 90. Northeast winds 5 to 10 miles an hour. Wednesday night, mostly cloudy with a chance of thunderstorms. A chance of showers until midnight, then showers after midnight. Humid with lows in the lower 70s. Northeast winds 5 to 10 miles an hour. Chance of rain 90%. Thursday, mostly cloudy. Showers likely with a chance of thunderstorms in the morning, then a slight chance of showers and thunderstorms in the afternoon. Humid with highs in the lower 80s. East winds 5 to 10 miles an hour. Chance of rain 70%. Thursday night, showers likely with a chance of thunderstorms. Lows in the upper 60s. Chance of rain 70%. Friday, mostly cloudy in the morning, then becoming partly sunny. Hot with highs in the upper 80s. Friday night and Saturday, mostly cloudy. A chance of showers and thunderstorms. Hot. Lows in the lower 70s. Highs in the upper 80s. Chance of rain 40%. Saturday night, becoming mostly cloudy after midnight. A chance of thunderstorms. Showers likely until midnight, then a chance of showers after midnight. Lows in the upper 60s. Chance of rain 60%.
Sunday, mostly cloudy in the morning, then becoming partly sunny. Highs in the lower 80s. Sunday night, mostly cloudy. A chance of showers after midnight. Lows in the mid-60s. Chance of rain 30%. Monday, mostly cloudy in the morning, then becoming partly sunny. Highs in the upper 70s. The Omaha, Nebraska climate summary for this evening, as of 4 p.m., August 11th, 2026. Today's high temperature was 94 degrees. This high was 7 degrees above the normal high of 87. The record high is 103 degrees, which was set in 1935. Today's low temperature was 76 degrees. This low was 9 degrees above the normal low of 67. The record low is 50 degrees, which was set in 1964. A trace of precipitation fell today, which brings the monthly total to 3.18 inches. This is 1.66 inches above the normal amount of 1.52 inches for August. The total precipitation for the year now stands at 17.13 inches, which is 3.70 inches below normal. No snow fell today, which brings the monthly total to 0.0 inches. This is normal for August. The total snowfall since July 1st still stands at 0.0 inches, which is normal. There were no heating degree days today, which is normal. This leaves the monthly total at zero, which is normal. The yearly total since July 1st is zero, which is normal. There were 20 cooling degree days today, which is 8 above normal. This brings the monthly total to 129, which is minus 7 below normal. The yearly total since January 1st is 1,051, which is 126 above normal. Today the maximum wind observed was 18 miles an hour from the south. The highest wind gust observed was 22 miles per hour from the south. The normal high temperature for tomorrow is 86 degrees, and the normal low is 67. The record high for tomorrow is 106, which occurred in 1936, and the record low is 44, which occurred in 1964. Sunset tonight is at 8:28 p.m. Sunrise tomorrow is at 6:30 a.m. The Valley National Weather Service climate summary for this evening, as of 4 p.m., August 11, 2026. Today's high temperature was 92 degrees, record high is 94 degrees, which was last set in 2016. And the low 77 degrees. The record low is 51 degrees, which was set in 2004. No precipitation fell today, which leaves the monthly total at 2.27 inches. The total precipitation for the year still stands at 17.72 inches. No snow fell today, which brings the monthly total to 0.0 inches. This is normal for August. The total snowfall for the season since June 1st still stands at a trace, which is normal. The highest wind gust observed was 20 miles per hour. Sunset tonight is at 8:30 p.m. Sunrise tomorrow is at 6:32 a.m. Now for the official National Weather Service forecast for the Omaha and Council Bluffs area. Tonight, partly cloudy until midnight, then becoming mostly cloudy. Lows in the lower 70s. East winds 5 to 10 miles an hour. Wednesday, mostly sunny. Hot with highs around 90. Northeast winds 5 to 10 miles an hour. Wednesday night, mostly cloudy with a chance of thunderstorms. A chance of showers until midnight, then showers after midnight. Humid with lows in the lower 70s. Northeast winds 5 to 10 miles an hour. Chance of rain 90%. Thursday, mostly cloudy. Showers likely with a chance of thunderstorms in the morning, then a slight chance of showers and thunderstorms in the afternoon. Humid with highs in the lower 80s. East winds 5 to 10 miles an hour. Chance of rain 70%. Thursday night, showers likely with a chance of thunderstorms. Humid with lows in the upper 60s. East winds 10 to 15 miles an hour with gusts up to 25 miles an hour.
chance of rain 70%. Friday, mostly cloudy in the morning, then becoming partly sunny. Hot with highs in the upper 80s. Friday night and Saturday, mostly cloudy. A chance of showers and thunderstorms. Hot. Lows in the lower 70s. Highs in the upper 80s. Chance of rain 40%. Saturday night, becoming mostly cloudy after midnight. A chance of thunderstorms. Showers likely until midnight, then a chance of showers after midnight. Lows in the upper 60s. Chance of rain 60%. Sunday, mostly cloudy in the morning, then becoming partly sunny. Highs in the lower 80s. Sunday night, mostly cloudy. A chance of showers after midnight. Lows in the mid-60s. Chance of rain 30%. Monday and Monday night, mostly cloudy. Highs in the upper 70s. Lows in the mid-60s. Tuesday, partly sunny. Highs in the mid-80s. Here are the forecast key messages. Hot and humid today with heat indices in the 95 to 105 range. The highest indices are expected in southeast Nebraska and far southwest Iowa. Low chance 15 to 30% for some scattered showers and storms in northeast Nebraska early Wednesday morning. A few storms could be strong with gusty winds. Widespread showers and storms arrive late Wednesday, 60 to 80% chance into Thursday. Some storms could be severe with strong winds, hail, and heavy rain. Periodic shower and storm chances continue through the weekend into early next week. Cooler temperatures arrive by Sunday and Monday. 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The current time is 6:08 p.m. Central Daylight Time. Now for the official National Weather Service forecast for the Omaha and Council Bluffs area. Tonight, partly cloudy until midnight, then becoming mostly cloudy. Lows in the lower 70s. East winds 5 to 10 miles an hour. Wednesday, mostly sunny. Hot with highs around 90. Northeast winds 5 to 10 miles an hour. Wednesday night, mostly cloudy with a chance of thunderstorms. A chance of showers until midnight, then showers after midnight. Humid with lows in the lower 70s. Northeast winds 5 to 10 miles an hour. Chance of rain 90%. Thursday, mostly cloudy. Showers likely with a chance of thunderstorms in the morning, then a slight chance of showers and thunderstorms in the afternoon. Humid with highs in the lower 80s. East winds 5 to 10 miles an hour. Chance of rain 70%. Thursday night, showers likely with a chance of thunderstorms. Humid with lows in the upper 60s. East winds 10 to 15 miles an hour with gusts up to 25 miles an hour. Chance of rain 70%. Friday, mostly cloudy in the morning, then becoming partly sunny. Hot with highs in the upper 80s. Friday night and Saturday, mostly cloudy. A chance of showers and thunderstorms. Hot. Lows in the lower 70s. Highs in the upper 80s. Chance of rain 40%. Saturday night, becoming mostly cloudy after midnight. A chance of thunderstorms. Showers likely until midnight, then a chance of showers after midnight. Lows in the upper 60s. Chance of rain 60%. Sunday, mostly cloudy in the morning, then becoming partly sunny. Highs in the lower 80s. Sunday night, mostly cloudy. A chance of showers after midnight. Lows in the mid-60s. Chance of rain 30%. Monday and Monday night, mostly cloudy. Highs in the upper 70s. Lows in the mid-60s. Tuesday, partly sunny. Highs in the mid-80s. The Omaha, Nebraska climate summary for this evening, as of 4 p.m., August 11, 2026. Today's high temperature was 94 degrees. This high was 7 degrees above the normal high of 87.
The record high is 103 degrees, which was set in 1935. Today's low temperature was 76 degrees. This low was 9 degrees above the normal low of 67. The record low is 50 degrees, which was set in 1964. A trace of precipitation fell today, which brings the monthly total to 3.18 inches. This is 1.66 inches above the normal amount of 1.52 inches for August. The total precipitation for the year now stands at 17.13 inches, which is 3.70 inches below normal. No snow fell today, which brings the monthly total to 0.0 inches. This is normal for August. The total snowfall since July 1st still stands at 0.0 inches, which is normal. There were no heating degree days today, which is normal. This leaves the monthly total at zero, which is normal. The yearly total since July 1st is zero, which is normal. There were 20 cooling degree days today, which is 8 above normal. This brings the monthly total to 129, which is minus 7 below normal. The yearly total since January 1st is 1,051, which is 126 above normal. Today the maximum wind observed was 18 miles an hour from the south. The highest wind gust observed was 22 miles per hour from the south. The normal high temperature for tomorrow is 86 degrees, and the normal low is 67. The record high for tomorrow is 106, which occurred in 1936, and the record low is 44, which occurred in 1964. Sunset tonight is at 8:28 p.m. Sunrise tomorrow is at 6:30 a.m. The Valley National Weather Service climate summary for this evening, as of 4 p.m., August 11, 2026. Today's high temperature was 92 degrees. Record high is 94 degrees, which was last set in 2016. And the low 77 degrees. The record low is 51 degrees, which was set in 2004. No precipitation fell today, which leaves the monthly total at 2.27 inches. The total precipitation for the year still stands at 17.72 inches. No snow fell today, which brings the monthly total to 0.0 inches. This is normal for August. The total snowfall for the season since June 1st still stands at a trace, which is normal. The highest wind gust observed was 20 miles per hour. Sunset tonight is at 8:30 p.m. Sunrise tomorrow is at 6:32 a.m. Here are the forecast key messages. Hot and humid today with heat indices in the 95 to 105 range. The highest indices are expected in southeast Nebraska and far southwest Iowa. Low chance 15 to 30% for some scattered showers and storms in northeast Nebraska early Wednesday morning. A few storms could be strong with gusty winds. Widespread showers and storms arrive late Wednesday, 60 to 80% chance into Thursday. Some storms could be severe with strong winds, hail, and heavy rain. Periodic shower and storm chances continue through the weekend into early next week. Cooler temperatures arrive by Sunday and Monday. 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The current time is 6:14 p.m. Central Daylight Time. Now for the official National Weather Service forecast for the Omaha and Council Bluffs area. Tonight, partly cloudy until midnight, then becoming mostly cloudy. Lows in the lower 70s. East winds 5 to 10 miles an hour. Wednesday, mostly sunny. Hot with highs around 90. Northeast winds 5 to 10 miles an hour. Wednesday night, mostly cloudy with a chance of thunderstorms. A chance of showers until midnight, then showers after midnight. Humid with lows in the lower 70s. Northeast winds 5 to 10 miles an hour. Chance of rain 90%. Thursday, mostly cloudy. Showers likely with a chance of thunderstorms in the morning, then a slight chance of showers and thunderstorms in the afternoon. Humid with highs in the lower 80s. East winds 5 to 10 miles an hour.
chance of rain 70%. Thursday night, showers likely with a chance of thunderstorms. Humid with lows in the upper 60s. East winds 10 to 15 miles an hour with gusts up to 25 miles an hour. Chance of rain 70%. Friday, mostly cloudy in the morning, then becoming partly sunny. Hot with highs in the upper 80s. Friday night and Saturday, mostly cloudy. A chance of showers and thunderstorms. Hot. Lows in the lower 70s. Highs in the upper 80s. Chance of rain 40%. Saturday night, becoming mostly cloudy after midnight. A chance of thunderstorms. Showers likely until midnight, then a chance of showers after midnight. Lows in the upper 60s. Chance of rain 60%. Sunday, mostly cloudy in the morning, then becoming partly sunny. Highs in the lower 80s. Sunday night, mostly cloudy. A chance of showers after midnight. Lows in the mid-60s. Chance of rain 30%. Monday and Monday night, mostly cloudy. Highs in the upper 70s. Lows in the mid-60s. Tuesday, partly sunny. Highs in the mid-80s. At 6 p.m. in Omaha, it was mostly sunny. The temperature was 94 degrees, the dew point 76, and the relative humidity 55%, producing a heat index of 106. The wind was south at 8 miles an hour. The pressure was 29.79 inches and steady. Across eastern Nebraska and southwest Iowa, it was sunny, with a temperature of 93 at Millard, 91 at Fremont, 90 at Columbus, and 91 at Blair Airport. Under sunny skies, Tecama reported 91, Plattsmouth reported 93, and Red Oak, Iowa reported 90. It was mostly sunny, with a temperature of 94 at Lincoln and 92 at Nebraska City. Here are some observations from across the region. It was sunny, with a temperature of 89 at Grand Island and 92 at Sioux City. It was mostly sunny, with a temperature of 91 at Norfolk, 86 at Sioux Falls, and 90 at Des Moines. Under mostly sunny skies, Kansas City reported 92, Concordia, Kansas reported 104, and Valentine reported 91. At Denver, it was partly sunny, with a temperature of 91. At North Platte, it was cloudy, with a temperature of 91. Once again, at 6 p.m. in Omaha, it was 94 degrees under mostly sunny skies. Here are the forecast key messages. Hot and humid today with heat indices in the 95 to 105 range. The highest indices are expected in southeast Nebraska and far southwest Iowa. Low chance 15 to 30% for some scattered showers and storms in northeast Nebraska early Wednesday morning. A few storms could be strong with gusty winds. Widespread showers and storms arrive late Wednesday, 60 to 80% chance into Thursday. Some storms could be severe with strong winds, hail, and heavy rain. Periodic shower and storm chances continue through the weekend into early next week. Cooler temperatures arrive by Sunday and Monday. 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The current time is 6:19 p.m. Central Daylight Time. Now for the official National Weather Service forecast for the Omaha and Council Bluffs area. Tonight, partly cloudy until midnight, then becoming mostly cloudy. Lows in the lower 70s. East winds 5 to 10 miles an hour. Wednesday, mostly sunny. Hot with highs around 90. Northeast winds 5 to 10 miles an hour. Wednesday night, mostly cloudy with a chance of thunderstorms. A chance of showers until midnight, then showers after midnight. Humid with lows in the lower 70s. Northeast winds 5 to 10 miles an hour. Chance of rain 90%. Thursday, mostly cloudy. Showers likely with a chance of thunderstorms in the morning, then a slight chance of showers and thunderstorms in the afternoon. Humid with highs in the lower 80s.
East winds 5 to 10 miles an hour. Chance of rain 70%. Thursday night, showers likely with a chance of thunderstorms. Humid with lows in the upper 60s. East winds 10 to 15 miles an hour with gusts up to 25 miles an hour. Chance of rain 70%. Friday, mostly cloudy in the morning, then becoming partly sunny. Hot with highs in the upper 80s. Friday night and Saturday, mostly cloudy. A chance of showers and thunderstorms. Hot. Lows in the lower 70s. Highs in the upper 80s. Chance of rain 40%. Saturday night, becoming mostly cloudy after midnight. A chance of thunderstorms. Showers likely until midnight, then a chance of showers after midnight. Lows in the upper 60s. Chance of rain 60%. Sunday, mostly cloudy in the morning, then becoming partly sunny. Highs in the lower 80s. Sunday night, mostly cloudy. A chance of showers after midnight. Lows in the mid-60s. Chance of rain 30%. Monday and Monday night, mostly cloudy. Highs in the upper 70s. Lows in the mid-60s. Tuesday, partly sunny. Highs in the mid-80s. The Omaha, Nebraska climate summary for this evening, as of 4 p.m., August 11, 2026. Today's high temperature was 94 degrees. This high was 7 degrees above the normal high of 87. The record high is 103 degrees, which was set in 1935. Today's low temperature was 76 degrees. This low was 9 degrees above the normal low of 67. The record low is 50 degrees, which was set in 1964. A trace of precipitation fell today, which brings the monthly total to 3.18 inches. This is 1.66 inches above the normal amount of 1.52 inches for August. The total precipitation for the year now stands at 17.13 inches, which is 3.70 inches below normal. No snow fell today, which brings the monthly total to 0.0 inches. This is normal for August. The total snowfall since July 1st still stands at 0.0 inches, which is normal. There were no heating degree days today, which is normal. This leaves the monthly total at zero, which is normal. The yearly total since July 1st is zero, which is normal. There were 20 cooling degree days today, which is 8 above normal. This brings the monthly total to 129, which is minus 7 below normal. The yearly total since January 1st is 1,051, which is 126 above normal. Today the maximum wind observed was 18 miles an hour from the south. The highest wind gust observed was 22 miles per hour from the south. The normal high temperature for tomorrow is 86 degrees, and the normal low is 67. The record high for tomorrow is 106, which occurred in 1936, and the record low is 44, which occurred in 1964. Sunset tonight is at 8:28 p.m. Sunrise tomorrow is at 6:30 a.m. The Valley National Weather Service climate summary for this evening, as of 4 p.m., August 11, 2026. Today's high temperature was 92 degrees. Record high is 94 degrees, which was last set in 2016. And the low 77 degrees. The record low is 51 degrees, which was set in 2004. No precipitation fell today, which leaves the monthly total at 2.27 inches. The total precipitation for the year still stands at 17.72 inches. No snow fell today, which brings the monthly total to 0.0 inches. This is normal for August. The total snowfall for the season since June 1st still stands at a trace, which is normal. The highest wind gust observed was 20 miles per hour. Sunset tonight is at 8:30 p.m. Sunrise tomorrow is at 6:32 a.m. This is NOAA All Hazards Radio Station KIH 61 serving the following counties in Nebraska and Iowa.
Douglas, Sarpy, Washington, Cass, Odo, Burke, Dodge, Saunders, Harrison, Pottawatomie, and Mills. At 6 p.m. in Omaha, it was mostly sunny. The temperature was 94 degrees, the dew point 76, and the relative humidity 55%, producing a heat index of 106. The wind was south at 8 miles an hour. The pressure was 29.79 inches and steady. Across eastern Nebraska and southwest Iowa, it was sunny, with a temperature of 93 at Millard, 91 at Fremont, 90 at Columbus, and 91 at Blair Airport. Under sunny skies, Tacoma reported 91, Plattsmouth reported 93, and Red Oak, Iowa reported 90. It was mostly sunny, with a temperature of 94 at Lincoln and 92 at Nebraska City. Here are some observations from across the region. It was sunny, with a temperature of 89 at Grand Island and 92 at Sioux City. It was mostly sunny, with a temperature of 91 at Norfolk, 86 at Sioux Falls, and 90 at Des Moines. Under mostly sunny skies, Kansas City reported 92, Concordia, Kansas reported 104, and Valentine reported 91. At Denver, it was partly sunny, with a temperature of 91. At North Platte, it was cloudy, with a temperature of 91. Once again, at 6 p.m. in Omaha, it was 94 degrees under mostly sunny skies. Here are the forecast key messages. Hot and humid today with heat indices in the 95 to 105 range. The highest indices are expected in southeast Nebraska and far southwest Iowa. Low chance 15 to 30% for some scattered showers and storms in northeast Nebraska early Wednesday morning. A few storms could be strong with gusty winds. Widespread showers and storms arrive late Wednesday, 60 to 80% chance into Thursday. Some storms could be severe with strong winds, hail, and heavy rain. Periodic shower and storm chances continue through the weekend into early next week. Cooler temperatures arrive by Sunday and Monday. 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The current time is 6:28 p.m. Central Daylight Time. Now for the official National Weather Service forecast for the Omaha and Council Bluffs area. Tonight, partly cloudy until midnight, then becoming mostly cloudy. Lows in the lower 70s. East winds 5 to 10 miles an hour. Wednesday, mostly sunny. Hot with highs around 90. Northeast winds 5 to 10 miles an hour. Wednesday night, mostly cloudy with a chance of thunderstorms. A chance of showers until midnight, then showers after midnight. Humid with lows in the lower 70s. Northeast winds 5 to 10 miles an hour. Chance of rain 90%. Thursday, mostly cloudy. Showers likely with a chance of thunderstorms in the morning, then a slight chance of showers and thunderstorms in the afternoon. Humid with highs in the lower 80s. East winds 5 to 10 miles an hour. Chance of rain 70%. Thursday night, showers likely with a chance of thunderstorms. Humid with lows in the upper 60s. East winds 10 to 15 miles an hour with gusts up to 25 miles an hour. Chance of rain 70%. Friday, mostly cloudy in the morning, then becoming partly sunny. Hot with highs in the upper 80s. Friday night and Saturday, mostly cloudy. A chance of showers and thunderstorms. Hot. Lows in the lower 70s. Highs in the upper 80s. Chance of rain 40%. Saturday night, becoming mostly cloudy after midnight. A chance of thunderstorms. Showers likely until midnight, then a chance of showers after midnight. Lows in the upper 60s. Chance of rain 60%. Sunday, mostly cloudy in the morning, then becoming partly sunny. Highs in the lower 80s. Sunday night, mostly cloudy. A chance of showers after midnight. Lows in the mid-60s. Chance of rain 30%.
Monday and Monday night, mostly cloudy. Highs in the upper 70s. Lows in the mid-60s. Tuesday, partly sunny. Highs in the mid-80s. The Omaha, Nebraska climate summary for this evening, as of 4 p.m., August 11, 2026. Today's high temperature was 94 degrees. This high was 7 degrees above the normal high of 87. The record high is 103 degrees, which was set in 1935. Today's low temperature was 76 degrees. This low was 9 degrees above the normal low of 67. The record low is 50 degrees, which was set in 1964. A trace of precipitation fell today, which brings the monthly total to 3.18 inches. This is 1.66 inches above the normal amount of 1.52 inches for August. The total precipitation for the year now stands at 17.13 inches, which is 3.70 inches below normal. No snow fell today, which brings the monthly total to 0.0 inches. This is normal for August. The total snowfall since July 1st still stands at 0.0 inches, which is normal. There were no heating degree days today, which is normal. This leaves the monthly total at zero, which is normal. The yearly total since July 1st is zero, which is normal. There were 20 cooling degree days today, which is 8 above normal. This brings the monthly total to 129, which is minus 7 below normal. The yearly total since January 1st is 1,051, which is 126 above normal. Today the maximum wind observed was 18 miles an hour from the south. The highest wind gust observed was 22 miles per hour from the south. The normal high temperature for tomorrow is 86 degrees, and the normal low is 67. The record high for tomorrow is 106, which occurred in 1936, and the record low is 44, which occurred in 1964. Sunset tonight is at 8:28 p.m. Sunrise tomorrow is at 6:30 a.m. The Valley National Weather Service climate summary for this evening, as of 4 p.m., August 11, 2026. Today's high temperature was 92 degrees, record high is 94 degrees, which was last set in 2016. And the low 77 degrees. The record low is 51 degrees, which was set in 2004. No precipitation fell today, which leaves the monthly total at 2.27 inches. The total precipitation for the year still stands at 17.72 inches. No snow fell today, which brings the monthly total to 0.0 inches. This is normal for August. The total snowfall for the season since June 1st still stands at a trace, which is normal. The highest wind gust observed was 20 miles per hour. Sunset tonight is at 8:30 p.m. Sunrise tomorrow is at 6:32 a.m. At 6 p.m. in Omaha, it was mostly sunny. The temperature was 94 degrees, the dew point 76, and the relative humidity 55%, producing a heat index of 106. The wind was south at 8 miles an hour. The pressure was 29.79 inches and steady. Across eastern Nebraska and southwest Iowa, it was sunny, with a temperature of 93 at Millard, 91 at Fremont, 90 at Columbus, and 91 at Blair Airport. Under sunny skies, Tacoma reported 91, Plattsmouth reported 93, and Red Oak, Iowa reported 90. It was mostly sunny, with a temperature of 94 at Lincoln and 92 at Nebraska City. Here are some observations from across the region. It was sunny, with a temperature of 89 at Grand Island and 92 at Sioux City. It was mostly sunny, with a temperature of 91 at Norfolk, 86 at Sioux Falls, and 90 at Des Moines. Under mostly sunny skies, Kansas City reported 92, Concordia, Kansas reported 104, and Valentine reported 91. At Denver, it was partly sunny, with a temperature of 91. At Northland, it was cloudy, with a temperature of 91. Once again, at 6 p.m. in Omaha, it was 94 degrees under mostly sunny skies.
Here are the forecast key messages. Hot and humid today with heat indices in the 95 to 105 range. The highest indices are expected in southeast Nebraska and far southwest Iowa. Low chance 15 to 30% for some scattered showers and storms in northeast Nebraska early Wednesday morning. A few storms could be strong with gusty winds. Widespread showers and storms arrive late Wednesday, 60 to 80% chance into Thursday. Some storms could be severe with strong winds, hail, and heavy rain. Periodic shower and storm chances continue through the weekend into early next week. Cooler temperatures arrive by Sunday and Monday. 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The current time is 6:36 p.m. Central Daylight Time. Now for the official National Weather Service forecast for the Omaha and Council Bluffs area. Tonight, partly cloudy until midnight, then becoming mostly cloudy. Lows in the lower 70s. East winds 5 to 10 miles an hour. Wednesday, mostly sunny. Hot with highs around 90. Northeast winds 5 to 10 miles an hour. Wednesday night, mostly cloudy with a chance of thunderstorms. A chance of showers until midnight, then showers after midnight. Humid with lows in the lower 70s. Northeast winds 5 to 10 miles an hour. Chance of rain 90%. Thursday, mostly cloudy. Showers likely with a chance of thunderstorms in the morning, then a slight chance of showers and thunderstorms in the afternoon. Humid with highs in the lower 80s. East winds 5 to 10 miles an hour. Chance of rain 70%. Thursday night, showers likely with a chance of thunderstorms. Humid with lows in the upper 60s. East winds 10 to 15 miles an hour with gusts up to 25 miles an hour. Chance of rain 70%. Friday, mostly cloudy in the morning, then becoming partly sunny. Hot with highs in the upper 80s. Friday night and Saturday, mostly cloudy. A chance of showers and thunderstorms. Hot. Lows in the lower 70s. Highs in the upper 80s. Chance of rain 40%. Saturday night, becoming mostly cloudy after midnight. A chance of thunderstorms. Showers likely until midnight, then a chance of showers after midnight. Lows in the upper 60s. Chance of rain 60%. Sunday, mostly cloudy in the morning, then becoming partly sunny. Highs in the lower 80s. Sunday night, mostly cloudy. A chance of showers after midnight. Lows in the mid-60s. Chance of rain 30%. Monday and Monday night, mostly cloudy. Highs in the upper 70s. Lows in the mid-60s. Tuesday, partly sunny. Highs in the mid-80s. At 6 p.m. in Omaha, it was mostly sunny. The temperature was 94 degrees, the dew point 76, and the relative humidity 55%, producing a heat index of 106. The wind was south at 8 miles an hour. The pressure was 29.79 inches and steady. Across eastern Nebraska and southwest Iowa, it was sunny, with a temperature of 93 at Millard, 91 at Fremont, 90 at Columbus, and 91 at Blair Airport. Under sunny skies, Tacoma reported 91, Plattsmouth reported 93, and Red Oak, Iowa reported 90. It was mostly sunny, with a temperature of 94 at Lincoln and 92 at Nebraska City. Here are some observations from across the region. It was sunny, with a temperature of 89 at Grand Island and 92 at Sioux City. It was mostly sunny, with a temperature of 91 at Norfolk, 86 at Sioux Falls, and 90 at Des Moines. Under mostly sunny skies, Kansas City reported 92, Concordia, Kansas reported 104, and Valentine reported 91. At Denver, it was partly sunny, with a temperature of 91. At Northland, it was cloudy, with a temperature of 91.
Once again, at 6 p.m. in Omaha, it was 94 degrees under mostly sunny skies. The Omaha, Nebraska climate summary for this evening, as of 4 p.m., August 11, 2026. Today's high temperature was 94 degrees. This high was 7 degrees above the normal high of 87. The record high is 103 degrees, which was set in 1935. Today's low temperature was 76 degrees. This low was 9 degrees above the normal low of 67. The record low is 50 degrees, which was set in 1964. A trace of precipitation fell today, which brings the monthly total to 3.18 inches. This is 1.66 inches above the normal amount of 1.52 inches for August. The total precipitation for the year now stands at 17.13 inches, which is 3.70 inches below normal. No snow fell today, which brings the monthly total to 0.0 inches. This is normal for August. The total snowfall since July 1st still stands at 0.0 inches, which is normal. There were no heating degree days today, which is normal. This leaves the monthly total at zero, which is normal. The yearly total since July 1st is zero, which is normal. There were 20 cooling degree days today, which is 8 above normal. This brings the monthly total to 129, which is minus 7 below normal. The yearly total since January 1st is 1,051, which is 126 above normal. Today the maximum wind observed was 18 miles an hour from the south. The highest wind gust observed was 22 miles per hour from the south. The normal high temperature for tomorrow is 86 degrees, and the normal low is 67. The record high for tomorrow is 106, which occurred in 1936, and the record low is 44, which occurred in 1964. Sunset tonight is at 8:28 p.m. Sunrise tomorrow is at 6:30 a.m. The Valley National Weather Service climate summary for this evening, as of 4 p.m., August 11, 2026. Today's high temperature was 92 degrees. Record high is 94 degrees, which was last set in 2016. And the low 77 degrees. The record low is 51 degrees, which was set in 2004. No precipitation fell today, which leaves the monthly total at 2.27 inches. The total precipitation for the year still stands at 17.72 inches. No snow fell today, which brings the monthly total to 0.0 inches. This is normal for August. The total snowfall for the season since June 1st still stands at a trace, which is normal. The highest wind gust observed was 20 miles per hour. Sunset tonight is at 8:30 p.m. Sunrise tomorrow is at 6:32 a.m. Here are the forecast key messages. Hot and humid today with heat indices in the 95 to 105 range. The highest indices are expected in southeast Nebraska and far southwest Iowa. Low chance 15 to 30% for some scattered showers and storms in northeast Nebraska early Wednesday morning. A few storms could be strong with gusty winds. Widespread showers and storms arrive late Wednesday, 60 to 80% chance into Thursday. Some storms could be severe with strong winds, hail, and heavy rain. Periodic shower and storm chances continue through the weekend into early next week. Cooler temperatures arrive by Sunday and Monday. This is NOAA All Hazards Radio Station KIH 61 in Omaha, Nebraska. The current time is 6:44 p.m. Central Daylight Time. Now for the official National Weather Service forecast for the Omaha and Council Bluffs area. Tonight, partly cloudy until midnight, then becoming mostly cloudy. Lows in the lower 70s. East winds 5 to 10 miles an hour. Wednesday, mostly sunny. Hot with highs around 90. Northeast winds 5 to 10 miles an hour. Wednesday night, mostly cloudy with a chance of thunderstorms. A chance of showers until midnight, then showers after midnight. Humid with lows in the lower 70s.
Northeast winds 5 to 10 miles an hour. Chance of rain 90%. Thursday, mostly cloudy. Showers likely with a chance of thunderstorms in the morning, then a slight chance of showers and thunderstorms in the afternoon.

a chance of showers and thunderstorms. Hot. Lows in the lower 70s. Highs in the upper 80s. Chance of rain 40%. Saturday night, becoming mostly cloudy after midnight. A chance of thunderstorms. Showers likely until midnight, then a chance of showers after midnight. Lows in the upper 60s. Chance of rain 60%. Sunday, mostly cloudy in the morning, then becoming partly sunny. Highs in the lower 80s. Sunday night, mostly cloudy. A chance of showers after midnight. Lows in the mid-60s. Chance of rain 30%. Monday and Monday night, mostly cloudy. Highs in the upper 70s. Lows in the mid-60s. Tuesday, partly sunny. Highs in the mid-80s. At 6 p.m. in Omaha, it was mostly sunny. The temperature was 94 degrees, the dew point 76, and the relative humidity 55%, producing a heat index of 106. The wind was south at 8 miles an hour. The pressure was 29.79 inches and steady. Across eastern Nebraska and southwest Iowa, it was sunny, with a temperature of 93 at Millard, 91 at Fremont, 90 at Columbus, and 91 at Blair Airport. Under sunny skies, Tacoma reported 91, Plattsmouth reported 93, and Red Oak, Iowa reported 90. It was mostly sunny, with a temperature of 94 at Lincoln and 92 at Nebraska City. Here are some observations from across the region. It was sunny, with a temperature of 89 at Grand Island and 92 at Sioux City. It was mostly sunny, with a temperature of 91 at Norfolk, 86 at Sioux Falls, and 90 at Des Moines. Under mostly sunny skies, Kansas City reported 92, Concordia, Kansas reported 104, and Valentine reported 91. At Denver, it was partly sunny, with a temperature of 91. At North Platte, it was cloudy, with a temperature of 91. Once again, at 6 p.m. in Omaha, it was 94 degrees under mostly sunny skies. Here are the forecast key messages. Hot and humid today with heat indices in the 95 to 105 range. The highest indices are expected in southeast Nebraska and far southwest Iowa. Low chance 15 to 30% for some scattered showers and storms in northeast Nebraska early Wednesday morning. A few storms could be strong with gusty winds. Widespread showers and storms arrive late Wednesday, 60 to 80% chance into Thursday. Some storms could be severe with strong winds, hail, and heavy rain. Periodic shower and storm chances continue through the weekend into early next week. Cooler temperatures arrive by Sunday and Monday. This is NOAA All Hazards Radio Station KIH 61 in Omaha, Nebraska. The Omaha, Nebraska climate summary for this evening, as of 4 p.m., August 11, 2026. Today's high temperature was 94 degrees. This high was 7 degrees above the normal high of 87. The record high is 103 degrees, which was set in 1935. Today's low temperature was 76 degrees. This low was 9 degrees above the normal low of 67. The record low is 50 degrees, which was set in 1964. A trace of precipitation fell today, which brings the monthly total to 3.18 inches. This is 1.66 inches above the normal amount of 1.52 inches for August. The total precipitation for the year now stands at 17.13 inches, which is 3.70 inches below normal. No snow fell today, which brings the monthly total to 0.0 inches. This is normal for August. The total snowfall since July 1st still stands at 0.0 inches, which is normal. There were no heating degree days today, which is normal. This leaves the monthly total at zero, which is normal. The yearly total since July 1st is zero, which is normal. There were 20 cooling degree days today, which is 8 above normal. This brings the monthly total to 129, which is minus 7 below normal. The yearly total since January.

1051, which is 126 above normal. Today the maximum wind observed was 18 miles an hour from the south. The highest wind gust observed was 22 miles per hour from the south. The normal high temperature for tomorrow is 86 degrees, and the normal low is 67. The record high for tomorrow is 106, which occurred in 1936, and the record low is 44, which occurred in 1964. Sunset tonight is at 8:28 p.m. Sunrise tomorrow is at 6:30 a.m. The Valley National Weather Service climate summary for this evening, as of 4 p.m., August 11, 2026. Today's high temperature was 92 degrees, record high is 94 degrees, which was last set in 2016. And the low 77 degrees. The record low is 51 degrees, which was set in 2004. No precipitation fell today, which leaves the monthly total at 2.27 inches. The total precipitation for the year still stands at 17.72 inches. No snow fell today, which brings the monthly total to 0.0 inches. This is normal for August. The total snowfall for the season since June 1st still stands at a trace, which is normal. The highest wind gust observed was 20 miles per hour. Sunset tonight is at 8:30 p.m. Sunrise tomorrow is at 6:32 a.m. The current time is 6:53 p.m. Central Daylight Time. Now for the official National Weather Service forecast for the Omaha and Council Bluffs area. Tonight, partly cloudy until midnight, then becoming mostly cloudy. Lows in the lower 70s. East winds 5 to 10 miles an hour. Wednesday, mostly sunny. Hot with highs around 90. Northeast winds 5 to 10 miles an hour. Wednesday night, mostly cloudy with a chance of thunderstorms. A chance of showers until midnight, then showers after midnight. Humid with lows in the lower 70s. Northeast winds 5 to 10 miles an hour. Chance of rain 90%. Thursday, mostly cloudy. Showers likely with a chance of thunderstorms in the morning, then a slight chance of showers and thunderstorms in the afternoon. Humid with highs in the lower 80s. East winds 5 to 10 miles an hour. Chance of rain 70%. Thursday night, showers likely with a chance of thunderstorms. Humid with lows in the upper 60s. East winds 10 to 15 miles an hour with gusts up to 25 miles an hour. Chance of rain 70%. Friday, mostly cloudy in the morning, then becoming partly sunny. Hot with highs in the upper 80s. Friday night and Saturday, mostly cloudy. A chance of showers and thunderstorms. Hot. Lows in the lower 70s. Highs in the upper 80s. Chance of rain 40%. Saturday night, becoming mostly cloudy after midnight. A chance of thunderstorms. Showers likely until midnight, then a chance of showers after midnight. Lows in the upper 60s. Chance of rain 60%. Sunday, mostly cloudy in the morning, then becoming partly sunny. Highs in the lower 80s. Sunday night, mostly cloudy. A chance of showers after midnight. Lows in the mid 60s. Chance of rain 30%. Monday and Monday night, mostly cloudy. Highs in the upper 70s. Lows in the mid 60s. Tuesday, partly sunny. Highs in the mid 80s. At 6 p.m. in Omaha, it was mostly sunny. The temperature was 94 degrees, the dew point 76, and the relative humidity 55%, producing a heat index of 106. The wind was south at 8 miles an hour. The pressure was 29.79 inches and steady. Across eastern Nebraska and southwest Iowa, it was sunny, with a temperature of 93 at Millard, 91 at Fremont, 90 at Columbus, and 91 at Blair Airport. Under sunny skies, Tacoma reported 91, Plattsmouth reported 93, and Red Oak, Iowa reported 90.
It was mostly sunny, with a temperature of 94 at Lincoln and 92 at Nebraska City. Here are some observations from across the region. It was sunny, with a temperature of 89 at Grand Island and 92 at Sioux City. It was mostly sunny, with a temperature of 91 at North Fork, 86 at Sioux Falls, and 90 at Des Moines. Under mostly sunny skies, Kansas City reported 92, Concordia, Kansas reported 104, and Valentine reported 91. At Denver, it was partly sunny, with a temperature of 91. At North Platte, it was cloudy, with a temperature of 91. Once again, at 6 p.m. in Omaha, it was 94 degrees under mostly sunny skies. Here are the forecast key messages. Hot and humid today with heat indices in the 95 to 105 range. The highest indices are expected in southeast Nebraska and far southwest Iowa. Low chance 15 to 30% for some scattered showers and storms in northeast Nebraska early Wednesday morning. A few storms could be strong with gusty winds. Widespread showers and storms arrive late Wednesday, 60 to 80% chance into Thursday. Some storms could be severe with strong winds, hail, and heavy rain. Periodic shower and storm chances continue through the weekend into early next week. Cooler temperatures arrive by Sunday and Monday. This is NOAA All Hazards Radio Station KIH 61 in Omaha, Nebraska. The current time is 6:58 p.m. Central Daylight Time. Now for the official National Weather Service forecast for the Omaha and Council Bluffs area. Tonight, partly cloudy until midnight, then becoming mostly cloudy. Lows in the lower 70s. East winds 5 to 10 miles an hour. Wednesday, mostly sunny. Hot with highs around 90. Northeast winds 5 to 10 miles an hour. Wednesday night, mostly cloudy with a chance of thunderstorms. A chance of showers until midnight, then showers after midnight. Humid with lows in the lower 70s. Northeast winds 5 to 10 miles an hour. Chance of rain 90%. Thursday, mostly cloudy. Showers likely with a chance of thunderstorms in the morning, then a slight chance of showers and thunderstorms in the afternoon. Humid with highs in the lower 80s. East winds 5 to 10 miles an hour. Chance of rain 70%. Thursday night, showers likely with a chance of thunderstorms. Humid with lows in the upper 60s. East winds 10 to 15 miles an hour with gusts up to 25 miles an hour. Chance of rain 70%. Friday, mostly cloudy in the morning, then becoming partly sunny. Hot with highs in the upper 80s. Friday night and Saturday, mostly cloudy. A chance of showers and thunderstorms. Hot. Lows in the lower 70s. Highs in the upper 80s. Chance of rain 40%. Saturday night, becoming mostly cloudy after midnight. A chance of thunderstorms. Showers likely until midnight, then a chance of showers after midnight. Lows in the upper 60s. Chance of rain 60%. Sunday, mostly cloudy in the morning, then becoming partly sunny. Highs in the lower 80s. Sunday night, mostly cloudy. A chance of showers after midnight. Lows in the mid 60s. Chance of rain 30%. Monday and Monday night, mostly cloudy. Highs in the upper 70s. Lows in the mid 60s. Tuesday, partly sunny. Highs in the mid 80s. The Omaha, Nebraska climate summary for this evening, as of 4 p.m., August 11, 2026. Today's high temperature was 94 degrees. This high was 7 degrees above the normal high of 87. The record high is 103 degrees, which was set in 1935. Today's low temperature was 76 degrees. This low was 9 degrees above the normal low of 67. The record low is 50 degrees, which was set in 1964.
A trace of precipitation fell today, which brings the monthly total to 3.18 inches.